0: construction. It looks like they're setting up construction as well on Route 78 westbound west of Route 24, heading out towards exit 43 in Berkeley Heights. Doing better on 440 northbound into the Outer Bridge crossing. The broken down car leaving New Jersey on the span of the Outer Bridge has been cleared. And Route 9 north in Sayreville at Bordentown Avenue, the down pole, the right lane is blocked. Next report in 15 minutes. I'm Mike Barker on New Jersey 101.5.
1: New Jersey 101.5 instant weather. A thundershower in a few spots early tonight. Otherwise, mainly clear. Very warm and sticky. Lows in the low to mid 70s. And very hot and humid tomorrow with hazy sunshine. Highs near 100. Heat index values 105 to 110 in the afternoon. Back up to near 100 on Friday with sunshine. And we'll still see highs in the upper 90s to near 100 for the 4th of July. Will be the risk for a gusty thunderstorm in the afternoon. I'm meteorologist Brian Thompson.
2: 76 in Surf City, 89 degrees in Mahwah, 92 in Piscataway still. 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It was this one with Liam Neeson. 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
16: The music streaming service Tidal is going to begin labeling music wholly or substantially created by using AI. Tammy Trujillo has details.
17: The company made the announcement Monday, adding that those specific songs will not be eligible for royalties. Tidal will also ban AI-generated music associated with fraudulent activity, a category that includes songs impersonating established artists in efforts to deceive listeners. The policy goes into effect July 15th.
16: Google is reportedly throttling Meta's use of Gemini AI. The Financial Times says the reduced access to Gemini is slowing down some Meta AI projects. As a result, Meta is reportedly telling its workers to ration their use of AI tokens. And Austria wants Anthropic to shake off its American restrictions and move to the EU. Austrian officials want European nations to have better access to bigger innovations, and they want to stop Washington from blocking access to advanced AI models like Mythos. Tech Report, I'm Mark Mayfield.
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0: 283-101.5, Steve Trevelise. You'll meet 11 o'clock at night on a Wednesday. We got Trevia coming in, music, movies, television, New Jersey 101.5. The boys will be here, Jeffrey and Gemini. Chris is going to be on Thursday nights now because he's coming in with the one and only Freddie Rubino, who's can't come in tonight because he's doing a cooking show.
1: He's got
0: a cooking show.
1: He's always got an excuse, Freddie, all of a sudden now, see? Yeah. He's on the Steve Trevelise show. Now he's all big and famous, he forgets where he comes from.
0: He doesn't bring us anything, but he cooks.
1: Exactly.
0: Nice to know.
1: I don't know. This is ridiculous.
0: We want to thank John for bringing us something. John,
1: we do.
0: Sent us the... Now, you and I had a discussion, and I explained to you about the bocce chocolates that were at the Perugina chocolates.
1: I now know. I recognize them. I just have never... I don't know why. I've never had one, but I've certainly seen them.
0: And any grandma's house, next to the doilies, those things, right, in the candy dish. And he said, how could Annette not know this? So he sent us a nice box today. And
1: we
0: then
1: really
0: he sent
1: appreciate
0: us
1: it.
0: Toblerone yesterday, right, the chocolate with the nuts. And I took that home. And my son's like, you got Toblerone? His girlfriend's father eats it. And you just can't find it anywhere.
1: I'm sure your sons are very excited.
0: We are handing down the traditions. We are passing them down.
1: We appreciate free food in this room.
0: Yes, John, you are a hero. We will put your plaque up on the wall.
1: That's right.
0: All right, now think about this. We're going to be talking about the worst movies ever. Do you have one?
1: I don't know that I have a worst movie ever, but I'm not a fan of like potty humor or like the Adam Sandler
0: days.
1: And
0: you're on this show.
1: I know what you're right. Will Ferrell, Adam Sandler, like the, you know, those types of films, not really a fan of, like Happy Gilmore. Okay. None of that stuff thrills me. I wouldn't say I can't think of like a worst movie, but like that whole genre,
0: movie.
1: I'm not interested.
0: All right, hold on. Let's get Phil and Tom's River. Phil, you want to talk about the flag?
2: No, we're talking about a movie that I saw.
0: Okay, give me a movie.
2: The worst movie ever Kurt Russell was in was Bone Tomahawk.
0: I never saw it. Bone Tomahawk?
1: No.
2: I picked it up. I picked it up in DVD.
0: Right.
2: And it's gross. It's for people from the middle.
0: Oh,
2: down.
0: God. Kurt Russell did that?
2: Yeah.
0: All right. Well, now, what about the flag?
2: Well, the flag. I want to put a flag up. I'm totally patriot, man. If you don't like the flag, then you don't like this country, then you can leave.
0: You know what? Maybe they need to get out and see what's going on in the rest of the world to come back and appreciate the flag even more.
2: That's it. All the way.
0: Got it, Phil. Thanks for calling New Jersey at 101.5. So the reason we're talking about the bad movies is that, have you seen the Supergirl movie or heard anything about it?
1: I have seen ads for it, but I have not seen the movie.
0: You and a lot of other people have not seen the movie. Okay, the latest film starring Millie Alcock as Superman's cousin had an underwhelming opening weekend at the domestic box office, $38 million. According to studio estimates released by Rentrack, the film was expected to start closer to $50 million domestically, stands to lose between $100 million and $120 million in its theatrical run.
1: That's a difficult gamble.
0: This is the worst thing since Deliver Me From Nowhere. Jeremy Allen White. That

0: but I don't know. I don't know. I don't know. She'd probably go both ways.
1: What's not to love? See, like, maybe that could save the movie. Because if Superman, if they brought Wonder Woman in and their love scene, that could shoot the ratings through the roof.
2: That would be interesting.
1: Don't you think? That would draw people. That would be a big deal. But it's not doing very well. I don't know. I mean, she doesn't sound like a Supergirl to me.
2: Well, she's not acting when she's being interviewed, so.
1: I wonder which, well, then they also talk like if she were to fight Superman, who would win?
3: Who's going to win? You versus Superman.
0: I'm going to win, but it's because he's going to let me win.
1: Ah.
0: They're cousins.
3: No, that's just his character.
0: Yeah.
3: But you're also stronger.
0: But I'm stronger.
3: Objectively.
0: Objectively stronger, yeah. So I'm going to win.
3: Who's going to win? You versus...
1: All right.
2: It's on a loop.
1: Yeah, it's been looped. But if I said to you, like, worst movie ever, like, for me, I still don't understand this movie. The Robin Williams movie, What Dreams May Come.
2: Okay.
1: Where
2: I don't recall that one.
1: He's a guy who meets a girl and they get married and have kids and the kids get hit by a bus or they had a bus accident. They both die and then she commits suicide because she misses the kids so much. And then he realizes that she goes to hell because she commits suicide. So he kills himself to get to hell to save her. He gets down there only to realize that she don't want to leave.
2: Well, that sounds like a good time at the theater there, Steve.
1: I mean, what the? I'm trying to figure this whole thing out. And the two kids, when they're little kids that die, and they're like little kids, a little white couple. And then when they get to the great beyond, he turns into Cuba Gooding Jr. I'm not really sure how that happened. But it's a crazy Robin Williams movie. All right, Joseph, give me a bad movie.
4: I'll give you a great movie that everybody should see.
1: Okay.
4: Dress Code the Movie.
1: Dress Code the Movie. What is that?
4: It's a mob movie with a twist. And if you watch, my son's best friend is this, Gerard Gurley is the star in the movie. He's the main character.
1: Okay.
4: And if you watch the movie, our house is his family's house in the movie.
1: Nice. All right. Now give me the worst movie you've ever seen.
4: I'll be honest with you, I can't really think of a worst movie. I would rather talk about the American flag, if that's okay with you.
1: Go ahead. Talk about the American flag.
4: You know I'm a preschool teacher.
1: Right.
4: And I'm proud to say that in the 21 classrooms and in the gym in our preschool, the American flag flies proudly.
1: There you go.
4: And every morning as a school, we recited the Pledge of Allegiance every morning. And I taught my children that they, you know, to put their right hands. You know, I'm talking 3, 4, and 5 year
1: olds.
4: I had to teach them their right hand from their left hand.
1: Right. You got to do that. You got to teach the kids young all about what history and America and pride. You got to instill pride in the kids then in school that young.
4: Exactly. And my principal would, like, one of my students went into the office and they're on it. He has a telephone in the office for the intercom. So this is the first time they're seeing a phone on a cord.
1: Right.
4: Where we would have the child recite the Pledge of Allegiance and lead the entire school.
1: Nice.
4: In the Pledge of Allegiance.
1: Oh, it's very nice. And that's a memory for the kid.
4: You're not kidding. And the parents, because I recorded while the child was saying the Pledge of Allegiance, I was recording it for the parents.
1: Beautiful.
4: And I got one. And I just posted something under the flag post.
1: Okay.
4: I went to high school with Slavica Sigeti. Her mom showed the bicentennial flag that flew over, I believe, the George Washington Bridge in 19. I put what she wrote on Flag Day, and I put a picture of her mom with the bicentennial flag.
1: Nice, Joe. Thanks for the call to New Jersey 101.5. Maddie, hang on. 1-800-283-101.5. Supergirl tanking at the box office. So give me a bad movie. Give me a movie that you went to see and you was disappointed. Here's Fast Traffic.
5: Some slowdowns continue on 24 westbound west of JFK Parkway out towards Columbia.

0: Turnpike. That is all because of construction work. 124, pretty good alternative through the area. 78, although not as bad as it was 15 minutes ago. Still heavy west of Route 24 out towards exit 43 in Berkeley Heights. That is because of construction work. Turnpike northbound car lanes closed the entire way. That is overnight construction work. Truck lanes take all the northbound traffic well right up into Newark. And watch out for an accident with a downed pole northbound Route 9 in Sayreville at Bordentown Avenue. Next report in 15 minutes. I'm Mike Barker on New Jersey 101.5.
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2: New Jersey 101.5 instant weather. An extreme heat warning remains in effect through Saturday evening. As not much relief tonight. Lows in the low to mid 70s. Might be a thunder shower in spots early. Otherwise, a mostly clear sky. Hazy sunshine. Very hot and humid for tomorrow and Friday. High temperatures near 100 both days. Heat index values 105 to 110 each afternoon. And highs still in the upper 90s to near 100 for the 4th of July. We'll have sunshine, but the risk for a gusty thunderstorm later on. I'm meteorologist Brian Thompson.
1: 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Fast traffic, instant weather every 15 minutes on New Jersey 101.5.
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4: All right, 1-800-283-101.5, Steve Trevelyes. You can talk to me. We got a lot to talk about tonight, Trevia at 10. Right now, we're talking about bad movies. Give me a movie that you thought would be a lot better than it turned out to be. Supergirl, tanking at the box office, could lose $120 million. How often does a movie, like a superhero movie, ever do that? But it's not doing well, the latest DC film. Let's get Maddie in Flemington. Maddie, give me a bad movie.
5: Steve, love your show. I just need to correct you on one thing, what you had said earlier about what dreams may come. Robin Williams was killed in an auto accident in a tunnel. She commits suicide because she can't handle the fact that her kids and her husband are dead.
4: And then he goes into hell to try to right. get her out, but she don't want to go.
5: Right, where he meets up with his old mentor, played by Max von Sydow.
4: Right, but why, why he goes into hell trying to get her out, and she'd rather stay in hell than go back with Robin Williams?
5: No.
4: No?
5: Actually, that's not true. She.
4: Why didn't she want to go back with him?
5: She did go back with him. That's how the movie ends. She does go back with him.
4: She does go back. I'm telling you, this movie, I thought this movie was it was so bad for me because I think Cuba Gooding Jr. turns out to be the son, and the son was completely different. I mean, it just got so confusing and so crazy.
5: I understand.
4: And when he first goes down, she woke up.
5: I wrote a paper on it once.
4: You wrote a paper on it?
5: As far as the worst movie ever,
4: right.
5: Magnolia.
4: Magnolia?
5: When it started raining frogs. From the sky.
4: That's a good sign.
5: A Tom Cruise movie.
4: Yeah, I never saw it. I never saw it. But
5: oh, my God. Oh. Yeah, it starts raining frogs from the sky.
4: So you did a paper on When Dreams May Come?
5: Yes.
4: How about that? So you really liked it?
5: I did.
4: I'm telling you, it just was so confusing to me. And when he first goes down.
5: I wish I had your email. I would send you a copy.
4: That's okay. That's okay. I'll go back and rewatch it. You believe that, right?
5: Great.
4: Maddie, thanks for the call to New Jersey 101.5. Shh, don't tell her. All right, 1-800-283-101.5. Give me a movie that you didn't like. I got one, Richard Jenny, one of the funniest bits ever. I'll play it for you after the break because this actually happened to me. I was working one night and... Again, come home, fall in front of the couch, and I'm watching Jaws 4, The Revenge. And everything that happened to me that night happened to Richard Jenny. The late, great Richard Jenny, who I actually got to open for once. My all-time favorite comedian. This was his debut on The Tonight Show. We'll play it later. Coming up at 9 o'clock, Ronnie Marmo. I'm not a comedian. I'm Lenny Bruce. It's a one-man show. It's going to be at the Union County Performing Arts Center, October 2nd. You can win tickets tonight. The show's going to sell out. We got the advance tickets. So do stick around for that if you're a comedy fan. Some of the movies. I want to hear a bad movie. So come on. Give me the worst movie you ever saw, a movie you thought really sucked. Breaker Breaker, Francie, right? Paul gives me two. Vanya on 42nd Street. And Four Rooms. I never heard of either one of these. The Last Airbender. You remember that? The Last Airbender, I think, was shot in Philadelphia because I remember, I think it was like 2010, and they were doing a casting call down there. And like everybody I knew was going to be in The Last Airbender. Ishtar, that was Warren Beatty, Ishtar. Dustin Hoffman and Warren Beatty in Ishtar. Joanne gives me Passage to India. Oh, here we go. Any or all of the Sharknados. How many of them are there? Made on a budget of about, what, $1.50? All right, come on. 1-800-283-101.5. Give me a bad movie. Give me a movie you saw that you thought sucked. Logan's Run. They made a TV show out of Logan's Run as well. That actually came, that got turned into a TV show, some kind of futuristic thing. I'm telling you, I'm looking at these. I didn't even heard of half of these movies. Mike Gall gives me Battlefield Earth. Vanilla Sky. That was the one, I think, Paul McCartney. That was Tom Cruise in Vanilla Sky, right? Paul McCartney, I think, wrote a song for that movie. All right. Did you think of anything yet there, Levon?
6: Oh, no. I'm sorry. I'm late with my homework. No.
4: No bad movies.
6: Plenty, but I just can't think of it. You know, I'll defend one that people used to say was the worst, that J-Lo and Ben Affleck movie, Geely.
4: You didn't like Geely?
6: That was a great movie. I don't care what anybody says.
4: Yeah, I only got one thing I can say to that. Nothing. Geely.
6: It was a great movie. You have to. Did you see it?
4: No.
6: You have to.
4: I cried myself. Something to do this weekend while I'm flying my flag.
6: Oh, boy. It's 8:30, and I'm Levon Putney with your New Jersey 101.5 Newsflash. Well, the state is working with towns and counties to open as many cooling centers as possible around New Jersey after Governor Sherrill earlier today issued a heat emergency. And because of the temps, several 4th of July events are being rescheduled. In Freehold, for instance, the Monmouth 250 concert, that's being pushed back from this Friday to Friday the 17th. And Franklin Township in Somerset County, they'll hold its 4th of July fireworks celebration next Friday night, the 10th. Monmouth Park also canceling Friday's live horse racing card. And this is the perfect time to jump in the Atlantic, which may explain all the traffic headed to the Jersey Shore this week. But State Environmental Protection officials, they tested water samples to find 4 beaches have high levels of fecal bacteria. Windward Beach and Cedar Bridge Manor Park, both in Brick, and Cedar Points Beach in South Toms River, along with Summit Avenue Beach in Island Heights. May want to avoid those for now. Now, there's also an outbreak, okay, as long as we're on the topic, of diarrhea in New Jersey, New York, and 15 other states that CDC officials say is from cyclosporiasis, caused by a tiny parasite ingested through food and water contaminated by feces. The CDC is reporting several cases in the Garden State, with most in New York, where up to 80 cases have been reported at this point. And that's your New Jersey 101.5 News Flash. Here's fast traffic.
7: Some slowdowns on the northbound side of Route 9 in Freehold, approaching East Freehold Road. That is likely construction work. And farther up the line in Sayreville, right in the vicinity of Bordentown Avenue, the right lane is blocked. That's utility pole repairs from an earlier accident. 18 northbound just north of Route 9 in Old Bridge, that's a slow ride with a crash. Turnpike northbound car lanes closed the entire way with overnight construction. Some alternative traffic in the truck lanes just north of exit 8 and again between exit 10 and exit 11. 78 westbound, that is slow west of Route 24 out towards exit 43 with maintenance, and we still have construction on 24 westbound right near exit 2. Next report in 15 minutes. I'm Mike Barker on New Jersey 101.5.
8: New Jersey 101.5 instant weather. There will be a shower or thunderstorm in spots early on tonight. Otherwise, mainly clear, very warm and sticky. Lows will be in the low to mid 70s. Hazy sunshine, very hot and humid tomorrow. Highs close to 100. Heat index values 105 to 110 in the afternoon. And essentially the same story Friday. Highs again near 100 with a good deal of sunshine. Even for the 4th of July, with highs in the upper 90s to near 100. Sun will mix with clouds and there could be a gusty thunderstorm in the afternoon. I'm meteorologist Brian Thompson.
6: It's 76 in Barnegat Light, 91 still in Parsippany, 90 degrees in Old Bridge. Next update at 9. 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
20: A brain implant is allowing a man with ALS who suffers from severe paralysis and speech impairment to communicate. The experimental brain-computer interface, or BCI, works by translating brain signals into text while also allowing users to control a computer cursor. It was developed by researchers at UC Davis in conjunction with Brown University and Mass General Brigham Neuroscience Institute. The cost of memory and storage chips is skyrocketing, and Apple says that's what's behind its latest price increases. The MacBook Neo is now $699, up from $599, a MacBook Air shot up to $1,299, and the iPad Air is now $749, up from $599. And when the iPhone 18s come out this fall, expect them to cost about $200 more. The 911 system is getting new tech that will help prevent outages and also allow users to send texts, photos, videos, and other data to emergency responders. The updated framework is called Next Generation 911. It's already in place in California, Illinois, Kentucky, New York, Ohio, and Virginia. Tech Report, I'm Tammy Trujillo.
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0: I would make the time to listen to you whine, because I'm that kind of guy. Steve Trevelise, New Jersey 101.5. Trevia coming up at 10, music, movies, television, New Jersey. Gemini and Jeffrey Paul are going to be here helping me ask you the questions. Question I'm asking now, give me the worst movie you have ever seen. 1-800-283-101.5. Supergirl at the box office is basically kryptonite. It's going to lose about $120 million. And when is the last time you saw that happen to a DC film? Let's talk to Gary in Colts Neck. Great seeing you Saturday night, my friend.
1: Yes, Steve, same here, man. It was a great night. Bill looks great, man. Awesome. I love everything about that guy too, man. He's awesome.
0: He got in a car
1: one day.
0: He got in a car at 7:15 in New York and got to Freehold, New Jersey by 8:45 despite the World Cup traffic.
1: Amazing.
0: That man is my hero.
1: You know why?
0: Money. Yeah,
1: you know,
0: that's exactly why. Money. And I'm kidding.
1: Yeah, money, but you know what? Not everybody can do that.
0: No.
1: You know, I give him a lot of credit. So kudos to him, and great job for you, obviously, doing a great job. But we can't wait to come to the next one.
0: That's going to be Freddie Rubino, July 11th.
1: July 11th. Well,
0: Freddie Rubino and Chris Kosher. So what's your movie?
1: So I remember, you know, I used to really like Mariah Carey. I still like her, but Glitter, I remember that. I watched that.
0: God.
1: It was like the worst. It was in the earlier 2000s, probably 20 plus years now.
0: Yeah.
1: But Glitter, I remember Glitter, Mariah Carey. And I don't know if you ever watched Empire with the guy Terrence Howard.
0: I did, yeah.
1: He was in that movie.
0: Mm-hmm.
1: And let me tell you, that kind of, I guess, got him where he was with Empire later on. But I thought Empire was really cool on HBO or whatever it was.
0: I liked it, but they kind of, it was on Channel 5. It was on Fox. But the...
1: You know what? You're right. I'm sorry.
0: Yeah, but it was great, but the...
1: You know what I was...
0: They didn't know how to end it.
1: Yeah.
0: They ran, it was going along fine. I think what happened when Jesse Smollett turned into an idiot, and pulled that stunt, it kind of killed the show. Because it was going along, but then I think the other thing, too, was they just didn't know how to end it.
1: Unbelievable. Talented kid, but why would you give somebody a check?
0: Because you're not that bright, Gary. Thanks for the call. Let's go to Robert in Woodbridge. Hi, Robert.
2: Hey, Steve. How you doing?
0: Good, buddy. How about you?
2: Good. I think I got the winner for you.
0: Go ahead.
2: I was on a flight about a year ago, and I watched this movie called Friendship, and it had Paul Rudd and that Tim Robinson in it.
0: Uh-huh.
2: And they built it as a comedy, and there was nothing funny about this movie. It was just, like, weird, and like it didn't know how to end. It was the strange. I watched it for 90 minutes, and I was like, well, I don't even know what they were going for.
0: It does. You know what? It was kind of like.
2: So bad.
0: Yeah. They figure if they put those two in it, then it must be funny. But no, you have to actually have writers and you have to put funny stuff in the movie despite having those two guys.
2: Yeah. That was my thought. I thought with those two, I'd get at least a couple goofy laughs out of it.
0: Yeah. When you said those two, it sounded like they should be pretty good. And then all of a sudden, it just doesn't go anywhere.
2: It was bad.
0: All right, Robert, thanks for the call. That's like kind of like what happened with the Robin Williams thing. I was like, what the hell? As a matter of fact, he goes to hell to try to get her. She doesn't want to go. Then they end up leaving together. But then they end up coming back as like babies so that they could see each other. This was the dumbest movie ever. As a matter of fact, if I get time, I'll play you the dumbest movie ever, narrated by one Richard Jenny. Let's get John in Washington's Crossing. John, give me a bad movie.
3: My bad movie is, well, first of all, let me just thank you for something first.
0: Sure.
3: This will soften the blow on the movie.
0: Okay.
3: I was driving along and I heard your shout out about the candy.
0: That's you.
3: Yeah, I started laughing. I'm like, oh, wow, they mentioned that.
0: You are our hero, John. You are our... I'm looking at him right now, the bocce chocolate, and then the Tobarolo. My God. And Ned is applauding and thanking you. You're the best.
3: So hopefully that'll cushion the blow on what movie I'm going to say.
0: What's the movie? You're going to make me throw up the chocolate now? What?
3: Yeah. From Dusk Till Dawn. And let me tell you why. First of all, I generally hate... vampire movies.
0: Uh-huh.
3: But worse than that, I had friends over and we went to go pick the movie out together.
0: Right.
3: And we didn't even realize about the vampire part. So we're like, oh, George Clooney, whatever. We read the box, it was VHS at the time.
0: George Clooney.
3: And so we're watching it and it's like, oh, it's kind of dragging on. And then they get to the bar and Salma Hayek is up there. We're like, oh, this is great. All right, now we're getting somewhere. And then she turns into a vampire and starts eating. I'm like, what? We're like, what the hell is going on?
0: You can't do this.
3: So we just shut it off. I'm like, what the hell is going on? So that was like, I don't know. I know it's a popular movie. I think people like it, but I hated it.
0: You know what? From the way you're describing it, I'm not crazy about it either. Thanks for the call and thanks for the candy. Brian is in Freehold. Hey, Brian.
4: Hey, Steve. First of all, let's go Giants.
0: Absolutely.
4: The worst movie that I saw would have to be Father of the Year with Robin Williams.
0: It was so
4: depressing.
0: That was wait a minute. That's the one where he'd actually, there's a suicide in that movie, right?
4: His son.
0: Right.
4: Suicide in the closet.
0: Mm-hmm. Like him.
4: Yeah. Looking back on it.
0: Yeah.
4: It was, I saw it before he took his own life.
0: Right.
4: It was so depressing. I thought, oh, look, Rob Williams movie. Let's have some laughs. No. To me, but maybe some people thought it was a good movie, but to me, it was like heartbreaking. And looking back on it, with Robin Williams being like an incredible comedy figure in my life,
0: mm-hmm.
4: it's just
0: what?
4: A horrible movie.
0: The thing with that movie was when Robin Williams died, nobody understood what was going on, that he was actually sick. But when Louis Dementia, I think it's called, when Robin Williams died, people went back and found the soliloquy from when he talks about his son's suicide. And when you hear him deliver it, you'll cry if I play it. When you hear him deliver it, and then you think about, here's a guy who took his own life the same way. It's like, what would possess you? You know what I mean? You figure, having said those lines, having lived that moment, even if you acted it out, could that not have stopped him from taking his own life the same way?
4: Yeah.
0: Amazing. Yeah.
4: Yeah.
0: And the other thing with a Robin Williams movie is that, like, you're expecting, you know, this is going to be funny. This is going to be the light. It's going to be funny. It's going to be entertaining. But then again, Robin Williams also, you know, he was so varied. He was so good at what he did that there were people that didn't even know he did stand-up comedy because they knew the movie so well.
4: He was such a beautiful actor. He did drama. He could do everything. But that movie hurt me when I saw it.
0: Yeah.
4: That might not be a bad movie to some people, but to me, it hurt.
0: I hear that.
4: I could feel his pain.
0: Yeah, I could hear it. And you know what? That's a great way to put it, because you never got to say goodbye to Robin Williams after you heard the way he died. When you watch Father of the Year and you see the way he handles his son's death, it's kind of like an understanding, you know what I mean, or a connection. Brian, thanks for the call to New Jersey 101.5. 1-800-283-101.5. Give me a bad movie. Give me a movie that, worst movie you ever saw. Supergirl tanking at the box office. Gino gives me Megaforce. I swear I have no idea what the movie was about, even though I sat through the whole thing. 1982, some kind of anti-terrorist brigade in the desert. I don't know how much more than that, except that I made out with the girl I was with most of the movie. That's the idea. You take the girl to the bad movie, right? Don't take her to see Godfather 2 like I did. That's a mistake. You got to get the bad. Now we're going to up the attendance for Supergirl. I'm going to help you here. One, make it a date night. So this way, you're not going to be interested in watching. You can make out. And two, since she claims that, Millie Adcock claims that Supergirl's bi, then maybe they put in a scene with Wonder Woman, and that could get people to the movie. But right now, it's losing $120 million at the box office. It's on track to. 1-800-283-101.5. Coming up, I had an experience with Jaws the Revenge. And ironically, comedian Richard Jenny, the late great comedian Richard Jenny, had the same experience, only he talked about it on Tonight Show. And then coming up after that, Ronnie Marmo. I'm not a comedian. I'm Lenny Bruce. Great man, great actor, great play. You're going to win tickets and hear Ronnie about 9:07.
5: A slow ride on 24 on the westbound side heading into Columbia Turnpike in Florham Park. That is because of construction work. Eastbound, you're good from 287 right across to 78. 78 westbound, west of 24 out into Berkeley Heights at exit 43. That's a bit slow with maintenance work. Northbound car lanes of the Turnpike are closed the entire length with overnight construction. Truck lanes picking up alternative traffic north into exit 8, into exit 9, and again in Newark. Route 9, some delays north in Freehold at East Freehold Road. That is maintenance work. Farther up the line, we're looking at a little bit of volume as you approach Bordentown Avenue in Sayreville. That's because of utility work. The right lane is out. Next report in 15 minutes. I'm Mike Barker on New Jersey 101.5.
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6: New Jersey 101.5 instant weather. An extreme heat warning remains in effect through Saturday evening. As not much relief tonight. Lows in the low to mid 70s. Might be a thunder shower in spots early. Otherwise, a mostly clear sky. Hazy sunshine, very hot and humid for tomorrow and Friday. High temperatures near 100 both days. Heat index values 105 to 110 each afternoon. And highs still in the upper 90s to near 100 for the 4th of July. We'll have sunshine, but the risk for a gusty thunderstorm later on. I'm meteorologist Brian Thompson.
0: 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Fast traffic, instant weather every 15 minutes on New Jersey 101.5.
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0: Steve Trevalese on New Jersey 101.5. Talking about bad movies. Ronnie Marmo's coming up at 9:07. I'm not a comedian, I'm Lenny Bruce. It's a one-man show about the comedian who changed it all, who gave comics a voice, and fought and basically sacrificed his career and later his life so that they could have that voice. But now we're talking about bad movies. Now, I got to tell you this story. I used to be a DJ and came home one night. Now, it was way back, a long time ago, right? Fall down in front of the TV. And you're watching whatever movie's on. I got a beer. I got a bag of potato chips. Back then, I had a cigarette. And I'm just wiped. So you leave whatever movie is on. And the movie that is on is called Jaws 4, The Revenge. I had never heard of it. And to tell you the experience that I had, I can honestly tell you that when I heard Richard Jenny talk about this on The Tonight Show, I honest to God had the same exact experience.
23: I got so desperate for something to do one night, I actually went to the video store. Listen to this. I rented all 4 Jaws movies in a row. This is a low point in your life. When it's like 4:45, you're watching Jaws 4, The Revenge. That's the title, Jaws 4, The Revenge. And you're sitting there going, this shouldn't be the title. The title should be, Here's a Fish, You're Stupid. That's the title. you ever see a movie like so bad that they just slap you in the face with how bad it is? You can't even pretend. You go, you know, maybe this movie isn't that bad. I'm not wasting my life. And they just go, yes, you are. Are you sure? Absolutely. Look at you. It's 4 in the morning. You're sitting there with one sweat sock and a burrito watching a shark that only kills one family out of an entire ocean full of perfectly edible people for no reason that we ever explain. And you won't turn it off because you think it's going to get better.
24: It's a joke.
23: A movie. I'm still in pain from this. A movie so stupid that no matter how stupid, you couldn't be stupid enough to enjoy it. I mean, let's say you have no brain at all. Let's say you're sitting on your bed, here's you, a bucket of popcorn and a spinal cord, that's it. Even your spinal cord has to go, hey, hey, hey, hey, hey. I'm not a brain, I don't have thoughts, but what is going on here? The mother of the family, check this out, has 3 people in her family eaten by the shark in 1 week. So a genius in her own right, she comes up with a plan. She says, well, shark is obviously after our family. Can't put anything over on me. There's only one thing to do. We'll have to leave town. And you're going, leave town? But wouldn't an apartment building be sufficient protection from the average shark? I mean, even if he's a really ambitious shark, right? Let's say by the time he gets to the apartment building, parks in a guest spot, explains himself to the doorman, come up in the elevator, you would most likely smell fish and run. No, the mother is leaving town altogether. And you sit there. And you're going, but why doesn't the mother just not go in the water? Wouldn't that make more sense? And they go, well, ordinarily, yeah, but this is stupid. You see, in a stupid movie, everyone's stupid. The mother is stupid. The people that made it are stupid. But none of them are as stupid as you, because it is now 5:01, and you still think this is going to get better. So now, the fish is coming up with plans to kill these people that the CIA couldn't figure out. I've caught fish. They're not that brilliant. They don't even make any noise when you're about to kill them. You ever see a fish come up on a hook line? If they had any brains, they make noise. You wouldn't be able to kill them. They'd be going, ah, ah, ah. You have to go, whoa. Start the boat. I'll get a burger at the dock. Did you see what just took place over there? So now comes a turning point in your life. If you don't turn off the movie now, just do the world a favor, and when the credits roll, get a vasectomy. The mother gets on a plane to get away from the shark, but before she goes, has an affair with Michael Caine. Typical reaction to this kind of tragedy. That's what I would do. Most people would say, gee whiz,

0: 30 people in my family have been eaten by a shark in 1 week. Jeez, am I horny. Man, I don't know. Why don't... My goodness. Ooh. Ooh, God. Ooh. The death. 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Ooh, the tragedy. The bloodshed. Stop me, I'm vibrating. Where's that blow-up doll when you need one? Who, I mean... So now, get this. Here's the crescendo. The mother gets on a plane in Long Island, New York to get away from the shark. Flies to the Bahamas. Are you with me here? An ideal place to avoid a fish. Small island surrounded by water. When she gets there, guess what? Not only has the shark discovered that they have travel plans to go to the Bahamas, but to boot, he has beat the jet to the Bahamas. They land, there he is, couple of beers, Ray-Bans, and you're going, but wait a minute, that was a jet. Wouldn't a jet be faster than a shark? And they go, well, ordinarily, but again, this is stupid. You see, in a stupid movie, shark is the fastest transportation available. See, if you're going to London from New York, let's say, right? Tear up them Concorde tickets, get the next fish out of town.
1: That's cracking up. Every time I watch that, I got the open for Richard Jenny. Funniest comedian ever. God rest his soul. Do yourself a favor. And coming up, if you're a Lenny Bruce fan, we're going to talk to the man who is starring in I'm Not a Comedian, I'm Lenny Bruce, a one-man show coming to the Union County Performing Arts Center. You will be able to win tickets, but first, Levi.
2: 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Fitzpatrick Home Improvement News Desk. 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
3: At 87 degrees here. Now that we've reached the clock, thanks for listening. I'm Levon Putney. Well, 18 of New Jersey's 21 counties are now under an extreme heat warning through the 4th of July weekend, with highs expected to be 95 through 105 degrees and sprinkle in a little humidity. And forecasters say those highs will feel like 100 to 110 degrees. It's why Governor Sherrill declared a heat emergency, so the state can basically work with towns and counties to open as many cooling centers as possible. Well, a swimming pool, that's a great option for cooling off, at least for those of us who can swim, because in Bergen County...
4: It was Sunday around 3:45 a.m. when Fairlawn police received a 911 call about a man possibly drowning at Memorial Pool and Spray Park. The 23-year-old from Patterson was found stranded on the platform in the middle of the pool, and cops used a boat to rescue him. A 16-year-old girl was with the guy, but not on the platform. Both were issued summonses for being at the park after hours. And police poked fun at the guy on Facebook, saying, quote, "If you're going to be a 23-year-old adult and trespass at Memorial Pool, at least know how to swim." Jen Ursulo, New Jersey, 101.5 News.
3: And for those of us looking for something fun to do or get into and check out this weekend here.
5: The Shoreline Pier at the Boardwalk is officially opened at Six Flags Great Adventure in Jackson Township. According to park officials, the new attraction is, quote, "inspired by the energy, nostalgia, and unmistakable charm of New Jersey's iconic seaside boardwalks. Not only can visitors enjoy new rides, but they can also try their hand at popular boardwalk games while sampling iconic boardwalk foods." Annette Petriccioni, New Jersey, 101.5 News.
3: I'm still waiting to see what's up with this Project Purple, this new roller coaster that they're coming up with. The complete New Jersey 101.5 forecast is coming up like that roller coaster next year. Now, though, New Jersey fast traffic.
6: Hi, Levon, and we have got the northbound car lanes closed on the New Jersey Turnpike, northbound Route 9 with construction delays in Freehold near Old Freehold Road. The right lane is blocked. Route 9 North has some work in Sayreville. They're working on a down utility pole and repairs on 195 westbound between exit 16 and 11. That is going to be a slow go. You're single laning. 78 westbound is slow with construction between exit 48 and 43. 24 west has road work near exit 2. Across the Hudson, leaving New Jersey, we're looking at about 10 minutes up at the George Washington Bridge and 30-minute delays in and out of Penn Station because of heat-related issues. Next report in 15 minutes. New Jersey 101.5.
7: New Jersey 101.5 instant weather. A thundershower in a few spots early tonight, otherwise mainly clear. Very warm and sticky. Lows in the low to mid-70s. And very hot and humid tomorrow with hazy sunshine. Highs near 100. Heat index values 105 to 110 in the afternoon. Back up to near 100 on Friday with sunshine, and we'll still see highs in the upper 90s to near 100 for the 4th of July. Will be the risk for a gusty thunderstorm in the afternoon. I'm meteorologist Brian Thompson.
3: All right, now, 76 in Cape May, 89 in Newark, 93 degrees in Woodbridge. 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
1: 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I'm Lenny Bruce. 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
15: The shingles vaccine may provide significant protection from dementia in older adults. That's according to a study out of Brown University School of Public Health. The lead author, Dr. Kaylee Hughes, found that 1 in 17 dementia cases could possibly be prevented by shingles vaccination. According to the CDC, 99% of Americans born in 1980 or before had chickenpox, which is caused by the same virus that triggers shingles. 1 million people in the U.S. develop shingles every year when that childhood virus becomes reactivated. In-car breathalyzers are being credited for preventing millions of drunk driving attempts over the last 20 years. Lisa Taylor reports.
16: The breathalyzers have ignition interlocks that keep drivers with too much alcohol on their breath from starting their vehicles. Mothers Against Drunk Driving released a new report claiming breathalyzers have prevented about 5.7 million drunk driving attempts.
15: Health update. I'm Sarah Lee Kessler.
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0: 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Whatever gets you through the night.
1: It's all right. Steve Trevalese getting you through the night at 1-800-283-101.5. We got trivia coming up at 10, music, movies, television, New Jersey. We got all kinds of great prizes to give out. Multiple choice questions on the categories. Gemini's going to be here. Jeffrey Paul's going to be here. And you're going to get a chance to win tickets to I'm Not a Comedian, I'm Lenny Bruce. And it's a show that's going to take place at the Union County Performing Arts Center on October 2nd. It's a Friday night. And to get your tickets, if you want to, if you buy them and you don't win them, then you visit upac.org. But I'm lucky enough to have the star of the show here, the star of the one-man show directed by Joe Montaigne, Ronnie Marmo, my friend. How are you?
4: Steve, what's up, pal? How you doing?
1: I'm doing good. I'll never forget the first night that I saw you and the show. You know, and he invites me down. He was doing it at the Vogel, and I'm looking at this naked guy in the microphone going, what the hell did I get into?
4: Yeah, you're lucky. You're a lucky guy. And by the way, since you saw me naked, you haven't stopped calling me every day since.
1: You got to bring this up on the radio? You got a new baby now? You got the lovely Janelle? How's the lovely Janelle?
4: You know, she's amazing. Tomorrow's my 4-year wedding anniversary.
1: Congratulations.
4: And thank you, pal. My son Dante is 3 months and 1 week old, and he's just, it's magic. It's unbelievable.
1: Uh-huh. And I'll tell you, speaking of unbelievable, now, I can't say enough good things, and I've been saying it ever since I've seen it, but you are incredible. I'm going to play this clip of you. And it's one of the most poignant clips. When I saw you do it, I actually choked up. This is Ronnie Marmo as Lenny Bruce making a statement that is perfect for the times.
5: You know, I'm not just talking for myself, man. I'm talking for every single American who's raised up with the notion they can say whatever it is they want to say. How is this freedom? Please, please don't take away my words.
1: And that's what they tried to do. They tried to take away his words.
4: Yeah, wow. Yeah, thank you, Steve. You're so sweet. I appreciate you very much. You know, the show, by the way, it's there's a lot of funny, too. It's definitely a tragedy. It's funny. It's heartbreaking. It's everything. But, you know, the show is so relevant now. And the state of the country is in kind of tough shape right now. And free speech, First Amendment, it seems like we're always fighting for it. It's like more relevant today than ever. And that's why the show has just been so popular. I've been so blessed. You know?
1: And you become Lenny Bruce. So who better to ask? Tell us about Lenny Bruce.
4: Lenny Bruce was a comic who died in 1966. He was 40 years old, and he was the last comic, to be arrested for word crimes on stage in this country. So if you like Richard Pryor, if you like George Carlin, if you like Chappelle, if you like Chris Rock, if you like, I don't know, clean comics, if you like Seinfeld, whoever. The bottom line was Lenny paid the ultimate price. You know, Bill Maher had a great quote. He said, Lenny Bruce planted the seeds and I got the shade. And so that's like the bottom line. I mean, if you care about First Amendment free speech comedy, this is the guy who paid the ultimate price, and he died young. And, you know, I wrote this show, and we just celebrated last week 9 years since we've opening night. 485 performances.
1: Wow. And you wrote. Great.
4: Yeah, I did. Yeah, I'm really, you know, and I'm a pretty decent writer, Steve, but like something else.
1: You're a great writer in this show.
4: I appreciate that. But I felt like it was divinely inspired. I feel like this piece just kind of came together. And I don't know, man, I'm so grateful. And to come home and do it at the UC Pack Center in Rahway. I grew up in Woodbridge. So yeah. I remember when I was a kid, I literally would walk past that place daydreaming, like, maybe someday I'll perform there, you know, if I could just stay out of trouble, stop running from the cops, you know. Uh-huh. And here I am. So you'll never know how special this night's going to be to me.
1: What made you write about Lenny Bruce?
4: You know, I originally, an old friend of mine, an old school comic named Charlie Brill, said, hey, you remind me of Lenny. Do you know who he was? And I said, well, I know his name, but I'm a bit young. He's like, yeah, Lenny got me my first agent. You remind me of him. And so once he, like, brought that up and I started to go down this rabbit hole of researching Lenny, I was like, wow, I love this guy. I get it. And out of Richard Pryor, George Carlin, he came right before them. And he was like, you know, the least famous of all of them and the most important. I mean, this guy really paved the way. So it's really hard in this business, you know, Steve, to find something that you care about so much. And it turns out so do a lot of other people. And so it was kind of just kind of a perfect storm came together.

0: whole guy.
1: Mm-hmm.
0: And he and I have so many parallels in our life anyway that when I'm performing it, I'm not saying it's easy. It's actually pretty hard. But there's something about it that just fits really nice. And, you know, I don't do imitations. So the energy just kind of feels like, you know, it just all kind of came together. And Kitty Bruce did say, I don't know, Kitty Bruce passed away a month and a half ago, which is terrible. But she did say, thank you, pal. She did say it's the greatest portrayal of her father she's ever seen. And so for me to hear that, that's like all the review I really need, you know?
1: You know, yeah, it's an incredible tribute. And I heard George Carlin went to jail with Lenny Bruce, followed him to jail, and Lenny says, what are you doing here? Get the hell out of here.
0: But yeah, no, what happened was, it's really a great story. If you Google Lenny Bruce and George Carlin, you see this great picture of Lenny being arrested and a really young George Carlin behind him, staring over his shoulder. And apparently that night what happened was, and I've heard Lenny and George tell the story, that Lenny, they asked George Carlin for his ID and he refused to give it. And so they put him in the back of the paddy wagon with Lenny. And Lenny said, what are you in here for? He said, well, I didn't give my ID. He goes, what are you, a schmuck? And so Lenny and George, and I'll tell you, man, I've always daydreamed about writing a play about Lenny and George in the back of the paddy wagon. So maybe that would
1: be funny. Yeah, that would actually be funny. And you know what? Talk about the other things you do. You know, we had Tom Baldinger in here, and we got to talk a little Unsuited coming up. How about that?
0: Great. Yeah, no, it's really a wonderful series. And Tom is, he's a force, you know, he cares so much about the project. And I think, you know, it's great. I'm proud to be a producer on it and a performer. And, you know, we run in great circles, man. We got a lot of good New Jersey people who make great products. And Tom is certainly one of them, and Mark Riccadonna, all our friends, you know.
1: Mark sends regards. I tried to get him in here, but he's fishing in Lake Erie right now. So you were lost.
0: Wait,
1: to
0: excuse me. He's fishing right now?
1: Yeah, you lost to a trout.
0: It's better than losing to a guppy.
1: All right, so now I got to ask you, Ronnie, after all your performance, it's going to be October 2nd, Friday, at the Union County Performing Arts Center, upac.org. When you think of Lenny Bruce, now that you've written, now that you've become Lenny Bruce, how do you see him now?
0: How do I see him, like, of what he went through kind of thing?
1: How did you come out the other end? Like, how did he change you?
0: Oh, man. Well, he's still in progress. I mean, quite honestly, it's interesting. You know, people ask me that, like, do you and Lenny disagree about anything? And I said, well, 9 years ago, we certainly didn't think everything the same. But I can't stand on stage every night and fight for this guy's life and not adapt some of those thoughts and feelings.
1: Sure.
0: You know, and so that's what's happening. So it's constantly changing me and evolving me. And and now that Kitty passed away, she was his only daughter, only child.
1: Mm-hmm.
0: And so in some ways I feel an even greater responsibility now to continue Lenny's legacy. And I'm proud that I'm the one doing it and I get to do it. And I don't take that lightly, you know? So, Lenny and I meet somewhere in the middle, and his life got cut short at 40, and I feel really blessed that, like, I get to try to finish his story and keep fighting for what he wanted and what he believed in. And sadly, it's still all so relevant. I mean, he's probably looking down, shaking his head, going, "What are you guys doing? You know, how come this is all still important? You know, but it is, and here we are. You know."
1: WWLD, what would Lenny do? And you'll find out October the 2nd, Union County Performing Arts Center, and that is upac.org. Ronnie Marmo, man, thanks so much for coming on, my friend.
0: Thank you, pal. I hope to see you there and everyone else from the old neighborhood, so thank you.
1: I will be there. We got to get you in studio next time.
0: Oh, I'll be there for sure. We'll do it.
1: You got it, pal. All right, 1-800-283-101.5. We're going to be giving away tickets to I'm Not a Comedian, I'm Lenny Bruce, and Trevia at 10 o'clock. Meanwhile, think about this. If you can get a new album from a deceased comedian, who would you want to hear from? You should go Google Lenny Bruce. You should Google the act and understand if you don't know what he was all about.
2: Stephen Lawrence, the ramp from 295 North to Princeton Pike South is closed at exit 68, and that is all because of construction.

0: In the northbound car lanes of the turnpike are closed for road work, and it looks like they may be closing the car or truck lane southbound as well. The traffic getting very heavy from exit 14 down past Newark Airport and into exit 13 in Elizabeth. Northbound Parkway starting to slow down from Colonial Rest Area to 135 in Clark. That looks like construction work. We're also jammed up in Raritan on southbound 202 from West End Avenue down toward First Avenue. It looks like we have some fix-up work going on there. And road work slow 78 westbound from Route 24 out toward exit 43 Berkeley Heights. You may just want to go with Route 22 instead. George Washington Bridge upper level, 15-minute delays. They just let the big rigs across a little later than normal. Route 9 north in Freehold, watch out for right lane road work by Old Freehold Road. And 42 north slows into 55 in Deptford. Next report in 15 minutes on New Jersey 101.5.
1: New Jersey 101.5 instant weather. An extreme heat warning remains in effect through Saturday evening. As not much relief tonight. Lows in the low to mid-70s. Might be a thunder shower in spots early. Otherwise, a mostly clear sky. Hazy sunshine, very hot and humid for tomorrow and Friday. High temperatures near 100 both days. Heat index values 105 to 110 each afternoon. And highs still in the upper 90s to near 100 for the 4th of July. We'll have sunshine, but the risk for a gusty thunderstorm later on. I'm meteorologist Brian Thompson.
2: And we're looking at 82 degrees in Seaside Heights, 90 in Medford, 92 Bridgewater. Fast traffic, instant weather every 15 minutes on New Jersey 101.5. 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
22: From ABC News Tech Trends, House lawmakers have passed the Kids Internet and Digital Safety Act. It's a bipartisan package of legislation that, among other things, would require social media companies to adopt new safety features for children and restrict the use of minors' data for targeted advertising. BMW's next X5 will come with five different powertrain options: gas, diesel, hybrid, electric, or hydrogen. The German automaker unveiling the fifth-generation SUV at its factory in Spartanburg, South Carolina. BMW recently invested $1.7 billion in the plant and plans to produce multiple EVs there, including the electric X5. And the video game company IO Interactive has announced some staffing reductions. The company, which made this year's popular James Bond game 007 First Light, says the cuts are coming because a relationship with an external partner is ending. It says its upcoming Project Fantasy game is still on track. With Tech Trends, I'm Mike Dubusky, ABC News.
2: That's it. Radio Google. Radio Gaga. All we hear is Jeffrey Paul, Gemini, and Radio Gaga. And that's all I need. Because Radio Gaga, Jeffrey Paul, and Gemini.
23: That's what we need.
2: That's all I need. And Annette.
23: Now you know Lady Gaga got her name from this song.
2: Did she really?
23: Yes, she did.
2: I did not know that.
23: Yeah.
24: You guys know so much information.
23: Huge Queen fan.
2: Right.
23: And that's where she took the name. How do you think she just comes up with Gaga?
2: She could have been Lady Rhapsody, Lady Bohemian.
23: She could have been Lady Love Someone.
2: Lady Killer Queen. Lady Killer Queen.
23: Yeah. Lady Dragon Attack. Yes. Right.
2: Lady Another One Bites the Dust. Not
23: that.
2: A good career.
23: Could have been Lady Flash.
2: Lady Flash.
23: And that's a good song.
2: Okay. So, Ronnie Marmo. I'm not a comedian. I'm Lenny Bruce.
24: That was a really good, nice interview. And he knows all the team here, huh, Mark?
2: Oh, yeah. Best friend is Mike Marino. They grew up together. But I saw the show. I saw the show when he did it at the Vogel. And
23: What row were you in?
2: When I was there?
23: Yes.
2: I think I must have been maybe... We were pretty close. Were you there?
23: No, but I know he opens the show naked.
2: He does?
23: Yeah. So I was just wondering how close you were.
2: I wasn't that close. I had to cover my wife's eyes. I said, don't look at this.
23: Can you tell what religion he was?
2: No.
23: Okay.
2: Okay. But it was very... Yeah, not that close. Yeah. But he does an incredible performance. And you get an idea of just what Lenny Bruce was about.
24: So did that happen? Like what he used to, he would perform naked?
2: No. Oh. But basically what he's doing is, it's kind of like an artsy kind of thing with the movie. Lenny Bruce died of a heroin overdose.
24: Right.
2: In 1966, I believe, right?
23: Right.
2: But Lenny was, it wasn't a comedian. You know, he just said what he had to say at a time when you couldn't say it. And he was arrested for what he said.
23: And
2: he ends up going to court fighting it.
23: And the police had it out for him, mm-hmm. and they released embarrassing
24: Wait,
23: pictures of him.
24: Wait, what did he say
23: death?
24: That was so...
2: Like, all kinds of stuff. Like back then, you couldn't curse on stage. You couldn't drop F-bombs. Oh. You couldn't use obscene language.
24: Oh.
2: This is like the 60s.
24: Even in the...
2: In the clubs.
24: In the dance clubs?
2: In the dance clubs, yeah.
23: Do you remember, what's his name? Jim Morrison got arrested for indecent exposure, for pulling...
2: In Miami.
23: Down. Right, and for also... causing ruckus, a riot, whatever it was, for a public uprising.
2: They had it out
23: said.
2: For him. Yeah.
23: Exactly.
2: And the same thing for Lenny. At the point, they had it out for
23: exactly.
2: Lenny. But Lenny basically was, would you say, the first comic voice?
23: 100%.
2: The first comic voice to, to basically, I don't know, die for our sins, for lack of a better word.
23: He was, listen, if you listen to him now, it's not going to make you laugh. He's really not drop dead funny. But like Steve said, he opens the door so other comedians could like open it wider and say things that were prohibited at the time.
24: I'm going to agree to disagree on one point. What about Mae West and that whole group?
2: Well, that was
24: played
2: but
24: that
2: she
24: line.
2: Wasn't. No, but I'm sorry, go ahead.
24: Well, what about that era of all those Laurel and Hardy that did, they didn't, what you see on TV wasn't their real vaudeville act, you know what
2: but
24: I mean?
2: But they weren't dropping F-bombs.
24: I'm not going to say that.
23: I mean, Mae West's big thing was she was suggestive, and remember her big flirty line was come up and see me sometime. Lenny Bruce was taking it much further than that for the 60s.
2: Yeah, and the thing too is like you're coming out of the McCarthy era 50s.
23: That's right.
2: So he, you know, he basically pushed it to where he was opinionated. He would talk about things that were going on in the world, and he was the first guy to do it. And Carlin kind of picked up, and they even knew each other, as Ronnie told the story. Carlin kind of took the ball and ran with it and opened the door for other comic voices.
23: I would say it would be Carlin and Dick Gregory. With two comics of the time that kind of like take it a little bit further.
2: All right, 1-800-283-101.5. If you could get a new album from a deceased comedian, who would you like to hear from? Who would you like to hear from there, Levon? If you can get a new album from a dead comic, who would you want to hear from? That's, there you go. There you go. Imagine right now what a Carlin album would sound like. You laugh. You don't even heard it, and you're cracking up.
1: I can just hear him complaining about the ways of this world nowadays. So yeah,
2: and another thing.
1: Yeah. It's 9:30. I'm Levon Putney with your New Jersey 101.5 News Flash. The state is working with towns and counties right now to open as many cooling centers as possible around the Garden State during this heat wave. And the parade of tall ships and military boats into the Hudson Bay and River starting today is why the FBI is enforcing a 24-hour drone ban through next Thursday from the GW Bridge down to Monmouth County and about 2 miles inland as well. FBI agents say they are up and down the coastline and will take any drones caught breaking that no-fly zone. Well, a man and a woman are in NYPD custody after climbing to the top of the Empire State Building earlier today, where the man proposed and she said yes, then unfurled a banner that read, "When the power of love beats the love of power, the world knows peace." They spent about 30 minutes up there before coming down to face charges. And former Senate Majority Leader Mitch McConnell was reportedly found unconscious at his Washington, D.C. home back on June 14th from a possible heart attack. And reportedly, the 84-year-old Kentucky Republican has apparently recovered at least enough to confirm that he was in the hospital, just not saying why. And for those who care, Team USA leads Bosnia-Herzegovina 1-0 with about 25 minutes to go in the World Cup's round of 32. And that's your New Jersey 101.5 News Flash. Here's fast traffic.
3: All right, Levon, the southbound truck lanes of the New Jersey Turnpike are closed for construction, so a lot of extra traffic in the southbound car lanes. Northbound, it's the car lanes that are closed, and the southbound delays are mostly in the area of Newark Airport. Westbound 78, jammed exit 48, out toward exit 43. That's due to construction if you want to go with 22 west instead. And you're also going to find brake lights on Route 9 northbound approaching East Freehold Road. That, again, is due to right lane construction. The northbound 42 freeway slows into 295 in Belmar with the ramp shut to 295 north. Your delays are back to 55 in Deptford, across the Hudson, leaving New Jersey about 5 minutes at the George Washington Bridge. Next report in 15 minutes on New Jersey 101.5.
4: New Jersey 101.5 instant weather. There will be a shower or thunderstorm in spots early on tonight. Otherwise, mainly clear, very warm and sticky. Lows will be in the low to mid 70s. Hazy sunshine, very hot and humid tomorrow. Highs close to 100. Heat index values 105 to 110 in the afternoon. And essentially the same story Friday. Highs again near 100 with a good deal of sunshine. Even for the 4th of July, we'll have highs in the upper 90s to near 100. Sun will mix with clouds and there could be a gusty thunderstorm in the afternoon. I'm meteorologist Brian Thompson.
1: 84 in Asbury Park, 89 in Camden, 85 degrees in Princeton. Next update at 10. 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
7: The World Cup knockout round rolls on today with three huge round of 32 matchups. 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
26: 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Casey Harrell, who suffers from severe paralysis and speech impairment, is also able to browse the internet and work from home. 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The San Francisco-based company lets millions of users compare and contrast AI results between different models. Tech Report, I'm Mark Mayfield.
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0: 1-800-283-101.5. The boys are back in town. Jeffrey Paul is here. Gemini is here. Ronnie Marmo listening to the interview, listening to our conversation post-interview. Ronnie, if you want, call in. 1-800-283-101.5. But basically, Ronnie says, I'm still listening. The biggest thing about Lenny was less about curse words and more that he was challenging society, holding a mirror up and talking about all the taboo subjects. That's the best way to describe it.
1: That's right.
0: Yeah. And religion, race, sex, he tackled all.

0: all of it. And they didn't want to hear that back then.
1: Well, think about what the comedy was before Lenny Bruce. It was Henny Youngman. It was like Sid Caesar type of comedy. This was before Red Fox.
0: Yeah.
1: So, I mean, Lenny has some success. Ronnie?
0: Ronnie Momo.
1: Ronnie would know better than us.
0: Yeah.
1: But, I mean, Lenny Bruce is the first guy to kind of like really break through. And people were like,
2: so wait, I have a question. If he was so controversy-wise, do people come to see him? Like everybody's saying, oh, he was against society.
0: Oh, yeah.
2: So he packed the rooms.
0: He would pack the rooms. He would go into clubs, and he would pack the rooms. He was on Hugh Hefner's, having a Playboy show.
1: That was after Dark.
0: After Dark.
1: Dick Gregory was the first black comedian to go on it. Same thing. Oh, that show broke a lot of rules. But think about it this way, Gemini. Is that you have people who go see him, but there's also going to be detractors, and they're going to be loud too. Mm-hmm. So there was a lot of controversy surrounding Lenny Bruce.
0: And Carlin...
2: Sounds like our politics now.
1: Exactly.
0: Well, you know what? That's why this play is going to be so great. October 2nd at the Union County Performing Arts Center. We got tickets to give away in the next hour. So I put up here, if you could get a new album from a deceased comedian, who would you like to hear from, right? Sam Kinison, no contest. Lenny's mom. Was friends with Sam Kinison. And Kinison was another one that Howard Stern bought the rights. He's got the rights to a Sam Kinison movie if they ever do it.
1: That'd be a good movie.
0: Now, you know the story of Carl LeBeau and Sam Kinison.
1: Yeah.
2: Right? No, I don't.
0: I will tell you.
2: Thank you.
0: Carl LeBeau, and you know who Carl LeBeau is, right?
2: Explain.
0: He's a comedian.
2: Okay.
0: He passed away a couple years ago. Carl LeBeau was Sam Kinison's best friend.
2: Okay.
0: When the two of them were 19 years old, they stood atop the mountains of Hollywood Hills, overlooking the valley, and said, one day this will be ours. They were that tight. As they go on, Sam gets big. Carl, they remain friends, right? And Sam ends up living with Carl for a while. Long story short, the night that Sam Kinison died, Sam Kinison, he wasn't drinking anymore. He wasn't doing drugs anymore.
1: Driving to Vegas.
0: He had married his wife. What was her name?
1: Malika.
0: He was married Malika, and they were driving a Trans Am. They were going to Nevada, and he gets hit head on by a van, by a tractor trailer. Carl LeBeau,
1: drunk driver.
0: Right. Carl LeBeau is behind them in a van because he was the opening act. He runs over to Kinison. He's cradling Kinison in his arms. And Kinison is having a conversation with somebody who's not there. And he's like, Sam, don't worry, man. The ambulance is coming. You're going to be all right. Why? Why now? Why? I don't get it. And all of a sudden, oh, okay. And then he dies.
2: Wow.
0: And LeBeau,
2: that would be a good movie.
0: This is the truth. I mean, I got this on tape. I mean, we had this conversation a number of times. He's told it on Stern. So what happens is now he dies and comes time when Kinison, it's Carl LeBeau had a 4-year-old daughter. A couple of years later, his wife leaves him.
2: Oh.
0: And when she leaves him, he finds out that his daughter is really Sam Kinison's daughter.
2: No.
0: So now,
2: yeah. Oh my
0: God.
2: He
0: goes to the California Supreme and says, listen, I don't want to, you know, she's, not only do I not want to pay child support, she is the heir to the Kinison estate. And the court said, you've got 1 year to prove paternity. If not, she's your daughter. So now LeBeau had to pay child support for the daughter, for Kinison's daughter. So we're doing this conversation, and we're going to WIP at the time. We're having these conversations, and at the time, he was playing Catch a Rising Star. I was managing the club. So I said, listen, is it possible? Is it possible that she really is your daughter? And he goes, Steve, she's coming Friday night. You tell me.
2: Oh, my
0: so
2: God.
0: So now picture this.
2: Oh, my God.
0: Carl LeBeau and I are at the door to the club, and all of a sudden, here comes this girl who's built like Kinison, with his hair and the raincoat and the beret. I'm Sam's daughter. Oh, my God. I'm on stage doing the opening, and I'm hearing Kinison's laugh in the audience. And LeBeau was like, she's drinking me at her house and home. She kept drinking. But yeah, but the story was that this is totally out there.
2: I know, but how come he never did the blood test? How come he didn't do that then?
0: No, no, he didn't. It wasn't, he, it was Sam's daughter. But in the state of California, if you don't prove paternity after a year, you do bad. You're the father.
2: Holy
0: and he paid child support all the way up until that time.
2: Who would make that law?
0: I have no
1: it's
0: idea.
1: It's California.
0: It's California.
2: Oh, that's unbelievable.
0: That's
2: so
0: what they did.
2: If you could get away with it for a year, you're home free.
0: Pretty much. But that's what happened.
1: Remember, California also made a rule that you can get away with robbery as long as it was under $1,000.
0: Mm-hmm. But yeah, so if you could get an album from a comic who's no longer here, who would you want? Richard Jenny. Did you hear Richard Jenny on the way?
1: I love that bit.
0: Oh, my God. That actually happened to me. I lived that.
1: George Fort, that's a great,
0: yeah,
1: great bit.
0: I crashed on the couch and it came on and it got so bad you couldn't turn it off. And then I heard that. I'm like, oh, my God, he did the same thing. Right. Richard Pryor's another one.
2: I would like to
0: Tina
2: see Jeff,
0: me that on social
2: Jeff
0: media.
2: Parami.
0: Yeah.
2: A local. Yup. I when you laugh, I look at his old clips of when we worked together a couple of times, and I know he's not one of the big famous ones, but he was joke after joke after joke, and he was a heavy set Italian man.
0: I booked him in Seattle City at a place called La Costa, and it's a day like today. It's hot as hell, and I paid him to do 45 minutes. He does 22 minutes. He's almost going to die, and he leaves the stage. He's a very, he told me,
1: Jeff,
0: he had to eat 33,000 calories a day to survive.
1: Why?
0: Because to keep his weight, to maintain his weight. He would have to eat, no, I'm sorry, no, 35, he was a short guy. He had to eat, I think it was
1: 3,500
0: like,
1: or 33,000?
0: No, I think it was 3,500 calories a day
1: different.
0: In order to survive, to maintain that weight. And then he, but anyway, he at the 22 minutes, he gets off stage. And I'm like, what are you doing? I'm paying you for 45. He goes, well, I was counting the laughs. They just didn't laugh. How's that my problem? For real. If I would have put it back, they would have died. It was 100.
2: Counting. When I did this before, they were laughing.
0: Yeah.
2: And that was time I was counting on.
0: And they didn't laugh.
2: God, that's such street thinking.
0: All right, so here's some of the comics that came in on social media. Let's see. Pat Cooper, Pasquale Caputo, Robbo wants him. I love Pat Cooper. Robin Williams. See, like, if you're going to go with comic voice, like George Carlin doing a monologue on what's going on today would be hysterical. If you wanted to, is Mark Russell still alive?
1: I remember Mark Russell.
0: The sure. American flag guy.
1: Yeah, he was a satirist. He was an American satirist.
0: He's dead?
1: He died, like, I think, a few years ago. I'll give you a guy who died maybe about 10 years ago, who, if he was around, you'd definitely want to hear his voice. Patrice O'Neill.
0: Oh, yeah.
1: Patrice was a great guest on radio shows, and he really had great insight into the norms of society. He was a great, great comic. I would say someone like him. Even Paul Mooney,
0: mm-hmm.
1: Who was a writer for Pryor.
0: He's still around, isn't he?
1: No.
0: He died?
1: He died a few years ago, too.
0: Okay. How about Bill Hicks? Love to get an album for Bill Hicks. Patron saint of the Steve Trevely Show.
2: But he has albums out.
0: Yeah.
1: Yeah, I mean, they're called Dennis Leary albums.
0: Yeah, really. No. Dennis Leary stole it from Hicks.
1: That's what I'm saying.
0: Yeah. As a matter of fact, yeah. Larry even, what was it? When they roasted Larry, Lenny Welch sent them a carton of cigarettes signed Bill Hicks.
1: Oh, speaking of Hicks, another guy, because we were talking Larry, how about Greg Giraldo?
0: Yeah. Oh, yeah.
1: He was a great comic who also can get right to a punchline right away.
0: Mm-hmm.
1: Economy of words.
0: And, make it relevant.
1: Absolutely.
0: 1-800-283-101.5, Steve Trevelese, Jeffrey Paul, Gemini, Trevia coming up. If you could get an album from a comic who's no longer with us, who would you like to hear from?
3: And Steve, brake lights on the northbound 42 freeway with three left lanes closed from Creek Road to 295 in Bellmire, jammed from exit 12 Clements Bridge Road. Also, they may be closing the ramp to 295 northbound as well. You do have that construction work on Route 9 North right near East Freehold Road and Freehold with the right lane closed. And they're also doing some work in Sayreville with a down pole. This is on Route 9 northbound, right near Bordentown Avenue. Not much of a delay. Westbound 195 is busy from exit 16 to exit 11. You're single laning with construction. Jerseybound Outerbridge Crossing now has road work and it's jammed. 78 West, brake lights from exit 48 out toward exit 43. That's construction. And Hudson River Crossings look okay. Truck lanes of the Turnpike are closed going southbound. Extra volume in the car lanes down to the Gothels Bridge. Northbound, the car lanes are closed. Next report in 15 minutes on New Jersey 101.5.
4: New Jersey 101.5 instant weather. An extreme heat warning remains in effect through Saturday evening. As not much relief tonight. Lows in the low to mid 70s. Might be a thunder shower in spots early. Otherwise, a mostly clear sky. Hazy sunshine. Very hot and humid for tomorrow and Friday. High temperatures near 100 both days. Heat index values 105 to 110 each afternoon. And highs still in the upper 90s to near 100 for the 4th of July. We'll have sunshine, but the risk for a gusty thunderstorm later on. I'm meteorologist Brian Thompson.
0: 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Fast traffic, instant weather every 15 minutes on New Jersey 101.5.
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0: A brain implant is allowing a man with ALS who suffers from severe paralysis and speech impairment to communicate. The experimental brain-computer interface, or BCI, works by translating brain signals into text while also allowing users to control a computer cursor. It was developed by researchers at UC Davis in conjunction with Brown University and Mass General Brigham Neuroscience Institute. The cost of memory and storage chips is skyrocketing, and Apple says that's what's behind its latest price increases. The MacBook Neo is now $699, up from $599. A MacBook Air shot up to $1,299, and the iPad Air is now $749, up from $599. And when the iPhone 18s come out this fall, expect them to cost about $200 more. The 911 system is getting new tech that will help prevent outages and also allow users to send texts, photos, videos, and other data to emergency responders. The updated framework is called Next Generation 911. It's already in place in California, Illinois, Kentucky, New York, Ohio, and Virginia. Tech Report, I'm Tammy Trujillo.
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2: You know it. 1-800-283-101.5. New Jersey's funniest lawyer, John Bramnick, joins us. What's happening, pal?
3: I don't know. I think Red Fox would be great at this stage because he wasn't politically correct. He said what was ever on his mind. And you remember, it was always having the big attack anytime Aunt Esther came over. You know what I'm saying?
2: It's a big one. It's a big one, Elizabeth. It's the big one. And the dummy.
3: How about Laurel and Hardy? And at the same time, Abbott and Costello, right, put them all in the studio with Steve Trevelise. How's that?
2: I think I got them all now. I got Jeffrey Paul here. I got Gemini. You know what? Did you hear Ronnie Marmo? Woodbridge's own not. Ronnie Marmo?
3: No, I did not. I'm sorry. I just tuned in because, you know, I had to go out and get votes. You know, getting votes in Jersey is very, it's not easy. You know, you got to go around, you got to beg people, you know, and then you got to make them happy. You know how it is. You got to do something for them in Jersey if you want to get the vote.
2: And then I think that's how the budget got passed, right?
3: Yeah, no comment on that. Yeah, look, everybody's got to get something. Apparently, that's the way it's been working for 20 years.
2: You're breaking up a lot. You're cutting out.
3: Ronnie must be that Westfield cell tower. You better call a representative from Westfield. Why don't they put up a cell tower around here so I can be heard on the radio?
2: Maybe that's why they did it this way, you know?
3: you never know what New Jersey politicians are going to do. So maybe you're right.
2: Democrats that did it. Ronnie Marmo.
3: You know what Don DeFrancesco said? Democrat, Republican, alligator, crocodile. I don't know if you can tell the difference anymore.
2: No, absolutely. Ronnie Marmo's doing I'm Not a Comedian, I'm Lenny Bruce. It's a one-man show coming to the Union County Performing Arts Center October 2nd. And he's from Woodbridge. He's Mike Marino's best friend. And
3: have you been? That Union County Arts Center is beautiful. I mean, that's enormous.
2: Yeah. So we're talking, give me the one, you know, give me a comedian that you would love to get an album from today. If you could get an album today from a deceased comedian, who would you want to hear from?
3: Well, am I allowed to say Bill Cosby, or is that politically incorrect?
2: Of course you can, but he's still alive.
3: I forgot about that. Yeah. Oh, sorry to hear that. That's really interesting. No, I'm going Red Fox 100% because, you know, you watch that show and he was hilarious. And apparently when he worked at shows, you know, the real comedy shows, he worked blue.
4: He used to say it right in the front. As soon as you'd walk in, I seen him live. Uh-huh. As soon as he would, if anybody thinks this is going to be a clean show, people would leave. People would leave.
2: Really?
4: You know, right in the beginning, before he said anything, he started it like that. So you're absolutely.
3: How about Buddy Hackett? How about Buddy Hackett?
2: Oh, man. Buddy Hackett is hysterical.
19: He wasn't always clean.
2: No, not at all.
3: And you got to love Rodney Dangerfield. I mean, you just got to love the guy.
2: Uh-huh. See, and there's so many out there. And you know what? How about Norm Macdonald?
3: Loved him.
2: Yeah.
3: Fabulous.
2: He's one of those guys, if you just want to be in a good mood, you just want to put something on and laugh, you put on Norm Macdonald because you know he's going to deliver.
19: His bit about San Francisco still holds up. Amazing.
2: The moth joke still holds up.
3: I'm still stealing Rodney Dangerfield's jokes. But I'm not being... You remember the one who was a kid on the beach? He was like 6 years old, and he asked the police officer, you think I'll find my parents? And the police officer said, you know, there are a lot of places they can hide.
2: Do you know, he broke at 62. He was a salesman. He broke at like 62, Rodney Dangerfield.
3: Well, aluminum siding, was he selling?
19: That's exactly what he was doing. Aluminum siding. And that wasn't his real name. His last name was Cone.
2: Yeah. And he
3: Jacob Cone.
2: That's right. Yeah. And he would just write jokes. And he had them in little plastic bags and stuff and was always working. When he hit, he was ready.
3: Yeah. And the other one I like to use to say was he said, you know, the fire was in his house and his wife goes, tells the kids, don't make too much noise. You'll wake up dead.
2: All right, we got it. So some of the names that came in, Bob Newhart. Kevin gives me Bob Newhart, the button-down mind. What else? We got Otto and George. Would that be a good one?
4: That'd be blow away. Whoever said that and wrote that in, good for you. That would be
19: probably
4: really...
19: Rich Carucci.
2: Max Tocelli.
4: Max Vecchio. Yep.
2: I don't enjoy it.
4: Definitely.
2: Harpo Marx. He didn't even talk.
3: Yeah. What would the Marx brothers do today? That'd be very interesting.
2: You know what? Groucho, he would be amazing because he was right on it as far as like political comedy went and topical comedy. He would be great. I would love that.
3: Yeah, you know, it's interesting because to me, when they scream at the audience, I never loved it. You know, I like the Trev comedy. You know, you're talking about stuff. Sometimes you go to the comedy club and they just scream at you.
2: Yeah.
3: You know, that's not, you know, but I got enough of that in Trenton. I don't know about the comedy club. You know,
2: I got to go hit the news. We'll talk soon.
3: Okay, thanks. Appreciate it.
2: You got it. That is New Jersey's funniest lawyer, one Senator John Bramnick. Coming up, trivia, music, movies, television, New Jersey.
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6: It's win or go home for the U.S. men's national team tonight in the knockout stage of the World Cup. They're taking on Bosnia-Herzegovina in Santa Clara, California. England beat the Democratic Republic of the Congo today in Atlanta 2-1, with both goals coming from star Harry Kane. Later, Belgium beat Senegal 3-2 in extra time in Seattle. Millions in the eastern U.S. are facing extreme heat, and a heat wave will continue ahead of the 4th of July weekend. The most extreme temperatures so far are in the Great Lakes region, parts of Wisconsin, Ohio, Michigan, and Illinois. The Trump administration's issued emergency orders for a mid-Atlantic power grid because of the heat wave. The Energy Department says it wants to maximize output. Orders have been dispatched for more power generation from several fossil fuel plants during the periods of high demand. Reports say former Senate Majority Leader Mitch McConnell was found unconscious at his Washington, D.C. home on June 14th after a possible heart attack. Several outlets cite emergency services audio from that day. The office of the 84-year-old Republican from Kentucky confirms he was hospitalized June 14th, but is not addressing the news reports. McConnell, who's retiring from the Senate at the end of this year, has not returned to the Senate since this latest health incident. In New York, negotiations continue in hopes of avoiding a strike by union workers on Broadway.
7: On Tuesday, more than 250 cleaners with a 32BJ SEIU voted to authorize a strike for the first time in two decades. A work stoppage would impact around 30 theaters with major productions like Wicked and The Lion King. Workers are calling for a new contract that keeps up with the cost of living in New York. I'm Liz Warner.
6: U.S. officials are in Qatar for talks focused on peace negotiations with Iran, but they're not expected to meet directly with Iranian representatives. Instead, U.S. Special Envoy Steve Witkoff and President Trump's son-in-law Jared Kushner will be meeting with Pakistani and Qatari mediators. I'm Scott Carr.
5: Here's New Jersey Fast Traffic.
8: Road work continues on the turnpike with the northbound truck lanes and southbound car lanes closed. Getting word of an accident on 1 and 9 South by Linden Airport. Jerseybound Outer Bridge crossing still jammed with road work over the Gothels. 78 West brake lights between exit 48 and 43 with construction. Northbound 42 with three lanes closed at 295 in Belmar. Next report in 15 minutes, New Jersey 101.5.
9: New Jersey 101.5 instant weather. A thunder shower in a few spots early tonight. Otherwise, mainly clear. Very warm and sticky. Lows in the low to mid 70s. And very hot and humid tomorrow with hazy sunshine. Highs near 100. Heat index values 105 to 110 in the afternoon. Back up to near 100 on Friday with sunshine. And we'll still see highs in the upper 90s to near 100 for the 4th of July. Will be the risk for a gusty thunderstorm in the afternoon. I'm meteorologist Brian Thompson.
2: 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Fast traffic, instant weather every 15 minutes on New Jersey 101.5.
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2: A brain implant is allowing a man with ALS who suffers from severe paralysis and speech impairment to communicate. The experimental brain-computer interface, or BCI, works by translating brain signals into text while also allowing users to control a computer cursor. It was developed by researchers at UC Davis in conjunction with Brown University and Mass General Brigham Neuroscience Institute. The cost of memory and storage chips is skyrocketing, and Apple says that's what's behind its latest price increases. The MacBook Neo is now $699, up from $599, a MacBook Air shot up to $1,299, and the iPad Air is now $749, up from $599. And when the iPhone 18s come out this fall, expect them to cost about $200 more. The 911 system is getting new tech that will help prevent outages and also allow users to send texts, photos, videos, and other data to emergency responders. The updated framework is called Next Generation 911. It's already in place in California, Illinois, Kentucky, New York, Ohio, and Virginia. Tech Report, I'm Tammy Trujillo.
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14: And now the show that asks the musical question, what else do we know about New Jersey? It's Jersey Trivia with your host, voted the most trivial man in New Jersey. I'm sorry, that's Trivial Steve Trevelise.
15: All right, Mr. Dennis Pardoe, returning to the Midday Show. It is Trivia, music, movies, television, New Jersey, New Jersey 101.5. We would like to congratulate the United States team in the World Cup. They just beat Bosnia 2-0 and will advance to play Belgium in Seattle on Monday. How about that? We go to the Sweet 16, people. The Sweet 16. All right. Trevia, music, movies, television, New Jersey. You have choices. You got choices, Jerry. We got tickets to I'm Not a Comedian, I'm Lenny Bruce at the Union County Performing Arts Center, October 2nd. 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
16: That's a lot of things happening. That's a lot of things, and they get a choice. Something to do in New Jersey.
15: Uh-huh.
16: And I think those are great.
15: Worked the phones all week trying to get the best. I turned down tomato to get the lettuce tickets.
16: Oh, my God. That's awesome. Oh, my God. You good.
15: Gemini's got the jersey.
16: Good.
15: Jeffrey Paul's got the music and the television.
17: I got the movies.
15: And the movies and the television. I got the music. And we got Approach to Coach, Greg in Freehold. What's happening, my friend?
18: What's up, man? Big win. Sitting here in the backyard enjoying a little soccer.
15: How about
18: jumped
15: that?
18: Jumped on this bandwagon.
15: Nice. Sweet 16.
18: Here we go. We're going to win the whole thing. We're going to win the whole thing.
15: How cool would that be? How cool would
18: that
15: freaking be? Yeah.
18: How you guys doing?
15: We're doing good. How about you?
18: Yeah, good. I'm not going to see Gemini up at Rockin' Horse Ranch this year. I miss him. I love seeing him up there. I wait every year to see Gemini.
15: Yeah.
18: That's some show.
16: Yeah. Well, maybe you should just invite me to come in the backyard and hang out and watch them
18: Gemini,
16: win it
18: tell,
16: all.
18: Tell Jeffrey Paul. Jeffrey Paul knows where I live. Bring him over.
16: Okay.
15: You told him where you live? Wait, are you out of your mind?
17: I have no idea where he lives.
15: No. Yeah, really. He's okay. At the Rockin' Horse Ranch. What's your category?
18: What category? I'm sitting with my sons. What's the category? What do we want? Movie trivia.
15: Movie? Give me a nice hot steaming cup of movie.
17: All right, here we go.
18: I want a tough one.
17: This is going to be very tough. You ready?
18: We're ready.
17: Which actor from Cliffside Park starred in My Cousin Vinny? Was it John Travolta?
15: Are you kidding me? Come on, you can do better than
18: that. I listen every night to this guy. Yeah. I know.
15: Come
18: on.
17: Everybody's a critic. Okay, I'll give you a harder one. All right.
18: Yeah.
17: Now you're gonna regret this, Greg.
15: Mm-hmm.
17: All right. Here
15: okay.
17: we go.
15: All right.
17: Which famous boardwalk appears in The Color of Money? Is it Seaside Heights? Is it Wildwood? Is it Atlantic City? Or is it Ocean City?
15: I don't even know that.
18: It's Atlantic City.
17: You got it.
15: I didn't even know they went to the boardwalk in The Color of Money, did you?
16: No.
17: Now you do.
15: It's in the way that you
16: I'm glad
15: it.
16: He won, because I wouldn't want to go over his house if he lost.
15: No.
16: He would be mad.
15: Let's go to Michelle in Somerset. Hi, Michelle. Michelle, you there? All right, Michelle, call back. We'll get you on. Let's go to George in Lawrenceville. What's up, George?
19: Hi, this is your hippie, dippy weatherman. Forecast for tonight is dark with scattered light towards morning.
15: Nice.
19: It's going to be hot and humid, so get in a cold bath and smoke some pot, and by lunchtime, you're going to just feel fine and have the munchies. So just eat whatever's in the house.
15: This is George Carlin.
19: Sort of, kind of.
16: Wow, you have the most interesting listeners.
15: I got the good guess.
16: You know what I mean? You don't even need us sometimes with these talent that is out there.
15: It's when the audience brings their own material.
16: It's very good. People are driving right now, crashing.
15: All right, George, what's your category?
19: So I guess I'll take Richard Pryor album. That'd be nice. I already have... Carlin and Bill Cosby. So Richard Pryor would be nice now.
20: All right, now give me a. You want a question?
19: We got to do New Jersey.
20: Yeah, New Jersey. Music, movies, television, New Jersey.
19: Yeah, let's try New Jersey.
20: All right, come on, Johnny.
16: This is scary right now.

0: up on us before. I was worried about you. I know what happened.
1: I didn't. We got disconnected. I don't know if I went through a bad area.
0: Oh, so. What part of Newark were you in?
1: I was in Newark. In Union.
0: Oh, okay. All right.
1: Oh, yeah, that's funny. I get it.
0: Is it? I have that reaction when I work, too. About a half hour later, they start laughing on the way home. I never know. Did you have a good day today, Michelle?
1: Yeah, I did.
0: What's the best thing happened to you today?
1: I got to sleep in late. I took the day off work.
0: What do you do?
1: I work for the state.
0: And you can't sleep at work?
1: No, not really. I know, right?
0: You're right, really? What do you do for the state?
1: I work with the blind people.
2: Oh, my God.
0: Really? What do you do? That's a great job.
2: Yes.
1: I teach Braille.
0: But if you were to sleep, they would never know, right?
1: Yeah, that's true.
0: Really? Really? Don't waste the days off.
1: They would hear me snoring, probably.
0: You have to play a record of you teaching and then just take a nap. What's your category, Michelle? Music, movies, television, New Jersey.
1: Movies, television, New Jersey.
0: Yeah. Music, you got to pick one.
1: Let me try movies.
0: All right, Jeffrey Paul. Let's steam a couple of movies.
3: You got to a movie question, Kat. Okay, who directed the movie A Bronx Tale? Was it Danny Aiello? Was it Martin Scorsese? Was it Robert De Niro? Or was it John Travolta?
1: Who? I think I'm going to say, I don't like this guy, but Robert De Niro.
3: She got it.
0: Look at that. All right, 1-800-283-101.5. It is Trevia, Music, Movies, Television, New Jersey. We have got so many choices if you should get this right. We've got the Wild Child Doors tribute at the Wellmont Theater on July 16th. We've got Lettuce on July 10th in Seaside Heights. We've got I'm Not a Comedian, I'm Lenny Bruce at the Union County Performing Arts Center on October 2nd. You got lots of time to plan for that. And if you're a Doors fan, the Doors tribute is amazing. 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So 1-800-283-101.5. Right now, I got an open slot. Jump on. It's fast traffic.
4: And Steve, on the turnpike, the northbound car lanes are closed. The southbound truck lanes are closed. The southbound car lanes are very slow in the area of exit 13 in Linden. 109 south with a crash near Stiles Street if you want to go with 27 or the turnpike. And the outer bridge crossing into New Jersey is slow. We have construction there. 78 westbound, brake lights with repairs from exit 48 out toward exit 43. You can try Route 22. And the northbound 42 freeway crawls up to 295 in Belmar. Three lanes closed for construction work. 202 south at 1st Avenue in Raritan. We have construction reported on the shoulder, but we do see delays anyway. And the George Washington Bridge lower deck has a crash leaving New Jersey. Next report in 15 minutes, New Jersey 101.5.
5: New Jersey 101.5 instant weather. An extreme heat warning remains in effect through Saturday evening. As not much relief tonight. Lows in the low to mid 70s. Might be a thunder shower in spots early. Otherwise, a mostly clear sky. Hazy sunshine. Very hot and humid for tomorrow and Friday. High temperatures near 100 both days. Heat index values 105 to 110 each afternoon. And highs still in the upper 90s to near 100 for the 4th of July. We'll have sunshine, but the risk for a gusty thunderstorm later on. I'm meteorologist Brian Thompson.
0: We are looking right now at 77 in Margate, 91 in Trenton, 91 Hillsborough. Fast traffic, instant weather every 15 minutes on New Jersey 101.5.
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11: A brain implant is allowing a man with ALS who suffers from severe paralysis and speech impairment to communicate. The experimental brain-computer interface, or BCI, works by translating brain signals into text while also allowing users to control a computer cursor. It was developed by researchers at UC Davis in conjunction with Brown University and Mass General Brigham Neuroscience Institute. The cost of memory and storage chips is skyrocketing, and Apple says that's what's behind its latest price increases. The MacBook Neo is now $699, up from $599, a MacBook Air shot up to $1,299, and the iPad Air is now $749, up from $599. And when the iPhone 18s come out this fall, expect them to cost about $200 more. The 911 system is getting new tech that will help prevent outages and also allow users to send texts, photos, videos, and other data to emergency responders. The updated framework is called Next Generation 911. It's already in place in California, Illinois, Kentucky, New York, Ohio, and Virginia. Tech Report, I'm Tammy Trujillo.
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14: All right, 1-800-283-101.5. Steve Chevalese. Gemini is here. Jeffrey Paul is here. We are doing trivia. Music, movies, television, New Jersey, and we got the good prizes. We got I'm Not a Comedian, I'm Lenny Bruce at the Union County Performing Arts Center. We have got Wild Child at the Wellmont Theater. If you're a Doors fan, you're going to love this. We got Lettuce in Seaside Heights, and that's going to be on July 10th. So all you got to do is get the multiple choice question right, and you are a going. All right, let's talk to Adrian in Westfield. Hi, Adrian.
15: Hi. Maybe this will cheer me up.
14: I do my best. What's the matter, Adrian? What's the matter?
15: How would you feel if you lost in court today? I mean, you now have to get a tree's permission before you hug them. The prosecutor asked you stupid and inappropriate questions like, did you get any wood when you were hugging the tree? And they say it's botanical harassment, and I'm accused of being a branch manager trying to manipulate the tree. Anyway, I'll take the New Jersey.
0: Okay. I don't care. Thank you. You know what?
16: Give him New Jersey.
0: Okay. Well, we didn't know where that was going, and it took a little while, and then all of a sudden...
16: I think a dog just walked by his tree.
17: Yeah, we knew exactly where that was going.
0: Okay, all right. Maybe I didn't know at first where it was going, and it's so nice that you have this talent. I hope you win. Okay.
15: I wouldn't call it a talent.
16: Neither would I.
0: Okay. All right. Which New Jersey town hosts the annual Quick Check Festival of Ballooning? Is it A, Flemington, B, Branchburg, C, Reddington, D, Hillsborough?
15: Reddington.
0: You're a winner.
16: Another winner, chicken dinner. Winners to the left of me. Winners to the right of me. Let's get Lee in Hamilton. Hi, Lee.
18: Hello.
16: How are you?
18: I'm great. How are you?
16: I can't complain, but it's early. I'd ask me in an hour.
18: Okay.
16: All right. Did you have a good day today, Lee?
18: I did. I just sold fireworks in Hamilton.
16: You did? You saw them or you sold them?
18: I saw them.
16: Oh, you saw them. Okay. Nice. Nice.
18: Yep.
16: Your husband must be very proud. All right, what is your category, Lee?
18: I'm
16: going to
18: go with New Jersey.
16: New Jersey.
0: Okay. All right, you're another one we're hoping that you win, especially after you saw, like, were they real fireworks, or you just were making out with that man husband and you saw fireworks? That's what happened. Okay. All right. We're rooting for you, all of us here. Okay. So, all right. Ready? Which New Jersey city was once the capital of the United States? Which New Jersey city was once the capital of the United States for only a few months? Okay. Was it A, Princeton, B, Trenton, C, Newark, or D, Perth Amboy?
18: Oh, man.
0: What are you talking? Come on. Think about which is the best place to live out of all of them. That would be the... Okay. I'm going to do it one more time. Abe, Prince, don't start fighting. You just made out. You just saw fireworks. Stop fighting. I hope you get it right. Look, A, Princeton, B, Trenton, C, Newark, D, Perth Amboy.
18: I'm gonna go with Princeton.
0: You're a winner.
16: Look at you. Look, more fireworks. More fireworks. Let's go to Kearney. Let's talk to Eric on New Jersey 101.5. Rico, how are you?
19: Hey, guys, how are you?
16: Good. All right. Eric, ready to win?
19: I'm gonna try, sir.
16: All right. What's the best thing happened to you today?
19: Oh, I just saw a pretty good concert in Woodbridge in the park.
16: Who'd you see?
19: Two bands. One was called Goodnight Moonshine, and the other one was the Wolf Sisters.
16: The Wolf Sisters. Nice. Yeah. Were they in sheep's clothing?
17: Yeah, they're good.
16: Yeah, you heard of them?
17: No.
16: Okay. All right. What is your category, Aaron?
19: Well, my mother says I watch too much television, so I'm hoping it's going to pay off for me now.
16: TV Jeffrey.
17: All right. So in honor of this being the last season of Jersey Shore, okay, what was the... What city was the second season of Jersey Shore filmed? Was it Seaside Heights? Was it Miami? Was it Florence? Or was it Atlantic City?
19: So they started in Seaside Heights.
17: That's correct. That's the first season. But where did
19: they
17: film the second?
19: About the second season. Correct. So I think all the Guidos went down to Miami.
17: He's a winner.
16: Are you serious? How about that? Look at this. All right, let's go to Maddie in Flemington. Maddie, bring us home. What's your category?
20: Film.
16: Film?
20: Film.
16: All right, movie man.
17: I didn't understand what she was saying.
16: She was saying phlegm. She was coughing.
17: I thought she was saying phlegm.
16: Was
17: so
16: coughing.
17: Which New Jersey-born actor starred in the movie The Martian? Was it A, Matt Damon? Was it B, Michael...
16: He's not a Jersey guy, is he?
17: That's what it says here.
16: It lied. Get another one.
17: All right, so we'll give you another one. Okay. Which actor was starred in the movie Birdman? Was it Edward Norton? Was it Michael Keaton? Was it Zach Galifianakis? Or was it Naomi Watts?
16: Wait a minute. He's not from Jersey
20: Michael
16: either.
20: Keaton.
17: He's correct.
16: I'll give it to you.
17: He's correct.
16: I'll give it to you anyway because I'm that kind of guy. All right, we'll be back. Headlines and trend lines.
1: Reports say former Senate Majority Leader Mitch McConnell was found unconscious at his Washington, D.C. home on June 14th after a possible heart attack. Several outlets are citing emergency services audio from that day. The office of the 84-year-old Republican from Kentucky confirms he was hospitalized on June 14th, but is not addressing the new reports. An intense heat dome is prompting the Trump administration to issue emergency orders for a mid-Atlantic power grid. The Energy Department says it wants to maximize output as all-time heat records are expected to be broken all along the East Coast. Millions in the eastern half of the country are facing extreme heat as a heat wave continues ahead of the 4th of July weekend. It's win or go home for the U.S. men's national team tonight at the World Cup. They're taking on Bosnia-Herzegovina in Santa Clara, California. If they win, it would mark the first time the U.S. has moved on from the first knockout round since 2002. I'm Scott Carr.
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22: Westbound 78 still crawls from exit 43 or 48 out toward exit 43. It's construction. Parkway South starting to jam up at 130 in Woodbridge. It looks like they're going to set up some work over the Driscoll Bridge. Outer Bridge Crossing still slow into New Jersey with construction. Looks like they cleared the wreck on the lower deck of the George Washington Bridge. And watch for the brake lights on 42 North approaching 295 in Belmar. Construction blocks three lanes. And it looks like we're back on or close to schedule on New Jersey transit trains in and out of New York. Next report in 15 minutes. New Jersey 101.5.
23: New Jersey 101.5 instant weather. There will be a shower or thunderstorm in spots early on tonight. Otherwise, mainly clear, very warm and sticky. Lows will be in the low to mid 70s. Hazy sunshine, very hot and humid tomorrow. Highs close to 100. Heat index values 105 to 110 in the afternoon. And essentially the same story Friday. Highs again near 100 with a good deal of sunshine. Even for the 4th of July, we'll have highs in the upper 90s to near 100. Sun will mix with clouds and there could be a gusty thunderstorm in the afternoon. I'm meteorologist Brian Thompson.
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27: A new study links PTSD among Ground Zero first responders with faster aging.
28: The study out of New York's Stony Brook University finding molecular changes associated with accelerated aging. Blood samples from nearly 400 Ground Zero first responders taken nearly two decades after the 9/11 attacks. More than 230 who worked at Ground Zero were diagnosed with PTSD. The study showing many of their proteins and metabolites were significantly different, especially when it came to immunity, brain function, and protection against cell damage. I'm Jennifer Polsoni.
27: Dementia costs in the U.S. are expected to surpass $800 billion this year. That's according to a study published by the Alzheimer's Association. And the costs are mostly falling on unpaid caregivers, not the government, as individuals and families bear over three times the cost versus health systems. Over 5 million Americans are living with dementia, and another 5 million are caring for them without pay. Health update. I'm Sarah Lee Kessler.
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16: What the hell's going on out here?
17: Funny you should ask. Alright, Jeffrey Paul. Alright, Gemini. Have you guys seen Supergirl?
18: No.
17: Have you seen Supergirl?
18: Like in life?
17: Like in the movie.
18: Oh, alright.
17: Have you seen the Supergirl in the movie?
18: I heard it was terrible.
17: It is terrible. It opened to $36 million. They thought it was going to open to $50 million. It could lose like $120 million at the box office when all is said and done. And its star, Millie Alcock, basically hinted that Supergirl could actually go both ways.
19: Well, I saw a couple interviews with her, and she was appealing as Rachel Ziegler.
17: Yeah,
19: do you know who that is?
17: Yeah, the Snow White.
19: Oh my God! Just talk about someone came across as so obnoxious. It just made me not want to even go see the movie.
17: No, here's what she said.
20: It wasn't, but in honor of Pride Month, as I'm getting all these questions, I don't know. I think that what makes this film so beautiful is that it's not centered around a man. It's not centered around love at all, if anything. But we'll see. I don't really know, but I don't know. She'd probably go both ways.
19: It sounds like she's making a joke.
17: See now, here's the thing, though. If they really wanted to go that route, then if you have Supergirl do a love scene with Wonder Woman, that would send the ratings.
19: What is this, a porn?
17: I don't know. I'm just saying. Right now, they're losing money with Supergirl. So you want to get people to see it, right?
10: Steven, where would this take place? Like
19: 1970s New York City.
17: On the planet Krypton.
10: Okay, good. I like right, the way you think.
17: There you go. Right?
10: But wait, they would have no power then. They would have no superpower if they're on that planet.
17: Superman wouldn't have any superpower, which would force the relationship with Wonder Woman.
19: How about this? You have Wonder Woman and Supergirl, but then Dirk Diggler shows up.
17: No. There's no superpower there. That's a prosthetic.
19: He has a superpower, my friend.
17: Well, who would win? Who would win?
19: Dirk Diggler.
17: In a match between Superman and Supergirl.
7: Who's going to win? You versus Superman.
20: I'm going to win, but it's because he's going to let me win. Because he is.
7: That's just his character.
20: Yeah.
7: But you're also stronger.
20: But I'm stronger.
7: Objectively.
20: Objectively stronger, yeah. So I'm going to win.
7: Who's going to win? You versus...
17: Obnoxious. Obnoxious.
10: Wait, so she fights Superman in this thing?
17: No.
10: I'm sorry.
19: Hypothetical.
10: Look at the two years old jumping on me.
19: Do you know who she is?
10: That would be a good one, by
19: the way. Do you guys know who she is?

0: She was in Game of Thrones.
1: That's right. She was naked in Game of Thrones.
2: Mm-hmm. Okay.
1: That's what she's basically
0: She doesn't
1: known for.
0: Strike me as the Supergirl, though.
1: Absolutely not.
0: Listening to her, and Supergirl's not supposed to be woke.
1: No.
0: But then again, Snow White wasn't supposed to be woke.
1: And that's why
0: but
1: both
0: Snow
1: movies
0: White
1: are doing
0: wanted
1: as well
0: do it without Prince Charming. Yeah. Did you see what happened at the Empire State Building today?
1: Yes.
0: Unbelievable. I'm turning on the television, and I turn on Fox, and I see this, and I'm trying to figure out what the hell's going on. And then the couple scales the Empire State Building, and they get all the way to the tippy-tippy top, and he gets down on one knee. The couple's identified as Angela Nicolau and Ivan Birkus.
1: There's no way an American is doing that. Those are definitely Eastern Europeans who are doing that.
0: Right. Well, the couple released a Netflix documentary in 2024 called Skywalkers, A Love Story. And they found love thousands of feet in the sky, illegally scaling the world's tallest buildings, like this one.
1: Do you remember, if I say this name, would you guys know who it is? Philippe Petit.
0: I know the name.
1: And what did he do? I'm bringing it up because of what we're talking about.
2: He does the lawn. Does my lawn.
1: Philippe Petit does not do your lawn.
0: Okay. What does he do?
1: He was the guy that tightrope between the World Trade Center.
0: That was him?
1: Yes.
0: Do you remember the Willenders?
1: Of course.
0: Right? Carl Willender?
1: Yeah.
0: Yeah. He did Philadelphia. We walked the tightrope in Philadelphia, Veterans Stadium.
1: That I never heard.
0: I'm pretty sure it was Veteran. Somewhere in Philadelphia. One of them, yeah. But this is, he gets all the way up there, and he gets down on one knee, and he proposes. And Matt, what would have happened if she said...
1: How do you get down?
0: Well, apparently
2: no.
0: They're coming.
2: Jump.
0: Yeah, so I mean, if she says no...
1: Two go up, one comes down.
0: Right. Or what if he dropped the ring?
2: Oh.
0: Nah, I got to go get it. I'll be right back.
1: How did they get down, though, really?
0: They climbed, they got up, they got to get, and once they got down, what do you think was waiting for him?
2: Arrested.
0: Exactly.
1: Is that a crime?
2: Yes.
0: Of course it's a misdemeanor. You know?
1: I was going to say, what in New York City, what
0: Bragg's
1: what
0: not going to prosecute him. He's going to be like, yeah, you know, probably give him an award or nominate him for Congress.
2: Steve, look, didn't they have a sign or something they were trying
0: they
2: to?
0: They unfurled the sign.
2: Right. Oh, it said marry me?
1: No. Love
2: conquers all.
1: Conquers all over power. Of love, something like that.
2: Oh,
1: yeah.
2: Okay. I didn't.
1: It's a nice saying, whatever it was.
0: Whatever it was, nice.
1: However, we butchered it, and we couldn't have butchered that anymore.
0: It's one thing to go up this, another thing to go up there carrying a sign and the ring.
1: Now, if you did that at Citi Field, you get kicked out.
0: Yeah, right?
1: Yeah.
3: I can't handle what's happening right now in this building.
0: What's happening right now?
3: Okay, so
0: you fixed the toilet. I mean, hell.
3: Yeah, I fixed the toilet, but as I'm on the phone, the mouse. Which Gemini said he saw earlier. So I don't know
0: that
3: you know about the mouse. So yesterday, Charlie, mm-hmm. who many of you who are listening know as Steve's old producer.
0: Yeah. If you don't know, this is Charlie.
4: Charlie!
3: There you go. Charlie said he saw something out of the corner of his eye. Uh-huh. And he's like, I think I saw the mouse. I'm like, oh no. And I thought I saw something a couple days earlier as well, but I thought it was just my mind playing tricks on me.
0: Right.
3: Then Gemini tells me that he thinks he saw something tonight. And then sure enough, the mouse comes running into the screener's room.
0: Get out.
3: No, I'm not kidding.
0: Is he big?
3: No, he doesn't look big.
0: Little mouse?
3: Right. He didn't look big, Gemini, right?
2: I'm just for the record. It was a reflection I thought was in these glasses. I got, like, glasses. But when you walk by the light, sometimes things reflect. And I thought I saw, you know, but I didn't want to tell her. I thought it was my imagination. And then she goes, oh, no, it's here. And I was like, oh, my God.
0: That's why his wife sends him here on
3: Wednesday
0: nights.
3: I can't handle, there's two, I don't know what it is. I can't handle rodents or snakes. I can handle any other animal.
2: Okay.
0: You want me to get
2: him? Is he still there?
3: I don't know where he is.
2: I'll go look.
3: He doesn't look... ginormous.
2: Right.
3: No.
2: Okay. Do you have something I could get him with?
3: No, don't go.
0: No, don't. We're not looking for the mouse.
2: Okay, I'm sorry.
3: That's going to be impossible.
2: Why does everybody yell at me all the time? You just said it. I thought I would go in there and at least I would step on a chair.
3: He's trying to be my hero.
0: Yes.
3: I appreciate it.
0: It's not working well.
2: Okay. Superwoman couldn't do it.
3: That's right.
2: We couldn't do it. Yeah. So.
3: The couple that you're referring to with the Empire State stunt is guess where? From New Jersey.
0: They're from New Jersey. Are you serious?
3: I'm dead serious.
1: They live in New Jersey?
3: NJ.com is reporting that they're from East Orange.
0: Oh, my God.
1: They're native New Jersey.
3: I don't know if they're native. They're not native. New Jerseyans.
1: There's no way with those names.
3: I can't imagine, but it could be family names.
0: Yeah.
3: So.
1: Those are some heavy Eastern
0: Angela
1: European.
0: Angela Nicolau and they Ivan.
1: Come on, your name is Nicolau.
2: Wait, you
1: got
2: to put those in
1: Jersey.
2: Your questions now.
0: There we go.
2: You got to put them in the questions.
0: But how did they get up there?
3: Well, they clearly, you know, broke some sort of security protocols, that's for sure. I imagine that building management is going to be looking at that to make sure that things are
0: secure.
3: How
0: did they get down?
3: They walked down. We watched it we watched them climb up and climb down.
0: Are you serious?
1: How cool would it be if they parachuted down?
3: Yeah, right?
1: Repelled? Oh, that would
0: But
1: be
0: you could
1: awesome.
0: Just walk up and walk back
3: well,
0: down?
3: Well, I mean, there is maintenance that's required on the sphere.
0: Oh,
3: and
0: right.
3: So there's like a ladder. I mean, I don't want to say it's a ladder, but there are like, I guess, steps or something that's walkable. Up top.
0: Oh, so it wasn't like they climbed up or scaled it or suction cupped
2: it. No, that's exactly what they did. They climbed up. It's a scale, but you could take steps. It's like three ladders put together.
1: Yeah, but they had webs, and they were able to shoot them from their wrists, and they were able to
0: kill them. Would you shut up? Would you?
1: That's what I heard. That's what I read.
2: Okay. Wow, I didn't see that.
1: I'm just saying.
3: I mean, it was pretty intense watching it, for sure.
0: And there was the cops waiting for them?
3: Oh, yeah, 40 police officers.
0: 40 police, God forbid, they could overpower 38 of them, right?
3: But it rises almost 1,500 feet above Midtown Manhattan. I mean, the footage was crazy cool, though, because you saw the chopper footage, and all you saw was, like, the antenna and then, like, a cruise ship and the river.
0: Yeah.
3: Because they're so high up, you're not even seeing it.
1: They should have just shot them down. Zero tolerance.
0: This little bitty platform. I mean, I'd be scared to death.
3: Yeah, so it's a ladder that they went up.
1: Did they have a rope around their waist tied to something?
3: No, they didn't, and that's the thing. I mean,
1: that's
3: at least
1: crazy.
3: It didn't look like they were like when we were watching it. They were climbing, so there wasn't any sort of. We didn't see them like take a. You know, a buckle and clip it into something or whatever that is, like a rock climber. We didn't see any of that at all.
0: Wow. Was there any, like, sound from them? Did they talk or anything?
3: I mean, no. I mean, the TV footage was just...
0: And they were looking out below?
1: No, I think they were talking about Supergirl.
0: Yeah, exactly. <That's right>.
3: I mean, they posted on social. Because
0: well, they got a Netflix special coming out.
3: The Netflix special already came out.
0: Yeah,
3: that was in 2024. But now maybe this is part two. Who knows?
0: Mm-hmm. All right. 1-800-283. What am I doing this for? We'll be right back with more.
4: All right, Steve, southbound Garden State Parkway is backed up approaching the Driscoll Bridge. Three left lanes being closed for road work from 127 down to 124. Your backups are from 129 in Woodbridge. Maybe go with Route 9 or 35 instead. Going southbound, you then have some slowdowns on the southbound express lanes of the parkway through Cheesequake Park. That looks like some road work setting up as well. 195 west still busy between exit 16 and 11 with road work. And on the turnpike, the northbound car lanes and southbound truck lanes are closed for construction. Jerseybound Outerbridge Crossing still jammed. It's road work. And 78 westbound has some brake lights from exit 48 to exit 41, all due to construction. 42 north with the three lanes closed to 295 in Belmar. Your backups from 55 in Deptford. GW Bridge, lower deck accident cleared. Looks like they may be setting up some road work now. And our next report in 15 minutes. Mitch Torres on New Jersey 101.5.
5: New Jersey 101.5 instant weather. An extreme heat warning remains in effect through Saturday evening. As not much relief tonight. Lows in the low to mid 70s. Might be a thunder shower in spots early. Otherwise, a mostly clear sky. Hazy sunshine. Very hot and humid for tomorrow and Friday. High temperatures near 100 both days. Heat index values 105 to 110 each afternoon. And highs still in the upper 90s to near 100 for the 4th of July. We'll have sunshine, but the risk for a gusty thunderstorm later on. I'm meteorologist Brian Thompson.
0: 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Fast traffic, instant weather every 15 minutes on New Jersey 101.5.
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13: A brain implant is allowing a man with ALS who suffers from severe paralysis and speech impairment to communicate. The Experimental Brain Computer Interface, or BCI, works by translating brain signals into text while also allowing users to control a computer cursor. It was developed by researchers at UC Davis in conjunction with Brown University and Mass General Brigham Neuroscience Institute. The cost of memory and storage chips is skyrocketing, and Apple says that's what's behind its latest price increases. The MacBook Neo is now $699, up from $599, a MacBook Air shot up to $1,299, and the iPad Air is now $749, up from $599. And when the iPhone 18s come out this fall, expect them to cost about $200 more. The 911 system is getting new tech that will help prevent outages and also allow users to send texts, photos, videos, and other data to emergency responders. The updated framework is called Next Generation 911. It's already in place in California, Illinois, Kentucky, New York, Ohio, and Virginia. Tech Report, I'm Tammy Trujillo.
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16: 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What else we got?
17: All right, so gentlemen, this is going to be all in the news this weekend. You're not going to be able to escape it. A law enforcement official has confirmed to the Associated Press that Taylor Swift and Travis Kelce are hosting their wedding at Madison Square Garden on Friday night. So the official

0: said the festivities will kick off with a smaller rehearsal dinner planned for Thursday night. And then apparently the wedding is on Friday. Not many details have been revealed.
1: 20,000 people at it?
2: And the rehearsal dinner is at the Beacon Theater.
0: But the officer would not reveal his or her name. But the AP spoke to the person, and this is what they were told. So it should be interesting.
1: So wait, so 20? You're going to buy tickets to go to?
0: No, I don't think it's public.
2: I don't think it's a public event.
1: They just took the garden, and they're going to have a 20,000-seat arena.
2: They took the garden because they felt that's where it would be the most secure. They're also building
1: secure.
2: Yes, they're also building
0: a castle.
2: A set. And I think Stevie Nicks is performing.
0: Apparently.
2: Who else?
0: I mean, I would imagine.
2: Like three. Tim McGraw.
0: Yes, Tim
2: and
0: McGraw.
2: Sheryl Crow.
0: I would imagine they're probably using it as a footprint. And then obviously they both have the money to do whatever they want. So they're probably going to turn the entire venue
2: into something
0: that you have never seen before. And you make a good point about the security, because gone are the helicopters overhead. They're not going to see anything, right?
2: Right.
0: So
2: yeah.
0: They really would probably be able to have somewhat of an intimate ceremony, even though it's in this massive venue.
2: And you also get the New York City cops outside to keep people away.
0: Right.
2: So it's going to be...
1: They got to pay for that, though.
0: I'm not worried about them putting food on the table there,
1: yeah,
0: Steve.
1: Yeah, right.
2: You
1: got to
2: remember, she is a billionaire.
0: Right.
2: She's a billionaire.
1: I got that. But
2: I think she could afford this wedding.
0: Yeah, I'm sure. But this is going to be this is America's royalty. So this is going to be a big
2: let's
0: deal.
2: Let's pump the brakes with America's royalty. If that's our royalty, we got to overdo the monarchy.
0: The other thing is there's an entrance into MSG that's underground.
2: That's right.
0: So it's not like she would have to get out of a car.
2: That's right.
0: And walk
1: in. We didn't want that to happen.
0: So
1: is she going to be driven down the aisle? Is she going to have people do the walk?
2: Well, the main floor of Madison Square Garden is the fifth floor. So you do kind of go underneath, and then there's elevators that take you up. But you can put the car in the elevator too, and it'll take you up to the fifth floor.
0: Right. So you make a good point about it being really secure.
1: Unbelievable.
0: I know you guys are going to be looking at your social media all weekend for those details.
2: When is this wedding?
0: Well, apparently
1: Saturday,
0: the rehearsal dinner is on Thursday and the wedding is on Friday.
1: On Friday?
2: How inconvenient is that? Like, really selfish. You're going to do it at 4th of July weekend?
1: Get invited?
2: Yeah, I would say no.
0: No, you would not. If Taylor Swift invited me to her wedding,
1: all right,
0: and I'm definitely something. Not her demo, I would so go.
2: And that's not true. I do a 4th of July party in my backyard. Every 4th of July.
0: You would miss the opportunity to go to Taylor Swift's wedding to be able to post about it.
2: 100%.
0: Right. Although you actually won't be able to post about it because there's probably
2: going
0: to be an
2: NDA.
0: I'm
2: not going.
1: What? Wait a minute. What if you got invited? What would you bring as a gift? What kind of gift would you give?
0: I can't imagine that they're asking for gifts. I don't
1: think
0: they
1: have to be asking.
2: You can't go empty-handed.
0: Yes,
2: right.
0: You can. You would donate something.
2: What do you?
0: Because she's really into that.
3: Like a $300 ticket.
0: You would donate.
2: Steve, what do you bring?
1: What do you put in the envelope?
0: How do you buy for?
2: That's a question for tomorrow night.
1: Yeah. Oh, all right. There we go.
0: There
2: I would love to know what people would bring.
1: What would you give if you were invited to the wedding? What would you give as a gift?
2: So what are you gonna? What are you giving?
1: Edible arrangements. Here, have a chocolate-covered pineapple.
2: What would you give, Gemini?
0: I don't think they're going to be asking for gifts. I think if anything, they'll ask.
1: But nobody asked for the thing.
0: No.
1: Wait a minute. Where did they register?
0: No, I don't think they. I don't think they did any of that.
1: What they need.
3: I would just bring my talent.
0: Oh, yes.
3: You know what I'm saying? Me and one of my puppets.
2: Who are you, Tommy Gooch?
1: He's going to bring his talent, his puppet. He's going to bring his puppet.
3: Okay.
1: Which puppet would you bring? No, not even saying it.
3: Don't even say it. Don't even ask.
1: Okay.
3: It's horrible. I have a lot of bad feelings.
1: Yes. So that'd be a good question, though, because you can't not bring a gift.
2: You can't come empty handed.
1: Yeah.
2: Do you give an envelope?
0: I know, but we don't give
1: what
0: them
1: do
0: money.
1: Like,
0: I mean, how do you give them money? Like, it's that would just...
2: $200.
1: They wouldn't,
0: $200.
2: You think that'll cover the plate?
0: No, not at all. I don't even know that $2,000 would cover the plate.
1: What's on the plate?
0: I don't know. There's no details that have been released other than this stuff about the castle and the alleged performers. That's it. There haven't really been anything else. Okay. I've heard there's like decoy wedding dresses and all kinds of things.
2: Who's the maid of honor?
0: I have no idea. I don't know anything about her. There's been very little details. Nothing has been publicly confirmed by the couple, despite multiple requests from the Associated Press to Swift's representation. So,
2: over and under, how long they stay married?
0: I think they'll go all the way.
2: 5 years. Yeah, I'm probably 5 years. Between 5 years, 10 years.
1: Although like Jason Sehorn and what's her name? Still together.
2: They're not nearly as big. Like, she'll still be recording. Now, when he's done playing and he's just like around, she'll probably get bored of him. He seems like kind of like an obnoxious guy.
0: No, I have a feeling he's going to have like a second career in Hollywood doing, you know, obviously his podcast is successful.
1: Yeah, he'll be in the booth.
0: So he'll
2: make $150,000 and she'll make about $900,000.
1: Okay. Yeah, but it's not about money.
3: It's their love.
2: Hey, it's about money.
1: Speaking of love, we got to get the hell out of here. Where are you going to be?
2: I am going to be, give me 1 second here. I am going to be at a place called Barker Mountain Lake. In Mountain Lake. You can get tickets.
1: That's around here.
2: Is it? Mm-hmm. Okay, so it's on, tickets can be found on Eventbrite. This is going to be on July 22nd, and the name of the show is called Major Laugh. Now, I know Freddie Rubino is going to be there the following week, but I will be there on July 22nd. It's called Barker. The name of the show is called Major Laugh, and you can get tickets on Eventbrite.
1: Aaron, where are you going to be?
3: Next weekend, come and see the very funny Buddha.
1: Buddha.
3: Very funny man. And he's working with me. Well, I have some puppets, and we're at the Cruising on the Green. And just come to my little website, Gemini Comedy, and I'll get you the tickets and all the information.
1: And we shall talk tomorrow night.

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1: Team USA has defeated Bosnia-Herzegovina in the World Cup round of 32. The U.S. stifled them 2-0 in Santa Clara, California, marking the first time the U.S. has moved on from the first knockout round since 2002. The U.S. next faces Belgium for the round of 16 on Monday, July 6th in Seattle. England beat the Democratic Republic of the Congo in Atlanta today 2-1. Later, Belgium beat Senegal 3-2 in extra time in Seattle. A heat wave is impacting millions across the eastern part of the country. The most extreme temperatures seen so far are in the Great Lakes region today, with parts of Wisconsin, Ohio, Michigan, and Illinois all being impacted. Elsewhere, temperatures in Washington, D.C., and New York could hit the triple digits. New details are emerging about the daring mask-clad pair who climbed the spire at Manhattan's Empire State Building today. Liz Warner is there.
2: First thought to be protesters before revealed to be lovebirds, Yvonne Birkus proposed to Angela Nicolau 1,400 feet in the air prior to their arrest by the NYPD. At the top, they had unfurled a banner that read, "When the power of love beats the love of power, the world knows peace." The Russian natives are both experienced skyscraper climbers and performance artists. The couple lives in New York City and has over a million followers on social media.
1: Former Senate Majority Leader Mitch McConnell was reportedly found unconscious at his Washington, D.C. home on June 14th after a possible heart attack. Several outlets are citing emergency services audio from that day. The office of the 84-year-old Republican from Kentucky confirms he was hospitalized June 14th, but is not addressing the new reports. McConnell, who's retiring from the Senate at the end of this year, has not returned to the Senate since this latest health incident. At the box office, Minions and Monsters is looking to get off to a strong start this holiday weekend. The seventh installment in the Despicable Me franchise is projected to make $80 million over the five-day period. I'm Scott Carr.
3: I'm the Matt.
4: A brain implant is allowing a man with ALS who suffers from severe paralysis and speech impairment to communicate. The experimental brain-computer interface, or BCI, works by translating brain signals into text while also allowing users to control a computer cursor. It was developed by researchers at UC Davis in conjunction with Brown University and Mass General Brigham Neuroscience Institute. The cost of memory and storage chips is skyrocketing, and Apple says that's what's behind its latest price increases. The MacBook Neo is now $699, up from $599, a MacBook Air shot up to $1,299, and the iPad Air is now $749, up from $599. And when the iPhone 18s come out this fall, expect them to cost about $200 more. The 911 system is getting new tech that will help prevent outages and also allow users to send texts, photos, videos, and other data to emergency responders. The updated framework is called Next Generation 911. It's already in place in California, Illinois, Kentucky, New York, Ohio, and Virginia. Tech Report, I'm Tammy Trujillo.
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0: Now, here comes New Jersey Fast Traffic.
6: We're seeing some delays on the southbound Pulaski Skyway into the Central Avenue South Kearney exit. Looks like an accident. Go with 78 West instead. 78 West does have some brake lights in Newark. It looks like construction in the local lanes just past Route 21. So again, it's going to be about exit 57 to 56. A short stretch where you have those delays. Then farther west, a longer stretch from exit 48 out toward exit 41. All due to construction work. We've got some brake lights getting onto the Gothels Bridge, a possible accident on the ramp, and then the Outer Bridge crossing has work in both directions now. Northbound car lanes and southbound truck lanes of the Turnpike are closed for construction work. And then if you're traveling on the Parkway southbound, three lanes closed over the Driscoll Bridge if you want to go with Route 9 or Route 35 instead. Now, there is also a local accident in Roselle. This is Union County, so southbound on Route 27 at Cavell Street. Watch for some slowdowns. And 42 North still crawling into 295 in Belmar with fix-up work. Across the Hudson, leaving New Jersey, the lower deck is closed at the George Washington Bridge. Next report in 15 minutes. New Jersey 101.5.
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11: New Jersey 101.5 instant weather will be mainly clear overnight, very warm and sticky with lows in the mid-70s. Very hot and humid for Thursday with a good deal of sunshine, highs near 100, heat index values 105 to 110 during the afternoon. Very similar weather on Friday, a lot of sunshine, highs again near 100. Even on the 4th of July, highs will make a run into the upper 90s to near 100, although there could be a gusty thunderstorm by Saturday afternoon. I'm meteorologist Brian Thompson.
12: 85 degrees across the Great Garden State.
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14: New Jersey Chime Time, 11:09. Judy Franco here with EJ. Kyle Forsini across the console. And I gotta say, we're having some fun today. I can't get outside, though, because it's so disgusting outside that it's like a shower.
15: Well, why don't you just go out there and wallow in your pool?
14: You know, it's hard for me to get... It's funny because we're putting on a new deck.
15: Yeah.
14: Thank you. I love him so much. Faris Farhad from Happy Home Improvement. Did I tell you what Farhad means in Arabic?
15: One who happy. Builds? Oh, okay.
14: Happy. That's right. Why he calls himself Happy Home Improvement.
15: All right.
14: So he's putting a deck on for me, and I have to tell you what happened, okay? So we can't go out the back. So the only way you can go out to the pool is through the bathroom. We have like a back bathroom, right?
15: You have to go out to the pool through the... You have a door that goes outside from your bathroom?
14: That's correct.
15: That's great, though, if you have a pool. I love that.
14: That's why we did it.
15: That's great.
14: We had a bathroom.
15: I love that idea.
14: And we made like a little pool bathroom.
15: Yeah.
14: Okay? So now we can go out through the garage, but this is really quick because it's near the kitchen. You go out the bathroom. But the problem is sometimes you're like carrying a tray of like food and you have company out there and you're trying to be all, first of all, and you're walking through the bathroom.
15: Yeah, you're coming out with a tray of food through the bathroom.
14: Right. So
15: yeah.
14: Like he pulls off my, you know, he's demoing the deck. So like there's all mud there. Anyway, it's not like I think the backyard looks pretty. But like, you know, my daughter's like, can I invite my friend? Sure. Kids, here's the bunch of ices for you all. And I bring it on a tray with like lemonade and I'm walking through the bathroom. I mean, it's like insane.
15: Yeah.
14: But anyway,
15: I would send mixed messages walking out of the bathroom with lemonade.
14: So anyway, and there's no wallowing. I work. You know what I mean? Like, when do you wallow?
15: Take the mic outside and wallow.
14: Seriously, I would need like a very long, what do you call that? Coaxial cable?
15: Yeah, coaxial cord. Yes.
14: Yeah. Right?
15: No, so just put an extension on your mic and the headphones and you're set. And we could handle all the calls, you know, ins and outs and all that kind of stuff.
14: How would I be connected to you guys?
15: Just run an extension on your microphone and take it outside. You'd still be connected. Just extend your microphone. Why wouldn't you?
14: No, because in order to hear you guys and what you're doing, I have to be connected with the little box I have.
15: Run an extension on your headphones. All you need is extension cords on your mic and your headphones, and you're set to go.
14: No, you need an extension cord from the Comrex.
15: No, just get a really long microphone cord and run it out the window, and a really long, these things exist, really long headphone cord.
14: Shut up. What do I plug my headphones into?
15: The thing you're plugged into now. Just run an extension. You could plug it in, and then there's a little female thing on the end. You plug it in. I have these at home. This is how I DJ at home. I run the sound across the room with an extension cord for my audio.
14: So you have to yell at me?
15: Move on. You told me to shut up.
14: Well, you said shut up, bitch.
15: Shut up, you mean bitch.
14: See?
15: Well, probably should say it more often.
14: Maybe you should. Get it all out now, okay?
15: I got a week to go.
14: All right, so you guys, Kyle had a very, very upsetting experience when he went to help the Polish people with the electrical problem a few weeks ago.
15: I heard about that.
14: He thought that he was just going to go over there, screw in a few light bulbs, and come home.
15: Right.
14: But unfortunately, what happened...
15: This was sort of a humanitarian effort, wasn't it?
14: Yes.
15: Yes.
14: Well, he took ill.
15: During the humanitarian effort?
14: Yeah.
15: Oh. Is this something he picked up over there?
14: Something he picked up from the Poles, apparently.
16: Mm. Hantavirus. No, so I mean,
14: it's rampant in Poland.
16: Trip was great and it was awesome, and then obviously flying back home, I've said that how bad that was, but I was also sick during this, which is the worst thing. When you're on vacation and you start feeling like you're getting ill, yeah. And I'm in a foreign country and I don't want to tell people I'm sick, and because I don't want them to feel bad.
15: Multiple levels of why this is a terrible thing, because you're not in your comfort zone.
16: Awful.
15: You're sick. You want to be in your living room or your bedroom at home. You don't want to be
14: in
15: Poland. Yeah.
14: But being in a foreign country, like, what if something goes wrong? God forbid, you're sick. You get a little sicker. You got to get an IV or something, let's say. You're very dehydrated. What, are you going to go to a Polish hospital? They can't even screw a light bulb.
15: The lighting's not good there.
16: Anywho. Thankfully, I came out of it, and I was only bad for about 2 days, but it was bad there for a couple of days, and we were doing a lot of stuff those days, so I got to suck it up and just go and do everything, and obviously I did that.
15: It's a horrible feeling.
16: But it's not a fun feeling when you are just not feeling well. You really just want to be laid up on a couch, but instead I'm under the weather.
14: Well, I will tell you this. It happened to me, you guys know, in Florida. I had to get an IV in a hotel room, cost me $500. I stepped on glass. I had to go to an urgent care. We had gone away for the weekend, and urgent care in West Palm Beach, and I don't know who these people are, and I don't know what I'm doing. And like, if you have to bleed, bleed in your own home. Do you know what I'm saying? So being sick when you're away, it's the worst.
15: You just don't want to be seen. When you're in public, you don't want to be seen as vulnerable. You know, that's that part of it, too. There's the ego part of it. There's the sickness part, how you're feeling. But you don't want to be seen that way.
14: Right.
15: Yeah.
14: True. So phone number is 1-800-283-101.5. When have you been sick? Guys, I mean, while on vacation, or just maybe it wasn't vacation. You were away for, it could have been a business trip. But just saying, being away from home and being sick sucks.
15: It's the worst.
14: You guys, I have to just ask

0: damn it. And then EJ, I listen to you and Judy, but the relief pitcher for the Phillies and the goal, it's getting old. Put it away. Wow, yeah. You guys are striking out on topics today. When do I block Rich is my question on the app chat. He doesn't, listen every day. We really appreciate it. But unless you can really add something interesting to the app chat, we didn't put the app chat up for criticism.
1: Like old guy Muppets, you know, like those Muppet guys. They're up there in the rafters, and they're at the show, and they're complaining about it. But yeah, they're at the show. Rich, thanks for being at the show, and thanks for complaining about it.
0: Right. So the app chat is for participation in the program.
1: Well, he's participating in his negative kind of way.
0: No, that's whining.
1: Yeah.
0: So Rich.
1: Rich.
0: Knock it off.
1: Rich, the little bitch.
0: Rich, knock it off. Participate in the show. And stop complaining about it, or I'm going to block you. 1-800-283-101.5. But, as always, we appreciate your listening.
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0: Okay. Sal, I'm going to talk to you in a second. And Garrett, too. But we got to take a quick look at the traffic, because that's what we do here. It's the Judy and EJ show. And we're asking, how bad is it to be sick when you're away? On vacation, on a business trip? Just visiting Aunt Elma down in, Virginia. You're not in your own bed. You want your own toilet. You want your own doctor. 1-800-283-101.5 is our number. 1118. 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
3: Here's New Jersey fast traffic.
4: Watch for a closure of Route 9 South in South Amboy at Route 35. It's all because of guardrail repair. Motorists on Route 9 South will be directed to continue on 35 South. Take the ramp to Lorain Avenue, right on Lorain, which becomes Ernston Road. Cross under the Garden State Parkway. Take the ramp back on to Route 9 Southbound. Again, right now we do see police on the scene. Not a big backup. But again, Route 9 South scheduled to be closed at the Route 35 split. Then you got the parkway, which fortunately, if you're using that, is easing south over the Driscoll Bridge. We do have construction. Outer Bridge Crossing has work each way. New Jersey Turnpike, northbound car lanes, southbound truck lanes are closed. 78 West still slow. Exit 49 out toward 41. That's all due to construction. 42 North has work at 295 in Belmar. Across the Hudson, leaving New Jersey, the lower deck is closed at the George. Next report in 15 minutes on New Jersey 101.5.
5: New Jersey 101.5 instant weather. It's going to stay warm through the overnight hours with a mainly clear sky, lows in the mid-70s. Hazy sunshine, hot and humid for Thursday and Friday, highs near 100 degrees. Heat index values 105 to 110 each day. And highs will still be in the upper 90s to near 100 on the 4th of July. Sun will mix with clouds and there could be a gusty thunderstorm in the afternoon. I'm meteorologist Brian Thompson.
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2: 1-800-283-101.5. The times you've been sick on vacation. A few years ago, my wife and I went to Miami, South Beach. She was sick when we got there. We had to figure out the urgent care, which was a pain in the butt, and get medication and all that. As soon as you get the vacation, you're not thinking about going to CVS and urgent care and getting medication, but that's what happened. And I went out, enjoyed vacation by myself, Judy, for a little while, up and down the beach all by myself. And then once she was feeling better, I was sick. It was a horrible vacation. We stayed at a place, Art Deco kind of place called the Leslie. Yellow, and had a pool on top and all that. Right across the street from the beach. And then you walk up and down the road there and you had all those food vendors that are shouting. You ever been to South Beach? And all those food vendors say, we should come in. We got a great dinner special. Yeah. I like the whole vibe.
6: You each had a vacation. We had our individual vacation.
2: Sometimes that can be good.
6: So when were you sick on vacation? And what a nightmare it is to be sick anywhere but your own home. When does it happen to you? 1-800-283-101.5 is our number. Let's go to Garrett in Asbury Park, who had the flu on vacation. Talk to me, Garrett.
7: Well, I was on vacation in Florida and had a terrible case of the flu. But what made it worse was I had house guests staying with me. I had two house guests. And thank God it was towards the end of their stay because, it was just a short period. They only had a couple of days with me left, but it was awful. And then coming back from Uruguay in April, I ended up with, I broke out into a sweat.
6: Uruguayan flu? Out.
7: No, on the plane. I was on 3 hours into the flight. And it to the back. To the flight attendants at the back of the plane, and she had the look of like holy you know what on her face, and she goes, here, sit here. And I ended up on the floor of the back of the plane, and they were both holding my legs up, and in about 10 minutes she said to me, are you feeling better? And I said, well, actually I am. She goes, well, your colors come back. And then they had announced on the plane, was there a doctor or any medical professional?
6: Oh my God. Were you scared?
7: Yeah, because you know why? I was like, I didn't want to go this way because I didn't know anybody on the plane. At least if I had been with somebody I knew on the plane, it wouldn't have been so bad. But
6: that
7: was my only fear, is I was alone.
6: I don't blame you. That would scare me so much. In fact,
7: Oh, I'm sorry, Judy. I didn't mean to interrupt.
6: I wanted to say we know people who went on a family trip and on the way home, and they brought the parents with them, elderly. And on the way home, the mother died on the plane.
2: Oh, my God.
7: Yeah. Oh, my God.
6: Can you imagine?
7: There was a doctor on the plane from Uruguay, and she came back, examined me, blood pressure, stethoscope, all that. So as we're sitting there, she attributed it to probably dehydration and exhaustion. So So I said to her, well, what kind of doctor are you? What do you practice? She says, I'm a pediatrician. I said, well, I guess we're all still young at heart.
6: Oh my God.
7: So she,
6: see, that would really, that would really give me so much comfort to know that there was like a doctor there, you know, just to know that somebody who knew something was standing over me and taking care of me. Garrett, it's one of my biggest fears.
7: Mine too.
6: Thank you so
7: much. Mine too.
6: Wow. I appreciate the call to New Jersey 101.5. So where have you been sick? Either in a hotel or in a relative's house or somewhere where you were. I think I told you guys this, that we, Mark and I, when we were first married, don't even ask me why I went to one of those Catskills. I know I told you because Kyle was like, what are you talking about? There are these places that have like a champagne glass bathtub.
2: Was that like Inn of the Dove kind of place? You're right.
6: It was like that, but it was in the Catskills. They had a million of them in, you know, and it was a elevated champagne glass. We did it for like a hoot. It's not like we thought like, oh, this is a romantic place. We're like, oh, we got to go to this. It's so cheesy.
2: We went to a place like that.
6: So it has a champagne glass in the room, a clear champagne glass. That's the bathtub.
2: Right.
6: And you climb up a ladder onto this bathtub.
2: And it's clear.
6: It's clear. And Mark is sitting there while I'm in bed.
2: Yeah.
6: I see his bare tush. I'm looking up. You know, smashed against the bottom of the champagne thing. And even though, like, there's bubbles and it's trying to, like, hide it, you know, but it was just like, and I'm throwing up. It was just the worst. It was so horrible.
2: You get a little PTSD thinking about it.
6: I do.
2: Right?
6: I get nauseous. Yeah, I do. when you've been sick away from home, either on vacation and didn't ruin the trip, or were you able to salvage the trip? So many people on our app chat, by the way, have been sick on vacation. A lot of people chiming in. But let's go to Brian on 195. Hi, Bri.
1: Hey, how are you?
6: Good.
1: What's going on?
2: Hey, Brian. How you doing?
1: So, did you get my message about the tomatoes?
2: I did not get that message. No. Oh, what? To me or Judy?
1: It's a. Oh, I sent it to the app chat. It's a Jersey
2: tomato. Oh, okay.
6: Oh.
1: It's a Jersey tomato.
2: Oh.
6: What is?
1: You know what we're talking about, right, EJ?
8: The Virginia tomatoes.
2: The Virginia tomato. Yes, that Garrett told us about. Yes, yes.
1: Yeah, yeah. I mean, Garrett's a good guy, but it's a Jersey tomato.
2: Is it a Jersey tomato from Virginia or a Jersey tomato from Jersey?
1: No.
2: Are the Jersey tomatoes, they should just be coming out now, right? Is it still a week or two away?
1: No. What I believe in is they pack, tomatoes are packed once a year. And it's usually the end of the summer.
2: Yeah, but I mean, when they're ripe and that you can buy them at a farm market, like, you know, on a county road in South Jersey or whatever, like, it's usually mid-July when they're available, correct?
1: Yeah, I think it's different on a commercial farm.
2: Yeah, I'm sure it is. But yeah, I mean, that's the peak of the summer season when those tomatoes are ready.
1: Usually 4th of July. Yeah.
2: Okay.
1: Beginning of August. Mid-July, beginning of August. Yeah, we should be getting there. So anyway, just wanted to let you know that.
2: All right.
1: So I have a funny story. So
2: wait, Brian, you want to hold on for a second? We got to go to the news. We kind of ran out of time.
1: Yeah, go to news. Yeah, no problem.
2: All right. Judy and EJ Show, New Jersey 101.5.
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21: 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Tammy Trujillo has details.
22: The company made the announcement Monday, adding that those specific songs will not be eligible for royalties. Tidal will also ban AI-generated music associated with fraudulent activity, a category that includes songs impersonating established artists in efforts to deceive listeners. The policy goes into effect July 15th.
21: Google is reportedly throttling Meta's use of Gemini AI. The Financial Times says the reduced access to Gemini is slowing down some Meta AI projects. As a result, Meta is reportedly telling its workers to ration their use of AI tokens. And Austria wants Anthropic to shake off its American restrictions and move to the EU. Austrian officials want European nations to have better access to bigger innovations, and they want to stop Washington from blocking access to advanced AI models like Mythos. Tech Report, I'm Mark Mayfield.
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3: Now, a check on New Jersey fast traffic.
28: 78 West still slow with construction. Exit 49 out toward exit 43. Maybe go with Route 22 or just allow a few extra minutes. It's not stop and go. There is road work on the southbound parkway over the Driscoll Bridge. Delays are pretty much cleared. Road work each way at the Outer Bridge Crossing. And Route 9 South closed at Route 35 split in South Amboy because of guardrail repair. 195 West has road work. Exit 16 to 11. You've also got some work on the parkway south in Toms River. It looks like just slight delays there. And we got the work again in Lakehurst on Route 70, both directions. It looks like now it's in the area of Ridgeway Road, so expect some delays there. 42 North has work at 295 in Belmar, three lanes shut. New Jersey Turnpike, northbound car lanes and southbound truck lanes are closed for construction. And across the Hudson, the lower deck is closed at the George. Next report in 15 minutes. New Jersey, 101.5.
1: New Jersey 101.5 instant weather. It's going to be pretty sticky through the overnight hours under a mainly clear sky. Lows will be in the mid-70s, and it's going to stay very hot and humid throughout Thursday and Friday. Highs near 100 both days. Heat index values 105 to 110 each afternoon, and still quite hot into the 4th of July with highs in the upper 90s to near 100. Will be more clouds mixing in throughout the afternoon, and there could be a gusty thunderstorm later on as well. I'm meteorologist Brian Thompson.
27: 85 degrees across the Great Garden State.
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2: Well, you're going to hear that this one this weekend. It's a Made in America weekend, by the way, here on New Jersey 101.5. All American artists all weekend long, including Mr. Petty. Lots of Tom Petty. I know because I'm doing the playlist for the weekend. So listen starting at 6 o'clock Friday morning through the entire 4th of July weekend. American Girl, such a great Jersey Shore cover band.
4: Reminds
2: song.
4: Me of The Sopranos.
2: Yes. Yeah, I'm trying to remember the scene, though.
4: Carmella plays it for Tony when he's in his coma.
2: Yeah,
4: she's playing
2: right.
4: music
2: okay.
4: instead of going in and going, Manon, he looks terrible.
2: Hey, that's what Paulie
4: did. She
2: did
4: the right thing, and
2: Uncle
4: she played
2: Paulie,
4: in music.
2: No, you have to say, keep it very positive, and you know, tell him really positive thoughts, and then he goes, Manon, he looks terrible.
4: That's one of my favorite scenes.
2: 1-800-283-101.5, talking about being sick on vacation.
5: Which is not fun.
2: No.
5: So let's finish with Brian, who was on hold, kind enough to hold this whole time. Hi, Brian.
6: I will always hold for you guys.
2: Ah, we appreciate it, man.
6: Yeah, no. Always a pleasure. So years ago, I wasn't on vacation. I was traveling for work. But same thing. You're traveling. It's work. You have to get on a plane with a sinus infection. And usually it gets worse because of the altitude. Well, I had to go out to Detroit to do a demo. I was teaching 60 chefs how to make mozzarella because the guys out there that they didn't really know how to do it. So they sent me and I'm in front of this group and I was like on the verge of death. I don't know if I had the flu, but you know, when you're doing everything you can to hold in all, everything from coming out of your nose.
2: Oh yeah.
5: Yeah.
6: Yeah. And I pulled through, I got it done. And then they wheeled me out of there like Keith Richards, probably after a Stones concert. And blew my nose, and you wouldn't believe what came out.
5: I'm glad you held on to tell us that, Brian.
2: Yes.
5: We appreciate it.
6: If you look at my Instagram profile picture, I'm stretching mozzarella. That's from that event.
2: You don't want to ruin the mozzarella with whatever that was.
6: Nothing dripped out.
5: Whatever happened there.
6: I held it in like a champ. I was a pro.
2: Brian, the cheese guy's running nose. Whatever happened there.
6: Yeah. little extra salt.
2: Oh boy.
6: In the curd.
2: No, I was hungry for lunch. Not any longer. But Brian, always great to hear from you, buddy. Thanks for calling New Jersey 101.5.
5: Okay. A lot of people on the app chat have been sick on vacation. But before we go to our app chat, which is poppin', as I like to say, let's go to Jackie in Milltown. I literally don't know how this is. Listen, this is not really the topic.
2: Well, that person was sick on vacation.
4: Oh, yeah.
5: Right.
2: Very sick.
5: Oh,
4: well, I just said vacation nightmare stories when I reset. Well, doesn't that be sick? Just be bad.
2: This is the ultimate sickness until you're sick no more.
5: True. But see, I didn't want to go to vacation nightmares because that's the one that Rich is like, you do that every day. Or somebody said this
2: person was sick. I've never heard this before.
5: Me neither.
2: Jackie,
5: go on.
2: Go right ahead.
7: Okay, he wasn't actually sick to my knowledge. He might have been drunk. But on the beach in Cancun, there's all kinds of signs posted. Don't go out in the water. Don't do this. Don't do that. There's a jetty. You can go on the jetty. It's all fenced in. Don't dive off of it. This guy decided to get in the water.
5: Aww.
7: What he said. We see him flailing, but nobody can get out to him because the water is dangerous. You don't want to go out. And then finally, we just see him floating.
5: Oh, no.
7: Lost that battle. Yep. So
5: Wait. There was nobody that was trained lifeguard, somebody?
7: Well, that's what I asked the hotel manager afterwards. Because he said it happens like 3-4 times a year. So what happened was two young men, after a while, got paddle boards and paddled out and just held on to a swim trunk so he wouldn't keep going out further, and waited till a rescue boat came.
5: I can't even, I mean, that's horrible. That is really horrible.
7: And I was with my son and his fiance, and I wanted to go back the next year, not like right that moment, but they said no, they would never go back there.
5: Forget it. I don't blame him. Just Jackie, thank you for calling New Jersey 101.5. It's our own fault. We did not, as far as I remember, put the no death rule into effect. So if you want to throw that in, hey, who did you watch die on vacation? 1-800-283-101.5.
2: That person can't call for themselves. You know, I mean, they were sick and they died.
5: That's right.
2: They can't call for themselves. You would be doing them a service in their memory.
5: That is correct, EJ.
2: So in this case, the death rule can apply. Voiceless. Right?
5: Yeah.
2: Be the voice of the, like the puppies. That's what they say when the animal PSAs come on.
5: They do.
2: They're the voice for the voiceless. You know, it's the dogs and the cats.
5: So great. Okay. Are we talking dead people or puppies?
2: By the way, I just said dogs and cats. And you know who it made me think of?
4: Mackenzie.
2: Whatever happened to Mackenzie?
5: Where is he?
2: It'll be interesting to see if he calls when Dennis comes back. I don't think he likes me.
4: Well, that did happen.
2: I offended him because I got his country of origin wrong.
4: Yeah. And what about Ronnie? Ronnie was his bud. Ronnie called in one time, yeah. And both of them have conspired to never call the show again.
5: You know what happened?
2: Blaine, what?
5: They died from their diet.
2: The dogs right. And the cats.
5: They're both eating the dogs and eating the cats.
2: Eating the voiceless.
5: Wait a minute. Wait a minute.
2: Yeah.
5: Ronnie wasn't from that part of the world. No, Ronnie was just a friend.
4: But he might have been a follower.
2: Yeah.
5: But he's also voiceless.
2: That guy used to call all the time. See, this is weird. Sometimes I think about listeners that we hear from day in and day out, and then all of a sudden you don't hear from them anymore, and you're concerned for their safety.
5: Guess what? It's so many times over the years, people will call in and or would have called in on the Dennis and Judy show and been like, "Hey, Dennis and Judy, remember Andrea from Brick?" And we're like, "Yeah." And they're like, "She's dead.
2: She died on the beach."
5: Like, oh my God. And like, we've lost so many listeners. Like, it makes me feel, besides when the Dennis kills just by saying, like, "Hey, how's your family?" So people just randomly drop dead. And we're like, "Oh my God. Like, did we have anything to do with it?" They always, you know.
2: Yeah.
5: No, that's, we didn't.
2: It's the downside of being around for a long time.
5: Yes.
2: What are you going to do?
5: People keep dying.
2: And it happens exponentially at a certain point in your life, which is sad, but just the way it is.
4: Mackenzie, if you're out there, please call.
2: We're concerned for your safety.
4: Let us know you're safe. Yes. Loved his laugh. He was always a happy guy.
2: Yeah. Until I insulted him, I ruined it.
4: You did. So he was always the most positive guy ever. And that one day, I'd never seen him get upset. That was the day.
2: He's from Haiti. And I got it confused. I thought he was from Dominican.
4: Yeah.
5: Well, I really insulted him. You know, they share the island of Hispaniola.
2: Right.
5: Right down the
2: It's an understandable
5: right
2: mistake, right?
5: 100%, but I think they don't dig each other too much.
2: No.
5: So it was like offensive, you know? So it's like somebody walking up to me and being like, "Judy, aren't you like a screaming lefty?"
2: Right.
5: A socialist. And I'd be like, "Ew, don't offend me." That's how he felt. I just want to say.
2: It would be like saying Kyle was German.
4: I am German.
5: Right. Oh,
2: okay.
4: Try again.
2: But you hate the language.
4: True. True.
5: But we want to say this. You know, we will welcome you back to the program with open arms, Mackenzie. Whenever you want to come back, please, please. We'd love to have you. no matter what you're eating.
2: Dogs, cats.
5: Anything. Haitian food, whatever it is.
2: Plants, birds, rocks, things.
5: 1-800-2, what is that from?
2: Horse with no name.
5: I knew
2: it. Good song.
5: There were dozens of plants and birds and rocks and things.
4: There was sand and hills and something else.
5: Right.
4: The first thing I met was a fly with a buzz.
5: 1-800-283-101.5 is our phone number. I'm going to go get an extension cord for my mic.
2: Yeah, we want you to wallow.
5: What does an extension cord for my mic look like?
2: It's like a mic cord, except it's longer than the short one.
4: I'm going to go home.
5: That's really what I need to do.
2: Sure.
5: So I always, when I travel with the box.
2: Well, wait a minute. Why don't you get the company to set you up with a wireless mic? And wireless headphones. and you could walk all over the place.
5: I really
2: go outside. You could do whatever you want. You just have the mic and the headphones. You go wherever you want and still do the show.
5: I just fear we have enough like potential for technical issues here.
2: Right.
5: I fear like breaking up, signal problems, Bluetooth. But I will say this. You taught me something because whenever I go away and I travel with the box, like yes. when I go to Florida,
2: right.
5: I always bring like a 50-foot long coaxial cable.
2: Okay.
5: Is it easier for me to get a 50-foot long
2: How far extension? Away is the pool? I mean, can you see the pool out that window behind you?
5: You can't get it. I'm not going out to my pool. I'm just saying in general.
2: Right.
5: If I extend something, isn't it easier to extend the box than to extend headphones and mic?
2: What about this?
8: Move on.
2: This can be done. We want Judy to be able to do the show poolside during the heat wave or next few days, maybe early next week. When we go out to Atlantic City, I believe we are on through a wireless system. And there's no, we're not plugged into anything other than maybe
5: really?
2: You have electric by your pool. You just have to have electric, right?
5: Yeah.
2: So we could send one of the engineers over there with the wireless system. We'll get you poolside. I think that would be great. You're outside. You could hear the birds in the background. Maybe the hum of the pump on the pool. It's going to set a great summer vibe.
5: I feel like outdoor. Anytime you're not in the studio, I always feel like it sounds like crap.
2: Well, I don't know. I thought Atlantic City sounded pretty good.
5: Well, there's where you're wrong, mister. No, I didn't hear it.
2: I'm sure you didn't.
5: Every time. I was busy that day.
2: You don't listen when you're not on the show.
5: No, I never listen when I'm not on.
2: I don't either.
5: Either way,
2: I'm not going to be listening on the 13th.
5: But I would have been able to listen that day because that's why I took the day off.
2: I got it.
5: You're very feisty today, EJ.
2: It's lunchtime.
4: It kind of came out of nowhere.
5: Do we like feisty EJ?
4: I do. I do.
2: The hanger just kicked in.
4: I do like it, yeah. Because he was, just talking about the setup, and I'm over here zoning out the high heavens. I don't care about your setup.
2: You and Rich the bitch.
4: Exactly. Me and Rich, we are one and the same in that. And but then when he started going on about how you don't listen and he knows that, it brought me right back.
5: Okay.
4: I was locked in, ready for a fight.
5: You were hoping for a little passion.
4: Drop board was ready. I was, disagreements, passion, all the good stuff that our boss loves. I thought it was
5: coming
4: out right
5: there. The boss would have loved it.
4: He's celebrating a birthday right now for someone in the building, so I don't think he heard.
2: Conflict is a keystone of the show.
5: Also, Karen in Oceanport, love, love, love when you three sing. You guys should do an hour of singing together. Please, LMAO. It is so fun.
4: Does that mean Bee Gees when we come back?
2: Bee Gees.
4: It's been a while.
2: No, I wanted to take a couple of days.
4: Okay.
2: I think we're due today. It's up in the rotation.
4: What about?
5: Are you guys going to leave me out the way you normally do? Or do I get
4: Emma G. You have a place.
2: Always a place for Emma G.
4: Yeah.
5: Emma G. Coming back after the break. Sorry. Kyle, wow, you're being like mean producer today.
4: We are just really late.
5: 11:50 years faster.
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30: The music streaming service Tidal is going to begin labeling music wholly or substantially created by using AI. Tammy Trujillo has details.
31: The company made the announcement Monday, adding that those specific songs will not be eligible for royalties. Tidal will also ban AI-generated music associated with fraudulent activity, a category that includes songs impersonating established artists in efforts to deceive listeners. The policy goes into effect July 15th.
30: Google is reportedly throttling Meta's use of Gemini AI. The Financial Times says the reduced access to Gemini is slowing down some Meta AI projects. As a result, Meta is reportedly telling its workers to ration their use of AI tokens. And Austria wants Anthropic to shake off its American restrictions and move to the EU. Austrian officials want European nations to have better access to bigger innovations, and they want to stop Washington from blocking access to advanced AI models like Mythos. Tech Report, I'm Mark Mayfield.
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3: Now, here comes New Jersey Fast Traffic.
28: Somebody broke down on the turnpike in the southbound car lanes north of exit 12 in Linden. The right lane is closed. Unfortunately, the southbound truck lanes are closed, so you just have a couple of lanes to work with there. Delays look pretty minor as I check on it right now. And remember, we also have the northbound car lanes closed for construction work. And 78 westbound still pretty busy from exit 48 out toward exit 43 with construction. 195 west has road work from exit 16 to 11. And you've got that closure of Route 9 south at the Route 35 split in South Amboy. That's for guardrail work and a detour in place. Southbound Parkway has three lanes closed over the Driscoll Bridge. Next report in 15 minutes, New Jersey 101.5.
1: New Jersey 101.5 instant weather will be mainly clear overnight, very warm and sticky with lows in the mid-70s. Very hot and humid for Thursday with a good deal of sunshine, highs near 100, heat index values 105 to 110 during the afternoon. Very similar weather on Friday, a lot of sunshine, highs again near 100. Even on the 4th of July, highs will make a run into the upper 90s to near 100, although there could be a gusty thunderstorm by Saturday afternoon. I'm meteorologist Brian Thompson.
27: You've got 84 degrees in New Jersey.
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0: 1-800-283-101.5, the times you were sick on vacation. Perhaps you're on vacation now listening to this, and you are becoming ill as you listen.
1: You guys are taking my paw away from me.
0: Apologies.
1: I'm Emma G.
0: Sorry, Emma.
1: You're stepping on all my lines. It's me turn, isn't it?

0: How long are we going to let go on with this?
1: I think that this is one of the series.
2: No, there's only 30 seconds left.
1: Come on, you guys.

0: it's over. New Jersey 101.5, the Judy and EJ show. That's the Bee Gees featuring Emma G and the Brothers G and More Than a Woman. And now, Judy Franco to introduce the news. Okay, we lost our whole segment with that. I apologize for that.
1: Listen, I just want to say one
0: thing. Bad radio we execute here.
1: No, I want to just say one thing. I have to turn this down because...
2: Oh, that was good. Emma G with a great...
0: Emma G's upset she didn't get her solo.
3: There
0: it is. That
3: was phenomenal.
1: You guys, that was like... I just really want to thank you for letting me do my part for once. You know, it was really nice, you guys. I loved every minute
3: of it. You're welcome.
1: More coming up from Emma G and the boys right after this.
4: 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This is the news department of New Jersey 101.5.
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3: Team USA has defeated Bosnia-Herzegovina in the World Cup round of 32, stifling them 2-0 in Santa Clara, California, Wednesday night, marking the first time the U.S. has moved on from the first knockout round since 2002. The U.S. next faces Belgium for the round of 16 on Monday in Seattle. Reports say former Senate Majority Leader Mitch McConnell was found unconscious at his Washington, D.C. home on June 14th after a possible heart attack. Several outlets are citing emergency services audio from that day. The 84-year-old Republican's office confirms he was hospitalized on that day, but is not addressing the new reports. McConnell, who's retiring from the Senate at the end of this year, has not returned to the Senate since this latest health incident. The Trump administration is issuing emergency orders for a mid-Atlantic power grid due to this week's heat wave along the East Coast. The Energy Department wants to maximize output, they say, as all-time heat records are expected to be broken across the coast. Energy Secretary Chris Wright has issued orders to dispatch more power generation from several fossil fuel plants during periods of high demand. Negotiations continue in New York in hopes of avoiding a strike by union workers on Broadway.
20: On Tuesday, more than 250 cleaners with the 32BJ SEIU voted to authorize a strike for the first time in 2 decades. A work stoppage would impact around 30 theaters with major productions like Wicked and The Lion King. Workers are calling for a new contract that keeps up with the cost of living. This comes as Broadway has been boasting record earnings for the 2025-26 season, bringing in nearly $2 billion in ticket sales. In New York, I'm Liz Warner.
3: AAA is projecting that more than 72 million Americans will travel during the coming Independence Day holiday period. That would set another record, but is only a 0.5% increase from last year as rising inflationary pressures take a toll. I'm Scott Carr.
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22: A new study links PTSD among Ground Zero first responders with faster aging.
23: The study out of New York Stony Brook University finding molecular changes associated with accelerated aging. Blood samples from nearly 400 Ground Zero first responders taken nearly 2 decades after the 9/11 attacks. More than 230 who worked at Ground Zero were diagnosed with PTSD. The study showing many of their proteins and metabolites were significantly different, especially when it came to immunity, brain function, and protection against cell damage. I'm Jennifer Polsoni.
22: Dementia costs in the U.S. are expected to surpass $800 billion this year. That's according to a study published by the Alzheimer's Association. And the costs are mostly falling on unpaid caregivers, not the government, as individuals and families bear over 3 times the cost versus health systems. Over 5 million Americans are living with dementia, and another 5 million are caring for them without pay. Health update. I'm Sarah Lee Kessler.
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4: Here's New Jersey fast traffic.
26: Southbound Route 9 with a closure at the Route 35 split in South Amboy due to guardrail repair. That detour is in place. And on the parkway, 3 lanes are closed southbound over the Driscoll Bridge, 127 to 124. Farther south, some road work into the Toms River tolls area. New Jersey Turnpike, the northbound car lanes are closed. The southbound truck lanes are closed for construction work. The Outer Bridge crossing has road work in both directions, and 78 has repairs westbound between exit 48 and 41. Westbound 195 with a 1 lane open due to construction from exit 16 to exit 11. Across the Hudson leaving New Jersey, the lower deck is closed at the George Washington Bridge. Stay alert for crews and equipment along the roadway, road work closures and projects to watch overnight. I'm Mitch Torres on New Jersey 101.5.
0: New Jersey 101.5 instant weather. It's going to stay warm through the overnight hours with a mainly clear sky, lows in the mid-70s. Hazy sunshine, hot and humid for Thursday and Friday, highs near 100 degrees. Heat index values 105 to 110 each day. And highs will still be in the upper 90s to near 100 on the 4th of July. Sun will mix with clouds. There could be a gusty thunderstorm in the afternoon. I'm meteorologist Brian Thompson.
1: You've got 84 degrees in New Jersey.
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2: Ah, at the Chime Time there. It would be the Parks Casino.
0: And just the New Jersey Chime Time.
2: But we love Parks Casino, too. And they regularly sponsor the Chime Time, but not this time. 1-800-283-101.5. That's our number. We want to talk about you're back.
1: I'm just trying to get the coffee out of my computer.
2: Well, yes, during the break, actually not during the break, during the show, right after the Bee Gees performance, there was a calamity in Judy's studio, a coffee syndrome.
1: A coffee exploded.
2: And did it fall on your equipment?
1: It's all over everything.
2: Full cup
1: but
2: of coffee.
1: Okay. You know what? It was an excuse for me to clean my studio.
2: All we can see right now is the top of your hair, and I don't know what you're doing there, but you have your head kind of turned down, and you're mopping up coffee.
1: It's all gonna be fine.
2: All right,
0: and you sound like you're underwater.
2: Yeah.
1: You don't hear me now?
0: Did you go out into the pool? Are you wallowing?
1: Wait, Kyle, don't scare me because I spilled coffee.
0: You sound fine now.
2: Yeah, you sound great.
1: So,
0: not now.
1: Okay.
0: So
1: EJ brought up, you know, some people are very experimental when it comes to eating. Some people
2: aren't at all.
1: Well, my husband has the palate of like a fourth grader, like spaghetti, hamburgers. That's it. But I tell you why, because neither one of us likes spicy food. So most things that you eat that are ethnic, Mexican, Indian, I don't know, what are the other really spicy ones, whatever. And so we stick to like mostly our foods that we're used to. But I tell you what, since I'm an Arab, I cook a lot of Arabic food and it's not spicy and it's delicious and I think it's underrated. There are a lot of like Mediterranean-ish restaurants that have a lot of the foods that I make for my family, my mom made and my grandma made. But a lot of people really, really don't know my food. So we thought it would be fun if you turned us on to some ethnic food, or maybe not turned us on, but maybe you just want to enlighten us as to what ethnic food is the best food. We all eat Italian. Great. But what about the Vietnamese guys out there? What about the Korean barbecue people out there?
2: What's pho? That's Vietnamese, isn't it? Pho?
1: I think so.
2: Yeah.
1: So 1-800-283-101.5 is our phone number. Get it?
2: I got it.
1: And tell us what ethnic food is underrated.

0: treated. Now, I got to ask you guys. There's a restaurant not too far from me. I think it's in Seabright that has Spanish food. And that's not Mexican food.
1: Like Spanish food from Spain, right?
0: Yeah. So, and then I remember in the movie Bridesmaids, one of my favorite movies of all time, they were like, ooh, we're going to go to this Spanish place. And I'm like, what is in Spanish? And they ended up all getting sick. But I mean, what is Spanish food? That's what I don't understand. Maybe somebody can explain it.
1: You know, I learned about the Portuguese food, like in Down Neck, Newark, like years ago, somebody took me there for the first time. And,
0: oh, yeah.
1: And I guess that's, is it Brazilian, but Portuguese? Isn't there one, kind of one and the same?
0: I don't know, though. I mean, I know, obviously.
1: Portuguese people went to Brazil, and then, right? And then they went from Brazil to up here?
0: Well, they speak Portuguese in Brazil.
1: Yeah. But it's like the steakhouses.
0: Yeah, so I don't know. Yeah, those are steakhouses, but Portuguese food, maybe something different. Somebody's going to tell us, guys.
1: I probably could be a little more adventurous. I mean, not that Italian food is essentially American food, right? Because they say, like, there's that one episode of The Sopranos where they go over to Italy and Paulie didn't like any of the authentic Italian dishes they served. Do you got spaghetti and meatballs, you know?
0: Right. Yeah, Dennis always says they don't eat anything that we think of as Italian because he goes there all the time.
1: Right. But, you know, Indian food, I love Indian food. And I have a buddy, and the Indian restaurant I go to serves the food on a scale of 1 to 5 in terms of heat. And this guy likes it at 6+. He likes it so hot. He says 5 is just not enough for him. I'm more of a 3 person when it comes to spice on my Indian food.
0: I can't. I had Indian food once. And I don't even think it was more than a 1, and I thought I was going to kill me.
1: Really? I like what's called the chicken tikka masala. I really like that. I like that sauce. They have something called baba ganoush, which is eggplant. I think you'd like that. It's like smoked eggplant.
0: Well, it's
1: eggplant.
0: Not Indian. That's because it's our...
1: They stole it from you.
0: I didn't steal it, but it's...
1: You make baba ganoush on Fridays?
0: I don't make it on Fridays, but I've made it often in my life.
1: Right.
0: So tell us what it is. What's your ethnic food that you think is completely underrated and you want to turn us on to it? And by the way, New Jersey probably has more ethnic restaurants per capita than any other state. Do we have Fernando on the line?
1: Oh, yeah, we do.
0: But, you know, this isn't like an ethnic food, but still it proves that he's extremely adventurous. Fernando, tell everybody what you have had.
2: Oh, yeah.
1: I believe he's the only caller that has his own theme song.
0: I was just going to say that. Paulsboro is the only city that has its own theme song.
1: We haven't played that in a long time.
0: And Fernando's our only caller with his own theme song. Welcome, Fernando.
3: Thank you so much. That's what makes me keep calling into you guys, just so I can hear that song.
0: Wow. Okay. It's our pleasure.
3: So I'm not crazy adventurous when it comes to food. I'm pretty a basic guy besides eating like Dominican food because I am Dominican. But when I went to New Orleans, I went to this restaurant and the waiter offered, he suggested that I should try some alligator. Ugh. And he brought it to me sauteed and fried. The fried one was, oh my gosh, it was the top 10 with like, they gave me like the spicy aioli sauce. Oh man, it was so great. The sauteed one was, you could still taste like the water and stuff like that. Wasn't really fine. but
0: you
3: the
0: know,
3: fried
0: anything,
3: was amazing.
0: Anything fried is amazing. You could fry feces.
1: Oh my.
3: I don't know about that. I'm not going to agree with that one.
0: Okay.
3: You could fry chocolate and it'll probably taste amazing.
0: Yes.
3: So.
0: Yes.
1: Fried feces.
3: And one more
0: thing.
3: Never
0: had
3: one
0: it?
3: More thing.
0: Delicacy. What?
3: One more thing. Hey, Kev, the energy that you gave earlier with the Bee Gees, that's what I needed yesterday from you.
4: Thank you.
3: That's
4: I don't
3: what
4: know.
3: We needed.
4: Thank you. Kev will make sure he's on that. Thank you.
1: We had a chance to do it yesterday, but I poo-pooed it.
4: That is true. You know, that's
3: that,
4: true.
3: We needed that yesterday.
4: It's true.
1: Yeah, but I'm glad we did it today. Yeah.
0: And I think that Kev is going to be upset with you for calling him Kev.
4: No.
3: Oh, my bad. All right, so I got a good name for you. Since you do the Peter Griffin voice so good,
4: uh-huh.
3: I'm gonna call you Pizza Griffin.
1: Pizza!
4: Wow, that is well done.
1: Wow.
0: Very well done.
1: What a great listener.

0: Okay, you happy now?
1: Okay.
0: 1-800-283-101.5 is our phone number. 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
2: Now, here comes New Jersey Fast Traffic.
16: Southbound Route 9 with a closure at the Route 35 split in South Amboy due to guardrail repair. The detour is in place. And on the parkway, three lanes are closed southbound over the Driscoll Bridge, 127 to 124. Farther south, some road work into the Toms River Tolls area. New Jersey Turnpike, the northbound car lanes are closed. The southbound truck lanes are closed for construction work. The Outer Bridge Crossing has road work in both directions, and 78 has repairs westbound between exit 48 and 41. Westbound 195 with a one lane open due to construction from exit 16 to exit 11. Across the Hudson leaving New Jersey, the lower deck is closed at the George Washington Bridge. Stay alert for crews and equipment along the roadway. Road work closures and projects to watch overnight. I'm Mitch Torres on New Jersey 101.5.
1: New Jersey 101.5 instant weather. It's going to be pretty sticky through the overnight hours under a mainly clear sky. Lows will be in the mid-70s, and it's going to stay very hot and humid throughout Thursday and Friday. Highs near 100 both days. Heat index values.

0: 105 to 110 each afternoon, and still quite hot into the 4th of July with highs in the upper 90s to near 100. Will be more clouds mixing in throughout the afternoon, and there could be a gusty thunderstorm later on as well. I'm meteorologist Brian Thompson.
1: You've got 84 degrees in New Jersey.
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3: So a breaking news. It's only a four-day work week for many, many people. Tomorrow is everybody's Friday, including ours. So we're going to have a game in the noon hour tomorrow. And guess what we have to give away, Judy and Kyle?
4: Is it ethnic food?
3: No, it is B-52s with Dramarama at Park Stage in Freehold coming up on July 11th.
4: Oh, that's a good
3: So time. B-52s tickets from noon to 1 tomorrow when we play. I'm sure we'll do some sort of musically aimed trivia contest tomorrow.
4: Maybe, maybe not.
3: You'll surprise us.
5: She may still be cleaning the coffee by that time tomorrow.
4: Shut up, you idiot. I think it's clean. And by the way, my desk needed a good cleaning, so I'm glad that that happened. We're talking about ethnic food. You know, it's like in New Jersey, we're on two speeds. Mexican, Italian.
3: Yeah.
4: Other than that, do we really, really venture out to other places for other ethnic food? And we really should. Because some of it is like underrated and so good. So turn us on to something that we might love. Kyle, why are you laughing at me?
5: It's not funny for air. Stupid inside joke my friends and I had years ago.
4: Oh.
5: And it Rock Lobster reminds me of it.
4: Oh, okay.
5: Very stupid.
4: You know what, Kyle? Honestly, this happens. Kyle randomly starts being amused all by himself.
5: Yeah, I do.
4: I notice this. And then all of a sudden I'm like, are you laughing at me? Are you laughing at EJ? What's happening? Did I miss something? And he's like, no, once in fourth grade, my teacher, she was like leaving for the day. And she told us all, hey, sit in your seats. And we all didn't listen.
5: It's pretty accurate.
4: Okay, this is like, why are you randomly thinking of this?
3: But you know, but yeah. I have a head like that too, where just random things pop into my head for no reason. Like this morning, I was telling Judy that the Dennis the Menace theme just popped in my head for no apparent reason. Such a stupid thing. But why would, like, these random thoughts that we get throughout the course of the day, you know, that make no sense. And
4: I know,
3: some, you don't want to ever say, verbalize that you had these thoughts.
5: Well, Rock Lobster, again, we had made like a stupid parody song to Rock Lobster about somebody that we knew and we were young and it was fun. It was, and to be honest, it's still funny to me.
3: Yeah.
5: But
4: I
5: stupid.
4: Think that what the difference is like we all have like a random thought pop into our head, but A, not as often as Kyle, and B, during the show, I never see EJ like randomly crack up from something.
3: Right.
4: But I'll look over at Kyle in the middle of his picking his nose and eating a sandwich, and all of a sudden he's and then he's like this.
3: It must be a very entertaining place to be.
5: Make me seem like a creep over here.
3: That's
4: that's exactly what it is.
5: It's not a good sound.
3: So we'll have B-52's tickets tomorrow at this time.
5: Right. And I'll laugh.
4: That's what this whole discussion boils down to. Okay. 1-800-283-101.5. Turn us on to some really good ethnic food. We're not all that, you know, we're a little sheltered here in the radio station. We sit here in the studio all day. Oh, you guys, you want to bring in a pizza? You want to bring in a sub? Give us some good food. James in Lawrence, he is going to turn us on to Turkish food. Tell us about it.
6: Yeah, place, it's in Quaker Bridge Mall next to the Cheesecake Factory. It opened about 2 years. It doesn't have a Turkish name. It's called Done Right.
4: Ooh.
6: And I looked at it. I'm like, boy, this food looks really good. I went in there and I realized this is Turkish street food. And it is really authentic Turkish street food. It's really good. You're definitely getting having a Turkish experience when you go and eat there. I didn't know we had that many Turkish people living here. I think it's the only Turkish restaurant in the entire county. And they have a red sauce, which is their hot sauce. And that's probably the best tasting hot sauce I've ever had in my life.
4: And, it's funny that they just call it done right. Like, you would think they would want to say, oh, and by the way, this is Turkish food. Why are they keeping that a secret?
6: Yeah, I don't know why it's called done right, but it is very, but all the Middle Eastern Turkish community come there on the weekends. It's packed.
4: That's
6: and,
4: great.
6: They have a white sauce, which is celery and garlic, and that is really good, too.
4: Ooh, that sounds yummy. Actually, I know that they have a lot of things similar to the Middle Eastern foods that my family eats, but it's something worth looking into. Turkish food, guys, 1-800-283-101.5. Now, a lot of us have had Greek food, but I want John and Edison to get more into like where he goes, what the good, authentic Greek food is in New Jersey, and tell us why it's so special. So tell us, is it Portuguese, Brazilian, which are two different things, believe it or not, Spanish food, German food? There is a German food place in New Jersey people have told us about. What ethnic food is completely underrated? Turn us on to it at the Judy and EJ Show. Phone number is 1-800-283-101.5 is our phone number. 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
12: Team USA has defeated Bosnia-Herzegovina in the World Cup round of 32, stifling them 2-0 in Santa Clara, California, marking the first time the U.S. has moved on from the first knockout round since 2002. The U.S. next faces Belgium for the round of 16 on Monday. A heat wave's impacting millions on the eastern part of the coast as the 4th of July weekend approaches. The most extreme temperatures so far are in the Great Lakes region, affecting parts of Wisconsin, Ohio, Michigan, and Illinois. Forecasters say much of the east coast will see dangerous heat levels on Thursday. Vice President J.D. Vance is indicating the U.S. could resume striking Iran if the ongoing 60-day ceasefire ends without a peace agreement. According to Vance, President Trump will not give that order unless he has to, and that it's up to the Iranians if America has to do more. Both countries agreed to a 60-day window in an attempt to hammer out a peace deal. I'm Scott Carr.
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2: Now, a check on New Jersey fast traffic.
19: Southbound Route 9 with a closure at the Route 35 split in South Amboy due to guardrail repair. That detour is in place. And on the parkway, three lanes are closed southbound over the Driscoll Bridge, 127 to 124. Farther south, some road work into the Toms River Tolls area. New Jersey Turnpike, the northbound car lanes are closed. The southbound truck lanes are closed for construction work. The Outer Bridge Crossing has road work in both directions, and 78 has repairs westbound between exit 48 and 41. Westbound 195 with a one lane open due to construction from exit 16 to exit 11. Across the Hudson leaving New Jersey, the lower deck is closed at the George Washington Bridge. Stay alert for crews and equipment along the roadway, road work closures and projects to watch overnight. I'm Mitch Torres on New Jersey 101.5.
0: New Jersey 101.5 instant weather. It will be mainly clear overnight, very warm and sticky with lows in the mid-70s. Very hot and humid for Thursday with a good deal of sunshine, highs near 100. Heat index values 105 to 110 during the afternoon. Very similar weather on Friday, a lot of sunshine, highs again near 100. Even on the 4th of July, highs will make a run into the upper 90s to near 100, although there could be a gusty thunderstorm by Saturday afternoon. I'm meteorologist Brian Thompson.
1: You've got 84 degrees in New Jersey.
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3: Well, the Independence Day food, not very adventurous. Hamburgers, hot dogs. What about something more adventurous? Maybe some Greek food. Maybe some Indian food. I had octopus a few weeks ago, Judy. Have you ever had octopus? I would say no.
4: I'm going to say no, Bob. Foods I can't even look at for 500
3: bucks. You can't even look at the octopus.
5: An octopus is good.
3: Huh?
5: Octopus is good.
3: It's good, especially if it's grilled and it's got a little bit of a smoky flavor to it.
5: The alligator Fernando mentioned earlier in the hour, I've always wanted to try it because, as you know, my biggest fear in the world are alligators.
3: So why not eat them?
5: I would like to assert my dominance.
3: Right.
5: And digest one.
3: So give us a call with your adventurous food adventures. 1-800-283-101.5.
4: John is in Edison. I promised you. Why am I coughing my guts up all of a sudden? I'm so sorry.
5: Hello, John. Hello, what do you got? What's your food?
4: Thank you.
20: Greek food.
3: Ah. Nothing better than a great Greek salad.
20: Yeah, that. They have, most of the stuff is grilled pretty healthy. tzatziki sauce, cucumber, garlic, and yogurt. Pasticho, you know, there's some places around here too, not too bad. But the best place to be is, you know, you go to Queens. Astoria.
3: Is it a gyro or a gyro? What's the right way to say that? A gyro?
5: Gyro. Yeah.
3: Right. Yeah. I love that. That's usually made with lamb, right? Is that lamb meat?
20: Yeah, lamb or pork.
3: Yeah.
20: You know.
3: So where do you say there's a, in New York, where's the place to go for that?
20: Well, anywhere in Astoria. That's like
3: Queens.
4: That's where the Greeks live? You know what? That's what I love about New York. I mean, New Jersey's not that different. You know, this place has their this and this place has their that. But I love that, a whole town in New York is like, this is Greekville.
3: There's a great Greek restaurant right here in Ewing on Upper Ferry Road. It's a great spot. Yeah, right near the station. I haven't been there in a while. Time to go again.
20: Yeah, there's one in Highland Park, Petheri. They're pretty cool. It's like a pavilion. Like, they open all the windows, and it's like a pavilion. You know, it's like, it's pretty cool on a nice night. You know, all the windows are open. Nice.
4: Okay, and some people are saying moussaka or moussaka. I never knew how to say that.
20: Yeah, that moussaka.
4: Yeah, don't forget that is good too.
20: Yeah, pasticho too. That's like pasta with bechamel and meat.
4: Yeah, I've never a fan of bechamel, I must say, though. The white sauce, something about that. Sauces should not be white, has always been my theory.
3: I just bought a white sauce that I was going to serve with my my gnocchis. What would it be?
20: Alfredo?
3: Alfredo sauce. That's the one. Yeah, I couldn't think of it.
4: It's too white.
20: Yeah.
4: But thank you so much, John. By the way, a lot of people on the app chat saying something shocking. Shocking. You ready?
3: Yes.
4: Amish Pennsylvania Dutch cooking.
3: Oh.
4: Mashed potatoes with pork and sauerkraut.
3: Yeah.
4: Chicken pot pie. Hot bacon dressing over greens. Dried beef and gravy. People are just loving it.
3: Amish food is chicken with, it's not really mashed potatoes, but they have something out there called potato filling. I mean, it's the same as mashed potatoes. I don't know why they call it potato filling, but that's a meal out there.
4: I can't.
3: Very simple farm food.
4: But who would think of that as a delicacy?
3: It's not. It's probably really, really basic stuff. It's like basic. I mean, it's Amish, but it's essentially American food.
4: Yeah, it's really strange to me. It doesn't look like it'd be good. I buy these egg noodles, and they're called Pennsylvania Dutch, and I'm like, okay, that's my experience with Pennsylvania Dutch, the noodles.
3: Have you ever been to Amish country?
4: Of course.
3: Oh, I don't know. I didn't know. Oh, wait, didn't you go out there?
4: I didn't mean that.
3: Didn't you fly out of there? Or your daughter flies out of Lancaster, right?
4: She does, but no, I've been, you know, you bring your kids when they're little. Everybody has to go see
3: Dutch
4: Amish
3: Wonderland.
4: Country. Dutch Wonderland, and then, you know, you go to all of the little tourist spots they have. They show you an old classroom or whatever. And then do you guys, I guess Dennis would remember, but I was, I think, almost accosted by a tobacco farmer, an Amish tobacco farmer.
3: Did you try to get a picture of him?
4: No, he said, come here, I want to show you. They have a weird accent. I want to show you my tobacco sasha. And I'm like, what? Right. And he's like, yeah, it's right here. And he led me into this tiny little shed.
3: Oh.
4: Where he had, I'm sure he was just showing me his tobacco, but nobody knew where I was because I was embarrassed to say hey, I don't really want to walk alone with you. And it was way behind the house. He's like, I just want to show you my tobacco. And I still to this day don't know what he was showing me or saying. And he's like, you know, we take this implement and we make the tobacco with it. And so I come back 20 minutes later and Mark goes, where were you?
3: 20 and I'm minutes later.
4: Yeah.
3: I was in the back shed with the Amish guy.
4: And I was like, why didn't somebody come rescue me? I was alone with this dude with, you know, the beard only thing. And not that, listen, I have nothing against a beard only, but, you know, he looked scary. And there's nothing less scary than an Amish
3: scary.
4: Person. You know, there's nothing less
3: threatening. There are people in your community that have beards.
4: 100%. Oh, I mean, I know there's nothing scarier to people than the sidelocks on Jews, which is, and those are my people. So why can't I say that the Amish guy, who's probably the least threatening guy in the entire world, besides the Jew with the lock,
3: right,
4: was luring me to the cabin, and I didn't know what he wanted. And then somebody told me afterwards that they have like absolutely no qualms about that because they're so innocent and so
3: right.
4: You know what I mean?
3: Yeah.
4: And so it's like really, really, he just wanted to show me his thing, his tobacco thing.
3: He had pure intentions.
4: I think it was a thresher. Is that, could that be the word?
3: I don't know.
4: I want to show you my tobacco truck.
3: I don't know much about the Amish. I just know I try not to hit them when I'm driving out there. You gotta be very careful when you're passing them. I mean, it's not that easy, especially if there's an Amish on the right and an Amish on the left, and you got to put yourself in the middle. It's terrifying.
4: I don't know what is scarier, driving in Lakewood or driving in Amish country, to be honest with you.
3: So there are similarities, although nobody's on a horse and buggy in Lakewood.
4: No, that is true. But I just wanted to know, I just wanted to discuss the Pennsylvania Dutch food because I had no idea it was something. And Walt is actually on our line from, he was heading to Maryland.
3: Hey.
4: He also loves the Pennsylvania Dutch food. Panets, don't go away because he has got another unsung ethnic food we want to talk about. What do you got, Walt?
6: Okay, I'm background of Pennsylvania Dutch. My grandparents, and that's what we ate growing up. Like they call it the pot pie, where it's dumplings cut in square pieces, chicken or ham. The bread filling, what that is just like a regular bread filling that you make for stuffing, but they put, my mom and grandmother's put fried potatoes in with them and make it. That's how they did their fried potatoes. Actually, it was called fried potato filling is what it was called.
3: Potato filling, there you go.
4: Oh, so it's basically mashed up French fries?
6: No, it's like you take your potatoes, you slice them, and you put them in a cast iron frying pan, and you fry them until they're all done, nice and crispy. And then you mix them in with the bread, and you put all the same ingredients you do like when you make your regular stuffing, but you're mixing them with, you can either mix mashed potatoes or like my grandmother and my mom did was fried potatoes and mixed in with it.
3: So what makes it potato filling is that it's mixed with bread?
6: Yes.
3: Okay.
6: Yeah, there's bread. There's bread in with it also.
3: Okay.
6: It's not just potatoes. It's also bread.
3: I didn't know
6: and
3: that.
6: And that was their Christmas. That was their Thanksgiving. One of the things that we made. And
3: sure.
6: Like you said, the best thing, like the hot bacon dressing, homemade hot bacon dressing.
4: Everybody loves that hot bacon dressing. What is in that? Wait, like just quickly, do you know a couple of the ingredients in there?
6: I know they had bacon bits in there. There's some eggs. There's some milk in it.
4: Okay.
6: I think there's a little bit of flour in it to thicken it up. And there's sugar. I can't remember what all the ingredients were, but.
4: Whatever it is, it sounds divine,
6: it's got to be hot when you put it on your rings.
4: But nothing about it sounds healthy. That's the only problem.
6: Well, the thing is, we didn't worry about health back then. I mean, you lived on a farm, you raised it, and you ate it.
4: No, he's right. He's 100% right. I mean, that's the way it was. Walt, thank you for explaining all of this to us. It sounds really good. I wish we didn't lose Panotti because I really wanted to hear what is Puerto Rican food. I know one Puerto Rican food, and that is it. And then everything else, I feel like they get from us or they get from other Spanish-speaking countries. Like, I'm not really sure. Listen, they're Americans, you know? Anytime I've ever been to Puerto Rico, I had either just whatever we eat here or that one thing that they make. What is it? Something that sounds like a bad word.
3: Mofo.
4: Huh? Yeah, mofo. No, somebody will tell me what it is. No, God, do not call our screener. We're going to look it up. Kyle, ask ChatGPT the national Puerto Rican food before everybody calls me.
3: I have to tell you about a great French restaurant. You know what I'm saying. A great French restaurant I discovered.
5: Mofongo?
4: Mofongo.
3: Yeah.
4: Thank you.
3: I'll tell you about this French restaurant in a second.
4: Mofongo.
5: Mofongo.
3: We were close. 12:49. I was close with mofo.
5: All right.
4: I know. 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Here's New Jersey Fast Track.
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23: Actor Danny Glover opening up about his Alzheimer's diagnosis. Glover revealing in an exclusive interview with the Today Show that he's been living with the disease for multiple years. The 79-year-old actor and his family providing a glimpse into what life is now like for the four-time Emmy winner, who shared that as the disease advances, things are going to be different and changing. Mick Jagger opened to putting on a Harry Styles-like residency for the Rolling Stones.
24: In an interview with NME, the singer said the band isn't touring this year due to Keith Richards being unable to commit because he wasn't feeling so great about hitting the road. However, he did say they do hope to have some shows next year, that he's open to performing several shows in one city. I'm Mark Mayfield.
23: Ariana Grande is making some changes to her Eternal Sunshine tour. She recently announced that three upcoming stops have been rescheduled due to production issues and safety concerns. Her July 12th concert in New York City has been moved to July 14th, while her July shows on the 22nd and 24th have been moved to July 23rd and July 26th. The judge overseeing the Tupac Shakur murder trial says he'll allow the prosecution to use the defendant's tell-all book as evidence. Prosecutors in Las Vegas believe Dwayne Davis, a.k.a. Keefe D, is behind the rapper's 1996 murder. He was arrested 3 years ago, and a book he wrote about the case in 2019 is being used against him. That's entertainment. I'm Jennifer Bolsoni.
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2: Here's New Jersey fast traffic.
19: Southbound Route 9 with a closure at the Route 35 split in South Amboy due to guardrail repair. That detour is in place. And on the parkway, three lanes are closed southbound over the Driscoll Bridge, 127 to 124. Farther south, some road work into the Toms River Tolls area. New Jersey Turnpike, the northbound car lanes are closed. The southbound truck lanes are closed for construction work. The Outer Bridge Crossing has road work in both directions, and 78 has repairs westbound between exit 48 and 41. Westbound 195 with a one-lane open due to construction from exit 16 to exit 11. Across the Hudson leaving New Jersey, the lower deck is closed at the George Washington Bridge. Stay alert for crews and equipment along the roadway, roadwork closures and projects to watch overnight. I'm Mitch Torres on New Jersey 101.5.
0: New Jersey 101.5 instant weather. It's going to stay warm through the overnight hours with a mainly clear sky, lows in the mid-70s. Hazy sunshine, hot and humid for Thursday and Friday. Highs near 100 degrees. Heat index values 105 to 110 each day. And highs will still be in the upper 90s to near 100 on the 4th of July. Sun will mix with clouds. There could be a gusty thunderstorm in the afternoon. I'm meteorologist Brian Thompson.
1: You've got 84 degrees in New Jersey.
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3: Lunchtime in New Jersey, and we're talking about foods that you don't eat all the time. The more adventurous foods, maybe the ethnic foods that you like to take a shot at, and maybe you want to spread the word about a great place that you go to. 1-800-283-101.5.
4: Let's read from our beautiful Afghan. You ready?
3: Yep.
4: Potato filling is mashed potatoes with stuffing. So okay. They're right.
3: Yeah, with the bread in it.
4: Yeah. Sofrito, which is a lot of ethnicities do sofrito. It's like we'll do like chicken sofrito, where it's like fried potatoes in the pan and chicken cooked in it. So I don't know what their idea of sofrito, but that's mine. And then Somebody wrote, Ray and Del Ram wrote, the difference between New Jersey and most other states is here we don't just have Mexican food, but there's restaurants from other countries in Central or South America like Guatemala. It's true. It's true. Because they split it up. We have Guatemalan, Salvadorian, Costa Rican, Ecuadorian, Peruvian. And the same can be said about Asian food. Some states just have Chinese food.
3: Right.
4: But because we understand food and the palate and we're foodies here, we have Japanese, Korean, Vietnamese, Thai.
3: Thai food's great.
4: Yeah. Yeah. I love it. And it's healthy, too.
3: Mm-hmm.
4: All right. 1-800-283-101.5 is our phone number. A lot of people say Colombian food is the best.
3: Never had it.
4: That's another, like, South American country, like, we would never even put into the mix here.
3: A lot of their food's white and powdery, right? In Colombia?
4: Oh, no, that's their drug.
3: Oh, okay. Yeah. Oh.
4: Yeah. You always mix that up. Okay. Yeah. Yeah. It's a shame that you do that because it's way different. Robert in East Brunswick, he's going to tell us about that bad word food, mofo.
3: Tell us about the mofo.
8: Yeah, well, you know what? The thing is, I outgrew that when I was a kid, but my parents used to feed it to me all the time. And I don't even remember all the ingredients, but I remember it being very, very yummy. But over the years, I got made fun of by my father, who, you know, passed away, and my mom, for not being a true Puerto Rican anymore, because some of the foods, I just lost the taste one day. They gave it to me, and I'm like, I don't really like this, you know, but the mofongo was one. Then they have something called acapurias, which is like made with the plantains, and it's like really dark. They fry it really, really dark, and it's just like that almost made me throw up one day, and I used to love those. And my all-time favorite, which my mom makes me all the time, is called relleno de papas. It's basically mashed potatoes, and then you crisp it up, but you have to season the meat, like ground meat, with the sofrito that you mentioned earlier. They mix it in with that, and it's the way we do the sofrito is just a bunch of vegetables with different oils and adobo and stuff like that, and then we freeze it and then we add it to like rice and we add it to a bunch of stuff. But you take the meat, you wrap it in the mashed potatoes already cooked, the cornstarch and all that, and then you deep fry it in some oil. And when you take a bite out of it, it is so crispy. So you got like a crispy layer, then you got the soft layer of the potatoes, and then you got the meat inside.
3: It sounds
8: super,
3: good.
8: Super delicious. I recommend you guys try that because that's my all-time favorite, and I thank God I didn't lose the taste for that because I love it.
4: I'm really glad that you brought this up, too, because I was claiming that, Puerto Ricans just eat our food, you know?
3: And to a certain extent, Robert did, but he's still loyal to the home food.
4: Yeah, 100%.
8: No, yeah, I am. I like the tostones, you know, the fried plantains are super delicious with the dipping sauce that we make for that. That's super good. Arroz con gandules, you know, the yellow rice with the pinto beans is super delicious. And I still eat that. And then, of course, the roast pork shoulder, you know, the pernil. We love that. That's just, that's just mouth-watering and delicious. I'm getting hungry right now.
3: Yeah.
8: Super, super good. Super good.
4: Well, thank you so much. We really appreciate your calling, Robert. That was a fun hour. We all learned something. And also, we forgot, we mentioned Indian. But we forgot Ethiopian and Pakistani. So thank you for writing it on our app chat. We got more coming up on the Judy and EJ show right after.
2: 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Both are here on New Jersey 101.5.
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0: Team USA has defeated Bosnia and Herzegovina in the World Cup round of 32 with a 2-0 win in Santa Clara, California, Wednesday night. It marks the first time the U.S. has moved on from the first knockout round since 2002. The U.S. next faces Belgium for the round of 16 on Monday in Seattle. They'll likely face Belgium without star player Folarin Balogun, who was called for a controversial red card in the 64th minute. A heat wave continues impacting millions across the eastern part of the U.S. as the 4th of July weekend approaches. The most extreme temperatures are in the Great Lakes region, including parts of Wisconsin, Ohio, Michigan, and Illinois. Frank Velez is the director of the Chicago Office of Emergency Management.
1: An extreme warning, heat warning has been issued by the National Weather Center. Dangerous heat and humidity levels are expected throughout the week.
0: The dome is now starting to expand and push cities like Philadelphia, New York, and Washington, D.C. into triple digits. Another concern is that the mega heat dome could spark tropical storm development near the southern U.S. in the Atlantic and the Gulf. Vice President J.D. Vance says the U.S. could resume striking Iran if the ongoing 60-day ceasefire ends without a peace deal. According to Vance, President Trump will not give the order unless he has to, that it's up to the Iranians if America has to do more.
3: Part of the reason why we, in our political leadership, are able to do what we do is because the world over, bad guys and good guys, friends and foes, allies and enemies, are afraid of you.
0: He made the comments while speaking at Naval Air Station Oceana in Virginia Beach. A woman miraculously has survived a 1,500-foot fall on Mount Shasta in Northern California. The 31-year-old fell on Sunday while climbing in steep, icy, rocky terrain. The U.S. Forest Service has climbing rangers and a California Highway Patrol helicopter responded to a report of the fall at about noon. Officials say the woman suffered a possible broken ankle and other injuries, but was otherwise in good spirits. I'm Tammy Trujillo.
2: 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Fast traffic every 15 minutes, only on New Jersey 101.5.
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2: Jersey Fast Traffic.
14: Southbound Route 9 with a closure at the Route 35 split in South Amboy due to guardrail repair. That detour is in place. And on the parkway, three lanes are closed southbound over the Driscoll Bridge, 127 to 124. Farther south, some road work into the Toms River Tolls area. New Jersey Turnpike, the northbound car lanes are closed. The southbound truck lanes are closed for construction work. The Outer Bridge Crossing has road work in both directions, and 78 has repairs westbound between exit 48 and 41. Westbound 195 with a one-lane remain open due to construction from exit 16 to exit 11 across the Hudson leaving New Jersey. The lower deck is closed at the George Washington Bridge. Stay alert for crews and equipment along the roadway. Roadwork closures and projects to watch overnight. I'm Mitch Torres on New Jersey 101.5.
7: New Jersey 101.5 instant weather. It's going to be pretty sticky through the overnight hours under a mainly clear sky. Lows will be in the mid-70s, and it's going to stay very hot and humid throughout Thursday and Friday. Highs near 100 both days. Heat index values 105 to 110 each afternoon, and still quite hot into the 4th of July with highs in the upper 90s to near 100. Will be more clouds mixing in throughout the afternoon, and there could be a gusty thunderstorm later on as well. I'm meteorologist Brian Thompson.
13: 83 degrees across the Great Garden State.
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0: New Jersey Chime Time is 110. Judy Franco here for the Judy and EJ program. We're so glad to have all of you with us. Really, really enjoying the broadcast today. Over there, we got EJ.
15: Can I give a reminder?
0: Please.
15: We have
0: do.
15: A game hour from 12 to 1 tomorrow. B-52s are going to be in Freehold. We have tickets to that. And this coming weekend on New Jersey 101.5, a Made in America weekend. You won't be hearing ABBA. They're not made in America. But Gnarls Barkley, Crazy, Made in America. Tom Petty, Made in America. Bruce Springsteen, Made in America. All American artists all weekend starting Friday morning at 6 here on New Jersey 101.5.
0: God, taking such an interest. I love it.
15: I program the music.
0: Oh.
15: My new job is, I'm sort of segueing into my new job while we're doing the show.
0: Okay, so tell me all about it.
15: Well, I mean, we kind of singled out artists that were from the United States. And so it's a pretty simple concept. But it's going to have a lot of energy, and it's going to feel like the weekend. It's going to feel like summer at the shore, which it is. But we're going to put that vibe out there, like the kind of same kind of vibe you would get coming off the beach and going into a bar and hearing a cover band playing your favorite songs. It's going to be that kind of sound.
0: Well, I can't wait.
15: It's going to sound like summertime. It's going to sound like the 4th of July weekend.
0: Sounds like summer. What is that? Feels like summer.
15: Yeah.
0: What is that?
15: Feels like summer.
0: No, but what song is that? It's like I can't think of it. Somebody's going to tell me. Anyway, we you know, on 4th of July, by the way, 4th of July is not the number one ER day of the year, believe
15: it is
0: or
15: not. I thought it would be with the fireworks and this weekend with the extreme heat.
0: Actually, do you know what it is? It's shocking.
15: Halloween.
0: It's Christmas.
15: Oh, really?
0: Yeah.
15: Why, you like get a Christmas tree needle in your eye?
0: I think that people... first of all, they make fires in the fireplaces. I think there are a lot of light emergencies, light fires, Christmas lights and tree fires, and I don't know what.
15: Oh.
0: I mean, I don't know. You got to tell me. I just know that they say Christmas is the busiest day in the ER.
15: Well, I didn't know that. I would just think it would be the 4th of July, but Christmas, I mean, what could you get... I don't know. I don't know what would hurt you on Christmas.
0: I don't know.
15: I don't know either. I mean, I had a good friend who got damaged, had his sight damaged by a Christmas tree. He was moving it into the house, and one of the needles poked his eye, and he had severe eye damage from the Christmas tree.
0: Christmas injuries.
16: They can get run over by a reindeer.
15: Well, yeah. Well, look what happened to Grandma.
16: Yeah. I mean, that feels like the obvious.
0: But that's not an accident.
15: She was walking from their house on Christmas Eve.
0: Oh, okay.
15: She had incriminating claw marks on her back.
0: It falls while hanging Christmas lights or decorating the roof.
15: Yeah, that would do it.
0: Cuts from opening stubborn toy packaging or using box cutters.
15: Yeah, that would do it. Paper cuts,
0: burns
15: maybe.
0: Burns from candles, fireplaces, and cooking holiday meals. Kitchen knife injuries while carving turkey or ham.
15: Right.
0: Food poisoning from eating at EJ's house where he thinks you could leave a turkey in the fridge for 3 weeks. Choking on holiday foods.
15: Yeah, we had Thanksgiving early last year because I took the turkey out too soon.
0: And electrical shocks. Again, I just guessed this, but I was right. Electrical shocks from faulty light strings or overloaded outlets.
15: I almost had a fire from lights once because I'd inherited my parents' Christmas lights
0: Oh,
15: in my inherited home.
0: came with the house?
15: And I laid the lights out. You know, the old Christmas lights, they were like, now they're small and twinkly, but they used to be these really big sort of, you know, I don't know, oval light bulbs. You know what I mean? They were really big light bulbs. And I guess they burned really hot. And I had it, I was testing them out to make sure they all worked. And I had it laid out on my carpet. And it started burning my carpet, the lights. They were so hot.
0: You see?
15: They were from like the 60s. I probably shouldn't have been using them in the 90s.
0: Well, there's so many more, too. Broken ornaments cause cuts to hands and feet. Swallowed toys, magnets. You know, those are all over your living room.
15: Yes.
0: So the phone number is 1-800-283-101.5. Thank you, Nate. Feels Like Summer by Childish Gambino. Mm. Thank you so much. Oh. That is the song I could have put out of my head.
16: I didn't think you knew that.
0: Nate in, I'm sitting there going, there's a song called Feels Like Summer. Does anybody know what it is? And you're like, I have no idea.
16: I didn't think that would be the one you were thinking of. I figured it was something from, you know,
0: the
16: 20th
0: days?
16: Century.
0: Thank you.
16: Yeah.
0: Thank you. Okay, so Kyle, all of yous, tell us about your ER visits, especially if they had to do with holidays. 1-800-283-101.5. July 4th is coming up. It is a very busy ER day. I know I said Christmas was, but very, very busy ER day.
16: I had one.
0: Tell us.
16: Christmas Eve, 2007 or 8. I don't remember what year it was. I was really young. And I've told you before, my brother never would fight with anything. I would try anything in my power to get him to fight. He wouldn't do it. And we were playing basketball in the driveway. Christmas Eve. I'm whooping his ass because I was a great athlete. And he was a good athlete, but I was better. But he didn't like that. So I'm beating him. And I was wearing sunglasses for whatever reason. And he pushed me down. And I fell to the ground, sunglass face first onto the concrete, and part of the sunglass like cut into my my eyebrow, kind of right above my eye.
15: Thank God it was your eyebrow, not your eye.
16: I know. So I had a massive, gushing blood everywhere. Oh. I'm crying. He's freaking out. We run inside. I have a bunch of blood on my hand and everything. And
0: how old were you?
16: I was probably like 7 or 8. I have a picture somewhere of the massive Band-Aid they gave me. I had like a bandage that was from basically my eyebrow to like the top of my hairline.
0: Oh, my God.
16: But I had to go, and thankfully they didn't have to do stitches. They glued it shut.
0: Oh, yeah.
16: Because I was afraid I was going to have to get stitches, and I'm 7. I'm freaking out, or 8, whatever age I was. But that was Christmas Eve, and my mom still tells the story.
0: Those were like when they started with that glue, that time.
16: Very early days,
0: My daughter also... Yeah. Got to get the glue instead of the stitches. But then again, my grandson cut himself really badly and he needed the actual stitches. Sometimes the cut is so deep that there's nothing they could do. But when you were at the ER, and especially if it was during a holiday, a stupid injury, if it was July 4th, it probably had something to do with firecrackers. If it was Christmas, you know, it was one of the things we just mentioned. But a memorable ER visit that was from a stupid injury. 1-800-283-101.5 is our phone number. And Chris in Riverside brings up a very good point that we didn't think about, guys. Giving your girlfriend's present to your wife on Christmas could land you in the ER.
15: Yeah, absolutely.
16: Good point.
0: All right.
16: What do they call those in The Sopranos?
15: Gumad.
16: Gumad. Thank you.
0: That's right. 2 days after Valentine's Day, somebody in New Hope says... Snowmobiling on my property. I left the property with a friend to explore other areas while flying through the field. My snowmobile dug in, threw me quite a ways, landed on the ground. Snowmobile was next to me, still running. Thought I should get up and turn it off, and then realized that I was very hurt. Turned out I broke my femur in 3 places.
15: That's like
16: That's like the hardest bone in your entire body to break.
0: Body. Had to be airlifted to the hospital, spent a week there, and then 3 weeks in a hospital bed at home. All right. Memorable holiday ER visit, stupid holiday injuries, or should we just be like stupid injuries, period?
15: Yeah.
0: That landed you in the ER. Because we know with July 4th weekend coming up, there are going to be tons of stupid injuries. 1-800-283-101.5. No death rule. Firmly in effect. 1-18.
15: What if you lost a finger?
0: Oh, yeah.
15: Okay, fingers
0: finger
15: are good.
0: No hand.
15: Finger rule in effect.
0: You can lose, elbow, eye.
15: Okay,
0: no
15: I just wanted to be clear on that. Okay.
0: 100%. Right. As long as you didn't die of your injury.
15: Got it.
0: Your call's coming up, 1-18. Here's New Jersey Fast Traffic.
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6: Now, a check on New Jersey fast traffic.
7: Southbound Route 9 with a closure at the Route 35 split in South Amboy due to guardrail repair. That detour is in place. And on the parkway, three lanes are closed southbound over the Driscoll Bridge, 127 to 124. Farther south, some road work into the Toms River tolls area. New Jersey Turnpike, the northbound car lanes are closed. The southbound truck lanes are closed for construction work. The Outer Bridge crossing has road work in both directions, and 78 has repairs westbound between exit 48 and 41. Westbound 195 with a one lane open due to construction from exit 16 to exit 11 across the Hudson leaving New Jersey. The lower deck is closed at the George Washington Bridge. Stay alert for crews and equipment along the roadway, road work closures and projects to watch overnight. I'm Mitch Torres on New Jersey 101.5.
8: New Jersey 101.5 instant weather. It will be mainly clear overnight, very warm and sticky with lows in the mid-70s. Very hot and humid for Thursday with a good deal of sunshine, highs near 100. Heat index values 105 to 110 during the afternoon. Very similar weather on Friday, a lot of sunshine, highs again near 100. Even on the 4th of July, highs will make a run into the upper 90s to near 100, although there could be a gusty thunderstorm by Saturday afternoon. I'm meteorologist Brian Thompson.
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10: Well, here's a song you're not going to want to be dancing to at an outside picnic this weekend. It's going to be 100 degrees and you'll just be too hot and you'll get overheated, you'll get dehydrated, and you'll find yourself in the emergency room. And then Uncle Al over there, he's blowing off fireworks and he's got bottle rockets and whatnot. He just blew his fingers off. He's going to the ER. Somebody you know is going to go to the ER this weekend between the heat and the fireworks and whatnot. So we want to hear about the times you went to the ER. 1-800-283-101.5.
11: And especially if it was something really, really stupid, because unfortunately, it doesn't only happen on holidays that people hurt themselves. You know, we always talk about stupid ways you hurt yourself. And you know how many people have had to go to the emergency room because you mentioned the glue before, and it reminded me, Kyle, that I had one of my kids, I forget even which one, was either two or three, and got to a bottle of crazy glue. And thank God it was only the fingers that got glued together, because I've heard stories of people glued their eyes shut.
10: Yeah.
11: And
10: oh, no.
11: You know? But because it was a young kid and the skin was so delicate, I was like, I didn't want to pull it apart because you know the skin's going to come right off. So on myself, I don't care.

0: You know, if you ever got crazy glue on your fingers, you just yank it off. Nail polish remover is supposed to really do it. So I put some nail polish remover, but it wasn't undoing. And I was like, shoot, I feel like somebody could like maybe numb it and cut it off. It was the scariest thing in the world. Anyway, guess what? I took the baby to the, I guess it was Raymond. I took him to the emergency room. And guess what they did? They took nail polish remover and soaked his hand in nail polish remover. I didn't do it long enough.
1: Right.
0: And I guess I was afraid of putting that harsh chemical on
1: a nasty smelling stuff.
0: Skin.
1: Yeah.
0: But they were just like, hey, anybody had that acetone? Somebody brought it in. He sat, shoved his hand in it, whatever. And he like ate a cookie with his other hand. And before you knew it, you know, his hands came apart.
2: When I was a little kid, I got mulch in my eye.
0: How does that
2: happen? And I don't know how. I think it was Halloween and I got mulch in my eye. I didn't go to the ER, but I did go to the doctor and they had to like go in my eye to get it out. I don't remember what exactly they did. Maybe they put some sort of solution. And I just remember the doctor telling me how brave I was. And I was like 8 or 9. So
0: you know what? You know. I'll be honest with you. You weren't brave. They say that to every kid.
1: Oh. What color are your eyes, Kyle?
2: Mine are brown.
1: They're brown. Okay.
2: Yeah. I have like hazel eyes.
1: Yeah. If you had blue eyes, the mulch would have looked better. They would have offset the blue very nicely.
2: Yeah. The brown, it just didn't work well.
1: No.
2: I don't know what I was doing though or how I even got it in my eye, but I remember it really, really hurting and me telling my mom my eye really hurt and I wasn't sure why. And you're a parent, you know, you brush it off for a little bit and then finally you take your kid to the doctor and they found out, I guess, I had mulch in there and they got it out.
0: Well, that fits the topic, stupid ways you hurt yourself. And a lot of ER people, if you've ever worked in an ER, you got to call us and tell us the stupid ways people have hurt themselves with its weirdest injuries. 1-800-283-101.5. There's one on our app chat that I just can't even read out loud.
1: Is it obscene?
0: But here's how I'm going to say it.
1: Or is it grotesque? Okay.
0: Well, it's a Christmas miracle.
1: Okay.
0: You know, people get things stuck in their parts sometimes.
1: Like a zipper?
0: I don't think I'm going to be able to do this. Oh. EJ's going to continue to make stupid guesses.
1: I could go on.
0: Here's the thing.
1: Something I'm thinking that I'm not saying.
0: It was a Christmas miracle. This couple comes in, and one of the couple, that's all I'm saying.
1: Want to pitch a deal?
0: I didn't say that.
1: Okay.
0: Okay.
1: Yeah. I just like that word.
3: Move on.
1: Okay, sorry.
0: Somebody who works in an ER, yeah. And she says many, many parents come in, fingertips removed, trying to remove doormat from a running snowblower. I've never run a snowblower, so what does that mean?
1: Well, they probably reached down, right? And they wanted to move the mat out of the way to get the snowblower in there. And they got their finger kind of caught into the grindy thing inside the snowblower. Yeah.
0: Who knew? That's anything
2: that involves fingers or stuff like that, I can't. The Giants had a player a decade ago who blew off basically most of his hand from fireworks from the 4th of July.
0: That reminds me, Kyle, or that brings me to our next app chatter message, who says, what about what we did as kids with fireworks? We used to have Roman candle fights running around backyards, shooting them at each other. We
1: Roman
0: didn't.
1: Candle fights.
0: I'll be honest Wild with West. You. We were girls. So like, we had a sparkler. We were psyched. You know what I mean?
1: You know what my dad and explosions. His brothers and brothers-in-law did at family gatherings back in the day?
0: No, but I hope you're going to tell us right after the news.
1: Well, that was my plan. This is a tease.
0: Okay, New Jersey 101.5, Jeannie and EJ, how you hurt yourself, stupid injuries, and if you're an ER worker, tell us the weirdest, dumbest injuries. 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
1: The United States is moving on to the next round of the World Cup. The Stars and Stripes shut out Bosnia 2-0 from Santa Clara. Falarin Balogun netted a goal just before the half but picked up a red card early in the second. Malik Tillman doubled the lead for the U.S. with a precision free kick in the 82nd minute. Team USA will face Belgium in the round of 16 on Monday. Reports say former Senate Majority Leader Mitch McConnell was found unconscious at his Washington, D.C. home June 14th after a possible heart attack. Several outlets cite emergency services audio from that day. The 84-year-old Republican's office confirms he was hospitalized June 14th, but is not addressing the news. Another shocking trade dominated day two of NBA free agency. ESPN reports the 76ers acquired 2024 Finals MVP Jaylen Brown from the Celtics in exchange for 9-time All-Star Paul George and several draft picks. I'm Scott Carr.
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14: Here's New Jersey fast traffic.
15: Southbound Route 9 with a closure at the Route 35 split in South Amboy due to guardrail repair. The detour is in place. And on the parkway, three lanes are closed southbound over the Driscoll Bridge, 127 to 124. Farther south, some road work into the Toms River Tolls area. New Jersey Turnpike, the northbound car lanes are closed. The southbound truck lanes are closed for construction work. The Outer Bridge Crossing has road work in both directions, and 78 has repairs westbound between exit 48 and 41. Westbound 195 with a one lane open due to construction from exit 16 to exit 11 across the Hudson leaving New Jersey. The lower deck is closed at the George Washington Bridge. Stay alert for crews and equipment along the roadway. Road work closures and projects to watch overnight. I'm Mitch Torres on New Jersey 101.5.
13: New Jersey 101.5 instant weather. It's going to stay warm through the overnight hours with a mainly clear sky, lows in the mid-70s. Hazy sunshine, hot and humid for Thursday and Friday, highs near 100 degrees. Heat index values 105 to 110 each day. And highs will still be in the upper 90s to near 100 on the 4th of July. Sun will mix with clouds, and there could be a gusty thunderstorm in the afternoon. I'm meteorologist Brian Thompson.
16: 83 degrees across the Great Garden State.
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18: You're going to hear this song this weekend, Kyle. I know you love this song.
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20: I'm sorry. Where did you get that from?
18: You. I learned it from you.
20: I never said cringeries.
18: You didn't?
20: Maybe Kylie says it.
18: I thought you said cringeries.
20: No, it's brilliant.
18: Well, maybe I heard it someplace else.
20: Yeah, believe me, I would take
18: maybe
20: it.
18: Maybe I heard it on the afternoon show because I listen to them every day.
20: I think you did because they talk about this too,
18: yeah.
20: This topic, and it just sounds like perfect. And I will take credit for anything. I'll take credit for flightmares, but I cannot take cringeries.
18: I believe that's a term that I have used on other radio stations, but I think maybe I've heard Jeff and Kylie use it because they're so clever.
20: Well.
18: But yeah, your flightmares is yours though, right?
20: Yes.
18: And I heard Kylie say something that I thought was great, but Jeff didn't like it.
20: There's like, nobody more.
18: Like if you go on an Uber ride or a Lyft ride and it's terrible, yeah. Ridemares. I like
20: it's
18: it.
20: Cute.
18: I like ride mares.
19: I think it's fine. I just wanted to play that.
18: Okay.
19: Sorry, Kylie.
18: You play tomorrow. We have the game hour, noon to one. And your chance to win B-52's tickets.
20: Oh, that's right. And I got to come up with a great contest. Let's go with another unfortunately named listener, Kyle in Jackson. Welcome to the show.
19: Good man.
2: Hey, guys. How are you?
18: Hey, Kyle. Hey.
2: So about 2014, I went outside with my brother to hang out, and he threw a basketball to me, got past me. I walked over, bent over to pick it up, and completely snapped my Achilles tendon.
19: Oh!
20: That hurts.
3: Oh, that's a bad one, man.
2: Yeah, and it was a full tear. It rolled up the back of my leg.
19: Oh.
2: And my brother didn't believe me that I got hurt, so he threw the basketball at my foot.
20: Ouch.
2: And told me to suck it up. My father didn't believe me either, so I was like, okay, fine. I'll drive myself to the hospital And the pain overtook me, and my father ended up driving me. But I had to have it surgically repaired. And now, every so often, my leg kind of just, like, twitches every once in a while. Oh. Kind of fun.
20: You know, I once tore my Achilles tendon also. I did not have to have surgery, though. But I broke my ankle, and in so doing, I tore the Achilles tendon. And the worst part about that was the sound. Because you definitely hear it snap like a rubber band.
2: It sounded like a gunshot, actually.
3: Yeah. It's really? That loud?
20: It's a loud pop.
2: Yes.
3: Huh. Yeah, you see it all the time now with professional athletes. They tear it. It's like every sport has it happen. And you see the ripple go up the back of their leg.
2: Mm-hmm.
20: Ooh. Yeah.
2: And also, for Kyle in the background, as a fellow Kyle, I, too, have moments where I just start giggling to myself out of nowhere because I remember something funny.
3: Oh, yeah. we're normal.
18: It's a nice skill to be able to make yourself laugh.
3: Yeah.
18: That's like a gift.
3: Yeah. Nobody else needs to know what it is, Kyle. We just giggle to ourselves. Thanks, Kyle.
2: Thanks.
20: Oh. You got him?
3: He's gone.
20: Yeah.
3: He's gone.
20: So, what is the dumbest way you ever hurt yourself? And if you've worked in an ER, what strange injuries have you seen? Some of these things on the app chat, I can't even read them out loud.
3: Yeah, the last one that's on there, that's tough to read.
20: Yeah.
3: That's not good.
18: Is that like an injury that you don't want to see when you're watching television?
3: It's just something you don't want to see ever.
18: Oh, no.
3: Yeah, I wouldn't.
18: I feel fortunate that I didn't see the app chat. Now you two are both damaged.
3: Back to the basketball thing that the other Kyle just mentioned. It's one of my fears with playing pickup sports. Like, I played pickup basketball with my buddies all the time. Once I graduated college, graduated college, we would play all the time. I was 22, 23, relatively athletic still. I was slimmer. I hadn't kind of filled out into the frame that I'm at now. And I was more flexible, and I didn't have any worry about getting injured. And now I'm terrified of tearing my Achilles or tearing my hamstring or just having an injury that is annoying. When you're young and you're athletic and you might heal quicker, not that I wouldn't heal quick now, but now it would feel like more of a hassle to have an injury like that happen. Or even just a rolled or sprained ankle. Like, if you're going to be on crutches or you're going to be in a walking boot, you've got to be some athletic person. How embarrassing is it if I were to show up to work now on crutches and be like, yeah, tore the Achilles? And you can't do that now.
20: I'm glad you brought the thing up about rolled or sprained ankles, because can I be honest with you? I do not know. Can I? Yes, I can. Okay. What is a... I'm going to sound like such a moron, but what is a rolled... I always hear people say that, and I'm like, what does that mean?
3: Well, it's basically like a sprained ankle. It's where when your foot goes like that.
20: Oh, okay. So it's the same thing.
3: It's the same thing.
20: Like you turned your ankle.
3: Yeah. I don't know why. I mean, I just know that term from playing basketball growing up, would roll my ankle a little bit.
20: Okay. No, I've heard it a billion times. Yeah. I'm always like, you know, like you don't want to ask. I was just talking to somebody who's on I used to play softball. And I was just talking to a girl on a softball team, adult women's softball team.
3: Nice.
20: And she said they invited this really athletic girl to play because they knew she'd be good. Even though she doesn't really play softball, she's great at everything. And she's like, she's really great. And she's playing, and I don't know for how many months she's on this league, and all of a sudden she goes, can I ask you guys a question? And they're like, yeah. And she's like, what does it mean to be forced or force?
3: Like a force out?
20: Yeah. Mm-hmm. So they're like, oh, my God, like, how do you not know that? And she's like, because, like, I don't know, you guys all trusted me that I was a good athlete, and I'm good at this, and I never wanted to, like, open my mouth and say to people, like, there's certain rules of the game I don't understand. So can somebody please explain this to
18: me? Sometimes you're afraid to ask questions.
20: Yeah, like I was about rolling the ankle.
3: Well, do you know what a force out is?
20: No.
3: Do you?
20: Well, I must. Well, did we? Is it the same in softball as it is in baseball?
3: Yeah.
20: Oh.
3: Okay. It's literally in the name when you're forced to go to another base.
18: And you're out.
3: And you're out.
18: Yeah, right. It's easy.
20: Okay, I thought like maybe.
18: If somebody has to run from first to second, and you have to run second to third, and they throw the ball to, is that a force out if they get you out of third? Or
3: if you have people on first base and second base.
18: Yeah, and there's nowhere, you can't go back.
3: You can't go back.
20: You have to go
3: to the base forward.
20: But I thought you were tricking me because I thought maybe in baseball it's something.
3: No. It's the same thing in both.
20: Well, I'll tell you what. I now know what a rolled ankle is. I want to really thank you guys. So what stupid injuries have you had where you had to go to the ER? 1-800-283-101.5 is our phone number. And you guys know I did not have to go to the ER for this, thank God. But you guys know I ran myself over with my own car. How does that happen?
3: It's hard to do.
20: It's not that easy when you think you put the car all the way up into park. But it didn't quite make it up into park, and it's only reverse. Okay.
3: Oh.
20: And so now I get out of the car, and the car door knocks me over, and I'm like 9 months pregnant too. But thank God, it only kind of went around me. It didn't go over me because that could kill you, and it was going so slowly. You know, you had time to like.
18: So what part did any part of the car hit you?
20: But it was like my arm and it kind of just shoved me. Yeah.
18: Like not unlike what happened with me in the tram car.
20: Exactly.
18: Like it wasn't a direct hit. It sort of was just like a little bit of me.
3: Love tap.
18: Yeah, a little tap.
20: Exactly.
18: Yeah.
20: And
18: it wasn't full on.
20: No, but I still think to myself, like if we had cameras, so many times I see people, you know, like somebody slid down my stairs last summer. And we watch it back because we have the ring thing, you know?
18: Did you send it to Bob Saget?
20: No, but it's so hysterical because he's dead.
18: Oh, okay.
20: It's so hysterical.
18: Well, then the other guy that's on that show now.
3: Eh?
18: Alfonso.
20: Alfonso, whatever, right. Yeah.
18: Oh.
20: The guy from, is that on
18: the French Prince of,
3: French Prince Bel Air.
20: Lisa, we want to talk to you because her injury also has to do with softball. So I hope you'll hang on with us, Lisa. Stupid ways you hurt yourself and the injuries, especially if they got you to the ER. 1-800-283-101.5. 148, here's New Jersey Fast Trap.
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2: Major changes to student loans are in effect that limit how much people can borrow and how they repay. It's all part of the One Big Beautiful Bill Act signed into law by President Trump last year. Loans will be capped for parents at $20,000 a year and $65,000 per student. Grad students will be capped at $100,000. Borrowers now only have two repayment options, the tiered standard plan and a new plan based on income called the Repayment Assistance Plan. The law also rids itself of the Biden-era SAVE plan, so borrowers there will have to find a new option. President Trump has made at least $635 million from cryptocurrency deals in his second term. Tammy Trujillo reports.
3: In a nearly 1,000-page financial disclosure Tuesday, Trump revealed he made the money from a licensing deal that put his name on crypto coins, giving him more than $1 billion in total crypto holdings. The president has pushed for loosening regulations on cryptocurrency. Trump also bought and sold stock in Geo Group, a private prison company and a huge contractor with Immigration and Customs Enforcement. Trump differs from past presidents in that he didn't divest his assets or place them in a blind trust before serving.
2: And the FDA will allow Zyn nicotine pouches to be marketed with a modified risk claim. Zyn pouches contain nicotine, but not tobacco, and they've been authorized for sale in the U.S. since January of 2025. The FDA is allowing the company to market Zyn's 10 flavors with the claim that using Zyn instead of cigarettes puts you at a lower risk of mouth cancer, heart disease, lung cancer, stroke, emphysema, and chronic bronchitis. These are the first nicotine pouches that are allowed to be marketed with a modified risk claim. And just when you thought this was your lucky week, maybe next time, the Mega Millions jackpot is rolling over again. Mark Mayfield fills us in.
4: There was no grand prize winner on Tuesday night, so the next drawing on Friday will be worth at least $542 million. The cash option on that works out to be $242 million.
2: I'm Monica Nelson with your consumer and business news.
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1: Now, here comes New Jersey Fast Traffic.
6: Southbound Route 9 with a closure at the Route 35 split in South Amboy due to guardrail repair. The detour is in place. And on the parkway, three lanes are closed southbound over the Driscoll Bridge, 127 to 124. Farther south, some road work into the Toms River tolls area. New Jersey Turnpike, the northbound car lanes are closed. The southbound truck lanes are closed for construction work. The Outer Bridge Crossing has road work in both directions, and 78 has repairs westbound between exit 48 and 41. Westbound 195 with a one lane open due to construction from exit 16 to exit 11. Across the Hudson leaving New Jersey, the lower deck is closed at the George Washington Bridge. Stay alert for crews and equipment along the roadway. Road work closures and projects to watch overnight. I'm Mitch Torres on New Jersey 101.5.
7: New Jersey 101.5 instant weather. It's going to be pretty sticky through the overnight hours under a mainly clear sky. Lows will be in the mid-70s, and it's going to stay very hot and humid throughout Thursday and Friday. Highs near 100 both days. Heat index values 105 to 110 each afternoon, and still quite hot into the 4th of July with highs in the upper 90s to near 100. Will be more clouds mixing in throughout the afternoon, and there could be a gusty thunderstorm later on as well. I'm meteorologist Brian Thompson.
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8: Judy and EJ show on New Jersey 101.5, 154, Dominski and Moore. Just a few minutes away, we're talking about your cringeries. Holiday weekend's coming up, record heat, so there might be some dehydration and heat exhaustion and whatnot, and fireworks injuries. That always comes up every year. I shouldn't laugh. 1-800-283-101.5.
9: Would you mind if every time you say cringeries, I say copyright Kylie Moore? Because I just assume that it's from her.
8: If it is, all the credit in the world.
9: So say the sentence again.
8: I've heard the term. But that doesn't make that term mutually, I mean, exclusive to her. Does it?
9: I mean, it's not that you can't use it.
8: Isn't it the ultimate form of flattery?
9: All I'm saying is I like to give attribution.
8: Well, I do too. If I realized that, maybe I subliminally heard it, you know.
9: Do you want to try it again and I'll give the attribution?
8: No.
9: Kyle, would you like to?
10: You want me to say cringery?
9: Just say, coming up. Now, we're talking about your cringery.
8: Coming up, we are talking.

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1: Copyright Kylie Moore.
0: Isn't imitation the sincerest form of flattery?
2: That's what I said. Oh, wait. That's why you said what I said, right? Because I said it.
1: That sounds like the Matchbox 20 rumor that you guys are always talking about.
2: I did hear that Matchbox 20 earlier this year fired their lead singer, Rob Thomas.
0: No, that was Philly's manager, Rob Thompson.
1: Wait, why? Didn't they like that song he did with Santana?
0: Not enough, apparently.
2: And Don Mattingly is the new lead singer of Matchbox 20.
0: And they're kicking ass.
2: Yeah.
1: Can't believe it. And taking names. Okay, can we go to Lisa now?
2: Yeah.
1: Can we grow up?
2: No.
1: That joke, we have to celebrate.
2: I generally don't like it.
0: You hear in the background of that, by the way, somebody's going, Judy, Judy.
2: Well, no, you know, that's
1: no.
2: That's a guy who was talking to you trying to chime in.
1: Because I wasn't there.
0: Yeah, but somebody is in the background saying Judy as if to get your opinion on it, no?
1: They're not saying Judy.
0: What are they saying?
1: You don't, because he was trying
2: to say, generally don't like you.
3: I don't like you.
1: I wasn't there. Let me tell you what happened.
2: Yeah. It sounds like you're saying Judy.
1: I know. It was Friday, and I said, Steve Adubato, whatever I said, he's an idiot, right?
2: You're right.
1: So poor Dennis. Monday, I'm out, and this guy calls, oh, I heard you were talking about me. So this whole fight Dennis had with Steve Adubato was because
2: from
1: of
2: something
1: me,
2: you did.
1: And I wasn't even there.
2: That's great.
1: All right. Let's go to Linda in Mountainside.
2: It's Lisa.
1: Lisa, I'm so sorry. You know what?
4: That's all right, Joan.
1: I got a little discombobulated after that whole Matchbox 20 confusion. I'm sorry.
4: That's okay.
1: All right, Lisa, what do you got?
4: Well, I went to a singles barbecue, and my friend talked me into going, and I didn't want to go. This is quite a few years ago. And then everybody convened to play softball. So I elected myself the captain, and I initially was playing first base, which was fine. But then I got a wild hair to go pitch. And I successfully pitched to two people. And, you know, I swear this is true. I had a premonition, like I was too close to the plate. And I pitched to this guy, two pitches, and the third pitch with an aluminum bat, he line drive the ball right into my face.
2: Yeesh. In your face? Where exactly?
1: My nose.
2: Oh, right.
4: Bridge of my nose, completely shattered my nose.
1: She did a Marsha like Brady, EJ.
2: Oh, my nose.
4: It was like that episode on I Love Lucy where it's like slowly I turn.
2: Step by step.
4: And I completely turned and crumpled over myself, and blood was pouring out like a faucet. And,
1: oh God.
4: You know, I couldn't figure out. And, I wasn't young at that point. It wasn't like I was a kid. I was like in my 40s when this happened. And I used to be a corporate flight attendant, and I was flying at the time. And my face was basically destroyed. And, you know, I went to a doctor who, like a miracle worker, pieced my nose back together like mosaic tiles. And I had, knock on wood, I have a decent result. But I had a good nose before. But that was just one of those one in a million things. And, you know, I tried to figure out, like, why would something like that happen? The only good that came out of it, actually, is that I quit smoking that day. I never smoked again.
1: Oh, good.
0: There you go.
4: Yep. Never smoked again. It's been about 20-something years.
1: Wow. That's amazing. Good for you.
2: Thank you, Lisa.
0: Got smoked, but stopped smoking.
1: That is true. Didn't think of that. That was a good one, Kyle. Good job today.
0: Not just a hat rack.
2: I am looking forward to the game tomorrow.
1: I never heard that expression.
0: You've never heard that?
1: Sometimes you act like you're just a hat rack, though.
0: Well, a hat rack that eats sandwiches and picks his nose.
1: Correct. You guys, it's been fun. Can we do this again tomorrow?
2: Yeah, and a game tomorrow. B-52's tickets. I'm very excited about it.
1: Me too. We'll see you then. Dominski, more coming up next for you guys. Enjoy that. Have a great afternoon.
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13: Team USA has defeated Bosnia and Herzegovina in the World Cup round of 32 with a 2-0 victory in Santa Clara, California. It marks the first time the U.S. has moved on from the first knockout round since 2002. The U.S. now faces Belgium for the round of 16 on Monday in Seattle. They'll likely face Belgium without star player Folarin Balogun, who was called for a controversial red card in the 64th minute. Former Senate Majority Leader Mitch McConnell was reportedly found unconscious at his home in Washington, D.C. on June 14th after a possible heart attack. Multiple outlets are citing emergency services audio from that day. The office of the 84-year-old Republican from Kentucky confirms he was hospitalized on June 14th, but is not addressing the new reports. McConnell is retiring from the Senate at the end of this year. He's not returned to the Senate since his latest health incident. The FBI says some of the ransom notes in the Nancy Guthrie case were fake, but others are still being investigated. That's according to the FBI's Phoenix office. This contradicts an earlier report from Reuters, which cited an FBI source as saying none of them were genuine. Two ransom notes were reported in early February, just days after the 84-year-old mother of Today Show host Savannah Guthrie disappeared from her home in southern Arizona. The first demanded millions in cryptocurrency. The second claimed she had died. U.S. officials are in Qatar for talks focused on peace negotiations with Iran, but they're not expected to meet directly with Iranian representatives. Instead, U.S. Special Envoy Steve Witkoff and President Trump's son-in-law Jared Kushner will be meeting with Pakistani and Qatari mediators. A spokesman for Qatar's foreign ministry said no meetings or direct talks between the U.S. and Iran are currently scheduled. This after President Trump and the White House said the Iranians had requested a high-level meeting. Iran has said their officials are in Qatar for meetings and technical talks with mediators on the implementation of a recently signed memorandum of understanding with the U.S., including the unfreezing of some Iranian assets. I'm Tammy Trujillo.
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5: Now, a check on New Jersey fast traffic.
22: Southbound Route 9 with a closure at the Route 35 split in South Amboy due to guardrail repair. That detour is in place. And on the parkway, three lanes are closed southbound over the Driscoll Bridge, 127 to 124. Farther south, some road work into the Toms River tolls area. New Jersey Turnpike, the northbound car lanes are closed. The southbound truck lanes are closed for construction work. The Outer Bridge Crossing has road work in both directions, and 78 has repairs westbound between exit 48 and 41. Westbound 195 with a one lane open due to construction from exit 16 to exit 11. Across the Hudson leaving New Jersey, the lower deck is closed at the George Washington Bridge. Stay alert for crews and equipment along the roadway. Road work closures and projects to watch overnight. I'm Mitch Torres on New Jersey 101.5.
23: New Jersey 101.5 instant weather will be mainly clear overnight, very warm and sticky with lows in the mid-70s. Very hot and humid for Thursday with a good deal of sunshine, highs near 100, heat index values 105 to 110 during the afternoon. Very similar weather on Friday, a lot of sunshine, highs again near 100, even on the 4th of July, highs will make a run into the upper 90s to near 100, although there could be a gusty thunderstorm by Saturday afternoon. I'm meteorologist Brian Thompson.
24: 83 degrees across the Great Garden State.
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2: From Sea Caucus, New Jersey, it's everybody's favorite game show. 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
4: The North calls this a sub, while the South calls it a hoagie. The North calls this Taylor ham, and the South calls it pork roll.
5: Hey, you talking about Jersey? Me and my friends are from Jersey.
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5: Hey, come on, there's people from Jersey all over. Who here's from Jersey?
6: You know,

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2: Hello, good afternoon. I keep feeling like it's a Friday. I have no idea why, but it's only a Wednesday.
3: It's a weird week.
2: Yeah, I mean, a lot of people are going to have off Friday, not everybody, but that still is no reason. I mean, like, I could see that way for tomorrow to feel like a Friday.
3: But I feel like people are taking off early. They're just, like, making a long weekend out of it. So I get it. I'm also in Friday mode.
2: Yeah. I feel like the next few days are going to be.
3: Unfortunately, it's just a Wednesday.
2: Yeah.
4: But make it the best damn Wednesday you've ever had.
3: Thank you, Casey Kasem.
4: Thank you very much. And now a long distance dedication from my liver to that bottle of Jack.
2: All right. 1-800.
3: Anyway, we're Dominski and Moore. I'm Kylie Moore.
2: Yeah, I don't know what that was. I'm Jeff Dominski. 1-800-283-101.5 is our phone number. So tomorrow is going to be like our Friday. Therefore, we are going to be doing our end of the week game tomorrow.
3: With very fun prizes.
2: And yeah, the prizes, I believe, that's the Lurita Winery. That hasn't changed, mm-hmm. Right?
3: Correct.
2: Yeah. Haven't had a lot of sleep. I'm a little out of it, but good. Because the Lurita Winery, and I think it's like the food truck series.
3: Festival passes.
2: Yes. They are awesome. The Rita Winery is just great to begin with, but when they roll those food trucks in there, I mean, like, it's almost like gourmet stuff. To say they're food trucks almost doesn't really do it justice. They're so good.
3: One of the food trucks I've seen there, I believe it's called Five Sisters, was rated one of the best in the country recently.
2: There you go. See? There you go. Exactly. Yeah, that proves my point. So, yeah, we're going to be giving those away as prizes. And we could use a little help because, well, this has been sort of a work in progress. But at this point, I think it's going to be kind of like a trivia thing. But it's going to involve summer-type movies, either movies that have something to do with summer, something to do with the 4th of July, right? It doesn't have to be, like, entirely about that, but just, like, a little bit about it. And we want to know... We kind of helped me out to create this. What's a good summer movie? How many movies can you think of that have a lot to do with summertime? 1-800-283-101.5 is our phone number. Stand By Me. Is that not a summer movie?
3: Ooh.
2: Wasn't that during summer that the boys go off on that journey? I know it's only like 2 days or something. But I feel like it was summer. It looks like summer.
3: Because at the end of the movie, Gordy, in narration, says that they were only a few weeks out from school.
2: Ah, there you go. Yes. Yes, sir.
3: So it's not specifically like a 4th of July movie, but but definitely summer. Even though they were all wearing long pants. Boys, come
2: on. Are they? I thought they were wearing shorts in some scenes.
3: Maybe some of them are, but there's definitely jeans.
2: But it was definitely happening in summer, though. Yeah. Short sleeves, at least.
3: But incredible that you brought up that movie because it's one of my all-time favorites. But, of course, I have to get out of the way. Another one of my all-time favorites.
2: Oh, this is almost like the ultimate summer movie. Released in summer, about summer.
3: The first summer blockbuster.
2: Was it really considered that?
3: Yes.
2: Yeah, there you go. That's like what started the trend.
3: Mm-hmm.
2: Oh, wow. There you go.
3: Because people were lined outside the doors. But obviously, for those who don't know what we're talking about, Jaws. One of my all-time favorite movies.
2: If they didn't know Jaws from that theme song, then no disrespect, welcome to America, but you just got off a boat or a plane.
3: Welcome to the party, pal.
2: Yeah, exactly. If you are new, find Jaws. You will love it.
3: Can you name the date in which the kid was killed off the raft?
2: Ooh, the raft. Now, wait. Wait. That was not the first kill, because that was Chrissy.
3: Chrissy!
2: All right, it happened on July 4th, didn't it? No?
3: June 29th.
2: Oh, so he was already killed before they left the beaches open?
3: Mm-hmm.
2: Oh, so...
3: he was killed while they left the beaches open.
2: Because somebody died... Didn't somebody die on July 4th in that movie?
3: No, I don't think we make it to July 4th.
2: Oh, there was the big debate between the mayor, Larry Vaughn, and Chief Brody.
3: You yell Barracuda. Everyone goes, huh?
2: What? Right. You yell shark.
3: We got a problem on our hands on the 4th of July.
2: Oh, I thought they did keep it open.
3: No, you can see on a sign, Alex Hintner killed June 29th, and that's when the mother puts the reward out for the shark.
2: So then they did close them. See, I would have see, now there's some trivia. I would have lost that bet. I would have thought that they did close the beaches on July 4th. I'm sorry. Opposite, that they kept them open on July 4th. But you're saying that...
3: Well, I think they did. We just don't see July 4th.
2: Wasn't July 4th... Okay, what's the date in Jaws when the fake shark fin comes up and the kids were doing the prank? Was that July 4th?
3: I'm going to say that was before Alex was killed.
2: Oh, was it? Oh.
3: But I'm not dying on that hill.
2: Okay.
3: We definitely don't see a 4th of July party in Jaws.
2: Well,
3: but
2: something
3: it's a quintessential summer movie.
2: Clearly, I need a rewatch of that movie. Clearly,
3: don't
2: it's
3: tempt me
2: long,
3: with a good time.
2: Right? All right. So we want to know, what's a good summer movie? And it would probably help me to fashion this into a game for tomorrow. 1-800-283-101.5.
3: John in Mount Laurel, you're on New Jersey 101.5.
5: Hey, yeah. Good topic. The first one that came to mind, hands down for me, is Sandlot.
3: Oh, you're killing me, Smalls.
2: And
5: yeah, it just always reminds me of summer.
2: Not just summer, because it's a baseball movie. What? It's set in the 60s, I think.
5: Yeah, like late 50s, early 60s.
2: And they even have the, isn't it a 4th of July night game? It's like the one night game they do. And I think that's literally
5: think so,
2: on the 4th
5: yeah.
2: of July, right. Because fireworks are going off, I believe. Yeah. Yeah, no, that's a good one. And who was Smalls again? Was Smalls the kid who moved to that town, or was he already a local?
5: Yeah. Yeah, and they said, you're killing me, Smalls, kind of because he didn't know some of the baseball lingo. And
2: Right.
5: He was kind of like awkward.
2: Right, yeah, because he was kind of like the new kid. Yeah. That's what I thought.
3: John, do you remember the name of the dog? What was the dog's name?
2: Oh, I could never.
5: You know what? I get that dog and the dog from Stand By Me confused.
3: Stand By Me is definitely Chopper.
2: Chopper.
5: Yeah.
2: Was it Chopper or Chopper?
3: Chopper. Chopper. Sick. You know what?
2: Yeah.
5: Yeah.
2: We could probably say it, but we won't. We just started the
3: okay,
2: day.
3: Okay, I just looked it up. The dog in Sandlot is Hercules. Never in a million years.
5: Really? I totally wouldn't have. Yeah. I totally forgot that.
3: That's why I was relying on you, because I knew I did not know it.
2: That's funny. Hey, John, good to hear from you. Thanks for calling in the New Jersey 101.5. We'll take more of your calls. We are gradually heading into a 4th of July weekend. We've got an end-of-the-week game tomorrow, and I want to focus the game somehow around summertime July 4th-type movies, or at least summer movies. What's a good summer movie? 1-800-283-101.5.
3: 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Here's Fast Traffic.
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15: Here's New Jersey Fast Traffic.
16: Southbound Route 9 with a closure at the Route 35 split in South Amboy due to guardrail repair. That detour is in place. And on the parkway, three lanes are closed southbound over the Driscoll Bridge, 127 to 124. Farther south, some road work into the Toms River tolls area. New Jersey Turnpike, the northbound car lanes are closed. The southbound truck lanes are closed for construction work. The Outer Bridge crossing has road work in both directions, and 78 has repairs westbound between exit 48 and 41. Westbound 195 with a one lane open due to construction from exit 16 to exit 11. Across the Hudson, leaving New Jersey, the lower deck is closed at the George Washington Bridge. Stay alert for crews and equipment along the roadway. Roadwork closures and projects to watch overnight. I'm Mitch Torres on New Jersey 101.5.
17: New Jersey 101.5 instant weather. It's going to stay warm through the overnight hours with a mainly clear sky, lows in the mid-70s. Hazy sunshine, hot and humid for Thursday and Friday. Highs near 100 degrees. Heat index values 105 to 110 each day. And highs will still be in the upper 90s to near 100 on the 4th of July. Sun will mix with clouds, and there could be a gusty thunderstorm in the afternoon. I'm meteorologist Brian Thompson.
18: 82 degrees in the Great Garden State.
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20: It is 2:25 with Jeff Dominski and Kylie Moore. We're going to have Rick Rickman's news coming up in 5 minutes. Right now, we want to know your favorite summer movies. 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
21: Yeah, I mean, if they actually have like a 4th of July scene in them, all the better. But even if just a good summer movie, then that counts. Rachel in Cherry Hill. You're on New Jersey 101.5. Hey, Rachel.
22: Hey, Queen. How are you?
20: Hey, girl. Hey.
21: I hope you're saying that to Kylie, not me. But anyway.
20: I think it was plural, Queens.
21: No, thank you.
22: I think the perfect summer movie is a movie called The Way, Way Back. Have you guys ever seen it or heard of it?
21: I think I've heard of it, but I don't
20: that
21: remember.
20: Was, what, like 2012, 2013?
22: Yeah, 2013. It has Steve Carell in it, Toni Collette.
20: Yes!
22: Your girl Maya Rudolph in there.
21: I never saw it, but I know I heard of it. What the hell was it about again?
22: So it's about this kid who's like 14. He's in his shy stage. And he goes on vacation with his mom and her boyfriend. And they actually filmed it while Steve Carell was on vacation at his summer house in Massachusetts or somewhere. I think that's where.

0: was.
1: Right.
0: But it was at the Shore House. It was filmed on the beach. And he gets a job at a water park. And there's also this 4th of July scene. They have like a clam bake and fireworks.
2: Oh, wow.
0: It's a perfect summer movie.
2: I'm writing that down.
3: Okay, I'm looking up. Toni Collette is also in this. Oh, this is a stacked cast. Sam Rockwell?
0: Yeah, and Sam Rockwell. And he played the villain in Charlie's Angels with the
2: Not to typecast, but Steve Carell clearly has to play the part of the boyfriend, right?
0: He's the jerk boyfriend, yes.
2: I mean, it's like, with those names, that's the guy that would have to be the boyfriend. Yeah.
3: Not Sam Rockwell as the jerk?
0: No, he's the good guy.
3: Oof.
0: Well, he's a cool guy. He's like his the kid's mentor kind of thing.
3: I guess
0: I want to watch that movie right now.
2: Yeah, like you know that Steve Carell would not be good as a mentor. He'd be better as like the awkward jerk. Yeah.
3: I don't know. Sam Rockwell, problematic. But, Rachel, I know what you're watching tonight. Thank you for calling New Jersey 101.5, my friend.
2: You know, it's another good movie, but it's pretty obscure, though. So I don't think I'll use this in any kind of trivia game. But did you ever hear of a Mark Harmon, Kirstie Alley movie called Summer School?
3: Oh, I don't think so.
2: Yeah, it's not like a big movie, but it's like a fun watch if you watch it. And I feel like it meets your criterion of if it's an hour and a half, I'll watch anything. I think it's a short movie. But
3: it's called Summer School?
2: It's a comedy. They rope a guy by threatening you're going to lose tenure. Because he's trying to get tenure, is a school teacher, and he suddenly has to teach a summer class when he like had all these other plans, and he has just the dumbest misfit kids, and it's kind of like, I don't know, it's a funny romp. It's okay.
3: This is 97 minutes, and it's directed by Carl Reiner.
2: Yes.
3: Hell yeah.
2: Yeah, exactly. Yeah. It's kind of like a sleeper movie. Not too many people know about it. But anyway.
3: I'm sorry, I'm just entranced in the IMDb of it all.
2: Yeah. Let's talk to Teddy in Colonia. You're in New Jersey, 101.5.
4: Hey, guys. Great topic.
3: Hey. Hi, Teddy.
4: Summer Rental with John Candy.
2: You know, that's
3: I've never seen it.
2: Neither have I. I've heard of it, though, but that's one I never caught.
3: Sell us on it, Teddy. What's it about?
4: He's an air traffic controller that gets burnt out, so they force him to take a vacation. And because he saw there was a fly on the screen, he thought it was two planes that were going to crash, and he started screaming. And his supervisor came over. He goes, that's a fly. He flicked it off the screen.
2: Oh,
4: and they rent the place. They go to the wrong house. It's supposed to be road, and it was street. Actually, it was the same address.
2: Right.
4: And they're living in there for overnight, and the actual family that lives in the house shows up there and in the middle of the night, and they make them all leave.
2: And hilarity ensues.
4: Oh, my God. There's a scene when he's walking on the beach, and he's carrying a cooler, and the bung comes out of the cooler, and he's splashing everybody that's laying on the getting tanned or getting eating something. You got to see it. It's really good. John Larroquette's in it.
3: Another Carl Reiner movie, by the way.
2: See? Yeah. He's a Carl Reiner. In addition to everything else, apparently Carl Reiner was a master of B-list summer movies.
3: But no, Teddy, you're right. John Larroquette, Rip Torn, John Candy. This is, ooh. Yeah. And it's under 90 minutes.
2: There you go. Yep, that's it.
3: Teddy, thank you for the suggestion. We appreciate you calling New Jersey 101.5.
2: Okay, stand by because Rick is going to tell you the obnoxious amount of money that President Trump has been making off of crypto. I was reading about this yesterday. It's insane. And we'll take more of your calls. We're talking about summer movies at 1-800-283-101.5.
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8: Team USA has defeated Bosnia and Herzegovina in the World Cup round of 32 with a 2-0 victory in Santa Clara, California. It marks the first time the U.S. has moved on from the first knockout round since 2002. Next up is Belgium for the round of 16 on Monday. Former Senate Majority Leader Mitch McConnell was reportedly found unconscious at his Washington, D.C. home on June 14th after a possible heart attack. Multiple outlets are citing emergency services audio from that day. The office of the 84-year-old Republican from Kentucky confirms he was hospitalized on June 14th, but is not addressing the new reports. Actor Danny Glover is opening up about his Alzheimer's disease diagnosis. He revealed in an exclusive interview with the Today Show that he's been living with the disease now for several years. The 79-year-old actor says he's working with the Alzheimer's Association as he navigates the progressive neurodegenerative disorder. I'm Tammy Trujillo.
1: Mama, what does the chicken say?
9: Chicken. Oh, okay.
1: When the wolf?
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4: Now, here comes New Jersey Fast Traffic.
5: Southbound Route 9 with a closure at the Route 35 split in South Amboy due to guardrail repair. The detour is in place. And on the parkway, three lanes are closed southbound over the Driscoll Bridge, 127 to 124. Farther south, some road work into the Toms River Tolls area. New Jersey Turnpike, the northbound car lanes are closed. The southbound truck lanes are closed for construction work. The Outer Bridge Crossing has road work in both directions, and 78 has repairs westbound between exit 48 and 41. Westbound 195 with a one lane open due to construction from exit 16 to exit 11. Across the Hudson leaving New Jersey, the lower deck is closed at the George Washington Bridge. Stay alert for crews and equipment along the roadway. Road work closures and projects to watch overnight. I'm Mitch Torres on New Jersey 101.5.
11: New Jersey 101.5 instant weather. It's going to be pretty sticky through the overnight hours under a mainly clear sky. Lows will be in the mid-70s, and it's going to stay very hot and humid throughout Thursday and Friday. Highs near 100 both days. Heat index values 105 to 110 each afternoon, and still quite hot into the 4th of July with highs in the upper 90s to near 100. Will be more clouds mixing in throughout the afternoon, and there could be a gusty thunderstorm later on as well. I'm meteorologist Brian Thompson.
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29: Hi. You know what? Well, always a summer movie to me was Weekend at Bernie's.
28: Did that? That took place in the summer? I don't remember.
27: Yeah, aren't they at the pool?
29: Oh, no, that's hysterical. No, two young guys get invited to a beach house on Long Island because they were auditing a company and they were invited to a beach house on Long Island, and they went out there, and they're out there actually because the boss was trying to knock them off. You know, it's a comedy, but he was trying to knock them off.
28: Right, yeah, of course. So it has these absurd plot twists. Yeah,
29: right. And then he winds up taking a heart attack and dying, and they decide that they want to keep the beach house for the weekend. Right, so he's. They prop his body up in the living room.
28: I forgot the plot point that the boss was out to get them. So this is why the audience is forgiven for, like, cheering them on for messing with the body. Because he was the bad guy. All right. Yeah, I forgot that whole thing.
29: And they take him out on the beach. They have him on the beach, and they have a rope on his hands. So he's waving. People going by, how you doing, Bernie? And they have a rope tied behind the chair. And he's waving his arm up and down. And then they take him out jet skiing. Oh, it's funny. It's funny.
28: It was a little funny, though, like that none of the characters in the movie happen to notice all these ropes and strings on this body.
27: Yeah. Or how he was waving.
28: Right. Nobody notices anything. Like, come on. That is a lot of suspension of disbelief right there.
27: Tom, that's a solid choice. Thank you for calling New Jersey 101.5.
28: Linda in Hunterdon is calling in. Hi.
30: Hi there. How are you doing?
27: Good.
30: Good. The movie I was thinking of is Independence Day. The aliens attacked on July 1st, and we beat them all over the world on July 4th.
28: That's right. And then you've got the president character making that epic speech.
30: Absolutely. I think it was like Bill something about a brother, but I can't remember. I just remember Will Smith was in it and, you know, some of the other

0: the characters.
1: And Jeff Goldblum, lest we forget, Linda.
0: Yes.
1: The eye candy there.
2: Do you remember? Do you remember when Will Smith punches the alien that he was dragging?
0: Oh, yeah.
2: Yeah, because the alien said something bad about his wife, and he just punches the alien, man.
0: Absolutely. Absolutely. Dragging him along on the parachute.
1: This movie is on my rewatch list because I saw it and I know I liked it, but it has been probably 20 years. I need to rewatch it. There Linda, thank you for calling New Jersey 101.5.
2: Jim in Bridgewater, you're on New Jersey 101.5.
3: Yes, hi.
1: Hey, Jim.
3: Hi. You were talking, well, my movie is Jaws.
1: Oh.
3: If you've already discussed, but I know you were talking about the movie earlier, mm-hmm. about when certain events happened or may have happened. So, I'll go back to the attack on Alex Kintner. Okay, that happens, and then right after that, there's a big town meeting, and Mayor Vaughn is there, and all the local business owners are there.
2: Okay.
3: And someone from the audience asks Chief Brody, are you going to close the beaches? And he says, yes, we are.
2: Okay.
3: And then Mayor Vaughn cuts in and says, only for 24 hours. And then there's a big commotion, and Brody shouts back at him and says, I didn't agree to that. So everyone in the room, there's a big commotion. And then that's when we're first introduced to Quint, the shark hunter.
1: A loud screech on the chalkboard.
3: On the chalkboard thing.
2: Right.
3: Well, he offers up his services to find and kill the shark. And then sometime after that, basically the beaches stayed open. They wound up staying open. Then we get to the 4th of July, and there's this big scene where we first see the shark for the first time. This is when Chief Brody asks his son and his friends to go into the pond area, which is sort of an estuary.
1: Yes.
3: Sort of.
1: There's a shark in the estuary.
2: Yes.
3: That's where the shark shows up when we first see it in the movie. And it's only for a few seconds, but, you know, the editing is very quick and you don't see much, but you see enough to see how big the shark is.
2: Right, right.
3: And of course, there's a guy on a rowboat, he gets killed, and he's the only victim that day, but that's when they finally, you know, they have to close the beaches after that.
2: Okay, so it was open then up until that point on July 4th.
3: It was open to that point, yeah.
2: Huh.
1: Gosh, a perfect movie. Jim, thank you for calling New Jersey 101.5.
2: And you know what's amazing? Jim never even saw the movie. He just knows this. No. He's clearly seen this movie like at least a dozen times, clearly.
1: Holden on the Parkway, you're on New Jersey 101.5.
4: Hi, guys. So not a classic, but a really funny movie, a sleeper, Club Paradise. Have you ever heard of it?
2: Never even heard of this.
1: No. What's it about? It's
4: Robin Williams, Rick Moranis.
1: Oh, my God.
4: Peter O'Toole, Twiggy.
2: Twiggy.
4: A couple other people. Oh, a very young Andrea Martin. Robin Williams is a Chicago fireman who just needs a break. They go down to a Caribbean island, and Rick Moranis, and I can't remember the other actor, they're all on a plane together, and their whole focus is to score pot. They just want to smoke pot, and it's very funny. There's a lot of funny different scenes in it. There's an island coup that Peter O'Toole squashes. It's silly, but it's a fun hour and a half. Again, Robin Williams, you can't lose. And it's got one of the best soundtracks you're ever going to hear from, Jimmy Cliff is in the movie and he has a lot of songs in it. Elvis Costello on the soundtrack. It's worth a listen to the music alone, but it's a good hour and a half of fun. I would look up the cast. I named the bunch, but I know
2: matches your 90-minute criteria.
1: I was going to say 90 minutes and that cast?
2: Right.
1: Say less. Holden, that is a great one. Thank you for calling New Jersey 101.5.
2: If you have another one to add to this list, and we're going to be using maybe some of these, maybe not. I'm not going to give it away. But I'm putting together a game to play in the 5 o'clock hour for tomorrow because we're giving away Lurita Winery food truck festival passes. So anyway, it's going to have something to do with summer movies or 4th of July films, right? If you have one, call it into us. But also coming up, I have the top 10 summer films from IMDb.
1: Oh.
2: And some of them will make your blood boil. 1-800. Yeah, you won't like some of them. 1-800-283-101.5.
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10: The CDC is investigating a mystery diarrhea outbreak unrelated to international travel that's turned up in New York, New Jersey, and 15 other states. It's called cyclosporiasis, and it's caused by a microscopic parasite that gets into the body through food and water contaminated by feces. New York has been hit the hardest, with anywhere from 31 to 80 of the 145 cases reported. New Jersey is second. Symptoms include watery diarrhea, stomach cramping, gas, nausea, vomiting, and fatigue. 20 people have been hospitalized during this outbreak, which began 2 months ago. The CDC is trying to pinpoint the cause. A Medicare pilot program will now cover the most prescribed GLP-1s. The Medicare GLP-1 Bridge Program launched today. Participants must meet certain criteria, including height and weight and comorbidities. The copay is just $50 a month for a 30-day supply. Health update, I'm Sarah Lee Kessler.
11: President Trump is attempting to distance himself from a newly released report on his personal financial disclosures. Jagruti Dave has more.
12: The president, talking to reporters today, said that he doesn't get involved. He says, we have funds that run my money. A reporter pressed him and saying, but you're benefiting, we're talking billions of dollars. And the president pointed to the fact that he was wealthy before he ran for president. He said, I made a lot of money before I became president.
11: Trump further explained that the financial institutions handling his personal finances create a blind account, and he purposefully does not speak to anyone involved in handling those funds. Federal Reserve Chairman Kevin Warsh says inflation risks have declined over the last few weeks. It's due to energy prices dropping following the U.S. and Iran signing a memorandum of understanding to end the ongoing war last month. According to Warsh, the central bank still has more work to do, but it will stay independent regardless of what President Trump wants. That's politics. I'm Brad Siegel.
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5: Now, a check on New Jersey fast traffic.
6: Southbound Route 9 with a closure at the Route 35 split in South Amboy due to guardrail repair. The detour is in place. And on the parkway, three lanes are closed southbound over the Driscoll Bridge, 127 to 124. Farther south, some road work into the Toms River Tolls area. New Jersey Turnpike, the northbound car lanes are closed. The southbound truck lanes are closed for construction work. The Outer Bridge Crossing has road work in both directions, and 78 has repairs westbound between exit 48 and 41. Westbound 195 with a one lane open due to construction from exit 16 to exit 11. Across the Hudson leaving New Jersey, the lower deck is closed at the George Washington Bridge. Stay alert for crews and equipment along the roadway. Road work closures and projects to watch overnight. I'm Mitch Torres on New Jersey 101.5.
7: New Jersey 101.5 instant weather. It will be mainly clear overnight, very warm and sticky with lows in the mid-70s. Very hot and humid for Thursday with a good deal of sunshine, highs near 100. Heat index values 105 to 110 during the afternoon. Very similar weather on Friday, a lot of sunshine, highs again near 100. Even on the 4th of July, highs will make a run into the upper 90s to near 100, although there could be a gusty thunderstorm by Saturday afternoon. I'm meteorologist Brian Thompson.
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8: Okay, so, Kylie, if this doesn't make you mad, you're just in far too good of a mood today.
9: Let's find out.
8: All right, so we've been talking about summer movies, right? And again, yes, I know tomorrow is a big getaway day, but Kylie and I will be here as usual, 2 to 6 p.m., we'll have all your traffic, all your weather, everything you need. And yes, it's increasingly hot tomorrow. But we're going to be doing our end of the week game one day early. Because for most people, it's going to be kind of like a Friday. So it's going to have something to do with summer movies. And so we were getting a bunch of suggestions, right? So I look up on IMDb. This is like this, you know, big movie database site. And they got an article here, the top 10 summer movies of all time.
9: Wet Hot American Summer.
8: You would think it would be something like that, right?
9: It's not?
8: That's not even in the top 10. Let me see. Actually, it goes beyond 10. Let me see if it's even in the top 20. It's not even in the top 20.
9: That, okay.
8: Let me see if it's even in the top 30.
9: Misguided.
8: It's not even in the top 30. Okay, so here's the top 10. Number 10. Tell me if you ever saw this and be honest, because I never even heard of this thing. I don't even know how to pronounce it. Monsieur Hulot's Holiday.
9: Can you show me what that... you know what? No. There's your answer. No, I have not
8: Monsieur
9: seen or heard of it.
8: Monsieur Hulot's Holiday. Monsieur Hulot comes to a beachside hotel for a vacation and accidentally but good-naturedly causes havoc. This is from 1953.
9: Okay, first of all, monsieur.
8: What?
9: Is how it's pronounced.
8: Monsieur?
9: Monsieur.
8: Monsieur?
9: Let me see.
8: Is that monsieur? M-O-N-S-I-E-U-R? Is that
9: I don't want to disrespect monsieur? The French. I'm pretty sure,
8: it's
9: but
8: monsieur?
9: Yes.
8: Oh, okay. I thought it was monsieur. Okay. Anyway, yeah, that's a little I know. All right. So that's a movie nobody ever even heard of, and they're saying that's like the 10th best summer movie? Do they understand what a summer movie is?
9: Over Wet Hot?
8: Exactly. Right.
9: Read a book.
8: All right. Number nine. Now, I did see this old movie. It's an old black and white film, but I did see this once. Did you ever hear of 12 Angry Men?
9: Yeah, of course.
8: Yeah. 1957. The jury in a New York City murder trial is frustrated by a single member whose skeptical caution forces them into more cases. Yeah, blah, blah, blah. For anybody who knows the movie, that's...
9: Doesn't that famously take place just in the courtroom?
8: Yeah, it's like almost all in the deliberations room.
9: Nary a beach?
8: Now, right. How is... Now, maybe at some point they mention that it's summertime? I don't know.
9: Okay.
8: Is that really what people are thinking of when they think of a summer movie?
9: So far, I can make a better list than IMDb, but keep going.
8: Now, one gentleman did call this one in, and this is the first good one on the list. Number eight, American Graffiti.
9: Of course.
8: That makes sense. And this one makes sense, too, even though it was not called in. Number seven, National Lampoon's Vacation. Okay, the original, where they're going out to Wally World.
9: Park's closed. Moose Out Front should have told
8: you. Moose Out Front really should have told you. Exactly. So we all know that one. And then I guess because it does take place during summer, it's very hot. Dog Day Afternoon.
9: Sure. If we're going to allow Stand By Me, I'll allow Dog Day.
8: I guess. Right. But yeah, like no beaches or anything. A hot street in New York City. A bank job. But yeah, there you go. So number six, summer movie, A Dog Day Afternoon. Number five. And I'm only assuming they're right that this took place during the summer. I don't remember the plot points to explain that, but Rear Window.
9: Ooh.
8: Isn't that a movie that could have taken place any season? But Rear
9: Window. I'm just waiting for you to do your Jimmy Stewart impression.
8: Nah, I'm not even going to bother because I'm just annoyed by this list.
9: Oh, Mary, that movie doesn't take place during the summer.
8: Oh, so you're going to try it. frankly,
9: got it.
8: This list blows, okay? This list blows. Number four, Dazed and Confused. All right, I'll give him that. Number three, the Spike Lee movie, Do the Right Thing.
9: I'll believe it.
8: That was a summer movie. That was.
9: Charlie's agreeing.
8: Yeah,
9: our producer.
8: Yeah, it was. It's just not one I would have thought of. Number two, Stand By Me.
9: Woo!
8: That's the one I mentioned. And then the one you mentioned and other callers mentioned. Number one, da-da. Dun, dun, dun, dun, dun, dun, dun. The ultimate summer film. You heard it here. It is Jaws.
9: Dare I say, a perfect movie.
8: Yep.
9: We have news coming up on New Jersey 101.5.
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27: Team USA has defeated Bosnia and Herzegovina in the World Cup round of 32 with a 2-0 victory in Santa Clara, California. It marks the first time the U.S. has moved on from the first knockout round since 2002. The U.S. now faces Belgium for the round of 16 on Monday in Seattle. They'll likely face Belgium without star player Folarin Balogun, who was called for a controversial red card in the 64th minute. A heat wave is impacting millions across the eastern part of the U.S. as the 4th of July weekend approaches. The most extreme temperatures are in the Great Lakes region, including parts of Wisconsin, Ohio, Michigan, and Illinois. Much of the East Coast is now seeing dangerous heat levels as well, with temperatures in Washington and New York quite possibly hitting near the 100 mark. Major cities across the region like Philadelphia and Boston are set to be affected as well. Recent polling shows Republicans are holding the edge in the battle for a majority in the U.S. Senate. More on that story from Scott Carr.
28: According to a New York Times and Siena poll, that's despite Democrats remaining competitive in six key Senate battleground states. Democrats lead the Senate races in North Carolina and Maine, while the candidates in Texas are currently tied at 47% each. The poll says Republicans hold a slim lead over Democrats in Iowa, Alaska, and Ohio. Democrats would have to net four seats in the upcoming election in November to take control of the upper chamber. I'm Scott Carr in Washington.
27: AAA is projecting that more than 72 million Americans will travel over the Independence Day holiday period this year. That would set a new record, but it's only a 0.5% increase from last year as rising inflationary pressures take a toll. According to AAA, most travelers will hit the road as more than 61 million people are expected to drive to their destinations, most traveling at least 50 miles from home. Air travel remains steady while cruising and other modes of transportation are also seeing growth. The holiday travel period goes through Sunday, July 5th. I'm Tammy Trujillo.
5: Got something to say? Dial 800-283-1015. 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
5: Here's New Jersey Fast Traffic.
30: Southbound Route 9 with a closure at the Route 35 split in South Amboy due to guardrail repair. That detour is in place. And on the parkway, three lanes are closed southbound over the Driscoll Bridge, 127 to 124. Farther south, some road work into the Toms River Tolls area. New Jersey Turnpike, the northbound car lanes are closed. The southbound truck lanes are closed for construction work. The Outer Bridge Crossing has road work in both directions, and 78 has repairs westbound between exit 48 and 41. Westbound 195 with a one lane open due to construction from exit 16 to exit 11 across the Hudson leaving New Jersey. The lower deck is closed at the George Washington Bridge. Stay alert for crews and equipment along the roadway. Road work closures and projects to watch overnight. I'm Mitch Torres on New Jersey 101.5.
7: New Jersey 101.5 instant weather. It's going to stay warm through the overnight hours with a mainly clear sky, lows in the mid-70s. Hazy sunshine, hot and humid for Thursday and Friday. Highs near 100 degrees. Heat index values 105 to 110 each day. And highs will still be in the upper 90s to near 100 on the 4th of July. Sun will mix with clouds. There could be a gusty thunderstorm in the afternoon. I'm meteorologist Brian Thompson.
4: 81 degrees in New Jersey.
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9: New Jersey Chime Time is 3:10 on this Wednesday afternoon. That it does feel like Friday. We said this last hour.
8: Yeah, it should be tomorrow that feels like a Friday.
9: It should feel like Thursday. It feels like Friday. I don't know. I'm having a crisis.
8: We're having two Fridays this week. And then Friday, we don't know what that's going to feel like.
9: But we'll cross that bridge when we get there. Anyway, I'm Kylie Moore.
8: And I'm Jeff Dominski. So today is Faux Friday. Tomorrow is Phony Friday. And then we'll have the real Friday, 4th of July.
9: Whatever day you identify it as, it is that.
8: Yeah, that's right.
9: As we are being woke, I guess.
8: We are being so woke. Exactly. I mentioned this when Rick was done with the news. I remember this from a year ago, and they're still standing by this, the U.S. Department of Energy. I understand they want people to conserve energy. I get that, okay? But don't sell this as if we're going to be comfortable at your recommendation. I mean, this, to me, what I'm about to read to you guys feels like the ultimate gaslighting. They say at the U.S. Department of Energy during the summer, where to set your air conditioning to stay comfortable, that you will be comfortable by setting your air conditioning when you are home at 78 degrees.
9: Oh. Okay.
8: Comfortable. Not just, I mean, I would mad respect if they were honest and if they would say, to be a good citizen and to conserve energy. And it would also help your utility bill if you can keep it at 78 when you are home, even though it might be somewhat discomfortable. But no, they're saying that you will be comfortable. It's like, don't speak for us.
9: You will like it.
8: And wouldn't we all love to know the people who wrote this? Wouldn't we love to know what their thermostat is set at? I don't think there's any chance it's 78 degrees.
9: I think they're wearing a sweater.
8: So when no one is home, now they're not saying to turn it off because that's only if you're gone long term, right? If you're going to be back in even 1 or 2 days, they say you're going to still save more energy by leaving your AC on, but turn it, you know, down, meaning have a higher temperature so it doesn't come on as often. When no one is home, the U.S. Department of Energy recommends increasing the thermostat by 7 degrees to 85 when no one is home. So when you get home, it's going to be 85 and it's going to feel humid. And so they're saying that your remedy for that is to then set it to 78. How long is that going to take to even get to 78 and especially get that humidity out of the interior of your home?
9: Long enough for me to sweat through my shirt.
8: Right? Come on, man. And this article, this is from USA Today Network, and that's just a small part of it, but that's the part that jumped out at me. It's like, come on. Now, I mean, like, other things are more reasonable, like Consumer Reports survey. They say that the average temperature that people are comfortable at is 72 degrees. Okay, that's fine. At least I think that is the standard textbook definition of room temperature is supposed to be 72 degrees. I could, you know, it depends. It depends how humid. It depends on the day. I could have it even a little cooler than that. But I'm not going to have it higher than that. I'm not going to have it higher than 72.
9: Yeah, 72 is ideal for me.
8: Is it? Yeah. Mm-hmm. Like 72 is probably good. I might go a little cooler. Some people go a lot cooler, but I don't know anybody who's doing 78 and saying that they're comfortable. But we wanted to know, what do you think of that recommendation and where do you set your air conditioner? Where do you set your thermostat? 1-800-283-101.5.
9: James in Lawrence, you're on New Jersey 101.5. Hey, James.
10: So I'm going to explain the science behind what you're hearing.
9: Okay.
10: Most air conditioners, especially like window units and even home central air units, can't do a 30-degree temperature difference. So if it's 100 degrees outside and you're setting your temp at 70 degrees, you're making your system struggle, and you're going to make it break. It can't do 30 degrees. So you got to keep it within 22 to 25 degrees of the outside temperature.
8: Mm-hmm.
10: So when it's 100 degrees, keeping it at 78 to 75, your air conditioning is going to work better. It's going to be stronger.
8: Well, so, granted, but if I may, this recommendation is for the entire summer. It's not for just a heat wave. And most states, most places are not going to be hitting 100. I mean, even a heat wave is anything above 90 for 3 sustained days. And so, I mean, if you were talking 92, then you're talking your 22 degree theory, then that's only 70 degrees.
10: Yeah, so you want like I don't keep mine below 73, and in my car I keep it at 75 on the hot days like this, and it will be stronger. Any air conditioners, like, you have to also factor in the BTUs of the air conditioning, that, especially if it's a window unit. On a 90 degree day, you need a 10,000 BTU minimum to fight that heat outside.
8: What are the British have to do with this?
10: anything below that isn't going to work.
8: Right.
10: So you got to factor in, not everyone bought the high-end, best, most expensive air conditioning.
8: Understood. But again, though, I mean, with given what I said, that this is not only about a heat wave, do you really think that 78 makes sense, that you're going to feel comfortable at 78?
10: I mean, most summer days are not even, like, in most places, like, throughout the entire country, that, like, a summer day might be, like, 82 degrees, and that's, you know, it's nothing. To us in New Jersey, that's, we don't even put air conditioning on 82 degrees.
8: Well, right, and that's why I'm saying, but like, well, I think a lot of people do on 82, but maybe not everybody. But yeah, but that's exactly my point, is like I could understand that theory if they were saying, if it gets to 100 or more degrees, then do 78. But that's not what they're saying.
9: Right.
8: So that's the only thing I'm calling out on the government, not you.
9: You could hear my thighs prying itself off of the couch at that temperature.
8: Excuse me?
9: It will be ripped. James, thank you for calling New Jersey 101.5.
8: Certain faction of our audience wants to know, is that available on audio somewhere?
11: I heard Kylie talk about her thighs sweating up against the couch. Is that available?
8: What is that called when it helps you sleep? Is it ASM, AMRS?
9: Oh, you ASMR. Know
8: ASMR, yeah.
9: Ew. Yeah. Go no further with that bit. Go no further
8: you know
9: with
8: what
9: that
8: I'm
9: bit.
8: 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Yeah, I don't know if that's helping anybody sleep. All right, so listen. The government is telling you that you will be comfortable by keeping your AC at 78, no lower than 78. Is that a little too warm? 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
5: Now, here comes New Jersey Fast Traffic.
6: Water main break on Route 33 in Neptune. All eastbound lanes are closed west of Route 18, and the right lane is closed westbound. Route 9 South looks like it's open again at the Route 35 split with the guardrail work cleared for the night. Westbound 78, sluggish between exit 48 and 41. It's construction beginning in the local lanes. Turnpike northbound car lanes are closed. Southbound truck lanes are closed. Southbound parkway work over the Driscoll Bridge. Across the Hudson, leaving New Jersey, GW Bridge lower deck is closed. In and out of Staten Island, only Jersey bound, the Outer Bridge crossing has road work. They cleared the work leaving New Jersey, and the Betsy Ross Bridge has some line striping going on. Stay alert for crews and equipment along the roadway, road work closures, and projects to watch overnight. I'm Mitch Torres on New Jersey 101.5.
7: New Jersey 101.5 instant weather. It's going to be pretty sticky through the overnight hours under a mainly clear sky. Lows will be in the mid-70s, and it's going to stay very hot and humid throughout Thursday and Friday. Highs near 100 both days. Heat index values 105 to 110 each afternoon, and still quite hot into the 4th of July with highs in the upper 90s to near 100. Will be more clouds mixing in throughout the afternoon, and there could be a gusty thunderstorm later on as well. I'm meteorologist Brian Thompson.
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5: It's the Dominski and Moore Rewind on New Jersey 101.5. This show is pre-recorded. 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
8: Thank you.
9: Where do you think he says the SC?
8: Okay, he's done. I think he never finishes setting it. All right, 1-800-283, like that answer? 1-800-283-101.5. I saw something that was in an article about where you ought to set your AC thermostat, and it had a little blurb in here about the U.S. Department of Energy saying that we will all be comfortable if we set it at 78 degrees. Do you find that comfortable? That's when you're home. And when you're not home, they say put it on 85. I mean, like, who does that? So where do you set your thermostat? Just curious. We're getting into these really hot days of this heat wave. 1-800-283-101.5.
9: Oh, look at here. It's TJ in Freehold. Hi, TJ. 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
10: Hey there, party people. So last time we spoke, we were talking very passionately about hot dogs. I am also very passionate about air conditioning. So I have solar panels, and call me gluttonous. I don't care.
8: Gluttonous?
10: Because I have solar panels, I'm going to keep it like an ice box in my house. I keep it like 72 degrees.
8: Nice.
10: My wife comes home. She gets upset all the time, bumps it up to 75, 76, 77 degrees.
8: No, it's like, why and bother? 77, right? It's like,
10: oh, my gosh.
8: Just go
10: exactly.
8: Sleep in the
10: yard. There's no breeze. There's no wind.
8: Right.
10: Yeah, I love it ice cold. And then, you know, when we used to go away on vacation, sometimes we turn the AC off completely. But you come home, and of course, it's like an 85, 90 degree day. You turn on the AC, it takes like 3-4 hours to get that house down to that good chill that you really love.
8: At
10: because
8: least.
10: Everything is exuding the heat from the furniture, everything, you know?
8: And TJ, they say if you're going away for like a week or two, then economically that would make sense to turn it off. But it would be nice if you had one of those timer units where you could turn it on like

0: the day before you're coming back.
1: Oh, so
0: it gets rid of all the humidity in it. Because it's not just the heat. Also, there's humidity that's building up inside the interior of your home, too, if you're going to be gone too long.
2: I would love to have one of those thermostats, you know, because, you know, that gives you totally autonomy where you can control it like that, you know. But I'm a cheap bastard, so I won't,
0: But you know
1: if
0: what?
1: There's one thing to say about that. You.
2: Yeah.
0: Well, that and gluttonous.
2: Except for the hot dogs. Yes. Except for the hot dogs, I'm not going to be cheap on them.
0: But TJ, you said you like it like an ice box, and then you said 72. Yes, that is not an ice box. An ice box is like in the 60s is an ice box.
2: Really? You know, I feel pretty good at 72. I have a ranch house, so I don't have high ceilings. Maybe that's it. But, yeah, I can see, you know, I don't mind it being, you know, 68, 70. I'm fine with that. Yeah, heck yeah.
1: Yeah, I'm a 72 person. I agree. 68, that's where we're getting to the icebox.
0: Yeah.
1: TJ, thank you for calling New Jersey 101.5.
0: Jen in West Berlin, you're on New Jersey 101.5.
3: Hello, Jeff and Kylie. How are you?
1: Hi, Jen. We're doing well. Hope you're doing great as well.
3: Good. Thank you. It is warm. That is for sure. So in my own personal home, my thermostat is on a timer. So if nobody's home, it's up to like 74 or 75. When we're home, it's down to 72. And then we can fluctuate as well, obviously. I nanny for a family who is of a different culture. So.
0: Oh, no. So they keep it colder or hotter?
3: They don't turn on the air conditioning.
0: No, wait a minute. What about when it's like today or tomorrow? Do they still not?
3: They don't.
0: How do you deal with it?
3: And I have asthma, but no, they don't. So
0: how
3: it's like 85 degrees in the house right now.
0: How do you deal with it? Seriously.
3: It's terrible. Like, I'm literally wearing a bathing suit to keep like lube sweat and every other type of sweat out of my body. Yeah.
0: How old are the kids that you're nannying?
3: 10 and 4.
0: Okay, so they're not old enough to enjoy the bathing suit. All right. Just wondering.
1: But thank you for bringing awareness to the boob sweat, because that is a real issue. If you weren't going to say it, Jen, I was going to.
3: Well, plus I'm going through menopause also. So I'm like in a whole different dynamic of summer right now.
0: Oh, yeah. You poor thing. Yeah. Right. It's feeling hotter than it even is. Oh, that's miserable, man.
1: That's a new form of hell.
0: Yeah.
1: Jen, good luck. Get those ice packs ready. Thank you for calling New Jersey 101.5.
0: And you know, and if this could be a cultural thing, all the more reason to be asking this, because in New Jersey, we are a real melting pot.
1: Mm-hmm.
0: Maybe there are some people, even on days like this, you're just not even turning it on. Does that really happen that often? You guys tell us. Where do you set your AC when you're home? 1-800-283-101.5.
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7: Team USA has defeated Bosnia-Herzegovina in the World Cup round of 32 with a 2-0 victory in Santa Clara, California. It's the first time the U.S. has moved on from the first knockout round since 2002. The U.S. next faces Belgium for the round of 16 on Monday in Seattle. Heat waves affecting millions of people across the eastern part of the U.S. as the 4th of July weekend approaches. The most extreme temperatures are in the Great Lakes region, with parts of Wisconsin, Ohio, Michigan, and Illinois all impacted. Temps in Washington and New York could also make it to near 100. AAA is projecting that more than 72 million Americans are going to travel over the Independence Day holiday period this year. That would set another record, but it's only a 0.5% increase from last year as rising inflationary pressures take a toll. AAA expects more than 61 million travelers to drive to their destinations, with many expected to travel at least 50 miles from home. The holiday travel period extends through Sunday, July 5th. I'm Tammy Trujillo.
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14: Now, a check on New Jersey fast traffic.
15: Water main break on Route 33 in Neptune. All eastbound lanes are closed west of Route 18, and the right lane is closed westbound. Route 9 South looks like it's open again at the Route 35 split with the guardrail work cleared for the night. Westbound 78, sluggish between exit 48 and 41. It's construction beginning in the local lanes. Turnpike northbound car lanes are closed. Southbound truck lanes are closed. Southbound parkway work over the Driscoll Bridge. Across the Hudson, leaving New Jersey, GW Bridge lower deck is closed. In and out of Staten Island, only Jerseybound, the Outerbridge crossing has road work. They cleared the work leaving New Jersey, and the Betsy Ross Bridge has some line striping going on. Stay alert for crews and equipment along the roadway, road work closures, and projects to watch overnight. Mitch Torres on New Jersey 101.5.
16: New Jersey 101.5 instant weather. It is really warm this morning. Current temperatures around New Jersey range from 72 to 84 degrees. 84 in the middle of the night. That's close to the normal high temperature here in early July. Yuck. High temperatures today near 100 degrees for inland New Jersey. The heat index up to 110. It will be cooler at the shore, just like yesterday. We're going to see nothing but hazy sunshine. At least there's no thunderstorm risk today, if we can find a bright spot in this forecast. Tonight will be warm and muggy again, most lows in the 70s. Near record heat returns tomorrow, highs 100 to 105, mostly sunny and breezy. Could be a pop-up evening thunderstorm. Still hot and humid for the 4th of July on Saturday, upper 90s to around 100. I'm Chief Meteorologist Dan Zarrow.
17: 81 degrees in New Jersey.
18: 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This show is pre-recorded with Minsky and Moore. Something that started as a normal conversation is now completely out of control. You're going to want to hear this.
19: Okay. Thank you, sir.
20: I mean, I'm a little chilly. What do we have it at in here? What's the temperature?
19: Wait.
20: Not that I totally trust the thermostat in here.
19: It looks like it's on 68.
20: 68? Whew.
19: That's not that bad. You're going to tell me you don't think a lot of people have it on 68, 69? That's not that bad.
20: I feel like 72 might be the standard, but maybe, I don't know.
19: 72 is the average, but I mean, the average means you got a lot of people below that as well as above it. I mean, and the last caller that called in, she said she had a medical thing, though. I don't know if that plays into it, but she said hers was 78, and she feels cool. I don't know if that's because of a medical situation, though.
20: I will say, I am sitting on my hands to keep them warm.
19: Are you kidding me?
20: I just realized this.
19: Are you serious?
20: Yes.
19: We can turn. All right, next break, I'll go back over and I'll turn it up.
20: I think I have a jacket in the car. It's fine.
19: Okay, so we want to know, because I saw this article. It was from USA Today Network, and I think it was on Asbury Park Press's site. And it was about what you ought to be setting your air conditioner thermostat to during a heat wave, right? And there were, like, you know, various recommendations. 72 is the average where most people keep it at. Consumer Reports says that in a survey that was the result. But they're saying any time of year, not just in a heat wave, U.S. Department of Energy recommends the best setting in the summer in general, not just the heat wave, is 78 degrees, which I think is laughable.
20: That's cuckoo bananas to me.
19: Right, yeah, I think it's way too warm. But it's just making me wonder, where do you set your own? And whether it's at home or in the office, do you ever have arguments about it? Do you ever have people, you know, trying to alpha the thermostat? And another thing, and I don't think I ever worked in a place that did this, but have you guys ever heard how some businesses will put a fake thermostat over top of the real thermostat to make the employees think that they are adjusting it, but it's actually not changing anything. Like if the company wants it on 75, you can put it down to 72 and it will read that it slowly dropped to 72, but it's not real. It's a device specifically to trick employees into psychologically thinking it's cooler than it is.
20: I would believe that we have those.
19: Who knows? In this place, God knows what they've got. I'm surprised there's not like robots with cameras walking around. But there's a lot of companies that do that, and it's just to save money. And the theory is if you think it's 72, you'll mentally feel cooler and you'll stop bitching and fighting over the thermostat.
20: Mm.
19: So they put these fake thermostats up. Anybody ever deal with that? 1-800-283-101.5. Now, let's talk to Gary first, but I got to tell you the story about my ex because it's weird.
20: I do want to hear that story, but Gary's been holding. Gary, thank you so much for calling New Jersey 101.5. Hi.
0: Hello.
19: Hey.
0: Yeah, I keep my temperature at 78.
19: Another one, really?
0: Well, part of the reason is maybe similar to what the other woman mentioned about a medical condition.
19: Yeah.
0: About 4 years ago, I had a TIA, and I'm on blood thinner.
19: Okay.
0: And when you're on blood thinner, you want to keep your air conditioner. You know, I don't like it cold.
19: Interesting, because this is gonna play into the story that I've got. So, if you're on blood thinners, you generally will feel colder than you used to before you're on blood thinners.
0: That's correct.
19: I didn't know that. Wow, so your 78 might be feeling like my 72.
0: Maybe.
19: Yeah.
0: I mean, even before I had my TIA, the lowest I ever put it was 75.
19: Yeah. And for those who don't know, a TIA, I think it stands for, does it stand for trans ischemic attack?
0: Yeah, it's basically a minor stroke.
19: It's a minor, right. It's a minor, yeah. Just for those who didn't know.
20: Gary, thank you for calling New Jersey 101.5.
19: All right, how about we go to Scott on the Parkway? Hey, Scott, what's up?
21: Hi, how are you guys?
20: Good.
21: I have a variable thermostat at home.
19: What does that mean,
21: depending on if Patricia's setting it or I'm setting it during the day.
19: Oh.
21: My wife or I.
19: Oh, that's special. In other words, a marital thermostat. Yes.
20: Where do each of you set it?
21: Absolutely. We have a double whammy because we both work from home a few days a week. And we have 38 windows on the front of our house. And she loves the light coming in and light having it warm. And I work on the third floor and like it cool. So.
19: Oh, boy. But you don't have separate units. It's all for the same house. Yeah.
21: Every time I walk by, it's on 72 or 73. I lower it down to 67 or 68 to get the upstairs cool.
19: Right.
21: So we have a lot of fun throughout the day.
20: Oh, I have a chill just thinking of 67.
19: See, no, to me, that's okay. 67, 60. I've got a pretty good range. I could be okay at 72. But like I said earlier,
20: temperature.
19: I'm not that affected by temperature. It could be pretty broiling and I'll still be okay. It could be pretty freezing. I'll be okay. But like for real comfort, I would go like 68 to 72, anywhere in that range.
20: Yeah. Scott, thank you for calling New Jersey 101.5.
19: All right, I got to get the story out. I'll do it after we come back. But we want to know, where do you set your thermostat for your air conditioning, especially in a week like this? 1-800-283-101.5.
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4: Anthropic no longer needs a license to export powerful AI models. That decision, confirmed by Commerce Secretary Howard Lutnick, allows the artificial intelligence company to give the public access to Mythos and Fable, as Asian companies offer similar models. For months, Anthropic has also battled the Trump administration over Pentagon policies. Etched continues to cash in on the AI chip business. The NVIDIA competitor now has a valuation of $5 billion. Etched has banked $1 billion on orders for its so-called frontier inference clusters. Meta is adding more features to the new live chat feature on Threads. Now includes translation, so more users around the world can join in the discussions. Hosts can invite three co-hosts during a live chat in order to better manage conversations. And there's a new deal for the movie Artificial, which is about the firing and reinstatement of Sam Altman. Neon has acquired the global distribution rights from Amazon MGM Studios. The movie is expected to compete in this year's Oscar race, whether OpenAI likes it or not. Tech Report, I'm Mark Mayfield.
24: NBA free agency has tipped off and LeBron James is on the market. The 41-year-old leaving the Lakers after eight seasons reports out that the Warriors, Heat, and Cavs are the most likely landing spots for James. Meanwhile, another trade-grabbing headlines. The Clippers reportedly are dealing Kawhi Leonard to the Raptors for three players in a series of first-round draft picks. Leonard heading back to Toronto where he won a title in 2019. Baseball, the struggles continue for the Yankees. The losing skid is six as they were bombed by Detroit 9-3. Yanks held only four hits. Designated hitter Ben Rice.
25: A lot of times individually, you know, we go through the ups and downs. Sometimes the downs last a little longer than we would like, and it just so happens that right now it's kind of like the whole team is, you know, kind of going through something all at once. So it just is what it is.
24: Tampa Bay won at six straight, beating the Royals. The Rays now lead the Yanks by 2.5 games in the AL East. And France, Mexico, and Norway all won World Cup matches, advancing to the round of 16. The U.S. meets Bosnia-Herzegovina tonight. I'm Matt McCoy.
26: Victoria suffers from sickle cell disease.
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12: Here's New Jersey Fast Traffic.
13: Water main break on Route 33 in Neptune. All eastbound lanes are closed west of Route 18, and the right lane is closed westbound. Route 9 South looks like it's open again at the Route 35 split with the guardrail work cleared for the night. Westbound 78, sluggish between exit 48 and 41. It's construction beginning in the local lanes. Turnpike northbound car lanes are closed. Southbound truck lanes are closed. Southbound parkway work over the Driscoll Bridge. Across the Hudson, leaving New Jersey, GW Bridge lower deck is closed. In and out of Staten Island, only Jerseybound, the Outerbridge crossing has road work. They cleared the work leaving New Jersey, and the Betsy Ross Bridge has some line striping going on. Stay alert for crews and equipment along the roadway, road work closures, and projects to watch overnight. I'm Mitch Torres on New Jersey 101.5.
14: New Jersey 101.5 instant weather. We're really in the thick of our heat wave now, both today and tomorrow. Probably breaking record temperatures was the combination of heat and humidity and blazing sunshine, making for some really dangerous conditions. Make sure you're taking care of yourself out there. Temperatures mainly in the 70s this morning. We'll see highs near 100 degrees today. Factor in that humidity, you get a heat index up to 110. Cooler at the shore. Nothing but hazy sunshine overhead. Tonight will be warm and muggy with clear skies, lows in the 70s, and about the same for tomorrow. Mostly sunny, breezy, and near record heat, highs 100 to 105. There will be a chance of a pop-up evening thunderstorm tomorrow, too. I'm Chief Meteorologist Dan Zarro.
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19: 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Don't forget, tomorrow afternoon, 5 o'clock hour, we're going to be doing our end of the week game one day early, because it's like a lot of people's Friday.
20: Don't call for it now.
19: Yeah, that's tomorrow. But we've got passes, get you in for free, for Lurita Winery's food truck festivals. They go on all summer long.
20: I love Lurita.
19: Oh, they're so good. It's a great winery even on days when they're not doing the food truck festivals. Mm-hmm. But, oh, yeah, that just brings a little something extra. And you know what another cool thing, by the way, is you don't feel weird about bringing your kids there because they literally have, like, playground areas.
20: There are playgrounds. There's great. There are fields. It's just beautiful.
19: Yeah, it is.
20: Oh, also, there's wine.
19: Yeah, by the way. All right. So still to come, we're going to be talking about things like dogs and fireworks not perfect together. Also, if we were going to be putting together a 4th of July playlist with music, we're going to have some fun with that later on. But here's the thing. We had been talking. We were taking calls on where people set their thermostats.
20: Oh, now, yeah. So what's the thing with your ex?
19: Okay. Now, this got me. This came up. I saw them both just last night.
20: Your ex and her now husband.
19: And her new husband, right. And so this just came up. Because of the heat wave, I guess, you know, it just came up. When I first knew her, she and I were very simpatico. We were very aligned. Like, we never fought over, like, we never had that thermostat war that a lot of couples do. I liked it, you know, like comfortable to even cold. She liked it really cold. It was like perfect, right? And it stayed that way for as long as I knew. Well, this happened after we split up. This woman had a stroke. Mm. And it was not a small one. It was a pretty and it's crazy because she's only in her like mid-30s, but she had a stroke. So anyway, after the stroke, it turns out, and I just found this out last night, She hates it cold. She's always cold. And they, her and her new husband, they have the thermostat wars. Because
20: really?
19: Yes. And he's more extreme than I ever was. My range would be like 72, maybe down to 68, no more. He likes it at 65.
20: Oh.
19: Which is really, that is when you're getting to like icebox description. But so, yeah, imagine that. But now she suddenly can't stand it. And she's and this came up. And I didn't want to ask any questions, but I was kind of wondering if the stroke had something to do with it. Because for years, she was totally the opposite, you know? Then that woman called in, one of her callers, who said that she had MS, I think it was. Mm-hmm. And then the gentleman called in who had had the TIA, which is like a small stroke. And he said blood thinners make you feel much colder. So like, aha, this must be why.
20: As Judy Franco would say, aha, aha.
19: Aha, aha, right. And so, geez, I guess I feel bad about the stroke, but I guess he's got to deal with that.
20: Yeah, you dodged a bullet.
19: I feel horrible
20: in
19: saying
20: more
19: that.
20: Ways than one.
19: Yeah, that's a horrible thing to say. I know. I don't wish that on anybody. But yeah, we would have been having all the thermostat wars, man.
20: Uh-oh.
19: All right, I don't want that at all. Oh, my God. And I guess she's more like her family now, because I remember back then, they were my in-laws then, you would go there. They wouldn't even turn on the air conditioning.
20: Oh.
19: I mean, it would have to be 105 before that AC would be turned on.
20: Well, they'll be turning it on this week.
19: I don't know. Yeah, well, yeah, probably by Friday they might, yes. All right, we've got more coming up, and the news is straight ahead. New Jersey, 101.5.
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31: The latest round of talks between the U.S. and Iran have ended with no major developments, but officials in Qatar claim there was positive progress made in the talks that wrapped up Wednesday in Doha. Negotiators for the two countries reportedly spent both days discussing the Strait of Hormuz and unfreezing Iranian funds. President Trump said Wednesday the two sides were making progress and told reporters that the denuclearization of Iran is moving along well. The next meeting between the U.S. and Iran will take place after the funeral for Iran's late supreme leader, Ayatollah Khamenei, who's due to be buried next week. Team USA beat Bosnia and Herzegovina in the World Cup round of 32 in Santa Clara, California on Wednesday night. The 2-0 victory marks the first time the U.S. has moved on from the first knockout round since 2002. The U.S. next faces Belgium for the round of 16 on Monday in Seattle. The Justice Department is directing its staff to bring fraud charges in alleged cases of birth terrorism. It's in response to the Supreme Court's birthright citizenship ruling on Tuesday. Following that 6-3 ruling against, the DOJ's Office of the Deputy Attorney General says investigation and prosecution of birth terrorism schemes should be prioritized by all criminal division staff. The Migration Policy Institute claims up to 26,000 babies born annually in the U.S. can be attributed to birth terrorism. Birth terrorism is illegal, but the DOJ is telling prosecutors to explore related statutes like wire fraud and money laundering when pursuing cases. Actor Danny Glover is opening up about his Alzheimer's disease diagnosis. He revealed in an exclusive interview with NBC's Today Show that he's been living with the disease now for several years. The 79-year-old actor and his family provided a glimpse into what life is now like for the 4-time Emmy winner, who shared that as the disease advances, things are going to be different and changing. lovers working with the Alzheimer's Association as he navigates the progressive neurodegenerative disorder. I'm Tammy Trujillo.
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30: Now, here comes New Jersey Fast Traffic.
11: Water main break on Route 33 in Neptune. All eastbound lanes are closed west of Route 18, and the right lane is closed westbound. Route 9 South looks like it's open again at the Route 35 split with the guardrail work cleared for the night. Westbound 78, sluggish between exit 48 and 41. It's construction beginning in the local lanes. Turnpike northbound car lanes are closed. Southbound truck lanes are closed. Southbound parkway work over the Driscoll Bridge. Across the Hudson, leaving New Jersey, GW Bridge lower deck is closed. In and out of Staten Island, only Jerseybound, the Outer Bridge crossing has road work. They cleared the work leaving New Jersey, and the Betsy Ross Bridge has some line striping going on. Stay alert for crews and equipment along the roadway, road work closures, and projects to watch overnight. I'm Mitch Torres on New Jersey 101.5.
12: New Jersey 101.5 instant weather. An extreme heat warning is now in effect for almost all of New Jersey. The only exception is the sliver of coastline from Ocean to Atlantic to Cape May counties. And if the name extreme heat warning doesn't hint at how nasty this forecast is, the numbers sure will. We're in the 70s and 80s this morning. Highs today will reach about the triple digit mark, about 100 degrees inland, cooler at the shore. The heat index 110, even a smidge higher in spots. We'll see hazy sunshine today. Warm and muggy tonight, lows in the 70s, right back to around 100 to 105 tomorrow. Mostly sunny, breezy with a pop-up evening thunderstorm. And the 4th of July stays hot and humid. Highs upper 90s to around 100 with sun and clouds. And we'll have to watch for a few late day thunderstorms on Saturday too. I'm Chief Meteorologist Dan Zarrow.
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14: New Jersey Chime Time, it is 4:10. That's right, I said 4:10. Hey, it's 4:10 somewhere.
19: 410 blaze it? I don't know.
14: No, I don't know.
19: If we're going to misconstrue the the phrases.
14: You know, when it gets to like a vacation weekend, a holiday weekend, the whole 5 o'clock somewhere, you kind of start moving that up a little bit, don't you all? Come on. You know, haven't you ever been on a vacation somewhere where you're not even driving for a whole week and you're just a beach bum for a week and you're like, what's that? Tiki bar opens at 1? All right.
19: Okay.
14: You're not working. You're not driving. What the heck? Anyway, we are Dominski and Moore. I'm Jeff Dominski.
19: I'm Kylie Moore.
14: One thing before we get into the fireworks thing. This is a crazy story. The kissing daredevils in custody after scaling the spire of the Empire State Building.
19: Yes, I heard this in Jen's News on the way in.
14: Yeah. A pair of kissing daredevils, they climbed the Empire State Building's 1,454-foot antenna. Wait a minute. The antenna can't be that high, can it? No, the antenna's not... That would be the whole Empire State Building. Anyway, I think they mean... Yeah, this is out of the post. I think that's a typo. But anyway, they climbed the antenna for a cringe Instagram-made stunt.

0: this couple, they were carrying a banner reading, "When the power of love beats the love of power, the world knows peace." And so, all right, they come back down, and then he ends up getting down on one knee and proposes to her. He proposes to her. All I'm going to say, and of course now, like, you know, there's going to be charges and everything because, you know, they weren't supposed to be doing this. All I'm going to say is this guy, this couple, they have completely ruined it for every guy who now wants to propose in a big way. Like the Jumbotron, the Jumbotron is out now. The getting the play to stop and getting the couple called up onto stage, it's out now. If you're not risking your life climbing the Empire State Building like a damn monkey, then it's like it's over now. Like, this is like the new big over-the-top proposal. No one's going to top that. Yeah. Nobody can do that.
1: I don't think anyone has to top that. And by the way, we do have this up on our website, nj1015.com. It's the Associated Press article.
0: Mm-hmm.
1: And it's titled, "A Daring Stunt Atop the Empire State Building Turned Heads Across Manhattan."
0: Mm-hmm.
1: You don't just get down on one knee and you're fine.
0: Well, she climbed with him, though.
1: We don't have to do this.
0: I guess.
1: We don't have to do this.
0: I guess those crazy kids were just into it.
1: You know, if it does it for you, fine. I'm not going to yuck anyone's yum, but that is not my yum.
0: If your time comes, you don't want to be asked to climb the antenna of the Empire State Building.
1: I've thought about it. No.
0: What about a hot air balloon? You don't even like hot air balloons.
1: It's floating wicker propelled by fire.
0: I know. I saw a comic do a whole thing not too long ago on YouTube, and he said how he thought this would be a romantic first date idea.
1: No.
0: And he said he first of all realized that that the whole date is over with at 7 a.m. because apparently they only go up early in the morning. I don't know why, but at least where he was. And he said that. He said something like, "And then I realized I'm standing in wicker propelled by a flamethrower." Of course, he's a comic. He made it very funny. Yeah.
1: I want no part of it.
0: You want no part of it. See, I would do that. That I would do. I'm not scaling anything, but just for fun. Yeah, I would go up in a hot air balloon.
1: Yeah.
0: That would be fun just
1: not
0: once.
1: For me.
0: Okay. So, actually, how do you feel about fireworks? I know you don't like loud cars. I know you don't like loud lawn equipment. How do you feel about the sound of fireworks? Are you okay with that?
1: The sound?
0: Yeah.
1: Awful.
0: Really? You don't like the sound of fireworks even?
1: No, it's loud.
0: Like when you know it's going to come, I'm saying? Like a professional display?
1: Yeah.
0: Yeah, what? You're still not crazy about
1: it? Yeah, still not crazy. And also, fireworks are good for like 2 seconds.
0: What?
1: You see one, you're like, oh, wow, that's a firework. Wrap it up.
0: Are you kidding? Wait, what?
1: What? What'd you say?
0: Maybe we're going to be talking about the wrong thing here.
1: What does that mean?
0: Have you ever gone and picked the spot and sat in the grass and watched an entire fireworks display?
1: Of course.
0: Do you not like it?
1: It's fine.
0: It's fine. You're saying that they go on too long?
1: After the first
0: three minutes or three explosions?
1: Three explosions.
0: Are you kidding? What? Are you kidding? You think they're overrated? You think fireworks are overrated?
1: Yeah.
0: Okay, might have to change what we were going to talk about. I'm stunned.
1: Okay,
0: I'm literally floored.
1: No. Answer me truly.
0: I will.
1: Truthfully. After the first 30 seconds of fireworks,
0: mm-hmm.
1: do you ever feel like it gets better? Or do you think it's just the same?
0: It always gets better.
1: Well,
0: because the grand finale.
1: It gets more. It doesn't get better.
0: Well, yes. Well, more is better in the case of fireworks.
1: Okay.
0: Charlie, we're calling an audible here, man, to put it in sports terms. I want to talk about if people think fireworks are overrated, because I can't believe you. What? Of course they're not overrated. They're great. What?
1: Do we want to get Charlie's opinion?
0: Sure. Charlie, you want to come in here?
1: I need a third person here. Because
0: if anybody agrees, you know what? I've lost too damn much money to you, but I finally feel confident there's not a chance I would lose this bet. Not about Charlie, but about Colin. Charlie, fireworks. Your opinion.
1: Charlie, my boy.
2: Okay, well, I'm glad I don't count because I'm not a fan.
0: What?
2: It's just shiny, loud explosions.
0: What? Oh, my God. It's just what? Explosions?
2: Yeah, just shiny, loud explosions. Like, when you go to an event and they're like, oh, there's going to be fireworks at the end.
0: You're like, oh, no?
2: Oh, I have to stay longer. I want to get out early.
1: Oh, I'm like, know, oh, good. I
0: get to get out. You can just go early. You can just leave.
2: Yeah, exactly. I can't, but I might be with family.
0: Oh, but people that, you're with, they want to
2: exactly,
0: say.
2: That I'm the downer and, you know.
0: I can't. You've always felt this way?
2: Oh, yeah.
0: Even as a kid?
2: Yep. I'm just not a fan.
0: Seriously, I'm stunned.
2: I don't hate them. They're just...
1: Right, they're not offensive.
2: Whatever.
0: Right, yeah. right. You're not afraid of them. You don't hate them, but you're just saying like, eh, you seen one, okay, fine.
2: Yeah, as a firework pops up on my screen.
1: By the way, getting back up from Kyle Forsini,
0: who is... Wait a minute!
1: From the Midday Show.
0: I know. What do you mean backup? Well, he doesn't like him either?
1: I know. You know who he is. I'm just explaining for people listening.
0: I know.
1: Listening.
0: I'm sorry, everybody.
1: You're getting heated.
0: I'm getting loud. I
1: you're
0: apologize.
1: Fired
0: I'm
1: up.
0: Just genuinely shocked. Okay, what is Kyle saying?
1: Kyle's saying that Charlie and I are spot on about the fireworks.
0: Are you
1: He's
0: guys?
1: He's never understood the point of them.
0: Oh, my God.
1: Cool explosion in the sky. Now they're just loud and annoying.
0: I'm stunned.
2: Thank you, Kyle.
1: Kyle. I love you.
0: I am stunned. Okay. No, this can't be. There's something wrong with the three of you. I cannot be.
1: Does the announcer say? What started as a normal question is now a heated debate.
2: This time it fits.
0: I was going to talk about that problem where dogs are scared of fireworks and people try like pressure vest and drugs and all kinds of things. But this is more fascinating to me. Who doesn't like fire? Well, I mean, other than you three. Okay.
1: That's a good sample.
0: Your opinion of fireworks, please. Are they overrated or are they pretty damn cool? Fireworks. Boom, boom. Sparkles. You know what I mean. 1-800-283-101.5 is our phone number.
1: Before we go to traffic, shall we bring Brendan in on this?
0: Yeah, because he cannot let me down. There's no way it could be 4-1.
1: Nah.
3: Hi.
0: Is it 4-1? Be honest.
3: Just like everybody else, I don't hate fireworks, but I feel like if I've seen one fireworks show, I've really seen like every fireworks show.
0: Oh.
1: That's a firework.
0: Right. So you really like, like meh.
3: If there's fireworks going off, I'll kind of be like, all right, those are kind of nice, but I'm not actively going out and buying my own or going like somewhere to see a show.
1: Yeah, I'm not going to set
0: up
1: camp.
0: I'm stunned.
3: Yeah.
0: I am stunned. I have been in a car and you're in a strange town and you didn't know their fireworks were that night and I see them over the tree line. I have gone out of my way to follow the fireworks to park as close as I can to watch until they finish. I can't believe what I'm hearing.
1: For why?
0: Because they're cool.
1: Okay.
0: Okay, Brandon, we're sorry. I know you got work to do with traffic, but wow, 4-1. All right, I'm going to figure out a bet because I still can't believe what I'm hearing. Are fireworks really cool or overrated? 1-800-283-101.5.
1: Sorry, we made too late. Here's that traffic.
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3: Now, a check on New Jersey fast traffic.
4: Water main break on Route 33 in Neptune. All eastbound lanes are closed west of Route 18, and the right lane is closed westbound. Route 9 South looks like it's open again at the Route 35 split with the guardrail work cleared for the night. Westbound 78, sluggish between exit 48 and 41. It's construction beginning in the local lanes. Turnpike northbound car lanes are closed. Southbound truck lanes are closed. Southbound parkway work over the Driscoll Bridge. Across the Hudson, leaving New Jersey, GW Bridge lower deck is closed. In and out of Staten Island, only Jerseybound, the Outer Bridge crossing has road work. They cleared the work leaving New Jersey, and the Betsy Ross Bridge has some line striping going on. Stay alert for crews and equipment along the roadway, road work closures, and projects to watch overnight. Mitch Torres on New Jersey 101.5.
5: New Jersey 101.5 instant weather. It is really warm this morning. Current temperatures around New Jersey range from 72 to 84 degrees. 84 in the middle of the night. That's close to the normal high temperature here in early July. Yuck. High temperatures today near 100 degrees for inland New Jersey. The heat index up to 110. It will be cooler at the shore, just like yesterday. We're going to see nothing but hazy sunshine. At least there's no thunderstorm risk today, if we can find a bright spot in this forecast. Tonight will be warm and muggy again, most lows in the 70s. Near record heat returns tomorrow, highs 100 to 105, mostly sunny and breezy. Could be a pop-up evening thunderstorm. Still hot and humid for the 4th of July on Saturday, upper 90s to around 100. I'm Chief Meteorologist Dan Zarro.
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8: Okay, I'm willing to bet $100.
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10: Hey, how you guys doing today?
9: Hey, Andrew, we're good.
8: Fireworks, your opinion.
10: Yeah, so I do not like fireworks. I think they're the most overrated thing. Hold up. I'm a patriot. I love America. I love everything about America. I love July 4th. But fireworks? Nah, I don't like it. It's a waste of time and money, in my opinion.
8: Well, and just so everybody knows, I was totally kidding about the you guys hate America. That's just my friends and coworkers here. I was just joking. But all right, that's one. Let's get one more on before we got to do
9: sure.
8: The news.
9: And
8: we'll get
9: Andrew, thank you so much for calling in.
8: And we'll have a bunch of your calls coming up. Nate in Mattawan, hi.
11: Good afternoon, Jeff and Kylie.
8: Hey.
11: I heard this and I had to get in on it. I absolutely love fireworks.
8: There you go.
9: Really? Why?
11: Yes, I do. It's the noise, it's the laughter that everybody gets, and I got to tell a quick story. Last year, my cousin, he comes out every year for a big 4th of July blowout. My family and the family down the street went down to this fireworks competition for about an hour to just trying to top each other, and it was so much fun. The kids were having fun. It was a blast.
9: Mm-hmm.
8: Yeah, and when you get into the professional fireworks, because these are the ones I'm talking about, by the way, folks.
9: Of course.
8: I think the majority absolutely loves these. Why do you think so many towns have them? Why do you think Seaside Heights has them like every week?
9: I respect that people do them. It's not for me.
8: All
9: Nate,
8: right.
9: Thank you for calling New Jersey 101.5.
8: All right, we've got a $50 bet going. I say most people will

0: 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Kylie says most people say that they're meh. 1-800-283-101.5.
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5: The latest round of talks between the U.S. and Iran have ended with no major developments, but officials in Qatar claim there was positive progress in the talks that wrapped up Wednesday in Doha. Negotiators for the two countries reportedly spent both days discussing the Strait of Hormuz and unfreezing Iranian funds. President Trump told reporters that the denuclearization of Iran is moving along well. Team USA beat Bosnia and Herzegovina in the World Cup round of 32 in Santa Clara, California, Wednesday night. The 2-0 victory marks the first time the U.S. has moved out of the first knockout round since 2002. The U.S. next faces Belgium for the round of 16 on Monday in Seattle. Actor Danny Glover is opening up about his Alzheimer's disease diagnosis. He revealed in an exclusive interview with NBC's Today Show that he's been living with the disease now for several years. The 79-year-old actor says he's working with the Alzheimer's Association as he navigates the progressive neurodegenerative disorder. I'm Tammy Trujillo.
6: Being a teenager is tough. There's the constant pressure to be liked.
7: Endless worrying about college.
8: Cyberbullying, high expectations, all the negativity.
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1: Here's New Jersey Fast Traffic.
2: Water main break on Route 33 in Neptune. All eastbound lanes are closed west of Route 18, and the right lane is closed westbound. Route 9 South looks like it's open again at the Route 35 split with the guardrail work cleared for the night. Westbound 78, sluggish between exit 48 and 41. It's construction beginning in the local lanes. Turnpike northbound car lanes are closed. Southbound truck lanes are closed. Southbound parkway work over the Driscoll Bridge. Across the Hudson, leaving New Jersey, GW Bridge lower deck is closed. In and out of Staten Island, only Jerseybound, the Outer Bridge crossing has road work. They cleared the work leaving New Jersey, and the Betsy Ross Bridge has some line striping going on. Stay alert for crews and equipment.

0: along the roadway, road work closures, and projects to watch overnight. I'm Mitch Torres on New Jersey 101.5.
1: New Jersey 101.5 instant weather. We're really in the thick of our heat wave now, both today and tomorrow. Probably breaking record temperatures was the combination of heat and humidity and blazing sunshine, making for some really dangerous conditions. Make sure you're taking care of yourself out there. Temperatures mainly in the 70s this morning. We'll see highs near 100 degrees today. Factor in that humidity, you get a heat index up to 110. Cooler at the shore, nothing but hazy sunshine overhead. Tonight will be warm and muggy with clear skies, lows in the 70s, and about the same for tomorrow. Mostly sunny, breezy, and near record heat, highs 100 to 105. There will be a chance of a pop-up evening thunderstorm tomorrow, too. I'm Chief Meteorologist Dan Zarrow.
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3: 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This show is pre-recorded, Dave. Where somehow one simple question turns into a full-on Jersey debate.
4: Yeah, this one's just ridiculous. So we're here on the brink of 4th of July. We were about to talk about dogs' reactions to fireworks, so fireworks starts being talked about, right?
5: Yeah, we can talk about that tomorrow.
4: And I find...
5: I need to get to the bottom of this.
4: And I find out that Kylie and a lot of my coworkers all think that fireworks... like, and we're talking about professional ones. We're not talking about blowing your hand off in the driveway. Professional displays that they think that they're just overrated and meh at best. So this is the question... do you think fireworks, like the professional kind, are they cool or are they meh, overrated? And we got a $50 bet going. 1-800-283-101.5.
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6: Hi, I think they're stupid.
5: Okay, go on.
4: Oh, boy. Okay.
6: Well,
4: why?
6: And I don't think that you're anti-American if you don't like them. First of
4: no,
6: all.
4: No, I was joking about that.
6: Okay.
5: But important really to clarify.
6: I really hate what they do to dogs, especially. And I've seen them suffer. And actually, a friend of mine's dog actually hung himself on a fence.
5: Oh, my God.
6: Yeah, because he got so crazed. But
4: did he leave a note?
6: This. Okay, that's not nice.
4: I'm sorry.
6: But here's the thing. What exactly... are we celebrating with bombs going off, right? It just seems kind of like, it's kind of violent, you know? I don't know. Maybe that sounds very Karen, but...
4: No, I
5: disagree.
4: I mean,
5: I don't think it does.
4: But obviously, it's representing, you know, the cost of freedom. I mean, the cost of freedom was violent. But, you know, I mean, and if you don't like him, you don't like him. I'm not trying to... you know, it's your thing.
5: Okay, Mary Lynn, but would you agree that after the first, like, 30 seconds, you're like, okay, I get it?
6: Well, the thing is, I think as a kid, you know, I liked them as a kid. You know, it's like, ooh, look at that. But, yeah, after, like, 3 or 4, it's like, okay, let's get going.
5: Yeah.
4: Wow. Okay.
5: Yeah,
4: all
5: no,
4: right, thank you.
5: I was totally the same way, Mary Lynn, as a kid, where it's like, you know, okay, boom, boom, there we go.
4: Even as a kid.
5: Yep.
4: You're like, can we go home now?
5: It's like, okay, that's loud. Marilyn, thank you very much for calling New Jersey 101.5. Have a great 4th.
4: 1-800-283-101.5.
5: Anthony in Paramus, you're next up. Hi, you're on New Jersey 101.5.
7: Hey, what's happening?
4: Hey.
7: So I feel that they're a waste of time for me right now. Like, if I'm someplace and they're going off, I'll turn around and be like, hey, that's, you know, okay, fine. But, like, what I don't understand is people who wait, like, hours to see fireworks. That
5: yes.
7: is beyond my comprehension.
4: Really?
7: Like, you know, why would it? Yeah, like, or even worse, when people pay. Like, you go to, like, Disney or someplace, you could pay money to get a special spot to see the fireworks. I don't get that.
4: I'll tell you what.
7: What you guys were just, what, yeah.
4: No, okay, at Disney World...
7: yeah,
4: those are the coolest fireworks I've ever seen.
5: Yeah, they somehow turn into a Mickey.
4: They go the angles, the trajectories, the way it's covering so much of the sky, and it's right over and around Cinderella's castle, which of course is like the centerpiece of the park. There is something, this, just my opinion, something so unbelievably cool and well done about the Disney World fireworks, but. But again, they're not for everybody, yeah, I guess.
5: I'm not going to second guess Disney. They know what they're doing.
4: I'm losing this 3-1.
5: Anthony, thank you so much for calling New Jersey 101.5. Okay, well, you do have some support on the app chat. Just
4: well, we're
5: so
4: only
5: you know.
4: Taking calls, right?
5: Yes, but just so you know.
4: Yeah, but for the, yeah.
5: Ryan in Browns Mills says, I'm 100% on Jeff's side in this one.
4: Yeah. Oh, so one. I've got one.
5: I was giving you a little bite. Okay.
4: So like in the movie. So you're saying there's a chance.
5: Exactly.
4: Lauren in Homedale, you're in New Jersey 101.5.
8: Hello there, darlings.
5: Hi, Lauren.
8: Hey, hi there. I unfortunately do not like them. Overrated.
4: Wow.
8: And meh.
5: Okay.
8: Yeah, you know what? Give me a few sparklers for the children. That's about it. I'm good after that. Yep. That's it.
5: Wow. Yeah, are you with me where it's like, I'm never going to drive to see them?
8: If absolutely.
5: They, if they have been
8: getting
5: cool.
8: out of the place, because everyone leaves at the, you know, after the finale, so getting out and traffic and all that. No, thank you. No, thank you. You've seen one, you've seen them all.
5: And
4: okay.
5: Are you a pet owner, Lauren? Like, do you have dogs
8: yes.
5: roaming
8: oh,
5: around?
8: Absolutely. I have a dog and a cat, and thankfully my dog could care less.
5: Oh, good.
8: Yeah, he doesn't
4: dogs
8: care.
4: Like her.
8: He doesn't.
4: Dog just yawns at them. Yeah.
8: Yes. Yep, you're absolutely. I know people that have to tranquilize their dogs just yeah, to get through, like,
4: the
8: weekend.
4: Or the pressure vests or things like that. Sure.
5: Yeah, Lauren,
8: yeah, it's horrible.
5: Lauren, that's my sister. My sister's dog is just cannot react well to the fireworks.
8: That's sad. Yeah. I feel sad, and I also feel sad for, you know, the people that have PTSD. It's not just animals. There's people out there that hear those bangs, and they're just. Oh, forget it. So
5: true.
8: Yeah, I don't think so.
5: Yeah, that's actually a very important part to bring up. Lauren, thank you for calling New Jersey 101.5.
4: George from Hillsboro. Hey, George.
9: Jeff.
4: Hey.
9: Not only are those four un-American, I seriously doubt they have souls.
5: Whoa. Wow. George,
9: I
5: you
9: love
5: are coming in hot.
9: Fireworks.
4: Yeah.
9: I love fireworks as much as I did when I was a kid.
4: Yeah.
9: It's they're fantastic. My brother and I.
4: Uh-huh.
9: Excuse, go ahead.
4: No, I was going to say, there's so much work that goes in. I mean, they really do put on a show, and there's various types and the colors, and then the shapes, and then the crescendo, the climax of it all is just amazing. That's why people stay to the end.
9: Exactly, exactly. Yeah. My brother, his girlfriend, her sister, and I went down in my van to Washington's Crossing State Park. 1 year for the fireworks. They're supposed to have a good one. Mm-hmm. So we're sitting there on blankets, waiting. Then something started going over some trees over there. It was just starting to get dark. And the sister stands up, puts her fists on her hips. Well, we aren't going to see anything. I think we should just go home now.
4: My God.
9: And I just looked up and said, I came here to see frickin' fireworks.
4: Right.
9: And I am not leaving the spot until I see frickin' fireworks.
4: Right.
9: And about 10 minutes later, they went off and it was fantastic.
4: Yeah, see? There you go.
5: Ooh, there I love go. This energy.
9: Exactly.
4: Egg on her face. No, I'm with you, George. I think they can be very cool.
5: George, thank you for calling New Jersey 101.5. Enjoy the fireworks this weekend.
4: Rodney in Rahway. You're in New Jersey 101.5. Hey.
10: Good evening. Hello.
4: Hey.
10: I got big respect for you guys, and I just wanted to speak up for some of the PTSD sufferers, you know.
5: Oh.
10: I mean, to a lot of folks, I'm not raining on anybody's parade who finds it entertaining. When I was a kid, I mean, I loved blockbusters and cherry bombs, and I guess that's why you can't purchase them here in New Jersey anymore. But, I mean, the PTSD with the 22 veterans a day killing themselves, I have family members, I'm tied since Vietnam, World War II, family members that have dealt with shell shock. They give it all kinds of fancy titles and stuff. So before someone goes and says someone's un-American, they should know what the people who deal with PTSD every single day have to deal with. I mean, whether it's the backfiring of a car, whether it's a door closing fast, sometimes the smell of barbecued meat makes you remember what burnt flesh smells like, you know, or mass graves, or, you know, I was a medic when I was in the Air Force, so I was exposed to a lot of smells and stuff that still generate. So I'm not raining on the parade or the people who like to watch the fireworks, but they need to keep in mind that we're
4: sure.
10: symbolizing and giving glory to what that represents, you know, weapons of mass destruction, you know.
4: Trust
10: until
4: me.
10: You have a, family member.
4: Rodney, mm-hmm. Rodney, calm down. Where do you want your vote to go in which column? Overrated?
10: Let me see. I would say it's overrated.
4: Okay, very good. And if and trust me, I understand about PTSD. Thank you, Rodney. Let's talk to Mary in Pennsylvania. You're in New Jersey, 101.5.
11: Hi.
4: Hi.
11: How you doing?
5: We're good, yeah, Mary. So how do you feel about fireworks?
11: They're overrated.
4: Wow.
11: I have 8 grandchildren.
5: Yeah. Oh. Well, first of all, God bless. And they like them?
11: No. There's like 5 of them that I'm staying home with my mom when they're going to the fireworks.
5: Oh.
4: Wow. Really?
11: And I said, you could go. And they said, no, we'll stay with you.
4: Wow.
5: What is it? Is it the sound or is it just that they're overrated? Because for me, it's both.
11: I have 2 that have autism. Mm,
5: okay.
11: And I think it really bothers them. But the other ones, they're just like, no, I'll stay home with my mom. I don't want to go there. Because of the traffic and all that to get it. This is down the shore, you know?
4: Yeah.
5: Aw, mom. So.
4: Okay, well, right now, unless this turns around amazingly, like a Knicks game 4, I think it was game 4.
5: We'll see. Hey, Mama Mary, thank you very much for calling New Jersey 101.5.
4: Yeah, I'm losing 6-2 in this.
5: Uh-oh.
4: Wow. 1-800-283-101.5.
5: It is 4:49. 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
15: Actor Danny Glover opening up about his Alzheimer's diagnosis. Glover revealing in an exclusive interview with the Today Show that he's been living with the disease for multiple years. The 79-year-old actor and his family providing a glimpse into what life is now like for the 4-time Emmy winner, who shared that as the disease advances, things are going to be different and changing. Mick Jagger opened to putting on a Harry Styles-like residency for the Rolling Stones.
16: In an interview with NME, the singer said the band isn't touring this year due to Keith Richards being unable to commit because he wasn't feeling so great about hitting the road. However, he did say they do hope to have some shows next year, that he's open to performing several shows in one city. I'm Mark Mayfield.
15: Be the first to say I'm sorry. Ariana Grande is making some changes to her Eternal Sunshine tour. She recently announced that 3 upcoming stops have been rescheduled due to production issues and safety concerns. Her July 12th concert in New York City has been moved to July 14th, while her July shows on the 22nd and 24th have been moved to July 23rd and July 26th. The judge overseeing the Tupac Shakur murder trial says he'll allow the prosecution to use the defendant's tell-all book as evidence. Prosecutors in Las Vegas believe Dwayne Davis, a.k.a. Keefe D, is behind the rapper's 1996 murder. He was arrested 3 years ago, and a book he wrote about the case in 2019 is being used against him. That's entertainment. I'm Jennifer Bolsoni.
17: Did you know that teens who volunteer are happier, less stressed, and more connected to others? According to a study of 1,200 teenagers by the Prudential Spirit of Community Awards, students who volunteered not only had these strong feelings about volunteering, but they also had a more positive perception of themselves when it came to leadership, dependability, and independence.
18: I don't want to just sit back and watch the world go by and know that I could be doing something to make the world better.
19: I just really fall in love.

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8: Now, here comes New Jersey Fast Traffic.
9: Monmouth County with a crash on the Garden State Parkway, northbound local lanes north of exit 117. The left lane is closed. Also in Neptune, still working on that water main break. 33 East is closed west of Route 18. The right lane is closed on the westbound side, but again, eastbound, it is all shut down. 195, we had some overnight construction west between 16 and 11. That should be picking up. Outer Bridge Crossing work picking up. And across the Hudson, leaving New Jersey, they'll be opening up the lower deck of the George Washington Bridge. So it's half of the brakes on 78 westbound, exit 48 out toward 41. That is due to construction and turnpike work closing the northbound car lanes and the southbound truck lanes for just a few more minutes. Stay alert for crews and equipment along the roadway, road work closures, and projects to watch overnight. I'm Angie Torres on New Jersey 101.5.
10: New Jersey 101.5 instant weather. An extreme heat warning is now in effect for almost all of New Jersey. The only exception is the sliver of coastline from Ocean to Atlantic to Cape May counties. And if the name extreme heat warning doesn't hint at how nasty this forecast is, the numbers sure will. We're in the 70s and 80s this morning. Highs today will reach about the triple digit mark, about 100 degrees inland. Cooler at the shore. The heat index 110, even a smidge higher in spots. We'll see hazy sunshine today. Warm and muggy tonight, lows in the 70s, right back to around 100 to 105 tomorrow. Mostly sunny breezy with a pop-up evening thunderstorm. And the 4th of July stays hot and humid. Highs upper 90s to around 100 with sun and clouds. And we'll have to watch for a few late day thunderstorms on Saturday too. I'm Chief Meteorologist Dan Zaro.
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11: New Jersey 101.5. We've got Levon Putney's news coming up in 4 minutes. That would make this 4:56. And Kylie and I, we did not expect to have this little debate, but we did. It turns out Kylie thinks fireworks are basically meh. You see the first 30 seconds, that's about all you need.
12: A little overrated.
11: I think a professional fireworks display is actually very cool, and so we're putting this up for a vote. Let's talk to Allie in Parsippany. You're on New Jersey 101.5.
12: She's going to agree with me.
11: Hi, Allie.
12: Oh, that is a very silent line. Allie, do you have the mute button on?
11: She's not, it's not connected.
12: Oh.
11: You did. Do we have a, did everything freeze up?
12: We are having some board issues. That's fun.
11: Do you remember the old Operation Pink Cord? Can that be fixed?
12: Yes, I do. In the meantime, would you like to describe how you feel about fireworks?
11: Oh, yeah. As by you time to find the cord. I'm sorry. I realize what you're doing now. Welcome back to the Apollo 13 of radio. We'll hopefully have this fixed in about 15 seconds. I don't go to them constantly, but I just thought that they were almost universally loved. And when I have gone, I've never thought, oh man, I want to go home early. It's like you stay for the grand finale. That's kind of like the whole point of fireworks. And sometimes they're cool when you think they're getting bigger and bigger, and you thought that was the grand finale, and then you realize it's not. It's like there's yet more to come.
12: It's just more booms.
11: It's like a double or triple encore.
12: More boom, boom, boom.
11: Oh, so we can't. Wow, we can't use the phones.
12: No, I am desperately trying to.
11: Okay, well, Charlie, if you know how, get Tremblay on, I guess, because sometimes they can clear this up remotely. So yeah, get Tom Tremblay on. Yeah, we're trying to go to the maybe the board has to be reset. But yeah, get Tom Tremblay, the engineer.
12: I am resetting it.
11: Oh, you are?
12: Yes.
11: Well, but still get them.
12: Okay.
11: Yeah, Charlie, still get them in case. Yeah, hopefully our other things work. Oh, there's a daunting prospect.
12: I'm so excited to find out.
11: Right. Yeah, like in 90 seconds, we have to throw it to Levon. Hopefully that is patching through.
12: We're going to find out.
11: Yeah.
12: Oh, what a titillating experience.

0: a minute. Hold on a second.
1: Wait, whoa.
0: What an interesting time to not be able to take calls when we have a $50 bet going and you're leading this by several points and I, through the phone calls, might have caught up and beat you. What an intriguing time for that.
1: If you would like to be the one to be maneuvering all the wires and buttons over here.
0: Wait, try it one more time.
1: Absolutely. I would love to. It is resetting.
0: Oh, okay. I only asked you because there's an incoming call that wasn't there before. I thought maybe something had reset, but apparently it's still not going to connect.
1: Yeah, it takes a moment.
0: Wow. This is wild. All right. Well,
1: okay. So, Allie, apologies. I know you were on hold, but.
0: Well, yeah, we had almost everybody. We had a ton of calls on hold and we apologize. But yeah, I'll never know. Don't you think in fairness, we should just call the bet null and void? Because I could have caught up here.
1: Absolutely not. No.
0: What? How is that?
1: Also, I feel like this means that our engineer, Tom Tremblay, who you mentioned, I feel like he's on my side. And he was like, no more calls.
0: Oh, I got hosed on this deal. I got to tell you that. All right, let's see if this works at least. New Jersey, 101.5.
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3: The United States is moving on to the next round of the World Cup. The Stars and Stripes shut out Bosnia 2-0 from Santa Clara. Oliver Balogun netted a goal just before the half, but picked up a red card early in the second. Malik Tillman doubled America's lead with a precision free kick in the 82nd minute. Team USA faces Belgium in the round of 16 from Seattle on Monday. The latest round of talks between the U.S. and Iran has ended with no major developments. Tammy Trujillo reports.
9: Officials in Qatar, though, claim there was positive progress in the talks that wrapped up Wednesday in Doha. Negotiators for the two countries reportedly spent both days discussing the Strait of Hormuz and unfreezing Iranian funds. President Trump said Wednesday the two sides were making progress and told reporters that, quote, the denuclearization of Iran is moving along well. The next meeting between the U.S. and Iran will take place after the funeral for Iran's late supreme leader, Ayatollah Khamenei, who is due to be buried next week. I'm Tammy Trujillo.
3: The Trump administration is issuing emergency orders for a mid-Atlantic power grid due to this week's heat wave. Scott Carr has more from Washington.
10: The U.S. Energy Department says it wants to maximize output as all-time heat records are expected to be broken across the East Coast for at least the next couple of days. Energy Secretary Chris Wright has issued orders to dispatch more power generation from several fossil fuel plants during periods of high demand. Wright says the directive will ensure Americans have reliable power across the mid-Atlantic to cool their homes. I'm Scott Carr in Washington.
3: Search and rescue teams are still combing through the rubble in Venezuela, where last week's earthquakes killed over 2,000 people and injured over 10,000. The quakes toppled entire condominiums in the heavily populated northern part of the country. The number of missing stands in the tens of thousands. And the CDC is working to determine the source of a parasitic illness linked to explosive diarrhea in multiple states. According to the CDC, at least 145 cases of cyclosporiasis have been reported across 17 states. I'm Mark Mayfield.
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11: Now, a check on New Jersey fast traffic.
10: We have a couple of closures to watch for this early Thursday morning. 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Slowing down on Springfield, 78 West, one lane closed in the local lanes at exit 48 to 41. 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
12: New Jersey 101.5 instant weather. It is really warm this morning. Current temperatures around New Jersey range from 72 to 84 degrees. 84 in the middle of the night. That's close to the normal high temperature here in early July. Yuck. High temperatures today near 100 degrees for inland New Jersey. The heat index up to 110. It will be cooler at the shore, just like yesterday. We're going to see nothing but hazy sunshine. At least there's no thunderstorm risk today, if we can find a bright spot in this forecast. Tonight will be warm and muggy again, most lows in the 70s. Near record heat returns tomorrow. Highs 100 to 105, mostly sunny and breezy. Could be a pop-up evening thunderstorm. Still hot and humid for the 4th of July on Saturday. Upper 90s to around 100. I'm Chief Meteorologist Dan Zarrow.
13: 79 degrees in New Jersey.
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14: The Bet Parks online casino and sportsbook app Chime Time is 5:11. It is the Dominski and Moore show. I'm Kylie Moore.
15: And I'm Jeff Dominski. Real quick, I just want to mention this again. Kylie and I talked about it briefly last hour, but it came out today, as promised, when he returned to Congress. Congressman Tom Kaine Jr., of course, from New Jersey, obviously, he said that he would clear up what the ailment had been, that he had, missed many days, a lot of votes, months.
14: Was it 100 votes or over 100 votes?
15: I think it was over 100. And it was, I know you're saying votes. I know it was 117 day absence. And yeah, I think it was over 100 votes. And of course, you know, this is New Jersey's 7th congressional district. And this is kind of dicey because this is coming at a time that Tom Kaine Jr. is running for re-election.

0: and he's a Republican. And, of course, midterm elections, they don't want to lose any ground. And here we are, and it comes out that this was not cancer or something like that. And I don't mean this dismissively, but some will say this in a dismissive way. He had severe depression. And he came clean about the whole thing. And I'm sure that there are some people who have never dealt with it, who just think, well, yeah, I'm down too, but I go to work. You might not have the depression he had. There's extreme sadness, and then there is clinical depression where you can't even function. And this apparently is what he had, because he swears that his doctor said, you gotta stop working for a while. And he did not want to. He says he did not want to do that. And he finally gave in and finally took time off. And now he is back. And he's openly talking about it, which was, he had promised complete transparency. And he did it. And I think you got to give him credit for that. And he was saying in his speech when he returned that he's a private person by nature. So imagine already being a private person. And he went on to say, talking about self has never come naturally. Well, that's tough when you're a politician, because they love doing that normally. But I mean, imagine you're that type of person, but then you have to, you feel it, you owe it to your constituency to own up to this, which a lot of people still dismiss. Too many people still dismiss a mental health issue, an emotional health issue, as not important. That you should just tough through it. A lot of people still feel that way. And so, yeah, my heart goes out to the dude. And I don't know. I don't really know if there's much more to say about it. 57-year-old, this is from NJ.com, 57-year-old legislator said he was experiencing health concerns, went to the hospital for testing months ago. Doctors diagnosed him with depression, suggested he remain hospitalized. So, I mean, that's how serious this depression was. And, you know, there are some who would just, I'm not saying the man was suicidal, but I mean, it often comes hand in hand with depression. And there are a lot of dopes out there that would just, you know, it's like, oh, well, he didn't try to kill himself. Well, we don't even know that. We don't know. Right. And you know what? Frankly, that part is none of our business, but it was serious enough that doctors basically begged him. And then there's another type of person who's just going to now question, oh, well, can he handle it if he comes back as he has? Well, you know what? He's responsible enough to go, except that he's responsible enough to know when he can come back. Try to accept that.
1: I wish nothing but the best for him. We can disagree on anything politically. That is fine to an extent. But that if you have the brains to know when to seek help.
0: Yeah.
1: And he did. Good for him.
0: Yeah.
1: And I hope he finds it. I hope he gets better. I hope he gets what he needs.
0: Yeah. Same. And the courage to now talk about it. That's going to help other people.
1: Especially to the party of the blank your feelings crowd.
0: Well, yeah. Yeah. You bring a point. Yeah. Yeah. But he's owning it. And yeah, I think that's going to help other people. So yeah. All right. Anyway, our phone.
1: And now for something completely different.
0: There you go. Our phone number is 1-800-283-101.5. Just for a few minutes. Now, if you own one, please explain what you do with it. I want to talk about drones. Yes, those things. The little, you know, little flying things in the air. Little, you know, like what? You're like spying on people in a park. You're taking pictures of tree lines. A lot of people have these. Why do you have one? And do you consider it harmless, fun hobby? Or to you, is a drone annoying as hell? To me, they have always been annoying. I never understood why so many people have them just for fun. If you're somebody who is like, oh, I don't know, you're a land surveyor, you're in a very specific category with a job that you really, truly feel like you have to have one for your job, it's different. I get that. But for every person like that, I feel like there's 100 dopes out there that just kind of want to play around with him. Like it's a grown-up toy, like a little kid. And I hate this. Well, it's come out that there were two close calls involving a drone near a plane. One of them, the pilot of JetBlue Airline Flight 948 actually struck a drone at 3,000 feet the other day.
1: Oof.
0: This happened on Monday morning, and this was on final approach to JFK. Not Newark, but it was certainly our, you know, New York area. At 3,000 feet. Now, a post-flight inspection did not reveal any damage to the aircraft, but what if it hit a different part of the aircraft? What if it went into an engine? Ever hear of bird strikes?
1: Captain Sully Sullenberger certainly has.
0: Right, exactly. So one actually made contact with a freaking commercial jet filled with passengers on final approach. And then another one was right here in New Jersey at Newark. United Airlines Flight 1513 landed safely at Newark after the crew reported a drone sighting while, again, on approach. The FAA is investigating the incident. That one occurred about 5:20 in the afternoon, right about this time on Friday, June 26th. And a different report I read, if this is accurate, I don't know, but it was definitely in a published report, said that that drone came within like 100 feet of this flight with innocent lives on board.
1: Too close.
0: Right. And, you know, I have no respect for anybody who is that reckless with a stupid drone or that unskilled with a drone if they just don't know what the hell they're doing with it. I mean, if you're anywhere near a flight path. But honestly, I kind of have an issue with drones in general. They've always bothered me. Maybe that doesn't make sense to some people, but I want to know how you feel about them. Do you own one? Do you know somebody who owns one? Do you find them annoying? Do you find them useful? 1-800-283-101.5.
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13: 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Garden State Parkway, northbound local lanes, just north of 117. There's a crash that's in the left lane. Over in Springfield, 78 West, one lane is closed on the local lanes at exit 48 to 41. Watch for delays. And we still have a closure of 33 East in Neptune City between Wayside Road and Route 18. One westbound lane is closed off. 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Next report in 15 minutes. 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
14: New Jersey 101.5 instant weather. We're really in the thick of our heat wave now, both today and tomorrow. Probably breaking record temperatures was the combination of heat and humidity and blazing sunshine, making for some really dangerous conditions. Make sure you're taking care of yourself out there. Temperatures mainly in the 70s this morning. We'll see highs near 100 degrees today. Factor in that humidity, you get a heat index up to 110. Cooler at the shore, nothing but hazy sunshine overhead. Tonight will be warm and muggy with clear skies, lows in the 70s, and about the same for tomorrow. Mostly sunny, breezy, and near record heat, highs 100 to 105. There will be a chance of a pop-up evening thunderstorm tomorrow, too. I'm Chief Meteorologist Dan Zarrow.
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17: You know I had to work in petty into this.
18: For summer? Yeah? You feel like this is a summer song?
17: Excuse you? What is the name of this song?

0: American Girl.
1: Oh, you're thinking more 4th of July summer song. Okay. No, that's cool. Yeah, I get it. Yeah, more this weekend than any other time in summer. I will absolutely give you that. And it's a fun song. It's an upbeat song.
2: Here we go. This feels like you have to be sitting out on a porch, and it's like a little too hot, but you're dealing with it.
1: Yeah.
2: Like, it's a little too humid, but you're like, we can still have fun on the balcony.
3: After all, it was a great world.
1: I've also learned any working band at any Jersey bar is required by law to play this song. It's almost like a running joke. Every band seems to play this.
2: I think I can get behind that.
1: Yeah, almost. I mean, like a cover band, like any cover band, obviously. You know. All right, so we're talking about either you could think of it as a 4th of July song or just any summer song. What summer songs would you put on a 4th of July playlist to drive to the shore, to listen to music at the pool, things like this? 1-800-283-101.5. And my God, I'm going to have all these songs in my head driving home.
2: Rachel, you're on New Jersey 101.5.
4: Hi, how about In the Summertime by Mungo Jerry?
1: Huh.
2: Okay.
1: That's a...
2: Rachel?
4: It's slower. So earlier in the day, not for the nighttime.
2: Before you hear anything that Jeff is about to say, I want you to know that your contribution is valid, but he hates this song.
1: Is there duct tape here? Can you duct tape my mouth?
4: Not for everyone. It depends on the vibe.
1: I need duct tape from my mouth. But I don't want to be mean.
2: But you said it's for an earlier in the day song?
4: I think so. And I think it depends on what kind of party. Not like, you know, not alcohol fueled, but a little, you know, when you're getting started.
1: Well, how about Lemonade Fueled, since it sounds like a jingle for Country Time Lemonade. Yeah. You know what? I said I wasn't going to do it.
4: Maybe it's for the older people. Maybe it's for 70-year-olds.
1: It's Kylie's fault. She did not hand me the duct tape.
2: Whoa.
1: It's Kylie's
4: fault.
1: That's
4: okay.
1: There's usually duct tape in the studio.
2: Rachel, thank you for calling New Jersey 101.5. I think that's a very fine contribution.
1: And I just realized why that duct tape's always been in here. I just haven't been using it. They wanted me to cover my mouth sometimes.
2: Do you have duct tape? Because
1: there used to always be some?
2: Yeah, and then we lost our engineer.
1: Yeah, I don't know where it went.
2: So.
1: Oh, well.
2: I don't know.
1: All right, 1-800-283-101.5. We're talking good summer music or a 4th of July song for a 4th of July playlist.
2: Tommy and Brick, you're on New Jersey 101.5.
5: Hello, everyone. I hope you're staying cool.
2: Hey, Tommy, we are so far.
5: Okay, I've got two selections. One of them is, it's actually just called The Summer Song. It's by Joe Satriani. It's an instrumental, but it's nice and mellow, and it's just like sitting on your patio and just kind of grooving to it.
2: Mm. Oh, I like that.
5: Okay. And there is another one by a band called Y&T. They used to be called Yesterday and Today. And they have a song called Summertime Girls, because who doesn't want to see the Summertime Girls?
1: What kind of music is that one?
5: It's just straight out. You're straight rock and roll band, right? You know, a little heavy, but not too heavy. But the song "Summertime Girls" is actually, to me, it's kind of cheesy, but it's a fun song.
1: You know what, Tommy? You reminded me of a terrible summertime song. Only because of the title. Only because of the title of that one. And I love the music of Springsteen, but there is one song I hate by him. Did you ever hear Bruce Springsteen's Girls in Their Summer Clothes?
2: Oh.
5: No, I have not. No.
2: Yeah, same, Tommy.
1: It makes me cringe. Girls in Their Summer Clothes. It feels like, I don't know, like, what are you hanging out at a playground? Like, what's going on, Bruce? It just doesn't feel right. I've always been uncomfortable with that song.
5: But the Y&T one, it's just basically about walking on a boardwalk and seeing beautiful people.
1: There you go.
5: I want to come home to it.
1: Yep.
5: You know?
1: Oh, no.
2: Then that is a perfect contribution. Sure. Tommy, thank you for calling New Jersey 101.5.
1: Diane and Brick, hi. You're on New Jersey 101.5.
6: Hi, how you doing? I guess I'm going to show my age because it's an old song. But how can you have summer without Good Vibrations?
2: Beach Boys or Marky Mark?
0: Beach Boys.
2: Oh, okay. Then we definitely have that.
1: Marky Mark has a completely different song or yeah. A totally different song.
2: And the Funky Bunch, yes.
1: Okay. Oh, I'm sorry. I did not mean to disrespect the Funky
2: How
1: Bunch.
2: How dare you?
1: Ladies and gentlemen, no. The Funky Bunch.
2: Diane, not showing your age at all. I love the Beach Boys.
0: And to me, it's not summer without the Beach Boys.
2: Especially, okay. Work with me on this one. It has to be at sunset, but Surfer Girl.
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8: 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I'm Rick Rickman, and we've got all your local Jersey updates coming your way, along with traffic and weather. But first, let's get to your news headlines.
9: Governor Sherrill on Wednesday issued a heat emergency, which is to say the state is working with towns and counties to open as many cooling centers as possible around the state during this heat wave.
10: It's the hottest stretch we've seen in over 14 years, and it's the number one, extreme heat's the number one weather-related killer in America. More than hurricanes, more than floods, more than extreme cold combined.
9: In Freehold, the Mammoth 250 concert is being pushed back from this Friday to Friday the 17th, and Franklin Township in Somerset County holding its fireworks show next Friday night instead of later on this Thursday evening, all because of how hot it is out there. And this is the perfect time to jump in the Atlantic, which may explain all the traffic headed to the Jersey Shore this week, but State Environmental Protection tested water samples to find four beaches have high levels of fecal bacteria. Windward Beach and Cedar Bridge Manor Park, both in Brick, and Cedar Points Beach in South Toms River, along with Summit Avenue Beach in Island Heights. And speaking of fecal matters,
11: it's called cyclosporiasis, and it's caused by a microscopic parasite that gets into the body through food and water contaminated by feces. New York has been hit the hardest, anywhere from 31 to 80 of the 145 cases reported. New Jersey is second. Cases have been reported from Alaska to Texas to Florida. Symptoms include watery diarrhea, stomach cramping, gas, nausea, vomiting, and fatigue. 20 people hospitalized during this outbreak, which began 2 months ago. The CDC is trying to pinpoint the cause. I'm Sarah Lee Kessler.
9: Sorry, news is not always sanitary. Now to a man on his way to serving 15 years in prison for a crash that killed a young South Jersey mom.
12: On April 3rd, 2024, 32-year-old Stephen Search of Voorhees struck a car on Black Horse Pike in Hamilton Township, Atlantic County, killing the driver, 29-year-old Karina Castillo of Clementon. Prosecutors say Search was going 100 miles per hour and was high on several drugs, including fentanyl. Three others in a separate vehicle were also injured. Search pleaded guilty to first-degree aggravated manslaughter. Castillo, a social worker with the New Jersey Department of Children and Families, is survived by a fiancé and a baby daughter, according to her obituary. Jen Ursulo, New Jersey, 101.5 News.
9: Also in South Jersey,
8: drug trafficking charges have been filed against 31 people following an 8-month investigation dubbed Operation Paper Trail. Camden County prosecutors say fentanyl, cocaine, and other drugs made their way inside the Camden County Jail through laced paper mail disguised as legal correspondence. Investigators found one of the lead organizers was 50-year-old Howard Dunns, an inmate being held at a different jail in Cumberland County. Rick Rickman, New Jersey, 101.5 News.
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13: The United States is moving on to the next round of the World Cup. The Stars and Stripes shut out Bosnia 2-0 from Santa Clara. Oliver Balogun netted a goal just before the half, but picked up a red card early in the second. Malik Tillman doubled America's lead with a precision free kick in the 82nd minute. Team USA faces Belgium in the round of 16 from Seattle on Monday. The latest round of talks between the U.S. and Iran has ended with no major developments. Tammy Trujillo reports.
14: Officials in Qatar, though, claim there was positive progress in the talks that wrapped up Wednesday in Doha. Negotiators for the two countries reportedly spent both days discussing the Strait of Hormuz and unfreezing Iranian funds. President Trump said Wednesday the two sides were making progress and told reporters that, quote, the denuclearization of Iran is moving along well. The next meeting between the U.S. and Iran will take place after the funeral for Iran's late Supreme Leader, Ayatollah Khamenei, who is due to be buried next week. I'm Tammy Trujillo.
13: The Trump administration is issuing emergency orders for a mid-Atlantic power grid due to this week's heat wave. Scott Carr has more from Washington.
15: The U.S. Energy Department says it wants to maximize output as all-time heat records are expected to be broken across the East Coast for at least the next couple of days. Energy Secretary Chris Wright has issued orders to dispatch more power generation from several fossil fuel plants during periods of high demand. Wright says the directive will ensure Americans have reliable power across the mid-Atlantic to cool their homes. I'm Scott Carr in Washington.
13: Search and rescue teams are still combing through the rubble in Venezuela, where last week's earthquakes killed over 2,000 people and injured over 10,000. The quakes toppled entire condominiums in the heavily populated northern part of the country. The number of missing stands in the tens of thousands. And the CDC is working to determine the source of a parasitic illness linked to explosive diarrhea in multiple states. According to the CDC, at least 145 cases of cyclosporiasis have been reported across 17 states. I'm Mark Nayfield.
8: 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Here's your fast traffic update on New Jersey 101.5.
16: We have a closure on Route 80 this morning. 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Get in the zone. Route 80 eastbound side is closed down between exit 57 and 58. There is an accident being cleared out of the way. It looks like there's a truck that was filled with glass. So we're not sure if there's going to have to be a big sweep-up job that happens with that. Meanwhile, 78 westbound side, local lanes construction, exit 48 to 41. Still a bit closure in Neptune City, 33 east at Wayside Road down to Route 18. 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Next report in 15 minutes. I'm Tom Rivers on New Jersey 101.5.
17: And here is your New Jersey 101.5 instant weather. You're walking out the front door into a wall of intense heat and humidity this morning. This is about as bad as it gets here in the summertime in New Jersey. Temperatures right now in the 70s and 80s first thing in the morning. And we'll see highs near 100 degrees across most of New Jersey today. The heat index up to 110 at times. You'll get some relief at the shore in the 80s or 90s, depending on the exact wind direction and orientation of the beach. Overhead, nothing but hazy sunshine today. At least there's no thunderstorm chance this time around. Tonight stays warm and muggy with clear skies, lows in the 70s, and we're back to near record heat tomorrow, highs 100 to 105. Mostly sunny and breezy for your Friday with a chance of a pop-up evening thunderstorm. That brings us to the 4th of July on Saturday, and it's still going to be hot and humid. Now we'll see a mix of sun and clouds. That brings temperatures down a couple degrees, upper 90s to around 100, and we'll have to watch for a few late-day thunderstorms on Saturday too. Right now, Manteloking is 78, Salem 79, Monroe is 80.
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13: President Trump was in North Dakota Wednesday paying tribute to a man he believes embodies the heart and soul of America. Trump spoke in the city of Medora for the dedication of the Theodore Roosevelt Presidential Library.
25: On the steps of the Burning Hills, we dedicate a living monument to a legend, a statesman, a soldier, frontiersman.
13: Trump called the 26th president of the United States a true American hero. The dedication comes as the U.S. celebrates its 250th anniversary. Vice President J.D. Vance indicating that the U.S. could resume striking Iran if the ongoing 60-day ceasefire ends without a peace agreement. According to Vance, President Trump will not give the order unless he has to. That's up to the Iranians if America has to do more. He made the comments while speaking at Naval Air Station Oceana in Virginia Beach on Wednesday. And reports say 84-year-old former Senate Majority Leader Mitch McConnell was found unconscious at his Washington, D.C. home on June the 14th after a possible heart attack. Multiple outlets are citing emergency services audio from that day. That's politics. I'm Mark Mayfield.
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2: 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Daria Albinger has details.
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2: And holiday travelers already getting out of town. The bulk of Independence Day road trippers leave Thursday. AAA's Marie Dodd says most will return home Sunday afternoon.
27: So if you can leave in the morning hours or avoid those busy days, that's great. Sunday, July 5th, is the other really busy day because many folks will be returning home that day. It will be busy between noon and 6 p.m.
2: She says use tools like Trip Check to look for potential delays or hazards and always pack an emergency kit in case of a breakdown or extended traffic delay. Holiday drivers will be paying less to fill up their tank. The national average is down around 8 cents this week. I'm Monica Nelson with your consumer and business news.
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0: For the first time in 24 years, the U.S. has won a World Cup knockout round match, blanking Bosnia-Herzegovina 2-0. Striker Flo Balogun scored the first U.S. goal, but later was whistled for a red card. Balogun to be out for the round of 16 match against Belgium Monday. A big NBA trade is being reported. The Celtics dealing Jaylen Brown to the Sixers for Paul George and four draft picks, including two first-rounders. The Celtics, meanwhile, added a piece in free agency as well, agreeing to a three-year deal with center Mitchell Robinson coming off his championship run with the Knicks. Baseball action included another loss for the slumping Yankees, falling 6-2 in 11 innings to Detroit, their seventh loss in a row. Manager Aaron

0: Boone.
1: We're capable of way more. Look, you're going to have stretches where it's tough, where you're missing some guys, but this was a really difficult week for us offensively, and coupled with, you know, with that not playing clean enough.
2: Tampa Bay won in seven straight, 4-0 over the Royals. The Rays now lead the Yanks by 3.5 games in the AL East. I'm Matt McCoy.
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11: This is First News on New Jersey 101.5. I'm Rick Rickman. Now let's take a look at what's happening in the world of entertainment.
12: Few would have guessed this would be the anthem for the 2026 U.S. men's soccer team.

0: American fans have been belting out the 1971 hit in a spontaneous stadium sing-along after the past two U.S. World Cup victories. And now YouTube says the 55-year-old song entered its top 100 songs chart on Wednesday. Team USA says it was also playing Livin' on a Prayer and Sweet Caroline after its games, but Take Me Home Country Roads was a song that caught on. I'm Mark Mayfield.
1: Minions and Monsters could go bananas at the box office this weekend.
2: Okay, action!
3: The seventh installment of the Despicable Me franchise is projected to make $80 million over the five-day holiday period.
4: I know the scariest monster. Don't be scared, though. They're such good guys. Just try not to look too delicious.
3: Also new this weekend is Young Washington, expected to bring in 15 to 20 million in its debut. Meanwhile, Toy Story 5 is expected to make between 35 and 45 million in its third weekend. Supergirl is projected to drop by 60% from its first weekend and is on track to lose more than $100 million in its theatrical run. I'm Scott Carr.
1: And Rush is postponing some concerts. Singer Geddy Lee has bronchitis. That's entertainment. I'm Daria Almaguer.
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6: The National Institutes of Health has launched a new genome database. It's called All of Us, and some health experts think it could change the direction of personalized medicine. So far, more than 747,000 people have contributed health records and data, which the NIH says makes All of Us the world's largest database of human genomes that's paired with clinical data. People from all ethnic backgrounds are being recruited, and that's providing scientists with information that could help them to develop individual treatments for life-threatening diseases. The FDA will allow Zyn nicotine pouches to be marketed with a modified risk claim. Zyn pouches contain nicotine but not tobacco. The FDA is allowing the company to market Zyn's 10 flavors with a claim that using Zyn instead of cigarettes puts you at a lower risk.

0: Risk of mouth cancer, heart disease, lung cancer, stroke, emphysema, and chronic bronchitis. Health update, I'm Sarah Lee Kessler.
1: Let's take a break from the headlines and check out the latest in tech. I'm Rick Rickman, and here's your update on the gadgets and trends changing our world.
2: Anthropic no longer needs a license to export powerful AI models. That decision, confirmed by Commerce Secretary Howard Lutnick, allows the artificial intelligence company to give the public access to Mythos and Fable, as Asian companies offer similar models. For months, Anthropic has also battled the Trump administration over Pentagon policies. Etched continues to cash in on the AI chip business. The NVIDIA competitor now has a valuation of $5 billion. Etched has banked $1 billion on orders for its so-called frontier inference clusters. Meta is adding more features to the new live chat feature on Threads. Now includes translation, so more users around the world can join in the discussions. Hosts can invite three co-hosts during a live chat in order to better manage conversations. And there's a new deal for the movie Artificial, which is about the firing and reinstatement of Sam Altman. Neon has acquired the global distribution rights from Amazon MGM Studios. The movie is expected to compete in this year's Oscar race, whether OpenAI likes it or not. Tech Report, I'm Mark Mayfield.
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10: 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Get in the zone. A closure of all lanes on 80 East and Patterson, exit 57 and 58. It's a garbage truck accident, shattered glass in the roadway. They got a lot of cleanup to do. Over in Springfield, 78 West, we've got construction in the local lanes at exit 48 to 41. And still have a closure of 33 East and Neptune City at Wayside Road down to Route 18. 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Next report in 15 minutes. I'm Tom Rivers on New Jersey 101.5.
1: It's time to check the forecast for today. Here's Chief Meteorologist Dan Zero with the latest weather updates on New Jersey 101.5.
11: I just want to mention that official air temperatures are taken in the shade. We're measuring the air temperature, not the sunlight temperature. Direct sunlight makes heat way worse, and humidity makes it worse, too. That's why we talk about the heat index, the feels like or apparent temperature. As the sun rises on this Thursday, we are facing a pretty nasty summer day as our heat wave starts to peak here. An extreme heat warning is in effect for most of the state. Air conditioning is your friend today. Highs near 100 for most of the state. We do get nature.

0: Air conditioning at the shore today, 80s to 90s at the beaches. Nothing but hazy sunshine across the state today. Warm and muggy tonight, clear skies, lows in the 70s. Tomorrow, 100 to 105. Mostly sunny and breezy with pop-up evening thunderstorm. Saturday's the 4th of July, sun and clouds. Upper 90s to around 100. There could be a few late-day thunderstorms. Sunday will be hot, but we're out of the danger zone. Highs come down to the lower 90s to close out the holiday weekend. Right now, Margate is 72, Trenton a steamy 80, Hillsborough 79.
1: 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Fast traffic every 15 minutes, only on New Jersey 101.5.
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8: It's 78 degrees at 6 o'clock. I'm Eric Scott. The teenager accused of using his Jeep to deliberately run down two Cranford best friends appeared in adult criminal court for the first time Wednesday, saying only a handful of words before agreeing to remain behind bars. Although Vincent Battaloro is now being prosecuted as an adult, much of the case remained shielded from public view because he was 17 when Maria Niotis and Isabella Salas were killed. Wednesday's appearance offered the first public glimpse of Battaloro since the case left family court. He's charged with two counts of first-degree murder. The CDC is investigating a mystery diarrhea outbreak unrelated to international travel, and it's now turned up in New Jersey, as well as 16 other states.
9: It's called cyclosporiasis, and it's caused by a microscopic parasite that gets into the body through food and water contaminated by feces. New York has been hit the hardest, anywhere from 31 to 80 of the 145 cases reported. New Jersey is second. Cases have been reported from Alaska to Texas to Florida. Symptoms include watery diarrhea, stomach cramping, gas, nausea, vomiting, and fatigue. 20 people hospitalized during this outbreak, which began 2 months ago. The CDC is trying to pinpoint the cause. I'm Sarah Lee Kessler.
8: The U.S. beat Bosnia to advance to the round of 16 and keep World Cup dreams alive. It was Malik Tillman who converted on a free kick to give the 10-man U.S. squad the win. This is the first World Cup knockout win for the USA since 2002. It also ends a 10-game losing streak against European opponents. Next up is Belgium, which knocked the U.S. out of the 2014 World Cup. It was an East Orange couple who climbed to the top of the Empire State Building to get engaged. They're now facing charges. One tourist said it was pretty chaotic inside the building when all this was going on.
10: We went to the 86th floor, and then we were told we couldn't go any higher because there were people on the top, and then a ton of police people came by, running by us.
8: 33-year-old Angela Nicolau and 32-year-old Ivan Kuznetsov are being charged with reckless endangerment, burglary, and criminal trespass, among other charges. The couple is known for climbing skyscrapers. They were dressed in black. They wore masks when they got through a fenced-in area and began the climb. Do you see that video of a giant shark swimming just about 20 feet from the beach in Seaside Park? Some on social media claimed it was a great white, but it's not. It was a basking shark. They're harmless. Retired Toms River firefighter Frank Viscuso captured the 15-foot shark on video and posted it. The second largest fish in the ocean, basking sharks are filter feeders, and they can grow to weigh 5 tons. It's 6:03 on New Jersey 101.5. We'll get an update of your holiday weekend forecast in a moment. First, New Jersey fast traffic.
11: We have all lanes closed on Route 80 on the eastbound side in Patterson between exit 57 and 58. This is a garbage truck accident. Shattered glass in the roadway, so a lot of cleanup to be done. 78 West and Summit, it's just two lanes getting through at exit 45 to 41 with construction. We're getting rid of a crash north on the parkway just before the Toms River tolls. Looks like two lanes to the left are blocked, and we have water main repairs going on in the Neptune area, 33 between Wayside Road and Route 18. Stay away from that. 10 to 15 minutes leaving New Jersey. George Washington Bridge upper level, Tom Rivers, New Jersey traffic north.
12: Jill Myra, New Jersey traffic south. You have delays starting around the area of Route 1.

0: in Langhorne. This is Bucks County, but it's just out of our area on Route 1 South at 213. We have the right lane blocked off with an accident and a tow truck at the scene. So watch out for delays if you're heading into Bucks County. 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Traffic every 15 minutes. Next report coming up in 15 minutes on New Jersey 101.5.
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9: It's pretty gross this morning. Temperatures are in the 70s and 80s, not cool at all, and it is going to be a hot and humid day. Dangerous heat and humidity. In fact, highs near 100 degrees inland, cooler at the shore. The heat index up to 110 with an extreme heat warning now in effect for most of the state. Nothing but hazy sunshine overhead. Tonight, warm and muggy, clear skies, lows in the 70s, and we'll do it again tomorrow. Mostly sunny and breezy, highs 100 to 105. There will be a chance of a pop-up evening thunderstorm tomorrow. Fast traffic and instant weather every 15 minutes on New Jersey 101.5.
4: In Brigantine, it's 71. Flemington is 77. Colts Neck is already 78 degrees, and the humidity is building across New Jersey. Next update at 6:30 on New Jersey 101.5.
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0: 611 on New Jersey 101.5. Good morning. I am Bill Spadia, and as the song says, I am back. So we are gearing up for the 250th birthday of this great country. Big holiday. Eric, we were talking about earlier in the week that it had a different feel than it did 50 years ago. You know, the 1976 festivities seemed a lot more intense patriotism. But, you know, I was thinking about it. It's not necessarily a negative thing that it's not the same today. We had fewer outlets 50 years ago. There was no social media. The way to express yourself was a lot different then. So I was thinking that's part of it. Part of it is that people are living a little bit more in their own world with their phones and their tablets and everything else. You know, back in the day, 50 years ago, I mean, there was nothing like that. No cell phones, right? I mean, so I don't think it's necessarily a negative, but I'm excited for this weekend. I think, and I'll tell you, I'm glad it's hot as hell. I think it's going to drive a lot of Jersey Shore traffic, where if we had the crappy weather we had during Memorial Day, it hurt business. So I am celebrating the heat wave.
1: I will not be celebrating the heat wave tomorrow when I'm doing a ton of yard work.
0: Yeah, we call that a self-inflicted wound, Eric.
1: Yeah. Although I will tell you, I mean, I was out, you know, we were, a couple of buddies and I, we were sitting at the bar for a little bit and, you know, we had the fans on. And in the shade, it wasn't bad. I mean, it was hot. It was summertime, you know, but it was kind of neat to sit there and look out over the backyard because, you know, I put the big, 25-foot flagpole up. So you got the American flag that's kind of flapping in the breeze and, you know, the little red, white, and blue pinwheels and then smaller flags and then around. And I just looked out and it was like, I'm getting excited too. You know, I'm going to spend most of Friday in the yard and then Friday night, you know, prepping food for Saturday. And I love it. I love this time of year.
0: Yeah, I do too. And I think, now I'll be working through the weekend. Jody left yesterday for London. She spent a week with the kids in London. What another just flight nightmare. I

0: I mean, you can't make this up. So listen to this. They board the plane. I drop her off, and then I head into New York for the shows last night. And I'm leaving the city at 7 o'clock. And by the way, ignoring my navigation, and I'm going to throw that out there, if anybody else has to do the same thing, when I am in New York, the navigation simply is useless.
1: Oh, it's terrible. Useless. Yeah, you cannot use it in the city.
0: No. So I have now, I've been commuting now since February. I have found the workarounds, but sometimes the navigation will butt in and, you know, take you to Staten Island when really you should be going to the Holland Tunnel. And so I ignored yesterday the red lines. Thankfully, by the time I got to the Holland Tunnel, free and clear. It was smooth sailing. I don't know why. I guess, do people update? And I'm not sure how it works. Maybe it's tracking.
1: Well, I mean, if you're using your in-car nav,
0: that's terrible. I never do that.
1: But if you're using, you know, Waze or Google Maps or something like that, I do know Waze is, in my experience, has been
0: a little better,
1: the best in terms of updates. And I think a lot of it is because you have a user feedback coming in too on that app, but still not in the city.
0: I don't know how to connect Waze to my calendar. So my Google Calendar is how I do it. So I have a process. I get in the car and I just click the calendar because I live in my calendar. So I hit the appointment, and the appointment opens, and the address pops up, and my car reads the address because my phone is connected through CarPlay. And then I start.
1: There is a way.
0: So it's got to be an override.
1: There is a way to do it. Mine is, but see, I use Outlook. I don't use Google Calendar. So I think it's connected through Outlook. I don't know. I did it so long ago, I don't remember how I did it.
0: So I get in the car, so now I'm weaving my way around. My workaround is I go up 3rd Avenue and I make a right on either 50, I think it's 55th is the right turn, that or 60th. Either way, toward the Ed Koch Bridge.
1: Yep.
0: And then a left on 1st, and then I believe it's 63rd. I do it by sight now. And you shoot right on to the FDR South. It is so efficient. Take that to West Street, cut across, and Holland Tunnel. And I've been getting out of the city in 30 minutes. Accident yesterday held me up a little bit, but still pretty good. Anyway, I get in the car, and Jody's texting the group, delayed. So listen to this. They get on the plane. And you cannot make this up. This is a Seinfeld episode that unfolded. There's a man standing in the aisle as they're closing the door.
1: Oh, boy.
0: And the flight attendants are like, you have to sit down, sir. He didn't have a seat.
1: Oh, no.
0: Now, how the hell do you get on a plane without a seat? I don't understand. There's a
1: boarding
0: pass.
1: Did he have a ticket and a boarding pass?
0: So, turns out, listen to this. Apparently, they were a couple coming in with a baby. So, I think what happened is the mom, because Jody said, we couldn't see the mom and the baby. We don't know where they went. So, the mom and the baby must have sat down and she took a seat for the kid. And the dad is just standing there. So, the flight attendants announce, we cannot pull away from the gate. We have a passenger that needs to be seated. So, unrelated, 6 rows up from where Jody's sitting, a whole kerfuffle breaks out because a guy is listening to music and watching something without headphones.
1: Oh,
0: and the flight attendant's like, listen, sir, you got to put your headphones in. You're going to disturb everybody. They threw him off the plane and let the guy take his seat.
1: That is hilarious.
0: What the hell? How about that? So anyway, she was only about an hour and a half late, so not the worst. Problem was, it was 100 degrees on the plane. So are you traveling for this holiday weekend? And what's the weirdest thing? It reminded me of the Seinfeld where you don't understand what a reservation is. 6:18, here's your Fast Traffic with Tom Rivers.
2: All right, Bill, this morning we've got trouble on Route 80. All lanes are closed in Patterson, exit 57 to 58. There's a garbage truck accident. Apparently it was carrying a lot of glass that is now shattered on the roadway, so they got to sweep that up again. That's 80 East and Patterson. Parkway North, couple of problems. At the Tom's River tolls are just before it. There is a crash in the left lane. And then farther up the line near 137, it's an accident in the right lane. Water main repairs in Neptune on 33 between Wayside Road and Route 18. And across the Hudson, leaving New Jersey, 20 minutes at the George Washington Bridge upper level. Better for the lower level. 10 minutes of the Lincoln Tunnel, 20 at the Holland, most of that from 1 to 9. Tom Rivers, New Jersey, traffic north.

0: 105, 110, that is very uncomfortable, if not dangerous. Nothing but hazy sunshine overhead. Tonight's going to be warm and muggy, lows in the 70s, and then tomorrow 100 to 105 for most, with sunshine, a stiff breeze, and a chance of a pop-up evening thunderstorm. Saturday, 4th of July, still hot and humid with sun and clouds, upper 90s to around 100. Could be a few late-day thunderstorms we'll have to watch out for. Sunday gets better. We drop out of the danger zone. It'll still be hot, though, highs in the lower 90s. 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Mention New Jersey 101.5 to get 10% off. Right now, Surf City is 74, Mahwah 77, Piscataway 79. 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
5: 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Good morning. I am Bill Spadia with you till 10 o'clock this morning, talking Jersey, taking your calls, 1-800-283-101.5. So I was telling you, and look, I say this obviously a little tongue in cheek. You know, we're blessed that we have the flexibility that, you know, we go and visit our kids who live pretty far away. My kids are 8 time zones apart from each other, with Michael in San Diego and Elizabeth and Charlie in London. But so yesterday, because I'm working through the weekend, so I'm doing the coverage on Newsmax up to midnight on Friday, and then I'm working all day Saturday. Could also go to midnight, depending on how long the 250 festivities go. But so this is a perfect time for her to head out and see the kids. So she's on the plane yesterday, and I was telling the story earlier, if you missed it, the flight's delayed because as they close the door, there's a guy standing in the aisle, and the flight attendant's like, hey, you got to take your seat. How do you get on a plane without a seat? It reminded me of this.
6: Do you have my reservation?
7: Yes, we do. Unfortunately, we ran out of cars.
6: But the reservation keeps the car here. That's why you have the reservations.
7: I know why we have reservations.
6: I don't think you do. If you did, I'd have a car. See, you know how to take the reservation, you just don't know how to hold the reservation. And that's really the most important part of the reservation, the holding. Anybody can just take them.
5: Doesn't that just sum it up? You know, two things from that. One, I miss the studio laughter, Kathy, right? Doesn't that bring back memories? I mean, that was what, the 90s with Seinfeld?
8: Was it late 80s?
5: I don't know. I've got to let me fact check that. But either way, late 80s into the 90s.
8: But yeah, every
5: I think
8: one
5: it
8: of
5: was
8: those,
5: into the 90s. I don't think that
8: every
5: got...
8: Every one of those sitcoms, like Laverne and Shirley and Three's Company.
5: It
8: and,
5: felt like you were watching it with the audience.
8: Yeah.
5: I miss that. I don't know that there are any shows that do that. But anyway, I play that because how stupid. Right now, I don't know what happened. They were with a young kid. So I'm thinking they bought 2 tickets. Mom and baby took 2 seats. And what did the father expect to happen?
8: Was the baby supposed to be on the lap?
5: Probably.
8: Okay.
5: Right? I mean, I don't know. When we traveled with our kids when they were babies, yeah, you held them right up to 1.5, 2, I think, until you have to buy a seat. I don't remember because
8: the baby took the husband's seat.
5: That's what I think must have happened, because how else could that have happened?
8: Yeah.
5: Like if you're a flight crew, flight attendant or agent or gate agent, have worked at the airport, how is it possible that that could have happened? Anyway, it did happen. So the problem is now they're delayed. Like we can't leave. And you can imagine the frustration. So now I'm thinking it's like 7:15. I'm in New York. I'm thinking I need to go do a flyby by the airport because it's possible this flight gets canceled. And the last text was, don't worry, some guy just got thrown off the plane. We're all set. So have you ever had a confrontation while traveling? I mean, I have to tell you, I feel for the flight attendants. I know a lot of people get mad at them. They got a tough job. And customers are challenging today. So what I don't know is if they push the guy without the headphones into a confrontation because it made it easier to throw his butt off the plane to give the guy a seat and then they can leave. I don't know. I'll say this. I talked to Jody early this morning. The rest of the flight was totally uneventful and they landed safely in London. So all's well that ends well. But my question.

0: question to you is, are you heading out? Are you driving, flying? And what's an experience that you had on a flight? Have you ever been there when someone got escorted off a plane? My gut felt bad for the guy because I'm thinking it is aggravating. You're getting ready for a, you know, 6.5-7 hour flight and you don't need any crap. Maybe he was just, maybe he would have had his headphones on later. I don't know. I don't know what the rules are. But what about you? 1-800-283-101.5 is the number. Teddy, you'll be first on the other side. Right now, it's 6:20. No, it's 6:30. So let's go to Eric Scott with the news right now.
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2: It's 6:30 and 77 degrees across the Great Garden State. I'm Eric Scott. In Kinnelon, the school board is considering a parental bill of rights. It would expand parents' access to information about their children's education and the materials used in the classroom. But there is also a provision requiring the school to notify parents if a student changes gender identity. The proposed notification requirement has become the flashpoint of community debate. Supporters call it common sense. Critics say it could harm some students and have threatened to leave the district. The CDC says a cyclospora outbreak has now reached New Jersey. There are cases confirmed in at least 16 other states, 145 cases, but they believe there are more because many people aren't going to the hospital. 20 people have been hospitalized. Investigators have not identified the source. They expect many more cases during the summer. Common symptoms, diarrhea, nausea, fatigue, bloating. A fentanyl-impaired driver gets 15 years in prison for a crash that killed a young South Jersey mom. This happened 2 years ago.
3: On April 3rd, 2024, 32-year-old Stephen Search of Voorhees struck a car on Black Horse Pike in Hamilton Township, Atlantic County, killing the driver, 29-year-old Karina Castillo of Clementon. Prosecutors say Search was going 100 miles per hour and was high on several drugs, including fentanyl. Three others in a separate vehicle were also injured. Search pleaded guilty to first-degree aggravated manslaughter. Castillo, a social worker with the New Jersey Department of Children and Families, is survived by a fiance and a baby daughter, according to her obituary. Jen Ursulo, New Jersey, 101.5 News.
2: 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U.S. futures are lower this morning, extending the sell-off that ended in New York on Wednesday. 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
4: We have an update on the Garden State Parkway northbound side. This accident by the Tom River Toll is actually at the Tom River Toll Plaza. One of the toll lanes is closed. Route 80 and Patterson eastbound lanes are closed. Garbage truck accident between exit 57 and 58, and we have water main repairs in Neptune affecting 33 Wayside Road through Route 18. Leaving New Jersey, it's 20 minutes of the George Washington Bridge upper level, better with the lower level, 10 minutes of the Lincoln Tunnel, 20 of the Holland, most of that from 1 to 9. Tom Rivers, New Jersey traffic north.
5: Joel Myra, New Jersey traffic south. And it's all cleared up at Route 1 south at 213 in Bucks County and Langhorne, where we had an accident just picked up. And don't forget, the ramps are still closed in Lawrence Township at 295 northbound at Princeton Pike southbound. That's exit 68B. And also southbound 295, the exit 69 for 206 south is still closed off. 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Let Mattress Firm sleep experts match you with the perfect bed at the July 4th sale. They make sleep easy. Next report in 15 minutes on New Jersey 101.5.
1: From the Townsport, New Jersey Info and Weather Network, two big questions on everyone's mind right now. How hot's it going to get, and when will the heat wave break? Well, the first answer, near record hundreds. And the second, temperatures will become more reasonable on Sunday with a big cool down into early next week. But the next 3 days will be real scorchers. Today's high is near 100. It will be cooler at the shore. Nothing but hazy sunshine overhead. Tomorrow, near record heat again, mostly sunny and breezy. Highs 100 to 105. I'm Chief Meteorologist Dan Zarro.
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0: On New Jersey 101.5. Good morning. I am Bill Spadia with you till 10 o'clock this morning, talking Jersey, taking your calls, 1-800-283-101.5. What was your experience with flights? Eric asked me during the break, he's like, the amount I fly, I feel like you guys have way more incidents on your travels than most. I said the same thing to Jody this morning. So Elizabeth picked her up at the airport, and I called them around, I don't know, I guess it was around 4:30. And Elizabeth said the same thing. She's like, you know, Mom, I think maybe you're the magnet for incidents, because Elizabeth travels for her job, and she's all over the world, and she's traveling around Europe and, you know, a couple times a month at least. And doesn't have the same number of incidents. And I don't know. Yeah, I guess it's us. I don't know the answer. But here we are. Let's go to Teddy in Columbia. What's going on, Teddy? Where are you? In Colonia.
9: Colonia.
0: Colonia.
9: Yep, you're invited. Remember, you're invited to the Memorial Day to put the flags out. Don't forget.
0: Teddy, you're going to remind me as we get close to next May. I know. God willing, we'll all still be here.
9: Now, picture this. It's a red eye out of Vegas.
0: Yep.
9: Everybody's tired. They want to get going. The guy gets on the flight. We're waiting for one passenger. There's an announcement. The guy gets on. He's got a carry-on. He tries to make it fit in the overhead compartment. It's sticking out 8 inches. He's slamming the door trying to make it fit. The flight attendant says, sir, let me check it in. It's not going to fit. No, I'll make it fit. The third time he slams the door, he breaks the door. Now we can't take off because the door's broken. You have to wait for somebody to come on and fix it. Mechanic comes on. He's trying to fix it. 45 minutes. He goes, I can't fix this. It's done. I got to take the door off. Now they got to take all the rest of the suitcases out of the compartment. So needless to say, this guy wasn't very popular on that flight coming back from Vegas. They wanted to kill him. Everybody was saying, yeah, there's the idiot right there that tried to make a pound a square peg into a round hole.
0: You know, Teddy, I'm mixed on this one. Because on one hand, it's annoying. Like, first of all, don't use the door. Squeeze your bag in with your hands, and the door just closes. It's a flimsy plastic door, for God's sakes. On the other hand, I have been aggravated for years that the flight attendants do not take control of the overhead bag system. They walk down at the end and I watch them. I'm like, she's going to close that door. And that compartment is half full and somebody's going to get on, have to check their bag and a huge pain in the ass. And all of a sudden, and they do it every time. They're like, for example, you're supposed to put your bags in the new hard carry-ons, right? They're all they look the same. You put them in upright so you can fit four or five across.
9: On edge, yep.
0: Everybody puts them in flat, and they take up two spaces. It's like the jerk in the fancy car that has to park in two spots. And so it's super aggravating. I have started checking a bag. I never used to. When I travel for business, I never checked a bag. I had some great garment bags. I could fit three suits, three shirts, and be on my way and it would fold it up nicely in the overhead. Now, when we travel, I check a bag, and I've got a small backpack that just shoots under. The backpack's
9: under the seat.
0: Yeah, it's the size of a personal item, so it's nothing. I don't know. So I'm torn on that one. I'm not trying to blame the flight attendants, but, you know, guys, you could do a better job of helping people out, making sure, because they don't know. Everybody's stress flying.
9: Yeah.
0: Right?
9: Yep, he's the last guy getting on a plane, too. You have nobody else to worry about but him.
0: So that's the other thing I do, Teddy. I will pay the extra. Some airlines will do, like, for $40, you can upgrade to get on first. Yes. And
9: well worth it.
0: It's well worth it. But this is also our battle. This is our marital struggle is this. You know, most couples battle over the heat and the air. You know, the wife wants it warm. Husband wants it super cold. For us, Jody likes to sit in the back of the plane. She likes to be near the restroom. She's like, it's more comfortable. It's easier. And I like to sit in the front. So it's hard to reckon. So when she flies alone, she goes in the back. And I'm like, why don't you upgrade and get on the flight early? She's like, what does it matter? I'm by myself. Because she also doesn't put it in the overhead. She takes she has a larger pocketbook that she'll take. So anyway, it's personal preference, but last night was a bit of a scene. Teddy, thanks for sharing that story. Appreciate you. Have a good one.
9: Enjoy your weekend.
0: Yeah, you too. Happy 4th. Let's go to Bob in Mattawan. Good morning, Bob. What do you got for us?
10: Good morning, sir. How are you? Happy Thursday.
0: Happy Thursday. Yeah. Happy heading into the 250th anniversary of this country. Wild, huh?
10: It's great. It really is. Last night I was at the Art Center with my mom and mother-in-law and wife. And we were there to see the Army Field Band and the American Bombshells.
0: Ah, very cool. How was it?
10: It was great. The show was awesome. But before the show happened, a couple of the Monmouth County freeholders and politicians got up, and they all had their chance to say, thank you for the veterans, blah, blah,
0: yeah,
10: blah.
0: Yeah, right. Same old tired talking points that they don't even mean.
10: Yeah, they look like used car salesmen.
0: Yeah, of course.
10: So,
0: especially in Monmouth County. They're such, yeah, anyway. Tell me.
10: The last person got up there and said, I wanted to thank Governor Sherrill.
0: Uh-oh.
10: And the place dropped.
0: Really?
10: I'm going to say 9,000 people in attendance, and it booed.
0: Were you surprised at that, Bob? Were you surprised?
10: Not at all.
0: Yeah.
10: Not at all. And when it quieted down, my voice raised up and said, affordability, my ass. Sorry, but yeah.
0: Go Bob in Mattawan. Affordability, my ass. I love it. You know, Bob, you just captured the reason why people boo her. They booed her at the, was it the hockey game a few months ago? I am not surprised. This is someone who truly is two-faced, right? Campaigned on affordability, yes. Energy, you know, I mean, literally just beat the hell out of the Republican candidate, made him look like he wasn't even a credible candidate to be on stage. She wins big 15 points and turns out it was all lies. Just lies. Just said it to get there. It's a shame.
10: And yesterday came out and asked us to lower our air conditioners because the grid is stressed.
0: Only in the mind of these socialists is this acceptable. These commies have been going after fossil fuels for the past 40 or 50 years. Finally gets to a point now where they close all these natural gas producing electricity plants. They vilify coal to the point where they've driven up the cost so much. And here we are now, and the mayor in New York City is telling you to keep your thermostat at 78. Yeah, try being in a flat in New York City and keep the thermostat at 78. What's going to happen? You're in 100 degrees, you are going to boil in that apartment. And the sad thing is, the people that are living in public housing, we did a story on it the other night. They don't have working air conditioner at a lot of these places. So it's just an assault on the middle and working class. People have worked hard to get their homes, get the place that they want to live in. It's on you while the politicians play this nonsense with green energy, and you got to lower your... It's the same thing they do during the drought. Oh, the data centers are fine. You, though, stop watering your lawn. Don't fill that pool. It's always like that, Bob. I'm sick of it. And the Monmouth County freeholders are just as complicit as the governor is. It's Republicans and Democrats. I'm sick of both of them. Thanks, Bob. Thanks for getting me all worked up on this 4th of July. The hell? All right. All right, here's what we're going to do. It's almost 6:48, and I can already tell that Kathy's got her finger on the button, and the music's going to play, and all of a sudden. So, Bob and Flemington, hang in there. I'm going to come to you last. Jill.
11: Did you just refer to a New York City flat?
12: We're going
11: to
12: call you out.
0: Oh, my God, I did.
12: Okay. Imagine it's you living in a New York City flat.
11: What are you, Madonna? You, like, now you're going to have a British accent?
0: Oh, my God.
12: We had a whole conversation going on.
0: Do you know why I didn't even notice?
11: Yeah. Jelly who?
12: We're looking at each other.
0: You know what I said the other day? I said herbs, too.
11: Herbs?
0: Herbs.
11: On your schedule?
0: The Brock Farms has a great selection of edible plants. Yeah. And I said vegetables and herbs.
11: Herbs.
0: And Kathy looked at me like, what did you just say?
12: Story, I'm
0: like,
12: oh, that story you told about when the elevator door shut, I'm surprised you didn't say.
0: The lift. The lift in the flat while I went to get my herbs. All right, Bob and Flemington, you'll be first on the side. 6:48 on New Jersey 101.5. 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
4: All right, but we had a problem on the turnpike on the northbound car lanes in Carteret, just north of exit 12. This was blocking a few lanes, but they've moved it off to the shoulder. Still very busy, though, on the turnpike north, coming away from Woodbridge up towards Carteret. Heads up on that 22 Eastern Hillside. A crash between North Broad Street and Frelinghuysen Avenue. Still have a closure up on 80 Eastern Patterson. Garbage truck accident, a big glass spill between exit 57 and 58. Parkway troubles north at the Tom River Tolls. An accident blocking one of the toll lanes and another crash up by 136. In the right lane. Half an hour at the George Washington Bridge, a little bit better with the lower level. 10 minutes of the Lincoln Tunnel, 20 to 30 at the Holland. Tom Rivers, New Jersey traffic north.
5: Jill Myra, New Jersey traffic south. Hey, I'm seeing some traffic around Collingswood's 130 stretch that leads up northbound to Pensauken. And you know what it is? It's road work that's been ongoing, so that's a little bit of a delay. And you have traffic starting to form up a tiny bit of slow at 130 in Florence in both directions. New Jersey fast traffic is made possible by America 250. 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Next report in 15 minutes from the D'Agostino Law Bite Back Traffic Desk. I'm Jill Myra, New Jersey 101.5.
0: 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Here's your instant weather with Chief Meteorologist Dan Zarrow.
13: Well, let's talk Jersey Shore Report. The one glimmer of good news in the forecast, at least for today, we should catch a sea breeze. Nature's air conditioning. The Jersey Shore Report also brings the current rip current risk down to moderate. Ocean wave heights up to 2 or 3 feet. Ocean temperatures mainly in the 70s, although there's a hint of upwelling, meaning some spots could be colder. The shore will be the coolest part of the state today. Still quite humid and still pretty hot, especially on mainland beaches, but at least it won't be 100 degrees. Inland New Jersey will hit 100 today. Nothing but hazy sunshine. The heat index going to 110. Extreme heat warning in effect for most of the state today. Non-coastal New Jersey under that warning. Warm and muggy tonight, lows in the 70s. Near record heat is back tomorrow, 100 to 105. Mostly sunny and breezy. Could be a pop-up evening thunderstorm. Storms are even more of a concern late day, the 4th of July. They'll be brief but could interrupt your outdoor activities. Still hot and humid for the 4th. Upper 90s to around 100 degrees. 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
4: 6:56 on New Jersey 101.5. Good morning. I am Bill Spadia. So I was telling the story about Jody's flight delayed more than an hour. Guy's on the plane, standing in the aisle as they're closing the door. He doesn't have a seat. How does that happen? How does that happen? And what was interesting, it reminded me of this.
5: Do you have my reservation?
6: Yes, we do. Unfortunately, we ran out of cars.
5: But the reservation keeps the car here. That's why you have the reservations.
6: I know why we have reservations.
5: I don't think you do. If you did, I'd have a car. See, you know how to take the reservation, you just don't know how to hold the reservation. And that's really the most important part of the reservation, the holding. Anybody can just take them.
4: Right? Doesn't that just about capture it? Anyway, they ended up throwing another guy off the plane because he wouldn't use headphones. And the guy in the aisle got the seat. Anyway, I don't know what the backstory was, but I don't know how the hell that happened. Let's go to Bob in Flemington. Morning, Bob. What's your story? Hello, Bob. Oh, we can't hear Bob. All right. We shall move on. Anyway, it struck me as funny, but what happened was a mom, baby, and dad got on the flight, and mom and baby, Jody said, we don't know where they went. Obviously, they took their seats. My guess is they only bought two tickets, and the expectation was they were going to have the baby on the lap, and last minute, they decided to give the kid a seat, stranding dad in the hallway, in the walkway. I don't know how that happened. All I will say is if you are a flight attendant, help us out a little bit. I think that passengers need more guidance, that it ought to be, you ought to tell them, put your bag in that overhead and turn it on its side so others can fit. It is so aggravating to me.
7: It's wheels in. Wheels in first.
4: Wheels in.
7: Yeah.
4: And right, because you need the handle. But it also, Kathy, it has to be on its side, upright.
7: Yes.
4: So that's the biggest thing. They put it in flat. So now you've got, I don't know, 6 to 8 inches above wasted space, and you've taken up another 4 or 5 inches to the left or the right, again, wasted space because you can't fit other bags. And to me, I said it before, I will spend the $40 to upgrade to make sure I get on the plane first. There's another thing, too. If you look, when you register your tickets, at least on United, I don't know if American does this, but there is a premium economy. And guys, you might think, I don't want to spend the extra money. Every once in a while, I've upgraded to premium economy for like $75 to $100. If you wait and the flight's not full,

0: they start giving away those seats. And you got to, it's got to be on the app and you've got to check it. But, you know, so what I do is about 12, 14 days before the flight, I go in and check to see if what the link to upgrade is. Now, obviously, if it's hundreds of dollars or, you know, sometimes it's $1,500, you're not going to do that. But the premium economy is what the old first class was like. So if you've been flying for a long time, you know the old first class seats were not like the craziness today, which I would never pay for. I mean, they're like full apartments. I mean, it's to me, it's too much. You don't need that. But the premium first class, at least the $25 to $40 to upgrade to get on the plane first to make sure you're going to have space for your carry-on. Anyway, what are your travel plans as we head into this 250th anniversary of this great country? 1-800-283-101.5 is the number. 7 o'clock is the time. Eric Scott with the news right now.
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2: It's 78 degrees at 7 o'clock. I'm Eric Scott. CDC is warning about a cyclospora outbreak. It's reached New Jersey and is now in at least 16 other states. 145 cases have been confirmed nationwide. 20 people have been hospitalized for it. They don't know the source, but they do expect more cases during the summer. Common symptoms: diarrhea, nausea, fatigue, bloating, among the most common symptoms. The young man charged with killing two Cranford girls with his Jeep made his first appearance in adult court on Wednesday.
3: Wearing tan clothing for inmates during a virtual court appearance, 18-year-old Vincent Badaloro spoke only a few words as he agreed to remain held in jail pending trial. The Garwood man is accused of deliberately running down best friends Maria Niotis and Isabella Salas in Cranford. The 17-year-old best friends were riding an e-bike last September when they were fatally struck by a Jeep. Rick Rickman, New Jersey, 101.5 News.
2: A Bridgeton woman is now in a mess of trouble after making a bogus call to 911. Police say 37-year-old Brenda Martinez called to report her boyfriend was drowning in a local lake. And a large-scale emergency response was launched. But it turns out she made it all up, cops say. But why is not clear. Not only is she now charged with creating a false public alarm, police say she had several active warrants for her arrest. A day after telling everyone he'd been missing since March due to hospital treatment for depression, Congressman Tom Kaine Jr. introducing a bill on Capitol Hill focused on mental health.
4: The Mental Health Parity Enforcement and Funding Act is meant to give the Labor Department power to make sure health insurers offer plans that have the same level of coverage for mental health as physical health. The 57-year-old congressman just spent the last 3 months out of the public eye while getting treated for depression and says he's always been a supporter of mental health care and helped push mental health parity during his time in the New Jersey legislature. Now, Kaine says he believed in the cause then and understands it in a far more personal way now. Levon Putney, New Jersey, 101.5 News.
2: It's 7:02 on New Jersey, 101.5. The latest on this dangerous heat with a forecast coming up. First, New Jersey fast traffic.
5: All right, we've got troubles on the New Jersey Turnpike. Double trouble on the Turnpike. The car lanes north at Exit 9, there's a crash on the shoulder. And then a little bit farther up the line near Exit 12, there's another crash in the car lanes north that's in the right lane. 22 East and Hillside, a crash in the left lane just past North Broad Street. Route 80 is still closed east in Patterson. Garbage truck accident with a lot of shattered glass in the roadway. Parkway north at the Tom River Tolls. We've had an accident at one of the toll lanes and water main repairs in Neptune. Eastbound 33 closed. Wayside Road into Route 80. Half an hour at the George Washington Bridge, close to a half an hour at the Holland Tunnel, better at the Lincoln. Tom Rivers, New Jersey traffic north.
6: Jill Myra, New Jersey traffic south. Jumping over to Langhorne, Bucks County, 413 has an accident at Heaton's Mill Drive, so watch for delays. In Mercer County, 295's ramps in Lawrence Township are closed off at 206 South, that's exit 69, and also 295 North at southbound Princeton Pike, exit 68B. Those ramps are all closed off. They have some major road work that's happening. New Jersey fast traffic is made possible by the Lead Fest State Fair. Now through July 5th at Mercer County Park Festival Grounds, right in West Windsor. 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Next report in 15 minutes on New Jersey 101.5.
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2: We really enter the thick of our heat wave today and tomorrow. Combination of dangerous heat and humidity and blazing sunshine, too. That's what we're going to see overhead. Hazy sun, 70s and 80s this morning. Highs near 100 inland today. You will find some relief at the Jersey Shore. Nature's air conditioning in play today. The heat index up to 110. Tonight stays warm and muggy with clear skies, lows in the 70s, and we'll do it again tomorrow. Near record heat, highs 100 to 105, mostly sunny and breezy with a chance of a pop-up evening thunderstorm. Fast traffic and instant weather every 15 minutes on New Jersey 101.5.
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3: Hey guys, Bill Spadia. It's 7:06. There is a move in New Jersey to ban bromated flour. I don't know if you've heard this. A lot of pizza places are not happy about it. 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If Jersey pizza and bagels are only good because you've got a potential cancer-causing ingredient, then we need to rethink Jersey pizza and bagels. Your thoughts? 1-800-283-101.5 is the number. 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I'll be back in about 3 minutes.
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4: 7-Eleven on New Jersey 101.5. Good morning. I am Bill Spadia with you till 10 o'clock this morning, talking Jersey. Taking your calls, 1-800-283-101.5. So I'm going to write an article. I'm writing it now about why bromated flour should absolutely be banned. It is a poison. Potassium bromate is a chemical additive, and it's a dough conditioner. They put it in breads and bagels and pizza, and it strengthens the dough. It shortens the mixing and the proofing time. I get it. It's convenient, easier for mass production, but it's bad for you. And, you know, I tell people this, that when you travel to the UK or to Italy, other places, you're not getting that crap. And that's why a lot of you who think you are allergic to gluten and you have a problem and you feel bloated, etc., try eating pasta that's made, that is extruded through there's a copper process that they use. And I'm sorry, bronze. They use bronze to form the noodles, number one. And then number two, there's no potassium bromate. There's no preservatives or chemicals. It's just dough. And you will feel better. So, you know, it's one thing, like I am opposed to many, many regulations. But when you're talking about these big companies profiting off of the mass production of flour that is going into your food, and you wonder why Americans are fat, diabetic, conditioned, you know, prone to heart disease. We eat like crap. We eat like crap. I was talking to my team for the shows last night, and I told them, you know, I'm pretty much strict carnivore. I literally have a diet of meat, butter, and cheese. That is, and eggs. That is 90% of my food intake. Meat, butter, cheese, and eggs. And I am healthier now at 57 than I was at 37. And my body is now I practice hot yoga. I get it. And I'm going to, you know, today with the 100 degree weather, I'm going to flex and go do hot yoga in the middle of the day. But I have time in between shows. I'm headed to New York at 2 o'clock. So I'm going to go see my friends at Breathing Dragon and get a yoga class in, which seems ridiculous with this weather. But because I practice hot yoga, the heat doesn't bother me anymore. It's like you have to run into things like that. Same thing with, you know, they're lying to you about meat and butter and acting like that's the problem. No, it's not. No, it's not. All of you out there on all these big pharma drugs, go to see a nutritionist and ask how you could change your diet to get off the statins and everything else, because there's a natural way to do all of this. So to me, either New Jersey should ban it or force everyone to display, hey, this flour has potassium bromate in it. And you watch how fast everybody all of a sudden turns to organic flour. And here's the best part. Like, we need to get healthier, and our food intake is most of the problem in America. I will bet you, and look, I'm not a doctor, I'm not a licensed nutritionist, if that even is a thing, but I can read, and I love to eat.

0: And I have spent many, many, many years tweaking the right diet. And here I am, you know, at the, I'll call it the two-thirds point, right? I like to tell people that life is in quarters. First quarter, 20, it's 20 years. So I am approaching, in a couple of years, the fourth quarter. But I'm happy I discovered it now instead of never. So think about that before you have a knee-jerk reaction about government coming down on small business. That's not what this is. Unfortunately, in New Jersey, I would encourage all of you, if you own a pizza shop, if you have a bagel shop, consider the source of your flour. Don't let it get to the point where government comes in to try to do some consumer protection. Do it yourself. All right, enough on that. I'm going to have an article up with all the facts, and you can judge for yourself. This Saturday is July 4th. Kathy,
1: yeah.
0: What was it, last year or 2 years ago? I spoke at the 100th anniversary of Haynesport, Burlington County.
1: Yeah, that was a fun day.
0: That was such a great day. I have several memories. One is, I believe I met your mom that day, right? Your mom came to that didn't we stop somewhere before? Or was that another
1: event? That was a different thing. It was also in Haynesport.
0: Right? Okay. But I remember the bus.
1: Hollywood nights. Yeah, hanging out with Rick.
0: And the meatballs.
1: Oh, my gosh.
0: Right?
1: Yes.
0: They had meatballs. Yes. Of course they did.
1: Of course. So, your memories of the food.
0: It's always the food.
1: It highlights the food.
0: Always goes back to the food. Yeah. So there is a big event, 5 p.m. to 9:30, Saturday evening into the later evening. Food trucks, live music. Don Jovi's going to be there. Yes, that's a Bon Jovi tribute.
1: They're great.
0: Are they?
1: They're great.
0: As good as Hollywood Nights?
1: Comparing children. Don't do that.
0: All right, fair enough.
1: Totally different. If you close your eyes, the sound, like his voice is amazing.
0: But here's the best part. I mean, and I love that. I'm glad to hear that. And it's a great setup. Mm-hmm. Haynesport has this field and this stage setup. It is true Americana. It's exactly what you want. If you're my age, you remember back when it was a different feel for the 4th of July. Small town, fireworks, etc. This is the feel. And if you want a safe, relaxing, family-friendly, you're thinking, what am I going to do with the kids? I don't want to have the kids in front of the TV. Are we going to drive somewhere to try to maybe see the fireworks in Philly or New York? Forget all that. Don't do it. Go to Burlington County. Haynesport is one of my favorite towns in New Jersey. Food trucks, live music, car show, inflatables for the kids, and yes, fireworks. Yeah, now, you got to bring a lawn chair, though.
1: Yeah, Jill was just saying she can't find a place where there's fireworks.
0: Oh, Jill.
1: Let me tell you something, Bill.
2: On the 4th of July.
1: Let me tell you something. Right. These fireworks, the display lasts for about 25 minutes or 30 minutes.
0: Yeah.
1: This isn't like little tiny, you know, fireworks.
0: Oh,
1: this is
0: sure.
1: an amazing fireworks.
0: You should go. This is. I wonder if Dennis Malloy will be there.
2: You know, I
1: give the address too.
0: Oh, it's a 1401 Marne Highway, Marne Highway in Haynesport.
3: Yep. Yeah, right near 541.
0: Yep.
3: Right.
0: Yeah. Yep. So anyway, that is my recommendation. No matter where you, if you are willing to drive an hour and a half, and by the way, there's not going to be a crazy amount of traffic heading to Haynesport, New Jersey.
2: Yeah,
0: the traffic's going to be going to Philly and New York. So trust me, I got to be in Manhattan this all weekend. I'm dreading it with all the road closures. Do yourself a favor. Take the kids and see a great fireworks display on Marne Highway in Haynesport, Saturday the 4th. 5 to 9:30. 718, here's Tom Rivers with your fast traffic.
4: All right, we've got a couple of problems on the Turnpike northbound side. Car lanes just before exit 9, it's a crash in the shoulder, and then farther up between exit 12 and 13, a crash in the car lanes in the right lane. 22 still delayed eastbound side and Hillside, an accident left lane between North Broad Street and Frelinghuysen Avenue. Still have all lanes closed on 80 east and Patterson between exit 58 and 59. It's a garbage truck crash, shattered glass on the road. 33 east and Neptune is still closed. Wayside Road into 18, that's water main repairs, and they're still working on a crash north on the parkway. At the Tom River Tolls, one of the toll lanes is closed. 40 minutes for the upper deck of the George Washington Bridge, 20 minutes for the lower level, 10 of the Lincoln Tunnel, 20 to 30 at the Holland, Tom Rivers, New Jersey traffic north.
3: Jill Myra, New Jersey traffic south. So you have delays that are just around the area of exit 29. The exits at 295 in Lawrence Township. It just gets a little confusing because the exits are closed off northbound at Princeton Pike at exit 68B and

0: Really not cooling down that much. Most lows in the 70s, warm and muggy. And then we're back to record heat tomorrow. Highs 100 to 105. Mostly sunny and breezy. Maybe a pop-up evening thunderstorm. 4th of July stays hot and humid with sun and clouds. Upper 90s to around 100. And we'll have to watch for a few late-day thunderstorms on Saturday, too. 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Right now, Cape May is 74, Newark 83, Woodbridge is 81. From the Earth Treasures Fine Jewelers Weather Desk, I'm Chief Meteorologist Dan Zara.
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1: .25 on New Jersey 101.5. Good morning. I am Bill Spadia, and I am back. I just want to point, just a programming note, Jill and Kathy.
2: Yes.
1: As I mentioned yesterday, I don't often read emails.
2: But when
1: I
2: do,
1: I read the relay. So here's why we can't have nice things.
2: Yeah.
1: I have, since 4 o'clock this morning, been looking for the relay.
2: Have you really?
1: Yeah. Because I've read it now. Thursday?
2: Yeah.
1: So 2 days in a row, I read the relay, and I love it. Dan sends it at 7:18.
2: He did when he...
1: Come on, Dan.
2: He had a problem. There's some kind of issue.
1: Was there an issue?
2: I think he thought he sent it and it... Because I got the newsletter. He sends a newsletter also.
1: I also get the newsletter.
2: Mm-hmm.
1: The newsletter I like because there are links in the newsletter.
2: Mm-hmm.
1: But the relay is fantastic because it is specific and you can get a feel for like the topics versus the audience.
2: Yeah, so...
1: Because obviously morning is different than midday. Mm-hmm. You know. Anyway, right. Thank you, Dan. I just got the relay, so I'm going to have to break soon because I have some reading to do.
2: He's going to have to go in the corner and read.
1: Here's the question. What are you guys doing? You're looking for fireworks? You're like on a fireworks hunt.
2: I just gave you
1: the best place to go.
2: Yeah, that's it. I'm good. But no...
1: Because that's not far for you.
2: I just was laughing that no towns have, except for Haynesport... Can you
1: Nobody's
2: name me another
1: it.
2: Town that on the 4th?
1: On the 4th, Saturday.
3: I think I might know why. There's only so many companies that do fireworks. I know some towns are doing it tonight.
1: It's also super expensive. Yeah. When I was on the Spirit of Princeton, that was our local group, and I used to MC the Memorial Day Parade. Let me tell you something. I knew every time I was speaking, it would be the hottest Memorial Day ever.
2: The minute
1: I stopped doing it, we had cool,
2: gorgeous
1: rainy
2: weather.
1: Yeah. I would sweat through. I would wear a suit.
2: Because the vets
1: are in uniform.
2: Yeah.
1: So I'm like, if they're in uniform, I'm in uniform. But I'll never forget one of Elizabeth's friends. Mm. Mr. Spadia, you're very wet. I'm dripping. I've soaked through the back of my... Because I wore a light suit one year. Anyway, it would be like 95 and humid every time. But we used to do... So the Spirit of Princeton was a great organization. And I know they're still around doing things in town.
2: Yeah. But
1: we used to put on the 4th of July fireworks. And the price got up to $20,000, $25,000.
2: Higher.
1: $25,000. Now, I'll bet it's $50,000 now. I don't know what Haynesport is paying, but if they're doing a 25-minute display, I am telling you something.
2: Yes.
1: I'll bet you that cost them $40,000. Easy.
2: Wow.
1: Yeah.
2: And
1: crazy
2: the
1: expensive.
2: Because where I live, last night, the Lead Fest, they have the 30-minute fireworks. I thought there was a war going on outside. My dogs were just like, you know, they were mad.
1: Oh,
2: you know?
1: My dogs never liked the fireworks.
2: Yeah.
1: But you know what? Jody loves fireworks. It's great. I'm working through the holiday time. So
2: if anybody has advice for what to do with your dogs, like how to handle it, you know, please let me know because.
1: Callie used to hide in the bathtub.
2: Really?
1: She would run upstairs and jump into the bathtub and hide.
2: Wow.
1: We thought one year, like we were out in the neighborhood. We thought she got out.
2: Yeah.
1: We're like, where the hell's the dog?
2: My aunt's dog busted through remember when the front door was like, it was metal, but it had like a big screen window on the top part of it. Busted through the screen, just ran out of the house. They weren't home.
1: That's awful. Did they find the dog?
2: Yeah. Yeah. It went over to an uncle's house nearby. It like knew the dog.
1: Because dogs are smarter than we are. That's why.
2: But it was like,
1: some.
2: We're in trouble. Something's
1: the dog?
2: Going on.
1: There's
2: the dog was concerned, you know?
1: All right. So it's coming up on 7:30. So that is a valid question. What do you do with your dogs? Do they go crazy with the fireworks? And two, is your local town doing it? Are you on any of those committees that do it? And am I right? Is it now cost prohibitive for a lot of towns to even have fireworks? 1-800-283-101.5 is the number. Michelle, you'll be first on the other side. But right now it's 7:30. That means Eric Scott with the news right now.
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5: It's 79 degrees at 7:30. I'm Eric Scott. There are now daily protests going on in Lakewood following the arrest of over 10 unauthorized immigrants by ICE agents June 24th. The agency says they all illegally entered the U.S. during the Biden administration or in the process of being removed from the U.S. Many of the protest organizers are students at Lakewood High School, where 85% of the population is Hispanic and the children of immigrants. Four people have been charged in a series of armed robberies targeting Edgewater spas. Three of the suspects are from the Dominican Republic and already have ICE detainers lodged against them. The fourth suspect is a woman from the Bronx. All are charged with holding up the spas at gunpoint. Almost $50,000 has now been raised on a GoFundMe for a South Jersey family of a three-year-old boy who drowned in their backyard swimming pool last Saturday night in Camden County.
6: Michael Steffen wrote in a post that their three-year-old daughter came into the house dripping wet, so they ran out to find her twin brother, Elijah, face down in the water with blue lips and no pulse. Steffen says Elijah's mother called 911 while he started compressions. First responders came and rushed the boy to the hospital, where they got his heart beating, but doctors said the swelling in his brain was too much and nothing more could be done. Steffen said in a post the family has been preparing the last few days to lose him, and they plan on donating Elijah's organs. Levon Putney, New Jersey, 101.5 News.
5: 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It's the Ru Insurance Business Report as the North American trade pact that President Trump negotiated and boasted about in his first term is up for renewal. It's a process that is likely to last months, maybe longer. The U.S. is making demands that could effectively force Canada and Mexico to surrender some factory production back to the United States. 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
7: Still dealing with a couple of problems. You go north on the car lanes of the Turnpike, a crash on the shoulder near Exit 9, and then there's another one of the car lanes in the right lane between Exit 12 and 13. 22 still on the brakes east and Hillside between North Broad Street and Friedlingheisen Avenue. That's a crash being cleared, and we still have all lanes closed in Patterson, eastbound side of Route 80 at Exit 58 to 59. Garbage truck accident, shattered glass across the roadway. 33 east is still closed in the Neptune area between Wayside Road and 18. That's water main repairs, and the latest numbers across the Hudson leaving New Jersey: 40 minutes for the upper level George Washington Bridge, 20 minutes for the lower level, 10 minutes of the Lincoln Tunnel, as much as 30 at the Holland. Tom Rivers, New Jersey traffic north.
2: Joel Myra, New Jersey traffic south. We have some road work that was not expected at 130 northbound in Logan Township, and you have some ramp lanes that are blocked off there as well. Otherwise, a nice light ride all around, and New Jersey fast traffic is every 15 minutes. Next report coming up in 15 minutes on New Jersey 101.5. The board.
4: From the Town Square, New Jersey Info and Weather Network, to be questions on everyone's mind right now. How hot's it going to get, and when will the heat wave break? Well, the first answer, near record hundreds. And the second, temperatures will become more reasonable on Sunday with a big cool down into early next week. But the next 3 days will be real scorchers. Today's highs near 100. It will be cooler at the shore. Nothing but hazy sunshine overhead. Tomorrow, near record heat again, mostly sunny and breezy. Highs 100 to 105. I'm Chief Meteorologist Dan Zarrow.
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1: 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Good morning. I am Bill Spadia with you until 10 o'clock this morning, talking Jersey, taking your calls, 1-800-283-101.5. So we just had a funny exchange here, Kathy, as you overheard, with producer Thomas. We had the cup runneth over again on the Hate-O-Meter. So we'll have a post-4th of July extravaganza. And I don't want to let too much out because it's good, but it made me laugh. Because we were trying to figure out what I was talking about. So Momo Loca, is that it? In Trenton, said, implying mental illness should be a crime, and I regret the day you were ever put back on the radio. Well, thank you, Momo Loca, or Momo Loca, whatever the hell. But I never implied mental illness was a crime. We had to go back through and figure out what the hell I was talking about. What I was talking about was the Supreme Court ruling that biological boys and men are no longer allowed to play in girls' sports because Title IX protects women. And a woman, actually, unlike Supreme Court Justice Jackson, who can't define a woman, which is just complete idiocy, a woman is defined by genetics, biology. There's plumbing, men and women, and they're different. So that's how that works. And the Supreme Court rightly shut down this trans nonsense. How many years I've been telling you the whole trans thing is just a political cult, and it was designed to make mounds and mounds of money for big hospitals and big pharma. And now that gravy train is coming to an end. And I thank Donald Trump, you know, for all the things I criticize Trump on, and that's because I'm a Republican and a Trump voter, and I'm right to do it. It's my duty to do it. I will say that I hope his legacy is that he finally righted the wrong of the mutilation of kids. And I have gone so far to say, and I will say it again, it should be illegal at every level. It should be illegal to for any doctor to perform any of these surgeries unless it is specifically to correcting a physical problem. And the reason I say that is because gender dysphoria is very real and people have it. And God forbid, we pray for all those people, but they need help. And you don't help somebody by telling them, no, you're not crazy. That's normal. You were definitely born in the wrong body. We're going to now change your plumbing and cut things off. No, guys, that is a horrible, horrible thing. And the idea that the minute we accepted and tolerated this at the adult level, acting like, you're an adult, you're free to choose. No, not really. You can't walk into a doctor's office and say, you know, I will feel better if you cut off my arm, doc. Could you do that for me? Any doctor going to do that? Nope, not one. Not one. But here with this transgender, gender ideology fight, that became normalized. And thankfully, Donald Trump and the Supreme Court decided, you know what, guys, it's not normal. You cannot be born in the wrong body. That is an impossibility. Biology is real. God does have a plan. Even an atheist would understand that biology is real. So anyway, that was what I was talking about. So actually, Momo Loca, I'm going to give you a chance to rewrite that post because I am actually standing up for the mentally challenged, the mentally ill, saying they need real help, especially children. If you've got a child that is truly sexually confused, that child needs help. They don't need surgery. They don't need some big hospital executive, you know, buying another Bentley because they're profiting off of the mutilation of children. And let's face it, the big hospitals didn't back off of that until Donald Trump took away their money. So they are about as immoral as you get. And it's time that we fight back. So, and yes, I stand by it. I think any parent that put their kid in a situation where they mutilated their body, there should be an investigation. And if the parent was forced or coerced into it or guilted into it because a licensed professional told them that their kid would kill themselves if they didn't do it, then I would say you excuse the parents and you go after the therapist. But somebody ought to go to prison. So anyway, I will leave that there. The Supreme Court absolutely righted the wrong. And actually, thank you, Mama Loca, for bringing that up. But I hope I've clarified it for you. We need to protect people with mental illness, and we need to go after with criminal charges the people that manipulated for profit to get children to go under the knife or take puberty blockers. That it should absolutely be criminalized, and we need to move forward. And we need to bring back, it all started when we stopped the conversation between pastors and sociologists, psychologists, etc., having a normal conversation with a kid to say, look, you can't be born in the wrong body. So what you're feeling is a problem. We need to work on that and work back and address those feelings that are sad and tragic, and let's work on that. But you don't embrace it and say that's normal, because it's certainly not. Okay, 7:43. Let's start with Ron in Milltown. All right, Ron, what do you got going on for the 4th of July? I love Milltown. Are they still doing the parade every year?
2: Oh, yeah, dude. Everything. It's the best. Every 4th of July, on the 4th of July, fishing derby, 5K race, parade, amusements, music, hot dog eating contest, pizza eating contest.
1: So, Ron,
2: fireworks.
1: The best fireworks. I can attest that you are spot on. I can't attest to the fireworks. I wasn't there, but I have walked the parade. In 2004, when I was running for Congress against Rush Holt, I walked it, and we got a hold of an old 1976 fire truck. And I don't know if you were there, probably don't remember that, but it was so cool.
2: Absolutely remember it.
1: Do
2: I
1: you?
2: Met you. You were by the mug station. You were hanging out in a tent down at the park.
1: Yes, Ron, thank you for remembering that. That's awesome. I had all those young volunteers, high school kids, college kids, all wearing the red shirts. We had the fire truck, and then I actually judged the hot dog eating contest.
2: Yep.
1: Which I don't know how people do it. I did the pork roll eating contest with Joey Chestnut, and I couldn't eat pork roll for 10 years. So I can't compete with him.
2: Yeah,
1: no, I had to eat like 6.5 sandwiches, and I was sick for 2 days. It was awful. I would never do that again. But anyway, Milltown does it right. And let me tell you another thing, Ron.
2: 100%.
1: Your town,
2: everything.
1: People show up. They're all lining the streets. I mean, it's festive. It's fun. It's exciting. Ah, I love that you called. That's awesome.
2: Yeah, you know, Christine Todd Whitman walked the whole parade route in heels.
1: You know what? Good on her. I'll for all the things that she did that wrecked this state, I'll give her credit. That's not easy. That's impressive, right? That's impressive. So now, do you walk in the parade, or you take the family? What do? You just participate in just enjoying it.
2: The parade literally starts on the street that I live on. So we just watch it set up, walk a couple blocks. The whole town's a square mile, so the whole town walks, you know, down to the park, free hot dogs, soda. It's great. Yeah,
1: it really is.
2: Best day of the year in Milltown.
1: Yeah, so what time does it start on Saturday?
2: 10 a.m.
1: All right, so let me tell you guys, Milltown is, they absolutely do it right, 10 a.m. That parade is something to admire. It is like we were talking about Hainesport earlier. Like, it's real Americana. You know, you feel like, wow, the country's a good place, and we're in a good place, and you're going to feel good about being an American just to have that kind of community spirit and patriotism. Thank you, Ron. Great to talk to you. Appreciate that little walk down memory lane. Wow, I remember that fire truck. Which, by the way, we found in a warehouse. We had a business opening in Camden. And literally this, like, I don't know if it was 76 or 77. We probably fudged a little and made it like it was 76 because it sounded better. But I think it may have actually been 1977. This fire truck was literally under tarps in a warehouse. And we're like, that's pretty cool. Do you think it drives? And we had some knowledgeable, smart, capable people restore this old fire truck, and we rode it through the parade, and I will find those pictures and tweet that out as a throwback for this 4th of July. There was a cool picture of all our volunteers, all the young kids in red t-shirts, and kind of hanging all over the fire truck. My kids were, I mean, I'm thinking 2004, so Michael was one, and Elizabeth was six, and that was what a fun summer of campaigning that was. Anyway, where is your go-to? And Michelle, don't worry, I'm going to get to you on the other side, but it is coming up on 7:48. I want to hear your stories. What's your small town, New Jersey, 4th of July go-to? And does your town do what Milltown and Haynesport are doing this year? Two towns that have kept up a fantastic tradition. 1-800-283-101.5 is my number. 7:48 is the time. Let's check in with Tom Rivers with your fast traffic.
3: All right, Bill, we do have a stretch of slow traffic on the turnpike on the car lanes northbound between exit 12 and 13. The problem's a crash in the right lane. 22, still a slow ride east in Hillside, North Broad Street down to Frelinghuysen Avenue. That's a crash in the left lane, and all lanes are still closed on 80 east in Patterson. Garbage truck accident between exit 58 and 59. 33, it's water main repairs eastbound, a closure at Wayside Road down to Route 18. Gothels Bridge, very slow leaving New Jersey. And across the Hudson, it's 40 minutes of the George Washington Bridge upper level, 20 minutes for the lower level, 10 to 15 of the Lincoln Tunnel, as much as a half an hour of the Holland. Tom Rivers, New Jersey, traffic north.
4: Jill Myra, New Jersey, traffic south. The usual delays are building up at 42 northbound, 41 to 55. In Bensalem Route 1 southbound at the entrance ramp at Street Road, this is over in Bucks County, we have an accident. It's partially blocked off. New Jersey fast traffic is made possible by FarmSafe 811. 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Next report in 15 minutes from the D'Agostino Law Bite Back Traffic Desk. I'm Jill Myra, New Jersey 101.5.
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5: Hey, remember back in February when temperatures were stuck below freezing for 3 weeks straight? Yeah, keep those thoughts in mind today, tomorrow, and Saturday, because this is the opposite end of the scale, about as oppressive a heat wave as we get here in New Jersey, just in time for the 4th of July holiday weekend, of course. High temperatures today reaching about 100. Across inland New Jersey, extreme heat warning now in effect for almost the entire state with a heat index 110 plus. Got to take care of yourself in this kind of heat. Stay hydrated, stay cool. One way to stay cool, the Jersey Shore will get some of nature's air conditioning with a sea breeze today. One issue, nothing but hazy sunshine overhead. That really does make things worse. Remember, we measure air temperatures in the shade. That sunshine can make things feel 20, 30 degrees hotter. Warm and muggy tonight, lows in the 70s. Tomorrow's highs 100 to 105. We're probably going to set records here. Mostly sunny, breezy. Chance of a pop-up evening thunderstorm. Saturday, still hot and humid. Upper 90s to around 100 with sunning clouds and a few late-day storms. Sunday will be hot, but better. Highs come down to the lower 90s. 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
7: 7:56 on New Jersey 101.5. Good morning. I am Bill Spady. Let's jump right back into it, talking about the 4th of July. What are you doing this weekend? What do you got going on? Looks like Milltown's still doing their parade. Love that. Haynesport, huge fireworks display, food trucks, live music, all of it. Let's go to Michelle in Middlesex. Morning, Michelle. How are you?
11: Oh, good. How are you doing, Bill?
7: You know what, Michelle? I'm doing pretty good. Thanks for asking.
11: Good. Yeah, well, I love you guys. You know,
7: thank you.
11: The station 101.5 is number one in New Jersey nation.
7: For a reason.
11: I also wanted to share. My dog.
7: All right.
11: Is also number one in the state of New Jersey.
7: Wait, say that again?
11: My dog just won the Pet Lover's Choice Awards.
7: What is the Pet Lover's Choice Award? I didn't know that.
11: It's fan-based.
7: Yeah.
11: Okay, it's fan-based, voted.
7: Yeah.
11: And it's a competition with all the states. And it's to raise money for all the shelters and the animals.
7: Oh, look at this. All right, PetLover'sChoiceAwards.com. So what is your dog's name?
11: My dog's name is Lucy Lou.
7: Lucy Lou. All right, now it looks like, did your dog get into the wild card? There's now a... it looks like there are 14 hours left for the vote. I'm on the website now. What's that?
11: That's the wild card.
7: What does that mean?
11: Right now, they just finished 3 weeks of state. So there was a first place for each state.
7: Oh, I got it.
11: And a third place.
7: All right. Well, congratulations to Lucy Lou. What kind of dog is she?
11: She's a rescue. She's a rat terrier. If you go on YouTube and do the Pet Lover's Choice Awards, you'll see Lucy Lou and myself winning the state. She's going for the Nationals now to compete against all the other states. And we know Jersey is number one. So I need your support.
7: All right. So
11: voting begins July 14th.
7: All right. I want to help you.
11: July 22nd.
7: I'm scrolling through now. I'm on the website. I want to get to New Jersey. I'm in Maryland, Massachusetts, Michigan. Hold on. We're getting there. Ah, New Jersey. Look at you. First place, Lucy Lou. And it's Lucy, L-U-C-Y, Lou, L-O-U. What a good-looking dog.
11: Well, thank you.
7: So, all right. And actually, Lucy Lou looks like she's got a little attitude. Right? She's kind of eyeballing the camera like, yeah, I won. What of it? And what are those toys around? She's got all kinds of stuff around her. I love this. All right. How do people vote for Lucy Lou, Michelle?
11: Okay, Pet Lover's Choice Award. The voting is going to start July 14th.
7: Okay.
11: And it goes on until July 22nd at 7 p.m. You can vote daily every 12 hours. There's free votes and there's donations. I want New Jersey to come in first place against
7: All right.
11: the whole nation.
7: Michelle, I want you to do me a favor. I want you to call us back on the day the voting starts. Okay.
11: Absolutely.
7: And then I will share it on the website. I'll push this website out. Because if it's not till the 14th, there's too much time between now and then for people to take action. So the day the voting starts, call me back. What's the date of the 14th? What day is the 14th? Is it a weekday? Am I on the air? I think so. Well, anyway.
11: So.
7: if I'm not, all right, it's a Tuesday. Kathy just told me it's a Tuesday.
11: It's a Tuesday.
7: Call me Tuesday, July 14th, and we will push this out. Thank you, and congrats to you and Lucy Lou. All right, guys, it's 8 o'clock. That means Eric Scott is with your news next.
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12: 81 degrees at 8 o'clock. I'm Eric Scott. The teenager accused of using his Jeep to deliberately run down two Cranford best friends appeared in adult criminal court for the first time Wednesday, saying only a handful of words before agreeing to remain behind bars until trial. Although Vincent Battaloro is now being prosecuted as an adult, much of the case remains shielded from public view. because he was a minor when Maria Niotis and Isabella Salas

0: were killed. Wednesday's appearance offered the first public glimpse of Battarolo since the case left family court. He's charged with first-degree murder. The CDC is investigating a mystery diarrhea outbreak. It's unrelated to international travel, and it is turned up in New Jersey, as well as 16 other states.
1: It's called cyclosporiasis, and it's caused by a microscopic parasite that gets into the body through food and water contaminated by feces. New York has been hit the hardest, anywhere from 31 to 80 of the 145 cases reported. New Jersey is second. Cases have been reported from Alaska to Texas to Florida. Symptoms include watery diarrhea, stomach cramping, gas, nausea, vomiting, and fatigue. 20 people hospitalized during this outbreak, which began 2 months ago. The CDC is trying to pinpoint the cause. I'm Sarah Lee Kessler.
0: The U.S. beat Bosnia and advances now to the round of 16, keeping World Cup dreams alive. Malik Tillman converted on a free kick to give the 10-man U.S. squad the win. This is the first World Cup knockout win for the USA since 2002. It also ends a 10-game losing streak against European opponents. Next up, though, is Belgium, which knocked the U.S. out of the 2014 World Cup. It was a couple from East Orange that climbed to the top of the Empire State Building to get engaged. They're now facing charges. One tourist said it was chaotic inside the building when this is all going on yesterday.
2: We went to the 86th floor, and then we were told we couldn't go any higher because there are people on the top, and then a ton of police people came by, running by us.
0: The NYPD says 33-year-old Angela Nicolau and 32-year-old Ivan Kuznetsov are being charged with reckless endangerment, burglary, and criminal trespass, among other charges. 8:03 on New Jersey 101.5. We'll have your holiday weekend weather forecast coming up. First, New Jersey Fast Traffic.
3: At a long last, all lanes have been reopened on Route 80 on the eastbound side in Patterson, exit 58 to 59. You're going to have to run out those delays, though, after a garbage truck accident's been cleared. They've also cleared one from the Turnpike northbound car lanes between exit 12 and 13. Trouble on the parkway now. This is new. South coming into 142B. It's a crash. The right lane is closed. 33 is still shut down with water main repairs at Wayside Road down to Route 18. Gothels Bridge is jammed, leaving New Jersey and across the Hudson. We're at 40 minutes. Upper level George Washington Bridge, 20 minutes for the lower level, 10 to 15 of the Lincoln Tunnel, 20 to 30 of the Holland. Tom Rivers, New Jersey Traffic North.
4: Jill Myra, New Jersey Traffic South. It's great. We have a very light ride right now. 42, little minor delays right around Route 41, but nothing awful. Jumping over into Bucks County, that's where you find a delay at Route 1 southbound. The Rampant Street Road has an accident, partially blocking it off. And New Jersey Fast Traffic is made possible by the Kiwanis Club of Trenton. History comes alive during Trenton Heritage Week. 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New Jersey Fast Traffic every 15 minutes on New Jersey 101.5.
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9: It is really warm this morning. Current temperatures climbing from the 70s into the 80s, close to the normal high temperature here in early July. Yuck. We're going to see highs near 100 degrees for inland New Jersey today. Cooler at the shore, at least. The heat index climbing to around 110. Take care of yourself out there. We'll see nothing but hazy sunshine overhead. Tonight, clear skies, warm and muggy, lows in the 70s. Tomorrow, we'll do it again. Highs 100 to 105, mostly sunny and breezy, with a chance of a pop-up evening thunderstorm tomorrow, too. Fast traffic and instant weather every 15 minutes on New Jersey 101.5.
0: Point Pleasant Beach, 82. Millburn is 84. Elizabeth is 85. 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
10: 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It is America's 250th birthday. 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And, guys, embrace the heat. It's okay. It's going to be fantastic. Now, we'll start and whip around the state and talk about where you are having a fantastic event that people can enjoy the 4th. All that coming up in a couple of minutes.
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0: It's 8:11 on New Jersey 101.5. Good morning. I am Bill Spadia with you till 10 o'clock this morning. Boy, today's flying, guys. I'm excited about this weekend. I get to do the live broadcast on Friday night with the president visiting Mount Rushmore. Of course, the big question everybody asks, like, hey, is he going to unveil a carving of his face on the mountain? I don't think that's what's coming, but I do think that it is important as Americans to set aside politics for 20 minutes and just say, you know what, we're pretty damn lucky to live in this country. And, you know, when people get mad, like the most sensitive group right now are New Jersey Republicans, because they get so upset when I am critical of them. But do better. Do better. And if you can't handle my criticism, there's no way you can handle the Democrats, as evidenced by what happened in 2005. That said, we need to put aside the politics and celebrate as Americans. Because let me tell you, guys, the radicals are coming. The Democrats, like, they're not playing around. They take this stuff seriously. And I was listening to Illinois Governor Pritzker. What a terrible guy. Just apologizing for and embracing for, and he was so cynical. He's like, you know, we're going to embrace this socialism and communism. My words, not his, but essentially what he was getting at, because we need to win. And the Democrats are convinced that with all these new migrant voters that they let into the country, and then stupid Republicans allowed them to get driver's licenses in states like this, all of a sudden, you got a perfect storm. And you see the socialists that won in New York, in Michigan, in Colorado. I mean, these are outright America-hating jihadist apologists who want to bring about a massive redistribution of your wealth. And it's not going after the billionaires, guys. They say that. That's a talking point. They're coming for you. You're driving a truck. You're working in a dental office, medical facility, teacher. No, you are the one that's going to pay more for your energy, for your insurance. And all these illegal migrants from these horrible countries, what do you think? They're coming escaping? No, they're coming to take their practices and terrible, destructive culture here. They're not escaping. They're expanding. Let's be very clear about that. So when we think about this 250th anniversary, we need to celebrate, we need to value, and we need to say, we better stand up and wake up. We need to start detaining, deporting, and then refusing entry for anybody coming from these countries. Sorry if you're in a crap hole country and your situation is terrible. The Democrats ruined it. So now we need a blanket ban from most of these countries. There shouldn't be one person let in this country from Somalia, period. You know that 70%, somewhere in that neighborhood, are on welfare? So they come here with their destructive, divisive, negative, anti-American culture, and then you pay to feed their kids. Are you kidding me? Talk about the suicide of the West, which Pat Buchanan wrote about many, many, many years ago. God Sod. You want to know who you follow? Two guys to follow on social media. Sama Houl, H-O-O-L-E, for your great health advice. And God Sod, G-A-D-S-A-A-D. All right. That's my PSA on who to follow. Let's go to Dave Malhotra, who's got a New Jersey Patriots America 250 Independence Day event coming up. What do you got for us, Dave?
1: Hey, Bill, great to be with you. You're awesome. I started following you on Newsmax. You're doing great, but thank you for everything. So, yeah, thank you for bringing me here. If we are celebrating 250th Independence Day in Parlor Banquet in Edison, I think this is the time every patriots and citizens of this country to enjoy this moment for the love of this nation. We should cherish this moment. So we have a nice event over there, some music, some fun. It starts 6:30, and we have a great singer over there. Alyssa is singing national anthem. Our Mike is going to do Pledge of Allegiance.
0: That's great.
1: God Bless America. Nice, fun music, drinks, dinner. I would encourage everyone who wants to enjoy would join us in Parlor Banquet in 2863 Woodbridge Ave in Edison. So thank you for everything what you have done for us and for this great nation.
0: Dave, let me tell you, first of all, thank you. And my apologies that all of a sudden I'm now broadcasting up to midnight on these days. So my whole schedule has been upended. But so I appreciate your patience, and I really did want to join you, and hopefully next year I will be able to. I want to let people know that you can send an email to reserve a spot. 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The event is Saturday, July 4th at the Parlor Banquet, 2863 Woodbridge Avenue in Edison. And Dave, thank you for you and all the Patriots. And, you know, what's interesting, Dave, is that we've talked about this. When I talk about the migrants, we are talking about the illegals, the criminals, the bad apples that came here to disrupt and destroy. Yep. And the liberals for so long have conflated legal immigrants with illegal immigrants. So I want to be very, very clear. When we're talking about these migrants, we are talking about millions of people that are in this country illegally. They've overstayed their visas. They come here to have their anchor babies. They never leave. And all of a sudden now, we've got millions of potential voters that are clearly disrupting. Look at what the Democrat Party's going through. They may not survive this, Dave. So we've got to come together first and foremost as Americans, whether you are a new American or a 10th generation American, we are all Americans. Dave Malhotra, always good to talk to you. Have a wonderful event on Saturday, and let's stay in touch.
1: Awesome. Thank you, Bill. Thank you for all you have done and how you're doing it. Appreciate it.
0: I appreciate you saying that. Thank you, Dave. Take care. Good luck. Barbara Ann, you'll be first on the other side. But right now, it's 8:18. That means time for your fast traffic with Tom Rivers.
2: All right, Bill, we do have some bunching up on 287 North now in that stretch between exit 9 and 12. No accident, just a lot of slowdowns. Parkway South, there is a crash in that spot near 142B. It's in the right lane. 22 still with an eastbound crash coming down to Hillside. It's in the left lane between North Broad Street and Frelinghuysen Avenue. Turnpike, new problem south on the car lanes at exit 12, a crash on the shoulder. And water main repairs closing 33 east between Wayside Road and Route 18. Gothels Bridge remains jammed, leaving New Jersey and across the Hudson. Latest numbers, 30 minutes upper level George Washington Bridge, 15 minutes for the lower level, averaging 10 minutes of the Lincoln Tunnel, and anywhere from 20 to 30 at the Holland. Tom Rivers, New Jersey Traffic North.
3: Joel Myra, New Jersey Traffic South. Pretty light on the ride on most of our roadways this morning. And you have to go into Bucks County to find an accident. Route south, 1 southbound at Street Road. The entrance ramp partially blocked off. But good to go around here. And New Jersey Fast Traffic is made possible by AutoZone. 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Next report in 15 minutes from the D'Agostino Law. Bite Back Traffic Desk. I'm Jill Myra, New Jersey 101.5.
0: 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Here is your instant weather with Chief Meteorologist Dan Zara.
4: A few days ago, I was batting around the idea that temperatures might get close to New Jersey's all-time record high of 110 degrees set 90 years ago. I'm not sure that's the case anymore. We're still looking at triple digits today and tomorrow. Maybe 103, 104, 105. That's close enough. Nothing but hazy sunshine today. Highs will be right around that triple digit mark. The heat index up to 110. It will be cooler at the shore today, 80s to 90s. There's a moderate risk of rip currents posted along the coast. Tonight stays warm and muggy with lows in the 70s. And then tomorrow, record heat, 100 to 105, mostly sunny breezy with a chance of a pop-up evening thunderstorm, and the 4th of July still hot and humid, upper 90s to around 100. We'll see sunny clouds and maybe a few late-day thunderstorms getting in the way on Saturday, too. Now, Sunday will be the last

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6: 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Good morning. I am Bill Spadia with you till 10 o'clock this morning, talking Jersey. Taking your calls, 1-800-283-101.5. All right, we got the 4th of July coming up. The beaches will be open. 250 years of American greatness. I hope you're getting ready to celebrate. And as I said on the other side of the break, don't let politics get in the way of your celebrating this great country. Let's get back to where we can have respectful disagreements on policy and stop the hate and the vitriol and the viciousness and the just the toxic poison that's out there that has changed our ability to even have a conversation. We can disagree. It's fine. We're all Americans. But if we can't, what we can't disagree on without getting angry is you either love this.

0: country or you hate it. And if you hate this country, you don't belong here. That, to me, is the line in the sand, and that's where the Democrats have fallen off the mark. But not at Democrat leadership. Most Democrat voters are not. Let's go to Barbara Ann in Millstone. Barbara Ann, I'm so glad you called. How you doing?
1: Good morning, Bill. How are you?
0: I am doing great. We miss you. We hope to see you soon.
1: I miss you more. I'm a true supporter. I supported you through the campaign.
0: Oh, I know.
1: And I'm proud to say it. I'm proud to shout it out. And if you don't know, then you know, right?
0: If you know, you know. Barbara, right. You have literally been with us from the beginning, long before I even thought about running. And it means so much. You're just fantastic. So what are you doing for the 4th?
1: So I wanted to do a shout out to New Jersey bands. Eddie Testa, Super Trans Am, Let's Be Frank, the Cliffs Band. If you go on...
0: Don't forget Joe Bonanno and the Godsons of Soul, right?
1: Yeah, definitely. Yeah. So if you go on Where's the Jersey Music Penny on Facebook, it's an amazing site, and she lists the schedule and the times, but we have some talented, talented musicians, and they're very nice. They talk to you before the show. They talk to you afterwards. But thanks again, Bill, for always keeping us healthy with everything, your diet, your hot yoga. It's very inspiring.
0: Thanks,
1: and thank
0: Barbara
1: you for motivating us. And it's a, you know, I'm a true believer in all that as well. So, you know, my siblings as well.
0: We
1: all try to do the best we can. But thank you so much. And so I just wish you the best.
0: Barbara Ann, it's always nice to hear your voice. I appreciate that. And I know that Jody and I will be seeing you soon. We'll certainly make a plan. Thanks for calling. Have a very happy 4th of July. Appreciate you. All right. Your call's coming up after the news. So what have you got going on this weekend? Is there a concert you're going to? Fireworks? Let the folks know where the hot spot is to enjoy and support this great country. And, you know, it's you got to at least shelve the hostility for a weekend. Think about the barbecue. Think about the ribs. Think about the burgers. You know, and by the way, on that, if you are shopping at places like the Amish Market, they will mix in some organ meat into your ground beef. It is the most bioavailable, positive thing you can have. The nutrients are perfect for your body. Your body needs it, craves it, and you'll be impressed at the richness and the flavor. So anyway, that's my tip of the day for your upcoming barbecue. So what do you got going on this weekend? 1-800-283-101.5 is the number. Now, the time is coming up on 8:30, and we'll have time to get your calls in. By the way, if you are a local Jersey band and you're playing somewhere this weekend, lines are open for you as well. 1-800-283-101.5. Make a plug to the biggest audience in the state. It is coming up on 8:30. That means your news with Eric Scott is coming up right now.
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3: It's 83 degrees at 8:30. I'm Eric Scott. In Kinnelon, the school board is considering a parental bill of rights that would expand parents' access to information about their children's education and the materials actually being used in the classroom. But there's also a provision requiring the school to notify parents if their children changes gender identity in school. The proposed notification requirement has become the flashpoint of community debate. Supporters say it's common sense. Critics say it could harm students, and some have threatened to leave the district. A cyclospora outbreak has now reached New Jersey, the CDC confirming that, and the presence in at least 16 other states. 145 cases have been confirmed. 20 people have been hospitalized. Now, they've not been able to identify the source, but they do expect more cases through the summer. A lot of these cases go unreported. Common symptoms include explosive diarrhea, nausea, fatigue, bloating. A fentanyl-impaired driver gets 15 years in prison for a crash that killed a young South Jersey mom 2 years ago.
4: On April 3rd, 2024, 32-year-old Stephen Search of Voorhees struck a car on Black Horse Pike in Hamilton Township, Atlantic County, killing the driver, 29-year-old Karina Castillo of Clementon. Prosecutors say Search was going 100 miles per hour and was high on several drugs, including fentanyl. Three others in a separate vehicle were also injured. Search pleaded guilty to first-degree aggravated manslaughter. Castillo a social worker with the New Jersey Department of Children and Families, is survived by a fiancé and a baby daughter, according to her obituary. Jen Ursulo, New Jersey, 101.5 News.
3: Now the Trinity Rehab Business Report. New Federal Reserve Chair Kevin Warsh said Wednesday the central bank will remain independent as they seek to bring down inflation. That likely forecloses the rate cuts President Trump had sought. The Fed typically combats inflation by raising borrowing costs, and if inflation remains high, a rate hike is likely before the end of the year. If you're still having aches and pains, let the physical therapists at Trinity Rehab help you the same way they continue to help me. 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
5: Still some crowding up on 287 North between Exit 9 and 12. On the parkway, there's a couple of problems. Southbound at 142B, it's a crash in the right lane. Now there's a northbound crash on the parkway around Bloomfield, just north of 148. 22 East, a crash in the left lane near North Broad Street in Hillside. And the Turnpike southbound car lanes near Exit 12, a crash on the shoulder. Gothel's Bridge still very slow leaving New Jersey and across the Hudson. We're at 30 minutes of the George Washington Bridge upper level, 15 for the lower level, 10 minutes of the Lincoln Tunnel, anywhere from 20 to 30 minutes at the Holland Tunnel. Tom Rivers, New Jersey Traffic North.
6: Jill Myra, New Jersey Traffic South. Could there be an accident at 295 North approaching Route 1? It looks like there's a minor delay. I'm going to check into that for you. Otherwise, beautiful rides all around the area just south of Mercer County. No problems, not even a delay at 41 or 55. New Jersey Fast Traffic every 15 minutes on New Jersey 101.5.
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8: From the Townsquare, New Jersey Info and Weather Network, to be questions on everyone's mind right now. How hot's it going to get, and when will the heat wave break? Well, the first answer, near record hundreds. And the second, temperatures will become more reasonable on Sunday with a big cool down into early next week. But the next 3 days will be real scorchers. Today's high is near 100. It will be cooler at the shore. Nothing but hazy sunshine overhead. Tomorrow, near record heat again. Mostly sunny and breezy. Highs 100 to 105. I'm Chief Meteorologist Dan Zarrow.
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8: 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Good morning. I am Bill Spadia. Wow, the morning is flying. So I hope you're getting ready for a fantastic 4th of July weekend. You know, it's a great country. And one of the things that I think we need to be mindful of is that there's so many people out there that want to tear us down. I was reminded, I was doing just going through some research today because I've got a lot of broadcasting hours coming up over the next 4 days. And I was reminded of a quote that is worth sharing. Secretary of State Colin Powell under George Bush, he was in England and he was asked a question about the Iraq War then. And he was pushed, basically it was the Archbishop of Canterbury pushing him, saying, you know, isn't this all about then President Bush pushing for a land grab, an American empire expansion? And Powell just answered in the best possible way. He said, over the years, the United States has sent many of its fine young men and women into great peril to fight for freedom beyond our borders. The only amount of land we have ever asked for in return is enough to bury those that did not return. And I think that it's just such a powerful, powerful quote. And here's another one that I came across that I really liked. I wanted to share. This one is former President Ronald Reagan. He was speaking about our nation on the 4th of July back in the 80s. He said, freedom is never more than one generation away from extinction. We didn't pass it to our children in the bloodstream. It must be fought for, protected, and handed on for them to do the same. That's real stuff. You know, you don't inherit freedom. You fight for it. You preserve it. It's a work in progress. You know, this whole idea, and I was talking about this yesterday, you know, with the whole birthright citizenship and how proud Americans are to be Americans. And typically when polling shows that Americans are less than proud, it's over politics. They're mad. Oh, President Trump embarrassed us on the world stage. Now I'm mad, you know, that idiot Bruce Springsteen. I'm leaving the country. I'm staying in Australia. What a jerk. What a jerk you are, Bruce. You know, and it's a shame to take that iconic and powerful voice and performance and just wreck it and throw it down.

0: the drain because you're just a whiner and a self-loathing American, and I'm sick of it. But that aside, we should be not only proud to be Americans, but understand that the reason I fight so hard on things like this birthright citizenship and other things is if you devalue citizenship, well, then we don't have a country. You've got to uphold and uplift citizenship. And the idea that you could have millions of migrants coming from Mexico and Somalia and the Middle East and come in here and all of a sudden be on the welfare doles, like, this is bad. You know, you got millions and millions of people on the government dole, and who do you think pays for that? It's not free. It's not free money. It's my money. It's your money. Here we are. We're living in New Jersey. More than half your income is going to taxes and fees, and then add in how much of your income goes to covering insurance. So how many of you are paying, you know, anywhere between $500 and $1,000 a month for health insurance? I know for me, I mean, it's closing in on that top number. And I haven't been to a doctor in years. I mean, okay, a couple of, I hurt my toe, went and visited my friend Tommy. Yeah, okay. A couple of things like that where something breaks and you go and fix it. But I don't do well visits. I don't take prescription drugs. It, you know, outside of ivermectin, which I think is a very important drug that was created many, many decades ago. And by the way, had ivermectin been given out at the walk-in clinics during COVID, we wouldn't have had a situation with COVID. So anyway, that's another story, and I don't feel like debating that today. But the idea of being proud to be an American is about the pride of what was created 250 years ago that enabled us to live in a very safe and prosperous world. Now, crime spikes in certain areas. We have the self-loathing Black Lives Matter and groups like that that try to tear our institutions down, try to make you feel embarrassed to be an American, the whole 1619 project, the whole idea of Juneteenth. Stupid Republicans in New Jersey, of course, celebrating June 19th, not understanding that that holiday was never about the end of slavery. That holiday was about making white people feel guilty. That's what that was about. You're a white American. You should feel guilty and hate yourself and hate your country. That's what that was about. The Juneteenth nonsense led into, now we're going to pay reparations. Ridiculous. Talk to any hardworking black family, black business owner, et cetera. And they're like, I don't need your handout. I'm doing just fine. And this whole concept of the diversity, equity, and inclusion, ridiculousness, elevating people because of the color of their skin, drawing congressional districts because of the color of their skin, all this stuff has furthered a racial divide. A racial divide, which, by the way, was nearly non-existent prior to Barack Obama getting elected. Have we had problems? Yeah, but go back before the Civil Rights Act. Go back to the 40s and 50s and look at how many black-owned businesses, hotels, restaurants, performers. There was an actual middle class that would have had the Democrats not come in and created a welfare state been on par with any white community across the country. The country was actually evolving in a way that it was becoming colorblind. And let's not forget, the United States fought a war brother against brother and abolish slavery. Can't say that for these communist countries out there, all these little commie socialists running like AOC running for office, talking about the virtues of socialism. You got countries that practice socialism and communism that still enslave people. Look at China. China's a horror show for human rights. Don't be a Uyghur Muslim in China. They'll gut you for your organs. Don't be the second child born a girl in China, because you're going to be left to die. Forced abortions, all that. You know, we forget how incredible our record of human rights is. And, you know, they want to talk about incarceration rates based on race. No, how about it's based on crime? How about that? So I'm sick and tired of the detractors that hate America. It's time to stand up for this great country. Teach your kids about how great we are, how we did abolish slavery, how we did fight a war against each other and then came back together. I've said this many times. I say this every Memorial Day weekend when it comes up. The left has distorted even this so-called Confederate flag. Absurd. It was the battle flag of the Army of Northern Virginia. It was about neighbors fighting for their community. It's not about protecting slavery. The Confederate flag, the actual flag of the Confederacy, is gone. And do you know why the battle flag of the Army of Northern Virginia had staying power? Not because people wanted to return to slavery. No, it was a symbol that was flown side by side with the American flag at Memorial Day remembrances for the fallen soldiers. It was a symbol that America could go to war with itself and then reconcile and build a great nation. That was why. So again, we have a lack of understanding of history. And because of our lack of understanding of history, we think that we should hate each other because you support Trump and you support Hillary or word salad Kamala. That's ridiculous. And we are getting further and further divided. Look at the primary turnout in New York. It was less than 10% in some of those districts. And a bunch of kids who have been sold the bill of goods on communism are voting for people that have no idea what they're talking about. Or worse, they do know what they're talking about. It's just how the mullahs in Iran used the stupid feminist movement in Tehran, where women were empowered and going to university and wearing miniskirts and driving convertibles and doing what they wanted in jobs and education. And they supported the Ayatollah to take out the Shah because they were sold a bill of goods by the media that the Shah was the great devil. And what happened? Those same women were the ones that were raped and killed and covered and 47 years of slavery and oppression in Iran. So say what you will about President Trump and the war and everything. It would be nice to see Iran go back to where it was if the people want it. If they don't, then, well, we shouldn't have been there in the first place. But that's another story. I don't want to argue that point. But look, the bottom line, love this country. Teach your kids to love this country. But value what this country is. This country is about the Constitution. It is about liberty and prosperity, as our state motto says. So God bless America. Enjoy this 4th coming up. And let's talk about how you are celebrating this 4th of July weekend. 848, Tom Rivers with you. Fast traffic.
1: And it's already hot out there. As you crank up that AC, the Parkway North Express Lane's got a stall on the left lane right near exit 123. There's also slowdowns of the Parkway South into 142B, although a crash in that spot's been cleared, and they finally cleared one on 22 East and Hillside coming down to North Broad Street. New Jersey Turnpike southbound car lanes at exit 12, a crash on the shoulder. Water main repairs continue to block 33 East between Wayside Road and Route 18. Gothel's Bridge had an accident leaving New Jersey. It's cleared, but still very slow traffic. And across the Hudson, gradual improvement, 10 to 15 minutes at the George Washington Bridge, 10 minutes at the Lincoln Tunnel, 15 to 25 at the Holland Tunnel. Tom Rivers, New Jersey traffic north.
2: Jill Myra, New Jersey traffic south, and you are golden. Oh, the roads look great right now. Even 295 north approaching Route 1. There, I thought there was a minor accident there. I don't know. There was some clump of heavy traffic that cleared out. Now, I do want to remind you the 295 ramps in Lawrence Township are closed off at 295 north at Princeton Pike South. That's exit 68B. 295 north, exit 68B. That ramp is closed off. And 295 south, exit 69 to get onto 206 south. Both of those ramps are closed off. They're doing some major, major road reconfiguration. Well, they're putting up sound barrier walls at 295 south at exit 69. And Princeton Pike is where the overpass is being reconstructed. 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
3: Obviously, the big weather story as we head into the holiday weekend here is heat, but let's not ignore the threat for thunderstorms, too. Nothing today, a pop-up tomorrow, and then spotty storms could become a nuisance on Saturday, which is the 4th of July. Now, today, dangerous heat and humidity taking over as we really peak in our heat wave. Highs near 100 for inland New Jersey. Cooler at the shore. The heat index up to 110. Nothing but hazy sunshine overhead. Our extreme heat warning now in effect for almost all of New Jersey. Only the coast falls under a less severe heat advisory starting at noon today. Warm and muggy tonight, lows in the 70s. Near record heat again tomorrow, 100 to 105. Mostly sunny, breezy, chance of a pop-up evening thunderstorm. 4th of July Saturday, still hot and humid, upper 90s to around 100 with sun and clouds. Watch for a few late-day thunderstorms. We'll get a little bit of relief, lower 90s on Sunday. 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Right now, Wildwood is 79, Mount Holly 84, Hackettstown 79. 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
0: 8:57 on New Jersey 101.5. Good morning. I am Bill Spadia with you until 10 o'clock this morning. Jen Ercillo.
2: Bill,
0: you ready?
2: Yeah.
0: You ready for, you're off tomorrow, right? Is it when music?
2: Everybody's off tomorrow.
0: Well, somebody's got to play the music. All right.
2: Who's on? Dan Alexander's on tomorrow? Yeah.
0: You mean the author of The Relay?
2: Correct.
0: I tell you, it was late today.
2: I know.
0: Just saying.
2: He was upset by that.
0: Everybody complains. They're like, oh, Spadia, what a prima donna. Doesn't read his emails. Okay, you got what you wanted. I now read the email. So.
2: You love The Relay.
0: I love The Relay, but it doesn't help me at 7:30.
2: Oh, boy.
0: I need that at 4:30.
2: We had some tech issues. That's all.
0: All right. I know. Honestly, though, that's a little tongue in cheek. I think Dan is doing a great job. I think it's good. Like, you know what? It's showing. I'm impressed. Our company, now there is an exception to this, and I'm going to say this. We are actually progressing into the modern world, and I think it's making all the shows better. It's good.
2: Yeah.
0: So let me just say this for anybody who's listening. I'm just going to say, let's call the manager Sam. Let's just say
2: it's
0: that.
2: It's a good name.
0: Let's call him Sam.
2: It's a good name. Good.
0: So Sam, if you're listening, I'm just going to say this for the cheap seats. The computers in the studio simply don't work.
2: They don't work anywhere.
0: So we write posts for the website every day, and what happens is it locks up. So I have been in the middle of an article.
2: Oh, you're the reason.
0: Yeah, and it shuts down.
2: You locked up all of ours. Everybody,
0: am I doing it?
2: I think it's you. You locked it all up.
0: I'm now going to take a ticker on this.
2: We've been having issues, yeah.
0: It just completely shuts down. No, so the answer I get is, well, we're going to modernize the whole thing. I'm like, here's another idea. Why don't we buy a couple of laptops in the meantime?
2: Stop it.
0: Like, what is this, a 1987 computer that I'm using? I mean, it's unbelievable.
2: It's a random year.
0: Well, like I was quoting Ronald Reagan earlier. I'm a little nostalgic today, Jen.
2: I understand.
0: Jen.
2: I get it.
0: Anyway, this is here's what I want for my 4th of July gift from the company.
2: Oh, I didn't know you were getting gifts.
0: Well, I'm going to start a trend.
2: Okay.
0: I think I should get a gift.
2: What do you want?
0: I want a new computer.
2: Okay.
0: I would like a new computer. A laptop would be fine. But
2: I think that's a hard ask.
0: No, I don't think so.
2: I think it's easy. Yeah, but so, it's doable.
0: Yeah.
2: Okay. Is there anybody listening? Bill wants a computer for the 4th of July.
0: No, I don't know if, I don't know. anyway, the thing is, that would to me be the cherry on top. Like, okay, now we're fully modern.
2: Now, if you get that new computer, though, you know the problem. You're gonna have to pump out more and more posts.
0: I'm okay with that.
2: Okay, because
0: I don't mind. I like to write.
2: Okay.
0: My last few posts, if you go to the website, nj1015.com/Bill Spadia, they're extensive, they're long, and they are important reads on things that you need to know about. All right, John, you'll be first on the other side. Right now, though, it's 9 o'clock. Let's get the news with Jen Ercillo right now.
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2: It's 86 degrees at 9 o'clock. I'm Jen Ercillo. The CDC says a cyclospora outbreak has reached New Jersey and at least 16 other states. At least 145 cases have been confirmed nationwide, with 20 people hospitalized. Investigators have not identified the source. They expect more cases during the summer. Diarrhea, nausea, fatigue, bloating are among the most common symptoms. The young man charged with killing two Cranford girls with his Jeep made made his first appearance in adult court on Wednesday.
14: Wearing tan clothing for inmates during a virtual court appearance, 18-year-old Vincent Badaloro spoke only a few words as he agreed to remain held in jail pending trial. The Garwood man is accused of deliberately running down best friends Maria Niotis and Isabella Salas in Cranford.

0: The 17-year-old best friends were riding an e-bike last September when they were fatally struck by a Jeep. Rick Rickman, New Jersey, 101.5 News.
1: A Bridgeton woman in a mess of trouble after making a bogus call to 911. Police say 37-year-old Brenda Martinez called to report her boyfriend was drowning in a local lake. A large-scale emergency response was launched. Well, it turns out she made it up. Why? That's not clear. Not only is she now charged with creating a false public alarm, but police say she has several active warrants for her arrest. A day after telling everyone he had been missing since March due to hospital treatment for depression, North Jersey Congressman Tom Kane Jr. introduced a bill on Capitol Hill Wednesday focused on mental health.
2: The Mental Health Parity Enforcement and Funding Act is meant to give the Labor Department power to make sure health insurers offer plans that have the same level of coverage for mental health as physical health. The 57-year-old congressman just spent the last 3 months out of the public eye while getting treated for depression and says he's always been a supporter of mental health care and helped push mental health parity during his time in the New Jersey legislature. Now, Kane says he believed in the cause then and understands it in a far more personal way now. Levon Putney, New Jersey, 101.5 News.
1: Did you see that couple who climbed to the top of the spire on the Empire State Building to get engaged? They're from East Orange, New Jersey. Ivan Kustafov and Angelina Nicolau from East Orange once detailed their rooftoping adventures in a Netflix documentary. They told of how their love of these daredevil exploits bloomed into romance. When they came down off the spire, they were arrested, now face multiple charges. The complete New Jersey 101.5 forecast is coming up. Now here's New Jersey Fast Traffic.
3: We have delays in Linden now on 109 South, a crash in one lane at Woodlawn Avenue, and also north on Route 1 in Woodbridge after Ford Avenue. There's a crash in that spot. 287, watch for an accident north near exit 22. And if you're exiting off the Parkway South at 142B onto 78, there's an accident partially blocking that ramp. 33 still with a closure east, Wayside Road down to 18 with water main repairs. Gothel's Bridge still jammed leaving New Jersey. And across the Hudson, we're at 15 minutes of the George Washington Bridge, 10 minutes of the Lincoln Tunnel. The worst of it, the Holland, anywhere from a 15 to 25 minute delay. Tom Rivers, New Jersey traffic north.
4: Joel Myra, New Jersey traffic south. Beautiful ride right now. No major delays. Want to remind you of some road work. We still have Fork Landing Road closed in Cinnamons in both ways at Route 73 to Lenola Road, and that is all for the replacement of the bridge over the Pennsauken Creek. 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Next report in 15 minutes on New Jersey 101.5.
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12: Our heat wave peaks today and tomorrow, and I guess Saturday, the 4th of July, too, possibly breaking temperature records with the combination of heat, humidity, and blazing sunshine. High temperatures today near 100 degrees for inland New Jersey. Cooler at the shore. The heat index as high as 110 plus. Tonight stays warm and muggy with clear skies, lows in the 70s. Tomorrow, 100 to 105, mostly sunny and breezy. Could be a pop-up evening thunderstorm. Saturday, the 4th of July, upper 90s to around 100, and we'll have to watch for a few late-day thunderstorms Saturday, too. Fast traffic and instant weather every 15 minutes on New Jersey 101.5.
1: Right now, Spring Lake, 86 degrees. It's 86 in Glassboro, Hamilton, 85. 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Breaking news every time it happens. Now we go back to more of the conversation. Back to you, Bill.
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5: .9 on New Jersey 101.5. Good morning. I am Bill Spadia. Jen, I don't like heights.
1: Nine.
5: So, you know, when I was up on the ladder fixing the flag.
1: Oh, well, let's not forget that disaster.
5: Like, so I, right, I mean, that was a whole thing. But
18: I like Jody.
5: I didn't.
18: It's crooked.
5: Can you imagine? Yeah, just so we're aware, if you didn't hear the story yesterday, I've got this big American flag that I hung.

0: I have a barn door above. It's on the second story, like a peaked roof above the garage, right? It's on the garage.
1: Yes.
0: So it's a perfect spot for an American flag. I had to move the flag because we have two flag poles coming out in the front. And I used to have an American flag and a Jersey flag.
1: Okay.
0: And then when Elizabeth and Charlie would visit, I would hang the UK flag.
1: That's funny.
0: And then I started to get aggravated because this happens to me. And I was aggravated at how stupid European governments are. And I noticed that in the protest against these Islamic migrants, people started flying the England flag, this Charing Cross, the white with the red. So I'm like, boom. So then I started flying that when they come. Okay. And I'm like, forget the UK, we're England. And then I'm like, well, Michael lives in California. I need a California flag. So then I bought and I'm like, but I can't not have an American flag. So this was what goes on in my crazy head. So I'm like, okay, the American flag now goes above the garage. That was Jody's idea. It was a great idea. Because you see it. You pull into the house and off there to the right, you can see the California and England and then the big American flag.
1: So now you have three flags?
0: Okay, I got three flags now.
1: Okay, I got
0: three now.
1: Okay.
0: So Jody says, don't hang the flag above the garage until I get back.
1: Well,
0: she was
1: not
0: headed
1: wrong.
0: Out to Europe.
1: You need to be watched.
0: Well, I'm like, oh, sure. Okay, no problem.
1: You didn't listen.
0: Didn't listen.
1: Of course not.
0: So I get the ladder. I do the whole thing. I get now the backstory is there's a ledge where you can get up on the roof and it's there's a flat part. So you put the ladder up. Now, there's a certain spot that Jody puts the ladder. And I'm like, you know, I wonder why she puts it there. It doesn't make sense because it's further away. You got to go further. I'm like, I'm going to put the ladder over here.
1: And if Jody's doing it, it made sense.
0: So
1: why didn't you follow that?
0: What do you think happens? I get to the top of the ladder.
1: Lord.
0: The ladder slides.
1: Yes.
0: My brain is like, oh, that's why. And I grab on. And thankfully, I was able to get up on the roof and still hold the ladder.
1: Oh, my God.
0: So I had to pull the stupid ladder all the way up to the roof.
1: By yourself?
0: Yeah.
1: Wow.
0: Now, imagine the scene. And then I put the ladder back down. Point being, I hang the flag.
1: Yes.
0: So a couple days later, I go pick her up at the airport. We're driving back. And I'm all proud of myself. I'm like, I got on the roof. I hung the flag. She's going to be so impressed and happy. We pull into the driveway. And I'm smiling. She's like, it's crooked.
1: Yeah.
0: That's all she said. So, it was
1: Jody.
0: Crooked. I wanted
1: it
0: not to be crooked.
1: But it was.
0: But it was. And then I couldn't not see it. So, anyway.
1: I feel like you had this problem last year, too. You did something with the flag last year as well, and something went wrong.
0: I figured out a way. The other flags, I can now open an upstairs window and change the flags. I don't have to get up on the ladder.
1: Okay, maybe that's safer for you.
0: It's a lot safer for me.
1: Yeah, especially when Jody's not around.
0: So, well, anyway, she's like, please, just no ladder. Here's how I got to this story.
1: I love how she gives you a list. No ladder, no mandolin.
0: No mandolin.
1: You cannot use the mandolin.
0: She doesn't even want me washing the mandolin.
1: No.
0: Like, we don't touch the mandolin. I know the mandolin exists.
1: Don't
0: great
1: near it.
0: Salads come out of it. But I don't touch it.
1: Let her deal with that.
0: So, the point is, there's a picture of me that I put on Instagram that I'm up on the second story and I'm hanging the flag. In my head at that point, I'm just not looking down. Now, I realize it's only, you know, what is it, 12 feet, whatever, 13 feet?
1: Yeah.
0: But I don't like heights.
1: Right. So you would never propose at the top of the Empire State Building.
0: Thank you. Fully back to that. I didn't even like watching this video.
1: It made me so nervous watching this live.
0: Right now, I'm feeling a little clammy now thinking about it. So I'm in the studio as this is unfolding, and I'm like, what is that? So we, of course, thought, is this terrorism? Is it a protest?
1: We all thought a protest at first.
0: Two people in all black.
1: Yeah, cat mask.
0: When I saw the cat mask, I'm like, okay, this is obviously a prank.
1: Well.
0: And then I saw the black banner, but you couldn't read it at first.
1: Right. We were like, is this an Antifa banner? We didn't know why you were thinking it too. I'm like, what is going on?
0: So anyway, this couple, pretty cool. He proposed. Now, they're Jersey.
1: They're from East Orange.
0: And they're Russian.
1: They're Russian, yep.
0: So, I thanked them in Russian last night on
1: You know
0: show.
1: How to speak Russian?
0: I don't, but I looked it up. Ivan Birkis and Angelina Nikolaou.
1: Yes.
0: Молодец.
1: Are we
0: that
1: sure?
0: That means good job.
1: Are you sure that's what
0: I'm 100%
1: okay,
0: sure.
1: Okay, just making sure. God knows what you could have said.
0: Now, here's the thing. What, that Joe? It doesn't sound like idiots.
1: It sounds like idiots.
0: It's a Russian word. It means good job.
1: I don't know. That's what I said. Are you sure that's what it means? Because, you know, they could have been playing a prank on you.
0: No, I mean, I did cross-check this several times. Here's the funny thing. The Russian language is interesting because a lot of the words, it's a lot longer. I picked this one because it was the shortest one. Because I didn't want to stumble through it like my haters say I stumble through the shows on Newsmax.
1: Well,
0: so I'm like, I don't want to make the haters happy that I stumble through. So I went to the...
1: Well, that was a smart
0: move. It means good job.
1: Yeah. Let's hope that's what it is.
0: Молодец. But you can't spell it because the Russian language has all kinds of funky, weird
1: It does sound
0: symbols.
1: Like idiots. It does sound like
0: God,
1: that.
0: It kind of does.
1: Wait, say it again.
0: Молодец. Do you think that people Do you think people thought I was calling them idiots?
1: Yeah,
0: Come on, it defeats the whole purpose. I wanted to do something nice. I'm speaking their language.
2: Well, but you said it with a tone that sounded like...
0: Молодец.
1: Yeah.
2: Instead of being like...
1: You're idiots.
2: Молодец.
1: Yeah.
2: Oh, молодец.
0: Oh, it's like I said it angry. Yeah, like you're молодец.
1: You said it angry. How would you say you're good job to someone? Just say good job. How would you say it?
0: Good job, idiot.
1: No.
0: you're totally right.
1: Your tone completely changed.
0: You know why? I think the Russian language is kind of like an angry language.
1: It's like the German language.
0: Right?
1: German and Russian are very angry languages. Yeah.
0: Good job.
1: Yeah.
0: Right? It does. It sounds like fierce. Like
2: молодец.
0: It's молодец.
2: Yeah, but when you're saying goodbye to somebody, if you're in Russia, you're not going to be like having a nice dinner at their house and you're like, all right, молодец. No,
1: I think you messed that one up. Oh, man.
0: Now I feel bad. Now,
2: dinner was delicious. That was such a nice meal. Yeah.
1: Молодец.
2: Love to the children. Молодец.
0: Молодец. That's it. All right, молодец. It's 9:18. Let's check in with Tom Rivers in your fast traffic.
3: All right, we've got trouble on 109 now south in Linden. It's a crash over by Woodlawn Avenue. Heads up for delays. And if you're north of Route 1 in Woodbridge, right by Ford Avenue, that's another crash. 206 Montgomery. Bad one there between 518 and Franklin Turnpike. Flipped over vehicle into a utility pole. Looks like traffic is getting by, though. 287 North, extra slow at exit 22 with a crash. Still a water main repairs closing 33 east between Wayside Road and Route 18. Getting better across the Hudson. We're down to 10 minutes or less of the George Washington Bridge. 5 to 10 minutes of the Holland Tunnels eased very nicely at the Lincoln Tunnel. Tom Rivers, New Jersey traffic north.
2: Jill Myra, New Jersey traffic south. All right, we are beautiful on the ride. No major delays to talk about. Some road work at the area of Vineland, 55 south at Bridgeton Vineland exit 29 all the way down towards Millville. If you're headed towards the shore, you need to know. And New Jersey fast traffic is made possible by AutoZone. 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And they get you back on the road. There's some restrictions. Get in the zone. AutoZone. Next report in 15 minutes from the D'Agostino Law Bite Back Traffic Desk. I'm Jill Myra, New Jersey 101.5.
0: 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Here's your instant weather with Chief Meteorologist Dan Zarrow.
4: A few days ago, I was batting around the idea that temperatures might get close to New Jersey's all-time record high of 110 degrees set 90 years ago. I'm not sure that's the case anymore. We're still looking at triple digits today and tomorrow. Maybe 103, 104, 105. That's close enough. Nothing but hazy sunshine today. Highs will be right around that triple digit mark. The heat index up to 110. It will be cooler at the shore today, 80s to 90s. There's a moderate risk of rip currents posted along the coast. Tonight stays warm and muggy with lows in the 70s. And then tomorrow, record heat, 100 to 105, mostly sunny breezy with a chance of a pop-up evening thunderstorm. And the 4th of July, still hot and humid, upper 90s to around 100. We'll see sunny clouds and maybe a few late-day thunderstorms getting in the way on Saturday, too. Now, Sunday will be the last day of the heat wave, but we're out of the danger zone, at least, as skies turn mostly cloudy. Highs come down to the lower 90s to close out the holiday weekend. 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Right now, Ocean City is at 74, Patterson 79, Toms River 79. 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
9: 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Good morning. I am Bill Spadia. A lot of feedback on the app chat. Marcy Mack in Bayville, thank you. I appreciate your feedback on the rant. And Double D, Danny D, appreciate you. And Gordon and Wayne, thank you to all of you. A couple people not happy with my take on the folks climbing the Empire State Building. And I'll tell you that, look, every once in a while, we just got to dial back and lighten up. I honestly think it was a very cool proposal. Ron Urban's here. Hey, what's Bill, going on, Ron? How you doing? Your Energy Matters show, 7 o'clock Sunday.
10: 7:30 on Sunday.
9: 7:30. Now, you do, cool. This Sunday, the 5th?
10: Yes, sir.
9: I love it.
10: We're teaching homeowner and business owners or educating about lots of cool stuff. But one of the things real quick I want to say to you is that, you know, we have a communist government now. They help people on Memorial Day, but they're not helping our elderly. They're not helping our vets and stuff. Right now, it's critical for people to understand something. Due to what they did to our grid and closing down our power companies, it's going to create many, many blackouts.
9: So no doubt.
10: So it's real important for people to have injuries, they're on oxygen, all kinds of things to think about what they're doing. We do corporate, we do residential, we do all kinds of good stuff, but we also do studies on batteries versus generators, and even if it's a small one to keep your life support equipment, it's so important that people look into this now.
9: Well, think about it. So under Murphy, what would it be close? 6 natural gas power plants and
10: a nuclear plant.
9: The nuclear plants closed. They did not renew. Now, where all of a sudden the left is all embracing nuclear power, we've been

0: Daytona for decades, yep, and it was the absolutely cleanest form of energy. But they're on a jihad against fossil fuels. And then you've got Mayor Mamdani in New York City telling people, keep your thermostat at 78 degrees. It's ridiculous. Because if you keep your thermostat at 78 degrees, you will never catch up with this heat. I get it cold, and then I have fans going throughout the house just to make sure it's circulating. And, you know, I came home last night at, 9:30. House was perfect. I had the thermostat set at 74. House was 72. And it was 99 degrees when I left Manhattan last night.
1: In commercial
0: locations. At 7:15.
1: In commercial locations. Yeah. If they shut their HVAC up when they leave.
0: Yeah.
1: And normally in this weather, it takes at least 24 hours to get it back up.
0: Yeah. Well, so at Newsmax, the building shuts it on the weekends. So we have it going in the studios, but in like the green room and the office room. Yep. It's hot. And then you play catch up.
1: Oh, yeah.
0: By the time you get to it, takes a long time.
1: It's actually less efficient to do that.
0: It should run all the time. So it should never be turned off.
1: I agree. Homeowners, beware right now how bad
0: it is. What'd you think of the couple that climbed the Empire State Building?
1: You know what? When I was a kid, I could do anything. I used to walk on crazy stuff doing electrical work.
0: Yeah.
1: Now I got a little vertigo. If I went up there, I'd fall up.
0: Right?
1: I'd be crying.
0: Even watch it. I'm holding on to my desk. I'm like, hold on.
1: Whoa.
0: Your hands get a little clammy. Yep. I'm like,
1: no,
0: man.
1: It's craziness.
0: I don't like it. Well, anyway, I appreciate you. The show is Energy Matters with Ron Urban.
1: It's called The Energy Show.
0: I thought it was Energy Matters.
1: No, The Energy Show.
0: Well, I have the wrong show.
1: You'll watch anyone. I'll start another one for you.
0: Start another one because I like that line. Did I steal that from somebody? Did somebody else call it Energy Matters? Anyway, energy does matter. Yep. And you'll find all about it on The Energy Show with Ron Urban at 7:30 on Sunday right here on this station, New Jersey 101.5. 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
0: Love it. There you go, Ron. All right, guys, it's coming up on 9:30. That means we're going to check in with Jen Ercillo with your news. How about right now?
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3: It's 87 degrees at 9:30. I'm Jen Ercillo. There are now daily protests in Lakewood following the arrest of over 10 unauthorized immigrants by ICE agents on June 24th. The agency says they are illegally entering the U.S. during the Biden administration, and now they're in the process of being removed from the U.S. Many of the protest organizers are students at Lakewood High School, where 85% of the population is Hispanic and the children of immigrants. Four people have been charged in a series of armed robberies targeting Edgewater spas. Three of the suspects are from the Dominican Republic and already have ICE detainers lodged against them. The fourth suspect is a woman from the Bronx. All are charged with holding up spas at gunpoint. Almost $50,000 has been raised on GoFundMe for the South Jersey family of a three-year-old boy who drowned in their backyard swimming pool last Saturday night in Camden County.
4: Michael Steffen wrote in a post that their three-year-old daughter came into the house dripping wet, so they ran out to find her twin brother, Elijah, face down in the water with blue lips and no pulse. Steffen says Elijah's mother called 911 while he started compressions. First responders came and rushed the boy to the hospital, where they got his heart beating, but doctors said the swelling in his brain was too much and nothing more could be done. Steffen said in a post the family has been preparing the last few days to lose him, and they plan on donating Elijah's organs. Levon Putney, New Jersey, 101.5 News.
3: A Cherry Hill man accused of exposing himself to a group of girls during a youth soccer event at Medford Park in April has turned himself into police. 43-year-old Brian Epstein now charged with sexual contact and lewdness after a search of his home found evidence connecting him to the incidents. Police say they received a number of tips from the public after images of Epstein were released. Now the New Jersey 101.5 Business Report. Trump accounts will officially be launched on the 4th of July. Millions of families across the country have already signed up for the 530A accounts created as part of President Trump's One Big Beautiful Bill. They provide U.S. citizens born between 2025 and 2028 a one-time $1,000 contribution from the federal government. The money cannot be withdrawn, though, until the child turns 18. Opening bell has rung on Wall Street. Stocks open higher. The Dow up 237 points at 52,543. The complete New Jersey 101.5 forecast is coming up. Now here's New Jersey Fast Traffic.
5: And side, it's an accident. A crash on 287 North in Far Hills, right near exit 22. It involves a truck and a fluid spill, so heads up for delays. Also, Route 1 in Woodbridge, all jammed up northbound. There's a crash near Ford Avenue, 206 in Montgomery coming south. A truck hit a pole between 518 and Franklin Turnpike, so watch for delays around that. 33 still with a closure east at Wayside Road down to 18. That's water main repairs, and we're down to 10 minutes or less at the Hudson River crossings. Tom Rivers, New Jersey Traffic North.
3: Jill Myra, New Jersey Traffic South. It looks great as far as volume goes. We are golden on these roadways. Some people are starting to head to the shore, so you want to be careful at 55 South going towards exit 29 to exit 27 in towards Millville. And don't forget, we have the ramps in Mercer County at 295 closed off, north 295 at southbound Princeton Pike exit 68B, and southbound 295, the exit ramp for 206 South exit 69. Those are both closed off. 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Next report in 15 minutes on New Jersey 101.5.
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2: From the Townsport, New Jersey Info and Weather Network, two big questions on everyone's mind right now. How hot's it going to get, and when will the heat wave break? Well, the first answer, near record hundreds. And the second, temperatures will become more reasonable on Sunday with a big cool down into early next week. But the next 3 days will be real scorchers. Today's high is near 100. It will be cooler at the shore. Nothing but hazy sunshine overhead. Tomorrow, near record heat again, mostly sunny and breezy. Highs 100 to 105. I'm Chief Meteorologist Dan Zaro.
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13: 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What's better than one U.S. News and World Report ranking? 46 of them. That's what we just achieved. 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
0: .938 on New Jersey 101.5. Good morning. I am Bill Spadio with you till 10 o'clock this morning, talking Jersey, taking your calls. So, all right, ladies, there's a situation.
3: You have many problems.
0: Now, we talked about this a couple weeks ago, that Barrett Media, for some reason, wanted to acknowledge the year after I announced I was running for governor and leaving the station. So they put up a picture, which we have hanging on our wall. Looks like I have, what is it? Is it Bell's palsy?
3: Yeah,
0: is
3: that the, yeah.
0: So it looks like my face started drooping from my eyebrows down to my chin. I look puffy as hell. Yeah. That's me. Wrinkled. On seed oils.
3: Yeah. That, if you were that's, on seed yeah. oil, that would be you. Yeah.
0: So
3: not flattering.
0: But here's the point. They took a picture of me. They enhanced it in some weird
14: yeah,
0: way.
14: Yeah, that's not your hairline.
0: That's not
14: no.
0: me.
14: Yeah,
0: that's my hairline. Right,
3: now, all
0: right.
3: of it.
0: So I'm on X
3: so bad.
0: Today. Mm-hmm. And I get fed, like everybody, ads.
3: Yeah,
0: so
3: sure.
0: Here's an ad from a company called Keep It Quarterly. They got a blue check, a whole thing. And wow. I'm just going to read this to you.
14: Okay.
0: SEC rule S7-2026-15 would let public companies hide bad numbers for 6 months at a time.
3: Millennials.
0: Millennials. So whatever the hell that means, this company is lobbying against a Securities and Exchange Commission rule.
3: Okay. Mm-hmm.
0: Now, to demonstrate their point in an ad that was pushed into my thread this morning, all my right. feed, mm-hmm. there's a picture of 6 people.
3: Mm-hmm. Yeah. Mm-hmm.
0: They are all looking like they are hiding and about to shred reports.
3: Mm-hmm. Oh.
0: The guy in the middle
3: yeah.
0: is me.
14: It's you.
3: It is. We looked at the picture. We had to do a double take.
0: This is so.
3: And explain what you're doing in this thing.
0: So I am hiding a report from the SEC. I'm crouching down. Yeah. And I saw this ad come over. I'm like, what is that? So it kind of looked like the Barrett Media AI. Yeah. And I wonder, did they put my picture in AI? Wow. And did somehow I end up from that AI into this ad? Like, how does that work?
14: Nobody's putting our pictures into AI. AI is just absorbing stuff. So any pictures that you have on Facebook
3: right.
14: or whatever, like
0: but why
14: even for the most common
0: but
14: person.
3: But why are you being targeted
0: I'm saying
3: this?
0: The Barrett Media one was an actual pose. It was taken from a real picture.
14: Yeah. Yeah.
0: It just, the way they enhanced it, it's kind of like when people go on, I guess, Instagram, you can mm-hmm. filter. Right?
3: It's very scary.
0: But this is, you thought it was me.
14: Well, out of context, I walked in the room and I was like, yeah, look at that picture of you. Like, why do they have, I didn't.
0: Why are you stealing
14: I,
0: all those
14: I had
0: those
14: no
0: reports?
14: Idea that was not you.
0: You
14: I,
0: were about to accuse me of hiding from the shareholders.
3: I said you look like.
0: You were about
3: actually,
0: to accuse
3: in the,
0: me
3: what
0: of
3: are you
0: fraud.
3: Keeping from us?
14: In the picture, you look like you're ready to like crouch down like in the woods or
0: like
14: something.
0: Like in the woods. I'm a bear in the woods. Like, oh.
3: If you really zoom in and look at it, you can definitely see it's the differences.
14: Not but until you zoomed in,
3: only unless you're right, and you've got to be zoomed in and really paying attention to it.
0: What do you do?
14: You know what my grandmother would say? My grandmother would say, call AI.
0: I gotta call AI.
14: Get the phone number for AI.
0: I'm going to put this picture in
14: People in charge.
3: Open the phone book and look up the phone number for AI.
0: I'm going to put the picture in Grok and ask her, ask Ara,

0: What's the origin of this picture? Like, is there a description out there? You know, business guy crouching, stealing paperwork.
1: She's just going to say,
0: looks kind of Italian.
1: Yeah, this is a picture of a man in a crowd. Like, she's just going to describe
0: the picture. You agree the resemblance is so striking.
2: We both
0: that
2: did.
0: That's me. You both thought it was me.
1: Yeah.
0: That is definitely 100%. Unsettled. So I'll tell you a quick story. This was years ago when Bob Menendez, before prison, he was under a lot of fire for traveling on the jet with his buddy, the doctor.
2: The eye doctor.
0: To the Dominican Republic.
2: Let's not forget that story. Yep.
0: So I am teaching a real estate class. This is the old days.
2: Okay.
0: And I had to be 2000. I don't know when the controversy was. Mm-hmm. Whatever it was. Anyway. After his last election. So I'm in the real estate business. I'm teaching a class. And I get a call from a Washington Post reporter. And she leaves a message, and I kind of ignore it, and I just do the class. And on the break, I check my voicemail, and it's a Post reporter saying, I'm calling just to give you a heads up before we run the story that we know that you were in the Dominican Republic, and we think you are the source that leaked.
1: What?
0: Yes, I was the source that leaked that Bob Menendez was down there.
2: What?
0: And so I call her, and I'm like, hold on a minute. Like, what? She literally says, yes, we have a picture of you in the DR.
2: No.
0: I said, you have a picture of me? She said, well, you're not facing the camera. I swear, you can't make this up.
1: Oh,
0: she said, but we have several Republican sources that recognized your watch.
1: Oh, my God.
2: You can't make this up.
0: Can I get up?
2: Wow.
0: So I said, okay. So she's like, I wanted to give you a chance to comment on why you were there and about setting up the senator that this whole... And I'm like, okay.
2: Yep.
0: Okay, first of all,
2: wow.
0: I've never actually been to the Dominican Republic. Second of all, I don't... It's not like I have like a $50,000 collector's item watch. I'm basically wearing... I don't know what the hell watch I was wearing.
1: You probably bought 10 of them online.
0: Right. I probably bought the watch at Kohl's. So I'm almost 100% sure. Right. Yeah, with a coupon. Right. I'm pretty sure that 500,000 people also have this watch. And they're like, yeah, but none of them are involved in the Republican Party and would have had a reason to be in the Dominican Republic and go after Bob Menendez. I'm like, I said, first of all, if you run the story, that's fine. Mm. I said, not only am I not going to comment, but if you want, I can send pictures and I'll be happy to after you post the article of my passport. I've never been to the Dominican Republic. It is an impossibility.
1: You'd have to have a stamp. Yeah.
0: In the old days.
1: How many times have you said
0: days? So anyway, she got angry and hung up. And the story never ran.
1: How did they even come up with you in the first place?
0: Like, right.
2: The Republican haters targeted him.
0: The Republican insiders have hated me ran for Congress in 2004.
2: And this was before you you were stealing quarterly reports.
0: This was before I was not stealing them. I was hiding them from the shareholders. Right. Long before my nefarious violations of Securities and Exchange Commission rules. Can you imagine?
2: Malignants, for sure.
1: Yeah.
2: God.
0: Now I got to remember. It's Malignants.
1: Malignants.
0: Hold on. Now I got to look it up again.
1: Well,
0: now
1: you
0: got
1: said
0: me all
1: idiots.
0: Confused.
2: I like Malignants better.
0: No, it's Malignants.
1: It sounded like millennials that
0: Malignants.
1: Are idiots.
0: It means good job in Russian. Anyway, what do I do about this AI picture?
2: I don't know, Bill. That's pretty scary.
0: I kind of want to call your grandmother. Like, I think she's right. Call AI?
1: Call AI and say, can I talk to the manager?
0: Can I talk to AI customer service?
2: Yeah.
0: I don't know what to do. It's
1: aggravating.
0: Think about
2: you call the company that posted it?
1: That is what I said.
0: I don't want to encourage this. I don't want to make this any bigger than it is. But this is now the second time. It happened yesterday. I saw it yesterday. And I'm like, oh, that's an interesting coincidence. And boom, it hit me today.
1: And then I
0: zoomed in. Kathy?
3: Is this a page that you follow or did it just end up in your feed?
2: No, it's just an ad.
3: The bigger question is, why is it in your feed?
2: What if it's your evil twin? Dun, dun, dun.
3: No, but why is it in your feed?
0: It's not a real person. It's literally, you can tell it's an AI fabricated but office.
2: It's based on a. It's
0: even
2: based
0: the people
2: on
0: who are hiding the information from the shareholders, they're not all in the same room with actual reports. Like they're not. This scene does not. And here's the thing: there's a black guy, an Asian woman, a blonde. Like yeah. It's literally the United Nations here. So yeah. They put in AI, make it as diverse as possible. I'm the white guy.
1: You're the white guy.
0: I'm the white guy.
2: Oh, you could have been goodness. Japanese.
0: Hey, you know, yeah, actually, now that I think about it, wait a minute. There is a much whiter guy behind you. I think I might be the Hispanic guy.
1: Can you tell?
0: I don't know.
1: Can we contact them? I mean, not no, a phone we, call, we, but you have to listen, be able to, in this day and age.
2: As the news person, I'm going to go down a rabbit hole here. I need to find out the source.
0: You got to find out.
2: I got to find out.
0: I'm going to send you the screenshot.
1: There let's you go, find Jen. Out. You're on it.
0: And then let's, because I want to know if there's a default, like, does that picture exist in other ads and it just happens to look like me?
1: Right.
0: Do you see what I mean?
1: Yeah.
3: And so, if so, I don't know. Can you get a Vic?
0: Well, obviously there's now the angle of, hey, but I doubt it. I doubt it. I mean, think about musicians that go through this. Things that are, they have to actively try to steal your image and say that is you. And like we put it into a random AI program. It just came out. Do I just look like
1: so
0: generic
1: quick.
0: Business guy?
1: No.
2: Generic business
0: right?
2: guy?
1: No.
0: That would hide stuff from the shareholders? Anyway, it's 9:48. I was letting the traffic breathe a little, like Malaysia. A fine
2: like
0: wine,
2: a good
0: Kathy.
2: Malibu.
0: All right, it is 9:48. Here's traffic, Tomers.
4: We've got a hot day on our hands and traffic bound for the shore and slowing down on the Parkway South. Right at exit 91, there's a stall in the right lane. And if you're headed east on 72 in the Stafford area, big delays building now from before Nautilus Drive all the way down to just beyond Route 9. So not good on that stretch. 33 still with a closure east in the Neptune area. Wayside Road to 18. Water main repairs are going on. Still have a crash in Far Hills. 287 north at exit 22. That's a fluid spill involved with that one, too. Gothel's Bridge still jammed leaving New Jersey and 10 minutes or less of the Hudson River crossings. Tom Rivers, New Jersey traffic north.
1: Joel Myra, New Jersey traffic south. It's going to be a good ride for you right now. Watch out for some road work that continues in Cinnaminson at Fork Landing Road, both ways right near Route 73. And we also have Whitehorse Pike westbound at Baird Boulevard in through towards the Ben Franklin Bridge with the right lane that is closed off for repairs. New Jersey fast traffic made possible by AutoZone. 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Auto zone. And next reports in 15 minutes from the D'Agostino Law Bite Back Traffic Desk. I'm Jill Myra, New Jersey 101.5.
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5: Obviously, the big weather story as we head into the holiday weekend here is heat. But let's not ignore the threat for thunderstorms, too. Nothing today, a pop-up tomorrow, and then spotty storms could become a nuisance on Saturday, which is the 4th of July. Now, today, dangerous heat and humidity taking over as we really peak in our heat wave. Highs near 100 for inland New Jersey. Cooler at the shore. The heat index up to 110. Nothing but hazy sunshine overhead. Our extreme heat warning now in effect for almost all of New Jersey. Only the coast falls under a less severe heat advisory starting at noon today. Warm and muggy tonight, lows in the 70s, near record heat again tomorrow, 100 to 105. Mostly sunny, breezy, chance of a pop-up evening thunderstorm. 4th of July Saturday, still hot and humid, upper 90s to around 100 with sun and clouds. Watch for a few late-day thunderstorms. We'll get a little bit of relief, lower 90s on Sunday. 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Right now, Wildwood is 79, Mount Holly 84, Hackettstown 79. 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
0: Hey guys, I am Bill Spadia, and it is time for me to get out of here. Hope you guys are getting ready for an outstanding 4th of July holiday. Remember, I'm off tomorrow, so enjoy the music all morning and all day and throughout the weekend. And remember, as we head into this weekend, marking America's 250th birthday, Take a minute to celebrate the best nation on the planet. Land of freedom, opportunity, prosperity, strong communities that lift each other up. That's what separates us from the rest of the world and makes this country exceptional. And you know what? It is worth fighting for every single day. I want to share a quote that I love. It's a great quote from former Secretary of State Colin Powell, who remarked when he was asked, he was in England, he was asked if the plans for the Iraq War were really just about President George Bush pushing an American empire land grab. He had a very simple answer. He said, over the years, the United States has sent many of its fine young men and women into great peril to fight for freedom beyond our borders. The only amount of land we ever asked for in return is enough to bury those that did not return. Now, here's another quote that I think is also very poignant as we head into this holiday weekend. This one is from former President Ronald Reagan speaking about our nation on the 4th of July back in the 80s. He said, freedom is never more than one generation away from extinction. We didn't pass it to our children in the bloodstream. It must be fought for, protected, and handed on for them to do the same. It's powerful, powerful words. Yes, as Americans, we got to fight every day to keep this country free and great. Now, listen, on another subject, if you're feeling the heat today, I get it, but don't sweat it too much. It's been this hot and hotter before. You know, New Jersey actually saw a severe heat wave. Worse than this, back in the 1930s, temperatures hit a scorching 110 degrees near Old Bridge. That was in 1936. And I can tell you, they didn't have climate control like we have today back then. Actually, it wasn't until the 1970s that we hit the mark of half the homes in the U.S. having AC. So guys, embrace it. Don't hide from it. Love the heat. Get out there. Get to the Jersey Shore. It's a little cooler there. And after the crappy Memorial Day weather we had, remember, the Jersey Shore wants and needs your business, so get down the shore this weekend. And a huge thanks to all our law enforcement officers and the men and women of ICE who are working through the holidays to keep our neighborhood safe and secure. You know that we appreciate your service, and as long as I have a mic, you are all going to have a voice. And finally, you saw this the other day, or it was yesterday, shout out to that daring couple from New Jersey who climbed to the top of the Empire State Building yesterday to get engaged. Yeah, they climbed the spire, they unfurled the banner, and the guy popped the question. Now, I know, dangerous, stupid, yeah, and awesome. We got to lighten up and appreciate people that can pull off something like that. So congratulations to Ivan Birkus and Angelina Nicolau. To both of you, I say, maladiets. If you know, you know. That's it for today, guys. Enjoy the music tomorrow and the summer weather throughout the weekend. I'll be back with you Monday morning at 6 a.m. Catch me all weekend on Newsmax. I'll be providing special coverage for the America 250 festivities, and that includes President Trump at Mount Rushmore Friday night. It's going to be a great weekend celebrating this incredible country. Happy 4th of July, New Jersey. God bless you, and God bless America.
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2: It's 89 degrees at 10 o'clock. I'm Jen Ursulo. Governor Mikey Sherrill is giving some tips on how to cut down on energy costs during this extreme heat wave. And she advises unplugging unused devices and cutting down on electric use during peak hours so as not to overwhelm the electric grid. Meantime, water company officials in several Jersey Shore communities have issued water conservation orders while the heat wave continues. New Jersey American Water has implemented a mandatory water conservation notice for residents in Monmouth and Ocean counties, limiting outdoor watering to twice a week or less if it rains. Almost $50,000 has been raised on GoFundMe for the family of that three-year-old boy who drowned in a backyard swimming pool last Saturday night in Camden County. Michael Stephen wrote in a post that their three-year-old daughter came into the house dripping wet, so they ran out to find her twin brother, Elijah, who was face down in the water with blue lips and no pulse. Stephen said Elijah's mother called 911 while he started compressions, and first responders got his son to a hospital where they got his heart beating. But doctors say the boy's brain swelling was just too much and there was nothing more that could be done. The family is planning to donate the boy's organs. Prosecutors have busted a drug ring flourishing within the walls of the Camden County Jail.
17: Drug trafficking charges have been filed against 31 people following an 8-month investigation dubbed Operation Paper Trail. Camden County prosecutors say fentanyl, cocaine, and other drugs made their way inside the Camden County Jail through laced paper mail disguised as legal correspondence. Investigators found one of the lead organizers was 50-year-old Howard Dunns, an inmate being held at a different jail in Cumberland County. Rick Rickman, New Jersey, 101.5 News.
2: 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A giant shark has been swimming about 20 feet from the beach in Seaside Park, and there's video all over social media in case you haven't seen it. Some people believed it was a great white, but it's not. It's actually a basking shark, which is harmless. Retired Toms River firefighter Frank Viscuso captured the 15-footer on video and posted it. Basking sharks are actually filter feeders, and they can grow to weigh as much as 5 tons. The complete New Jersey 101.5 forecast is coming up now. New Jersey fast traffic.
4: We're seeing delays on 287 South as you get on to 440 and over to the Garden State Parkway. And the traffic on this hot day on the parkway going south still holding up pretty well. There is a stall to watch for south near exit 91 in the right lane. And if you're in Stafford going east on 72 bound for the beach, slowdowns from before Nautilus Drive down to beyond Route 9. Still have a closure of the northbound 295 off-ramp and exit 68 for southbound Princeton Pike. That's ongoing construction. Gothels Bridge extra slow leaving New Jersey and across the Hudson. 10 minutes or less at all the Hudson River crossings. Next report in 15 minutes. I'm Tom Rivers on New Jersey 101.5.
5: New Jersey 101.5 instant weather. Today's Jersey Shore report, which we post every morning at nj1015.com, brings the rip current risk down to moderate with ocean wave heights up to 2 or 3 feet. Ocean temperatures mainly in the 70s at this point, although there's a hint of upwelling, meaning some spots could be colder. Most importantly, the shore will be the coolest part of New Jersey by far today. It's still quite humid and still pretty hot, especially on mainland beaches, but at least it won't be 100 degrees. Inland New Jersey will be near 100 today. The heat index up to 110. Nothing but hazy sunshine as our heat wave really ramps up. Warm and muggy tonight, clear skies, lows in the 70s, near record heat again tomorrow, highs 100 to 105, mostly sunny and breezy with a chance of a pop-up evening thunderstorm. Saturday is the 4th of July. It's still going to be hot and humid. Upper 90s to around 100 with sun and clouds. Watch for a few late-day thunderstorms. I'm Chief Meteorologist Dan Zarrow.
2: 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Right now, Atlantic City, 82 degrees. It's 91 in Cherry Hill, Rahway 92. 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
19: Hey, buongiorno, everybody. Buongiorno, New Jersey Chime Time is 10:09. Good morning, ladies and gentlemen. My name's Judy Franco. Across from me, the inimitable EJ.
20: Good morning, Judy Franco. Good morning, Kyle Forsini.
21: There is traffic at 295 North at Route 1. The right lane is backed up for a mile, courtesy of Jill Myra. So if you're on 295
19: Jill Myra caused the traffic?
21: She did.
20: As soon as she left, there was no problem prior to leaving.
21: I think she's the cause. But if you're on 295 North by Route 1, the right lane's backed up for a mile. Just go home. Why are you out in this weather anyway?
19: I have to agree with you about that. Like, the people who caused the problem, but usually, you know, when you say traffic courtesy of Jill Myra, that means she caused it.
21: Well, she very well could have. She called me and told me that there was an issue. She may have been embarrassed and not wanted to admit she was the reason.
19: Right. It could be. It could.
21: And I wouldn't put it past that, Myra.
20: Well, they need stuff to talk about.
21: Right.
20: They make their their own instances.
21: Right. Exactly.
19: Also, she's not like a very nice person. Have you noticed that about Jill?
21: One of the meanest.
19: Yeah. Agreed.
21: She's don't get along with her.
20: She's always grouchy.
21: Yeah.
19: She and Michelle Valenz are like the two meanies in the place.
20: If only everybody could be as chipper as you, Judy.
19: Oh, so I'm mean. You mean bitch? Is that what you're saying?
20: Chipper. I don't like that. Please don't play it.
21: What are you talking about?
20: Oh, good.
21: I don't think
20: we've moved on then. Shut up, you mean bitch.
21: Damn it.
20: I don't like that. I really don't like the way I sound. It's not what I said. What I said is from the heart. No, it's from the heart.
21: It's not what I said.
20: And it's genuine.
21: Right.
19: It's genuine.
20: But I don't like the way I said it.
21: Right.
20: I should have said it in a deeper voice.
21: It's not what you said. It's the way you said it. Yeah. Yeah.
19: Well, you know, guys, I have to say, a wise man, a very annoying wise man once said, when it snows, talk about the snow.
20: Right.
19: That is what we do here at New Jersey 101.5. So when it heats, talk about the heat.
20: I also said, I modified that a couple of years ago. I was at another station. I said, when it tornadoes, talk about the tornado.
19: Did you? That's so cute.
20: One day
19: that's
20: I was on the air like 2 or 3 years ago, and there were like 17 tornadoes in one afternoon. So I talked about the tornadoes.
19: Well, I tell you the truth. There's nothing, you know, there hasn't been heat like this in a long, long time. And I know we kind of get some version of a heat wave every summer. And maybe it's just, I don't know, getting older or whatever. But I walked out this morning, guys. I am not kidding. Mm. I thought I was being assaulted.
20: Yeah.
19: It was so bad.
20: It's like a very large man at your front door breathing and sweating on you. He's just like, like you hit him. You hit the mean man who's hot and sweaty, and he's breathing and sweating on you.
19: Yeah. And the truth of the matter is, it was really, really aggressive. But you know how, like, sometimes, especially if your house is really cold, you open the door and it just pounds in the heat.
20: Yeah.
19: So, but I started thinking, you know, Judy, don't complain about this. In the winter, you'd be wishing for this. And then I thought, there are some people who really actually like this.
20: Yeah. I mean, some people, I mean, listen, I'm looking forward to the 4th of July. I'm going to a neighbor's house. Nice pool in the backyard. Ooh. I'm going to wallow with a drink. I'm going to wallow in the pool.
21: That's a good, I like that.
20: Just hang out, have a few drinks, wallow in the pool, talk to my friends.
21: Nice.
20: Don't have to leave the neighborhood. It's going to be a good day.
21: Can walk home so you can have a few too many.
20: Right.
21: All of a sudden the heat doesn't really feel so hot anymore.
20: Exactly. I'm looking forward to the 4th of July at being hot. But you know, Judy, what I was thinking about was that winter we had and that ice crunch. You know, we had the snow and then the ice crunch on top, and it didn't go away for a month, right? It just was there, and it was so cold and you couldn't shovel it, and it was awful. I think I prefer this.
19: 100%.
21: It's absolutely this, for sure.
19: And let's ask people, are we crazy or is this better? 1-800-283-101.5 is our phone number. Let us know. Maybe you think that there are people out there, guys, who love the cold, who love to bundle up and that whole sitting by a cozy fire thing. And I love to go out and it wakes you up. It's brisk. It makes you feel alive, you know?
20: Yeah.
19: 1-800-283-101.5 is our phone number.
20: But right now, it's not any different than how it was in that January, February cold snap, because people were, they're just going to stay inside. You know, it's like my friends in Phoenix this time of year, all they do is they just stay inside. Summer is their winter because it's just too damn hot out. But, you know, I'll still get some outside. I have to mow the lawn. I've got like a white trash lawn right now. I was supposed to like mow it a day or two ago. Too damn hot.
19: Right. 100%. Well, let's ask people, 100%. Did I say I wasn't going to say that
20: You've
19: anymore?
20: You've said it three or four times in the past five minutes.
21: Even I noticed this time.
20: But listen, you're known for that. Apple created an emoji in your honor.
19: Oh, yeah, they did. They absolutely did. Okay, so who likes the heats? There's somebody out there who's actually enjoying this. Are we going to this call here?
20: Sure,
19: let's go to Bob. We haven't spoken to him in a while. Hey, Bob, in Ewing, how are you?
20: Hey, Bob.
1: Dennis, I'm sorry. EJ, Judy, how are you?
19: You're just practicing for Dennis's return.
20: It won't be long.
1: Listen, I can't take either way, the real cold or this heat. I mean, I just can't stand it. But, I mean, I worked out in it for years, so it doesn't really change my schedule much. I just do what I have to do. If I have to go out, I go out. But, guys, you just reminded me of the story that Dennis hates me repeating about Jill Myra. She came on and replaced Judy for a very, very brief stint back.
19: Oh, yes. When I was on maternity leave.
1: It was hysterical. Dennis was literally saying, I cannot work with this woman. Get her off the air. And I know she's a sweetheart, but she was not cut out for that job by any stretch. And Dennis was pulling no punches right on the air. Get me out of here.
0: I generally don't like it.
20: He loves Jill. We all love Jill.
19: He does love Jill, but the problem with him doing the radio show with Jill is that she's so nice that there was no, like, conflict. You know what I mean? And Dennis wanted to scream at somebody, and it just
20: You can't
19: didn't
20: scream
19: work.
20: At Jill. Come on. Yeah.
19: Who could do that?
1: Not Judy.
20: Who is it easier to scream at, Judy or Jill?
3: Judy.
20: Of course.
3: Yeah.
19: Right. Thank you.
20: Shut up,
19: Thank
20: you mean you bitch. So
3: exactly.
20: I would never say that to Jill Myra.
19: It wasn't that, Bob. What were you going to say?
1: No, that wasn't the case. She just really was, I hate to say, daffy. I mean, she was just out for lunch. She just
20: She's beautiful, and we love her.
19: Bob, I think, because I remember this very well. Bob, thank you for calling New Jersey 101.5. I'm going to tell you about Jill, and it all goes back to her being nice. She is not going to hate somebody on the left. Like we do. Jill is just too nice. So if you're going to be on the air and, you know, Dennis wants you to hate the people that he hates, what can I tell you? I once had a nice conversation with Phil Murphy. He almost came to my house and choked me in the middle of the night. Do you remember?
20: I remember you telling me about it.
19: Yeah.
20: Yeah.
19: He was like, what? Oh, now you're best friends with the governor. I said, no, I just had a conversation with him. So that's what it is. You have to be a hateful person to be able to do this radio show.
20: Well, you know, I used to say this when I was the program director, and maybe I haven't even followed it myself, but I used to say what makes a great radio talk show host is that you have to have a strong opinion, and you can't worry about people liking you or not liking you. You have 50% of the listeners have to think you're an a-hole, and the other 50% of the audience has to think you're awesome. I mean, that's really the job.
19: It's true.
20: Which
19: it's true.
20: I can't execute.
19: stop
20: I mean,
19: it.
20: No, listen. I mean, listen, I've had people that work here now that I told in the beginning of their career, you can't be everybody's friend. You got to take a position, and half the audience is going to hate it. So what?
19: I know. No, it is. And I still never got used to it. I don't like it that people hate me, but what are you going to do? 1-800-28... What are you going to do? I'm hateable. 1-800-28... 100%. And I'm 100% hateable, EJ. 1-800-283-101.5 is our number. The question today is, it is so oppressive outside that we're wondering, is there anybody out there who's actually enjoying it? Now, when I pulled up from my exercise class today, and by the way...
20: Yeah, and you went very early this morning.
19: Danny is amazing. I love you, Danny, from Pilates Blast in Red Bank.
20: Not like the mean woman from yesterday.
19: No, I could not take her. But no, and that wasn't Pilates Blast. That was a different place. But I want to tell you something. The reason I'm bringing her up is because there are a lot of people that open these Pilates places and they're big chains, you know, they're all across the country.
20: Yeah.
19: And then they put, you know, these moms who open Pilates studios and they're unbelievable at it out of business. So I really, this is a local New Jersey business. As we do on the show here all the time, we really encourage people to shop at the local businesses. So please, if you are into Pilates or if you want to try it, yes, I am definitely plugging her. Danny Rubin, Pilates Blast, all her teachers are great. We're going to take a break. Are you loving this heat? Are you hating this heat? Believe it or not, you got to like it better than the snow.
20: Yeah.
19: Maybe. Your phone call's next. 1019, here's New Jersey Fast Track.
6: Lots of shorebound traffic on this hot morning. 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Get in the zone. 35 through Manteloking and Lavalette. Lots of slowdowns. Also, big delays along 72 as you go eastbound side, coming in towards before Nautilus Drive, all the way down to just beyond Route 9. And there's also delays on the parkway coming south into exit 63 as you exit off into Route 72. Big jam on 295 north from Youngs Road up to Route 1 southbound, a shorter delay into that same spot. 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Next report in 15 minutes from the All-American Subaru of Old Bridge Traffic Desk. 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
21: 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New Jersey 101.5 instant weather. Nothing but sunshine today. No storms to cool us down. Still another 60 hours to go until our extreme heat warning expires. Highs near 100. The heat index up to 110. At least it's cooler at the shore once again today. Tonight stays warm and muggy with most lows in the 70s. And we'll do it again tomorrow. 100 to 105. Mostly sunny and breezy. There will be a chance of a pop-up evening thunderstorm tomorrow. I'm Chief Meteorologist Dan Zara.
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10: That is the number. So we've done What's Your Favorite Pizza. I think at one point Dennis and Judy did What's Your Favorite Cheese. I don't know if we've ever done What's Your Favorite Color. But this is a very simple question, maybe the most simple question we've ever asked. Would you rather be too hot or would you rather be too cold? 1-800-283-101.5.
0: It really is.
10: By the way, I got to mention something. One of the funniest things I ever heard on this station.
0: Yeah.
10: Nothing about heat, about color. When Craig was on in the afternoon, we had this cleaning guy here named Sando.
0: I remember him.
10: And they brought Sando in. And there was a trivia question going on, and I guess Craig made it really, really easy for him. So Craig says, okay, Sando, here's your question. What color is the purple crayon? He had this accent. What color is the purple crayon? White? It was so funny. I'll never forget that. What color is the purple crayon? White. Oh, my gosh. That was a long time ago.
0: Mark, I'm hungry. Can you get me something to eat? The reason I'm saying that is because they just said they get mad when I go, Mark, I'm hungry.
11: Are we not going to talk about how 1020 Down Under just got replaced?
10: It's the audience.
0: Thank God.
10: The audience knows that you're going to play it out of the next week. They just know. They're ready to hear Down Under.
11: I had to play hot and cold.
10: You know, you're not going to hear Down and Under this weekend, though, because it's a Made in America weekend.
11: Good plug,
10: and
11: shameless.
10: You know why you're not going to hear it?
11: They're Down Under.
10: They're Down Under.
0: Yeah. Oh, very good. By the way, I'm going to say 9 out of 10 people who are listening to our show today hate this heat. And a lot of people are on our app chat. Let me not forget to mention to you people that our app chat is open for your commentary. We understand you can't always call in, although we prefer call because we're old school like that.
10: Yeah.
0: So we give you the phone number, 1-800-283-101.5. There are people from other places who love this weather. For instance, we have Ellie.

0: Ellie, who's in South Jersey. She's on the line right now with us. Hi, Ellie.
1: Hey, Ellie.
2: Hi.
0: You're a tropical lady.
2: Yes, I am. And before we move on, you and I have something in common, our last names.
0: Oh, you're Franco?
2: I don't know how you spell your last name. Yes, I am. Franco.
0: That's right, baby.
2: Hey.
0: Yeah.
2: Pura vida.
0: ¿Cómo estás?
2: Bien. Hablas español. Qué lindo.
0: Okay, shut up. See, they don't like it. Ellos no le gustan cuando hablo español. Yo no sé por qué.
2: Oh, pero lo hablas muy bonito.
0: No.
1: Bonito, that means beautiful, right?
0: Yeah.
1: Okay.
2: Sí, así es.
3: Hello.
0: Gracias. Okay,
2: yes.
0: What do you got for us, Ellie, so these people don't get upset with us?
2: Well, I love the heat for that reason. I'm from Costa Rica. But most of all, because my husband and I love enjoying the heat at nighttime in our backyard in our pergola with a glass of wine and naked.
1: And naked? I did not see that coming.
0: What, did she mention naked to the screener?
1: No. All I heard was wine and pergola.
2: Yes.
1: I didn't hear wine, pergola, and pishadil.
0: Now, let me ask you a question, Ellie. There's a lot to unpack here. Are there...
1: Well, hopefully for her.
0: Yeah. Are there lawn chairs involved?
2: My husband is here next to me.
0: Oh, my God. Well, you know these Latin women. You know how they are.
1: But oh.
0: First, she's a hua. No.
4: B, right. She hit me.
0: All right. The question I have is this involving like lawn chairs, lounge chairs, cushions, towels? Like, how do we lie
2: cushions.
0: About?
2: Yeah. Cushions. Our backyard is very private at nighttime. So, yes, cushion. Well, actually, my husband's the one that got me started in this. He's a gringo, so he just likes to, you know, be loose.
1: I think I just got an idea for the weekend. Maybe tonight.
0: God.
1: The weekend starts tonight. You know,
0: but
1: we're having our Friday martini tonight.
0: But can you not talk about it so we don't have to picture it, EJ?
1: I'll take a picture and send it to you.
0: Okay, Ellie, one more question.
2: Yes.
0: Because we got to go for the news. But is there, first of all, how long are you together with your husband?
2: We've been together 7 years.
0: Oh, okay, so this will end soon.
1: Newlyweds.
0: Second question, right. Second question, is there intimacy as well out of doors, or it's just lying around nude?
2: Yes, sometimes.
0: Wow, interesting. I'd love, sometimes because those lawn chairs can be pretty uncomfortable.
1: Actually, I need to send you a picture of the hammock that my wife and I destroyed.
2: That's why we have cushions.
0: All right. That's what cushions are made for. You're right, Ellie. Thank you so much for calling New Jersey 101.5. So there is a bright side to this heat.
1: Yes.
0: Do you love it?
1: You can be naked
0: or
1: outside.
0: Do you hate it? Well, 1-800-283-101.5 is our phone number. Call's coming up next on Judy and EJ, New Jersey 101.5.
5: It's 10:30. I'm Jen Ursula with your New Jersey 101.5 News Flash. The East Orange couple who climbed to the top of the Empire State Building to get engaged now facing charges. One tourist said it was chaotic inside the building.
6: We went to the 86th floor, and then we were told we couldn't go any higher because there are people on the top. And then a ton of police people came by, running by us.
5: The NYPD says 33-year-old Angela Nicolau and 32-year-old Ivan Kusevac are being charged with reckless endangerment, burglary, and criminal trespass, among other charges. The couple, known for climbing skyscrapers, were dressed in black, wore masks when they got through a fenced-in area and began the climb. The couple got up to the top of the landmark spire over 1,400 feet, where he popped the question and gave her a ring. They hugged and kissed, filmed their home adventure for social media, and made their way down where the cops were waiting for them. A fentanyl-impaired driver gets 15 years in prison for a crash that killed a young South Jersey mom 2 years ago. On April 3rd, 2024, 32-year-old Stephen Search of Voorhees struck a car on Black Horse Pike in Hamilton Township, Atlantic County, killing the driver, 29-year-old Karina Castillo of Clementon. Prosecutors say Search was going 100 miles per hour and was high on several drugs, including fentanyl. Three others in a separate car were injured. Search pleaded guilty to first-degree aggravated manslaughter. The parade of tall ships and military boats into the Hudson Bay and River that started Wednesday is why the FBI is enforcing a 24-hour drone ban through next Thursday. no drone fly zone stretches from the George Washington Bridge along the Hudson past the bay down to Monmouth County and covers about 2 miles inland. The FBI put out word that they have agents up and down the coastline. They'll seize any drones caught breaking the flight restrictions. The temporary no-fly zone is in place to protect the Sailforth 250 fleet of tall ships and boats in the New York Harbor as part of celebrations around America's 250th birthday. That's your New Jersey 101.5 News Flash. Here's Fast Traffic.
3: Lots of people are beachbound on this hot day. 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Get in the zone. Garden State Parkway is still of slowdowns coming into exit 63. That's because of all of the traffic on 72 as you go eastbound side from before Nautilus Drive down past the parkway down to beyond Route 9. Route 9 also has southbound traffic coming in through Barnegat and lots of bunching up on 35 in through Manteloking and Lavalette. 295 still has delays each way into Route 1. Outer Bridge crossing delays in both directions. Gothel's Bridge is slow leaving New Jersey. And the worst of the Hudson River crossings at George Washington Bridge, about a 10-minute delay. 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Next report in 15 minutes. 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
7: New Jersey 101.5 instant weather. Honestly, today and tomorrow, this is about as bad as it gets here in the summertime here in New Jersey. Humidity is high, temperatures are too, and the hazy, blazing sunshine isn't helping matters at all. Inland high temperatures near 100, the heat index up to 110. It is cooler at the shore, at least. We've got nothing but hazy sunshine overhead. Tonight stays warm and muggy with clear skies, lows in the 70s. That's one of the worst parts of a heat wave when we don't cool down at night. And tomorrow, mostly sunny and breezy with a chance of a pop-up evening thunderstorm. Highs tomorrow, 100 to 105. I'm Chief Meteorologist Dan Zarrow.
5: Right now, Margate, 82 degrees, 92 in Trenton, Hillsboro, 94. 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
1: It's pretty hot out there already. I'm driving into work, and it's like 92 degrees at like 8:30 this morning. So, yeah, it's only going to go up into the hundreds today. Dan Zarrow said maybe not 110. They were thinking that might happen, but maybe in the 105s, and that's hot enough. So it's not that long ago. We were outside, and there was that ice crunch on the ground, and it was under 20 degrees for like a month. So would you rather be that way or this way? Would you rather be too hot or too cold? 1-800-283-101.5.
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4: So temperatures in the 100s today, and we're just thinking a few months ago. It doesn't seem like it was that long ago when we were freezing, and it was under 20 degrees for a month. So it's a very simple question, and we can all relate to it because I think we've all had this thought. Would you rather be too hot on a day like today when it's 100 or too cold when it's 15 degrees outside? 1-800-283-101.5.
1: Yeah.
4: Yeah.
1: That's a big question. Some people enjoy the heat because of the ability it affords you to be naked outside with your spouse.
4: Yes.
1: We just learned about that.
4: Mm-hmm.
1: It's funny because we built an extension on our last house and we made this like insane, like really cool master bedroom suite with like balcony overlooking the pool. Like it was really beautiful. So one night we said, it was like brand new. We're like, let's hang out on the balcony, you know? And then things began to happen.
4: Oh.
1: And my
4: neck. As if one thing led to another thing?
1: One thing led to another thing. And then my next door neighbor, who's like a teenager.
4: Yeah.
1: Tells me like years later. She's like, yeah, I saw you guys doing it on the balcony.
4: Oh, my like, God.
1: I said, what? It was like pitch blackout.
4: Yeah.
1: She's like, yeah, I know. But I don't know. I just happened to be like seeing it or whatever. I was like, oh my God. Well, thank God she didn't tell me back then.
4: The untanned parts of your body tend to glow in the moonlight.
1: Is that true?
4: It just seems that way.
5: Move on.
4: All right.
1: Let's go to, what is it? Line one, line three. We got Mark in Staten Island. Hello.
6: Hey, how Welcome. Are you, Judy?
1: AJ, I'm great.
6: How are you doing?
4: Hi, Mark. Good morning.
6: I'm going to go with hot because I can't stand bone-chilling cold anymore at 66 or shoveling snow or driving in snow. Those things I don't have to worry about in the heat.
1: I agree with you, but that really answers the question, what do you prefer, winter or summer? Because those things, driving, shoveling, that doesn't have to do with the actual temperature. What I'm asking is, okay, you did say you don't like the bone-chilling cold.
6: Yes.
1: Some people, despite the fact they have to shovel and that it's difficult to drive and whatever, love that bracing feeling of walking outside and bundling and feeling the cold whip across their face and their nose. And, you know, I hate the cold. So I will always prefer heat, even when it's disgusting like this. But there are people.

0: who like it. Skiers, this is why I stopped skiing, by the way, because I think I told you this, Kyle. I was up on a lift once, my daughter and I looked at her and it was maybe 20 degrees out. And that's like the coldest I would ever go skiing. And we're sitting there. The lift got stuck for a minute. We're up there freezing and wind is whipping. I said, what are we doing?
1: Wind whipping down the boardwalk.
0: And I think that was the last time I ever skied.
1: Yeah.
0: Mark, thank you.
2: Can I tell you guys something that happened funny last night?
0: Please.
1: Please. We like funny.
2: 3 a.m. I was scrolling through Facebook and a Jersey thing happened. I cried laughing in my bed. I just couldn't stop laughing. There was a picture of that couple on top of the Empire State Building.
1: Right.
2: And the flag was waving. And it said, the original Jimmy Buffs since 1932. I cried my eyes out.
0: Oh, my God.
2: That is... would climb the Empire State Building and put that flag up.
1: Well, that's very funny. Is the new meme. People were actually taking the flag that they had, which said something about love over war, yeah, or something like that. But they're all changing it to fit their advertising. I saw that also. Chris Christie was up there, too, apparently.
0: I was just going to say that, EJ. I can't believe nobody put Chris in his beach chair up there.
1: I have it. I'll send it to you.
0: Oh, that's funny. Oh, they did. Okay.
1: I'm all over the Christie thing. I was a regular sharer of that.
0: That's so cute. All right, Marky, thank you for calling New Jersey 101.5 from our sister city of Staten Island. Jim is in Hillsboro, or as the South Jersey people say, Hillsboro.
1: Pearl.
0: Hi, Jim.
3: Hello?
1: Hello?
0: Hey.
3: Hello?
0: Hello?
3: Hey. I would rather be cold than hot because you could dress for the cold, but you can't dress for the heat.
0: A lot of people say that. A lot of people say that.
1: Uh-oh. I think he dropped on us, I think. Jim, you there, buddy? Yeah. He was... He dissolved into ether.
4: I get his point about you can wear jackets and throw on more layers and a scarf or whatever. And then when it's the summer, unless you're Ellie being naked outside, that's about the best that you can do. But like last night I was walking and it was very hot and the sun's not up anymore. It's 9:30, 10 o'clock at night and it's still really warm and it's humid. But I would still so much rather that than walking outside of my car at night and freezing and sprinting to get back inside. There's something comfortable about it still being warm at night.
1: Definitely at night because you don't have the sun beating down
4: on you. The sun is what makes it bad. The sun being really hot. Like yesterday I was going to the gym after work and as soon as I got out of my car, you just get your energy zapped. I got out of the car and immediately just... Oh,
1: or you get into the car and it's like getting into an oven.
4: Right. Yeah. But
1: you put your sunglasses on if you leave them out there. And
4: they burn your eyes for sure. But that feeling when it's at night of having it be comfortable and being able to sit out on the balcony or just go for a walk at night, that's nice. Yeah, I like those comfortable
1: nights. I love that.
4: Walk
1: out on the deck like tonight. You know, tonight's our Friday, so we'll have our drinks on the end.
4: Right.
1: And I'll just be out there in a pair of shorts. And, you know, we'll go out there in the wintertime too, you know, just to be outside or whatever. And I can't be out there very long.
4: There's something about being outside that just makes you feel a little bit better.
1: Yeah, almost, you know, sometimes I have fantasies that I live in Florida, right? Like when it's like really warm out and it's like, because something in the back of my mind, you know, and my wife and I have different opinions on Florida, but I would love to live in a tropical place. And sometimes I like to imagine this time of year that I'm living in a tropical place.
0: Yeah. By the way, a warm night is vacation.
4: It's awesome.
0: What says vacation more than a warm
4: night?
0: They're
4: the best.
0: You're 100% right.
4: Yeah.
0: Yeah. You ever hang out with I was going to say Kyle.
1: Yeah, right now.
0: Allie. Naked outside on
4: our balcony is not not secluded.
0: Oh,
4: so those doing laundry at the laundromat or going to the liquor store, which are right across from where I live, they would get a show.
0: Well, that would not be good.
4: No.
0: Right? Too bad.
1: Yeah. Ever go to a naked beach?
4: No, I've never done that.
1: Judy, you've been to a naked beach.
0: Yes. Well, not that I did it.
1: Okay.
0: But that I was at a hotel that had it.
1: Oh, okay.
0: You could go either nude or prude, they would call it.
1: Hmm.
0: So, Jamaica. Nude beach, and you had to walk by the nude beach to go to, and you could just like go, you know, hang out on the nude beach for a second. But if you were going to spend the day there and lie down there, I think you had, it was clothing optional. That's what it was.
4: I just feel like a nude beach, you're not getting what you're hoping to get.
0: No, and
4: you're not getting the hot girls.
0: Before.
4: You're getting... 75
0: but wait a minute.
1: fall.
0: And there were hot girls. Oh. But guess what? The hot girls all looked better clothed. Like you would see a girl, like this gorgeous girl at the dinner time, right? By the buffet or something. And she's like wearing this beautiful outfit and her body looks perfect. But unless you're 18, naked things happen to you. You know what I mean? So unless you're like in your 20s, I really should say. So like there'd be a hot girl who was like 28, 32, stunning. But then on the beach, things don't look the same.
4: Hmm.
0: Things don't hold.
4: Things took a turn.
1: Right. like me and my attraction to Maude.
4: Yes.
0: You know, like the sun shows cellulite and the sun shows stretch marks and the sun shows like, and then also like your boobs aren't being held up naked as well as they are.
4: Clothing un-naked. Does wonders.
0: Clothing does a lot it of does. Good for people.
4: Yeah. Yeah.
0: Most people look better clothed.
4: I'd you know say that's mean? Fair.
0: And even models, it's so funny. Like we've been to like fashion shows where the models are always, and I was grew up as an actress, so you always see people naked backstage changing or whatever. And I'm always like, oh my God, even models, you know, look better clothed. It's weird. Some people have really ugly parts of them that are hidden. You know what I'm saying?
4: Yeah. But I still think if you go to the nude beach, you're more likely to see 75-year-old Earl than you are
0: That's
4: to see
0: true. Earl. Okay, yes.
4: Hot Jenny.
0: Yeah, like hippies, like old hippies and stuff like that. But anyway, so we went there because it was clothing optional just to see what was going on.
1: Yeah.
0: And it was pretty unpleasant. So,
4: but you can't go, if it's clothing optional and then you show up with clothes on, you're a loser, right? Yes, I mean, it feels like you just go to a normal beach.
1: I think the naked people think the unnaked people are there to gawk.
4: Exactly. If you were to show up at the nude beach with clothes on, that's not right.
0: Right, and I was gawking. But we didn't like put a chair and a towel down and lie down. We just walked through and said, let's put our feet in the water just because we wanted to see what was going on.
4: Right.
0: You know what I mean?
4: Right.
0: So we gawked
1: curiosity,
0: for a minute.
1: Yeah.
0: We gawked for a minute and then went, ew, this is nauseating. Right. And we left. 1-800-283-101.5. So the heat, some people love it. Maybe you're enjoying this. Do you like that better than the cold? 1-800-283-101.5. We got a lot of app chat messages to get to, too. But first at 1049, here's New Jersey Fast Track.
5: Definitely looks like a beach day with this hot weather. 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Get in the zone. The parkway already busy coming south and exit 130 heading towards the Driscoll Bridge. More crowding up near 117 and then in pockets from 109 to 105. More traffic farther down the line of the parkway and exit 63. That's where you get caught up in that 72 traffic jam. Eastbound 72 from before Nautilus Drive down to beyond Route 9. 9 has lots of traffic south coming into Barnegat. 295 still with northbound traffic coming into Route 1. Outerbridge Crossing has delays back to New Jersey and the Gothel slow leaving New Jersey. It's time to say goodnight to that check engine light with the free AutoZone Fix Finder service that'll help troubleshoot the likely cause of your light for free. 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Next report in 15 minutes from the All-American Subaru of Old Bridge Traffic Desk. I'm Tom Rivers on New Jersey 101.5.
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6: New Jersey 101.5 instant weather. Nothing but sunshine today. No storms to cool us down. Still another 60 hours to go until our extreme heat warning expires. Highs near 100. The heat index up to 110. At least it's cooler at the shore once again today. Tonight stays warm and muggy with most lows in the 70s. And we'll do it again tomorrow. 100 to 105. Mostly sunny and breezy. There will be a chance of a pop-up evening thunderstorm tomorrow. I'm Chief Meteorologist Dan Zarrow.
4: 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I shiver to think of what it's going to be in a few hours.
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4: 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Jackson, 93, fast traffic. and instant weather every 15 minutes on New Jersey 101.5.
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17: 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What's better than one U.S. News and World Report ranking? 46 of them. 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
1: Trudy and EJ show, day before the holiday weekend. A lot of people love it's their Friday today. And it's going to be hot today, tomorrow, Saturday, Sunday, maybe one of the hottest 4th of Julys ever. So we're asking the question, would you rather be too hot or too cold? Our number, 1-800-283-101.5. Oh, can I mention a couple more things?
0: Please.
1: We have a game coming up at noon today. Judy has the topic. Kyle and I will be the contestants. We'll play for all our callers today and their chance to win B-52's tickets. Also, this just in, all day Saturday on the 4th of July, we've got tickets to see Bon Jovi at Madison Square Garden.
0: Oh, my God. Well, that's perfect because guess what the topic for today's quiz is? Today's game.
1: Music made in the USA, Bon Jovi, Bruce Springsteen.
0: 80s music.
1: Okay, well, you're going to hear a lot of that this weekend.
4: I'll be good at that.
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0: That's gorgeous.
1: All right, I got all the business out of the way.
0: All right. Right now, we should probably take a call from Thomas and Brick, and then I want to see if we can get to our app chat really quick. Hi, Thomas.
12: Hi there, folks. I want to make a plea on behalf of all the birds, chipmunks, and squirrels that can't make the call themselves, obviously. If you could find it in your heart, folks, to put water out for God's beautiful creatures over the next few days in shallow pans, and make sure you put it in the shade and check it every few hours so that the water's not too hot. Because I did it this morning, and I've already...
0: Are you talking about, like, because I'm also one of God's beautiful creatures? I mean, people have said...
1: It would look weird, though, you drinking out of my bird bath, Judy. That
0: also, like, a really shallow pan. I'm not a fan of the idea, Tom.
12: Well, we are talking about the birds, chipmunks, and monks, not you, Judy.
0: I'm so sorry. I completely misunderstood.
1: All right. Okay. Well, thanks, Tom. I have a bird bath in the backyard.
0: I think everybody's beautiful in their own way. You know what I mean?
1: I know. It would look weird, though, if you were drinking out of the bird bath.
0: But I mean, you know, God's beautiful creatures. That could be, he's got so many creatures. Do you know what I'm saying?
4: Naked mole rats.
1: Actually, I got to say, not all are beautiful. You're right about that.
4: Yeah.
1: Yeah.
0: Everybody's beautiful.
1: Like the opossum. The opossum is ugly.
4: Yeah. Moles, mole rats.
1: Ew. Yeah.
0: Okay.
4: Mouses.
0: App chat.
1: Ugliest animals, 1-800-283-101.5.
4: Mice.
1: Mice aren't ugly.
4: Yeah, they are.
1: You think so?
0: Hillbilly rats. Well,
4: go ahead, Judy. I'm sorry.
0: No, this is not important. I'm enjoying what you guys are doing much better. Thank you, Kyle, for letting Stan in Tin Falls goes. Thank you, Kyle, for letting the animal wacko guy get on the air.
1: He wasn't a wacko. He was sincere and really, you should put water out for the birds and the, I mean, listen, imagine if you were outside and there was no water around to drink. What would happen?
4: Death.
1: Right. You know, you don't want to see the dead birds. You don't want to see the dead foxes.
4: Yeah.
1: Right.
4: Those things need water, too.
1: And you should change the water multiple times a day, because on a day like today, it'll be too hot to bathe and drink.
4: Yeah.
1: Right.
4: Yeah.
1: I'll be wacko right along there with Thomas.
4: There you go.
0: Okay. I'm glad.
1: I love the birds.
0: Glad you guys got a chance.
1: I like to sit in the backyard in the morning and drink my coffee and watch the birds.
4: Now, the birds, I don't agree with you on.
1: No?
4: I love the other.
1: I have my app, my Merlin app. I've got 109 birds on my life list.
0: I hate birds so bad.
4: Yeah, no, I can't count on the board with birds.
1: Well, I think they should be, you know, fed and watered.
0: I have a good idea. During the news, you guys can talk about this.
4: Sorry.
0: Just chat yourselves into a frenzy.
1: No, I'm done. I'm not talking about birds anymore.
0: Okay. But this is the Judy and EJ show. It's almost time for us to break for the news. Thank you so much. Once again, as EJ mentioned, coming up today, we get to give away a great prize that doesn't belong to us. We love that so much. So stick with us here on New Jersey 101.5.
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16: It's 93 degrees at 11 o'clock. I'm Jen Ursulo. Governor Mikey Sherrill warning about extreme heat coming to the Garden State. Sherrill says the heat is not just uncomfortable, but severely dangerous, with temperatures expected to hit triple digits.
19: It's the hottest stretch we've seen in over 14 years. And it's the number one, extreme heat's the number one weather-related killer in America. More than hurricanes, more than floods, more than extreme cold combined.
16: Sherrill is urging people in New Jersey to stay indoors and to check in on their neighbors. She says the state is working with local towns and counties to coordinate cooling centers across New Jersey. Now, while the heat is a perfect excuse to take a dip in the ocean, there are four Ocean County beaches to avoid because they tested high for fecal bacteria. Yesterday, state environmental protection officials announced that the water test reports found two beaches in Brick, Windward Beach and Cedar Bridge Manor Park, as well as Cedar Point Beach in South Toms River and Summit Avenue Beach in Island Heights had high levels of the bacteria. 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The young man charged with killing two Cranford girls with his Jeep made his first appearance in adult court yesterday.
20: Wearing tan clothing for inmates during a virtual court appearance, 18-year-old Vincent Badaloro spoke only a few words as he agreed to remain held in jail pending trial. The Garwood man is accused of deliberately running down best friends Maria Niotis and Isabella Salas in Cranford. The 17-year-old best friends were riding an e-bike last September when they were fatally struck by a Jeep. Rick Rickman, New Jersey, 101.5 News.
16: A Bridgeton woman is in a mess of trouble after making a bogus call to 911. Police say 37-year-old Brenda Martinez called to report her boyfriend was drowning in a local lake. A large-scale emergency response was launched. It turns out she made it up, but we don't know why. Not only is she charged with creating a false public alarm, but police say she has several active warrants for her arrest. The complete New Jersey 101.5 forecast is coming up. Now here's New Jersey Fast Traffic.
5: Traffic on 287, very busy now on the southbound side from before exit 1 all the way down to 440 heading for the parkway, and that's where the traffic is on this hot morning. Traffic on the parkway very slow from around exit 130 right down to the Driscoll Bridge, more crowding up near 117, then in pockets from 109 to 105, then farther down the line, extra delays exiting at exit 63. Problem there is 72, eastbound big delays from Barnacle Drive all the way down to past Route 9, and then more traffic over the bridge heading over to LBI. Route 9 is southbound traffic in Barnegat. Northbound side of Route 9 is slow into the area south of Route 72. Plenty of bunching up on the AC Expressway east coming into Blackwood. Outer Bridge crossing still heavy back to New Jersey, and the Gothel slow leaving New Jersey. Traffic every 15 minutes. I'm Tom Rivers on New Jersey 101.5.
6: New Jersey 101.5 instant weather. Today's Jersey Shore Report, which we post every morning at nj1015.com, brings the rip current risk down to moderate with ocean wave heights up to 2 or 3 feet. Ocean temperatures mainly in the 70s at this point, although there's a hint of upwelling, meaning some spots could be colder. Most importantly, the shore will be the coolest part of New Jersey by far today. It's still quite humid and still pretty hot, especially on mainland beaches, but at least it won't be 100 degrees. Inland New Jersey will be near 100 today. The heat index up to 110. Nothing but hazy sunshine as our heat wave really ramps up. Warm and muggy tonight, clear skies, lows in the 70s, near record heat again tomorrow, highs 100 to 105, mostly sunny and breezy with a chance of a pop-up evening thunderstorm. Saturday is the 4th of July. It's still going to be hot and humid. Upper 90s to around 100 with sun and clouds. Watch for a few late-day thunderstorms. I'm Chief Meteorologist Dan Zara.
16: 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Right now, Manasquan, 94 degrees. It's 94 in Woodbury and Westfield, 96. Next update hits at 11:30. 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
1: Thanks, Jen. Of course they were from New Jersey. A New Jersey couple from East Orange got engaged on the top of the Empire State Building after climbing its sphere. Or spire. What is it? Spire? I guess it's a spire, not a sphere. Turning a death-defying stunt into a proposal they'll never forget. So what's the best proposal that you've ever seen or received? Do grand over-the-top proposals make for great stories, or do they just put way too much pressure on someone to say yes? Somebody posted on Facebook yesterday that no man can ever propose again because who's going to outdo proposing to somebody at the very top of the Empire State Building. So we're talking about that and marriage proposals. Get on the line now, 1-800-283-101.5.
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0: 11:10. Judy and EJ program. Your beautiful Thursday, which is kind of Friday. You know what I'm saying?
1: It is a Friday. It's everybody's Friday today. In fact, they're closing the office at 2 o'clock today, Judy, here at the station.
0: Are they really?
1: Yep.
0: We better get out of here. We better pack up and get out of here.
1: We'll be done at 2. 2 and then we went back until Monday at 10. Going to be a great weekend.
0: Yeah. And we've got EJ there, me here, Judy Franco up there.
1: Kyle over there.
0: They call Kyle. Whatever happened there.
2: Hello.
0: App chat open for your commentary. All you app chatters up bright and early this morning chatting. Because for them, like, this is bright and early.
1: Can I tell you something?
0: Shut up.
1: No, can I tell you something?
0: Oh, I thought you were making fun of me.
1: No, I'm not.
0: Oh, what?
1: But I use your line purposefully. Purposefully. Anyway, we got that text from Trevalise yesterday about the people in the Empire State Building, right? You saw it before I did. And the way you told me yesterday, oh, there's people up in the Empire State Building right now. And the way you told me, I thought, oh my God, I hope it's not terrorists.
0: So did I.
1: Right? Well, the way you told me.
0: Oh, because at the time they were covering it, EJ, that was how they were.
1: But then again, if you're a terrorist.
0: Couching it.
1: There's no way to escape, really. I mean, why would a terrorist do that?
0: I don't know, but when I saw it, it was actually on I guess it must have been like the second the news stations heard about it.
1: Right.
0: They're showing it. They go, and the people were masked too, which was like a little scary.
1: Yeah, they had, one had a Batman mask on, right? Creepy.
0: Yeah, and it was a little creepy. And the newscaster was saying the president is being briefed on this or whatever.
1: All that talk.
0: So now I come up, I'm on the air, come up, you guys, there's somebody on the top of the Empire State. I was so scared.
1: Yeah. I mean, at first I thought, and then I guess they had some flag that said about love, and then we later learned that it was a proposal, right?
0: Yeah, but you know what? You're not allowed to do that.
1: No, of
0: like,
1: course
0: don't you get arrested?
1: They did get arrested.
0: Oh, they did? Okay,
1: yeah.
0: I didn't hear the end of the story.
1: Yeah.
0: So, phone number is 1-800-283-101.5. Did you ever do a proposal that was crazy and stupid? I just think proposals now have gotten so

0: out of control. And I miss the days when like somebody would just like, you know, you'd go to your favorite restaurant or you'd go to your favorite beach spot and it'd just be the two of you. Now there are companies that specialize and you get videos and you get photographers and the proposal ends up costing like a wedding. You know what I mean? So, right. But that's one opinion. Proposals have gotten out of control. I would also like to ask people, though, if they want to tell their stories about great proposals they've done.
1: Yeah, so they certainly don't have to be extravagant like this one, but just, yeah. You know, I mean, if it were great, we'd love to hear it if you had it in a special setting. But in my case, I had the ring and I couldn't hold on to it. So whatever I had planned, I just had to give her that ring like it was burning a hole in my pocket. And I gave it to her in my apartment. You know, no big thing. But
0: I love that.
1: But she didn't expect that either. It was a total surprise.
0: That's nice when it's a total surprise. Listen, if you know, like if your boyfriend is taking you to a place that you've never been before, that looks like it's a Technicolor movie.
1: Right.
0: You're going to get a little bit of a inkling. But what you did, EJ, is even better.
1: Yeah, I was going to do it on Thanksgiving on one of our favorite hiking trails or whatever. But we didn't do any of that. I had it, and I had to give it to her. And she said yes.
0: She did? Because it kind of looks like you forced her into it.
1: Right.
0: Okay, 1-800-283-101.5. Imagine like if the girl says no and the guy goes, yeah, but you're doing it anyway. Like now, we're doing it. Does anybody say no anyway? Like it's not like in the olden days where you were one. She said yes. You guys have already had 7 kids in this day and age. Lived together for 3 years. You're going to get divorced anyway in 10 years. You know? It's just so unromantic. Phone number is 1-800-283-101.5. Tell us about your proposal. We won't judge. Was it simple and elegant or was it something over the top? My ring was in the chicken. I had gone to his sister's house for a meal.
1: Did you say the ring was in the chicken?
0: Yeah, they wrapped it in tin foil and stuck it in the cavity of the chicken.
1: Okay.
0: And then they were passing, can I have the potatoes? And then they put it with the opening of the chicken like toward me. But like, I'm in somebody else's house. I'm not going to say, why is there tinfoil in the chicken?
1: Right.
0: So they're like, you didn't notice? I'm like, I did, but like, I'm not going to say why you have. I figured somebody left the stuffing.
1: So you ignored it and you didn't want to say anything to make the people feel bad.
0: Exactly.
1: Right.
0: And so then they're like, Judy. Somebody said, Judy, what's that foil in the chicken?
1: Right.
0: So I reached in and I opened it and there were, you know, his whole family was around.
1: Okay.
0: And it was very nice.
1: I don't know if that was a valid proposal though, Judy. You might be engaged to the chicken.
0: Okay, right. And by the way, okay, so that was like just when I got the ring. The proposal was, you know, we barely knew each other.
1: Yeah.
0: I had a fight with my parents. I said, I got to get out of that house. We'd hung out like 3 or 4 times. He said, well, do you want to get married or... I said, I don't even know you that well. He said, yeah, well, neither one of us is married before. And like, we're old. Who's going to marry us? And I said, yeah, that's true. He goes, you want to just try it? I said, he goes, if it doesn't work, we'll get divorced. I said, okay, do you love me or anything? He said, I don't know. And I went home and told my mother I was getting married. And she said, to who? And I said, you know, that guy, whatever, he's my friend.
1: That guy.
0: Yeah, that's basically how romantic it was.
1: But look at you now. I mean, look at this. I mean, you've got 4 beautiful children and a baseball team of grandchildren.
0: Actually, I have 12 grandchildren.
1: I know. Well,
0: but I'm not allowed to count.
1: Well, that's the bullpen.
0: And 2 on the way. My daughter-in-law is due in 4 weeks and my daughter's due in 3 months. So listen, why do I say that? My kids kill me. Stop talking. Don't count. Stop counting. It's like bad luck or whatever. So anyway, that was how unromantic it was. It was just an idea that came into his head. I was like, fine, I barely know him, but I'm desperate. I got to get married. Danny's in Brooklyn. He has a better story. Talk to me, Danny.
2: Hey, how are you, Judy?
0: Good.
2: EJ.
1: Hey, Danny.
2: So opposed to my wife, she's a teacher in Brooklyn, Mag and David. I'm sure you're familiar with it, Judy.
0: I'm familiar with it. My sister used to be a teacher there, too.
2: So I got permission from the principal and whatnot. And so she was out in a meeting every Tuesday or whatever it was. So I went into the classroom and I set up, like, will you marry me? First thing, all the kids had roses. And,
0: oh.
2: And

0: in the class.
1: I love that all the kids had roses. That's so cute.
0: Yeah, she was definitely shocked. And because it's a religious school, I wasn't allowed to hug her or kiss her or touch her or anything like that. So
1: right.
0: A little awkward.
2: So you shake her hand?
0: Yeah.
1: Yeah, no, it's the funniest thing because we don't kiss even on the after you're at your wedding, right? And there's like a million people there. And then they go, okay, you're man and wife and whatever. And then the husband smashes the glass and then the girl goes and hugs her mother and her friends. And like, you don't kiss under the thing. Danny, I love that story. Thank you so much for calling New Jersey 101.5. You know, our crazy traditions. 1-800-283-101.5. EJ, Tony in Weirdtown says her husband was the same, very casual, like you were with Linda. She goes, I woke up, rolled over. He was on bended knee, asked me to marry him, said he couldn't wait. And then I went to the dentist.
2: You have the ring. Sometimes you just can't hold on to it. It's like me in secrets. I'm not good with those either.
1: I'm not good with secrets either. Oh my God. Speaking of my pregnant daughter, she tells me yesterday they accidentally sent me the baby's gender in the app, but I don't want to look at it.
2: Okay.
1: No. You can look at it or not look at it. I said, well, look at it. Let me look at it.
2: Yeah.
1: So she goes, no way. You could never
2: hold it. Yeah.
1: Well, and she's right. I ruin every secret by accident.
2: She wants to be surprised.
1: Yeah.
2: Yeah. That's how we were with both our kids.
1: Yeah. But how did you propose? And I heard a great story of a proposal over the weekend. I'm going to tell you about it right after the traffic, but we want to hear about your proposals. Somebody wrote, that's like the scene from Meet the Parents. I don't know if they're talking about me or you, EJ, but maybe Kyle needs to talk about if he were ever going to get married, what his plan would be. We'll talk about that next. 11:19, here's New Jersey Fast Draft.
3: 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Parkway southbound side, very busy down from exit 132 to the Driscoll Bridge. More crowding up on the parkway 117 to 114, then 109 to 105. More delays farther south into exit 63. That's where you hit those delays on Route 72. Eastbound side, a big jam from Barnacle Drive down to past Route 9, and then again very slow over the bridge heading into LBI. Route 9 has plenty of delays south coming in through Barnegat and Stafford, and north on Route 9 in through the area south of 72. Lots of traffic on 35 in Manteloking and Lavalette, as well as on 36 in Seabright. And if you're leaving New Jersey across the Hudson, the worst of it, the George Washington Bridge, a 10-minute delay. While some insurance companies use gimmicks to get your attention, NJM would rather focus on putting their policyholders first. 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Next report in 15 minutes from the All-American Subaru of Old Bridge Traffic Desk. I'm Tom Rivers on New Jersey 101.5.
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4: New Jersey 101.5 instant weather. Nothing but sunshine today. No storms to cool us down. Still another 60 hours to go until our extreme heat warning expires. Highs near 100. The heat index up to 110. At least it's cooler at the shore once again today. Tonight stays warm and muggy with most lows in the 70s. And we'll do it again tomorrow, 100 to 105. Mostly sunny and breezy. There will be a chance of a pop-up evening thunderstorm tomorrow. I'm Chief Meteorologist Dan Zara.
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0: was nice. The Bee Gees and Emma G there.
1: All my memories.
0: Say a little John Denver.
2: Okay, enough, enough.
1: Gather
2: seriously.
1: Around her.
2: Huh? No. I'm putting my foot down.
1: All right.
0: I stopped. He continued.
2: Kyle.
0: Don't be mad at me.
2: I'm mad at both of you, actually.
0: I know you are.
2: Robin is in Houston, Texas. She might not have a great story because Kyle says, tell us a story about when you got married. But that's not the question.
0: Well, no,
3: you having fun over there?
0: The question is about the proposals, over-the-top proposals and whatnot. No?
2: Yes, Kyle's very mad at me. What happened to her?
3: I got rid of her.
0: I think Charlie's talking to her.
3: I'm kidding. Charlie's talking to her.
2: She passed away while she was on
3: hold. Unfortunately, Robin is dead. 1975 to 2026.
2: Kyle, you wish our listeners were born in 75. You mean 65 or 55.
3: Well, no, I was talking about Robin. I don't know what year she was born. Maybe she was born in 75.
0: Well, she's
2: I
0: back.
2: Think our youngest listener was born in 55.
3: 44.
0: That's not true.
3: Kidding.
2: Let's call an old spade an old spade. We got
0: John down there in Burlington County. He's like 30.
2: No, we have a lot. Yes. Of course, this is facetious.
0: I take it very seriously. I'm a very literal person.
3: 44.

0: Huh?
1: 32.
0: Robin, wow. You're on New Jersey 101.5. Hi,
1: December
0: Robin.
1: December 32, January
2: 32. 1844.
0: Tell us, is it hot in Texas, Robin?
3: It's hot in Hades, yeah.
0: Yeah.
3: It's hotter than it is up there, and I feel sorry for
2: I think
3: you guys.
2: That heat wave is going from Texas to Maine. It's just like
0: Texas
2: everywhere.
0: Heat? Oh.
3: Yeah, probably so. I was raised here. We lived in New Jersey for 40 years, and then we escaped, and we're back.
0: Oh.
3: To the heat, which is nice for the bones. Anyway. So
1: it is better for the bones, I will tell you that. Much better for the bones.
3: Yeah. So my husband, my boyfriend at the time, we went to his apartment. He's an excellent cook for the meats and the proteins, and I can do all the sides. So he was cooking dinner, and he said, okay, can you go and make the rice? We're going to have, I guess, chicken and rice and broccoli or whatever. And I said, no problem. Opened up the canister of rice, and the engagement ring was sticking out of the canister.
1: Oh.
3: And then he got off his knees and proposed there. And it was just us in his, roach-infested apartment because he was poor as the bug, still going to college.
1: That is very, very cute. I love that.
3: And next year, it'll be 50 years.
0: Oh, wow.
1: Wow, that's gorgeous.
3: Yeah.
0: What are you, like 10?
3: Yeah. No.
0: Okay.
3: I was almost 20.
0: All right.
3: And he had just graduated.
0: Okay.
3: So, yeah, I was the youngest of the class, pretty much.
0: Well, happy anniversary.
1: Love that story.
3: Thank you. But it was simple, out of the rice.
1: Very nice. Very nice. Robin, thank you. I think I told you I was going to tell a good proposal story that I saw on Instagram. A friend of mine, her daughter just got engaged. And she is the assistant for a photographer who sometimes photographs elaborate proposals because now people have a photographer come to their proposal. So the assistant doesn't know that her boyfriend is coming to propose to her. She thinks she's setting up for another proposal.
0: Right.
1: So it was great.
0: A good surprise.
1: We got to take a break for the news on New Jersey 101.5. But don't worry, you'll tell us your proposal story next.
4: 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I'm Jen Ursula with your New Jersey 101.5 News Flash. The heat wave blanketing New Jersey throughout the holiday weekend has forced the cancellation or rescheduling of events around the state. In Freehold, the Monmouth 250 concert will be held July 17th instead of tomorrow. Franklin Township Somerset County Fireworks Celebration is postponed for tonight. That'll be held next Friday, the 10th. Haddon and Haddonfield in Camden County canceling 4th of July outdoor events during the day. Monmouth Park canceling its live horse racing card for Friday, but they do plan to resume racing on Saturday. A list of other cancellations is at nj1015.com. Governor Mikey Sherrill continues to take swipes at President Donald Trump during a press conference Wednesday on New Jersey's extreme heat wave. Sherrill blamed the president for recent jumps in energy costs.
5: It's important, especially as we keep seeing costs, including energy costs, soar thanks to Trump's illegal tariffs and reckless war in Iran.
4: New Jersey's energy prices were already on the rise before the war in Iran. In 2025, New Jersey's energy costs jumped between 17% and 20%, mostly due to a surge in AI data centers, putting strains on electric resources. A Cherry Hill man accused of exposing himself to a group of girls during a youth soccer event in Medford Park in April has turned himself into police. 43-year-old Brian Epstein now charged with sexual contact and lewdness after a search of his home found evidence connecting him to the incidents. Police say they received a number of tips from the public after images of Epstein were released. That's your New Jersey 101.5 News Flash. Here's fast traffic.
6: Plenty of traffic heading for the shore this morning. 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Get in the zone. Traffic on the parkway slows at 132 to the Driscoll Bridge. More crowding up at 117 to 116. Then at a stretch from 114 down to 105. More crowding up near exit 63. And that's all tied into the big jam on 72 as you go east in Stafford from Barnacle Drive down to past Route 9 and then over the bridge heading into LBI. 35, lots of crowding in Manteloking and Lavalette. 36 and Seabright is jammed in the Atlantic City Expressway eastbound. Traffic in the Blackwood area. 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Next report in 15 minutes. 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

0: New Jersey, 101.5 instant weather. Honestly, today and tomorrow, this is about as bad as it gets here in the summertime here in New Jersey. Humidity is high, temperatures are too, and the hazy, blazing sunshine isn't helping matters at all. Inland high temperatures near 100, the heat index up to 110. It is cooler at the shore, at least. We've got nothing but hazy sunshine overhead. Tonight stays warm and muggy with clear skies, lows in the 70s. That's one of the worst parts of a heat wave when we don't cool down at night. And tomorrow, mostly sunny and breezy with a chance of a pop-up evening thunderstorm. Highs tomorrow, 100 to 105. I'm Chief Meteorologist Dan Zara.
1: Right now, Surf City, 81 degrees, 93 in Mahwah, Piscataway, 97. 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
2: They were from New Jersey. Who knew? Romantic or way too much pressure? A New Jersey couple from East Orange got engaged on top of the Empire State Building yesterday. We were all a little worried at first, but then it was a message of peace and engagement, and they got arrested. So they're in jail right now. Maybe they got bailed out. Who knows? But it was quite a gesture. So was your engagement as spectacular as that? And if it wasn't, we'd like to hear that story anyway, too. Maybe on the boardwalk. Who knows? Maybe on the beach. 1-800. Maybe the engagement ring was in the sand and you had to find it. 1-800-283-101.5.
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2: Continue.
18: Lot of people raving about Kyle's voice. I'm not continue to say goodbye to Hollywood.
2: Yeah.
18: Why?
2: I don't know. I hadn't heard that song in a while. It's a great song.
18: You know what, like, that whole album, by the way, was start to finish magnificent.
2: Is that the Turnstiles album?
18: Yes.
2: Yes, it was.
18: Every word on that record.
2: Lots of Billy Joel this weekend on our Made in America weekend.
18: Are
2: all
18: we
2: American
18: gonna?
2: Artists all weekend on New Jersey 101.5.
18: Name me like a couple good Billy Joel songs we're going to hear.
2: You're going to hear
18: the top of your head.
2: My Life. I don't know. You hear that one all the time. Piano Man.
18: Oh.
2: We Didn't Start the Fire.
18: I'm very happy.
2: Moving Out. Big Shot.
18: Okay, relax. I am going to.
2: You may be right. It's still rock and roll to me.
18: I am definitely going to be tuning in this weekend when the music comes out.
2: All American, Judy. And who's
18: great.
2: I don't know of anybody that's more patriotic than you are.
18: That's damn right, baby.
2: Is your flag up? You flying your flag?
18: Of course.
2: My flag's up,
18: course.
2: Too.
18: Of course. You know, did I tell you my
2: these
18: kids
2: losers
18: asked me,
2: that won't fly the flag because they don't like the president. Come on. You know,
18: did
2: it's
18: I
2: like,
18: tell you? Did I tell you my kids asked me, like, are you afraid that, like, somebody's going to be offended?
2: It's the American flag. It supersedes
18: that?
2: Any ideology.
18: Thank you. All right. Let's go to Tom in Middletown. We're talking about how you proposed or how you were proposed to. Great proposal stories. Let's go to Tom. Did I say that already? Hi, Tom. Did you get engaged at the Empire State Building?
19: I actually did in 1998.
2: On the top or the bottom?
19: Oh, actually on 86th floor. Yeah,
2: oh,
19: yeah.
2: Okay.
19: Well, no, not on top. You know, I'm a bottom guy, I guess.
18: Okay. Oh, yeah. I knew that about you. Felt that way about you.
19: So in 1998. Yeah. Yes. I'm sorry. Go ahead.
2: Now you go.
18: No, tell the story.
19: Okay.
18: Again.
19: So in 1998, I took my wife into New York City. We're from New Jersey, Milltown, not Middletown.
2: Oh, Milltown, sure.
19: Yes. So I took her up there. She had no clue what I was about to do. And I asked a strange 10-year-old boy to actually hand her the ring. So I got down on one knee, and this little stranger came up to her and said, "Will you marry Tom?" And obviously, we're 30 years in now, and it's a beautiful thing.
18: That is the cutest. You guys, are you, like, loving this story? Or
2: I'm trying to imagine and picture it in my mind. So does the 86th floor have an observation deck, or what was the scene up
19: at? No, it was an observation deck. I'm not too sure exactly what floor, what have you.
2: Right.
19: I mean, I know there are several floors, but it was on the outside, the highest we could go.
2: That's cool.
19: And oh, it was beautiful. You know, my wife's Sicilian and Dominican.
2: Oh, so what a great combination.
19: And I'm Hungarian. So go figure. Watch out for the saucepans and the machetes.
18: That's adorable. You know, it's funny. Like, somebody recently said to me, "I'm Hungarian, so watch out for my temper," or something. And I was like, I didn't know this is a thing.
19: Well, you know what? I guess I needed somebody to neutralize my life properly.
18: That's so funny. I had no idea that was one of those stereotypes about Hungarians. Tom, I love the story, and it's such a happy ending. Thank you so much for calling New Jersey 101.5.
2: Listen, Sicilians have the temper.
18: Yeah, but Hungarians also, like, I guess they're known for it, and I didn't know that. Let's go to Ron in South Jersey. He got engaged in a most nauseating way. Tell the story, Ron.
20: Hey, so how you doing?
2: Hi.
20: So my wife and I are both divorces from other relationships, and I proposed at Disney World. Now, I'm 55 years old. I snuck in a prince suit. I dressed up as a prince. I ordered a glass slipper. I ordered, I had
18: Are you talking about prince as in Disney prince or prince as in purple rain prince? Because that would be weird.
20: Disney
2: Not
20: prince.
2: The prince in purple, the Bill Spadia type of prince, no. Prince Charming.
20: Exactly. Prince Charming.
18: Right.
20: Prince okay. Charming. So I get all this in there. I get down on one knee. I do the whole thing in front of the castle, and I'm not in the Disney. But here's the kicker. This is what they call priceless. I did all this with my ex's family. I had my ex-sister-in-law, their family, my ex's brother-in-law and his family, my ex-father-in-law and my son. And that was my payback for being divorced to my ex-wife. So she said I never took her anywhere. Did anything, so I made sure I did my proposal the best I could.
2: Sure.
18: Aww. So
20: my now wife, who we've been married since 2017, is a Disney freak. So we have all the memorabilia. I still have the suit. Don't fit in it no more, but I wanted to make it memorable for both of us going the second time around. So that was my priceless
18: I moment. Love the story. Beautiful. And especially the fact that you took her to Disney, even though you're not a Disney fan, because I couldn't do that. I could not do that. That is love.
20: I learned to suck it up a second time around.
18: Beautiful. Nice story, Ron. I've told you guys this, but, you know, new listeners all the time. That my husband used Disney as a very effective contraceptive. It's like 99.9% effective when I wanted to have one more baby. And he said, do you really want to go to Disney again? And I was like, okay, forget it. Right. It works. It works. 1-800-283-101.5 is our number. Proposal stories. Tell us when you got engaged, whether you were the one proposed to or the one doing the proposing. Today, it's like out of control. People go all out. Photographers and video and staged performances. And at one time, they were very, very simple and pure. And neither one is the right way, let's face it.
2: There's a few things I'm happy that our generation kind of missed out on. Those over-the-top proposals, I think, yes. By and large. And the silly gender reveals.
18: Yeah, you know? Oh, that is the worst. Like, if you want to find out what the baby is, fine. You, your husband, whatever. But, like, the whole thing about announcing it to people, what is that? It's weird. EJ, I'm so
2: It's just people that want to be seen on social media. Everybody's a content provider now. Everybody
18: right.
2: lives for likes and loves and thumbs ups and comments. Everybody lives for that. That's why they do it. That's why this couple went to the top of the Empire State Building. Apparently, they already have a show on Netflix.
18: Yeah.
2: Where they climb things. They did it for not their marriage or their love. They did it to be noticed, to go viral, and for their career, ultimately.
18: Yeah, I didn't know about the climbing thing either until we heard about those guys yesterday. I had no idea.
2: Now everybody knows who they are, like the couple that was cheating on each other at the Coldplay concert.
18: They're infamous.
2: Yeah.
18: But can somebody explain to me what the masks were about? I didn't read into that. Did anybody hear that?
2: Yeah, like you're not going to get caught. You're going up and it's one way and there's no way to escape unless somebody comes by on a helicopter and takes you away. But
18: right,
2: that's like, not going to happen. I don't know what the mask was.
18: You know what? I'm thinking maybe they thought there was a chance they could get up and down and somehow disappear without anybody knowing who they were so they wouldn't get arrested.
2: Yeah. Well,
18: I don't know.
2: That was
18: anyway.
2: Bad idea. I think it's great. I mean, listen, they did something. We're talking about it. It's going worldwide. It's a meme now.
18: True.
2: And, you know, God bless that they did it. And they're in jail and they'll pay their fines and they'll regret that. But they'll ultimately come out ahead.
18: Yeah. All right. 1-800-283-101.5 is our number. Talk to me about your proposal. Your call's coming up next on Judy and EJ right now. It's 11:48. Here's New Jersey Fast Traffic.
0: Lots of slowdowns heading for those cooler places on this hot day. 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Garden State Parkway, very busy, and exit 132 right down and across the Driscoll Bridge. More bunching up 117 to 116, then 114 to 105. More bunching up into exit 63. And that's where you hit all those delays on Route 72 eastbound at Barnegle Drive, down to past Route 9, and then heading to LBI. Route 9 has been extra slow south in Barnegat and Stafford and Northam before you get to Route 72. Plenty of congestion on 35 at Manteloking and Lavalette, 36 in Seabright, and also we're getting word of a crash on 37 eastbound side at Hooper Avenue. One lane is currently closed. 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Next report in 15 minutes from the All-American Subaru of Old Bridge Traffic Desk. I'm Tom Rivers on New Jersey 101.5.
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22: New Jersey 101.5 instant weather. Nothing but sunshine today. No storms to cool us down. Still another 60 hours to go until our extreme heat warning expires. Highs near 100. The heat index up to 110. At least it's cooler at the shore once again today. Tonight stays warm and muggy with most lows in the 70s. And we'll do it again tomorrow. 100 to 105. Mostly sunny and breezy. There will be a chance of a pop-up evening thunderstorm tomorrow. I'm Chief Meteorologist Dan Zara.
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6: Anthropic no longer needs a license to export powerful AI models. That decision, confirmed by Commerce Secretary Howard Lutnick, allows the artificial intelligence company to give the public access to Mythos and Fable, as Asian companies offer similar models. For months, Anthropic has also battled the Trump administration over Pentagon policies. Etched continues to cash in on the AI chip business. The NVIDIA competitor now has a valuation of $5 billion. Etched has banked $1 billion on orders for its so-called frontier inference clusters. Meta is adding more features to the new live chat feature on Threads. Now includes translation, so more users around the world can join in the discussions. Hosts can invite 3 co-hosts during a live chat in order to better manage conversations. And there's a new deal for the movie Artificial, which is about the firing and reinstatement of Sam Altman. Neon has acquired the global distribution rights from Amazon MGM Studios. The movie is expected to compete in this year's Oscar race, whether OpenAI likes it or not. Tech Report, I'm Mark Mayfield.
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9: The Junie and EJ Show, I got you.
8: I wasn't ready. I was in the middle of a sandwich here.
9: Talking about how you were proposed to. 1-800-283-1015. Yay. And for bonus points, did the marriage last or did you get divorced 2 months later?
10: When you wish upon a star.
11: Maybe the bigger proposals, the less it lasts, you think?
8: Could be.
12: Yeah, because it's all about the show. It's not sincere.
11: And also, you guys, we have to think of like a time limit where we believe that it means it lasted. Because like 7 years is not lasting to me.
8: You know what I find strange? When couples, I mean, they stay together for the kids. And they're married 25, 30, 35 years. And they decide at that point to end the marriage.
11: I know. I always say the same thing. Like, you stuck it out this long, you moron.
8: Work it out.
11: Work it out, baby. Try to see it my way. All right, let's go to Dan in West Windsor. Dan, welcome to the program. We're thrilled to have you on. Tell us about your proposal.
13: Sure. It's a little safer than climbing the Empire State Building. I'm French, and I told my girlfriend that I wanted to go to Paris for a long weekend. And she agreed. And so we did a red eye, I think a Thursday night into a Friday. And I said, well, let's go on to the Eiffel Tower, and then we'll go out to dinner or something. So we did that, and we got to the top of the Eiffel. Well, actually, I should say, while we were getting dressed, a storm comes through. And typical summer, it goes from warm to cold. So as we're walking down the street, we're going to the Eiffel Tower, and we went to the top of the Eiffel Tower, and that's where I proposed to her. And she had no idea, but it was freezing cold and 20-mile-an-hour winds after the storm had blown through. So there was a stranger up there. I said, here, snap a picture, quick. And then she took a picture. It was on my knee. And then we came down. I said, all right, let's go downstairs. And I had arranged a dinner boat that goes up and down the Seine River. So and then we had dinner downstairs. And then we went to my cousin's house where they proceeded to call my parents back in New Jersey. And then after they talked for a couple minutes, they go, here, we want someone to talk to you. And it was me and my fiance. And aww. My parents were like, well, wait a minute, what are you guys doing there? And I told my parents. So what we did, and we came back. So it was a blissful weekend. It was a a high tower, but it was safe. We didn't climb it. But it was fun. And then the night before I even left, I went to a concert in Philadelphia with my friend. I didn't even tell anybody. I didn't tell anyone what I was doing. And so I kept a good secret. And to this day, it's still the best thing. And 22 years later, we're still married.
12: Love it.
11: Dude, it sounds beautiful. I love that story. That's fantastic. You didn't climb the Eiffel Tower, which is a little bit of a disappointment. But other than that, it was great.
13: I kept it safe.
11: Yeah. Anyhow, Dan, thank you so much. Love you. I appreciate the call.
12: You know, the thing with the Empire State Building, how do you get to that point, though? So that's the concerning part. You know, there's a lot of meetings at the Empire State Building building today among security that happened. Somebody's probably losing their job there today.
11: I don't know, though. I mean, my husband used to work in the Empire State Building, and they used to be able to open the windows to smoke. Right. Not that anybody cared about smoking.
12: Some of those sealed
11: days. Buildings.
12: It's old school building with the windows open. Yeah.
11: So I guess if he wanted to walk out there, he could have walked out there. There's nothing security could do about it.
12: But you would think at least on the observation deck or someplace toward the top, especially with what's happened the past 25 years.
11: Yeah, I guess.

0: Yes, you're right. Since 9/11. And then they even made those railings around the observatory like really high because so many people used to jump off it, remember?
1: Yep, yep.
0: Scary. All right, let's go to Nancy in Roxbury. Shoot, there's so many good stories people want to talk about. Hi, Nance.
2: Hey, guys. How are you?
1: Hi, Nancy.
0: We're great.
2: Hi. So, I have a great story. So, we are, it's 1983, and I got to give you a backstory. This is the simpler times of getting engaged, I think. So, when my husband and I used to go out on dates, every single time I would get in the car, and I'd pull the visor down, I would fix my hair. I had big hair. It was the 80s.
0: Mm-hmm. Of course.
2: Makeup, you know, check myself out every single time. So now, fast forward, we're in the car one night, and he's playing, you know, the music. I'm not paying attention, and he's playing the song, Little Girl, Will You Marry Me by Springsteen.
0: Aww.
2: I'm not paying attention. And he goes, did you hear this song? And I go, no, what? He rewinds it, you know, the tape in the car. And I'm like, oh, that's so sweet, not paying attention. And he goes, something's with your hair. What are you doing with your hair tonight? And I go, and I remember touching it, but I don't pull the visor down. He goes, oh, I don't know. A couple of minutes later, he's asked the same question. I'm like, I don't know. What do you mean what's wrong with my hair? And I pull the visor down, and he's got my engagement ring dangling up from the visor. I scream. I'm like, oh, my God. We pull over in the parking lot on Route 22 in Union, and he proposes to me like that. But it was funny because I missed all the signs, you know, and he thought I was going to pull the visor down right away, and I never did.
1: But this is the most Jersey proposal I think I've ever heard. I mean,
0: it's crazy.
1: You've got Springsteen and Route 22 in Union.
0: And then he hid it in a pork roll, egg, and cheese sandwich. It's like, you're right, EJ. It's so awesome.
2: No, then, yeah.
1: Bravo. Pretty cool job, Nancy. Thank you.
2: Yeah. And by the way, married 40 years.
1: Yay.
0: Oh, beautiful.
1: Bravo.
0: Nancy, thank you so much for calling New Jersey 101.5. We'll be back. You're going to win in the next
1: hour. Get on the phones right now. We've got tickets to see B-52s in Freehold. 1-800-283-101.5. 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
4: It's 95 degrees at 12 o'clock. I'm Jen Ursulo. Governor Mikey Sherrill giving some tips on how to cut down on energy costs during this extreme heat wave. She's advising unplugging unused devices and cutting down on electric use during peak hours so as not to overwhelm the electric grid. Almost $50,000 has been raised on GoFundMe for the family of that three-year-old boy who drowned in a backyard swimming pool last Saturday night in Camden County. Michael Stephen wrote in a post that their three-year-old daughter came into the house dripping wet. They ran out to find her twin brother, Elijah. They found him face down in the water with blue lips and no pulse. Stephen said Elijah's mother called 911 while he started compressions, and first responders got his son to a hospital where they did get his heart beating, but doctors say the boy's brain swelling was just too much and nothing more could be done. The family is planning to donate the little boy's organs. A day after telling everyone he had been missing since March due to hospital treatment for depression, North Jersey Congressman Tom Kane Jr. introduced a bill on Capitol Hill Wednesday focused on mental health.
5: The Mental Health Parity Enforcement and Funding Act is meant to give the Labor Department power to make sure health insurers offer plans that have the same level of coverage for mental health as physical health. The 57-year-old congressman just spent the last 3 months out of the public eye while getting treated for depression and says he's always been a supporter of mental health care and helped push mental health parity during his time in the New Jersey legislature. Now, Kane says he believed in the cause then and understands it in a far more personal way now. Levon Putney, New Jersey 101.5 News.
4: 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The couple who scaled the Empire State Building is being granted supervised release after appearing in court. Ivan Gustavov and Angela Nicolau were arrested and charged with misdemeanor and felony charges following their ascent up the New York City landmark yesterday afternoon. Once at the top, the Russian natives, who also live in East Orange, New Jersey, unfurled a banner that had a peace and love message before getting engaged and climbing back down. The complete New Jersey 101.5 forecast is coming up. Now here's New Jersey fast traffic.
6: New problem on the parkway southbound at exit 130. It's a crash in the right lane in Woodbridge. You get beyond that, it still stays slow over the Driscoll Bridge. And then more traffic bound for the shore on this hot day from 117 down to 109. And more crowding up farther down the line at exit 63. Route 72 remains a big jam at Barnacle Drive all the way down to LBI headed for Surf City. Route 9, plenty of traffic south in Barnegat and Stafford. And 35 has been jammed in Manteloking and Lavalette. Also lots of slowdowns on 37 east in Tom River, the crash by Hooper Avenue. And if you're on the Atlantic City Expressway, that traffic is jammed eastbound through Blackwood and down through Washington Township. Next report in 15 minutes. I'm Tom Rivers on New Jersey 101.5.
7: New Jersey 101.5 instant weather. 155 days ago, January 28th, was the coldest day of 2026. It was minus 17 degrees in Walpack, New Jersey. Today and tomorrow, we're going to push 103, 104, 105 in the state. What a difference. What a crazy year of weather we're having. Think cool thoughts today. Stay hydrated and take care of yourself. It is a real scorcher out there, about as bad as it gets in the summertime here in New Jersey. Extreme heat warning continues with high temperatures near 100 for inland New Jersey, cooler at the shore, the heat index up to 110, nothing but hazy sunshine overhead. Tonight stays warm and muggy with lows in the 70s. Tomorrow's highs 100 to 105, mostly sunny and breezy for your Friday with a chance of a pop-up evening thunderstorm. Saturday's the 4th of July. It stays hot and humid with sun and clouds, upper 90s to around 100. There could be a few late-day thunderstorms on Saturday, too. I'm Chief Meteorologist Dan Zara.
4: 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Barnegat Light, 81 degrees right now. It's 96 in Parsippany. And Old Bridge, woo, 98. 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
1: Thanks, Jen Ursillo. 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Judy's Music Trivia with me and Kyle, and up for grabs today. 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
22: The National Institutes of Health has launched a new genome database. It's called All of Us, and some health experts think it could change the direction of personalized medicine. So far, more than 747,000 people have contributed health records and data, which the NIH says makes All of Us the world's largest database of human genomes that's paired with clinical data. People from all ethnic backgrounds are being recruited, and that's providing scientists with information that could help them develop individual treatments for life-threatening diseases. The FDA will allow Zyn nicotine pouches to be marketed with a modified risk claim. Zyn pouches contain nicotine but not tobacco. The FDA is allowing the company to market Zyn's 10 flavors with a claim that using Zyn instead of cigarettes puts you at a lower risk of mouth cancer, heart disease, lung cancer, stroke, emphysema, and chronic bronchitis. Health update. I'm Sarah Lee Kessler.
3: Not New York, not Philadelphia. We're proud to be Jersey's own. New Jersey 101.5. 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
0: New Jersey 101.5. New Jersey Giant Thing, a.k.a. New Jersey Time. Time. You know what I mean? It's 12:10. I'm Judy Franco. I'm hungry. What can I tell
1: it
0: you?
1: It sounded like Chime Time to me because I'm just so conditioned to hearing that.
0: So, I said it in another language, in Tonga.
1: New Jersey, time, time.
0: Yeah, time, time. Yeah, I'm Judy, there's EJ, that's Kyle. And you know what happens, right? We give stuff away this hour. You're going to win tickets to the B-52s. Look at all these people waiting. Yes. I want to explain to you how the show, how the thing goes.
1: Okay? Well, let me talk a little more about the concert. Is that
0: talk
1: okay?
0: Talk more
1: So we typically
0: it.
1: Do this on Friday at noon, but today is sort of everybody's Friday, being the Thursday before a nice long holiday weekend. 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The B-52s are coming to Park Stage in Freehold on July 11th. 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
0: I love that.
1: Yeah.
0: Now, here's how it goes. You ready to hear how it goes?
1: Yep.
0: I think you guys know how it goes, but here's how it goes. I ask you guys a question. I give you four choices, right? You guys pick the answer, and all the audience has to do is either agree or disagree, We don't give them the heavy lifting here on New Jersey 101.5. We let our audience skate.
1: Right. Kyle and I will do the work, and then the audience just has to agree or disagree.
0: And it really works out well, because who doesn't want to go see the B-52? So I have chosen as the theme for this hour's trivia contest, 80s music.
1: Okay.
0: 80s music. I'm going to give you guys a test question. Who wants the test?
1: I'd give it to Kyle.
2: Yeah, we can work together on it.
1: All right.
0: All right, fine. Actually, guys, maybe you should work together on everyone.
2: Okay.
0: Because team efforts are really good.
1: Sure, okay.
0: So here's how it goes, and that way the audience can listen and see if they can answer it. Ready?
1: Yep.
0: Okay. Often Kyle will play a song here on the program that uses the nickname of the country Australia.
1: Okay.
2: Ah.
0: Okay. What is that nickname? Is it called the Land of Thunder, the Land of Wonder, the Land Down Under, or the Land You Plunder?
2: Well, they do say plunder in the song.
1: Yes.
2: Right. He says that in the chorus, where women they glow and chunder. Men plunder.
1: Men plunder, yeah.
2: And they say nothing. They do say chunder, too. But I think it would be plunder. I said it to you every day. It's 10-20 plunder.
1: Plunder.
2: So, I mean, that feels obvious. Okay. No?
1: And, you know, Australia is known for its crazy outback territory.
2: Right.
1: You know, where the Aborigines are and whatnot.
2: Sure.
1: And they're wild. They're just out of control and they plunder all the time.
2: Right.
0: That is true.
1: So, I'm hoping to do some plundering myself this weekend. So,
0: lock in?
1: Lock in, plunder.
2: Yeah, I would lock
1: plunder,
2: in.
1: Plunder.
2: Yeah.
0: Hold on. Oh, I didn't agree or disagree. I was going to agree because it makes sense.
2: Right.
0: But unfortunately, you guys were all wrong.
2: Oh.
0: No, it's actually called Down Under.
2: Well, that
0: down
2: makes no
1: under.
2: Sense. What are they underneath?
0: Again, I don't know. The earth? I don't know. A fried out combi? I don't know. So, but anyway,
1: their girlfriend?
0: Hopefully you guys will be better when we play the actual game. That was just a test. What did he say?
2: Left field. A little out of left field.
1: I said, their girlfriend?
2: Out of left field.
1: Well, you asked what they're down under.
2: Yeah.
1: It's conceivable they would be under their girlfriend.
0: Okay.
2: To some.
0: Hey, we won't judge.
1: No.
0: All right.
1: I'll behave.
0: Let's go to, no. EJ, I think it's a legitimate, it's a valid answer, okay?
1: Yeah.
0: Let's go right to Hedy. Hedy is Hedy. An old bridge. She's a big B-52s fan, right, Hedy?
5: It's Heidi.
2: I was afraid of that. Yeah.
1: Hedy.
5: It's all good. I've been called worse.
0: I feel so bad, too, because sometimes I like to make fun of the screeners for misspelling things, but that time I was legit. I really just thought maybe it was an old lady named Hedy. There is that name.
1: She probably would be German.
5: Yeah.
1: How would she
0: by
1: speak?
0: By the way.
6: Hi, I'm Hedy is my name.
1: Hey, Hedy, how
6: by
1: are
6: way,
1: you?
6: My name's Hedy.
0: Kyle doesn't know that there was a famous actress named Hedy Lamarr.
1: Hedy Lamarr.
2: I could believe it.
1: Yeah, there's Hedy Lamarr.
0: All right, anyway. Hedy, we're going to ask our first question to the boys. I want you guys to work on it together.
1: All right.
0: Singly, just work it out.
2: Yeah, we'll work it out.
0: Try to get along.
1: Like the constipated accountant. He worked it out with a pencil.
2: All right.
0: Exactly. Okay, here we go.
2: Moving on.
0: This was the famous thing that Madonna was known by. The famous nickname Madonna was known by.
1: This is going to be difficult. I didn't know she had a nickname.
2: Yeah, I don't either. Okay. I thought her nickname was Madonna.
0: Well, here we go, guys. It was either A, the Material Girl, B, the Wonder Woman, C, the Lady Liberty, D, the Hua.
2: Wow. Well, wow. Ralphie thought she was the Hua.
1: Yeah,
2: but A, she was a Hua, B, she hit me.
1: But I can't go with that. I think she wore Wonder Bras.
2: Really? So I was going to say Lady Liberty.
1: Sometimes she would just perform in her bra.
2: Sometimes she performed just out in the middle of the Hudson with a torch in her arm.
1: Oh.
2: And therefore, she garnered the nickname the Lady Liberty.
1: I'm sorry, but I have to stick with the Wonder Bra.
2: I think we're
1: Wonder
2: at
1: Woman.
2: Odds here.
1: Yeah, we are.
2: Because I think it's
0: I'll
2: Lady
0: be the
2: Liberty.
0: Deciding answer. I'll be the deciding answer. Possibly the Wonder Bra thing makes more sense.
1: Of course. You know how she performed in just a bra.
0: Yes. Huh. The Wonder Woman, Hedy, agree or disagree.
2: Have you never gone to the concert on the Hudson?
0: You guys, I told you work it out. That means you have to come up with something together.
2: All right, I'll go with his answer, whatever. That's fine.
1: Right.
2: It's wrong, Hedy, but it's fine.
1: He's being passive aggressive.
0: Is it the Wonder Woman? Agree or disagree? No?
5: Okay, I am in an 80s band, so if I don't get this right, then I'm
0: Hedy. All right, what is it?
5: I disagree.
0: Oh, too smart for you guys. Hang on, Hetty.
1: Hetty, what is your band's name and where are you performing?
0: I love that we're calling her Hetty.
5: I'm in a band called The Suspects. I'm the lead vocalist.
1: Okay.
5: And we play all over the Jersey Shore.
1: Great.
2: Oh.
0: LBI, so,
2: Bum Rogers?
0: So it's really the Material Girl,
5: Bum
0: right?
5: Bum Rogers. It's the Material Girl.
1: Let me ask you this. What's the most popular song you perform?
5: Oh, that's a great
1: one question. That makes the crowd go crazy.
5: Usually, okay, as far as a female vocalist song,
1: doesn't matter.
5: Goodbye to You.
1: Oh, Goodbye to You, of course.
0: Oh,
1: that is a Jersey Shore song.
0: Good
1: and you'll
0: one.
1: Hear that this weekend on the Made in America weekend on New Jersey 101.5.
5: That's right.
0: Awesome. Hetty, hang on.
5: Love Shack's a fan favorite.
0: Oh, that's great.
1: Well, that's great because you're going to go see the B-52s in Freehold at Park Stage.
5: Exactly.
0: And hopefully the screener will call you Heidi instead of Hetty. Thanks for calling and playing our game.
1: Thanks, Heidi.
0: Your chance to win is coming up next on Judy and EJ right now, 12:18. Here's New Jersey Fast Draft.
4: Temperature is soaring through the 90s, and lots of people are beachbound. 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Get in the zone. Garden State Parkway slowing you down south at 130. It's a crash in the right lane. You've got more congestion on the parkway in pockets from exit 120 to 105, and then more traffic down exit 63. That's tied into the big jam on Route 72 eastbound at Barnacle Drive all the way back down to LBI. Plenty of slowdowns on 35 in Manteloking and Lavalette and 36 in Seabright and the Atlantic City Expressway. That traffic is tied up eastbound pretty much from Route 55 all the way down to Berlin Cross Keys Road in Sicklerville. 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Next report in 15 minutes from the All-American Subaru of Old Bridge Traffic Desk. I'm Tom Rivers on New Jersey 101.5.
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7: New Jersey 101.5 instant weather. We're in the thick of it here today, and that blazing sunshine is not helping. Hazy, hot, and humid, and we're in the danger zone with highs near 100, the heat index up to 110. The Jersey Shore is catching relief with a sea breeze this afternoon in the 80s and 90s, depending on where you are. Warm and muggy tonight, most lows in the 70s, and tomorrow, mostly sunny, breezy, chance of a pop-up evening thunderstorm. Highs tomorrow, 100 to 105. I'm Chief Meteorologist Dan Zara.
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1: Two members of this band from New Jersey, Fred Schneider and Kate Pearson. 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
2: Ooh. You know, I don't know why they made me un-Jersey myself.
1: I love Jersey Judy.
2: Isn't it funny that my name was Jersey Judy for a million years on the radio? Then I come to work at the Jersey station. They're like, yeah, can you drop the Jersey thing? And I'm like, that doesn't really make any sense. But I guess it did because we were talking about like serious. Jersey Judy sounds like a music name.
1: Right. I like Jersey Judy.
2: Me too.
1: And what did I... Your Instagram is Jersey Judy, right?
2: My Instagram?
1: Yeah.
2: Yes. Thank you, EJ.
1: You're welcome. Follow me,
2: Jersey Judy Franco. All right, let's go to our next contestant, which is Steve, who is Steve in Trenton. Hi, Steve.
1: Hi, Steve.
3: Good afternoon. What's going on?
1: How are you with your 80s music trivia, Steve?
3: I don't know.
1: You don't know.
3: I'll try.
1: I used to think of myself as an expert until this hour. I'm not doing too well.
3: Yeah, you don't sound
1: this. No.
2: That's so sweet. All right, well, I'm going to try to make it easier for him. Let's do it, boys, shall we?
3: Yes.
2: Okay, the famous song by Journey was called Don't Stop Blanking.
1: Oh.
2: Was it Chewing, Don't Stop Believing, Don't Stop Running, Don't Stop Drooling?
1: I have a guess.
4: What is it?
1: I think it's... Well, you know, it was featured at the end of The Sopranos, right?
4: Mm-hmm.
1: And where was Tony Soprano?
4: He was at a restaurant.
1: Right, and what was he eating? What was he eating?
4: Onion rings.
1: The best in the state.
4: Don't stop chewing those things.
1: Do we agree?
4: Get that flavor.
1: You and I
2: I thought it was drooling.
1: I thought our relationship was going south, but now I'm feeling much better. I feel bonded.
4: I hear you on that one.
1: Don't stop chewing. Yeah.
2: I have to disagree. He was drooling.
4: Well, are you answering questions today?
2: I'm just saying, if I had to decide, you saw drool over the onion.
1: No, that didn't happen until after when the steam was cut to black. He was drooling at that point.
2: Okay.
4: He did have that problem, though, with the grunting, the drooling.
1: Yeah.
2: Correct.
1: No.
2: All right. Well, maybe you're right. Steve, what do you
1: think? Don't stop chewing.
3: No.
1: No?
3: No.
2: Steve, you're right. You won't fall for that trick question.
1: What is the answer?
3: Don't stop believing.
1: Oh.
2: Excellent. Hang on a minute. You can't fool this Steve guy. You know, those Trenton boys? Forget about it.
1: As it turned out, at the end of the scene, Tony did stop chewing.
4: He did.
1: He did stop believing.
4: He stopped chewing. He stopped drooling.
2: He stopped everything.
4: He stopped everything.
1: Yeah.
2: Let's go to Linda in Wall.
4: Your brother Billy.
2: Linda, welcome to the show. I hope you're a big fan of 80s music because we want to give you this great prize. How have you been doing so far in the quiz?
5: Oh, perfect. Love it. Love the 80s. Okay, I'm ready.
2: Awesome.
5: Spaghetti.
2: Okay, then I'm going to actually send her a difficult one. Here it is. Very challenging. No, you acted like a big shot. Here you go. What color was the rain in Prince's famous song? Was it red plaid rain? Was it invisible rain? Was it purple rain? Or is it blue polka dot rain?
4: He was some blue polka dot. I feel like it sound the best.
1: Blue polka dot rain.
4: Blue polka dot rain. Polka dot rain.
1: He wrote it when he was having a fever dream when he had chicken pox.
2: I didn't know
4: that.
2: What
4: do you get when you get chicken pox? Polka dots.
1: You get the polka dots.
2: You know, leave it to EJ to know that little niggly.
4: He's always got. Yeah, he always knows.
1: I'm an 80s music expert. In fact, I programmed all of this weekend's music, and a lot of it's going to be 80s. So please listen to our Made in America weekend.
2: All right, Linda, I think these guys are going with blue polka dots.
4: We've agreed twice in a row.
2: What do you say?
5: I say that sounds wonderful, but I disagree 100%.
1: Oh man!
2: Wow, darn it. She even used my term 100%.
4: Red plaid.
2: It was actually purple. The rain.
1: Well, blue is almost purple.
5: Purple.
1: Yeah. And if it's in a polka dot kind of pattern, it appears to be purple.
4: It was
1: right?
4: a trick question, I think, because if you mix red and blue, you get purple.
2: Oh, you knew my trick,
4: you
2: Kyle.
4: See, she's always up her sleeve with something.
2: Sorry,
4: always.
2: All right, Linda, hang on. You did good.
1: Nice job, Linda.
2: I get it.
1: You're
2: going to
1: see the B-52s with Dramarama at Park Stage in Freehold on Saturday, July 11th.

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1: You want to do another quick one?
2: Sure. Or should we take Let's a break? Go quick. Let's go to Sal quick.
1: Sal, are you ready to play?
3: Hey, guys.
0: Hey, Sal.
3: I'm ready. Salvatore Amore for the Love Shack. We're ready.
1: Okay. The song Wake Me Up Before You Go-Go was a hit for this group. A, Girls Without Shoes. B, Men Without Hats. C, Milli Vanilli. D, Wham.
2: Now, it could have been Milli Vanilli because they weren't actually singing these songs.
4: No.
2: I think that's the answer right there.
4: Milli Vanilli, Wake Me Up Before You Go-Go.
2: Mm-hmm.
4: When they were on stage, I saw them in concert, mm-hmm. and they were great, mm-hmm. and they went. They would go, and they were very awake, and they were great. We later found out that they did indeed go because they were found to be frauds.
2: Right.
1: Oh.
4: So when they woke up, their dream turned into a nightmare.
1: You mean like this answer is turning into for me?
4: It's over.
2: Take it to the bank, Sal. It's Milli Vanilli.
3: I'm gonna disagree, kids. I want to go to the show.
1: It was actually Wham. Good try, both of you boys.
4: Wham, what kind of name is that for a band?
1: I know. You gave it your best. I'm sorry, EJ. I know. Wham does not sound like it would make sense to me either.
4: Aren't you? I have this music knowledge. I know the 80s really deeply well.
1: I know.
4: And I had the answer, and I had the whole story.
1: You're just effing stupid today. Okay. You guys, your chance is coming up next on Judy and EJ.
4: Effing stupid.
5: It's 12:30. I'm Jen Ursula with your New Jersey 101.5 News Flash. The couple who climbed to the top of the Empire State Building is out on supervised release. Angela Nicolau and her new fiancé, Ivan Kusatov, were arraigned on misdemeanor and felony charges following their Wednesday afternoon climb up the spire of the New York City famous landmark. And once at the top, the Russian natives unfurled a banner that had a peace and love message before getting engaged and climbing back down into police custody. Both spent the night in separate holding cells. The East Orange, New Jersey couple returns to court August 24th. As the Garden State gets scorched with temperatures in the triple digits, Governor Mikey Sherrill is urging New Jerseyans to stay safe.
6: I want to be clear, the weather's historic and dangerous. And I say that because even this morning I was saying to my husband, doesn't it seem like we get a heat wave every summer? This is not the type of heat wave we've seen in a while. This, I think the last time was about 14 years ago. This is extreme, extreme heat.
5: Cheryl says people should stay indoors, adding that the state is working with local towns and counties to coordinate cooling centers. The U.S. beat Bosnia to advance to the round 16 and keep its World Cup dreams alive. Malik Tillman converted on a free kick to give the 10-man United States squad the win. This is the first World Cup knockout win for the USA since 2002. It also ends a 10-game losing streak against European opponents. Next up is Belgium, which knocked the U.S. out of the 2014 World Cup. That's your New Jersey 101.5 News Flash. Here's fast traffic.
7: Well, a hot day just got hotter. We have a car fire on Route 22 in Bridgewater, eastbound side coming down towards 202 and 6. It's one lane that's closed. This report is sponsored by America 250. There's a lot of traffic bound for the shore. Garden State Parkway, 135 down to the Driscoll Bridge, then a crash along the way near exit 130. More slowdowns, 123 to 105 in pockets, and then from 89 down to 82 and heading into exit 63. Route 72 has been jammed east at Barnacle Drive, right down to LBI. Route 9, plenty of southbound traffic as you work your way through Barnegat and Stafford. 35 jammed through Mantaloke and Lavalette, and the Walt Whitman Bridge slow back to the Jersey side, right down to Creek Road along 42, and then the AC Expressway from 55 down to Sicklerville. 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
8: New Jersey 101.5 instant weather. The heat and humidity smacking you in the face as you walk outside today. This is about as bad as it gets in the summertime. Dangerous heat and humidity today. Highs near 100 for most of the state. The heat index up to 110 plus. Cooler at the shore, at least, with nothing but hazy sunshine overhead. Tonight, we really don't cool down much. Warm and muggy, clear skies, lows in the 70s. And tomorrow, near record heat again. Mostly sunny and breezy with a chance of an evening pop-up thunderstorm. Highs 100 to 105. I'm Chief Meteorologist Dan Zarrow.
5: Right now, Cape May, 87 degrees. It's 99 in Newark. Woodbridge,

0: 100 degrees. 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
1: 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It's the Judy and EJ show on the Thursday before a holiday weekend. 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
4: 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A brain implant developed by UC Davis is allowing a man with ALS to continue to communicate with friends and family. 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The experimental brain-computer interface translates brain signals into text, while also allowing the user to control a computer cursor. And according to TechCrunch, Arena is now doing $100 million in annual revenue. The San Francisco-based company lets millions of users compare and contrast AI results between different models. Tech Report, I'm Mark Mayfield.
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1: Kyle?
2: Yeah?
1: You asked me if I was going to go live on Instagram. I'm going to do it now.
2: Okay.
1: And I'm using this filter called Glow. Am I glowing?
2: Sure.
1: Well, you're not looking at me through the filter.
0: That's right.
2: Me, you look normal.
0: I'll call up my Instagram and take a look here.
1: Ew, no, because my hair's very free. I got a lot of.
0: Are you on yet? Are you on Instagram
1: I'm
0: right
1: live.
0: Now? Or you're not?
1: I'm live.
0: Oh, you are live. Okay, let me take a look.
1: Yeah. Okay. So 1-800-283-101.5 is our phone number. We're playing this fun game where we ask these questions of our listeners. Oh, yeah. Wow, I look gross, but I don't care. It's fun. Let's go to Kevin in Hillsboro. I've looked worse on this, though, right? EJ on Instagram, tell the truth.
0: Well,
1: he's like, no, actually, this is about the worst you've ever looked.
0: It's pretty horrendous.
2: Wow.
1: Wait, I have some lipstick on me. I'll put some lipstick on.
0: Let's go to Kevin. You look beautiful, Judy.
1: Thank you. Let's go to Kevin in Hillsboro because we love to give this stuff away. What do you say, Kevin? You ready to play?
0: Hey, Kevin.
3: Hey, Judy, you look beautiful, man. I'm not alive on Instagram, but I know it. You're beautiful.
1: Aw, so I love you. Thank you.
3: Don't worry about it.
1: Well, I'm going to try to get these guys, because you're so sweet, to actually be nice and give you the correct answer. So, guys, can you be nice to Kevin?
3: Hey. If I don't like their answers, I want to phone a friend, so I want you to give me Kylie Moore's phone number.
0: Oh.
1: Okay.
0: Wow.
1: All right. Okay. I have Kylie on speed dial, as most of the men here at the radio station do, if you know what I mean.
3: Let's play. Let's play.
1: It's the kind of girl she is, Kylie.
0: I actually have her number in my phone. It's probably been in it for a decade.
1: You know what we call those Kylie Moore types, right?
0: No.
1: No, I'm not going to say it out loud.
0: Okay.
3: Oh, my.
1: Do me a favor. Anyway, Kevin, here's your question. Yes. Boys, be ready.
0: I'm ready.
1: Okay? All right. The famous Police song, which was a big hit, EJ will tell me the year, was called Every Blank You Take.
0: 83.
1: Very good. Is it Every Chicken Leg You Take?
0: No.
1: Every Body Part You Take? Every Breath You Take? Every Slice of Cheese You Take?
2: You quickly shot down cheese, Chicken Leg, but I had originally thought that the song was released around Thanksgiving.
0: No.
2: And it has Every Chicken Leg You Take.
0: I'm sorry.
1: Thanksgiving is turkey.
2: Yeah, but not in the Police household.
0: It came out in the spring of 83. Oh. It was the biggest hit of the summer of 83.
3: They're not from here.
0: You couldn't go anywhere in the summer of 83 without hearing that song.
2: Oh. All right, what was it? I thought it was Chicken Leg, but if it's not Chicken Leg.
0: I need to hear the options again.
2: Body Part or Slice of Cheese?
1: I'll give you the options again. Royal Style Diary is saying definitely Chicken Leg. Every Chicken Leg You Take, Every Body Part You Take, Every Breath You Take, Every Slice of Cheese You Take.
0: You think I should go with chicken?
2: No, go with what you think is right. Don't let me confuse you.
0: I lived it. I lived the time.
2: You
0: I know the
2: more
0: song.
2: Than me.
0: I played it in heavy rotation on the radio in 1983.
2: Yeah.
0: You weren't even thought of yet.
2: No.
0: I was an afterthought at that point.
2: That's right.
0: But I would have to say it would be Body Parts because, it was very personal song between Sting and somebody that he was stalking.
1: Okay,
0: and he was very attracted to certain parts of the body.
1: What's your answer?
0: Body Parts.
1: Kevin in Hillsboro. Well, body Parts is the answer. What say you?
3: I know when I was in the Philippines, the girls called me Chicken Legs, but I'm not going with that, and I'm not going with them, so I disagree with what they're saying.
1: You're smart to disagree, Kevin. It was actually, shockingly,
3: every breath.
1: There you go.
2: Wow.
3: Yeah.
0: I don't know if
3: nice
0: I remember job. It that way, because he had this weird fetish about certain body parts. And he was a stalker in that song. The character that he narrates in that song was a stalker and had an obsession and apparently a fetish for certain body parts.
1: Hmm. EJ, are you second guessing the correct answers?
0: I feel there's a conspiracy at work here.
1: You're wrong.
0: Okay.
1: It's over. As somebody very important said to me in the last segment, it's over.
0: All right.
1: Let's go to Jason in Bloomfield. Jason, EJ's being a little bit of a sore loser. Just because he's incorrect, he thinks like we're throwing the game. You know what I mean?
4: Yes.
1: So don't mind him. I'm going to ask this question. EJ, try to be a good sport about it, please.
0: All right.
1: You, did your mother teach you it's not about winning, it's how you play the game or something like that?
0: Well, you know me, I'm anti-participation trophy. You have to earn that trophy. And my dad pushed it really hard to be winners, so I, you know.
1: Okay, well, this is embarrassing because we're on Instagram Live. We're also on the air. Let's try to behave, boys. Right. Okay, here we go. Which singer had a hit called Faith? Was it A, Boy George, B, Boys to Men, C, George Michael, D, George Costanza? I think EJ is going to be better at this
0: one. Well,
1: I
0: think it's got to be, it's got to be one of the boys ones, right?
2: Yeah.
0: Because there were two options with boys in the title.
2: Mm-hmm.
0: Wait, one more time, Judy. What was it?
1: Was it Boy George?
0: Yeah.
1: Boys to Men.
0: It's got to be one of those two. I bet.
1: George Michael or George Costanza?
0: Mm. I'm going to say Boy George.
2: He's the only one I recognize, so yeah. I'm all right with that. I know he was the singer of a lead band, Culture Club. I'm okay with that. I could get on board with that.
0: Early 80s vibe.
2: Yeah.
1: So you're saying who?
2: Boy George.
0: Boy George.
1: Your answer is Boy George. Jason, do you agree or disagree?
4: I disagree.
0: No.
1: Oh, wow. And just so you know, you guys on Instagram Live, I'm sorry that you guessed that too. A lot of them did. You are incorrect. Oh, it was actually George Michael. Thank you. Thank you so much for playing.
0: Did they call
1: game.
0: Him Boy George Michael?
1: No. Well, when he was a boy, they did. But then later on, it was just.
0: I was confused by the whole George thing.
1: Yeah. No. Very confusing. You know what we're going to do
0: and
1: now?
0: And they both
1: by
0: liked
1: the
0: they also liked the certain member of their same sex, didn't they?
1: They did?
0: I think so.
1: Oh.
0: So they're both named George, and they had certain proclivities.
1: Okay.
0: I'm sorry that I got it wrong. I'll try harder next time.
1: Please try harder, EJ. This is like, I mean, it's the biggest radio station in New Jersey. Plus, we're on Instagram Live. Like, behave.
2: Right.
0: I thought Karen, I was well behaved. I'm just not getting the answers right.
1: Think.
0: All
1: think.
0: Right. Okay.
1: As the teacher in my gym yesterday, the
0: mean lady.
1: The fitness instructor said to me when I lifted my hips too far off the mat, think.
0: Wow. What a nasty person.
1: Yeah. Karen and Clinton, welcome to the show.
0: Karen.
5: Hello.
1: Karen, I'm going to go easy on you because EJ's having a hard time today and he's a little upset.
5: Okay.
1: You ready to play?
5: I am.
1: Okay, good. And are you a big rock and roll fan, Karen? Because I think you need to be to know this answer.
5: I don't know.
1: Okay, well, let's see how the boys do for you. This band performed the classic Sweet Child of Mine.
0: Mm-hmm.
1: Oh, Mine. Is it A, Guns N' Roses? B, Sons and Hoses? C, Puns and Poses? D, Milli Vanilli.
2: Milli Vanilli. Because they were Irish, right? And they were swinging Sweet Child O' Mine.
0: Oh my! I always had the same thing about the Irish. Yeah. I thought about that. Yes. You said Oh Mine.
2: Oh Mine.
0: It sounded kind of Irish.
2: Right.
0: And Milli and Vanilli.
2: That's now, I don't know if they were Irish.
0: I think they were kind of Irish. I think they were mixed race.
2: They escaped to Ireland when they were found out to be frauds.
0: Oh, they were hiding out in
2: That's
0: Ireland.
2: That's where they hid.
0: Oh. Well, so, that makes sense.
2: Hey, yeah. I think this is actually a pretty easy
1: one.
2: Okay.
0: Yeah.
1: So the answer is, of course, I would agree with you guys,
0: Milli
1: obviously.
0: Milli O'Manilli.
1: It's Milli Vanilli that did Sweet Child of Mine. Karen, right?
5: Well, Milli Vanilli keeps coming up in all the answers, but I'm going to have to disagree.
0: Oh, no.
1: Oh, Karen. That was a trick question. Good job. It was actually, you guys, of all the Sons and Hoses, Puns and Poses, and Guns and Roses, it was Guns and Roses.
0: Guns and Roses. I should have known that.
1: Karen, hang on a minute. You did a great job of playing the game. We're going to give more people a chance to win coming up, but right now it's 12:48. Let's take a quick look at New Jersey Fast Traffic.
6: Trouble on 22. Eastbound lanes are closed. Coming in through Bridgewater between 202 and 6 North Bridge Street. It's a vehicle fire. 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Garden State Parkway. Plenty of traffic on a hot day from 135 to the Driscoll Bridge. More bunching up in pockets. 123 to 105 and then south of 89 down to exit 82. Exiting delays at exit 63. That's tied into Route 72, which is jammed east at Nautilus Drive right down to LBI. Plenty of traffic along Route 9.

0: through Barnegat and Stafford and 35 in Manteloke and Lavalette. That's been jammed up. Walt Whitman Bridge slow back to the Jersey side, right down to Creek Road and the AC Expressway slow, 55 down to Sicklerville. 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Next report in 15 minutes from the All-American Subaru of Old Bridge Traffic Desk. I'm Tom Rivers on New Jersey 101.5.
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2: New Jersey 101.5 instant weather. We're in the thick of it here today, and that blazing sunshine is not helping. Hazy, hot, and humid, and we're in the danger zone with highs near 100, the heat index up to 110. The Jersey Shore is catching relief with a sea breeze this afternoon in the 80s and 90s, depending on where you are. Warm and muggy tonight, most lows in the 70s, and tomorrow, mostly sunny, breezy, chance of a pop-up evening thunderstorm. Highs tomorrow, 100 to 105. I'm Chief Meteorologist Dan Zero.
1: Thank you, Dan. Seaside Heights, it's 91, 98 in Medford, 99 in Bridgewater. The warm spot is Woodbridge. It's 101 right in. 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
2: 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Two of the B-52s, Kate Pearson and Fred Schneider from New Jersey. 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All American artists all weekend, starting tomorrow morning at 6 with Mike live from the Asbury Park Boardwalk.
25: And all you have... Oh, sorry.
2: Well, that's all I had to say.
25: All you guys have to do for this contest is agree or disagree. I want to get through them quick. Let's go to Rodney in Pennsylvania. How are you, Rod?
26: Hello.
2: Hey, Rod.
26: All right, good.
25: Okay, we're going to ask the question of the boys. Please concentrate. Please, guys.
2: Yes,
25: okay? All right. The famous song goes, like a blank touched for the very first time. Like a blank touched for the very first time.
26: Like a virgin, Madonna.
25: Okay, thank you, Rodney. Here's the choices. Is it A?
2: Congratulations, Rodney. He wins.
25: I'm really pissed off because I come up with these choices. Okay, Rodney, that's not how the game goes. You're supposed to agree or disagree, but thank you so much for playing and ruining
2: it. But he won. We'll just give it to him.
25: Don't ever allow him on the air again.
2: We'll really focus on this one, Judy.
25: Kidding.
2: We're going to get this one right. This is going to be great.
25: You know what you should do, Kyle, is pot them down while they're listening so they don't do that. Let's go to Steve in Manahawkin, Broadcast 101. Steve in Manahawkin, welcome to the program.
27: Thank you.
2: Well, hi, Steve.
27: You know, I can't help myself. You do look beautiful with makeup on and lipstick.
25: Oh, you're so sweet. Thank you, Steve. Well, I'm going to ask you guys a question. And Steve, do you promise not to answer it, but just to agree or disagree with the boys?
27: I will do my best. Don't make it easy for me.
25: Okay. Boys, a song, kind of an obscure song from a kind of an obscure artist was called Billie Jean.
2: Oh.
25: Billie Jean. Which artist had that hit? Was it A, Michael Jackson, B, Michael Bolton, C, Michael Jordan, D, Michael Phelps?
2: Well, wow. Geez, I'm confused by this one.
1: There's a lot of famous Michaels out there.
2: Well, and there's a famous Billie Jean that I can think of,
1: Billie Jean King.
2: She played tennis.
1: She was an athlete.
2: I know Elton John
1: Of Michael Jordan.
2: Oh, okay. Wait a minute, though. Let me sound this out. Elton John wrote a song about Billie Jean King and a tennis team from Philadelphia called the Philadelphia Freedoms.
1: Uh-huh.
25: Right.
2: So I thought maybe Elton John was the right answer, but he was not included.
1: No.
25: No.
1: Which means there's only one option left, and that's Michael Jordan.
2: Okay. Michael Jordan went out with Billie Jean King.
1: For a brief moment in time.
2: Okay.
1: Yeah.
25: Also, you guys remember.
2: I'm glad you're here today because I would have never known that.
1: My sports, I know.
25: And also, Michael Jordan was a jack of all trades. Remember that. After basketball, then he played baseball.
1: Right.
25: So he probably also did write a hit song. Steve, agree or disagree with us?
27: Let me get the question again.
2: I don't know what to do now.
25: I know he's kidding. You're kidding, right, Steve? Okay, I love you. Hold on a minute. You guys, thank God. I was seriously going to shoot myself in the face right this minute.
4: He was messing with you, wasn't he? He was messing with you.
25: Yes.
4: Well done,
25: Steve. People do that. Bernie is in Staten Island. Last question of the day and the last pair of tickets. Are you ready?
5: I love you. Yes.
4: Wow.
25: Okay. I love you back. Thank you. Which singer made the moonwalk famous? Was it?
6: Michael Jordan.
25: Rick Astley, Michael Jackson, Michael Jordan, or Michael Phelps?
6: I wasn't expecting it to be an answer.
4: But a trick question because...
6: Yeah. He didn't go out with Billie Jean.
4: And she would never do the same answer back to back. But right. All day long, she's been trying to make me look bad. So I'm not going to let her do it this time.
6: Just yep.
4: Are we aligned with Michael Jordan?
6: Yes.
4: Okay.
25: Was it Michael Jordan, Bernie? Agree or disagree?
5: Disagree.
25: These people.
4: Have you ever seen
25: so
4: Michael
25: smart.
4: Jordan on a basketball court? That guy did amazing things back in the day. He even moonwalked.
25: He was the moonwalking basketball player. I guess you guys have short memories. I mean, not you, him. Anyway, we got to take a quick break now on the GD and EJ show. We hope you'll hang on with us. Coming up, we're going to talk about fireworks. Boy, I'll tell you, I bet you can't wait. That's next on New Jersey 101.5.
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7: It's 97 degrees at 1 o'clock. I'm Jen Ursulo. Prosecutors have busted a drug ring within the walls of the Camden County Jail. Drug trafficking charges filed against 31 people following an eight-month investigation dubbed Operation Paper Trail. Camden County prosecutors say fentanyl, cocaine, and other drugs made their way inside the jail through laced paper mail disguised as legal correspondence. Investigators found one of the lead organizers was 50-year-old Howard Dunn, an inmate being held at a different jail in Cumberland County. A fentanyl impaired driver gets 15 years in prison for a crash that killed a young South Jersey mom 2 years ago. On April 3rd, 2024, 32-year-old Stephen Search of Voorhees struck a car on Black Horse Pike in Hamilton Township, Atlantic County, killing the driver, 29-year-old Karina Castillo of Clementon. Prosecutors say Search was going 100 miles an hour and was high on several drugs, including fentanyl. Three others in a separate vehicle also injured. Search pleaded guilty to first-degree aggravated manslaughter. There are now daily protests in Lakewood following the arrest of over 10 unauthorized immigrants by ICE agents on June 24th. The agency says they are illegally and they all illegally entered the U.S. during the Biden administration and are in the process of being removed from the U.S. Many of the protest organizers are students at Lakewood High School, where 85% of the population is Hispanic and the children of immigrants. The July 4th weekend means fireworks, picnics, and patriotism. It can also mean some major discounts for shoppers.
8: Summer's just officially begun, but retailers are already looking ahead to fall, and you might get some big bargains on things that you will use between now and Labor Day at one of the many long holiday weekend sales. The website Dad Deals suggests you look for discounts on swimwear and other summer fashions, grills, and other outdoor gear. You may find lower prices on major appliances, too. Expert shoppers say to wait on tech, though, with better deals coming during the back-to-school sales, which will begin in a matter of weeks. I'm Daria Albinger.
7: 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Now here's New Jersey Fast Traffic.
9: We're dealing with a closure in Bridgewater. It's 22 eastbound that remains closed from 202 and 206 into Bridge Street. That's because of a vehicle fire going to be detoured around the scene. A lot of volume on the parkway southbound. You're sluggish first, exit 143 to 140. Careful on the parkway southbound at exit 130 with a crash there taking out a lane. Then the express lane southbound, pretty heavy in pockets, exit 120 down to 105. Heading into Maniloking, we are jammed up on Maniloking Road eastbound into town, about a 25-minute delay. Also delays on 35 in both directions through Maniloking and Lavalette. And in Stafford Township, you're heading into LBI 72 eastbound. That's jamming up with about a 15-minute delay there. 42 southbound jams the Walt Whitman Bridge down past 295. Heavy volume on 55 southbound from exit 29 to 27. That's through construction with the right lane blocked. And then we also have delays in pockets along the Delsey Drive and 347 heading towards the South Jersey shore points. Leaving New Jersey, the GWB 5-minute delay upper and lower level. Lincoln Tunnel's about 5 minutes. Holland Tunnel's clear from either approach. Next report in 15 minutes. I'm Brendan Joseph on New Jersey 101.5.
6: New Jersey 101.5 in skin weather. 155 days ago, January 28th, was the coldest day of 2026. It was minus 17 degrees in Walpack, New Jersey.
2: Today and tomorrow, we're going to push 103, 104, 105 in the state. What a difference. What a crazy year of weather we're having. Think cool thoughts today. Stay hydrated and take care of yourself. It is a real scorcher out there, about as bad as it gets in the summertime here in New Jersey. Extreme heat warning continues with high temperatures near 100 for inland New Jersey. Cooler at the shore. The heat index up to 110. Nothing but hazy sunshine overhead. Tonight stays warm and muggy with lows in the 70s. Tomorrow's highs 100 to 105. Mostly sunny and breezy for your Friday with a chance of a pop-up evening thunderstorm. Saturday is the 4th of July. It stays hot and humid with sun and clouds, upper 90s to around 100. There could be a few late day thunderstorms on Saturday too. I'm Chief Meteorologist Dan Zara.
7: 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Right now, Asbury Park, 95 degrees. It's 99 in Camden, Princeton, 100 degrees. 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
4: Wow, 100 degrees and going up. It's going to be a hot weekend. Some towns actually canceling their fireworks shows because of the heat, but most are still going on. 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Maybe years ago I was into it. I'd bring my kids there. But the crowds and the parking and the monotony of pop, boom, ooh, ah. Kind of out on fireworks. But where are you? Do you like fireworks shows? 1-800-283-101.5.
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25: New Jersey Chime Time 110. Judy and EJ Show. I'm Judy Franco. There's EJ. Kyle Forsini, too, on the cusp of a holiday weekend.
4: Yep.
25: And we're really happy to be here with you. I have the Insta Live going just because why not?
4: A little behind the scenes action of the Judy Franco Monmouth County Bureau.
25: The Bureau is beautiful. I've shown everybody all around the Bureau. It's about square foot wise. Let me see. Hold on a minute. That's, I just knocked over my protein bars. That is 1-2 feet by about, how wide is like your average clothes closet? Maybe 6 feet, 5 feet?
4: That's yeah, about right.
25: So I got about a good 16 square feet here, guys. Do not denigrate the Monmouth County Bureau.
4: Palacious, but not overly ostentatious.
25: Palacious. I just found out from one of our Instagram Live people, it is actually officially cooler in Clearwater, Florida right now than it is here. Just needed to pass that along.
4: It's like also, the outback here. It's like...
25: it is. It's like a burned out combi.
4: Exactly.
1: Be careful we're what in, we do here.
25: Do you guys feel like we're in sitting in a burned out combi?
4: It's post-apocalyptic.
25: Fried out combi?
4: Yeah.
25: Why did I ask for
1: this? Don't threaten me with a good time.
25: I feel so bad.
4: I'm glad that this song gives you so much pleasure because I've taken it for granted for over 40 years.
1: And I learned today you guys are both sick of it at 10:20.
4: Well,
25: I hate this song. I'm sorry.
1: I wonder what the listeners think.
25: Listeners, if you guys like it, you can write into our app chat. Or if you hate it, you can write into our app chat. Or Instagram people, you can let us know too. The song Down Under. What's it called?
1: Down Under. Down Under, Men at Work. I play it every day at 10:20.
4: Down Plunder.
1: That's true.
25: What do you think about it? If I had to vote, I would vote to ban it from the program altogether forever. But
1: has it become part of the show to the listeners, or do you not notice, not care?
25: Is that the question?
1: Well, that's what I want to know. And okay, also, if you're sick of it, say that too.
25: Let me know. Okay. 1-800-283-101.5 is our phone number. I'm going to take my gum out of my mouth. Okay. This is what we're talking about. It sounds really like unpatriotic to say this, guys.
4: Yeah.
25: And you know, there's no bigger patriot than me, I don't think. So, I mean, you know, we are all patriots. And we love America and we love the 4th of July and we want to celebrate our independence and we want to celebrate how proud we are of this country, but like...
4: Proud to be American.
25: Fireworks? Meh. So what do? Because there are a lot of people who are in agreement with us.
4: Right.
25: There are a lot of people who probably love it and go there and don't even real. You know what? There are probably people who go there.
4: You know, I know who hates fireworks.
25: Who?
4: Everybody on the Ring or Nextdoor apps.
25: Right.
4: They're always complaining about fireworks. Everybody in the neighborhood has fireworks these days. And I think I was okay with fireworks prior to everybody in the neighborhood having fireworks.
25: Well, I think also, you're right. Fireworks are more annoying when your neighbors are doing it. But also, if you have a pet, you hate fireworks because it scares the dog.
4: Yeah.
25: But what about just going to the fireworks? Like, it became such a tradition that people just go like zombies. They don't even think, like, I've seen this before. There's nothing new here. It's just loud.
4: Yeah.
25: And this is stupid.
4: And there's too many people.
25: And there's too many people.
4: And you can't get out of there. You can't drive out of the parking lots because there's too many people. And then you got one Yahoo who's not an officer or anything trying to direct traffic. He's like got a complex, a power complex, and he thinks he's the boss. He's not a cop. And nobody likable is at firework shows.
25: No, I agree. Anybody who goes to firework shows is...
4: not likable.
25: Horrible. They're bad people.
4: Bad people.
25: Evil people.
4: Stay home in the air conditioning.
25: No, but seriously, we just don't like it. And we know that it doesn't sound right. But if you could separate it from Americanism,
4: right,
25: you can see what we're talking about. We've seen it before. There's no new little designs they can make.
4: Yes.
25: There's no sounds that are new. We've seen it. We've done it. It's annoying. It's difficult. It's crowded. It's hot. Your kids are screaming. Everybody's evil.
4: Yeah.
25: 1-800-283-101.5 is our phone number. Do you hate going to the fireworks as much as we do?
4: Are the fireworks supposed to represent something? Are they supposed to represent the bombs bursting in air?
25: Yes.
4: Oh.
25: I think fireworks represent bombs bursting in air, and then they became just a celebration for everything. But
4: they're fireworks aren't given any proof that the flag's still there.
25: Gave proof through the night that our flag was still there. No,
4: yeah.
25: I think just
4: we know
25: up
4: that
25: in
4: the flag's there.
25: The flag.
4: In fact, right. I wish it was more there. Everybody should be flying their flags, even people that don't like the current administration.
25: Yeah.
4: Put your damn flag up and stop
25: Put
4: being
25: your flag
4: a
25: up
4: stop being a pee
25: and shut up. So many people on our app chat weighing in on this, guys. This is apparently a hot button topic. We'd like to hear from you on the air too. 1-800-283-101.5 is our phone number. You know why? Because there are only two things that people feel about fireworks. They hate them or they love them.
4: Right.
25: Nobody is in between on this.
4: The shows get to be too long. I mean, if they're short, maybe they're okay. But then after 10, 15 minutes, it's like, then it goes on. And it's the same thing over and over and over.
25: Yes.
4: I'm ready to go home and have my martini.
25: And somebody on our... Well, EJ, not everybody's life revolves around their alcohol like yours does.
4: All right. So I'm ready to go home and watch Beef.
25: Okay, so I am like a lot of other people where my house stands in a place where fireworks are visible to me.
4: Okay.
25: My mother lived in an oceanfront place.
4: Mm-hmm.
25: No, like
18: me with a good time.
25: In an oceanfront high rise. So the tradition was we would all go there and the kids would all stay on the balcony and we could see it from the Long Branch Ocean Fest.
4: Yes.
25: Now from my house, I am so, so blessed that if the kids want to, cause you feel like a bad parent or grandparent depriving your kids.
4: You got to bring your kids to fireworks.
25: So yeah. We sit on the porch and we can see it, which is lovely. Okay.
4: Yeah.
25: And that's like somebody was saying here, he has a great view from a lot of people saying on the Insta Live, they can see it from the yard. But if you have to get in the car and go there and then get in the car and come home.
4: Yes.
25: It's a nightmare.
4: Like most people, fireworks are best viewed from afar.
25: I think that's true about most people, but maybe you're right.
4: Sometimes you don't want to be too close to people.
25: I thought you were going to say, like most people, fireworks are evil and bad. 1-800-288 Kyle's like, yeah, well.
4: Sometimes it's good to appreciate things from afar. Like, you know, if you're at a zoo and there's a lion over there, you don't want to be right next to the lion.
1: No.
4: You want to view it from afar.
1: Right.
4: Fireworks, so, best viewed from afar.
25: Now, I have to agree with you. 1-800-283-101.5
1: Lions are the fireworks of the zoo.
4: They kind of are. Especially when they're eating. Mm-hmm. That's like the finale.
1: Yep.
25: Lions are
4: the fireworks
25: down,
4: of the
25: guys.
4: Zoo.
25: Lions. Oh, I got another one for you.
1: Yeah.
25: Big toenails are the fireworks of your feet.
1: Oh. Best viewed from afar, big toenails.
25: Yeah. Yeah, because usually when you get close up to big toenails, they don't look good.
1: Well, that's toenails, period.
25: True, but like
1: pinky too big.
25: Ugh. Well, I think the big toenail is the most offensive and aggressive.
1: And usually is the one that gets that fungus.
25: Only the big toe.
1: I don't get it.
25: I don't get it either, Kyle.
1: You think they would teach him that in big toe school? Don't go near the fungus.
4: Well, the big toe is sort of the big toe is sort of the mushroom of feet.
1: He's a sacrificial lamb.
4: Right.
1: It's like all five of them come across the fungus.
4: If you look at them, it looks like something would grow out of your lawn, the big toe.
1: Yes.
4: This is why it has fungus.
1: Five toes, see a fungus. This is why the other four cower in the corner, and the big toe says, I'll take it.
4: This is why Eric Scott's won the crystal flush.
1: That's right.
25: This is so, you guys, you know what I feel bad? Because, like, these people on Instagram have no idea why I'm laughing my butt off. 1-800-283-101.5 is our phone number. What else is as repulsive as the big toenail?
4: The fungus of feet.
25: We're talking about fireworks.
4: And fungus.
25: And how they're overrated. Stop already with the fireworks. We love America, but stop with the noise and the color.
4: Too many people.
25: Too many people. 119, here's New Jersey Fast Track.
18: 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We'll start with one closure. It's in Bridgewater. 22 eastbound remains closed from 202 and 206 into Bridge Street. And because of a doused vehicle fire, I'm going to be detoured around the scene. Heading on the Parkway southbound, careful at exit 130. We have a crash there taking out a lane. Then the Parkway southbound at exit 117. A disabled vehicle has popped up. The center lane there is blocked. After that, the Parkway southbound heavy in pockets anywhere from exit 120 into exit 105. Heading into Manaloking Road eastbound, a 30-minute delay into Route 35. You've got delays along 35 through Manaloking and through Lavalette, and heading into LBI 72 eastbound, seeing about a 15-minute delay there. Also, some delays on 42 southbound, a jams off the Walt Whitman Bridge down past 295. Heavy on 55 southbound, exit 29 to exit 27 with construction in the right lane. And as you head towards the South Jersey Shore points, pockets of volume on Delsey Drive and 347. Leaving New Jersey, GWB about a 5-minute delay for both upper and lower level. Lincoln Tunnel's a 5-minute delay. Holland Tunnel's clear from either approach. 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Next report in 15 minutes from the All-American Subaru of Old Bridge Traffic Desk. I'm Brendan Joseph on New Jersey 101.5.
19: New Jersey 101.5 in skin weather. We're in the thick of it here today, and that blazing sunshine is not helping. Hazy, hot, and humid, and we're in the danger zone with highs near 100, the heat index up to 110. The Jersey Shore is catching relief with a sea breeze this afternoon in the 80s and 90s, depending on where you are. Warm and muggy tonight, most lows in the 70s, and tomorrow, mostly sunny, breezy, chance of a pop-up evening thunderstorm. Highs tomorrow, 100 to 105. I'm Chief Meteorologist Dan Zara.
1: 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We've reached 100 in Elizabeth. Fast traffic and instant weather every 50. Vineland is 104 degrees. Wow. 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
19: 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Today, the knockout stage continues with Spain taking on Austria, Portugal battling Croatia, and Switzerland facing Algeria as the road to the World Cup final rolls on.
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3: We all have to deal with fireworks. Maybe you want to go, maybe you'll enjoy the show, but for those not there, they have to deal with them. You're going to hear all those loud booms well into the night. You've been partying all day. You want to go to bed at 9 o'clock. Boom, boom, boom, boom, everywhere. And then if you're in the neighborhood of the fireworks, then there's cars and people everywhere, and it's outrageous, and it's just too much to deal with. And then your poor dog. We had a bad situation with fireworks that we did years ago with our dog.
4: What happened?
3: We were camping along the Delaware River, and we were up by the Water Gap. And we were camping on the Pennsylvania side. And we had some fireworks that we blew off. And we had our puppy at the time, and the puppy got freaked out and actually swam across the Delaware River.
5: Oh, no.
3: Because we were literally camping right on the river on the Pennsylvania side.
5: That's dangerous.
4: So I didn't know a puppy could swim that far.
3: Well, it was like, it was a mature puppy. It wasn't like, maybe a year old. And so Linda got in the kayak, and at night, middle of the night, at 9 o'clock, 10 o'clock, she crossed. She took the river, the kayak across the river to the other side.
5: She pulled a George Washington.
3: She had a flashlight, and she could see the dog's eyes glowing. She went to the other side of the river, got the dog, convinced the dog to come back with her, and the dog was with us until she was like 13 years old.
4: Wow.
3: But anyway, dogs do get freaked out, and they just go out of their minds, and they just run, and I feel bad for the dogs.
4: Yeah. I have to tell you, it is scary. I mean, there are a lot of things to hate about fireworks. I feel bad to say it, but there really are. Kyle, you're the producer of this show. Which line do we go to?
5: I think we go to Eric on the Turnpike.
4: Hi, Eric.
5: Hello,
4: welcome
5: Eric
4: to the show. He's a big fan of the fireworks, guys.
6: Yes, I am. A big fan of yours, too, Judy. Remember one day I called you? I was down there on Route 9. The cops were getting ready to pull me over. I don't know.
4: Yes. By the way, let me just say one thing. We have caused more people to get tickets than anybody in the world. People are always getting pulled over while we talk to them.
6: Oh, Dolly, stop. You're worth it.
4: Thank you.
6: We always go to Rutgers every year, and we've hit Princeton. But I was telling the screener that we are going to Maryland, the Kent Island, this weekend. So that's where we're going, and we're going to see the fireworks down there.
3: What's the name of the island? Kent Island?
6: Yeah, Kent Island. It's go down Route 301 and 50, and it's below where the Key Bridge got hit.
3: Oh, okay. I've been in that area. I've been to Cobb Island down in that area.
6: Not familiar with it.
3: No, okay. It's on the Potomac.
6: Yeah.
4: So
6: yeah.
4: People travel hours to go to fireworks. That is what's blowing my mind.
6: No, we're not going down there for the fireworks. We want to get out of New Jersey and Bucks County. I live in Newtown. I just want to get out of Dodge. I haven't been on a vacation since 2019.
4: Okay, I get it.
6: I just want to get out of here.
4: I understand. No, I'm just saying fireworks are fireworks. As like, how many times can you listen to it? If the fireworks were too

0: minutes.
1: Come on. 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It's fun. Fireworks are nice. They light up the sky. Everybody's happy. You join hands. You sneak a kiss with your favorite girl or guy.
0: Well, maybe because I don't sneak the kiss with my favorite girl, it doesn't turn out to be as exciting for me.
2: You know, Judy, if you kissed a girl, I think you'd like it.
0: I would. I've heard about it.
1: If Judy kissed me, I would like it.
0: Oh. Eric, you're so cute. All right, well, I'll tell you what. I can't change my opinion, but I will say that I'm going to kiss a girl as soon as we get off the air just to see if I like it.
1: Okay. Well, Judy, you can kiss me.
0: All right, Eric, relax. You're getting me nervous now. Thank you. No, I'm kidding. Thank you for calling New Jersey 101.5. Totally kidding. I would kiss all of our listeners at once.
2: You should charge, make some money.
0: Now that I'm cutting back my hours, I'll go to Sam and I'll be like, hey, Sam, just like, you know, as another revenue stream, if I could just like kiss all the people who call in.
2: Well, I mean, obviously, it's a proven commodity. We've had a few people that were very flirty with you on the phones today.
0: EJ, how about this? Next time we do a live appearance, well, yeah. It won't be you, it'll be Dennis.
2: Yeah.
0: It's just a kissing, like we go to the Asbury Boardwalk kissing booth. What do you think?
2: You can raise money for charity.
0: That's right.
2: Sure, or for the Jersey Judy charity.
0: That's right.
2: Yeah.
0: Okay, we're going to take a quick break. Get back. We'll talk to Brian right now on New Jersey 101.5. I'm going to take a quick look at the news.
2: News.
3: It's 1:30. I'm Rick Rickman with your New Jersey 101.5 News Flash. The teen accused of using his Jeep to deliberately run down two Cranford best friends appeared in adult criminal court for the first time Wednesday, saying only a handful of words before agreeing to remain behind bars. Although Vincent Badaloro is now being prosecuted as an adult, much of the case remains shielded from public view because he was 17 when Maria Niotis and Isabella Salas were killed. Governor Mikey Sherrill is giving some tips on how to cut down on energy costs during this week's extreme heat wave.
4: Unplug electronics you're not using. Run your dishwasher or charge things in off-peak hours like EV vehicles at night. Close the blinds to keep cool. Turn the thermostat up just 2 or 3 degrees when you're out. That can make a big difference.
3: She says these steps can also help avoid overwhelming the electric grid. A Bridgeton woman is in a mess of trouble after making a bogus call to 911. Police say 37-year-old Brenda Martinez called to report her boyfriend was drowning in a local lake. A large-scale emergency response was launched. Turns out police say she made it up. Why isn't clear. And that's your New Jersey 101.5 News Flash. Here's fast traffic.
5: 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Get in the zone. 22 eastbound, it's been reopened between 202 and 206 and Bridge Street. Earlier vehicle fire now clear. All lanes are open once again. To the turnpike southbound, the Western Spur, it's a 15-minute jam from exit 18W to 15W with a crash off to the shoulder. Eastern Spur, about a 5-minute delay heading southbound if you want to use that instead. Parkway southbound, heavy at exit 130 with a crash taking out a lane. Then the Parkway southbound is heavy at exit 117 with a disabled vehicle taking out the center lane, then you're just sluggish on the Parkway southbound anywhere from exit 120 down to exit 105. In Marlboro, on 18 northbound of Route 79, a crash there taking out the right lane. If you're heading into Manaloking, we've got about a 20-minute jam on Manaloking Road eastbound into town, 35 jamming up through Manaloking, also through Lavalette, and into LBI, about a 10-minute delay on 72 eastbound. 42 southbound, that's all jammed up as you head from the Walt Whitman Bridge down to about 55, and 55 southbound tapping the brakes exit 29 to 27 with construction in the right lane. Leaving New Jersey for the GWB, about a 5-minute delay at most, either floor, Lincoln Tunnels 5 minutes, Holland Tunnels clear from either approach. It's time to say goodnight to that check engine light. 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Next report in 15 minutes. I'm Brendan Joseph on New Jersey 101.5.
6: New Jersey 101.5 instant weather. The heat and humidity smacking in the face as you walk outside today. This is about as bad as it gets in the summertime. Dangerous heat and humidity today. Highs near 100 for most of the state. The heat index up to 110 plus. Cooler at the shore at least, with nothing but hazy sunshine overhead. Tonight we really don't cool down much. Warm and muggy, clear skies, lows in the 70s. And tomorrow, near record heat again. Mostly sunny and breezy with a chance of an evening pop-up thunderstorm. Highs 100 to 105. I'm Chief Meteorologist Dan Zarrow.
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2: 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We are getting ready for our Made in America weekend. All American Artists All Weekend starting tomorrow morning at 6 with Mike Brandt live from the Asbury Park studios on the boardwalk. And we also have Bon Jovi tickets tomorrow. So it should be a fun weekend. And then on, actually, the Bon Jovi tickets are on Saturday. Saturday's the 4th, fireworks at night. Where do you fall on the fireworks? Are you pro fireworks or you say, been there, done that, don't feel like dealing with the crowds, don't feel like dealing with the traffic? Your thoughts on fireworks as we approach the 4th, 1-800-283-101.5.
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2: Very nice. We're talking about fireworks. Closing in on the 4th of July. It's 100 degrees, 105 degrees out there. When it's hot, you talk about the heat. And when it's the 4th of July, you talk about the fireworks. 1-800-283-101.5.
0: Sorry, who thinks Brian the Cheese Guy is a big fan of fireworks? I just feel like he is. Right?
16: Yeah, I think he is.
2: Yeah.
0: Let's see.
2: He's an all-American kind of guy.
0: And we want to hear what everybody else has to say, too. We're kind of over fireworks. None of us is a huge fan of fireworks. Can you not beep that? I love you. Thank you. My grandson, like, playing with a toy. but I think that everybody... people just don't admit it, but I think everybody who's an adult is more or less tired of it. Anybody who says they still love fireworks is probably lying. 1-800-283-101.5. Let's go to Brian. He knows a lot about cheese and fireworks. Hi, Brian.
17: Hey, guys. How are you?
2: Brian, before you tell us about fireworks, I want to let you know that sure. I used the provolone this morning. And I used a little smoked turkey and fresh basil from my garden. It was delicious.
17: That warms my heart.
2: Thank you,
17: I'm
2: sir.
17: I'm really glad to hear that.
2: Appreciate your thoughtfulness.
17: Of course. Are you going to be on the air on the weekends?
2: Yeah, I'm going to be on starting on the week of the 20th, whatever that Friday night is.
17: So I could call you on the weekends?
2: Yeah, I'll be on 7 to midnight on Friday and 3 to 7 Saturday and Sunday.
0: Except I have heard, Brian, that he actually told the producers that he's blocking your number.
17: Yeah, well, I'll give it a try. We'll see.
0: He just wants to only have weekday conversations.
2: No,
0: with you.
2: He is my supplier. He gives me my fix. He keeps me from going into withdrawal.
17: I've come to really like EJ. He's a good guy.
0: By the way, EJ
17: on the weekends. Yeah.
0: EJ said when you walked away the other day when you came to see us in Asbury, I really, really like this guy. Like, he feels the same way about you.
17: I appreciate that.
2: By the way,
17: I could have hung out longer. I was just so busy that day.
2: So, you know, I'm all about self-promotion. So just so you know, I'll be on the weekend starting on the 17th. But then the week of July 27th, I understand Kyle and I will be on for Lou and Michelle. So I'm looking forward to that. So
16: there you go.
17: They just started and they're already taking off. What's going on over
2: there? They must have had a pre-existing.
17: Jeez. All right. Good for them. Good for them.
0: Go for it.
17: Fireworks, Judy, I do not like fireworks. Well, let me rephrase. So when I called in, I told the producer, I used to love going to Red Bank. Because, Judy, if you remember back in the day, Red Bank was the first fireworks show that did, like, the smiley face.
0: Guys, and they did, like, the Red Bank fireworks. I just have to explain, Brian, to anybody who doesn't know, and especially the guys listening, I mean, sitting in the room with me. The Red Bank show was literally the best fireworks show you will ever see.
2: Really?
0: Even in some ways better than those like Macy's ones, because they were the first ones to do different things that you've never seen before. Right, Bri?
17: Yeah, it was cool. And my buddy lived right up the street, so we would all park at his... We all had young kids at the time. You know, we'd park at his house, load up the wagon with beers, go down by the hospital there, Marine Park, and watch the fireworks, and then walk back to his house. It was a lot of fun, but now I could care less. I want to be in bed by 9 o'clock, 10 o'clock.
0: Same, I know. But usually fireworks, I agree with you, and that's why I'm so appreciative that I can like bring my grandkids to the porch. We can watch it from the porch because they start right after the sun goes down, and then they're over quick, and then I can go to bed. Brian, thank you so much for calling. Love having you on as always. Somebody wrote something interesting on the app chat I want to share with you guys. And Bill, I'll talk to you in 2 seconds. In Lawrence Harbor, stay with us. Somebody wrote, how many times do you listen to your favorite song or watch your favorite TV show or movie? You know how they go, but you still love them, right? And that's the point they're trying to make about fireworks, that no matter what, they don't get tired of them. But for some reason, I don't feel that way about fireworks. But maybe if I watched my favorite show every single year. Well, then again, I watch It's a Wonderful Life every Christmas.
2: Oh, do
0: and
2: you?
0: I still love it.
2: Yeah.
0: Yeah.
2: I'm the same way. And I'll watch Ferris Bueller's Day Off, you know, over and over again, you know. I'd like to watch some movies and TV shows.
0: Oh, my God.
2: The Sopranos. How many times have I watched that? Like four times.
0: I have seen Bridesmaids, the movie, maybe 20 times, and I can recite it by heart. You're right. But I guess we just don't feel that way about fireworks. Bill is in Lawrence Harbor. He's over it, too. Right, Billy?
16: Yeah, I'm so over it. I live on the waterfront in Lawrence Harbor, and for three straight days till 2, 3 o'clock in the morning. It's ridiculous.
0: Us don't want to hear people who live on the waterfront complaining about anything.
16: I hear you, but we're heading down to the campground right now, so it should be nice and quiet at the campground. No fireworks down there.
0: Yeah, no, I know. I mean, listen, there is a price to pay in everything in life, for good stuff and bad stuff. You know what I mean? Like, I know people who live right on the beach near me. And then every weekday, there's people cramming their block where they can't even get a spot in front of their own house. So I understand. It's if you don't love the fireworks and you live on the waterfront, it's going to make you hate them more.
2: Sure, it's going to be so crowded right now. There was no traffic coming into work today. And it's going to be between 80 and 90, you know, while it's 100 back here on the mainland. On the inland, you know, it's like, you know, 100, 105, whatever it might be. That's the place to be right now. And the ocean water is in the 70s now, the low 70s.
0: By the way, somebody told me, if you don't mind my just throwing this out here, the highest temperature ever officially recorded in New Jersey was 110 degrees on July 10th, 1936 in Runyon, a neighborhood in Old Bridge, Middlesex County.
2: Yeah, I heard Dan talking about that this morning. He mentioned about 90 years ago with 110 degrees. He doesn't think we're going to hit that. Earlier in the week, there was a chance, but we might fall just shy of that overall record.
0: Thank God.
2: Yeah.
0: Bill, we love you. Thanks for participating
2: Bill.
0: The show, as always. Somebody else on our app chat said, in my opinion, fireworks show as a fireworks show, they're all pretty much the same S.
2: Yeah.
0: I particularly like the ones that sparkle and rain down and shimmer. I have multiple shapes in one explosion, but have really been lacking for the past, I don't know how many years. I think that's what it is, guys. Maybe tell me if you haven't noticed this. There is nothing new in fireworks.
2: It's like pop.
0: Flower, pop.
2: Pop.
0: Clover, pop. Spray, pop. It's
2: every now and then you get a...
0: Yes.
2: You get to boom, boom.
0: You know what I need? You know what they need? They need, and then it explodes into like God Bless America, or and it explodes into like Democracy Is Over, or and explodes into like crudely drawn picture of a duck.
2: Yes.
0: Then we would all want to go.
2: Or they pack gummies into the fireworks and then the gummies come raining down.
0: That's another thing they could do.
2: Sure.
0: Just wants creative stuff. You know what I mean? Be a little creative.
18: Yeah, it kind of feels like if you've seen one firework, you've seen them all.
0: Right, right.
18: You know, and then they just get annoying.
2: That's how gynecologists feel.
0: They do. I have two cousins who are gynecologists, and they've said the same thing.
2: It's like, that's the fireworks of the body.
18: Right.
0: And that's true, by the way.
2: Right.
0: That is so true. I feel that way every time I look down. It's amazing. All right, 1-800-283-101.5 is our phone number. 148. Here's New Jersey Fast Traffic.
19: 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Get in the zone. It's the southbound side of the Turnpike, the Western Spur. Jamming but getting better. Exit 18W to 15W. The crash there off to the shoulder. All travel lanes are open. Eastern Spur southbound, about a 10-minute delay from the Lincoln Tunnel into exit 15W. Parkway southbound, you're jamming at the Essex Tolls to exit 145. A disabled vehicle has the center lane blocked. A bit heavy on the Parkway southbound at exit 130 with a crash taking out a lane. Heavy again on the Parkway southbound at exit 117 with another disabled vehicle
20: taking out the center lane, and then just some sluggish volume from exit 120 down to 105. In Marlboro, 18 northbound, that's jamming as go Dutch Lane Road into 79 with a crash taking out the right lane. Heading into Manaloking, still a 15-minute jam on Manaloking Road eastbound into town. Heavy volume on 35 through Manaloking, also through Lavalette, and 72 eastbound into LBI. Got about a 10-minute delay there. Stop and go on 42 southbound as come off the Waltman Bridge down to 295, and 55 southbound tapping the brakes, exit 29 to exit 27. That's with construction taking out the right lane. Leaving New Jersey, GWB starting to see about a 10-minute delay now, upper and lower level. Lincoln Tunnel's 5-minute delay. Holland Tunnel, that's clear from either approach. It's time to say goodnight to that check engine light. 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Next report in 15 minutes from the All-American Subaru of Old Bridge Traffic Desk. I'm Brendan Joseph on New Jersey 101.5.
6: New Jersey 101.5 instant weather. We're in the thick of it here today, and that blazing sunshine is not helping. Hazy, hot, and humid, and we're in the danger zone with highs near 100, the heat index up to 110. The Jersey Shore is catching relief with a sea breeze this afternoon in the 80s and 90s, depending on where you are. Warm and muggy tonight, most lows in the 70s, and tomorrow, mostly sunny, breezy, chance of a pop-up evening thunderstorm. Highs tomorrow, 100 to 105. I'm Chief Meteorologist Dan Zero.
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1: Here we go. Launching into the weekend with Loverboy, non-American. They're from Canada. You will not be hearing that song after now. By the way, Judy, you heard about these people that climbed the Empire State Building for the proposal yesterday.
2: Sure.
1: They were holding a flag. You know what the flag said?
2: Nah.
1: It said Dennis and Judy return on July 13th. How about that?
2: I can't believe they did that. I mean, we asked them if they wouldn't mind doing it.
1: That was really nice of them. They're from East Orange, big Dennis and Judy listeners.
2: I can't believe they did that. That was really sweet of them. I mean, I wish they would have taken the masks off, but other than that, so nice of them.
1: Yeah.
2: Other thing I want to say to you guys is EJ mentioned that there was a body part that is the fireworks of the body.
1: Yes.
2: And I told him I wish he could just leave now and drop the mic.
1: Drop the mic and walk away. The fireworks of the body, yes.
2: Everybody is very,
1: because
2: very
1: you have to
2: happy.
1: Because you have to build up to the finale.
2: Yes.
1: Yeah.
2: And everybody is very happy that you said that, EJ. Oh,
1: thank you. Thanks for listening. Thanks for tolerating me the past year.
2: Yes. And not only did they like that line, but they're like, the plumber in White House says, it's the firework of the body. EJ is the best.
1: Oh, thank you, man.
2: And also, a lot of people on, I was doing a little Instagram Live earlier, a lot of people on Instagram Live going, like, what do you mean Dennis is coming back? And it's so funny to me because, of course, people can't listen 24/7, so they might have missed the announcement. But anybody who's devoted enough to tune into an Instagram Live, it's all over my Instagram that Dennis is coming back. So it's surprising to me that you didn't know. But yes, Dennis is coming back. EJ's moving up to a much more important position that's going to make the rest of us just peons and bowing down to him. And then on the 13th of July, our new schedule will begin with Spadia the same, 6 to 10, and then EJ and it will be on 10 to noon. And then...
1: No, you said EJ, you mean you and Dennis.
2: I mean, Dennis and I. See? Thank you.
1: Dennis and Judy. Dennis and Judy, come on, it's iconic.
2: The new Dennis and Judy show.
1: 10 to noon, starting July 13th.
2: And then, of course, from our sister station, Lou and Michelle will be in from noon to 3.
1: Yep.
2: They come from the point. Everybody loves them over there. And so now they're going to love them over
1: and
2: here.
1: And Jeff and Kylie.
2: And then Dominski and Moore, Jeff and Kylie, right after us, 3 to 6. And then I don't know what whatever happened. 6 after 6.
1: Jersey thing. Jersey thing, Eric Scott, 7 p.m., Steve Trevelise. And me starting the week of the 20th. I'll be on Friday nights, Saturdays at 3, and Sundays at 3. And filling in, Kyle and I are going to be on the week of the 27th at the end of July together in for Lou and Michelle, who already had a vacation scheduled.
2: Oh, and they take vacations together.
1: Apparently.
2: Well, I won't tell any either of their spouses if you don't. let me see. Some people, just the last stragglers, talking about fireworks. I love fireworks, says TJ. I hate neighborhood war zones. It makes dogs freak out. So
1: yeah, I feel bad for the dogs.
2: And I think I know what he means. Designated location, great. The town's doing it all in one spot, wonderful. You guys doing it on your back lawn, not fair to your neighborhoods.
1: Yeah.
2: Also, Anne does something that we used to do when we lived in Long Branch. She goes, I love fireworks minus the crowds. Sitting on the beach between Seaside and Point Pleasant, fireworks shows fun, no one's around us. And we used to do the same, walk to the beach in Long Branch and sit there alone because most people were further down near Pier Village.
1: Right underneath of it, yeah.
2: Yeah. And the truth of the matter is, whether you like them or not, we want to wish you a fantastic 4th of July weekend. We loved entertaining you this week. It was a great show today. Thank you so much for listening. And we're very excited to announce also that, as always, Dominski and Moore are going to be here right after us to take you through the rest of your afternoon. So get ready, kids. It's going to be a wonderful Independence Day weekend.
1: Yeah, and
2: stay cool.
1: And
2: stay
1: healthy. Can I promote my music? I programmed the music this weekend for the Made in America weekend, which starts tomorrow morning at 6.
2: Stay cool. Stay healthy, everyone. We love you. And we'll be back, all three of us, on Monday. Have a great day.
3: Bye.
1: Happy
3: 4th. Thank you so much.
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4: It's 97 degrees at 2 o'clock. I'm Rick Rickman. The heat wave is having an impact on mass transit.
5: Amtrak has had to cancel trains in the Northeast and has had to slow down other trains. New Jersey Transit is warning riders that extreme heat could reduce train speeds as tracks expand and overhead power lines droop. The couple who climbed to the top of the Empire State Building is out on a supervised release. Ivan Kuznetsov and Angela Nicolau were arraigned on misdemeanor and felony charges following yesterday's climb up the spire of New York City's famous landmark. One tourist said it was chaotic inside the building.
6: We went to the 86th floor, and then we were told we couldn't go any higher because there are people on the top, and then a ton of police people came by running by us.
5: Once at the top, the Russian natives unfurled a banner that had a peace and love message before they got engaged and climbed back down into police custody. They returned to court on August 24th. New Jersey News is brought to you by Shin Brothers Jewelers. 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A day after telling everyone he was absent due to being hospitalized for depression, New Jersey Congressman Tom Kane Jr. introduced a bill focused on mental health.
7: The Mental Health Parity Enforcement and Funding Act is meant to give the Labor Department power to make sure health insurers offer plans that have the same level of coverage for mental health as physical health. The 57-year-old congressman just spent the last 3 months out of the public eye while getting treated for depression and says he's always been a supporter of mental health care and helped push mental health parity during his time in the New Jersey legislature. Now, Kane says he believed in the cause then and understands it in a far more personal way now. Levon Putney, New Jersey, 101.5 News.
5: In Kinnelon, the school board is considering a parental bill of rights that would expand parents' access to information about their children's education and the materials used in the classroom. But there's also a provision requiring schools to notify parents of a student's change in gender identity. Supporters call it common sense, but critics say it could harm some students and have threatened to leave the district. The complete New Jersey 101.5 forecast is coming up. Now, New Jersey fast traffic.
8: We've got problems on the turnpike. Let's go southbound through the Western Spur. It's a 20-minute jam, exit 18W to 15E with a crash to the shoulder. Eastern Spur southbound, now a 20-minute jam, the Lombardi service area to exit 15W. Northbound turnpike, the Eastern Spur, that's now jamming. The Southern Mixing Bowl to exit 15X, that with a crash in the left lane. Parkway southbound, you're heavy approaching exit 145 with a disabled vehicle in the center lane. Heavy again on the Parkway southbound at exit 117 with a separate disabled vehicle in the center lane. And then the Parkway southbound, just sluggish in pockets, exit 120 to 105. Careful of Marlboro 18 northbound. That's jamming into Route 79 with a crash taking out the right lane. 10-minute delay on Maniloking Road eastbound into Maniloking. We've got delays on 35 in both directions through town. Also some heavy volume on 35 both ways through Lavalette. And also a 10-minute delay on 72 eastbound heading into LBI. 42 southbound. That jams from the Walt Whitman Bridge down past 295. And 55 southbound seeing some pretty heavy volume from exit 21 down to Route 47. One note from New Jersey Transit, Morrison Essex, Gladstone Branch, and Montclair Booton Line rail service suspended in both directions at the moment because of a disabled train. Leaving New Jersey, GWB, 10 minutes for both the upper and lower level. Lincoln Tunnel's now a 5 to 10 minute delay. Holland Tunnel clear from the turnpike, but a 10 minute delay from routes 1 and 9. Next report in 15 minutes. I'm Brandon Joseph on New Jersey 101.5.
9: New Jersey 101.5 instant weather. The history books tell us that the summer of 1776 was notoriously scorching hot in Philadelphia. As our founding fathers drafted the Declaration of Independence, so maybe it's appropriate that we are sweating and sweltering as we approach the 250th birthday of America. At least we have air conditioning, right? We're holding near 100 degrees this afternoon. Tonight stays warm and muggy, most lows in the 70s under clear skies. And we're back to near record temperatures tomorrow, 100 to 105, mostly sunny and breezy with a chance of a pop-up evening thunderstorm. Saturday, 4th of July, still hot and humid with sun and clouds, highs upper 90s to around 100, and we'll have to watch for a few late-day thunderstorms on the 4th as well. Sunday is the last day of the heat wave, but we're out of the danger zone. Turning mostly cloudy, highs come down to the lower 90s. From the Edison Heating and Cooling Weather Desk, I'm Chief Meteorologist Dan Zarro.
5: 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Mount Holly, 98. Hackettstown, 95. 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
13: The music streaming service Tidal is going to begin labeling music wholly or substantially created by using AI. Tammy Trujillo has details.
14: The company made the announcement Monday, adding that those specific songs will not be eligible for royalties. Tidal will also ban AI-generated music associated with fraudulent activity, a category that includes songs impersonating established artists in efforts to deceive listeners. The policy goes into effect July 15th.
13: Google is reportedly throttling Meta's use of Gemini AI. The Financial Times says the reduced access to Gemini is slowing down some Meta AI projects. As a result, Meta is reportedly telling its workers to ration their use of AI tokens. And Austria wants Anthropic to shake off its American restrictions and move to the EU. Austrian officials want European nations to have better access to bigger innovations, and they want to stop Washington from blocking access to advanced AI models like Mythos. Tech Report, I'm Mark Mayfield.

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14: The North calls this a sub, while the South calls it a hoagie. The North calls this Taylor ham, and the South calls it pork roll.

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2: Hey, good afternoon, everybody. It is a Thursday that for a lot of us kind of feels weird, kind of feels like a Friday. And we are Domenski and Moore. I'm Jeff Domenski.
3: I am Kylie Moore, fully in Friday mode.
2: Does it feel a little warm in here? Not to complain, because, I mean, my God, we're indoors. There is AC, but does it feel like it's not working right?
3: I don't know if you noticed, I just turned it down.
2: Oh, so I was not crazy.
3: No, it is very warm in here.
2: Oh, man. Yeah, where I live in my home, and I live in a complex right now, my AC was set to, I think, 71. And when I left there, it was 82.
3: Oh, yeah, no, it's not working right.
2: And so, you know, I put my hand by the vents and, oh, it's blowing. It's blowing air. It's warm air.
3: Mm.
2: Yeah, so I had to call him. I have no idea. I have no idea what's going to happen. Okay. I don't know if it's because like that was like hours ago. And the bulk of the heat is still to come when I left. So it's probably like if they haven't fixed it, it's probably like 88, 89 in there by now.
3: Did you leave out an egg just to see if it would boil by the time you got home?
2: No, I think that's a myth.
3: Also, by the way, it's
2: yes.
3: The air definitely just came on. I can feel it.
2: Yeah.
3: Not to jinx anything.
2: What was that? Were you pretending the microphone was wood?
3: I was knocking on wood.
2: Knocking wood? In what universe is a microphone made of wood?
3: Colonial times, I don't know.
2: Need I point out? No, we'll move on.
3: Please don't. As I already said, I'm in Friday mode.
2: Yeah, there you go.
3: Don't find logic in anything I say today.
2: All right, so this is going to be fun today because we, for one thing, we have our end of the week game coming up in the 5 o'clock hour, and we've got a very, very cool prize. If you have never been to Lorita Winery, it is absolutely great. 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
3: Cannot emphasize enough how beautiful it is.
2: So, all right, just for fun, just for you know what and giggles here. A lot of people, of course, do barbecues. I mean, this is like the tradition. If you're going to do a barbecue any day, if you're only going to do it once in the entire year, it's going to be over the 4th of July holiday.
3: It's the American way,
2: right,
3: to quote Muppet Christmas Carol.
2: Right. I mean, it is. So even if you're not doing one this weekend, but if you were to attend one, this came up very briefly with a caller, I think at the very end of the show, I want to say, yesterday. And I think it was you who asked it. You were asking, between the two, if you had to pick one, Kylie asked, burger or hot dog? And the guy had the best answer because it's exactly how I would have answered. It's like, you got to have one of both. But again, we're guys.
3: I don't have that stomach.
2: Right. I was going to say, we probably more guys than women can put away both, you know, just one of each. But if you had to choose, we have a question, actually two-part question. If you had to choose, you're at a barbecue. You could only have one or the other. You do not get to have both. Is it going to be burger or is it going to be hot dog? What are you going to prefer? And then beyond that, how do you take your burger or your hot dog? What is on it? What are you dressing it with? And we may or may not, you know, like run it past a panel of judges here, meaning me and Kylie, and see if we would agree with your choice. Yeah. That would be like an approval versus. Yeah, that would be like a gnar. No. All right, so we want to know, burger or hot dog, which one would you pick if you could only pick one? And how do you take yours? Like, for example, if Kylie comes to me and says, oh, you know what? I'm going to have a hot dog, and I'm going to have ketchup on it and nothing else. That's going to definitely get... No!
3: No!
2: No! From me, it's going to get...
3: From you.
2: From me. Right.
3: Because, I mean, I don't see anything wrong with that.
2: Okay, let me give you mine, and then you judge it.
3: Okay.
2: All right? Now, I'm not saying I order it the same all the time, but today, this is what I would be in the mood for.
3: Mm-hmm.
2: A hot dog, spicy brown mustard...
3: Spicy?
2: Oh, yeah.
3: Welcome, child. I'm so happy for you.
2: Spicy brown mustard is not as hot as some of the Carolina Reapers that you... All right, so a hot dog, spicy brown mustard, sauerkraut, and... Yeah, I'm going to say it. Maybe some pickles.
3: Oh.
2: I know that's weird. But I tried it once, and I know everybody would go relish... But yeah, I'm going to throw some pickles in there.
3: I'm going to
2: throw some pickle chips in there.
3: I'm going to take it back.
2: Really? Really? Oh, you are in Friday mode.
3: Because, well, I hadn't considered relish. And if I'm going to accept relish, then I have to accept pickles.
2: Yeah, it's almost like just like a different form. I mean, like, I realize relish is more the way to go. But like, if I'm in a weird mood, all right, sauerkraut, spicy brown mustard, and like pickle chips, but cut in half and kind of strategically placed.
3: But then just do...
2: Just have a hamburger?
3: No, they just do relish.
2: No, but it's different. I mean, like, a lot of times I would do relish. I'm just saying, this one day, I'm feeling a little, out of the box. I'm thinking, like, yeah, I'm going to do something weird. I'm going to go over to the hamburger station, steal some pickles, and I'm going to put them on a hot dog.
3: But still no ketchup.
2: Yeah, sue me. No ketchup.
3: What do you do, tomato slices?
2: No, what, on the burger or on a hot dog?
3: On a hot dog.
2: Absolutely not. No, tomato.
3: I thought that was like, gotcha.
2: No, tomato is burger only. Pickles is almost always burger, but if you're feeling really weird, you can throw them on a hot dog. And I know nobody does it, but
3: feeling
2: I've tried
3: weird.
2: It. Yes.
3: Case in point.
2: I tried it once, and I'm telling you, it was actually good. It was actually pretty good.
3: Okay.
2: All right, so we want to
3: take your word for it.
2: If you're at some cookout, right, and you only have, I don't know why, the guy's a cheapskate, whatever, just accept the premise. If you could only have either a burger or a hot dog, not both, just one or the other, which is it going to be, a burger or a hot dog? And how do you take yours? What do you throw on it? 1-800-283-101.5.
3: Before we hit traffic, should we bring him into this?
2: Oh, why not? Let's get mad at him.
3: Okay. I was going to say, let's have a friendly conversation.
2: He breaks my heart every other day. Have him break my heart again. All right, so burger or hot dog, first of all?
4: Burger 100%.
2: Real? Oh, like you don't even like hot dogs?
4: If a hot dog is presented to me and it's the only option, I will eat it no problem, but I'm not going out of my way for a hot dog.
2: Presented to you. Is it brought out on a pillow by a serf in a castle?
3: Look, I don't know. I don't want to know what you guys do.
2: All right. So on the burger, what are you going to put on the burger and we will judge you?
4: I'm pretty simple. Give me cheese. Give me ketchup. If you got bacon, I'll throw that on top as well.
2: Okay, Kylie.
3: Kylie's getting the nut.
2: Are you kidding me? No. I'm giving you big thumbs up. That's a good burger.
3: Bacon's too much. It's unga pachka.
2: It's what?
3: It's too much.
2: No, the other part. No, unga pachka. What was that?
3: Yeah, unga pachka.
2: What the hell is that?
3: It's Yiddish. It's too much.
2: You're Jewish now.
4: Oh.
2: Okay.
3: You don't need. Okay. Don't. No one take this out of context. You don't need meats on meats.
4: But you're bringing the animal world together this way.
2: Yeah, you don't need meats on meats.
3: Right, Lisa's a magical animal.
2: How do we have 8 billion population then? All right, so listen, our phone number, we want to know burger versus hot dog, and also what would you throw on them? 1-800-283-101.5.
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4: 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Let's start with the Turnpike southbound. Western Spur still jamming. Exit 18W to 15E with a crash off to the shoulder. Eastern Spur southbound, no better if you're taking that as an alternate. That's a 20-minute jam. The Lombardi service area to exit 15W. Northbound, the Eastern Spur, that still jams. The Southern Mixing Bowl to exit 15X with a crash in the left lane. Parkway southbound, you're heavy approaching exit 117 with a disabled vehicle in the center lane. And it's just generally slow on the Parkway southbound exit 120 to 105. In Marlboro, 18 northbound's jamming into Route 79 with a crash in the right lane. And heading through Manaloking, 35 southbound crawling out of Bayhead into Manaloking and light at the Manaloking Bridge. Into LBI, still about a 10-minute delay on 72 eastbound as you head in there. On 42 southbound, it's jamming the Walt Whitman Bridge down to 295. And if you're heading towards the South Jersey shore points, stop and go on 55 southbound from Schooner Landing Road, exit 21, down to Route 47. One note from New Jersey Transit, we have Morrison Essex, Gladstone Branch, and Montclair Booton Line. Rail service has resumed in both directions, but you could see delays of up to 1 hour. Leaving New Jersey, GWB adds about a 5 to 10 minute delay upper and lower level. Lincoln Tunnel's 5 minutes. Holland Tunnel clear from the Turnpike, but 10 to 15 minutes from Routes 1 and 9. 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Next report in 15 minutes from the All-American Subaru of Old Bridge Traffic Desk. I'm Brandon Joseph on New Jersey 101.5.
5: New Jersey 101.5 instant weather. This is not normal. Usually here in the summertime, we look for high temperatures in the 80s. Today, we're close to 100 degrees as our heat wave really ramps up. That heat index factoring in the humidity, closer to 110. Make sure you're staying cool, staying hydrated. Tonight, we stay warm and muggy with lows in the 70s and tomorrow's highs 100 to 105. Mostly sunny, breezy. Chance of a pop-up evening thunderstorm tomorrow. Could be a few late-day thunderstorms for the 4th of July Saturday. Highs upper 90s to around 100. From the Edison Heating and Cooling Weather Desk, I'm Chief Meteorologist Dan Zarrow.
3: 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Fast traffic and instant weather every 15 minutes on New Jersey 101.5. 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
5: Is it done? Oh, okay, thank you.
6: Yeah, I think we're good. 226 with Jeff Dominski and Kylie Moore going into this 4th of July weekend. We want to know, what are you putting on that grill? Is it a burger? Is it a hot dog? And whichever you take, how do you take it? Don't isolate that audio either.
5: Yeah, right.
6: 1-800-283-101.5. How do you take your meats? We're asking as this hot weekend rolls forward.
5: Okay, as far as the first question, and call us at 1-800-283-101.5. We really want to know, like, for all of the people who are okay with ketchup on a hot dog, I would love to hear from you. And it's weird. Ketchup on a hamburger absolutely goes. I don't know why I feel this way, but ketchup on a hot dog seems like by the time you're 10 or 12, you don't do it. I don't know why.
6: But
5: you would think it's almost the same thing. I mean, I know it's not. I know it's not. Well, I mean, I don't know. You have beef dog sometimes. I mean, God knows with a hot dog what else is in there. Maybe that's the problem.
6: We may never know for sure.
5: Yeah. But if you could pick only one, a burger or a hot dog, like I will eat both, but I'm probably going to go with, like 75% of the time, I'm probably going to go with a burger more than a hot dog. I feel like it lasts longer, if that's just an illusion, so be it, but I feel like it lasts longer. Like it takes longer to eat a burger than a hot dog. It just seems like you're getting more. And if I'm only getting one, I think I'm going to go with a burger. And as far as what does go or does not go on either, okay, I know some people get really weird about like even just lettuce or tomato. That absolutely can go on a burger. So can mayo. So can ketchup. If you want to do mustard and ketchup on a burger, fine. If you want to throw mayo and ketchup, that's all good. Almost anything can go on a burger, but do not even think about putting pineapple on a burger like some people do.
6: Excuse me?
5: Don't put pineapple on a burger.
6: No, you are correct. It's just I've never heard of someone doing this.
5: Oh, yeah. Oh, people absolutely do that.
6: To piss people off?
5: I don't know
6: for
5: why.
6: For what and for whom?
5: People are known to do that. It's a thing. If you look it up, I'm telling you, it's a thing.
6: I'm not doubting you. I'm just upset.
5: Let's talk to Jim in Farmingdale. Oh, and our number is 1-800-283-101.5. Hey, Jim, how are you?
7: All right, how are you doing? I was just telling the screener there that I grow hot peppers all summer long, and that's all I grow. And comes when it's this time around, you know, the barbecue season.
5: Yeah.
7: I take about 10 long hot peppers, 10 habaneros. I also grow the Carolina Reaper and the scorpion pepper, which are the hottest ones.
5: Yeah.
7: And about four or five of them, and I'll throw a red bell pepper in there and an onion just to sweeten it up.
5: Yeah.
7: And you slice them up, and you fry it all up. And then when the dogs are ready, you open up the roll, slap the mustard on, put the hot dog on there, and then just spoon these hot peppers right over the top of it.
5: Now, see,
7: it is delicious.
6: You're speaking my language.
5: Now, yeah, you're speaking Kylie's language. Now, here's the thing. You know how taste buds are different from human to human, and how some people can stand really hot peppers and hot spice more than others? I'm the others.
7: Yeah.
5: So it sounds like it would be good. So I'm not knocking it, but I'm telling you, I don't do well with really hot spice. Like, I would be the person that can't breathe, bent over, profusely sweating.
6: I've seen it.
5: She's actually seen this. She's challenged me, and I don't do well with it. Like, I wish I were that person, because it sounds like it would be good, but I can't do it.
6: Oh,
5: that sucks.
6: But Jim, I love what you're selling here. Thank you for calling New Jersey 101.5. Happy 4th.
5: And he grows them himself.
6: Yeah.
5: That's

0: cool.
1: That's a real man.
0: Your mom would like your mom would like that. Doesn't she grow Carolina Reapers?
1: Yes.
0: Yeah. See?
1: And jalapenos.
0: There you go. All right. So we want to know. Imagine you are at some barbecue. The guy's a cheapskate, okay? He's telling you you can only have one or the other. It's either a hot dog or a burger. You can't have both. Which are you going to pick? What are you going to put? Oh, we didn't judge him. You know what? I'm going to give him a thumbs up even though I can't eat it. Yeah. I'm going to give him a thumbs up.
1: That's a double thumbs up.
0: There you go. All right. 1-800-283-101.5.
2: 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I'm Rick Rickman with your New Jersey 101.5 News Flash. NYPD officials are reportedly outlining details for Taylor Swift and Travis Kelce's wedding at Madison Square Garden. Sources say the NYPD memo, which the New York Times says is titled Taylor Swift's Wedding at Madison Square Garden, is preparing for 100 guests at a rehearsal dinner inside the garden, and as many as 1,000 people are set to attend the wedding on Friday. With the record-breaking temperatures, it's shaping up to be the start of a cruel summer. Governor Mikey Sherrill is urging New Jerseyans to stay safe by staying indoors.
3: We're facing extreme temperatures in New Jersey, as high as 105 degrees between Thursday and Saturday, and up to 110 on the heat index with humidity.
2: Sherrill says extreme heat is the number one weather-related killer in the United States. And Monmouth Park has canceled all horse races for tomorrow because of this heat. The heat index is forecast to reach as high as 115 in some areas. Racing fans can still go to Monmouth Park over the weekend when admission will be free for the 4th of July holiday. And that's your New Jersey 101.5 News Flash. Here's fast traffic.
4: 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Let's go to the Turnpike southbound. The Western Spur jammed but getting better approaching exit 15E. The crash that was there has been cleared. All lanes are open. Eastern Spur southbound, that's about a 20-minute jam getting from the Lombardi service area down to exit 15X. Northbound, the Eastern Spur getting better as well approaching exit 15X where a crash has been cleared. Parkway northbound, that's crawling exit 142 to 143 with a crash in the right lane. Southbound Parkway jamming from the Essex Tolls to exit 143, a crash there in the right lane. Then the Parkway southbound's heavy at exit 117. A disabled vehicle has the center lane blocked. And then you're pretty heavy on the Parkway southbound exit 117 down to 105. In Marlboro, 18 northbound, that's about a 20-minute jam into Route 79 with a crash taking out the right lane. Through Manaloking, 35 southbound, it's crawling actually out of Bayhead all the way down to Manaloking and the Manaloking Bridge. 295 southbound, careful at exit 26. A disabled tractor trailer has the right lane blocked. 25-minute jam on 42 southbound to get from the Walt Whitman Bridge down to 295. And 55 southbound's pretty heavy from Schooner Landing Road into Route 47. One note from New Jersey Transit. Morrison Essex, Gladstone Branch, and Montclair Booton Line rail service. It has resumed, but we have delays of up to 1 hour because of it. Leaving New Jersey, the GWB, 5-minute delay, both levels. Lincoln Tunnel's 5 minutes. Holland Tunnel, 5 minutes from the Turnpike, 15 minutes from Routes 1 and 9. 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They make sleep easy. Next report in 15 minutes. I'm Brandon Joseph on New Jersey 101.5.
5: New Jersey 101.5 instant weather. Heat is obviously the big story as we head into the holiday weekend, but let's not ignore the threat for thunderstorms too. A pop-up tomorrow and then spotty storms could become a nuisance on Saturday, which is the 4th of July. Now tonight we're really not cooling down. Lows in the 70s, even 80s with clear skies. And then tomorrow we're probably breaking records, 100 to 105, mostly sunny breezy with a chance of a pop-up evening thunderstorm. Saturday still hot and humid, upper 90s to around 100 with sun and clouds, and we'll have to watch for a few late-day thunderstorms, too. From the Edison Heating and Cooling Weather Desk, I'm Chief Meteorologist Dan Zarrow.
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0: Hey, hold on. Kylie has something to ask you.
1: Okay. What's your 4th of July MO? Are you team burger, team hot dog?
6: Burger all the way.
1: And how are you preparing that bad boy?
0: Whoa. What? How is that such a fast answer? Do you not ever have a hot dog?
6: I mean, if we're picking one or the other, I mean,
0: it's always going to be a burger?
6: Come on.
0: Okay. No. Is this like
6: a real question?
0: No. Well, yeah. I would be like 70-30. It would be a mood thing. But
6: really?
0: I would think sometime. Well, yeah. But okay. All right. So, and then on the burger.
1: Go ahead. What are you putting on that bad boy?
6: Ooh.
0: We will judge this.
6: Do I get like a multiple toppings here? Is this
0: you
6: like,
0: can you yeah. can have multiple
6: I can
0: toppings.
6: Craft my own.
0: We will not judge
1: answer
0: until you are
1: honestly.
0: Finished.
6: I'm thinking American cheese.
1: Okay,
6: it's the
1: already.
6: 4th of July.
0: The most
6: it's-
0: boring of cheese. Okay, so not even cheddar, right? Not even
6: George Washington is crying.
0: You know, to be fair, we said we would let him finish before we would judge him.
6: I'm out of here.
0: And then Kylie's like triggering it already. All right, so American cheese.
6: American cheese, because it's 4th of July. I don't know if you guys noticed.
0: Oh, God.
6: Okay. I don't know if you noticed.
0: That's why. Okay.
6: A slice of tomato on there, some pickles, and then if I'm feeling spicy, you know, and it's a good, you know, maybe some cooked mushrooms on top of that as well.
1: Oh, my God.
0: Okay, we're... you judge first. Still?
1: Still.
0: You know what? I'm going thumbs up.
1: What?
0: I'm going thumbs up. I think that's fine.
1: You're just pro pickles.
0: What? Well, no. I mean, pickles sort of made up for the boring cheese. I mean, like, you know, had it been like, I don't know, like Cheddar Jack or something? Okay, then I would really be more excited.
6: You
0: but,
6: know,
0: no, but that's not bad.
6: I've seen a sunrise a million times. It doesn't mean I don't enjoy it, all right? It might be boring, but American cheese is trusty and dependable. It's beautiful. And it tastes good.
0: And it's your sunrise?
1: You're fully okay. sounding like our president. It's beautiful.
6: It's beautiful.
1: It's a beautiful cheese.
6: A big slice of cheese.
0: Everybody knows. Everybody's talking about it. Nobody makes
1: People
0: cheese.
1: People come out there crying, tears in their eyes. They're like, here's my cheese.
0: All right. Thank you, Rick. And we want to know yours. If you could, if it came down to, you know, gun to the head choice, you could only have one or the other, burger or hot dog. What are you picking? And what are you topping it with? 1-800-283-101.5.
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7: Back on New Jersey 101.5 with Dominski and Moore. Something that started as a normal conversation is now completely out of control. You're going to want to hear this.
1: Well, yeah, but this is the time to have that conversation. Hot dog, hamburger, What are you putting on there? Mm-hmm. What should not be on there?
0: All right, when else are you going to talk about this other than going into a 4th of July weekend, huh?
1: Don't shame me, Mr. Announcer Man.
0: And by the way, Rick's thing about the American cheese... American, I mean, there's a lot better cheeses than American cheese. But the other weird thing is, if I get cheese from a deli counter, did I ever tell you this? I mean, how neurotic is this? I get very weird ordering if you want white American versus yellow American cheese. I get very weird about ordering white American cheese at a deli counter if the clerk is black.
1: Okay, there's a lot here.
0: I know. I shouldn't. I realize that's what it's called. But, like, I feel like they're going to look at me like I'm KKK.
1: Has that ever happened?
0: What? Has a black clerk been at the deli counter when I wanted white American cheese?
1: And you said white American cheese. Did they judge you?
0: Silently, I'm sure they did.
1: You're sure they did, or you know they did?
0: Well, neither. I wondered
1: right.
0: if they did.
1: Okay, right. okay, right. okay, okay.
0: Hey, look, I don't pay you to be my therapist, okay? I'm just telling you.
1: No,
0: I'm just
1: you
0: sharing.
1: Do not.
0: I'm sharing. All right.
1: What if I could accept that check?
0: 1-800-283-101.5.
1: Jack and Haslett, you're on New Jersey 101.5. Happy 4th, Jack.
0: Hey, Jack.
24: Same to you guys. How you doing?
0: Hey, we're doing good. Do you think I'm weird about my white American cheese thing with a black deli clerk? Wouldn't you feel a little weird?
24: No, I have white American cheese in my fridge.
0: Well, I know, but I feel weird to say it out loud.
24: Never gave it a thought.
0: you will for the rest of your life now. All right. Yeah. Anyway, would you pick a dog or a burger?
24: All right. One, it depends on hunger level. Okay. Ooh. So if it's normal hunger level, it probably would be a hot dogs. Okay. If it was like really hungry, then I would go the burger, you know,
0: yeah,
24: 8 ounce.
0: Right, because you feel like you get more. Yeah, yeah.
24: Hot dog would be, there's two choices. One, there's a couple of national brands, so that'd be one or the other. Okay, I don't know if you want me to mention it or not.
0: That's okay. Yeah, that's fine.
24: Yeah, so Nathan's or Sabra.
0: Okay.
24: Hot dog.
0: Ooh, yeah.
24: And they're jumbo dogs. They're jumbo dogs, not their regular dogs. Mm-hmm. The jumbo is larger size. Mm-hmm. You get one less or a few less, you know, in the package or whatever.
0: Yeah.
24: But got to be the jumbo because they grill up differently than the smaller dog.
0: Okay.
24: So one would be with provolone on the underneath the hot dog and spicy mustard on top. Okay. Got to separate the mustard from the provolone. Got to get that, you know, hot dog taste into your mouth before you hit the mustard.
0: Yeah.
24: Okay. The other is classic, you know, mustard and sauerkraut, but it has to be a good fermented, you know, bite to it type of sauerkraut.
1: Mm.
0: How would you judge these choices, Kylie?
1: Me personally?
0: Yeah.
1: Completely.
0: Oh, I'm going the same. Yeah, you're getting two thumbs ups. Yeah, both of them.
24: Right, and then the burgers, there's two types of burgers, right? Extra bacon, soft bacon, medium rare burger, lettuce, extra tomato, no onion, and either a provolone cheese, okay? Mm-hmm. So that's one way. Mm-hmm. The other is more towards Mexican type of burger, where you go with, and it has to be homemade because you could adjust your spice level, okay? Tomatillo sauce, right? Your tomatillo sauce, and you're making it with jalapenos and, you know, garlic cloves, et cetera, et cetera. Okay, and then a good shredded mozzarella, your own shredding of mozzarella along with, let's say, a cojita cheese, you know, grated, you know, hand grated yourself on it. And then if necessary, you would add, you know, some type of chili onto it or not. But, you know, with chili as far as the type
0: of
24: chili.
0: Okay, I'm giving you, for the first burger, I'm giving you a thumbs up. The second burger, I'm sorry, I don't want garlic on my burger. I'm giving you a thumbs down. But that's just me. But what about you, Kylie? You're not a big fan of bacon on the burger, are you?
1: Yeah,
0: Kylie?
1: I was going to say, I have to remain consistent. So I'm going to say too many meats if you're putting bacon on a burger.
0: But I bet the second one you like.
1: But that jalapeno.
0: See? Oh, yeah. It's a total split decision here. Yeah, it's a flip-flop decision. Hey, Jack, no, that was great. Well thought out.
1: Very well thought out. Thank you for calling New Jersey 101.5. Have a great 4th of July weekend.
0: Gary in Colts Neck is calling in. Hey, Gary, how you been?
1: This man has some opinions. Let's go.
2: Good, oh, yeah. Jeff, Kylie.
0: Hey.
2: That guy was actually pretty cool. That was a pretty good professional eater, I think.
0: I know, I know.
1: Professional foodie.
0: I felt like I was watching the Food Channel for a second there.
2: Yeah, definitely. So, listen, I love food, obviously, but here's the key. I don't like my meat overcooked, so I like to get it more medium, maybe plus,
0: yeah,
2: which is like a little bit better than rare, but like, you know, a little bloody, obviously, not a big deal.
0: Okay.
2: But Swiss burger with mushroom. And if it's a real juicy burger, you don't really need ketchup. If it's a little on the drier side, I'm not going to send it back. I'll throw a little bit of ketchup on it, and it works out really well also. And the other game changer is you always want to eat your meat, like burger first. Get that down in your belly. Then you have your hot dog. But if you put your hot dog first and you burp, God forbid, later on, you're going to get agita. Try it. I'm telling you.
1: What?
2: It happened to me many times.
1: Never in a million years would I have predicted where that sentence was going.
0: Seriously. I never heard of the... Wow. This is like in math, the order of operations. Yep. I really didn't know.
2: Yeah, really, it's really important. Protein, you get your meat first down, like with a potato. Never do your potato first or meat them both together. Always the protein, the beef first, then you could have your potato.
0: Have you considered a doctor? Maybe.
2: Well, not really.
0: Gastroenterologist here. I don't know.
2: But try it. Seriously, next time you have a hot dog and a hamburger, do your hamburgers first. Seriously. Then have your hot dog. You'll feel a lot better.
1: You know what? Just
2: nearly as gassy.
1: Just for wisdom alone, I'm going to say.
0: Well, I'm sorry. I got to give it a thumbs down.
1: Whoa.
0: Because of the. It's not the mushrooms. It's the Swiss, and that's just me. But Swiss cheese.
2: All right.
0: I would rather lick my shoe than eat Swiss cheese.
1: I've seen him lick all a right. shoe, Gary.
0: Yeah,
2: provolone you could try. I don't know.
0: Provolone would be great. That's
2: the odyssey.
0: Yeah, no, yeah, it's just me.
2: All right.
0: But you enjoy
2: be
0: it.
2: Be well. Happy 4th of July,
0: too.
2: Everyone. And thank you for your show.
1: You too, Gary. Oh, thank you so much for calling New Jersey 101.5. Happy 4th.
0: And you know what Gary got me thinking of when he kept saying, like, you know, you got to have this meat first before that meat. You got to have this meat first. All I can think of now is the old stupid Pink Floyd thing from the early
1: 80s. How can you have your pudding?
0: Right. How can you have your pudding if you don't eat your meat? That's all I'm going to think of for the next hour. I got to get it out of my head.
1: Kids, ask your parents.
0: Oh, yeah, really. It's off the wall, I believe. All right. That's the album. So.
1: I thought you meant the show.
0: No. No. The album, The Wall by Floyd. All right. Burger versus hot dog. You can only have one. Which are you picking? And what are you throwing on there? We're having fun just judging your toppings. 1-800-283-101.5.
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3: 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Get in the zone. Let's go to the Turnpike southbound. The Western Spur still seeing a 10-minute jam from exit 18W down to 15E. Eastern Spur southbound, a 20-minute delay. The Lombardi service area into exit 15X. Northbound Turnpike, the Eastern Spur still seeing a jam through the Southern Mixing Bowl. Parkway southbound, you're heavy. The Essex tolls to exit 143 with a crash in the right lane. Then the Parkway southbound, clearing out at exit 117 where an earlier disabled vehicle is now out of the way. And then you're going to see general slowness on the Parkway southbound exit 117 down to 105. Heading into Manaloking, still about a 15-minute jam on Manaloking Road eastbound into town. 35 southbound's crawling out of Bayhead into Manaloking as well. And into LBI 72 eastbound, that's a 10-minute jam with a volume there. 295 southbound, a bit heavy into exit 26 with a disabled tractor trailer taking out the right lane. In Evesham, a crash now. 73 northbound, it's jamming Braddock Mill Road into Evesham Road. The left lane is blocked. And 42 southbound, it is crawling coming across the Walt Whitman Bridge down to 295. Leaving New Jersey for the GWB, 5-minute delay at most, upper and lower level. Lincoln Tunnel's a 5-minute delay. Holland Tunnel, 5 minutes from the Turnpike, looking at 15 to 20 minutes from routes 1 and 9. 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Next report in 15 minutes from the All-American Subaru of Old Bridge Traffic Desk. I'm Brendan Joseph on New Jersey 101.5.
4: New Jersey 101.5 instant weather. This is not normal. Usually here in the summertime, we look for high temperatures in the 80s. Today, we're close to 100 degrees as our heat wave really ramps up. That heat index factoring in the humidity closer to 110. Make sure you're staying cool, staying hydrated. Tonight, we stay warm and muggy with lows in the 70s and tomorrow's highs 100 to 105. Mostly sunny, breezy. Chance of a pop-up evening thunderstorm tomorrow. Could be a few late-day thunderstorms for the 4th of July Saturday. Highs upper 90s to around 100. From the Edison Heating and Cooling Weather Desk, I'm Chief Meteorologist Dan Zarrow.
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0: New Jersey 101.5. So because we're going into a cookout kind of weekend, we've been talking about burger versus hot dog and also what you put on them. All right, I'm going to real quick tell you what I would put on a burger and then you could judge me.
1: Okay.
0: Pickles.
1: Mm-hmm.
0: Ketchup. Mayonnaise. Tomato lettuce. Pickle, ketchup, mayo, tomato lettuce. What do you say?
1: Reluctantly.
0: Okay, what's yours?
1: Well, I would go hot dog.
0: Okay, you would go hot dog, so let's hear it.
1: And I would go, well, you know my weird thing with hot dogs.
0: Are you going to segment it?
1: Of course.
0: You okay, so what I saw at 7-Eleven that day several years ago, that's been an ongoing thing. Okay, go ahead.
1: Yes, so each bite is a different experience. It's a different mouthfeel when I have a hot dog. So it'll be like a squirt of mustard, a squirt of ketchup, some jalapenos for sure.
0: But she's saying like every other inch is something different is what she's saying.
1: Oh, yes. So I mean first
0: like
1: inch.
0: First inch, only this.
1: First inch, mustard.
0: Right.
1: Second inch, ketchup. Third right. inch, let's throw some jalapenos on there. Fourth inch, ooh, relish. Whole thing covered in cheese, by the way. That's a given.
0: Okay.
1: Mayo spread on the bun.
0: Really? On a hot dog?
1: Why not?
0: Okay.
1: We're living large and loving life.
0: Because it's not a burger, but okay, go ahead.
1: So what?
0: Keep going.
1: What else can I put on there?
0: I don't know. It's your dog, not mine.
1: You know what?
0: You only got 4 inches. You got a few more inches to go there.
1: More jalapenos.
0: Really?
1: Yeah.
0: Okay.
1: Make that bad boy as spicy as possible.
0: Well, I mean, if you presented this to me, it would be a
1: are you
0: sadly
1: serious?
0: A thumbs down.
1: Why? Which part?
0: But
1: all
0: it's,
1: of it?
0: Well, because you know how I am with spice and the jalapenos. But for you, it would be a thumbs up.
1: Okay, so hold on. Get rid of the jalapenos. If it's just an inch mustard, an inch ketchup, an inch, relish, cheese, there's mayo on there.
0: Then I'm giving it a thumbs up.
1: Okay, thank you very much.
0: Yeah, that'll be a thumbs up. All right, you know what I found? Real fast. I got to go through these super fast.
1: Okay, go.
0: Tastingtable.com. They rank the 10 best hamburger toppings. Okay? The 10 best hamburger toppings. Number 10 is lettuce. That's pretty straightforward. Number 9, though, is eggs. How many people do you
1: eggs?
0: Know? Yeah. I mean, I know you could get that in a restaurant, but is anybody really throwing an egg on the grill? I don't think so.
1: Eggs.
0: Number 8 is mayo. Number 7 is avocado and guac on a burger.
1: Okay.
0: Maybe. Number 6 is mustard. Number 5 is barbecue sauce, which I hate. Number 4 is ketchup, which makes sense. Caramelized onions is number 3.
1: Sure.
0: Number 2, and again, this is it's like a foodie website saying the best hamburger toppings. Number 2 is aioli. I wouldn't even know where the hell to find that if I'm just going to be like making it at home. I wouldn't know where to find that.
1: I am remaining silent.
0: Why?
1: Because I also, is that just like mayo?
0: It's like a...
1: I don't know what aioli is. And I don't need to know.
0: I think it's like a garlicky type thing. It's like a garlicky mayo. And then the number one to make it a cheeseburger, simply a sliced cheese. That Whatever. Is the number one topping out there, yeah. So happy barbecuing.
1: All right, news is next on New Jersey 101.5.
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8: It's 99 degrees at 3 o'clock. I'm Rick Rickman. Temps are in the triple digits some places in New Jersey, but water company officials in several shore communities have issued water conservation orders while the current heat wave continues. New Jersey American Water has implemented a mandatory water conservation notice for residents in Monmouth and Ocean counties. The order requires residents to limit outdoor watering to twice a week or even less if it rains. Almost $50,000 have been raised on GoFundMe for the South Jersey family of a three-year-old boy who drowned in their backyard swimming pool last Saturday night in Camden County.
15: Michael Steffen wrote in a post that the three-year-old daughter came into the house dripping wet, so they ran out to find her twin brother, Elijah, face down in the water with blue lips and no pulse. Steffen says Elijah's mother called 911 while he started compressions. First responders came and rushed the boy to the hospital where they got his heart beating, but... doctors said the swelling in his brain was too much and nothing more could be done. Steffen said in a post the family has been preparing the last few days to lose him and they plan on donating Elijah's organs. Levon Putney, New Jersey 101.5 News.
8: The parade of tall ships and military boats in the Hudson Bay and River that started Wednesday is why the FBI is enforcing a 24-hour drone ban through next Thursday. The no-drone fly zone stretches from the George Washington Bridge along the Hudson past the bay down to Monmouth County and covers about 2 miles inland. The FBI put out word that they have agents up and down the coastline and will seize any drones caught breaking the flight restrictions. And New Jersey News is brought to you by Brock Farms. 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The complete New Jersey 101.5 forecast is coming up. Now, New Jersey Fast Traffic.
17: A lot of volume and spots on the roads. We'll start with the Turnpike southbound, the Western Spur. We're looking at a 20-minute jam, the Lombardi service area to exit 15W. Eastern Spur, that's about a 30-minute jam from the Lombardi service area down to exit 15X. Northbound on the Turnpike, both the Eastern and Western Spur, pretty heavy as you go through the Southern Mixing Bowl. Parkway southbound, that's stop and go. The Essex tolls to exit 143 with a crash in the right lane. And then the Parkway southbound's heavy in pockets anywhere from exit 120 to 105. Heading into Manaloking, a 20-minute jam on the eastbound side of Manaloking Road into town, and 35 southbound is crawling Bayhead into Manaloking as well. 72 eastbound, you are jamming into LBI, about a 10-minute delay there. From New Jersey Transit, we do have a note. Morrison Essex, Gladstone Branch, and Montclair Booton Line rail service, you're seeing delays of up to an hour because of an earlier disabled train. Leaving New Jersey, the GWB, 5-minute delay at most, upper and lower level. Lincoln Tunnel's about 5 to 10 minutes. Holland Tunnel now seeing about 10 to 15 minutes from either approach. I'm Brandon Joseph. Jersey Traffic North.
18: Jill Myra, New Jersey traffic south. Accident just cleared in Evesham and Burlington County at 73 northbound. We have delays Crescent Road and coming up in through to Marlton Parkway. So watch out for that backed up traffic that is still catching up from an accident that was just cleared off the roadway in Evesham. And we also have Lower Landing Road still shut down in Blackwood, both ways at Lakeview Drive. That's emergency pipe replacement that's happening. New Jersey fast traffic every 15 minutes. Next report coming up on New Jersey 101.5.
4: New Jersey 101.5 instant weather. The history books tell us that the summer of 1776 was notoriously scorching hot in Philadelphia as our founding fathers drafted the Declaration of Independence. So maybe it's appropriate that we are sweating and sweltering as we approach the 250th birthday of America. At least we have air conditioning, right? We're holding near 100 degrees this afternoon. Tonight stays warm and muggy, most lows in the 70s under clear skies. And we're back to near record temperatures tomorrow, 100 to 105, mostly sunny and breezy with a chance of a pop-up evening thunderstorm. Saturday, 4th of July, still hot and humid with sun and clouds, highs upper 90s to around 100, and we'll have to watch for a few late-day thunderstorms on the 4th as well. Sunday is the last day of the heat wave, but we're out of the danger zone. Turning mostly cloudy, highs come down to the lower 90s. From the Edison Heating and Cooling Weather Desk, I'm Chief Meteorologist Dan Zarrow.
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0: 103, dang. Actually, we're going to be talking about this intense heat in just a minute. Part of it is, you know what I want everybody to do? Get ready to do this, please. If you're in your cars, most cars today, it's going to have a temperature reading. It's allegedly the outside air temperature reading. I always am a little suspicious that maybe on your dashboard it runs a little hotter than the real outside air temperature. But if you're going to be in your car during this coming hour, we would love you to call us up and just tell you how hot your dashboard is telling you that it is. 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
20: 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Tammy Trujillo has details.
21: The company made the announcement Monday, adding that those specific songs will not be eligible for royalties. Tidal will also ban AI-generated music associated with fraudulent activity, a category that includes songs impersonating established artists in efforts to deceive listeners. The policy goes into effect July 15th.
20: Google is reportedly throttling Meta's use of Gemini AI. The Financial Times says the reduced access to Gemini is slowing down some Meta AI projects. As a result, Meta is reportedly telling its workers to ration their use of AI tokens. And Austria wants Anthropic to shake off its American restrictions and move to the EU. Austrian officials want European nations to have better access to bigger innovations, and they want to stop Washington from blocking access to advanced AI models like Mythos. Tech Report, I'm Mark Mayfield.
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1: New Jersey Chime Time is coming up on 3:11 on this Thursday afternoon, which feels like a Friday for a lot of us. Happy not so Friday. We are Dominski Moore. I'm Kylie Moore.
0: Happy what?
1: Not so Friday. Sounds better than Friday Eve, doesn't it?
0: Yeah. Not quite Friday. And I'm Jeff. And I'm Jeff Dominski. So our phone number is 1-800-283-101.5. You know who I heard from today? Have not talked to him in quite a while. Joe Cutter used to be for years. Yeah. And he's doing well.
1: Did he pop in to say that the weather was... Jersey.
0: That's what I was going to bring up. Yes, because one time when he was with the newsroom for years, and now good for him, he's playing with his grandkids.
1: I love Joe Cutter.
0: He's great. But one time it was so hot that he always had this funny but corny sense of humor.
1: Chili for supper?
0: Right. And one time, because it was like a really bad heat wave, and he just goes, "Yeah, instead of New Jersey, it's whoo Jersey." And for some reason,
1: that sent me. I love it.
0: It was very corny, and yet we never forgot it. So today is definitely whoo Jersey. Rick's report just that he was given temps, and one place was 103.
1: Whoo Jersey.
0: Right? So I was just saying, and we've got some callers lined up to go already, there's two things I want to ask, and it could be either one or the other or both. But the first thing I mentioned was, if you could do us a quick favor, if you're in your car or you just were within like the last hour or so, you know how most modern day cars, it's going to have a like the outside air temperature reading somewhere on your dashboard. If you've got that, could you tell us what it's saying it is? My theory on that is that it seems like it's always a little bit higher than the actual air temperature, and I'm not sure why. I don't know how a lot of those things work, and it could probably be different from car model to car model, you know? Like today, when it was 97, my dash was telling me it was 102.
1: Ooh.
0: And I questioned it because it was hours ago, and I looked up where I was because I was driving on Route 1 by Princeton. And the air temperature, according to weather, said it was 97, but my dash said it was 102. And I don't know if that's like the heat from Route 1 building up. I mean, maybe it really was right there, but the average maybe was only 97 for all of Princeton.
1: I'm not going to pretend like I know.
0: Yeah, I have no idea. I have no idea if they're accurate or not. But I'm just curious, though, what is your dashboard temperature saying right now? And also, and we'll get more to this later, but did you ever have anything melt in your car? Like, it was so damn hot. Did you ever have anything get destroyed in your car? Like a pen that exploded? I've heard even a can of soda, if you leave it in there long enough in a heat wave, that just a can of carbonated soda can actually get so hot that it will just explode.
1: I believe it.
0: Yeah, I've heard. So, 1-800-283-101.5.
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0: Hey, Brent, thanks for calling.
9: Hey, how you guys doing?
0: Hey, okay.
1: So far, nice and cool.
0: How are you hanging in?
9: Not too bad. I'm actually not in Hillsboro today. I live in Cliffwood Beach, but I'm actually in Matawan right now, Jeff. I'm over at just pulled into the parking lot over at the Strathmore Bowling Center.
1: My wife's
9: dashboard over here, it is 105 degrees over here in Matawan right now.
0: Whoa. You know what's bad about that? As you know, I live there, and my air conditioning is out today.
1: Oh,
9: that's not good.
0: Oh, yeah, I know. I don't know where I'm sleeping tonight. If they don't fix it, I'm probably going somewhere else, but I don't know where. But, 105. Now, does it feel like that's accurate to you when you're out of the car?
9: Yeah. I'm going to say it feels like it's definitely accurate. Somewhere between 100 and 105, yes.
0: Wow, that's crazy. Now, what are you doing at the bowling alley? You actually going bowling, or do you have work there?
9: Yeah, my wife and I, we're going into practice for our league that starts up in September, so.
0: Oh, nice. You know, I mean, if you're looking for anybody extra, I usually can bowl like a 49 or high 50s.
9: Nice!
1: Okay, well, hold on. And now I got to know. Brent, what's your team called?
9: Well, we just changed our team name going into this coming season. We are going to be known as the Cheating Bastards.
0: I love that. That's awesome.
9: Our mascot is a raccoon on our shirts.
0: That's awesome.
1: I love every part of this.
0: Right? That is awesome. I love that. All right, man. Hey, Brent, thank you so much for calling in. We appreciate it.
1: Best of luck to your team, Brent. Thank you for calling New Jersey 101.5.
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6: Hey, how's it going, man?
0: Hey, what's up?
1: Hey, Carlo.
6: Oh, not too much. Just driving down 195 right now.
1: Lucky you. What does the temperature read on your dashboard?
6: So I got 105 right now and 105 on the dash right now.
1: 105. Ugh. Okay.
0: Wow.
6: Yeah, that sun is beating in the car too nicely.
1: So I'm guessing no windows open.
0: No way.
6: No windows open right now, but I'm with my dad here, and he's like, I don't know why we don't just have the windows open and driving.
0: Are you kidding me?
1: I can explain. I can think of 105 reasons why.
0: Right?
6: Yes.
0: Yeah.
6: Me too.
0: Are you working today, or like what are you up to?
6: I am. So I own a home inspection company, and we were doing some home inspections today. I got my guys out there today, and we're hitting temperatures of like 170 in the attic.
1: Whoa!
0: Man.
1: I'm sorry. I stepped on you, Carla. You were saying 170 in the attics. I reacted, and people might not have heard.
6: Yeah, 170. So it's definitely hot up there. But at the same time, there's a lot, you know, people aren't keeping their attics ventilated properly. So, you know, that's our job, right? To make sure their attics are ventilated properly. And if not, you can get up to 170 up there, and, you know, it's not great for the house, right?
0: You know what's you know this if you have a home inspection company, but if you could have an attic fan, that is so good for cooling down a home. They work so well. I mean, at least I think they do.
6: They 100% they do. Yeah, yeah. This house in particular did not have that attic fan, so
0: you
6: definitely recommend it.
0: How long can you stay in an attic to really inspect it if it's 170? You got to do it in shifts. I'm assuming, right?
6: Like, I do. Today I definitely did. I went up for about, you know, not even 5 minutes, crawled right around a little bit, and you then got back down.
0: Right, just to get air. Yeah.
6: Yeah. When you come back down, it feels like you're in an ice chest, so it's so nice.
0: Okay, real quick, and a no is fine. Anytime, work truck or private vehicle, did you ever have anything with intense heat actually just melt or get ruined in your car? Like a pen explode or anything?
6: I have not, but I'll be waiting for the day.
0: I had...
1: yeah, now we're jinxing you.
0: I once had, back when people would play CDs, a compact disc.
1: Yeah.
0: I once had CDs literally melt.
1: Oh.
0: Literally melt. I got in and I was like, you've got to be kidding me. That's how hot it was. Yep. Hey, Carla, thanks for calling in to New Jersey 101.5.
1: Stay cool, my friend.
0: All right, so we want to know, if you're out in your car or just had been, if you notice, if you could take a look, what is the dashboard temperature reading for the outside air? What is it saying? And if you ever did have anything melt in your car, tell us what it was. 1-800-283-101.5.
1: We are coming up on 319. Here is Fast Traffic.
10: 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Get in the zone. Let's go with the Turnpike southbound, the Western Spur. We're looking at a 25-minute jam from the Lombardi service area to exit 15W. Eastern Spur southbound, that's a 30-minute delay from the Lombardi service area down to exit 15X. And then the car and truck lane southbound, both jamming exit 14 to exit 13A. In the car lanes around exit 13A, we've got a crash there taking out one lane. Northbound Turnpike, both spurs heavy through the southern mixing bowl. Parkway southbound, a 40-minute jam of volume
17: all volume from exit 98 down to exit 89. If you're heading into Manaloking, it's a 30-minute jam now on Manaloking Road eastbound into town. 35 southbound, you are crawling out of Bayhead down to the Manaloking Bridge as well. Also through Seabright, a big jam on 36 both ways into the light at the Seabright Bridge. 72 eastbound into LBI, seeing a 10-minute delay there. One note from New Jersey Transit, Morrison Essex, Gladstone Branch, and Montclair Booton Line Rail Service, seeing delays of up to 60 minutes because of an earlier disabled train. Leaving New Jersey for the GWB, it's a 5-minute delay at most, both levels. Lincoln Tunnel, you're looking at 5 to 10 minutes. Holland Tunnel, 5 to 10 from the Turnpike, but about a 20-minute delay from Routes 1 and 9. It's time to say goodnight to that check engine light. 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AutoZone. I'm Brendan Joseph, Jersey Traffic North.
18: Joel Myra, New Jersey Traffic South. It's a typical day before the holiday weekend, and we have the volume to show and prove it at 42 southbound. Pretty tough as you come off the Walt Whitman Bridge all the way down towards Gloucester County onto the Atlantic City Expressway. And then Route 47, Dennis Township, South Jersey Shore Points, getting all backed up as well. Parkway looks slow southbound around exit 20 and down through to the Cape May Toll Plazas. Hey, Burlington City, your traffic lights are not working at 130 South at High Street, so that's a little slow. From the Earth Treasures Fine Jewelers Traffic Desk, I'm Jill Myra, New Jersey 101.5.
4: New Jersey 101.5 instant weather. This is not normal. Usually here in the summertime, we look for high temperatures in the 80s. Today, we're close to 100 degrees as our heat wave really ramps up. That heat index factoring in the humidity, closer to 110. Make sure you're staying cool, staying hydrated. Tonight, we stay warm and muggy with lows in the 70s and tomorrow's highs 100 to 105. Mostly sunny, breezy. Chance of a pop-up evening thunderstorm tomorrow. Could be a few late-day thunderstorms for the 4th of July Saturday. Highs upper 90s to around 100. From the Edison Heating and Cooling Weather Desk, I'm Chief Meteorologist Dan Zarrow.
1: Oh, it's weird when this is the coolest temperature. Atlantic City, 87 degrees. We're going up. Cherry Hill, 101. Rahway, 103. Fast traffic and instant weather every 15 minutes on New Jersey 101.5. 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
11: Team USA is moving on. The Americans blanked Bosnia and Herzegovina 2-0 with goals from Fathorin Balogun and Malik Tillman to punch their ticket to the round of 16 where they'll face Belgium on Monday. Today, the knockout stage continues with Spain taking on Austria, Portugal battling Croatia, and Switzerland facing Algeria as the road to the World Cup final rolls on.
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1: It is 3:26 with Jeff Dominski and Kylie Moore. We're going to have Dan Alexander's news coming up in just under 4 minutes. We want to know, okay, right now, look at your dashboard. How hot is it outside? What is the temperature reading? 1-800-283-101.5.
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1: 108? Have you ever seen it that high?
3: No, but I think that because the car is metal, maybe it conducts more heat, and that's why cars usually show hotter than what the actual temperature is.
4: Yeah, I just don't know what the answer to that is. I've often felt like when it tells you what the outside air temperature... Well, okay, when you first get in a car... And you haven't been driving it a while, and it's just been sitting in the sun, then I know that that reading is definitely off. It'll be way higher, and then it will come down. But even once you've been driving it for a while and you've got your AC on, I still feel like that temperature reading on a lot of makes and models might be a couple of degrees higher than the actual air temperature. But yours is 108. So,
3: but
4: yeah.
3: When I got in the car, it was 104. And then it just climbed as I was driving.
4: Well, did you drive into a volcano? I mean, okay. Let's think this through. Let's retrace our steps.
3: I may have.
4: Well, you sound incredible.
1: She cannot recall.
4: You have incredible reception on your phone for a volcano. I will tell you that. No, that's crazy. Okay, put you on the spot. I won't ask this of everybody, but did you ever have anything just like melt in your car? Like I had compact discs once melt, or don't you remember?
3: No, but I do love Good and Plenty's, and they're nice and warm and melty right now.
4: Ew, that's not good. Is that a good thing?
3: I love it.
4: Really? Ah,
3: yes.
4: Good and squishy.
3: Yeah, it changes
4: that's
3: the
4: not
3: texture.
4: Good.
1: We're not here to yuck her yum. If she's enjoying it, she's enjoying it.
4: I'll tell you what. I remember years ago a bag of M&M's being in the car, and I just kept them there in case my blood sugar dropped.
1: Well, yeah, they melt in your mouth, not your hands.
4: Well, they say that, but I found out. Yeah, it was it was during a day almost as bad as this, and it turns out, no, some of them were leaking through that candy shell. It was kind of a mess. Oh, yeah.
1: Terry, stay cool. Thank you for calling New Jersey 101.5.
4: Bob and Ringo's is calling. Hey, Rob, what's up?
1: Bob.
5: Hey, good afternoon.
4: So I thought I said Bob.
5: I left Ringo's. It was 99 degrees. I'm heading to Beach Haven. You guys just announced it's 79 degrees. So when I was in Allentown, my dashboard said 105.
1: 105?
5: 105. Then I went to Cream Ridge. It went to 104. And now I just passed New Egypt racetrack, and it's 103. So I think as I get to Beach Haven, it's going to be 79.
4: I don't know. I know someone who is in... I'm trying to see what Asbury Park... No, okay. Asbury Park says 96 right now. But I know somebody who right now is in Asbury Park, but she's on the beach, and she was saying it feels somewhat cool. But maybe that's only by comparison once you get like out by the ocean. But yeah, 96 is still pretty damn hot. So, I don't know.
5: I have a book binder for my business. It's like a little black...
4: Yeah.
5: Satchel.
4: Yeah.
5: And it's on my dashboard.
4: Mm-hmm.
5: And it's, the sun's coming right through the window.
4: Right.
5: And the thing is black and you can't touch it. I mean, it didn't melt, but you can't touch it.
4: Wow. It'd like burn your hand. It would almost be like touching a stovetop.
1: Ooh, wow.
4: That's crazy.
1: Bob, have a great 3-day weekend. Thank you for calling New Jersey 101.5.
4: I have an article up, and I think I got this info from AAA, but there's an article up on NJ1015.com, and it was advice about things to not leave in your car in extreme heat.
1: I saw that you were posting it. Yes.
4: Yeah, and there's some things that would surprise you. Like, you don't normally keep some of these things in there, but like medication, even just like pills. Not liquid, just pills.
1: Yeah, definitely check that out.
4: Right, yeah. They can actually, like, it'll look fine, but they will not be effective anymore. So, yeah, if you want to look for that, it's on NJ1015.com. But what is your dashboard temperature right now? And also, if you ever had it happen, what's the craziest thing that melted in your car? 1-800-283-101.5.
6: 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I'm Dan Alexander with your New Jersey 101.5 News Flash. Prosecutors say a skyscraper scaling daredevil told police that he and his girlfriend climbed the Empire State Building's antenna and unfurled a banner about love and peace because he wanted to do something special for their engagement. The East Orange couple was arraigned on

0: felony reckless endangerment, burglary, and other charges Thursday, a day after the spectacle at the skyscraper. Governor Mikey Sherrill is giving some tips on how to cut down on energy costs during this week's extreme heat wave.
1: Unplug electronics you're not using. Run your dishwasher or charge things in off-peak hours like EV vehicles at night. Close the blinds to keep cool. Turn the thermostat up just 2 or 3 degrees when you're out. That can make a big difference.
0: She says that these steps can also help avoid overwhelming the electric grid. And the parade of tall ships and military boats into the Hudson Bay and River that started Wednesday is why the FBI is enforcing a 24-hour drone ban through next Thursday. The no-drone fly zone stretches from the George Washington Bridge along the Hudson, past the bay, down to Monmouth County, and covers about 2 miles inland. The temporary no-fly zone is in place to protect the Sail 4250 fleet of tall ships and boats in New York Harbor. And that's your New Jersey 101.5 News Flash. Here's fast traffic.
2: 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Get in the zone. We'll start with the Turnpike southbound Western Spur. It's a 20-minute jam from the Lombardi service area to exit 15W. Eastern Spur southbound, about a 25-minute jam, the Lombardi service area into exit 15X. And then both the car and truck lanes southbound, pretty heavy exit 14 to exit 13. In the car lanes around exit 13A, we have a crash taking out one lane. Parkway southbound, you're going to see about a 20-minute jam from exit 147 to 139. And then a 30-minute jam to get from exit 98 into exit 89. Heading into Manaloking, 15-minute jam on Manaloking Road eastbound into town, 30-minute delay on 35 southbound out of Bayhead into Manaloking, and as you head into LBI, about a 10-minute delay on 72 eastbound there. For New Jersey Transit, we still have an hour delay on the Morrison Essex, Gladstone Branch, and Montclair Booton Line rail service, that because of an earlier disabled train. Leaving New Jersey, GWB looks good both levels. Lincoln Tunnel seeing about a 10-minute delay. Holland Tunnel, 10 minutes from the Turnpike, 20 minutes from routes 1 and 9. 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AutoZone. I'm Brendan Joseph, New Jersey Traffic North.
3: Joel Myra, New Jersey Traffic South. Oh boy, the backups we have feel like a summer right before the holiday weekend. Eve, we have delays off the Walt Whitman Bridge on to 42 South all the way down in towards the Atlantic City Expressway connection. That stays heavy eastbound from that point all the way through to Williamstown. And then we have delays after that from Delcy Drive and Dennis Township going all the way through towards Millville. It is also going to be slow in Burlington City at 130 South at High Street, where traffic lights are not working correctly. Now, the Phillies game began at noon today, so if anything, we'll see let-out traffic from that. From the Earth Treasures Fine Jewelers Traffic Desk, I'm Jill Myra, New Jersey 101.5.
4: New Jersey 101.5 instant weather. Heat is obviously the big story as we head into the holiday weekend, but let's not ignore the threat for thunderstorms too. A pop-up tomorrow and then spotty storms could become a nuisance on Saturday, which is the 4th of July. Now tonight we're really not cooling down. Lows in the 70s, even 80s with clear skies. And then tomorrow we're probably breaking records, 100 to 105, mostly sunny breezy with a chance of a pop-up evening thunderstorm. Saturday still hot and humid, upper 90s to around 100 with sun and clouds, and we'll have to watch for a few late-day thunderstorms, too. From the Edison Heating and Cooling Weather Desk, I'm Chief Meteorologist Dan Zero.
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5: Relatively chilly 89,
6: yeah,
5: by
6: really.
5: The way.
6: Really? Oh my God, it's crazy out
5: there. Thank you very much, Dan.
6: Thank you. And yeah, and we're asking people to, we're not saying it's, at least I don't think it's all that accurate necessarily, but it kind of gives you a good idea that that outside air temperature reading on your dashboard. We're having people call in and telling us what they're looking at right now. Let's take Dan and we'll take the rest of your calls coming up after a break. Hey, Dan, how are you?
7: Okay, Jeff, how are you? How are you today?
6: We're good. Hope you're doing
5: well. Staying cool?
7: Good, Jason, guys, good. Yeah, you know what, guys? Jeff, you're exactly right. Yeah, it seems always higher.
6: Yeah.
7: My truck is kind of old, but when I left for work before today, my touchscreen said 116.
6: Oh, geez, yeah, whoa. There's no way, right.
7: And then as I was driving down the highway, it went down to 107.
6: Right.
7: So, you know, here, let me

0: ask you guys this. Here's my theory. Uh-huh. I'm wondering maybe it has to calibrate and readjust and calibrate as the engine's warming, as it's going.
1: I think it does. I think if it's sitting in the hot sun, that's a problem. So, right, I think you always have to let it run a while. But even once it's running, I was just reading this actually during the news, that, yeah, it kind of is a good ballpark, but you can kind of always like knock just a few degrees off of it because it's got like the radiant heat from your engine, the radiant heat coming up from the asphalt, all of that. Yeah, so like if you're reading 107, maybe it's like 103. Something like that.
2: Right. And I, of course, was going to say the same thing about radiant heat. I definitely know about that.
0: Right.
1: So you're all like 220, 221, whatever it takes. Yeah.
0: All right, guys. Try to stay cool
1: if you can.
0: Thanks, you too, guys. Have a good weekend.
2: Have a great 4th of July weekend, Dan. Thank you for calling New Jersey 101.5.
1: All right. So, share your dashboard temperature reading with us. Man, 116 is insane, but that's when he just started out. And also, if you did have anything ever melt in your car because of intense heat, let us know that too. 1-800-283-101.5.
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17: 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Tammy Trujillo has details.
18: The company made the announcement Monday, adding that those specific songs will not be eligible for royalties. Tidal will also ban AI-generated music associated with fraudulent activity, a category that includes songs impersonating established artists in efforts to deceive listeners. The policy goes into effect July 15th.
17: Google is reportedly throttling Meta's use of Gemini AI. The Financial Times says the reduced access to Gemini is slowing down some Meta AI projects. As a result, Meta is reportedly telling its workers to ration their use of AI tokens. And Austria wants Anthropic to shake off its American restrictions and move to the EU. Austrian officials want European nations to have better access to bigger innovations, and they want to stop Washington from blocking access to advanced AI models like Mythos. Tech Report, I'm Mark Mayfield.
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1: 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Are bananas plotting against us? Pro or con? 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And what kind of crazy temperature reading are you seeing on your car's dash? 1-800-283-101.5.
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21: Hey, Jeff and Kylie, how you doing? It's definitely a hot one. I know events across the state are getting canceled, so...
2: How bad right is it where you are?
21: I have 109 on my dash.
1: 109. Wow.
21: Absolutely ridiculous. And the craziest thing that I've had felt in my car, and I'm an idiot for doing it, the deodorant stick. I left it in there. I usually leave like stuff like that in like my glove box. Open the glove box in the morning. Not today.
1: Right.
21: Complete mess, and I was like,
1: yeah, you know, I've done that sometimes, like an emergency deodorant, I've left that like in the closed console where
2: we've
1: you
2: all been
1: see.
2: There,
1: right? Sometimes you need an emergency deodorant, you know, I can imagine that melting. Are you driving with your windows open, by the way?
21: No, fully blessed.
1: Oh, okay, because it was noisy. I thought you poor bastard if your AC was broken in your car.
2: There was some wind blowing.
1: Yeah, yeah.
2: Jared, stay cool this weekend. Thank you for calling New Jersey 101.5.
1: Jessica in West Long Branch. Hey, Jessica, you surviving this?
22: Trying. It is very hot.
1: Yeah. How hot is it?
22: So when I first called, it was at 104, 105, but I actually reached up to 107. So it's just going higher and higher.
1: Wow. Yeah, that's bad. Where exactly? This is in West Long Branch?
22: Yes, I'm right over by the Eatontown DMV.
1: Yeah. Now, where are you trying to get to? You just going home or?
22: I'm on my lunch break. I'm just going to grab a little lunch and back to work in the AC.
1: Yeah, well, hey, at least we have you and us both. At least we're indoors with some AC. I have none in my apartment, but I was just calling off air about that.
22: No.
1: But yeah, I mean, imagine anybody outdoors trying to work through this. I don't know how anybody doesn't drop over.
22: Yeah, my boyfriend, he does electric work in new builds, and they're struggling.
1: Oh, my gosh.
2: I can only imagine.
1: Yeah.
2: Okay, Jessica, are you at least doing anything fun this weekend that can cool you down?
22: Hopefully, I'm going to be at the beach in Asbury or my friend's pool.
2: Oh, nice.
1: That works. That absolutely works.
22: Anything by the water.
1: Yeah.
2: Your lips to God's ears. Hope you enjoy it. Jessica, thank you for calling New Jersey 101.5.
1: Speaking of God, you know what God's cruel anatomical joke is on us human beings? When it's really hot like this, sometimes you just crave a good, really freezing cold beer. But yet they say that beer is the worst thing for, or alcohol, bad for you in heat, because it actually makes your body temperature go up. Not, it doesn't.
2: The alcohol sweater.
1: Right. Yeah. Yeah. And it's like, it feels like it's like you want it, but they say it's the worst thing to do is to have alcohol. It's like,
2: And I'm sure that will stop me.
1: I'm sure it will stop no one. I realize it will stop no one, but it's just ironic. That's all.
2: Phil in Eatontown, you're on New Jersey 101.5. What kind of temperatures are you seeing, Phil?
0: I just got out of the car. It was 104, but while I was driving, it went anywhere between 110 and 112.
1: That's crazy. That is nuts. And
0: it's bouncing all over the place.
1: And what are you doing out? Are you driving around for work or is this for pleasure? No, do you have the day off?
0: I'm tired, but I used to work outside all the time. I used to do underground sprinkling systems. I'm glad I retired because it's just brutal out there with the customers calling. I've got brown grass. I got this problem. I got that problem. And you just can't put enough water down on the property.
1: Right. Oh, yeah. Yeah. I knew a guy who used to. I knew a guy who used to do that, that for a living. And yeah, man, you're just in that blazing heat. I feel bad for anybody who's out there. All right, hey, Phil, thank you. Thank you for calling in.
2: Say cool. Don in Tom's River, you're on New Jersey 101.5.
4: How you doing?
1: Hey, Don.
2: We're good so far. How about you?
4: I'm good. So I got a couple temperatures for you. I'm on Parkway South, and right before the Raritan Bridge, I was at 113. Mm. On the Raritan Bridge, I went down to 108. After the Raritan Bridge, I went to 110 again, and now I'm in Belmar at 102.
1: Oh, it's bouncing everywhere.
2: 102 in Belmar? You expect the shore to be so much cooler.
1: Well, I mean, but again.
4: Well, it is.
1: Yeah, it is.
2: But not in a good way.
1: It's probably not really 102. It's probably more I'm trying to see if I can actually, if that's on our temperature grid. Okay, this is claiming Belmar
2: saying 97.
1: About 45 minutes ago was about 97.
2: Ugh.
1: Yeah. So, yeah, I said.
4: But you know what? I'm on the parkway and in slow traffic, so I wonder if the heat of everything makes it get hotter.
1: Oh, it does, I'm sure. Just that radiant heat being thrown off not only your engine, the other cars, the pavement, everything.
2: Now, Don, are you someone who can handle the heat well, or are you like me where you start sweating and complain about it for the rest of the day?
4: Horrible. I sweat. I'll be soaking wet in minutes. But no, I'm not a good heat guy.
1: Isn't it embarrassing when you're a sweater? It's so embarrassing when you sweat too much because, and like the sweater always goes to the party where there's not a single other sweater. So you just feel like.
4: On the flip side of that, I could shovel my driveway with shorts on.
1: There you go. As we all want to do.
2: I say God bless it.
1: There you go. Hey, thank you, man.
2: Don, thank you. Have a great weekend.
1: All right, so we're trying to get through this heat wave and we're just kind of as an experiment. Curiosity, what's your dashboard telling you the temperature is? 1-800-283-101.5.
2: Here's fast traffic.
5: We're mostly dealing with volume delays. 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Get in the zone. We'll start with the Turnpike southbound, the Western Spur. Still about a 15-minute jam in the Lombardi service area to exit 15W. Eastern Spur southbound, that's a 20-minute jam in the Lombardi service area into exit 15X. And then the car and truck lane southbound, both jamming exit 14 down to exit 13. In the car lanes around exit 13A, we have a crash taking out one lane. Parkway southbound, you're going to see a 15-minute jam first, exit 147 to 139. And it's about a 40-minute jam on the Parkway southbound, exit 98 into exit 89. Into Manaloking, the Manaloking Road eastbound and the bridge, that's about a 20-minute delay into town. 35 southbound out of Bayhead into Manaloking, a 30-minute delay. And we're still seeing a 10-minute jam as you head into LBI on 72 eastbound. For New Jersey Transit, they have the Morrison Essex, Gladstone Branch, and Montclair Booton Line rail service running with about an hour delay because of an earlier disabled train. Leaving New Jersey for the GWB, you're looking good both levels. Lincoln Tunnel seeing about a 10 to 15-minute delay. That's because of a crash on the eastbound leading into Park Avenue, a crash in the right lane. For the Hudson, for the Holland Tunnel, the Turnpike coming in from the Turnpike, we got about a 10-minute delay. It's about 20 minutes from routes 1 and 9. It's time to say goodnight to that check engine light. 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AutoZone. I'm Brendan Joseph, New Jersey Traffic North.
23: Jill Myra, New Jersey Traffic South. Delays towards the shore, and that's at the Walt Whitman Bridge going on to 42 southbound. It stays heavy to the Atlantic City Expressway, stretching a delay all the way in towards Winslow Township. And then we have Delsey Drive, Route 47, southbound heavy all the way through to the 347 split. Parkway delays southbound going to the South Jersey Shore points as well, going down from the exits around the 40s and further south. And we're still working, or they're still working in Burlington City on the traffic lights at 130 South at High Street. They're not right. So the police are at the scene of the intersection. Please be careful. Next report.

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1: New Jersey 101.5 instant weather. This is not normal. Usually here in the summertime, we look for high temperatures in the 80s. Today, we're close to 100 degrees as our heat wave really ramps up. That heat index factoring in the humidity, closer to 110. Make sure you're staying cool, staying hydrated. Tonight, we stay warm and muggy with lows in the 70s and tomorrow's highs 100 to 105. Mostly sunny, breezy. Chance of a pop-up evening thunderstorm tomorrow. Could be a few late-day thunderstorms for the 4th of July Saturday. Highs upper 90s to around 100. From the Edison Heating and Cooling Weather Desk, I'm Chief Meteorologist Dan Zero.
2: Margate, 85. Trenton, 101. And Hillsboro, they say it's 102 degrees.
0: Ugh.
2: Yep. Fast traffic, instant weather every 15 minutes on New Jersey 101.5. And here's a place you might need on a week like this.
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1: Oh, what a great song. Hey,
2: It's a Thursday that feels like a Friday for a lot of people. We are Dominski and Moore. I'm Jeff Dominski.
0: I'm Kylie Moore. And boy, are we feeling that heat.
2: Oh, yeah. We'll get right back to that. I just want to mention that coming up after the news, we will be talking about, and there's a reason for it, the Taylor Swift-Travis wedding.
0: I have many thoughts.
2: Everybody is convinced it's at Madison Square Garden.
0: Everybody?
2: Well, I should say most everybody, but Kylie is a truther, and she thinks it's a big red herring. Well, what? You think it's a red herring?
0: No, you absolutely spot on.
2: Right. She thinks it's a red herring to throw everybody off the real trail, but there's an aspect to this wedding that I love her, by the way. I think she's incredibly talented. I think anybody who's got a problem with her, I mean, stop and think. Her and Travis this week leading up to the wedding, they just donated $26 million to various charities. She is a good person. I think she's incredibly talented, but I heard that she's making her wedding guests, this was in the Hollywood Reporter, sign non-disclosure agreements to not talk about any of it.
0: Good.
2: No, not good. Rude. But
0: rude?
2: Anyway, yes, it's okay, very, you know, rude. We'll talk
0: pause,
2: about it.
0: Pause.
2: We'll talk about it. But right now, because of the extreme heat, we're asking you what kind of a temperature reading you're seeing on your car's dashboard.
0: Terry, you're on New Jersey 101.5. What kind of temps are you seeing?
15: At Brereton Bridge, it was 110, and then I got to John Bon Jovi Service Center, and it was 110. Now I'm at just where on the parkway where the Local and the Express come back together. I guess it's at 101 or whatever.
2: Yeah.
15: It's now 103.
2: Well, that's better. That's better.
15: Yeah, and I'm headed to LBI, so I'm sure it'll be a little bit cooler down there.
16: Yeah, because
15: Jersey boy lived in Georgia for 35 years. I can handle the heat more than most, but I've been back here for 15 years now. I'm moving back to Georgia just a month ago.
2: And Georgia is one of those humid, hot states. So
15: yes,
2: right. So this is almost feeling like Georgia to you today, I bet.
15: Yes, and I'm moving to Savannah, which is even worse.
2: Oh my God, Savannah's beautiful though.
15: The story I wanted to tell you real quick was when I lived in Atlanta about 20 years ago, had a brand new Infiniti, my pride and joy, and I left a can of ginger ale in the car, and it was a day like today.
2: Yeah.
15: The whole thing exploded all over the interior.
0: Oh, no. How bad was the cleanup?
15: Not fun. Not cheap. Yeah. Not covered in the warranty, let me tell you that much.
2: Was it leather seats? Was it like upholstery?
15: Yeah, leather seats, and then, you know, upholstered roof and all that ceiling.
2: Oh, man. Yeah, that's okay. And I was mentioning this, Terry. I wrote this article because I found info about what not to leave in your car during a bad heat wave like this.
0: Ginger ale?
2: From Triple L. Well, it didn't say ginger ale in particular, but it was talking about like any kind of carbonated soda.
0: Mm.
2: And so there you go. He actually just proved it. Because I was skeptical when I was putting the article together, but AAA claims in extreme heat, you leave it in there, it can just literally explode and just cover the interior of your car. And there you go.
0: Yeah,
2: Terry says it actually happened.
0: That sounds sticky.
2: Right.
0: Terry, thank you for calling New Jersey 101.5.
2: I think more people know this than some of the lesser ones, but like electronics, don't leave them in there.
0: Of course.
2: Don't leave a laptop. Don't leave a cell phone. Do not do it. It's bad. All right, coming up, Kylie and I are going to fight, of all things, about Taylor Swift's wedding. We also have our end of the week.
0: I am armed and ready.
2: So am I. Bring it. We also have our end of the week game coming up. We're going to do a little bit of 4th of July summer movie trivia for Lurita Winery Food Truck Festival passes. That's coming up in the 5. And our phone number is 1-800-283-101.5.
0: Levon, you're up.
3: 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Fitzpatrick Home Improvement News Desk. 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
17: I'm up. So are those temperatures. It is 99 degrees here at 4 o'clock. I know, right? Thanks for listening. I'm Levon Putney. Yeah, it is scorching hot outside. And now, anyone at the shore with slip and slides or sprinklers for kids to run through to cool off are being told not to use them. New Jersey American Water put out a mandatory water conservation notice for Monmouth and Ocean counties because of drought conditions. Now, those of us hanging out in public this 4th of July weekend may want to wash hands often and stay hydrated because the CDC is investigating a mystery outbreak of diarrhea?
16: It's called cyclosporiasis, and it's caused by a microscopic parasite that gets into the body through food and water contaminated by feces. New York has been hit the hardest, anywhere from 31 to 80.

0: 80 of the 145 cases reported. New Jersey is second. Cases have been reported from Alaska to Texas to Florida. Symptoms include watery diarrhea, stomach cramping, gas, nausea, vomiting, and fatigue. 20 people hospitalized during this outbreak, which began 2 months ago. The CDC is trying to pinpoint the cause. I'm Sarah Lee Kessler.
1: I feel you, Jeff. You should see him in the studio right now. Well, it turns out the couple accused of climbing to the top of the Empire State Building yesterday for a marriage proposal live in East Orange and gave everybody something to talk about, but held up tourists.
2: We went to the 86th floor, and then we were told we couldn't go any higher because there are people on the top, and then a ton of police people came by running by us.
1: Yeah, the NYPD says 33-year-old Angela Nicolau and 32-year-old Ivan Kuznetsov recorded it all, posted it on social media, and climbed down where cops were waiting for them with trespass, reckless endangerment, and burglary charges. Now, the AP is reporting NYPD officials, Kylie would like this, put out a memo outlining security for Taylor Swift and Travis Kelce's wedding tomorrow at Madison Square Garden, where they're expecting up to 1,000 people to attend, starting at 5:30 and ending around 2 in the morning. Hundreds of NYPD officers are expected to patrol the wedding. Now to the Lester Glenn Business Report. Last month's job report out today showed 57,000 jobs added in June, well below expectations. On Wall Street, the Dow closed way up. That last hour, they shot up to, they closed up over 1% higher today, but S&P and NASDAQ closed sharply down. 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The complete New Jersey 101.5 forecast coming up now. New Jersey Fast Traffic.
3: Volume's our biggest issue on the Garden State roads. Let's go to the Turnpike southbound. The Western Spur still seeing about a 15-minute jam from the Meadowlands ramp into exit 15W. Eastern Spur southbound, that's a 20-minute jam from the Lincoln Tunnel into exit 15X. Both the car and truck lane southbound, pretty heavy as well, exit 14 down to exit 13. Parkway southbound, that's jamming up first from exit 147 to 139, and you're jamming again on the Parkway southbound, exit 98 into exit 89. Heading into Manaloking, a 20-minute jam on Manaloking Road eastbound into town, and heading out of Bayhead into Manaloking 35 southbound. That's about a 25-minute delay into the light at the Manaloking Bridge. And getting into LBI, not as bad, but still pretty heavy on 72 eastbound, about a 10-minute delay there. For New Jersey Transit, on the Morrison Essex, Gladstone Branch, and Montclair Booton line, rail service seeing delays of up to 60 minutes because of an earlier disabled train. Leaving New Jersey, the GWB looking pretty good both levels. Lincoln Tunnel adds a 5 to 10-minute delay. Holland Tunnel, 10 minutes from the Turnpike, and about 20 minutes from Routes 1 and 9. I'm Brendan Joseph, New Jersey Traffic North.
4: Myra, New Jersey Traffic South. Oh boy, are we backed up at the Walt Whitman Bridge. Coming into Jersey onto 42 South, it stays slow all the way down through the Atlantic City Expressway. You're headed towards the shore, aren't you? And we have some slow at the shore points at 47 at Delsey Drive and Parkway southbound around the exits going in from Ocean City all the way down towards Wildwood in spots. Traffic is also going to be sticky for you at Lower Landing Road and Blackwood both ways with ongoing road work. It is closed near Lakeview Drive to Black Horse Pike. From the Earth Treasures Fine Jewelers Traffic Desk, I'm Jill Myra, New Jersey 101.5.
5: New Jersey 101.5 instant weather. If you've ever seen the musical 1776, you know that summer was notoriously scorching hot in Philadelphia. There's a whole song about it. Someone ought to open up a window. As our founding fathers drafted the Declaration of Independence, maybe it's appropriate that we're sweating and sweltering as we approach America 250. At least we have air conditioning. You're going to need it tonight. It stays warm and muggy across New Jersey. Clear skies, lows in the 70s. And then tomorrow, this is about as bad as it gets here. 100 to 105, mostly sunny and breezy with a chance of a pop-up evening thunderstorm. Saturday, 4th of July, upper 90s to around 100 with sun and clouds. And watch for a few late-day thunderstorms. Storms that could interrupt your celebrations temporarily. Sunday, heatwave grand finale, but we're out of the danger zone. Mostly cloudy, highs in the lower 90s. From the Edison Heating and Cooling Weather Desk, I'm Chief Meteorologist Dan Zarrow.
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1: Thank you. And coming up, Kylie and I are going to be talking about this MSG wedding that everybody says it's happening. Kylie doesn't think that's the real location, but it's the Taylor Swift wedding. And what I read is what I want to talk about. The Hollywood Reporter is reporting that Taylor Swift and Travis Kelce are having the guests sign non-disclosure agreements where they can't talk about the wedding at all. And my thing is like, okay, you're being invited to the wedding. You're that important to them. Come to our wedding. But what? Are you going to back that up? If somebody talks about it after the fact, what? You're going to take them to court? That's freaking rude as far as I'm concerned. We're going to talk about it coming up. 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
10: The National Institutes of Health has launched a new genome database. It's called All of Us, and some health experts think it could change the direction of personalized medicine. So far, more than 747,000 people have contributed health records and data, which the NIH says makes All of Us the world's largest database of human genomes that's paired with clinical data. People from all ethnic backgrounds are being recruited, and that's providing scientists with information that could help them develop individual treatments for life-threatening diseases. 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Zyn pouches contain nicotine but not tobacco. 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Health update, I'm Sarah Lee Kessler.
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3: New Jersey chime time. It is coming up on 4:12. It is a very hot Thursday afternoon going into, of course, a long 4th of July, 250th. Holiday weekend, and we are Dominski and Moore. I'm Jeff Dominski.
4: I'm Kylie Moore.
3: Okay, now this business about the wedding, and listen, if you love Taylor Swift, you're already kind of wrapped up in this. If you hate Taylor Swift, you might like what I'm going to say, because not that I hate Taylor Swift at all, but I hate something that it's being reported that she's doing with the wedding.
4: Yes, to be clear, you are a fan.
3: I am a fan. I wasn't always, but like I never disliked her. But when the Eras Tour was coming out, I found a lot of her old music. And I was like, damn, she's actually like a great writer. And I kind of discovered her later. And was like, she had a lot more than I thought she did.
4: Oh, yes.
3: And I totally respect her as an artist. I think she's really great. So anyway, so it's nothing about her. And she's also a very, very generous person. She takes care of, I mean, just this week, her and Travis Kelce, I was just saying this before the news, they donated $26 million to various charities, kind of just almost in celebration of them getting married. And I think at the end of Eras Tour, or maybe in the middle, she took care of all of the backup singers and the background dancers and everything.
4: Like, yeah, she gave them all, like, bonuses.
3: Huge bonuses. Like, huge bonuses.
4: That was in the doc.
3: Right, and right, and like, nobody needed to do that, but she did it. So, I have a lot of
4: respect. Also, like, handwritten letters. She's, whatever.
3: Right, she's great. She's great. But, I understand paparazzi. I understand she's probably the most popular entertainer on the planet right now, and what paparazzi would do with this if they could get in, all of that. I understand that. However, if they wanted to have this big wedding with, it's being reported, like 1,000 guests, and it's being reported that it's at Madison Square Garden tomorrow, right? And did you hear that NYPD is even saying that they're confirming this? But do you think that might still be part of the red herring? And
4: I think it's all a red herring. I don't think it's really part of this.
3: Kylie doesn't think it's actually happening at Madison Square Garden. She thinks it's to throw everybody off. And what, they'll be in California doing it or something?
4: Yeah, we're going to find out afterwards what happened.
3: Yeah. I don't know. I don't think the NYPD would play in. I think because then they're going to lose credibility.
4: Maybe they were booked for something, but it's just, again, a red herring.
3: But not for them. Yeah, but not for that couple. Mm-hmm. I don't know. I think it is probably happening there. But yeah, here's the thing.
4: You're on the same page as our, you know how our sales manager, Jessica,
3: yes,
4: is a huge Swiftie. She's right on your side. She thinks it is happening this weekend. She and I have been, we've been texting about, like, do you think it's going to happen? Do you think it's not going to happen?
3: I wonder what she thinks about this NDA, the non-disclosure agreement, because this is the part I want to ask. You don't even have to be a fan. You don't even have to know a single song, okay? It's just, we want your opinion on something. The Hollywood Reporter, and it's been reported many other places as well, but there was an opinion piece by a James Hibbard in the Hollywood Reporter about this, that Taylor Swift is having all of these guests that are coming to her wedding,
4: mm-hmm,
3: that she's having them sign ironclad non-disclosure agreements.
4: Okay.
3: That they cannot. All right, let me just read part of this. Swift and Travis Kelce's 1,000 guests, and heaven knows how many crew members, stylists, various support staff, have been forced to sign ironclad non-disclosure agreements. Guests were originally only told to block off the next 2 days and await further instructions, as if they were Cold War spies waiting for their mission details. One report cites an insider claiming some guests are frustrated. A worker was fired for attempting to take a photo of the decor that is under construction at MSG. We know what Taylor Swift is wearing to her wedding, blah, blah, blah. Oh, I'm sorry, that was a subhead. All of the above, mind you, is only reportedly accurate because Team Swift hasn't even confirmed a

0: wedding is taking place, but the NYPD is saying it. But here's the thing. The non-disclosure agreements, in other words, they won't be able to say a word about this, and I assume it means even after the fact, they won't be able to share a picture. They won't be able to probably even talk much about it. It might be spelled out, you can talk about this, but don't talk about that. They're saying it's a really serious non-disclosure agreement, as if it's the Oppenheimer Project or something like this, you know?
1: Okay, go for it.
0: But think about that. The only way to enforce that is if somebody violates it and you find out. The only teeth that has is if you're willing to take somebody to court and sue them. So basically, she's inviting people to her wedding, right?
1: Inviting people to their wedding.
0: Okay, they are inviting people to their wedding. And they feel that they are important enough, these people, to come to their wedding. But yet, they're basically saying, if you talk about any part of this after signing this non-disclosure agreement, I will take your ass to court. What kind of invitation is that? How is that not rude? I mean, can you imagine in any other scenario being invited to a wedding with a threat of a lawsuit? Because that's what this is.
1: Well, if you're not a jerk, then you'd be fine with it.
0: I don't. What do you guys think about this? Do you think this is a little too much? And try to leave any feelings about Taylor Swift, pro or con, aside. Is it ridiculous for Taylor Swift and Travis Kelce to make the wedding guests sign non-disclosure agreements? Because it just feels like here's an invitation, but along with it is a threat of a lawsuit. That's what you're being handed. It seems crazy to me. Like, I wouldn't even go. Like, if you don't trust me, then I'm not going to your wedding. Not that I would be invited.
1: If that's the reason for you to not go to a friend's wedding, you'd need to look inward.
0: I think the friend needs to look inward to not trust their friends at the wedding.
1: I think that they have both earned that distrust.
0: From their own friends? I mean, from paparazzi, sure, but from friends? No way.
1: Okay.
0: I would never do that to a guest. Never. That seems like the height of rudeness to me.
1: Good thing she likes her friends canceled.
0: So you have no problem with
1: that. That's a song lyric.
0: I can't remember the song, though.
1: Canceled.
0: Oh, well, duh. But you have no problem with that.
1: No. Like, absolutely not. I think that they have both earned any distrust that they have of the media.
0: But you're saying media. What if it's Jack Antonoff? Jack Antonoff, a guy that has worked for her, with her, produced for her. Or anybody, I know Travis is not part. I mean,
1: like the Heim
0: he
1: sisters,
0: is part
1: whatever.
0: Of this too. Can you imagine telling Jack Antonoff, I will sue you if you violate this?
1: People have no phones weddings. It's just a higher profile version of that.
0: I understand she's this megastar, but I don't care how big or small you are, it just seems rude. It just seems rude.
1: I think everyone is rude to her famously.
0: Like, if somebody was rude to her, then don't invite them to your wedding. I'm not talking about, like, photographers or even the workers at MSG. Make them sign it, sure. But your very own guests, the ones that you say that you love, to have them sign a non-disclosure, that seems messed up to me.
1: If it was really a good friend, then I would have no problem with it. But
0: we're late. What do you guys think? Is that outrageous or am I off base? 1-800-283-101.5.
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2: 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Get in the zone. It's Routes 1 and 9 northbound. It's closed County Road into Secaucus Road. That because of downed wires on the roadway. You want to jump over and use JFK Boulevard northbound as your best alternate. Turnpike southbound, the Western Spur. It's a 15-minute jam from the Lombardi service area to exit 15W. Eastern Spur southbound, 20-minute jam from the Lincoln Tunnel into exit 15X. Then both the car and truck lanes southbound jamming exit 14 into exit 13. On the Parkway southbound, a 30-minute jam from exit 149 to 137, then another 30-minute jam on the Parkway southbound, exit 98 into the Toms River Tolls. Northbound Parkway pretty heavy as well from exit 142 to 148. Into Manaloking, still a 15-minute jam on Manaloking Road eastbound into town, 35 southbound into Manaloking out of Bayhead. That's about a 25-minute delay. For New Jersey Transit, the Morrison Essex Gladstone branch and Montclair Booton Line rail service seeing delays of up to 1 hour because of an earlier disabled train. Leaving New Jersey for or the GWB, you're looking good both floors. Lincoln Tunnel is about a 10-minute delay. Holland Tunnel about 15 minutes coming in from either approach. It's time to say goodnight to that check engine light. 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AutoZone. I'm Brendan Joseph, New Jersey Traffic North.
3: Joel Myra, New Jersey Traffic South. It's feeling like a Friday, but it's not. Before a holiday weekend, it is feeling it. And 195 is eastbound packed, coming out of Hamilton all the way through to Robbinsville. And on top of all that, there's an accident blocking the left lane. Yeah. So we are bumper to bumper, standstill, backed up at 195 eastbound. You're going to have to go with 33 and loop all the way around. It's not going to be fun, my friends. Turnpike southbound, Mount Laurel, James Fenimore Cooper service area, down to exit 4, all delayed as well. Then you have the South Jersey Shore vibe going with a backup at 55 south at Schooner Landing Road and through to Millville, and also at 42 south onto the AC Expressway headed towards the South Jersey Shore points. From the Earth Treasures Fine Jewelers Traffic Desk, I'm Jill Myra, New Jersey 101.5.
4: New Jersey 101.5 instant weather. Today has been day 4 of 7 of our current heat wave, and things really peaking now in terms of the heat and the humidity. And tonight stays quite muggy. Lows only fall into the 70s, even 80s in spots. It's really uncomfortable when it does not cool down at night. Tomorrow, highs 100 to 105, probably breaking records, mostly sunny and breezy, with a chance of a pop-up evening thunderstorm. Still hot and humid for the 4th on Saturday, upper 90s to around 100, sun and clouds, and a few late-day thunderstorms are possible, too. From the Edison Heating and Cooling Weather Desk, I'm Chief Meteorologist Dan Zarrow.
5: 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Westfield is also 102. 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
8: And here's Heather with the weather.
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11: The National Institutes of Health has launched a new genome database. It's called All of Us, and some health experts think it could change the direction of personalized medicine. So far, more than 747,000 people have contributed health records and data, which the NIH says makes All of Us the world's largest database of human genomes that's paired with clinical data. People from all ethnic backgrounds are being recruited, and that's providing scientists with information that could help them develop individual treatments for life-threatening diseases. The FDA will allow Zyn nicotine pouches to be marketed with a modified risk claim. Zyn pouches contain nicotine but not tobacco. The FDA is allowing the company to market Zyn's 10 flavors with a claim that using Zyn instead of cigarettes puts you at a lower risk of mouth cancer, heart disease, lung cancer, stroke, emphysema, and chronic bronchitis. Health update, I'm Sarah Lee Kessler.
12: Hey, wouldn't it be great if life came with a remote control? You know, you could hit pause when you needed to, or hit rewind, like that time you knocked down that wasp's nest.
13: Uh-oh.
12: Or that time you forgot to roll up your windows in the car wash.
13: Fantastic.
12: Yeah, a remote control would have come in handy then. Well, life doesn't always give you time to change the outcome. but prediabetes does. With early diagnosis and a few healthy changes like managing your weight, getting active, stopping smoking, and eating

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3: The National Institutes of Health has launched a new genome database. It's called All of Us, and some health experts think it could change the direction of personalized medicine. So far, more than 747,000 people have contributed health records and data, which the NIH says makes All of Us the world's largest database of human genomes that's paired with clinical data. People from all ethnic backgrounds are being recruited, and that's providing scientists with information that could help them develop individual treatments for life-threatening diseases. The FDA will allow Zyn nicotine pouches to be marketed with a modified risk claim. Zyn pouches contain nicotine but not tobacco. The FDA is allowing the company to market Zyn's 10 flavors with a claim that using Zyn instead of cigarettes puts you at a lower risk of mouth cancer, heart disease, lung cancer, stroke, emphysema, and chronic bronchitis. Health update, I'm Sarah Lee Kessler.
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5: Okay, more appropriately.
6: Taylor Swift, Lover. Great song. Great artist. Not trying to throw shade. This is
5: our place. Feels like you're throwing shade.
6: But a non-disclosure agreement as part of a wedding invite seems rude. Am I right or wrong? It's fine if you think I'm wrong. I want to know. 1-800-283-101.5.
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7: Hey, how's it going?
6: Hey.
5: Hey, Ben.
6: What are you thinking?
7: So I just hopped in the car after the gym, and I honestly don't keep up with the pop culture stuff and everything going on with Taylor Swift. I didn't know the wedding was tomorrow. But I agree with Jeff. I think that it's like a little crazy. I mean, to me, I just think that it's crazy to even have one in the first place. You know,
5: to like, have the NDA. You mean
6: the non-disclosure agreement or the wedding?
7: No, the non-disclosure.
5: Okay.
6: A wedding traditionally is just supposed to be like, you know, your closest family and friends. And
7: yes.
6: And listen, and if it's going to be 1,000 people, does that mean that a lot of these people aren't really all that close to her? That they're just people that they do like, you know, cheek kisses at Hollywood parties and doesn't really trust all that well? Because like then don't have them, you know?
7: I understand the no phone weddings. Everyone wants to be in the moment. They have a photographer.
6: Right.
7: But what's going on at the wedding that there's a non-disclosure? I know she's like a big pop star, obviously probably the biggest in the world, but what's going on at the wedding that she doesn't want anybody to talk about?
6: And I really wish I could see the non-disclosure, because is it going to be even after the wedding that there are things that they can't discuss, but we don't have access?
5: After parties, you mean?
6: Like either that or even a week after, can people then say what it was like?
5: Okay.
6: Or is it still going to be shrouded in secrecy? Like you could talk about this, but not about issues B, C, and C, paragraph 5.
5: I can't wait to find out.
6: It's like signing it. Yeah, but Kylie, and I think maybe Kylie might have more people on her side with this. I don't know. Because it's like, it does seem hard to relate to somebody in that upper echelon like a Taylor Swift. But I'm just like comparing this to anybody else. I know she's got more money. I know she's got more fame. But I would just find it obnoxious if anybody invited me to their wedding and yet didn't trust me. Because that's what an NDA is. It's for not trusting somebody. Like, is she going to make her own mom and dad sign it? That's what I want to know. Is her own family going to have to sign it?
5: I think Andrea might. Ben, thank you for calling New Jersey 101.5. Have a great weekend.
6: You don't think that would be insulting to make her mom's? I know I'm getting too worked up about this, but you don't think that would be insulting to have her own mom sign a non-disclosure agreement?
5: I think it's insulting if it were you or me. When you're Taylor, I think it just comes with the territory.
6: Right, but it's still her mom. It's still her mom.
5: Okay, still.
6: Well, all right.
5: She's been given so much you-know-what for the last 20 years. She's earned this. She's earned having her own day.
6: Okay. Is it ridiculous or totally reasonable for Taylor and Travis to make their wedding guests

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2: It is 99 degrees here at 4:30. I'm Levon Putney. It might be tempting for folks with drones to put them up in the air to catch shots of all the tall ships and military boats in the Hudson Bay and River, but the FBI is enforcing a 24-hour drone ban through next Thursday from the GW Bridge down the Hudson, past the bay, down to Monmouth County even, and covers about 2 miles inland. Feds say they will take any drones they catch, too. Now, because it's so hot out, Monmouth Park canceled its live horse racing car tomorrow, and in Freehold, the Monmouth 250 concert. That's being pushed back from tomorrow to Friday the 17th.
3: It's the hottest stretch we've seen in over 14 years, and it's the number one, extreme heat's the number one weather-related killer in America. More than hurricanes, more than floods, more than extreme cold combined.
2: Governor Mikey Sherrill saying the state is working with towns and counties to open as many cooling centers as possible during this heat wave. Jersey City police say they arrested a 49-year-old man and charged him with murder after 47-year-old Lighton Brown was found shot early yesterday morning on Fulton Avenue near Bayside Plaza, later died at a hospital. And a 62-year-old Hamilton, New Jersey native and Army veteran named Bart DiGuglielmo was shot to death Tuesday afternoon in a Walmart parking lot in North Lauderdale, Florida. That's where Broward County Sheriff say a woman shot him during an argument over a parking spot. She claimed self-defense, not charged. 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Locations all over NJ. Isn't it time to finally be pain-free? The complete New Jersey 101.5 forecast, that's coming up now. New Jersey fast traffic.
4: Lots of delays out there on the roads. We're going to start with the closure in Jersey City. It's routes 1 and 9 northbound. That shut down County Road into Secaucus Road because of downed wires. You want to use JFK Boulevard as your alternate. Also a bit heavy now on 280 eastbound as you approach exit 13. Crash there is taking out one lane. Parkway southbound, it's a 30-minute jam, exit 149 to 137. Another 30-minute jam on the Parkway southbound, exit 98 to the Toms River Tolls. Northbound Parkway, a bit heavy, exit 142 to 148. Heading out of Bayhead into Manaloking, we've got about a 30-minute jam on 35 southbound into the light at the Manaloking Bridge. Turnpike southbound, the Western Spur, that's about a 15-minute jam from the Meadowlands ramp into exit 15W. Eastern Spur southbound, that's a 15-minute jam as you go from the Lincoln Tunnel into exit 15X. And then both the car and truck lane southbound, still pretty heavy going from exit 14 to 13. From New Jersey Transit, they want to let you know the Morrison Essex, Gladstone Branch, and Montclair Booton rail lines, they're seeing delays of up to 60 minutes because of an earlier disabled train. Leaving New Jersey, the GWB looking good both levels. Lincoln Tunnel, it's about a 10-minute delay. Holland Tunnel's 10 to 15 minutes from either approach. I'm Brandon Joseph, New Jersey Traffic North.
5: Joel Myra, New Jersey Traffic South. All right, so the accident at 195 is cleared in Robbinsville. Traffic is not cleared, though. It's a Friday-ish feeling before a holiday weekend. 195 is jam-packed coming out of Hamilton and the Yardville area all the way through to Robbinsville, bumper to bumper, but at least the accident's clear and all lanes have been reopened. Hey, Maple Shade, 73 south of Fox Meadow Drive. A car broke down and blocks the left lane, and that slows down the traffic. And a tractor-trailer broke down on 295 north at exit 28 at Black Horse Pike, but most of the traffic on 295 is headed southbound Mount Laurel down through to exit 26. From the Earth Treasures Fine Jewelers Traffic Desk, I'm Jill Myra, New Jersey 101.5.
6: From the Town Square, New Jersey Info and Weather Network, two more days of extreme heat and humidity before we start to get some relief. And yes, that does include the 4th of July. Even as the sun sets, tonight stays very warm and muggy. Clear skies overnight, lows in the 70s. Tomorrow, near record heat again, mostly sunny, breezy, maybe a pop-up evening thunderstorm, highs 100 to 105. Saturday, 4th of July, still hot and humid, upper 90s to around 100 with sun and clouds, a few late-day thunderstorms. Sunday comes down to the lower 90s. I'm Chief Meteorologist Dan Zara.
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0: So here's all I'm saying. Ooh. Wait, which tune is this?
21: We were both young when I first saw you.
0: What's the name?
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0: What's the name?
5: I'll give you the album. 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
21: On a balcony in summer air.
0: I don't know.
5: Love story.
0: Love story. Love story. Okay. All right. So we would never normally do this, but so many people are talking about, is it really happening at Madison Square Garden tomorrow? The Taylor Swift, Travis Kelce wedding. And we're talking about the fact that it's being widely reported that they are having their guests sign legal documents, non-disclosure agreements, which, you know, that's the threat of a lawsuit. So here's your invitation. And don't talk about this. Don't do anything we tell you not to do, as according to the non-disclosure agreement, we will see you in court if you violate it. How is that a nice invitation? That's my point. Kylie can understand it. What do you guys say? 1-800-283-101.5.
5: David in Medford, you're on New Jersey 101.5. Hi, Dave.
22: Hey, how you doing?
5: Good.
22: I know exactly why they don't want anyone talking about it, because that would hurt the sales of the book and the movie afterwards.
0: Well, you know what? Okay, I'm not sure what percentage of, if you're entirely joking or only semi, but the guy who wrote the opinion piece about this in Hollywood Reporter, he actually said that would not be surprised if they turned a video of the wedding into an event for like a pay-per-view later on, not live, of course.
22: Oh, 100%.
0: Or a video. So yeah, do you think they really would do it?
22: They'll keep it open for a week.
0: You think they really would do it? You think they would, like, sell for profit?
5: I'd believe it.
22: 100%.
0: And you know what? If that's the... Now, again, I don't have anything against her, but that, to me, is too personal. That would be cheesy. That would be cheesy. Unless they were, like, you know, putting every penny to solve a national debt or to cure cancer from the proceeds. Other than that, nah, I think that would be
22: bad.
0: They
22: might give away the proceeds, but they're still going to look at, listen, they can make millions of dollars just selling the video of the wedding.
0: Now, do you know where I'm coming from, though? Like, if you were to, even if you ran in those circles, which most of us never will, but if you were invited to a wedding by somebody who claimed that you're their friend, important enough to go to this wedding, but they made you sign a non-disclosure agreement, would you be offended?
22: I would just consider us business friends.
0: Right, not a true friend. Not a true friend.
22: No.
0: Yes.
5: But
0: agreed.
5: David, do you feel the same way about people who have, like, no phones weddings?
22: No, because people with no phones weddings, they just don't want people to have a phone in front of their face every 3 seconds when the bride's walking and everything else. It's just annoying to have 1.5 million phones out, as opposed to you can't talk about it because we're going to sell the rights later.
5: My guess.
0: Well, see, and here's my thing. I know you can have bridezillas, as they are called. Sometimes the groom can go kind of crazy, too. Some dudes are actually more into the planning than the woman is, right? But they could do, like, she's entitled to whatever wedding she wants. Anybody is. And you can have all these rules, like no phones, and everybody's got to wear this, and or wear that, or don't wear this, whatever. That's one thing. But the reason the NDA, the non-disclosure agreement, bothers me so much is, ultimately, if you violate it, you're literally talking a lawsuit. Like, there's not any mention or implication of a lawsuit by saying, hey, no phones. Or everybody's got to wear blue. That's a rule. But there's no implication of a lawsuit. With an NDA, you're literally being invited to a wedding with the implication of, if you don't do exactly what I say, I will sue you. That is not a nice invitation.
5: So it's because of the implication.
0: To
5: quote Dennis Reynolds, David, thank you very much for calling New Jersey 101.5. Have a great 4th of July.
0: I know what you're doing. Always sunny. The always sunny. Yeah, it's the implication. It's like, I feel like you're mocking me at this point.
5: Yeah, right.
0: Far be it from you to ever do that. It just seems weird. And I would say this about anybody. I would say this about somebody who was flat broke and just had a weird bug up their butt about their wedding, to somebody who makes $150,000 a year, to all the way to a Taylor Swift and Travis Kelce who are combined worth about $3 billion. I would say it about any level of fame or lack of money or lack of. It seems weird to invite me to a wedding, but with the threat of a lawsuit implied. I think that sucks.
5: When you're that high status, I feel like that's just what you have to do. I don't know. You know I'm going to die on the hill of Taylor, so whatever.
0: Now, you would know this. I wouldn't. Does she have sisters or brothers? I'm sorry.
5: She has a brother.
0: She has a brother. Okay. Do you think the brother's got to sign the NDA?
5: I would believe it. I don't know for sure, obviously. I was not invited. Taylor, if you're listening, you're not. But I won't reveal anything, girl. Let me go.
0: Is her sister-in-law going to be signing this NDA? Like, I want to know what level of person. Is it everybody? It just seems weird. Like, is she, like, I mean, please tell me Kanye West isn't showing up. I'm going to let you finish your vows. I just want to say it ought to be Beyonce up here.
5: He'll show up whether he's invited or not.
0: Like, I feel like that's the
5: famously,
0: only...
5: Famously, he'll just go up.
0: I feel like that's, right? I feel like that's the only person who ought to have an NDA, but I can't imagine him being invited. That would be absurd for him to be invited.
5: I can think of several other people who should have an NDA who wouldn't be invited.
0: Like who?
5: Jake Gyllenhaal, John Mayer, all of the exes.
0: Joe
5: Alwyn.
0: But shouldn't be invited, you said, right?
5: Right.
0: Shouldn't be. Okay, right.
5: Same with Kanye.
0: Well, right. Yeah, just don't invite him then. Like, problem solved. Just don't invite him. All right. Anyway, can't believe I'm getting this worked up about a freaking wedding.
5: I've never been more amped about a topic.
0: Aldana in Trenton, you're on New Jersey 101.5. Did I say your name right or did I butcher it?
1: No, it's good. It's Aldona, yeah.
0: Aldona, Aldona. Yeah, hey, Aldona.
1: Yeah, Aldona. Yeah, hi, everyone. Happy holiday weekend.
0: Hey, you too.
5: Same to you.
1: Very interesting. Thank you. Very interesting discussion because I think it's kind of like signing a prenup, right? Like, are you going to get upset? You know, someone has the right to protect what they worked for very hard. And, you know, we have to respect that. Even if I were her mom and she gave me something to sign, I'd be like, of course, of course. We live in a litigious society, and her being American royalty, I think, especially, it's totally normal. It does not even, you know, cross my mind. I would do exactly the same thing. And whether she's going to monetize it or not, I mean, you know, it remains to be seen. But it wouldn't be entirely a surprise.
0: Well, I'll tell you what, Aldona. I'll tell you what. When I become friends with Taylor. And right. if she, because you know that's going to happen.
5: Uh-huh.
0: And if her, God forbid, if things don't work out and then she's marrying somebody else 10 years from now and she invites me, I am not going to that wedding.
5: Whoa.
0: I am putting my foot down right now. I will not attend that wedding for my future friend for her second wedding if there's an NDA. I won't do it.
5: You heard it here first, folks.
0: I won't do it. I am firm in my position.
5: Aldona, may I ask, what ethnicity is that name? I've never heard that name before.
0: It's very pretty.
1: That is Polish, actually.
0: Oh, no kidding.
5: I'm 25% yeah. Polish. I've never heard this before.
1: Yeah, 100% Polish.
5: Shame on me. No, it's a gorgeous good. Name.
1: Oh, thank you.
5: Are you like right off the boat or what?
1: No, not really. I've been around here for, 20 years now? it's been a hot second.
0: Oh, but wait, but you were actually born there?
1: Oh, yeah, born and raised, yeah. I came here when I was 15.
5: Oh, wow.
0: Polish women are always so good looking.
5: Thank you.
0: They are. No, I know you are too, and you are very good looking. No, I swear to God, Polish women are like so good looking.
5: Aldona, let's own it.
1: We'll take it. You're welcome.
0: I'm not hitting on anybody. I'm just calling out a fact. All right, anyway.
5: Aldona, have a great weekend. Thank you for calling New Jersey 101.5.
0: All right, so am I wrong or do you agree it's a little ridiculous for Taylor and Travis with this MSG wedding? That they're going to have guests sign a non-disclosure agreement. 1-800-283-101.5.
5: 449, here's fast traffic.
4: 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Get in the zone. Let's go northbound on the parkway first. It's bumper to bumper exit 90 to 91. A 20-minute delay because of a truck fire. Right lane is blocked. Left lane is squeezing by. Get past that. The parkway northbound. Heavy again. Exit 142 to 148. Southbound Parkway, a 25-minute jam exit 149 to 137, and then a 20-minute jam exit 98 into the Toms River tolls. Heading into Maniloking, the Maniloking Road and Maniloking Bridge eastbound, still pretty heavy as you go into town. And then coming out of Bayhead into Maniloking, 35 southbound, that's a 30-minute delay into the light at the bridge. Careful on 280 eastbound at exit 13, we have a crash there. The right lane is blocked. Turnpike looking a little better, but still heavy. The Western Spur southbound, it's a 15-minute jam. The Lombardi service area to exit 15W. Eastern Spur southbound 10-minute delay from the Lincoln Tunnel to exit 15X. And now in Glen Gardner, heads up, 31 southbound is blocked between Main Street and Glen Manor Drive because of down power lines. For New Jersey Transit, still seeing hour delays on the Morrison Essex, Gladstone Branch, and Montclair Booton lines because of an earlier disabled train. Leaving New Jersey, GWB looks good. Lincoln Tunnel, it's about a 5 to 10-minute delay. Holland Tunnel is about 10 to 15 minutes from either approach. It's time to say goodnight to that check engine light. 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AutoZone. I'm Brendan Joseph, New Jersey Traffic North.
5: Jill Myra, New Jersey Traffic South. And it's still a very slow ride at the 195 stretch that goes eastbound, coming out of Hamilton and in towards Robbinsville. Pretty busy. And also that area of the turnpike is slow on the stretch southbound going towards exit 7A to get onto 195, all because of the 195 backups. And traffic is also going to be pretty tough for you on the turnpike south, Mount Laurel, and down towards exit 4. We also have a nasty backup on 295 due to an accident, and that slows from Cherry Hill and exit 32 down to exit 26. And this just meets up with this massive delay at the Walt coming out of Philly onto the ride into Jersey. We have the Phillies game let out. That game started at noon today. It's packed at the Walt across the span on to 76 to 42 South, all the way down to the Atlantic City Expressway, joining up with all the people headed towards the shore. From the Earth Treasures Fine Jewelers Traffic Desk, I'm Jill Myra, New Jersey, 101.5.
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3: New Jersey 101.5 instant weather. Today has been day 4 of 7 of our current heat wave, and things really peaking now in terms of the heat and the humidity. And tonight stays quite muggy. Lows only fall into the 70s, even 80s in spots. It's really uncomfortable when it does not cool down at night. Tomorrow, highs 100 to 105, probably breaking records, mostly sunny and breezy, with a chance of a pop-up evening thunderstorm. Still hot and humid for the 4th on Saturday, upper 90s to around 100, sun and clouds, and a few late-day thunderstorms are possible, too. From the Edison Heating and Cooling Weather Desk, I'm Chief Meteorologist Dan Zarro.
0: Surf City, 79 only, but Mahwah, 98, and Piscataway, 102.
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0: Yeah. Yeah, I mean, in comparison, yeah, right? 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
7: The National Institutes of Health has launched a new genome database. It's called All of Us, and some health experts think it could change the direction of personalized medicine. So far, more than 747,000 people have contributed health records and data, which the NIH says makes All of Us the world's largest database of human genomes that's paired with clinical data. People from all ethnic backgrounds are being recruited, and that's providing scientists with information that could help them develop individual treatments for life-threatening diseases. The FDA will allow Zyn nicotine pouches to be marketed with a modified risk claim. Zyn pouches contain nicotine but not tobacco. The FDA is allowing the company to market Zyn's 10 flavors with a claim that using Zyn instead of cigarettes puts you at a lower risk of mouth cancer, heart disease, lung cancer, stroke, emphysema, and chronic bronchitis. Health update, I'm Sarah Lee Kessler.
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2: It is 4:57 with Jeff Dominski and Kylie Moore. Leave on Putney Zoo's coming up in less than 3 minutes.
0: People dream high in the quiet of the night. We're talking about the wedding.
2: Taylor. The royal wedding.
0: Yeah, that's what it feels like. Taylor, Travis, and just the one part of it that is bugging me is that I'm reading how guests are, along with their invites, being given non-disclosure agreements to not talk about it, to keep your yap shut. I don't know. I find it insulting. If I were the guest, I would find it insulting. We're asking you what you think. And Kylie's thinking not only there's not a problem with that, but maybe MSG isn't even the real venue.
2: Yeah, and I'll believe it when I see it.
0: I would not be surprised. You know what would be a smart move? Have everybody, all the paparazzi, go and surround Madison Square Garden, but you know where they're really going to have it? Rockies on Grand Ave and Rahway. That's the move.
2: They heard about the wings.
0: Oh, the wings are badass. I bet George knows something. Rockies, that's where they're going to get married. All right, Tommy.
2: Taylor, huge listener.
0: Tommy in Brick, you're on New Jersey 101.5.
9: I agree with the Rockies. I've been there before.
0: There you go. Yes. All I'd rather get married
9: I used to work down the street from them.
0: Nice.
9: I used to work at a place called Flynn's Irish Pub Steakhouse. Anyway.
0: Oh, my God. Yeah. I knew the guy who owned that. So what do you think about the non-disclosure invites?
9: Yeah, but what does Travis have to say about this?
0: I'm not sure.
9: We're not hearing anything from him.
0: I don't know.
2: I'm not necessarily hearing anything from Taylor. I'm only hearing things from the news outlets.
0: Yeah, but she's such the bigger star. Everyone's going to say it's
2: everyone's just blaming her.
9: I mean, she's so self-absorbed with herself. She might as well just marry Donald Trump.
0: Oh!
9: Because you know what? Oh. They would never talk to each other. Because I'm better than you, and I'm better than you. You know, I make more money than you, and you know it's ridiculous. Why even announce the wedding if you want a non-disclosure? Why
0: well,
9: announce?
0: But have they really? They really haven't announced it. It's all leaks.
9: Yeah, I think they're getting married in Las Vegas or.
0: You agree with Kylie that Madison Square Garden is just like...
9: I think it's just a ruse.
0: It's camouflage.
2: Tommy, you took the words right out of my mouth. It must have been while you were kissing me. I think it's a ruse.
0: Tommy, you dog.
9: I love meeting one day, and I give you a nice little kiss on the cheek.
2: Aw, how sweet. Tommy, we have to break for the news, but thank you so much for calling New Jersey 101.5. Have a great 4th of July weekend.
0: Okay, thank you for the calls on that. But if you do have Taylor's number, in case she does try to friend me in the next 10 years, I'm blocking her number. I want her number so that I can block it so she can't ask me to her second wedding with an NDA.
2: Rude.
0: Coming up, we're going to be giving away Lurita Winery tickets. It's passes for Lurita Winery food truck festivals, and they're having a big one this Saturday and Sunday. For more info, go to LuritaWinery.com. But we're going to be playing a little 4th of July summer movie trivia quiz for you to win them. That's coming up if you want to get online right now for it. 1-800-283-101.5.
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10: 99 degrees here at 5 o'clock. Thank you for listening. I'm Levon Putney.
1: Beach water is sounding like a better wet option to cool off at the shore this 4th of July weekend than running through sprinklers. Since New Jersey American Water has a mandatory water conservation notice in effect for Monmouth and Ocean counties, limiting outdoor watering to twice a week for now. Well, Camden County prosecutors think they busted a drug ring where suspected dealers go after being busted.
4: Drug trafficking charges have been filed against 31 people following an 8-month investigation dubbed Operation Paper Trail. Camden County prosecutors say fentanyl, cocaine, and other drugs made their way inside the Camden County jail through laced paper mail disguised as legal correspondence. Investigators found one of the lead organizers was 50-year-old Howard Dunns, an inmate being held at a different jail in Cumberland County. Rick Rickman, New Jersey, 101.5 News.
1: And, of course, the couple accused of being the ones who climbed to the top of the Empire State Building yesterday to get engaged would be from East Orange, New Jersey.
10: The NYPD says 33-year-old Angela Nicolau and 32-year-old Ivan Kuznetsov are being charged with reckless endangerment, burglary, criminal trespass, among other charges. The couple, known for climbing skyscrapers, had dressed in black and wore masks when they got through a fenced-in area before they began their climb. One visitor happened to see them enter the area.
11: It was like a cage door, and they went up there, but I didn't say anything because I thought they worked there.
10: The couple got to the top of the landmark spire where he popped the question and gave her a ring. They hugged and kissed, filmed the whole adventure, and then made their way down where the police were waiting for them. I'm Lisa Salvati.
1: For the record, she said yes, at least we were told. No live horse racing tomorrow at Monmouth Park. Too hot and humid, so they canceled that. But admission will be free on Saturday the 4th when live racing is scheduled to return. Now, to the Ace Home Improvements Business Report. Well, the 530A Trump accounts will be officially available for kids Saturday the 4th. 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The complete New Jersey 101.5 forecast, that's coming up now. New Jersey Fast Traffic.
12: Parkway's got our biggest problems on the roads. We'll start northbound. It's bumper to bumper from exit 90 to exit 91. A 20-minute delay because of a truck fire in the right lane. Left lanes are getting by. And then the Parkway northbound getting heavy now at the Union Tolls. The report of a crash taking out one lane. Southbound Parkway, that's bumper to bumper, exit 149 to 137. And you're jamming again on the Parkway southbound, exit 98 down to exit 93. Heading into Manaloking, 35 southbound, a 30-plus-minute delay from Bayhead into the light at the Manaloking Bridge. Turnpike, not as bad. Southbound, the Eastern Spur, still a 5-minute delay from the Lincoln Tunnel to exit 15X. Western Spur southbound, about a 10-minute delay from exit 18W to 15W. And be careful in Glen Gardner. 31 southbound, that is closed Main Street to Glen Manor Drive because of downed wires. New Jersey Transit now saying rail service across the board, all lines up to 60-minute delays because of the extreme temperatures. Leaving New Jersey, GWB looking good. Lincoln Tunnel, it's a 5 to 10-minute delay. Holland Tunnel's about 10 minutes from either approach. I'm Brendan Joseph, New Jersey Traffic North.
5: Joel Myra, New Jersey Traffic South. Oh boy, the backup that we are looking at right now on 295 southbound is not pretty. It is very slow going from Cherry Hill down through to exit 26. North is slow from 25 to 26. And then the Walt, Route 130, Black Horse Pike, all that neighborhood south of the Walt Whitman Bridge, all backed up. What's happening is you got the Phillies game let out. That game started at noon. And then everybody headed towards the shore. So the delay goes on to 76, spills on to 42 south all the way to the Atlantic City Expressway and towards the shore. And we're still easing out at 195 right by the New Jersey Turnpike exit 7A spot where there was an accident also at the interchange right at the exit. So just a little bit of slow there coming off the turnpike at 7A. Next report in 15 minutes on New Jersey 101.5.
3: New Jersey 101.5 instant weather. If you've ever seen the musical 1776, you know that summer was notoriously scorching hot in Philadelphia. There's a whole song about it. Someone ought to open up a window as our founding fathers drafted the Declaration of Independence, maybe it's appropriate that we're sweating and sweltering as we approach America 250. At least we have air conditioning. You're going to need it tonight. It stays warm and muggy across New Jersey. Clear skies, lows in the 70s. And then tomorrow, this is about as bad as it gets here. 100 to 105, mostly sunny and breezy, with a chance of a pop-up evening thunderstorm. Saturday, 4th of July, upper 90s to around 100 with sun and clouds. And watch for a few late-day thunderstorms that could interrupt your celebrations temporarily. Sunday, heatwave grand finale, but we're out of the danger zone. Mostly cloudy, highs in the lower 90s. From the Edison Heating and Cooling Weather Desk, I'm Chief Meteorologist Dan Zarro.
1: It is 92 in Stone Harbor, 97 in Hoboken, 96 degrees in Lakewood. 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
0: Thank you, Levon. 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
17: My name is Teresa Barber. I was in the United States Navy, and I served overseas in the Middle East and Africa. Early on in my career, I had a commander that taught our suicide prevention training, and the very next day, he took his own life. 90% of suicide attempts involving a gun are fatal. 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
2: New Jersey Chime Time is 5:11 on this Thursday evening, going into a 4th of July weekend. We are Dominski and Moore. I'm Kylie Moore.
0: And I'm Jeff Dominski. 1-800-283-101.5. Ah, dang it. Where's my cheat sheet with Loretta Winery? I know you've got one.
2: Oh, no, wait.
0: I'm sorry. It's right here.
2: Did you start drinking already?
0: I may have. I may not not have.
2: Did you at least have their pink? No, because I know they have an excellent rosé.
0: I did. I have not drank. No. I simply misplaced a piece of paper, which I don't normally do. All right.
2: Just saying, if they have the rosé,
0: yeah,
2: get it. That's one of my faves.
0: Yeah. Okay, we're talking about Loretta Winery because you have to go there to understand why we rave about this place. It is, even the drive there is just pretty. It's, to use a corny word, it's bucolic. It's rural. It's beautiful. You get there. The landscape is amazing. It's spread out. It's, you go inside and it's like got all that bare wood, the service, the bartenders are so great.
2: And they're so friendly. They're so helpful.
0: Yes. It's such a relaxed atmosphere. And it's not just that it's a winery. It's so much more than that because you've got, they even have stuff for kids. You can bring your kids there. They've got playground equipment, not just one area either. They've got several things. And they also, several times a year, they're doing these food truck festivals. And then it's just an amazing time. And that's what we're giving away passes for their upcoming food truck festivals. Winners will receive a pair of tickets for the Loretta Winery Food Truck Festival. And you could go, now it would be this weekend. I'm sorry. So it would be this weekend that you're getting. All right. So it's either for Sunday or the 5th. No, wait a minute.
2: Saturday or Sunday.
0: Maybe I was drinking.
2: You did start drinking.
0: I did not drink. I swear I didn't drink. It's either
2: did
0: Saturday.
2: Did Loretta ply you? Because I got nothing over here.
0: Oh, my God. It's either Saturday or Sunday, the 4th or the 5th. But these food truck festivals are just amazing. For more information, better than apparently I can explain it, visit LoretaWinery.com.
2: No, it's fun. There's fireworks. There's the food trucks. Yes. There's live entertainment. Mm-hmm. Excellent wine. And just generally, like, great vibes.
0: Good vibes. Great vibes. So if you want to win, then call us right now at 1-800-283-101.5. And don't worry. If you win, when we put you back on hold, Charlie will explain the whole damn thing to you, okay? All right. So,
2: I was just going to say, I also want to speak again about their staff. Like, don't think you have to be a wine snob to go here.
0: Not at all.
2: Because I went up to them and was just like, I don't know, me like white wine, do that.
0: Right.
2: And they were like, okay, so if you like this, you want this. If you want this, you want this. And they spell it out for you and not in a snobby way.
0: Right.
2: At
0: in
2: all.
0: Layman's terms that everybody understands. Right. Right. If you are a connoisseur, they can talk to you on that level. But no, they're like so down to earth. They are seriously great.
2: And then you get your wine, you go out to the food truck festival, you get to have some nice food. Oh, it's such a great time.
0: Yeah, and it's not like some foo-foo food. If you've never been to a winery and you're thinking like, you know, oh, it's a... No, you could get a burger. You could get a freaking quesadilla. You could get stuff like that. It's
2: what we're
0: great.
2: Saying is make us your plus one.
0: All right, so if you want to play this game, call us at 1-800-283-101.5. I tried to make this not like a total T-ball. game, but I definitely did not try to make this too hard either. What we did is we came up with movies that are like summer movies. Maybe they have something to do with 4th of July. Maybe it's just like they have something to do with summer. They take place in summer. Either way, it's summer movie trivia. You get the right answer, you put on hold, you're going to talk to Charlie, you're going to get your prize. If you miss it, we'll stick with that question until somebody gets it.
2: Now, we did not discuss this prior, so we're going to do this on air. Are we doing thinking music or a 30-second buzzer?
0: Oh, no. Let's just do thinking music. I don't want to.
2: Got it.
0: Yeah, I don't want to time people. No. And you know it would make it really easy. I mean, you would probably know. Should we?
2: What?
0: Should we make you a phone-a-friend?
2: I have not seen the question, so okay.
0: Oh,
2: but I'm not promising anything.
0: Yeah, but I came up with them, and I think you would know every last one of these.
2: That's too much pressure, but I will be a phone-a-friend.
0: Okay, I think it's going to go fast if you're a phone-a-friend. Because I think you will know all of these.
2: No, stop. That's too much pressure.
0: Oh, you will know all of these. Trust me.
2: Let's find out.
0: Okay, so if you want to play, again, 1-800-283-101.5. I will now shut up.
2: Rachel and Cherry Hill, you're on New Jersey 101.5. I know you want the Lurita Winery tickets.
4: Oh, my God. Yes, please.
2: Okay, I cannot promise anything as a phone-a-friend. I have not seen the questions.
0: Okay. I started off with probably the easiest one, Rachel. So you're very happy that you called in early. Trust me.
4: I hope so.
0: And we're going to give you thinking music so you can let it rest. You can let it breathe for a little bit. Really make sure of your answer. In the Will Smith movie, Independence Day, what holiday does the alien invasion climax actually take place on? I'll read that again. In the Will Smith movie, Independence Day, what holiday does the alien invasion climax actually take place on?
4: I think I know it, but could I phone a friend as well?
0: Oh, you chicken.
2: Oh, I thought there was going to be another word after that.
0: Okay.
2: I
4: wanted to include Kylie, okay?
0: Well, you know what? You can change your answer. What answer do you think it is? And then we'll let Kylie see if she backs it up. We won't hold you to it.
4: Perhaps the 4th of July, maybe.
0: Okay, so now you're phoning a friend.
2: I am sipping on my glass of rosé, and I'm thinking that might be a good answer.
4: Alrighty, so let's lock it on in, baby.
2: I love you so much.
0: She's locked. In the Will Smith movie Independence Day, the holiday that the alien invasion climaxes on is, of course, the 4th of July.
2: Woo!
0: Yes. Yes. I only threw in the word actually take place on just to screw with people.
2: Yeah, that was really
0: malicious. I know. Yeah, but there's no other real holiday anywhere near that. I mean, it would have to be that, and it's called Independence Day.
2: Yeah, I suppose.
0: Yeah, but I think that was probably the easiest one. But all right, yeah, you are going to Lurita Winery, and now maybe Kylie has her plus one.
2: Rachel, hang tight. Charlie's going to get your information.
0: You always said you would hang with her. There
2: Absolutely.
0: You go. There you go. All right.
2: Don't tell me with a good time.
0: We will get back to this. We're doing a summer movie trivia game at 1-800-283-101.5.
2: It is 519. Here's fast traffic.
9: 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Get in the zone. Let's go northbound on the parkway. We're jamming up from exit 90 to exit 91, where a doused truck fire has the right lane blocked. Left lanes are getting by. Southbound parkway, a 30-minute jam, exit 149 to 137, then a 20-minute jam from exit 98 down to exit 83. Careful in Seabright, you're jamming up on 36 southbound Grand Point Way into the Seabright Bridge. That is because of a crash. And heading from Bayhead into Manaloking, 35 southbound, that's a 50-minute jam into the light at the Manaloking Bridge. Turnpike southbound, the Eastern Spur 10-minute jam from the Lincoln Tunnel to exit 15X. Western Spur southbound, about a 5-minute delay, exit 18W to 15W. Northbound Western Spur, a bit heavy out of the Southern Mixing Bowl to exit 15E with a disabled vehicle in the left lane. And be careful in Glen Gardner, 31 southbound remains closed. Main Street to Glen Manor Drive because of down power lines. NJT, they're saying across the board for the rail service up to 60-minute delays because of the extreme temperatures. Leaving New Jersey Jersey. For the GWB, no problems either floor at the moment. Lincoln Tunnel seeing about a 10 to 15 minute delay. Holland Tunnel's about 15 minutes from either approach. 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AutoZone. I'm Brendan Joseph, New Jersey Traffic North.
5: Jill Myra, New Jersey Traffic South. So we had an accident at 295 northbound by exit 26 cleared up. And then we had another accident that was 195 near exit 7A of the turnpike that was just cleared up. And now on the turnpike outer roadway, the truck lanes, that is, northbound, we have center lanes blocked off right by interchange 6 for the PA turnpike. There's ripped up pieces of something all over the roadway. They're trying to get that cleaned up through the rush. New Jersey, fast traffic every 15 minutes on New Jersey 101.5.
3: New Jersey 101.5 instant weather. Today has been day 4 of 7 of our current heat wave, and things really peaking now in terms of the heat and the humidity. And tonight stays quite muggy. Lows only fall into the 70s, even 80s in spot. It's really uncomfortable when it does not cool down at night. Tomorrow, highs 100 to 105.

0: Probably breaking records, mostly sunny and breezy, with a chance of a pop-up evening thunderstorm. Still hot and humid for the 4th on Saturday, upper 90s to around 100, sun and clouds and a few late-day thunderstorms are possible, too. From the Edison Heating and Cooling Weather Desk, I'm Chief Meteorologist Dan Zarro.
1: Barnegat Light, 78 degrees, Parsippany, 101, Old Bridge, 102. Fast traffic and instant weather every 15 minutes on New Jersey 101.5. 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
7: Nearly a million bottles of heart and kidney medication has been recalled. The FDA says California-based Amgen voluntarily recalled the bottles of Corlinor and Sensipar tablets after unexpected foreign matter was found in a sample. A brain implant developed in California has allowed a man with ALS to continue communicating with family and friends. Sharon Reardon reports.
8: 47-year-old Casey Harrell, who suffers from severe paralysis and speech impairment, is now also able to browse the internet and work from home. The Experimental Brain Computer Interface, or BCI, works by translating brain signals into text while also allowing users to control a computer cursor. It was developed by researchers at UC Davis in conjunction with Brown University and Mass General Brigham Neuroscience Institute. The findings show the BCI could lead to greater independence for people with paralysis and other severe neurological conditions that limit speech and movement.
7: Health update. I'm Sarah Lee Kessler.
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11: Well, come on, you jabroni. It's not the opinions. We need the answers.
1: My opinion is I like some good wine and I want to get some at Lurita.
11: Yeah. All right. So we're giving away Lurita Winery passes, and you can call in at 1-800-283-1015. We're doing we need the answers, not the opinions. We're doing sort of like a summer movie trivia game here. And let's go to Tommy in Bernardsville. You're in New Jersey. 101.5. Hey, Tommy.
1: Hey, this guy.
11: How you doing?
12: Happy fourth weekend.
1: Hey, Tommy. Hey. Happy fourth.
11: You as well. You as well. Now, this is definitely a summertime movie. I'm not sure if this was the 90s or late 80s, but anyway, it goes back a ways. And here's the question. Who directed and stars as Mookie in the film Do the Right Thing? I'm going to read that again.
12: That would be... I already know.
11: he doesn't need fan. Kylie. He doesn't need a phone friend. All right.
12: It's Spike.
11: Spike who?
12: Oh, what's his last name? I can't remember his last name.

0: because she figures a caller, even just to back up what they're thinking, is going to ask for the phone a friend. And she looked at me like a deer in headlights. Like, I don't know this one. But once he said Spike, then you realized, oh, it's Spike Lee.
1: Which I only know from Rent. I hear Spike Lee shooting down the street.
0: That's how you knew it was Spike Lee.
1: I can't name it. Spike is the dog in Rugrats. That's the only other Spike I know. Oh, and I don't think it was the dog from Rugrats.
0: Oh, my stomach hurts. Okay, no, I'm not even kidding. Oh, what a journey that one was. All right, let's go to Josh in Hamilton. Hey, Josh, how you doing?
2: I'm doing good. How are you guys?
1: Hey, Josh, good.
0: We're clearly in holiday mode
1: clearly
0: here.
1: Clearly in Friday mode on a Thursday.
0: Okay, I think you'll know this, but you always have your phone a friend over here, so here we go.
1: Let's find out.
0: In the movie National Lampoon's Vacation, not Christmas Vacation, mind you, but the first one, in the movie National Lampoon's Vacation, what is the Griswold family station wagon nicknamed? What is the Griswold family station wagon nicknamed?
2: Ooh, I think I need my phone a friend for that one.
0: Kylie?
1: The Griswold family station wagon.
0: If you don't know, you don't know. He could be on his own.
1: Yeah, I'm going to be honest. I know Christmas Vacation better. Josh, if you have any guess, please feel free.
0: I'm going to give you a little help.
2: Okay, thank you.
0: It's the something something. It's two words after the. And keep in mind, this is a movie about, well, family. Okay. Family.
2: So I think I did get help from another friend. Is it the Queen Family Truckster?
0: The Family Truckster is correct.
1: Oh, thank God.
0: The Family Truckster is correct. And what did you do? You just Googled it?
1: We don't care. You won either
0: way. Yeah, you win either way. We don't care.
2: No, I have someone in the car with me who whispered it to my ear, but they may have Googled it.
1: Oh, you know what? Doesn't matter.
0: It doesn't matter. We can't control that.
1: So that's got to be your plus one when you go to Lurita, right?
2: Absolutely.
1: There we go. There that's go. All that matters.
0: All right,
1: Josh,
0: congrats.
1: You guys have a great weekend. Thank you for calling New Jersey 101.5. Sorry I could not be of any help.
0: We've got one coming up that I know you will nail because it's one of your favorite movies, Kylie.
1: Ooh.
0: If anybody, wants to use the phone or friend option.
1: I'm excited.
0: All right, we're doing a summer movie trivia, 1-800-283-101.5.
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4: It is hot. 98 degrees here at 5:30. If you need the numbers, I'm Levon Putney. Hey, all that traffic headed to the shore for the 4th of July weekend may like to know some events and activities have been pushed back or canceled altogether because of this heat wave. No live horse racing tomorrow at Monmouth Park, but we'll be free when it's back on Saturday.
5: We're facing extreme temperatures in New Jersey, as high as 105 degrees between Thursday and Saturday, and up to 110 on the heat index with humidity.
4: Governor Mikey Sherrill says the state is working with towns and counties to open as many cooling centers as folks will need. And the moderate to severe drought conditions around the Garden State is why New Jersey American Water issued a mandatory water conservation notice for Monmouth and Ocean counties. So outdoor watering is limited to twice a week for now in those two counties. Now, almost $58,000 has been raised on GoFundMe for the family of a 3-year-old boy named Elijah who drowned in a backyard swimming pool this past Saturday in Camden County's Gloucester Township. And North Jersey Congressman Tom Kane Jr., he introduced a bill on Capitol Hill yesterday focused on mental health to give the Labor Department power to make sure insurers offer plans with the same level of coverage for mental health as physical health. 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That's all they do. 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Not now if you're in Monmouth or Ocean counties, though. The complete New Jersey 101.5 forecast is coming up now. New Jersey Fast Traffic.
6: Still some pretty significant delays out there. Let's go to the Parkway northbound. Still some heavy volume approaching exit 91. Doused vehicle fire has the right lane blocked. Left lanes are getting by. Southbound Parkway, a 20-minute jam exit 147 to 136, then a 15-minute jam.

0: on the Parkway southbound, exit 98 into exit 83. Pretty heavy volume through Seabright on 36 both ways into the Seabright Bridge, that because of a crash. Heading into Manaloking on Manaloking Road eastbound, about a 15-minute delay as you head into town, but 35 southbound coming out of Bayhead into the light of the Manaloking Bridge, about an hour delay to get through town there. Turnpike southbound, both the eastern and western spur, about a 5-minute delay through either one of them. Western spur northbound, you're heavy approaching exit 15E with a disabled vehicle in the left lane. And in Glen Gardner, 31 southbound remains closed between Main Street and Glen Manor Drive because of down power lines. New Jersey Transit says across all the rail service, delays of up to 60 minutes because of the extreme temperatures. Leaving New Jersey for the GWB, it's looking good on both levels. Lincoln Tunnel, about a 10-minute delay. Holland Tunnel's about 10 minutes coming in from either approach. I'm Brendan Joseph, New Jersey Traffic North.
1: Joel Myra, New Jersey Traffic South. In the Phillies game let out, we had an accident at 76, so the traffic is still trailing slow. Coming into Jersey across the Walt Whitman Bridge onto 42 south from 76, and that clogs up or joins in with the traffic that's headed towards the shore as you trail down 42 to AC Expressway. And then 47, Delsey Drive, heavy all around that Morris River, Dennis Township area going towards Cape May. New Jersey traffic every 15 minutes from the Earth Treasures Fine Jewelers Traffic Desk. I'm Jill Myra, New Jersey 101.5.
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4: From the Townsquare, New Jersey Info and Weather Network, two more days of extreme heat and humidity before we start to get some relief. And yes, that does include the 4th of July. Even as the sun sets, tonight stays very warm and muggy. Clear skies overnight, lows in the 70s. Tomorrow, near record heat again, mostly sunny, breezy, maybe a pop-up evening thunderstorm, highs 100 to 105. Saturday, 4th of July, still hot and humid, upper 90s to around 100 with sun and clouds, a few late-day thunderstorms. Sunday comes down to the lower 90s. I'm Chief Meteorologist Dan Zara.
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16: 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He originated Willy Wonka on the big screen and passed away in 2016. And for more than 30 years, video gamers with PlayStations have been carefully taking care of those game discs. But soon there won't be any discs at all. Sony now says come January of 2028, it won't be releasing any more games on physical discs. Video game giant Rockstar beating Sony to the punch, announcing the highly anticipated Grand Theft Auto 6 will only be sold as a download. With Tech Trends, Dave Packer, ABC News.
9: Mommy, can I sit in the front seat just this one time? Please, please, please.
19: No, not yet.
9: But why?
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24: 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Something that started as a normal conversation is now completely out of control. You're going to want to hear this.
25: You played that on purpose, didn't you?
26: A little bit.
25: Think we ain't going to notice that?
26: I'm being a little spicy.
25: Nice touch.
26: Wanger.
25: I like it. I like it. Yeah, because we're going to be giving away passes for Lurita Winery. That's the prize. We're doing summer movie trivia. 1-800-283-101.5.
26: Sue in Mount Laurel, you're on New Jersey 101.5.
27: Yeah.
25: Yeah. Yeah, how are you?
27: Good, how are you?
25: Oh, yeah, we're okay. Yeah.
27: Sorry, he didn't take my name. It's Sue.
25: Oh, he well, no, he did.
26: Yeah, that's what we said.
25: Yeah, no, she said Sue. It's okay. Yeah. It's okay. Okay. Everything is going to be fine.
26: Man, I need a drink after this.
25: No, I think there was a glitch in the phone. You must have not heard something. No, Kylie said Sue. All right, so listen, here's the good news. I feel sure Kylie will know this because it's one of her favorite movies, and you can always use her as a phone a friend if you're not sure.
26: Ugh, no pressure.
25: In the movie Stand By Me, what is the name of the town where the boys live?
27: Oh, gosh. I have no idea. I need a phone a friend.
26: Oh, Sue.
25: In Stand By Me, what is the
26: First name of all, of this town? Is like one of my most watched movies of all time, so I'm just going to say it.
25: Well, true.
26: I was your dad. Castle Rock. Sue, I think you should go with Castle Rock.
27: Oh, yeah. I think you're right. I think I didn't even think that, but I think you're right. I will go with Castle Rock.
25: Show me Castle Rock. Yes, ding, it is ding. Castle Rock. Yes, yes. And you know what? All of these, I always like double and triple check, like I cross-reference sources to make sure this is right, because I didn't remember it as Castle Rock, and so I thought my information that I looked up was wrong, so I checked two other sources. It was Castle Rock.
26: I believe that's the name of Rob Reiner's, rest in power, his production company, Castle Rock.
25: Well, I mean, I know it's what Stephen King always uses.
26: Mm-hmm. Always goes with me. You know what, yeah. Sue, regardless, you win.
25: Yeah, thanks. Yeah, it doesn't matter. We're just going to go into the
26: weeds. You are a winner. Thank you for calling New Jersey 101.5. Have a great 4th of July.
25: Yeah, and you and I could have done like 3 minutes just quoting the damn movie. It's so good.
26: Absolutely.
25: And then what does Lard Ass do?
26: 7 cents, Vern.
25: Yeah. I lost my comb. All right.
26: Okay. No,
25: such a good movie.
26: We have to stop. I will keep going.
25: I know. All right. Next up, we've got Joe in Deptford. Hey, Joe.
28: Hey, how you doing, guys? And Kylie, you are correct. Rob Reiner's in 1987 formed Castle Rock.
26: Yes. Okay. Okay.
25: There you go.
26: Yeah, I was going to look that up during the break, but thank you for confirming.
25: There you go.
26: Ugh, okay. What a loss.
25: Joe, during what real-life crime spree is the movie Summer of Sam set? There's this movie called Summer of Sam, and it takes place during a real-life... So what was the real-life crime spree happening?
28: That's,
0: That's a serial killer movie, right?
1: Keep going. And it's the summer, and it's the summer of Sam. So what was the serial killer?
0: I'm going to take a guess. Is it David Berkowitz?
1: I'm going to go with that because, yes, he was known
0: son
1: as
0: of
1: the
0: Sam.
1: Yes, it was the Son of Sam Murders. Yes, David. I mean, you did it even better. You remember the actual name, not just the moniker the cops gave him.
0: Yeah. My wife likes some crazy stuff like that. Like, I had to go to Tennessee to go to the Alcatraz Museum and spend 3 hours.
26: Joe, I'm right there with your wife. I also knew David Berkowitz.
1: Women.
0: Me and the other husband were like, can we please get the hell out of here? Only to go to the Titanic Museum for another 3 hours.
1: Yeah, Joe, women love true crime. I don't know what it is.
26: We need to know what to look out for.
1: I think that's what it is. I think it's to make sure that they're not married to a serial killer.
0: If anything happens to me, maybe because she watches too much of that and she sleeps with it on a headset.
1: If anything happens to me, this just got dark.
26: Maybe maybe someone else should go to the winery with you, Joe.
1: dude, if you're sleeping with one eye open, man. All right.
0: No, it is what it is. After 30 years, if it hasn't happened by now, it's not going to happen.
1: If she smothers me with a pillow, she smothers me with a pillow.
26: What a wonderful way of looking at it. It hasn't happened yet. Meh.
1: All right, Joe, you're a winner. Hang out,
26: Joe,
1: man.
26: You guys have a great time at Lurita. Thank you so much for calling New Jersey 101.5. Happy 4th.
1: Yeah, bring a lawyer with you.
26: Bring a cop.
1: Yeah, really. Let's talk to Andrew in Piscataway. Hi, Andrew.
3: Hi, it's actually Spike Lee. How you doing?
26: Oh, Spike Lee.
3: I'm playing as Andrew.
26: All over this game, by the way, because wasn't Summer of Sam Spike Lee also?
1: I believe it was.
3: Oh.
1: I think that was. Yeah, I think it was another Spike Lee film, I think.
26: All right, Andrew, buckle up. We have movie trivia coming up. I do not know, but I will still be your phone-a-friend.
1: Okay, Andrew, did you ever see the movie The Sandlot?
3: Of course.
1: Okay. In the movie The Sandlot, what nickname, not the real name of the dog, but the nickname that the kids gave the giant dog behind the fence? I'm going to read this again. It's the nickname, not the real name. In the movie The Sandlot, what nickname do the kids give the giant dog behind the fence?
3: Okay. It's a trick question because I know the real name is Hercules, but I think I'm going to go with the Beast. Final answer.
26: Ooh, final answer. Didn't even need a phone a friend.
1: Did not need Kyle.
3: Sorry.
1: You were right.
26: No, don't be sorry.
1: It is the Beast.
26: Dude, I am happy to not be put under pressure.
1: Yeah, it is the Beast. You're our winner. Well done, man.
3: Ooh, thank you.
26: Okay, Andrew.
3: Thank you.
26: How many times do you think you've seen The Sandlot?
3: I can recite it backwards in French.
1: Really?
26: That was absolutely I know I've said this before. I think this came up on the show earlier this week.
1: It did.
26: That was my, like, if there was a rainy day, we couldn't go out for recess, that was the movie we were watching. I feel like I've seen, like, the same 20 minutes of The Sandlot a million times.
3: I could see it over and over again, and you're right. That's one of those comfort movies that you just put on and clean the house or do something.
26: 100%. And now, you know what? It's going to comfort you with a bottle of wine. Hang on, Andrew. Charlie's going to get your information. You are a winner.
1: All right. We've got traffic coming up. We've got more contestants here. Our next one is Michael in Middletown. You're on New Jersey 101.5.
4: Hello.
26: Hey, Mike.
1: Hey.
4: How are you guys?
1: Michael, I will tell... we're okay. Hope you're doing well. So, Michael, tell you, I feel like because of what movie this question is about, I feel like if you were a woman, you'd have a better shot. But please keep in mind, you have a phone a friend, okay? And that phone a friend is a woman.
26: Mm.
1: Because I would never know the answer to this. But here's the question.
4: Oh, thanks for all the encouragement first. Thanks. I appreciate it.
1: I'm just reminding you that you get, hey, if you nail this, more power to you. Okay, here we go.
4: Why don't you just ask Kylie and cut to the chase?
1: Well, no, because maybe you'll know it. Maybe
26: no, I'm
1: you'll
26: so
1: impress
26: scared.
1: Us. What is
4: all right. I'll get in touch with my feminine side.
1: What is the name of the resort in the movie Dirty Dancing.
4: Oh, you know what?
1: What?
4: My wife and I went to see that when it was in the movies, and I almost walked out. I hated it so much.
1: Well, see, because you and I are guys. You and I are guys. All right, so I'm gonna read this again. What is the name of the resort in the movie Dirty Dancing?
4: Yeah, we can go to my phone of friends.
26: Okay.
4: And I hope, I trust you, Kylie. I trust you.
26: Is it, okay, hold on. I'm giving myself the thinking music now.
1: Her face is scrunched. I thought she was going to just like land this, like no problem. She's thinking though.
26: There's uh-oh. Mountain, Mountain Lake.
4: Sounds good to me.
1: It is not Mountain Lake.
26: No, son of, what is it?
1: Well, we established the rules that we have to go on to a new caller.
26: Oh, okay. You know
1: so
26: what?
1: I can't
26: right.
1: just blurt out the answer, but it is not Mountain Lake.
26: Michael, I apologize. I tried. Oh, I'm sorry. Thank you for calling New Jersey 101.5 and have a great weekend.
1: We will get back to this question and more at 1-800-283-101.5.
26: Ah, here's the best traffic.
5: 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Get in the zone. Some good news on the Parkway northbound. It's quickly clearing out at exit 91. That truck fire has been cleared. All lanes are open once again. Southbound Parkway, it's a 20-minute jam. Exit 147 to 136. And you're heavy again. Exit 98 to exit 91. Also good news in Seabright. 36 both ways into the Seabright Bridge. Delays there are getting out of the way as an earlier crash has been cleared. Heading into Manaloking, 35 southbound. That's an hour delay out of Bayhead into the light at the Manaloking Bridge and the Manaloking Bridge and Manaloking Road eastbound into town. Still seeing about a 15-minute delay there. Turnpike southbound, both the eastern and western spur, about a 5-minute delay. Northbound Turnpike, the western spur, a 5-minute delay into exit 15E from an earlier disabled vehicle that's been cleared. And be careful in Glen Gardner, 31 southbound. That remains closed Main Street to Glen Manor Drive because of down power lines. New Jersey Transit letting you know that all rail service was seeing delays of up to an hour because of the extreme temperatures. Leaving New Jersey, GWB looking good. Lincoln Tunnel, it's about a 10-minute delay. Holland Tunnel, 5 to 10 minutes from either approach. 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AutoZone. I'm Brendan Joseph, New Jersey Traffic North.
6: Jill Myra, New Jersey Traffic South. And things are thinning out nicely in South Jersey. We still have some delays of 42 South, stretching off at 295 to Blackwood Clementon, headed towards the shore, and you get jammed around those South Jersey shore points at Delcy Drive and Route 47 to the Split. Now, I want you to know on the Turnpike, we have a couple snags. On the outer roadway of the Turnpike by the Exit 6 area, that's the truck lanes, northbound truck lanes at the PA Turnpike Exit 6. We have two center lanes that are blocked off. There's big strips of something on the roadway, and they need to get that cleared up. And traffic is also easing out on the Turnpike south around Mount Laurel. From the Earth Treasures Fine Jewelers Traffic Desk, I'm Jill Myra, New Jersey 101.5.
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8: New Jersey 101.5 instant weather. Today has been day 4 of 7 of our current heat wave, and things really peaking now in terms of the heat and the humidity. And tonight stays quite muggy. Lows only fall into the 70s, even 80s in spot. It's really uncomfortable when it does not cool down at night. Tomorrow, highs 100 to 105, probably breaking records, mostly sunny and breezy, with a chance of a pop-up evening thunderstorm. Still hot and humid for the 4th on Saturday, upper 90s to around 100, sun and clouds, and a few late-day thunderstorms are possible, too. From the Edison Heating and Cooling Weather Desk, I'm Chief Meteorologist Dan Zarro.
1: Cape May, 85, but Newark, 100, and Woodbridge is coming in at 104 degrees. Fast traffic, instant weather every 15 minutes on New Jersey 101.5. 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
2: Nearly a million bottles of heart and kidney medication has been recalled. The FDA says California-based Amgen voluntarily recalled the bottles of Corlinor and Sensipar tablets after unexpected foreign matter was found in a sample. A brain implant developed in California has allowed a man with ALS to continue communicating with family and friends. Sharon Reardon reports.
10: 47-year-old Casey Harrell, who suffers from severe paralysis and speech impairment, is now also able to browse the internet and work from home. The Experimental Brain Computer Interface, or BCI, works by translating brain signals into text while also allowing users to control a computer cursor. It was developed by researchers at UC Davis in conjunction with Brown University and Mass General Brigham Neuroscience Institute. The findings show the BCI could lead to greater independence for people with paralysis and other severe neurological conditions that limit speech movement.
2: 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I'm Sarah Lee Kessler.
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1: New Jersey 101.5. All right, let's try to get a couple more winners here. Now we have one that we are stuck on. We're doing summer movie trivia at 1-800-283-101. And by the way, due to excessive heat, there's stuff going on at Laureata Winery. You're still getting the passes, but these are being moved to July 18th and or 19th for a luau that is going to be going on.
26: Yeah, it's looking like dangerous heat this weekend, so right. Laureata is saying no, right. Thank you.
1: Yeah, this all happened kind deservedly of like last so. Minute. All right, so we're stuck on this Dirty Dancing one. Let's go to Rich in Manalapan. You're on New Jersey 101.5. Hey, Rich.
30: Hey, guys. How you doing?
26: Hey, Rich. We're good. So I've made it very clear that I do not know the answer to this question. And although we had a break, I did not look it up.
1: So what is the name of the resort in the movie Dirty Dancing?
30: I got to go with you, Jeff. I have no clue.
1: Oh, you don't know either. You were hoping you were not going to get this one, I'm sure.
30: Yeah, and I could have looked it up, but I didn't. So I said,
1: oh, you should have. That would have been fine. All right.
26: Rich,
1: all right, then
26: I'm
1: we're going to move on.
26: Sorry.
1: We're going to move on to Christina then. Christina in Manchester, you're a woman. I hope you know this. In the movie.
0: Hi.
1: Hi.
0: It's Christina. How are you guys?
1: We're good.
26: You're good.
0: You bet I know this. I've watched this movie 9 million times.
1: So what is the name of the resort in the movie?
0: Kellerman's.
1: It's Yeah. And
26: thank
1: goodness. And you know what sucks, Kylie?
26: Hmm?
1: You were so close. It's Kellerman's Mountain House Resort. You actually said mountain, but it was not Kellerman's Mountain. And it's house, not lake. And yeah.
26: All I care about is that Christina is a winner.
1: Yeah.
26: Christina, hang tight. You are going to Lurita Winery. Enjoy.
1: Mm-hmm.
26: Cheers, my friend.
1: All right. Let's get to a new question with Sean in Little Lake Harbor. Hey, Sean.
9: How you doing?
1: Good. All right, let's see if you know this one. The movie Born on the 4th of July was based on real-life Vietnam War veteran Ron Kovic. But who played Ron Kovic? The movie...
9: Oh, that was Tom Cruise.
1: Ah, that's all
26: thank
1: we
26: goodness.
1: Needed.
26: Thank goodness, Sean, because I've never seen this movie.
1: Yeah, it's an older one. Yeah, Sean, it was Tom Cruise. It was Tom Cruise.
9: Yes, it was.
1: Just like that, you are a winner, sir.
26: Congrats, you are going to Lurita Winery. Enjoy. Cheers.
1: Okay, let's get one more.
26: Okay. We got time before a Jersey thing. Christian and Edison, you're on New Jersey 101.5.
11: Hello.
26: Hey,
1: Christian. Now, remember, you can ask Kylie as a phone-a-friend if you don't know the answer to this, and I do know that she knows this movie.
26: Mm.
1: In the movie Jaws, what is the name of Quint's fishing boat?
26: Gotta give different thinking music for this.
11: All right. I know this is Kylie's favorite movie, so I got to make her proud on this one. Let's see. Is it the Orca?
26: I think
1: Kylie,
26: you should maybe
1: why don't
26: go
1: you?
26: With that.
1: Yeah. I was going to say, why don't you let him know?
26: Okay, bonus nerdy thing. Do you guys know what the number on the boat is? Like the identification number?
1: 6-7.
26: Okay.
1: Okay. No, I do not know the identification number.
11: That I wouldn't know either.
1: Yeah.
26: MS-15LF.
1: Why do you know that?
26: I don't know. But I do know that Christian is a winner. Congratulations. You are going to Lurita Winery.
1: Yeah.
26: Have a glass of rosé on us. Thank you for calling New Jersey 101.5.
1: All right. Congrats to all our winners. I hope everybody has a terrific 4th of July weekend.
26: Yes, we will talk to you guys on Monday. Enjoy your 3-day weekend, baby. Eric Scott coming up with a Jersey thing on New Jersey 101.5.
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19: It is 99 degrees here at 6 o'clock. I'm Levon Putney. It is scorching hot outside. And now, anyone at the shore with slip and slides or sprinklers for kids to run through to cool off are being told not to use them. New Jersey American Water put out a mandatory water conservation notice for Monmouth and Ocean counties because of drought conditions. Now, those of us hanging out in public this 4th of July weekend may want to, well, stay cool, but also wash hands often and stay hydrated because the CDC is investigating a mystery outbreak of diarrhea.
20: It's called cyclosporiasis, and it's caused by a microscopic parasite that gets into the body through food and water contaminated by feces. New York has been hit the hardest, anywhere from 31 to 80 of the 145 cases reported. New Jersey is second. Cases have been reported from Alaska to Texas to Florida. Symptoms include watery diarrhea, stomach cramping, gas, nausea, vomiting, and fatigue. 20 people hospitalized during this outbreak, which began 2 months ago. The CDC is trying to pinpoint the cause. I'm Sarah Lee Kessler.
19: All right, now from ew to awe. It turns out the couple accused of climbing to the top of the Empire State Building yesterday for a marriage proposal live in New Jersey, East Orange. The NYPD says 33-year-old Angela Nicolau and 32-year-old Ivan Kuznetsov posted it all on social media, climbed down at the inn where cops are waiting for them with trespass, reckless endangerment, and burglary charges. Now to the Guaranteed Service Business Report. Well, last month's jobs report out today showed 57,000 jobs added in June, well below expectations. On Wall Street, the Dow closed sharply up, S&P and NASDAQ sharply down. 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The complete New Jersey 101.5 forecast, that's coming up now. New Jersey Fast Traffic.
3: Still see delays on Parkway southbound. It's jammed up exit 147 to 136. Then you're heavy on the Parkway southbound from exit 98 into exit 91. Heading into Manaloking, the Manaloking Bridge and Manaloking Road eastbound into town, about a 15-minute delay. 35 southbound from Bayhead into Manaloking, about an hour delay with all volume. Turnpike southbound, the eastern and western spur, about a 5-minute delay or less as you head through. And northbound on the turnpike, careful in the truck lanes around exit 6. We have some debris taking out the two center lanes. Heading into Glen Gardner, 31 southbound, that remains closed. Main Street into Glen Manor Drive because of down power lines. Ton of volume still on 42 southbound as you go from the Walt Whitman Bridge all the way down to Blackwood Clementon Road. Delsey Drive southbound, it's heavy first from 55 down to the 347 split, then jamming again the 347 merge into Petersburg Road. One note from New Jersey Transit rail service across the board on all lines, delays of up to 60 minutes because of the extreme temperatures. Leaving New Jersey, the GWB looking good on both levels. Lincoln Tunnel, about a 10-minute delay. Holland Tunnel's about 10 minutes from either approach. Next report in 15 minutes. I'm Brandon Joseph on New Jersey 101.5.
8: New Jersey 101.5 instant weather. If you've ever seen the musical 1776, you know that summer was notoriously scorching hot in Philadelphia. There's a whole song about it. Someone ought to open up a window. As our founding fathers drafted the Declaration of Independence, maybe it's appropriate that we're sweating and sweltering as we approach America 250. At least we have air conditioning. You're going to need it tonight. It stays warm and muggy across New Jersey. Clear skies, lows in the 70s. And then tomorrow, this is about as bad as it gets here. 100 to 105, mostly sunny and breezy, with a chance of a pop-up evening thunderstorm. Saturday, 4th of July, upper 90s to around 100 with sun and clouds. And watch for a few late-day thunderstorms that could interrupt your celebrations temporarily. Sunday, heatwave grand finale, but we're out of the danger zone. Mostly cloudy, highs in the lower 90s. From the Edison Heating and Cooling Weather Desk, I'm Chief Meteorologist Dan Zarrow.
19: It's 84 degrees in Seaside Heights, 101 in Medford, 103 in Bridgewater. 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Coming up next, Jersey Thing with Eric Scott.
4: All right, here we go. It is the start of 4th of July weekend, and while millions of New Jerseyans are getting ready for cookouts, beaches, and fireworks, Mother Nature is cranking up the thermostat to ridiculous. We'll talk about the record-breaking heat that has arrived and whether it's going to change your holiday plans. Our chief meteorologist, Dan Zarrow, will join us with a very detailed holiday forecast. What's on your grill this year? Is it burgers, steaks, seafood? Maybe you got the family favorite everybody needs to know about. We'll talk about it. And because we're off tomorrow, a special Thursday edition of Capital Chaos, Joey Novick and I climb into the Wayback Machine, and we are headed to 1776 to find out apparently government dysfunction has always been America and New Jersey's favorite pastime. So it's a Yacht Rock Thursday. Let's get this holiday weekend started on a Jersey Thing.
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25: A whole new generation of real-life golden ticket holders will compete for a life-changing prize.
23: That's an AI recreation of Wilder's voice in a trailer for a new Netflix competition series called Wonka's The Golden Ticket. AI audio from 11 Labs recreating Wilder's voice with the blessing of his estate. He originated Willy Wonka on the big screen and passed away in 2016. And for more than 30 years, video gamers with PlayStations have been carefully taking care of those game discs. But soon there won't be any discs at all. Sony now says come January of 2028, it won't be releasing any more games on physical discs. Video game giant Rockstar beating Sony to the punch, announcing the highly anticipated Grand Theft Auto 6 will only be sold as a download. With Tech Trends, Dave Packer, ABC News.
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0: It's a Jersey thing for this Thursday, which is technically our Friday, so it is Yacht Rock Thursday on a Jersey thing. We'll send you off into the long holiday weekend with some smooth sailing sounds coming up here at the end of the hour. I'm Eric Scott. I hope you have terrific plans coming up for the weekend. This is the unofficial start of the weekend, and we're going to be music right on through the weekend. It is everything that you need for your backyard barbecue, your pool, your beach, whatever. Drop me a comment on the app chat, and as Thomas and I have mentioned, we now have our very own app chat. You can go to the New Jersey 101.5 mobile app. You can click on Jersey Thing with Eric Scott. That's the best way to connect with us. And we've had, Thomas, we've had a lot of really good conversations with listeners this week, talking everything from what your plans are to what you're serving. We had some great burger recipes. I mean, we got a lot done this week heading into the weekend.
1: Yeah, do you know what? It's the weekend before the 4th of July. We don't want to do anything too heavy. Do you know what? So we're like, do you know what? What's your favorite drink recipe?
0: Yeah,
1: what do you cook?
0: Yep, what are you cooking? And there's been some really great suggestions. So I finalized the menu. My plan now is I'm going home. I'm going to get some stuff done inside the house. Maybe later this evening I'll start on some of the yard work. Tomorrow I've got to get the grass cut and everything ready to go for Saturday. That's going to be an adventure, I'm sure. I already talked to my neighbors and said, hey, listen, I apologize in advance, but you're going to hear the tractor early on Friday morning because I'm going to be out trying to beat some of this heat. Did the food run? Did the liquor run? So the menu is classic hamburgers, hot dogs.
1: Okay.
0: And I did the Bubba Burgers.
1: There we go.
0: So okay. Yeah, I'm going to do Bubba Burgers. So I'll have that in a steam tray. Then I'm doing a baked ziti with a homemade vodka cream sauce.
1: Always good.
0: Bacon rather than prosciutto.
1: Really?
0: Yeah, I like the bacon a little bit better. And then we'll have some melted mozzarella chunks in there as well. I am doing my mom's recipe baked beans.
1: Okay.
0: I'm doing a big crock of meatballs and sauce that always is a big hit. And then I'm doing a large batch chicken piccata. So I'll probably make the piccata sauce tonight and maybe even grill a couple of the pieces of chicken to get ready to go.
1: So all that's for the party.
0: All that's for the party.
1: How many people are coming to this party, Eric?
0: I think we got about 25 this year.
1: Okay. That makes sense then.
0: Yeah. This is the first year in a long time where I've done all the cooking, that I'm not having somebody coming in and catering it, just because I wanted to, save a little money. I mean, that's all due deference to everybody that we've used at our house for catering parties, but I'm going to try and pull it off myself.
1: Well, I'm also cooking for the 4th of July.
0: Okay.
1: Instead of 25 people, I'm cooking for three.
0: That's all right.
1: So it's just classic hamburgers, hot dogs for everyone. Making a steak, too.
0: Mm.
1: I'll make a steak for one person who requested it. And just besides that, hamburgers, hot dogs, and that's it.
0: That's traditional.
1: Exactly.
0: You know, I was going to do a big thing of potato salad. Anything that's mayo-based, I always get a little bit, hinky with. But I learned an interesting trick. So if you're doing a large batch of hamburgers and you're pre-cooking them and you're having them ready for your party, I talked to a friend of mine that does a catering business, and I said, how do I stop them from drying out and becoming, just chewy and not very tender? So here was the trick. So I'm going to put them in one of those big silver steamer pans. You know what I'm talking about, right?
1: Yeah.
0: He said, take about a cup of beef broth. Put that in the bottom of the pan, layer thick slices of onion into the liquid, and then layer your hamburgers in there so that they're not touching the liquid, but that they stay moist.
1: Okay.
0: And I thought, well, and then you cover it with foil, and you keep it warm at about 140 degrees. Undercook your hamburgers just a little bit so that they actually do finish cooking. And he said they're good for probably 1 to 3 hours before they start to overcook and dry out.
1: And do they almost like marinate in that broth with the onion in it?
0: The onion will certainly add flavor.
1: Yeah.
0: But you keep it out of the liquid because you just want it to be humid in there.
1: Okay.
0: You want it to, and still have a little bit of flavor. So I've never done it that way before. I'm looking forward to trying that on Saturday. And if I can remember in the midst of all the chaos of cooking and getting everything ready, I'll try to take some photos or video and post it. I always forget to do that because I get in the moment of cooking.
1: Yes.
0: You're busy in the kitchen. And then this is the last time cooking in this kitchen. And then next week, the remodelers come to start ripping everything apart and start our remodel.
1: It's funny you talk about taking photos while cooking. There was one time, my girlfriend's a big fan of my grilling. There was a one time she took like a photo album of me grilling a steak.
0: Ooh.
1: And she put it all together to like, I don't know if you know what I'm going to talk about right now, but like a TikTok edit, you know
0: oh,
1: what
0: yeah,
1: I mean?
0: Sure.
1: Like it's like a song over it. It was something just funny. It was very funny.
0: I love that idea. Yeah, it's see now if somebody else would do that.
1: Yeah, exactly.
0: You know, I would be fine.
1: You need like a photographer. Right?
0: Exactly. Yeah. I need a videographer. I need somebody to come in and kind of you know put all that stuff together. And you know it's a lot of work, but I love it. And since the guests aren't arriving until around 6 o'clock on Saturday. That gives me all Saturday and even a little bit of Friday night, you know, to do the food prep.
1: Yeah.
0: And, you know, I'm in my element. I'll crack a cold one or I'll pour myself a glass of wine, maybe even a martini or three. And, you know, we're good to go. What are you doing tonight? Because we're off tomorrow.
1: Yeah. Tonight, it's besides it being blazing hot right now, I don't think I'm doing anything, which I love. I honestly just sleeping in tomorrow and just hanging out, you know what I mean?
0: 7 o'clock this morning, I already started getting messages from my buddy saying, hey, is the bar open? Is the bar open this afternoon? I'm like, yeah, I think the bar is probably going to be open this afternoon. What about you? Coming up a little bit later on in the show, we're going to talk to our chief meteorologist, Dan Zero, next about this heat and how that's going to impact your weekend plans. And then it is going to be a special Thursday way back edition of Capital Chaos. Joey Novik joins us to see what was going on in 1776. And let me tell you, the more things change, the more things stay the same. That's all coming up. Stay with us on A Jersey Thing.
2: 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Get in the zone. We'll start with the Parkway southbound. You're seeing a jam exit 147 to 136. Still sluggish on the Parkway southbound from exit 98 into exit 91. In Rumson, heads up, Rumson Road is blocked between Bellevue Avenue and Bingham Avenue. That because of a downed tree. They're going to be detoured around the scene. Heading into Manaloking, 35 southbound, an hour delay out of Bayhead into the Manaloking Bridge. And Manaloking Road eastbound into town, still seeing about a 15-minute delay. To the Turnpike southbound, both the east and western spur, 5-minute delay or less. Northbound on the Turnpike in the truck lanes at exit 8A, debris spill in the center lane. Then around exit 9, another debris spill. The center lane is blocked in the truck lanes. And if you're heading through Glen Gardner, 31 southbound, that remains closed Main Street to Glen Manor Drive because of downed power lines. 42 southbound jams off the Walt Whitman Bridge down to 55. And the Delsey Drive southbound heading towards the South Jersey Shore points, jamming first off of 55 down to the 347 split. Then you jam again 347 merge in Petersburg Road. For New Jersey Transit, all rail service across the board on all lines subject to up to 60-minute delays, that because of the extreme temperatures. Leaving New Jersey, the GWB still looking good both levels. Lincoln Tunnel is about a 10 to 15-minute delay. Holland Tunnel's 5 to 10 minutes from either approach. It's time to say goodnight to that check engine light. 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Next report in 15 minutes from the Earth Treasures Fine Jewelers Traffic Desk. I'm Brendan Joseph on New Jersey 101.5.
3: New Jersey 101.5 instant weather. Today has been day 4 of 7 of our current heat wave, and things really peaking now in terms of the heat and the humidity. And tonight stays quite muggy. Lows only fall into the 70s, even 80s in spots. It's really uncomfortable when it does not cool down at night. Tomorrow, highs 100 to 105, probably breaking records, mostly sunny and breezy, with a chance of a pop-up evening thunderstorm. Still hot and humid for the 4th on Saturday, upper 90s to around 100, sunny clouds, and a few late-day thunderstorms are possible, too. From the Edison Heating and Cooling Weather Desk, I'm Chief Meteorologist Dan Zero.
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4: Team USA is moving on. The Americans blanked Bosnia and Herzegovina 2-0 with goals from Fathorin Balogun and Malik Tillman to punch their ticket to the round of 16 where they'll face Belgium on Monday. Today, the knockout stage continues with Spain taking on Austria, Portugal battling Croatia, and Switzerland facing Algeria as the road to the World Cup final rolls on.
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14: 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That decision, confirmed by Commerce Secretary Howard Lutnick, allows the artificial intelligence company to give the public access to Mythos and Fable, as Asian companies offer similar models. For months, Anthropic has also battled the Trump administration over Pentagon policies. Etched continues to cash in on the AI chip business. The NVIDIA competitor now has a valuation of $5 billion. Etched has banked $1 billion on orders for its so-called frontier inference clusters. Meta is adding more features to the new live chat feature on Threads. Now includes translation, so more users around the world can join in the discussions. Hosts can invite 3 co-hosts during a live chat in order to better manage conversations. And there's a new deal for the movie Artificial, which is about the firing and reinstatement of Sam Altman. Neon has acquired the global distribution rights from Amazon MGM Studios. The movie is expected to compete in this year's Oscar race, whether OpenAI likes it or not. Tech Report, I'm Mark Mayfield.
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0: There it is on a Jersey Thing on a special Yacht Rock Thursday. And a special Capital Chaos with Joey Novick is coming up after we get an update of news, weather, and traffic on the half hour. And we're going to climb into our Wayback Machine to 1776. And wait till you hear what was going on in the Great Garden State back then. That's coming up, Capital Chaos, after the bottom of the hour. Look, it is no joke that the heat is dangerous. It is not just hot. It is potentially deadly. And it's been a while since we've seen temperatures like this. And you got to be conscious of it as you move into the holiday weekend. Already this heat has caused some cancellations, delays, postponements, all of that is at NJ1015.com. And I want to bring in our chief meteorologist, Dan Zero, again to kind of break out the weekend day by day, Dan. And let me tell you something. When you were talking about the heat and humidity, you weren't kidding. Today was brutal.
3: Yeah, 100%. And you know, that humidity, it just smacks you in the face the instant you walk outside. And even the simple tasks are just hard. You know, walking the dog, taking out the garbage, getting the mail. It's not an easy thing.
0: Well, and again, you know, we're delineating here between, it gets hot in the summer in New Jersey and then near record-breaking dangerous heat over, the next 24 hours or so?
3: Yeah, 24 to 48 hours. I mean, today and tomorrow are the worst of it. Things get a little bit better for the 4th of July on Saturday, really just because we'll have some clouds in play. I mean, if you want to talk about when we get some actual relief, Sunday will be a little bit better, especially because humidity will start to dial back. And then, like, next week is a totally different story. We'll have clouds, we'll have rain, we'll have temperatures in the 70s, potentially, which is way better than triple-digit heat. That's for sure.
0: Yeah, that's a pretty big rollback. Now, in terms of impact for the weekend,

0: plays out on Saturday. It's almost a wait and see thing. Again, temperatures will be slightly better. The other thing, of course, we're going to watch is the potential for thunderstorms, which is always an issue for 4th of July, right? It seems like there's always a chance for storms this time of year. July is, on average, New Jersey's hottest and our wettest month of the year. This is monsoon season for us, so it's not surprising to have this in the forecast. There is a chance for a few thunderstorms late day on the 4th of July. Nothing organized, nothing prolonged. It would be pretty brief, but something that we will have to watch for. You know, it would be a pop-up. It might cause a temporary delay, perhaps, in fireworks to see some nature's fireworks come along. So, you know, we'll have to keep an eye on the sky for that.
1: In terms of like where we stand, because we had talked earlier in the week about this, and you were saying Friday, you wouldn't be surprised if it hit, what, 100, 2, 3, 4, 5, 6, 7.
0: Yeah.
1: That's just a couple of degrees away from the all-time high. A shot somewhere in New Jersey that maybe they break that record?
0: The all-time record high for New Jersey is 110. That was set back in 1936, 90 years ago. I've kind of backed off that possibility, okay. But I mean, we'll be close. If we hit 105, that's a little close for comfort. And, you know, what I find particularly amazing is, you know, think back to January and February. The coldest temperature we had this year was minus 17 in Walpack, New Jersey. So here we are talking about 105. It's been a wild, extreme year. And, you know, summer is just getting started. We're still a few weeks away from the dog days of summer, the average hottest time of the year. So we still have a long ways to go here.
1: So I wonder if we get to the end of the year and you do your weather recap in January or December every year, are we going to be talking about it was a year of weather extremes in New Jersey?
0: I think so. I mean, so far, I think the big story was the cold snap in the winter, but we're exactly halfway through the year as of today. So, you know, let's see what happens in the back half of the year. We'll throw some hurricanes. We'll throw some more winter storms in there once winter comes around again. Still plenty more opportunities for Mother Nature to surprise us here.
1: And why not a tornado or three? Because, you know, if we're going to have the hail and pestilence, you might as well throw in a twist or two.
0: And let's not forget drought. Drought is still a serious concern, too. So, you know, we'll see if we can recover from that. And then maybe we'll see some floods, too, as we recover.
1: Yeah, well, hopefully not. He's our chief meteorologist, Dan Zarrow. And he's got everything you need to know about this heat and the forecast and all the details and everything. NJ1015.com. Also, download our mobile app. That'll connect you with everything you need to know in terms of weather and traffic as we move through this holiday weekend. And also, it's a vital source of information if we have blackout and brownouts, which are certainly going to be a possibility in the couple of days ahead. All right, Capital Chaos with Joey Novick. Come with us back to Independence Day 250 years ago. That's next on A Jersey Thing.
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3: It's 99 degrees at 6:30. I'm Levon Putney. It might be tempting for folks with drones to put them up in the air to catch all shots of the tall ships and military boats in the Hudson Bay and River, but the FBI is enforcing a 24-hour drone ban through next Thursday from the GW Bridge down the Hudson, past the bay, down to Monmouth County, and covers about 2 miles inland. The feds say they will take any drones that they catch up in the air. Now, because it's so hot out, Monmouth Park canceled its live horse racing car tomorrow, and in Freehold, the Monmouth 250 concert, that's being pushed back from tomorrow to Friday the 17th.
4: It's the hottest stretch we've seen in over 14 years, and it's the number one, extreme heat's the number one weather-related killer in America. More than hurricanes, more than floods, more than extreme cold combined.
3: Governor Mikey Sherrill saying the state is working with towns and counties to open as many cooling centers as possible during this heat wave. The complete New Jersey 101.5 forecast is coming up now. New Jersey Fast Traffic.
5: Rush hour is winding down. Still some problems out there. This report sponsored by Aleve. We'll start in Rumson. Rumson Road, that is closed both ways between Bellevue Avenue and Bingham Avenue and because of a downed tree. You're going to be detoured around the scene. Heading into Manaloking, 35 southbound, still about an hour jam coming out of Bayhead into the Manaloking Bridge. And the Manaloking Bridge eastbound, still about a 15-minute delay as you head into town. Parkway southbound, still some sluggish volume as you go exit 144 to exit 138. Turnpike northbound in the truck lanes, two separate debris spills, one at exit 8A in the center lane, then another one at exit 9 in the center lane. And in Glen Gardner, 31 southbound remains

0: Closed Main Street to Glen Manor Drive and because of down power lines. On 42 southbound, it is stop and go from the Walt Whitman Bridge past 55. Heading to the South Jersey Shore points to Delsey Drive southbound, heavy from 55 to the 347 split, then you're jamming from the 347 merge to Petersburg Road. For New Jersey Transit, across the board on the rail services, all the lines seeing delays of up to 60 minutes, that because of the extreme temperatures. Leaving New Jersey for the GWB, you're looking good on both levels. Lincoln Tunnel, a 10 to 15 minute delay. Holland Tunnel's 5 to 10 minutes from either approach. When traffic slows you down, pain can make the ride feel even longer. With just one pill, Aleve provides up to 12 hours of pain relief so you can put pain in the rear view. Use as directed. Next report in 15 minutes. I'm Brendan Joseph on New Jersey 101.5.
1: From the Casco New Jersey Info and Weather Network, two more days of extreme heat and humidity before we start to get some relief. And yes, that does include the 4th of July. Even as the sun sets, tonight stays very warm and muggy. Clear skies overnight, lows in the 70s. Tomorrow, near record heat again, mostly sunny, breezy, maybe a pop-up evening thunderstorm, highs 100 to 105. Saturday, 4th of July, still hot and humid, upper 90s to around 100 with sun and clouds, a few late-day thunderstorms. Sunday comes down to the lower 90s. I'm Chief Meteorologist Dan Zara.
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21: 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Tammy Trujillo has details.

0: The company made the announcement Monday, adding that those specific songs will not be eligible for royalties. Tidal will also ban AI-generated music associated with fraudulent activity, a category that includes songs impersonating established artists in efforts to deceive listeners. The policy goes into effect July 15th.
1: Google is reportedly throttling Meta's use of Gemini AI. The Financial Times says the reduced access to Gemini is slowing down some Meta AI projects. As a result, Meta is reportedly telling its workers to ration their use of AI tokens. And Austria wants Anthropic to shake off its American restrictions and move to the EU. Austrian officials want European nations to have better access to bigger innovations, and they want to stop Washington from blocking access to advanced AI models like Mythos. Tech Report, I'm Mark Mayfield.
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3: It's a Jersey Thing on this Thursday, which we're treating kind of as a Friday, so it is a Yacht Rock Thursday as we head into the long holiday weekend. And because we're not here tomorrow, the music will be out to play, we're doing a special edition of Capital Chaos. Since America is turning 250, we're firing up the Wayback Machine and looking at the biggest political stories of 1776. Turns out politicians were creating chaos long before social media, and truly, they were the ones that started putting the fun in our dysfunctional government 250 years ago, and that means it's time to welcome in our friend, comedian, political gadfly, Joey Novik, who, Joey, you look like you're ready for the beach, man.
4: And I am ready. I got my beach shirt on. I got my sunglasses on. Right after this, I want to be able to get to the Jersey Shore by Sunday, so I'm leaving right after this.
3: Well, you might be a little bit late. You might be a little bit late on that. All right, so you and I both are, we're huge history buffs, and there is such a rich heritage of history that can be celebrated right here in New Jersey. We're going to start with, of course, the Battle of Trenton. Washington crossed the Delaware, Christmas night, surprised the Hessians in Trenton. It's kind of like getting fired the day after Christmas because your boss didn't think anybody would work the holiday.
4: Yes, and you know, you got to know, it almost didn't happen back then because none of Washington's troops had beach bag tags to go across the river. You know? They raised the price from 6 pence. I read this in the New Jersey Gazette archives. They raised the price from 6 pence to 12 pence. And he could only take half the troops. That's why you don't see a very crowded boat. But eventually, he got across.
3: And no easy pass on those wooden boats back then either.
4: Right, and it's still considered the second worst way to go across a river. The first way, of course, is through the Holland Tunnel. there you go.
3: And just a little bit farther north, Battle of Princeton. Just days later, Washington sneaks away in the middle of the night and attacks British troops at Princeton. And the British learned the hard way the first rule of New Jersey traffic. If you lose sight of someone for 5 minutes, they're already in another county.
4: That is true. And, you know, sadly, many of his troops were unable to get into Princeton because they just did not have good grades on the SAT. So he had to leave some troops back, and he took the rest of them with him. But he did win the Battle of Princeton. That's pretty good.
3: Revolutionary War legend Molly Pitcher, more than just a rest stop. She became a legend after bringing water to troops and reportedly taking over a cannon in battle.
4: Yeah.
3: Meanwhile, today we'd spend 6 months arguing whether she had the proper permits to operate heavy equipment.
4: You watch, that would be, you know, and she was not an official member of the American militia. She got no pay. She got no pension, but they did. But Washington did promise to name a rest area after her in the future. So that she did get.
3: That's Christy Whitman learned that, I guess, from Washington back in the day, right?
4: Yep.
3: All right. Crossroads of the Revolution. There were more Revolutionary War battles fought in New Jersey than anywhere else. I mean, we've always been America's favorite place to argue.
4: Yeah. And you know, the thing is, back then, in order to slow down the British and Hessian troops coming off the boats in New York, New Jersey installed the first tolls on the road. About every 20 miles, the British would have to take out their pounds. They'd have to pay a toll. There was no easy pass. So it kind of slowed them down just a little bit.
3: I like this little nugget from history, Joey, and I don't know if you knew this or not, but we had our very...

0: very own Paul Revere in New Jersey. His name was Nathaniel Porter. You know this, right? I mean, he rode through the night warning Trenton that Hessian troops were coming. Yes. Today, what? He probably posted on Facebook and half the comments would be like, what's your source?
1: And a lot of people don't know this, but a lot of the Hessian troops, this is true, were Jewish. And he got on his horse and he was yelling, the Yiddish are coming, the Yiddish are coming. And he roused and they defeated the Hessians. It was very, very good for him to do that. I feel proud that we have our own Paul Revere.
0: I love Capital Chaos Wayback Machine Edition, top political stories of 1776. And even though we were talking 250 years ago, the legislature, whether it was the king or whether it was whatever government they had in place here, always a legislating. Let's take a look at a couple of these. In 1764, Joey, what is it? The Sugar Act, King George?
1: It was the Sugar Act. But before that, just one thing I wanted to make sure I threw in there. Because the first legislative act is they had some minor battles. There was actually a battle of Hillsborough, a battle of Mount Airy, and a battle of Clinton that they all put together into one. So it was called the battle of Hill, Airy, Clinton. But it's a true fact. Just, I want to make sure people see that.
0: You can look it up. You can look it up. All right. So let's talk about King George's Sugar Act. King George taxes sugar and molasses. And does that mean, even in 1764, politicians knew the fastest way to your wallet was through your grocery bill?
1: Pretty much. And the headline that I saw back then, I saw this in the library, is colonists who pay 40% more for sugar must be drinking coffee black from now on. That was pretty much the headline. And, you know, it's not unlike a headline today.
0: Stamp Act. This hits right into our heart, Joey. Every newspaper, every pamphlet, even playing cards had to have a tax stamp. You had to pay taxes just to complain about taxes. But actually, that's still New Jersey.
1: That is still New Jersey. And the thing is that they have figured out is someone would go to pay their Stamp Act tax, and then you would ask for a receipt. They would give you a receipt, put a stamp on that paper of a receipt, and you'd have to pay for that also. That's how clever they were. So even if you paid, you'd have to do the paperwork and pay more just to prove that you paid more.
0: This was one that I found that probably a lot of people aren't aware of. It's called the Quartering Act. And that basically was a law that said if you were a colonist, you had to house and feed British soldiers at your own expense. The first Airbnb reviews were 1 star. Guests refused to leave, ate everything.
1: And that was pretty much it. The Quartering Act meant that British soldiers could just go anywhere, just move into any place. Well, you think about it, that is the original Airbnb, except you don't want to get a review. There's no rent money. There's nothing that you're going to get out of this to begin with. So we don't have that. Now we have the Third Amendment, so they can't do that anymore.
0: And the last thing is, and I think it's funny, the name of it is the Intolerable Acts. King George shut down the port of Boston to punish colonists. It was the first government shutdown, and somehow it still moved faster than any modern infrastructure project.
1: Pretty much. He shut down the port of Boston, and then they had the Boston Tea Party. Now, in New Jersey, this is true, in New Jersey, what they did was they responded by dressing up as the Lenni Lenape Indians, and what they did was they dumped pork roll into the ocean between exits 14 and 14A. That is an absolute fact. You can look it up yourself.
0: All right. So, Joey, your website for folks to go and get more little nuggets about New Jersey, just like this one.
1: I appreciate it. It's njwhatexit.com, njwhatexit.com. It's just like The Onion, but only New Jersey issues. And I'm glad that we got to teach people a little about a history, because that's what all July 4th is about.
0: I agree. After 250 years, we have learned one important lesson here. The Whigs got smaller, but the political drama stayed exactly the same. Happy 250th, America. I'll be back with some closing thoughts, and we'll send you off into the weekend on a Yacht Rock Thursday, because it's a Jersey thing.
2: There's still some lingering delays on the Garden State roads. 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Get in the zone. We'll start in Rumson with the closure. It's Rumson Road shut down between Bellevue Avenue and Bingham Avenue. And because of a downed tree, you're going to be detoured around the scene. Parkway southbound, it's heavy from exit 144 to 135, where a disabled vehicle has the right lane blocked. And be careful on the turnpike northbound in the truck lanes right around exit 9. A debris spill has the center lane blocked. Through Glen Gardner, 31 southbound remains closed. Main Street and Glen Manor Drive, and because of down power lines. 42 southbound, it's jamming anywhere from the Walt Whitman Bridge down to the AC Expressway, just a volume delay there. Heading towards the South Jersey Shore points to Delcy Drive southbound, it's heavy from 55 into the 347 split, heavy again from the 347 merge into Petersburg Road. One note from New Jersey Transit, across the board for the rail service, you're seeing delays of up to 60 minutes. That's because of the extreme temperatures. Leaving New Jersey, the GWB looks good both levels. Lincoln Tunnel, about a 10 to 15 minute delay. Holland Tunnel is about 5 minutes at most coming in from either approach. It's time to say goodnight to that check engine light. 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Next report in 15 minutes from the Earth Treasures Fine Jewelers Traffic Desk. I'm Brendan Joseph on New Jersey 101.5.
3: New Jersey 101.5 instant weather. Today has been day 4 of 7 of our current heat wave, and things really peaking now in terms of the heat and the humidity. And tonight stays quite muggy. Lows only fall into the 70s, even 80s in spots. It's really uncomfortable when it does not cool down at night. Tomorrow, highs 100 to 105, probably breaking records, mostly sunny and breezy, with a chance of a pop-up evening thunderstorm. Still hot and humid for the 4th on Saturday, upper 90s to around 100, sun and clouds, and a few late-day thunderstorms are possible, too. From the Edison Heating and Cooling Weather Desk, I'm Chief Meteorologist Dan Zarrow.
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15: Anthropic no longer needs a license to export powerful AI models. That decision, confirmed by Commerce Secretary Howard Lutnick, allows the artificial intelligence company to give the public access to Mythos and Fable, as Asian companies offer similar models. For months, Anthropic has also battled the Trump administration over Pentagon policies. Etched continues to cash in on the AI chip business. The NVIDIA competitor now has a valuation of $5 billion. Etched has banked $1 billion on orders for its so-called frontier inference clusters. Meta is adding more features to the new live chat feature on Threads. now includes translation so more users around the world can join in the discussions. Hosts can invite three co-hosts during a live chat in order to better manage conversations. And there's a new deal for the movie Artificial, which is about the firing and reinstatement of Sam Altman. Neon has acquired the global distribution rights from Amazon MGM Studios. The movie is expected to compete in this year's Oscar race, whether OpenAI likes it or not. Tech Report, I'm Mark Mayfield.
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0: Wrapping up a Jersey Thing on this Thursday. Feels like a Friday. We are off tomorrow. And then Aaron Vogt is going to be filling in on a Jersey Thing on Monday. I'll be back on Tuesday because no work Mondays have officially begun. I will not see you back here on a Monday until September, but I imagine that'll go pretty fast. Be safe in this heat. You know, as you heard our chief meteorologist Dan Zero say at the start of the show, this is not just, hey, it gets hot in the summertime heat. This is dangerous heat with heat indexes that are going to exceed 110. So just be wary of that. And then the other thing, too, is as this sun is blazing down, be mindful of your pets and the animals around your house. If you can't touch the blacktop or the sidewalk, even a gray sidewalk, it's very, very hot in this sun and in this weather. It's going to burn the pads on your dog or cat's feet. Your pets also need to have fresh, cool, clean water all through this wave. I hope you have something fun that is planned, and I hope we can recount what our weekend was going to be like. I have to tell you, though, Thomas, I'm a little jealous of your plans for tonight to basically do nothing.
18: Oh, yeah. I'm looking forward to it. Like, just like I was, just like if I was doing something, I'm looking forward to it.
0: You know, it's, I feel that way. Our weekends are so busy that if there comes a time where I look at the calendar and we don't have anything set, I'm like, I'm like a kid at Christmas. I'm like, oh, I have nothing to do today.
18: Well, I haven't taken a day off since November. So anytime I can,
0: because you're off what, Monday and Tuesday?
18: I am. Just like you are off Monday, I am as well.
0: That is awesome. Yeah, I love having a full weekend because and I take Mondays off. People always ask me, how come you don't work Monday? Why don't you take Fridays off? Well, because Fridays I can generally be home pretty early, but it's the stress of Sunday, and we've talked about this before. You know, you get to noon, 1 o'clock, and you start to stress about, oh, I got to go to bed in a few hours because I got to get up at 2 a.m. or whatever. I don't have that on Sunday. So I feel like Sandra and I actually have a full weekend.
18: I always tell you this, but it's such a perfect idea that the Sunday scaries don't happen.
0: Right.
18: When you take Monday off.
0: And somehow it's not that bad on Monday.
18: Yeah.
0: You know, I mean, I Monday's kind of my kick around the house and, you know, get little chores done that otherwise I couldn't
18: by
0: do.
18: That time, you know, it's Monday. It's now your third day off, right?
0: Right.
18: So you're kind of prepared for Tuesday for it, that being your Monday. With 2 days, it's very sudden. With if you take Monday off, it's like, oh, okay, now I'm ready for the work week.
0: All right, well, let's treat this officially as a Friday, and let's kick off the weekend with a little Yacht Rock.

0: heading into this weekend.
1: We're going to need it.
0: I got to tell you, Jersey Thing listeners, man, you guys are coming through on the app chat with really good comments all week long. And now that we have our own app chat, I expect that to only continue, Thomas.
1: Yeah, we had a lot of app chats today about what we're doing 4th of July, what we're grilling, what we're making for 4th of July. So I'll read some of them.
0: Okay, what do you got?
1: Time's done here. Mike in Brick says, every year it's just classic burgers, dogs, and my wife's baked beans. It doesn't matter if it's 70 or 100 degrees, we're grilling, Eric.
0: I couldn't agree more. I will be out there early Saturday grilling, getting ready for the party.
1: Steven Sparta, smoked brisket, 12 hours on the smoker, worth every minute, though.
0: I bet you his neighborhood smells amazing.
1: I can imagine.
0: Amazing.
1: Ron in Hamilton says you can't celebrate America without apple pie. I never heard of that.
0: American is apple pie. You never heard that phrase before?
1: I mean, I guess, but 4th of July, apple pie.
0: But isn't it early for apples?
1: Isn't
0: apples a fall thing? I think it's a fall crop.
1: You would think, yeah.
0: I mean, I guess you could get apple pie filling. I don't think of July and apple pie.
1: Dave in Washington Township says, I'm grilling before noon and sitting in the air conditioning after that. It's way too damn hot for that.
0: You know what? I think I'm going to do it, too. I'm going to get up early and make all the food and then get ready to go.
1: Last one here is Chris in Lacey says, I'm going to be in the pool for 4th of July, so I'll have a cold drink. Bring on the heat.
0: Ugh, we have those misters that I will set up around the yard.
1: That's an amazing idea.
0: It just kind of puts that little mist out. I'm looking forward to it, but man, it's going to be hot. Look, the 4th of July reminds us that America has never been perfect. 250 years ago, a group of ordinary people took an extraordinary risk. They argued, they disagreed, they frustrated each other. Sometimes they even drove each other crazy. Yet somehow they found enough common ground to create something remarkable. And maybe that's worth remembering this holiday weekend. Enjoy your family, enjoy your friends, fly the flag proudly, fire up the grill, stay cool, stay safe. And take a moment to appreciate just how extraordinary our country really is. Have a wonderful 4th of July holiday. I'll see you back here on Tuesday for a Jersey Thing.
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3: Now it is 97 degrees here at 7 o'clock. I'm Levon Putney. Scorching hot outside, and now anyone at the shore with slip and slides or sprinklers for kids to run through to cool off, are being told not to use them. New Jersey American Water put out a mandatory water conservation notice for Monmouth and Ocean counties because of drought conditions. Now, those of us hanging out in public this 4th of July weekend may want to wash hands often and stay hydrated because the CDC is investigating a mystery outbreak of diarrhea.
4: It's called cyclosporiasis, and it's caused by a microscopic parasite that gets into the body through food and water contaminated by feces. New York has been hit the hardest, anywhere from 31 to 80 of the 145 cases reported. New Jersey is second. Cases have been reported from Alaska to Texas to Florida. Symptoms include watery diarrhea, stomach cramping, gas, nausea, vomiting, and fatigue. 20 people hospitalized during this outbreak, which began 2 months ago. The CDC is trying to pinpoint the cause. I'm Sarah Lee Kessler.
3: Okay, now from you to aw. Well, it turns out the couple accused of climbing to the top of the Empire State Building yesterday for a marriage proposal live in New Jersey, East Orange, and gave everybody something to talk about, but did hold up tourists.
5: We went to the 86th floor, and then we were told we couldn't go any higher because there are people on the top, and then a ton of police people came by, running by us.
3: The NYPD says 33-year-old Angela Nicolau and 32-year-old Ivan Kuznetsov recorded it all, posted it on social media, and climbed down where cops were waiting for them with trespass, reckless endangerment, and burglary charges. Now, the AP is reporting NYPD officials put out a memo outlining security for Taylor Swift and Travis Kelce's wedding Friday at Madison Square Garden, where they are expecting up to 1,000 people to attend. Starting at 5:30, ending around 2 in the morning, hundreds of NYPD officers are expected to patrol the wedding. The complete New Jersey 101.5 forecast, that's coming up now. New Jersey Fast Traffic.
6: Slowdowns on the southbound parkway. 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Southbound Parkway, a slow ride from exit 142 right down to exit 136 in Cranford. That's a broken down car blocking the right lane of travel. 31 southbound closed in Glen Gardner between Main Street and Glen Manor Drive. That's because of wires down on the roadway. And big delays on New Jersey Transit, North Jersey Coastline. Service has resumed between Long Branch and Bayhead, but are subject to 90-minute delays because of heat-related equipment troubles and delays up to 1 hour on Northeast Corridor trains between Trenton and Penn Station, New York. 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Next report in 15 minutes. 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
7: New Jersey 101.5 instant weather. An extreme heat warning remains in effect through Saturday evening. It will be very warm and steamy tonight with a mostly clear sky, low near 80. Mostly sunny tomorrow, still very hot and humid. Highs near or just above 100. Heat index values between 105 and 110 in the afternoon. Partly cloudy, very warm and sticky tomorrow night. Lows close to 80. And we'll still be flirting with 100 degrees for the 4th of July with a chance for a heavy thunderstorm later in the day. I'm meteorologist Brian Thompson.
3: It's 94 in Long Branch, 98 degrees in Phillipsburg, 101 in North Brunswick. 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
4: The National Institutes of Health has launched a new genome database. It's called All of Us, and some health experts think it could change the direction of personalized medicine. So far, more than 747,000 people have contributed health records and data, which the NIH says makes All of Us the world's largest database of human genomes that's paired with clinical data. People from all ethnic backgrounds are being recruited, and that's providing scientists with information that could help them develop individual treatments for life-threatening diseases. The FDA will allow Zyn nicotine pouches to be marketed with a modified risk claim. Zyn pouches contain nicotine but not tobacco. 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Health update, I'm Sarah Lee Kessler.
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0: Look at this Thursday night in New Jersey. You and me at 11 o'clock tonight. We are 1 day away from the two days away from the 250th anniversary of the United States of America, our country, tis of thee. And we got a lot to talk about tonight. Gonna have a lot of fun. I got stuff to give away. Freddie Rubino's coming in tonight, the king of Brooklyn, who now lives in New Jersey. We lured him over here. Freddie will be coming in tonight. Loud. Guy Matson, the big guy himself, is coming in here tonight. Since I almost choked at his house on Sunday, I figured bring him in here tonight. And he had a tough day today. He had a very tough day today. He was on the beach with Jim Murdoch filming some kind of a drink segment. So now we're going to get him in here tonight. Talking about the idea of messing with the pizza dough in New Jersey. You can't mess with Jersey pizza dough. We'll get his take on it. The big wedding is taking place tomorrow. Taylor Swift and Travis Kelce. And they got to sign an NDA if you're going to the wedding. We'll talk about that later on as well. Chris Johnson's going to be here from Impractical Jokers. He who tours and warms up for Sal and Murr coming in the studio normally on Wednesday night. We're doing Jersey's opening lines, too. And we've got tickets to see Freddie either Friday night at Dina's Bistro, July 11th, or Saturday night at Fred Murray's Deli. So no matter where you are, you're going to see a great show with Dina, with myself and Freddie Rubino. Friday night, we've got Eric Potts. Saturday night, we've got Chris Kosha. It's going to be a great show. So do stick around for that. We've also got tickets too. Do we still have lettuce tickets? I imagine we have lettuce tickets. And also, the Doors tribute band, Wild Ride, is going to be at the Wellmont Theater. So either way, we are going to hook you up. But what I want to start off with, we got so much to talk about. What I want to start off with, at 1-800-283-101.5, very simple. What are you doing this weekend? What are your plans? Are you going out? Are you staying home? Is your town doing anything? My town, where I live in Roosevelt, I love this. Since I've been there, they throw a big party, and it doesn't cost us anything. You know, free beer. I'm not free beer. Free hamburgers, free hot dogs, free root beer, ice water. I know it's a big deal, but you ever try and buy a bottle of ice water? What are you paying? They got all kinds of stuff. And then people bring casseroles and they bring, you know, covered dishes and stuff like that. And they put them on a table and we put the tents over them so the flies don't get them. But what's great about it, do it at the park. They get inflatables. They have like a dunk tank. They have stuff for the kids. They have games. And the whole town gets together and, you know, shakes hands, talks a little bit, you know, hangs out and has a great time. I love it. And I'll be doing that on Saturday. We have a summer house down in Seattle City, and I thought I was going to go down there, but you know, when you're a kid or when you have kids, you know, this is going to be so beautiful. We take the kids down the shore and we put them in their little bathing suits, and then we take them to the water. Oh, look at Dad, man, he's got little flippers on. Then they get to be 19 and like, Dad, you going? So my wife and I have they're having a big party tonight and tomorrow night. We have not been invited. So the kids got the house to themselves. I can sympathize with that because when I was a kid, in order for me to get the house to myself, I had to wait for my parents to go out and lie to them. See, we have evolved in my family to where I just say, go have a good time. So, but what are you doing? 1-800-283-101.5. We are going to go over 100 degrees tomorrow. Are you inside? Are you outside? Do you prefer the ocean, the pool? Is there a patriotic event planned in your world, in your neighborhood, in your house, a friend, a neighbor? Are there going to be fireworks? And who does the fireworks? Is it you? Hopefully not Jason Pierre-Paul. Yeah, I know. Do you go someplace and watch the fireworks? I get bored with the fireworks. Luckily, like where we are down the shore, we can go out on the porch and see what's going on over the beach. Here, you got to drive over to, I think, Etra Park or whatever, and everybody carries their coolers in, and you sit there and you catch your neck craned and you look up in the sky, and everybody gets up and comes home. The fireworks are like, yeah, I could take them or leave them. Actually, what I do is I would rather be home. and put on Channel 6 and watch what's going on at Penn's Landing. Because then they got the bands playing and everything, and I don't have to deal with it. I could just eat, drink, enjoy the fireworks, you know, use the bathroom if I want to. And I've always been that way, you know. I've been to the fireworks at Penn Station, at Penn's Landing. So I can enjoy this. But 1-800-283-101.5. I'd love to know, just to start it off, what are you doing this weekend? What are your plans? And if you're going down the shore, where do you go? How much time do you allot to go to the shore? There are so many different theories on this. Many a time, my wife and I have this discussion, that if you leave on a Saturday morning to get from, say, where we live in Roosevelt down to Sea Isle City, it's going to take a couple of hours. In a normal ride, is about an hour and 15. But, like, do you try to beat the traffic? Like, are you going down now? If you're going down the shore? Figure, if you're driving, if you're like an hour away from the shore in a normal ride, how much time do you give yourself when you leave? Do you go on a Friday night? Do you go on a Saturday? Maria in Clinton, you're on New Jersey 101.5. Hi, Maria.
1: Hi, guys. How are you? Happy 4th of July weekend.
0: Happy 4th. How are you?
1: Doing great. Coming home after the hot day in New York City.
0: Oh, God. Did you work?
1: I know. Yes, I work all day, but the other thing, that was so hot outside, my windshield exploded.
0: You're kidding, it exploded?
1: It exploded, yep.
0: Oh, my God.
1: It's unbelievable. I know, it was so hot. It was like 114 degrees today in New York.
0: Were you in the car when the windshield exploded?
1: Yes. I heard, like, explosion and, it was terrible.
0: So what happened? Did it all crack and just crumble?
1: Yep. Yeah, it was just like a minor explosion and...
0: I never heard of that.
1: That was something. It never happened before. So, and then I read online. It says because extreme heat, that's what happened. The glass is extended and metal frame, whatever, wasn't able to hold the glass. It was just shattered.
0: And you got the air conditioning on one side, right? And you got the heat on the other side.
1: Exactly. So it's crazy, insane.
0: Yeah.
1: Hopefully, we'll go next week.
0: Man, so what are you doing this weekend?
1: This weekend, I'm sitting on a couch with my dog, who is terrified of the fireworks.
0: Uh-huh.
1: So she will be heavily medicated. So me and her, we're going to watch TV all night.
0: There you go. Go to the liquor store, get her heavily medicated, and just sit back and enjoy.
1: Both of us.
0: Fireworks are so much better on the television. Maria, thanks for the call to New Jersey 101.5. Now, if you're going, I want to hear about it because it is cool to see the fireworks. But after a while, it's like, all right, I got it. Andrew in Flemington, what are you doing this weekend, Andrew?
2: Hey, man, kudos. I never heard of that before either. I think this woman was driving a DeLorean. I think she was driving a DeLorean.
0: I don't know. No, your problem with the DeLorean, remember they had the big problem?
2: Was it all steel? It was steel, so it probably absorbed all the heat. I mean, I don't know. I had never heard of that either.
0: Yeah. I mean, well, the steel was outside, right? The cab didn't absorb the heat. They had a big problem with the DeLorean because the owner, John DeLorean, got busted with cocaine.
2: Yeah, so the car couldn't drive straight on the lines, right?
0: Huh?
2: So the car always drove straight on the lines.
0: It kept trying to sniff the white line in the route.
2: Yeah. So
0: what are you doing?
2: We're going to see a fireworks show Friday around 9 o'clock in Flemington. It's near the middle school.
0: Yeah.
2: Starts between 9 and 9:20, and it's about 15 or more minutes, and it might be, hopefully to be more time with the fireworks because of the, you know, big birthday for the country.
0: Yeah, and, the more time, the more you're out in the heat.
2: True. I wanted to say that, they said if it's going to rain, that the 5th will be rain date if they have to postpone it.
0: That makes sense.
2: I also wanted to say happy 4th to you. And whenever I see a flag, I don't own one, but whenever I see a flag, it makes me feel better. You know what I mean?
0: I do. Andrew, good stuff. Thanks for calling New Jersey 101.5. 1-800-283-101.5. All right, what are you doing this weekend? How are you going to spend this 4th of July weekend? Inside? You're going to be outside? You're going to be by the ocean? You're going to be in the pool? Any patriotic events? And if you're going down the shore, how much time do you give yourself to get there? And where are you going? Here's fast traffic.
3: 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Delays up to 90 minutes on the North Jersey coastline between Long Branch and Bayhead because of earlier heat-related equipment issues. And system-wide on New Jersey Transit, delays up to an hour, again, because of heat-related equipment issues. 440 northbound, a slow ride into the Parkway with an accident. Southbound Parkway still slow from 78 down into Cranford. Right near exit 136, an accident still being cleared from the right lane. And more delays heading down across the Driscoll Bridge into the Raritan Tolls. 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Next report in 15 minutes. I'm Mike Barker on New Jersey 101.5.
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4: New Jersey 101.5 instant weather. Very warm and sticky tonight with a mostly clear sky. Lows will be close to 80. Highs back up to near or even a little above 100 tomorrow with a good deal of sunshine. And heat index values between 105 and 110 in the afternoon with the high humidity. Then for the 4th of July, sunshine and some clouds. It's going to be a hot, humid day with a heavy thunderstorm around in the afternoon and evening. Highs will be in the upper 90s to near 100. I'm meteorologist Brian Thompson.
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0: The night shift. Steve Trevelise on the night shift. Jersey's opening lines later. Give away some Freddie Rubino tickets. He'll be in here. Along with Guy Mattson talking about they want to mess with the pizza dough. Jersey Pizza's too good to be messing with the dough. Tell you what Domino's is doing later on as well. Stick around with that. You know, we are talking about temperatures that are going into triple digits. We are going to be over 100 degrees. So, like, maybe the move here, while we figure out what we're doing this weekend or before we start, would be to go watch a nice patriotic movie. Because we don't do enough, I think, in this country, not as much as we used to really drive home patriotism. You know, especially when you look at statistics and like 92% of the Republicans are patriotic, 36% of the Democrats are. How can that be in a country like this? And we've talked all week about the patriotic things that New Jersey's being left out of, like the Great American State Fair. We've talked about, you know, how are you proud to be an American? But aside from that, maybe if you were to watch an American movie, a patriotic movie, and they've been out for since movies began, and you know what? They're all great when you watch them. They put you in a mood, they put you in a mood where you feel good about America. You can always go back to however you feel about America now. You can always be miserable if you're miserable, happy if you're happy. You know, what we have here, given to us by our forefathers in this great experiment, is the ability to be able to pursue our own happiness. Not guaranteed that we get it, but we can pursue it. So I'm going to ask you, 1-800-283-101.5, if you were to watch a patriotic movie, if I could give you a patriotic movie to put in and enjoy, or to bring up, or to download, or whatever, and enjoy, what would you want to watch? Or if you were to show a movie to your kids or turn a young person on to an older movie that maybe they hadn't seen that would make you feel good about America if you don't already, make you feel better about America if you do, what would that movie be? Sometimes, a lot of times, the older the better, because the older movies are more, I hate to say, rah-rah for lack of a better word. I mean, like, there's a movie, I think it was made in the 40s, like 44, something like that. James Cagney, Yankee Doodle Dandy, the George M. Cohen story. I've watched it since I was a kid, year after year. You could always find, it's like the Wonderful Life of 4th of July movies. And if I said to you, give me a movie, a patriotic movie that you would like to see, that you would watch, what would it be? Eddie's in Ewing. Hi, Eddie.
22: Hey, Steve, Trevelise.

0: right? If you were to download a movie, bring up a movie, pay for a movie, whatever a movie, what movie would you want to watch? 1-800-283-101.5. I grabbed the first one. Like I said, the It's a Wonderful Life of 4th of July movies has got to be Yankee Doodle Dandy. Like, you know, black and white from the 40s. It's been on forever. James Cagney. Kind of like James Stewart is in the Christmas time. It's a Wonderful Life. I'm surprised like somebody hasn't grabbed Yankee Doodle Dandy and, you know, taken over the showings of it. But 1-800-283-101.5. Here we are. You want to feel good about America? You want to feel good about the 4th of July? Maybe a nice movie will help. You watch it in the air conditioning. You make a little popcorn. You have a nice cold drink. And you put in your movie. What would that movie be? Levi, give me a patriotic movie that you would watch. An American movie.
1: Independence Day, Will Smith. There you go.
0: Save
1: the world
0: Day.
1: From aliens. There we go.
0: Well, you see, that's what we're trying to do, but then they've been fighting over Delaney Hall, so who knows if the aliens are going to stay here or not. That's the whole thing. They keep trying to send them back. Maybe we need Will Smith to go to Delaney Hall.
1: I don't think we're on the same page.
0: Walked right into that, didn't you?
1: Oh, man. All right, let me hit this teletype here. It's 7:30. Time for your 101.5 News Flash. I'm Levon Putney. Boy, is it hot outside. And now anyone at the shore with slip and slides or sprinklers for the kids to run through to cool off, or adult kids. Yeah, but they're being told not to use them. New Jersey American Water put out a mandatory water conservation notice for Monmouth and Ocean counties because of drought conditions. A 62-year-old Hamilton, New Jersey native, an Army veteran named Bart DiGuglielmo, was shot to death Tuesday afternoon in a Walmart parking lot in North Lauderdale, Florida. It's where Broward County sheriffs say a woman shot him during an argument over a parking spot. She claimed self-defense and was not charged, at least at this point. They are investigating, but no charges at this point. Or the East Orange, New Jersey couple, who is accused of being the couple who climbed to the top of the Empire State Building yesterday for a marriage proposal, are now facing charges. Their next court appearance is in late August. Now, the AP is reporting NYPD officials put out a memo outlining security for Taylor Swift and Travis Kelce's wedding Friday at Madison Square Garden. So they're expecting up to 1,000 people to attend, starting at 5:30 and ending around 2 in the morning. Hundreds of NYPD officers are expected to patrol that wedding. And that's your New Jersey 101.5 News Flash. Here's Fast Traffic.
2: Still some delays on your Southbound Parkway ride. 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Southbound Parkway delays start right at Route 78 and take us down into Kenilworth at exit 138. That is an accident being cleared. Then we're very heavy again from the Turnpike interchange right down and across the Driscoll Bridge. Then it does ease out most of the way through Monmouth County. There's one little patch of heavy volume in the local lanes heading south into exit 105. Turnpike, some delays in Elizabeth and Carteret on the southbound side. Does get better south of exit 12. And 440 northbound is slow into the Parkway with an accident. 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Next report in 15 minutes. I'm Mike Barker on New Jersey 101.5.
3: New Jersey 101.5 instant weather with a mostly clear sky tonight. It's going to be very warm and very steamy, a low near 80 degrees. Highs back up near 100 tomorrow with a mostly sunny sky. It's still going to be quite humid. And then lows again near 80 tomorrow night. Highs will be in the upper 90s to near 100 on the 4th of July. Could be a heavy thunderstorm in the afternoon and evening. And then not as hot by Sunday. Highs back into the 80s for most spots. I'm meteorologist Brian Thompson.
1: Well, it's 86 in Spring Lake, but 96 in Glassboro, 97 in Hamilton. 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
0: All right, if you were going to watch a patriotic movie this weekend, what would it be?
4: 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And all weekend long. By Parks Casino, Pennsylvania's number one casino. Exit 6A off the New Jersey Turnpike. 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
3: A new study links PTSD among Ground Zero first responders with faster aging.
4: The study out of New York's Stony Brook University finding molecular changes associated with accelerated aging. Blood samples from nearly 400 Ground Zero first responders taken nearly two decades after the 9/11 attacks. More than 230 who worked at Ground Zero were diagnosed with PTSD. The study showing many of their proteins and metabolites were significantly different, especially when it came to immunity, brain function, and protection against cell damage. I'm Jennifer Polsoni.
3: Dementia costs in the U.S. are expected to surpass $800 billion this year. That's according to a study published by the Alzheimer's Association. And the costs are mostly falling on unpaid caregivers, not the government, as individuals and families bear over three times the cost versus health systems. Over 5 million Americans are living with dementia, and another 5 million are caring for them without pay. Health Update. I'm Sarah Lee Kessler.
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15: Hi, I'm Ryan Blaney, a third-generation race car driver. 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
21: Everybody, conga line, down the wedding. Big wedding tomorrow, Madison Square Garden. Would you sign a non-disclosure to go to a wedding of Taylor Swift and Travis Kelce? Seriously? I mean, they're going to have 1,000 people there. But I mean, like, you know, in Jersey, it's not a non-disclosure. In Jersey, it's keep your mouth shut, don't tell anybody. That's the way the weddings were when I was a kid. Now suddenly there are non-disclosures involved. And what's the punishment? If there really is a punishment, then what the hell is the point in the non-disclosure? On second thought, the old days, keep your mouth shut, there were severe physical penalties. Very hard to talk about the wedding with your legs broken. All right, 1-800-283. Well, break both your legs. All right, 1-800-283-101.5. For those of us not going to the wedding tomorrow, it's going to be like over 100 degrees. And maybe we should stay inside, watch a nice movie, patriotic movie, get us in the mood. But what movie would that be? John is in Washington's Crossing, of all places, on this historic holiday. Hi, John.
0: Hey, how's it going?
21: Good, you?
0: Pretty good. I'm on a long weekend, and I'm off next week, so that's good.
21: Good for you.
0: But as far as the movie goes, I don't want to show my age, but I think, and I hopefully it's not too corny, but I really liked Independence Day.
21: Yeah, Levon was just saying that, right? We're going to keep the aliens out.
0: Yep, I mean, hopefully we never see something like that, but what was great in the movie was, like, when the crap is coming down, it doesn't matter, Russians, everyone's like, yo, we got to solve this problem. Like, whatever differences we have, that's going out the window.
21: And you know what? That's exactly what we need right now. Not that we need a reason for us to all come together to save the world, but we do need a reason for us to all come together. John, thanks for the call to New Jersey 101.5. You know, it's funny that after 9/11, we had that reason. And now there are people who actually ran and got elected blaming us for 9/11. Only in America. Let's go to Lenore in Burlington City. Hi, Lenore.
8: Hi.
21: How are you?
8: I was thinking the movie probably that you're talking about would probably be The Fighting Sullivans. I don't know if you ever saw it.
21: Oh, yeah. It was made in the 40s, right? It's the five brothers who were on the same boat.
8: It was made during World War II.
21: Right.
8: And it's about the five brothers from the Midwest.
21: Mm-hmm.
8: And four were really older than the youngest one. And every time the boys would go out to play baseball or do anything, you'd see them going. And then the little guy would run after them, wait for me.
21: Mm-hmm.
8: Well, then the war breaks out and they all join the Navy together and they all get put on the same ship.
21: Right.
8: Ship gets torpedoed, it goes down, everybody on the ship dies. And what you see at the very end, you see the four oldest in their blue gabardine uniforms going off into the clouds with the youngest one running after saying, wait for me.
21: The five stars in the window and the choke up moment. And since that happened, they can now not put brothers on the same boats.
8: That's right. Siblings are not allowed to serve on the same ship anymore. Yes. That's right. And it was because of that movie and that family.
21: That, you know what? That's a great movie to watch. You will cry through most of it, especially afterwards. Lenore, thanks for the call to New Jersey 101.5, The Fighting Sullivans. Let's get John and Warren. Hi, John.
17: Estevan, como está?
21: Hey, well, mes a mes.
17: Hey. All right, so for me, when you said patriotic movie, I'm thinking the Patriot.
21: Not the Tom Brady story. I mean, a patriotic movie.
17: Exactly. Mel Gibson.
21: Oh, yeah, the Patriot.
17: Yeah, of course, we have to forget about that one because, after all, it's patriotic and we're supposed to be, remembering that America was built on hate and all of this nonsense.
21: Yeah, that's why we turned to these movies.
17: Yeah, and of course, Mel Gibson. Mel Gibson committed the crime of believing in God and, being conservative.
21: How dare you?
17: So
21: that was his lethal weapon. I like that, though. That's a good one. Patriot.
17: Yep.
21: I love the costumes in it as well. John, thanks for the call to New Jersey 101.5. Going to Seaside, talking to Rick. What's up, Ricky?
20: Yeah, I'm picking up for Joanna V.
21: Rick, you there?
20: Yeah, I'm here.
21: Oh, what's your movie, Rick?
20: Hold on a second.
21: Okay,
20: my movie is The 4th of July and Other Great Disasters.
21: The 4th of July and Other Great Disasters?
20: It's a Gene Shepard movie, like Christmas Story.
21: Uh-huh.
20: Same characters.
21: Oh, yeah? I never heard of it.
20: Oh, it was a tradition. We always watched it every 4th of July in my family.
21: Tell me about it.
20: It's about the 4th of July and the parade. This one, the town drunk lights off a huge, like, missile that right. goes through the whole town. it's a funny movie, and Ralphie's in it.
1: Oh, Ralphie's in it?
20: Yeah. Okay. Darren McGavin is the father.
1: The 4th of July and other great disasters.
20: And other great disasters, yep.
1: All right, man. I'm going to check it out. Rick, thanks for the call to New Jersey 101.5. Let's get Gina in Pemberton. Hi, Gina.
2: Hi, Steve.
1: How are you?
2: I think a lot of people are going to think this is very corny, but I'm going to set it up real quick. It's a Christmas movie, but it's about a general and that he gives his whole life to the service. And at the end of his life, he opens a cabin lodge and what they do for him. And it's Bing Crosby. It's very old.
1: Oh, wasn't that...
2: You know it. You know every classic movie.
1: That's White Christmas.
2: It's such a beautiful movie. Watch it now. Watch it at Christmas. But to me, it's very patriotic.
1: That's Danny Kaye.
2: Beautiful.
1: Danny Kaye, Bing Crosby, yes, Rosemary Clooney, right? We'll follow the old man wherever he wants to go, right? That's that. Right. I remember that.
2: It's such a great movie, and it's going to be like sweltering tomorrow, but it's like set in this beautiful, like, snow Christmas. I think it would be something different if people never saw it. It's a beautiful movie.
1: I love it. And not only that, it's going to make you feel cooler to watch it when they get to December. That's
2: and
1: great.
2: It's happy. Yes.
1: Exactly. Gene, have a great 4th of July weekend.
2: You deserve it.
1: You got it. 1-800-283-101.5. We all deserve it. Let's get Michael in Middletown. Mikey, what are we watching?
22: Hey, Steve, longtime listener, first time caller. Hi,
1: Thank
22: Mom.
1: You. Welcome.
22: The most patriotic movie, Forrest Gump, by far. The most patriotic movie. Me and my mom love watching Forrest Gump.
1: You know what? It starts on the 4th of July. It ends on the 6th of July. That's pretty good. You can spend it. They can read through the whole holiday.
22: You're right.
1: You got it, pal. Good stuff. Let's go to Kevin in Levittown. Hi, Kevin. Kevin, you there? Kevin, listen to the radio. Turn down the radio.
23: Yeah, I'm from Levittown.
1: Yeah, you got me. It's me.
23: Hey, Saving Private Ryan.
1: Yeah, I'm surprised it took that long for that to come out. Saving Private Ryan. Good choice.
23: I think that's the number one movie for during the war and that, besides the World War II documentary with Tom Hanks.
1: Yeah. You know what, Kevin? Thanks for the call. That brought World War II home. You know, World War II is always a romanticized war, especially in the movies. You know, it was more about love stories and stuff like that. But Private Ryan just showed you, especially the first 20 minutes, about how great that generation was and what they did for us. You know, everybody's American dream is different. Our American dream is different from their American dreams. I was going to talk about that. I think I'm going to talk about that next week. Vince August is coming in Monday night. Vince August does warm up for The Daily Show and Last Week Tonight with Jon Stewart. He's a very funny comedian. I mean, with John Oliver, a very funny comedian, a lawyer, a judge who turned down the bench to do comedy. And he's got a lot of insight, and I respect him, and I'm going to have him in here Monday night. Now that I promised, he's got to come in here Monday night. So let's get the Angel in the Morning. Just call him Angel in the Morning. What's up, kiddo?
24: How you doing, Steve?
1: Good, buddy. You?
24: I'm on. Listen, A Thin Red Line.
1: A Thin Red Line.
24: Yeah, that's a hell of a war movie.
1: Yeah, tell me
24: about Normandy. World War II.
1: Uh-huh. You know, yeah. Imagine Normandy today.
24: Oh, no. It could happen with this generation.
1: No, social media be bitching about it all the way through. I mean, you know what?
24: They call me treason. They turn on us. They will turn on us, man.
1: Unbelievable. You know what? But thank God that we had it then without social media so that it could happen, so that we could still be free.
24: Yeah. And listen, I want to say something.
1: Yeah.
24: When I was 17, I went with my mom to a list, and they didn't let me. They didn't allow me because I was the only boy. I had three sisters.
1: Really?
24: This is storm. They didn't let me because I was the only boy.
1: I didn't know they had that law.
24: Yeah, they told me no twice. They say, no, well, you're not 18 years old. I'm like, this is the second time. I turned 18 in a month, and then I had a bike. I said I couldn't enlist. But they say because I was the only son, they didn't let me because I had three sisters.
1: So then, if you're a guy who doesn't want to go in the Army, should you get drafted, they have to bring that back. Then
24: you gotta, and I wanted to go out with my mom.
1: You got to tell your brothers to get a sex change or at least lie to go trans so that you will be the only boy left. Angel, have a great 4th of July. 1-800-283-101.5. What is your favorite patriotic movie? Guy Madsen's coming in here. Here's Fast Traffic.
3: 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Delays up to 90 minutes on the North Jersey coastline between Long Branch and Bayhead. That is because of heat-related equipment issues. And system-wide New Jersey Transit is still reporting delays up to an hour because of equipment issues because of the extreme heat. On the southbound parkway, delays from the Turnpike Interchange in Woodbridge down and across the Driscoll Bridge, and pockets of volume from 117 down to 105 and again through Lakewood and Tom River. 36 some delays in both directions through Monmouth Beach and Seabright, especially on the southbound side of the roadway. Need better rest? 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Next report in 15 minutes. I'm Mike Barker on New Jersey 101.5.
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4: New Jersey 101.5 instant weather. Very warm and sticky tonight with the mostly clear sky. Lows will be close to 80. Highs back up to near or even a little above 100 tomorrow with a good deal of sunshine and heat index values between 105 and 110 in the afternoon with the high humidity. Then for the 4th of July, sunshine and some clouds. It's going to be a hot, humid day with a heavy thunderstorm around in the afternoon and evening. Highs will be in the upper 90s to near 100. I'm meteorologist Brian Thompson.
1: 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We are looking at, I'll tell you what we're looking at, 88 in Lavalette, 91 in Millville, 103 Perth Amboy. 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
1: 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He originated Willy Wonka on the big screen and passed away in 2016. And for more than 30 years, video gamers with PlayStations have been carefully taking care of those game discs. But soon there won't be any discs at all. Sony now says come January of 2028, it won't be releasing any more games on physical discs. Video game giant Rockstar beating Sony to the punch, announcing the highly anticipated Grand Theft Auto 6 will only be sold as a download. With Tech Trends, Dave Packer, ABC News.
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6: Oh, it's too hot. Too hot in Jersey City, where Kool & the Gang are from. Although Liberty State Park didn't look good today on television. What a great place to spend Independence Day. Looking at the statue. How about we look at a nice movie in the air conditioning, a patriotic movie. And what would that movie be? Let's talk to Mark in Columbus. Hi, Mark.
7: Hey, how's it going?
6: Good. How about you?
7: My man earlier stole my thunder with Saving Private Ryan, but I think I have a few more.
6: Okay, what do you got?
7: All right, I got Black Hawk Down.
6: Oh, that's a good one. Okay.
7: All right, and then you got American Sniper.
6: Oh,
7: Chris Cole.
6: Chris Cole, right, but who played him?
7: Yes. That was
6: Bradley Cooper.
7: Correct.
6: There we go.
7: Most decorated sniper in the U.S. history.
6: Mm-hmm.
7: And then I got a Full Metal Jacket.
6: Oh, yeah.
7: Know?
6: Yeah.
7: And I could probably come up with another one, Platoon.
6: All right. Well, can I give somebody else a chance here? I got a whole bunch of you're taking now. You're taking every they stole your thunder. You're taking everybody else's thunder. You're a regular thunderstorm.
7: Look, I'm a gyrene. You know, hey. Semper Fi. You know?
6: All right. Well, in that case, thank you for your service.
7: I'm just thinking of the things that would make me think. You know what I mean?
6: The fact that you did that for us makes us think. And thanks for the call to New Jersey 101.5. To everyone who served, thank you. Boyd is in Gloucester City. Hey, Boyd.
8: Hey, how you doing?
6: Good, you?
8: First time caller.
6: Welcome.
8: I love your show.
6: Thank you, pal.
8: I have one. I have a Hacksaw Ridge.
6: Oh, yeah.
8: The movie came out in like 2016. Where this guy, he was a religious guy, didn't want to carry a weapon, but he saved a lot of people in that movie. It was very patriotic to me, watching that movie.
6: That was Andrew Garfield and Luke Bracey. Vince Vaughn was in
8: there. There you go. Yeah, there you go.
6: Yeah, you know what? You know what? There are other ways. You know, there are other ways to get the job done. Boy, thanks for the call to New Jersey 101.5. Gary's in Middletown. Hi, Gary.
9: Hey, how are you, Steve?
6: Good, buddy. How about you?
9: I'm doing well, thank you. Somebody, again, stole my favorite movie, Forrest Gump, but I think the best, another patriotic movie is Miracle, when the U.S. hockey team beat the Soviets, started with Kurt Russell.
6: You know what? That's a great choice. That is because it wasn't about a war movie. It was about a game. Yeah. It was about competition, which is kind of like what war is. But yeah, you know what? You watch that, and you never felt more patriotic.
9: Watching the Olympics this year because that's the last time they win.
6: Yeah.
9: What a great movie.
6: USA, USA. Gary, excellent. That is a great choice. Gary, thanks so much. Let's get Kurt's in South Plainfield. Kurt, what are we watching?
10: I'm about fans of Iwo Jima.
6: Oh, my God. Tony Curtis, right?
10: John Wayne.
6: I'm thinking, what am I thinking of? John Wayne, Sands of Iwo Jima. Tony Curtis did the Ira Hayes story with the planting of the flag.
10: My dad was an extra in that.
6: Who was?
10: My father.
6: Really?
10: When he was in Pendleton. Yes, he was.
6: Oh, how about that? Nice. Yeah,
10: so that's what I had to say. I had to call him for that.
6: All right. Well, good choice. Good choice, Kurt. Thanks for the call. Let's get, I can't remember what the hell. Anybody remember the name of the Tony Curtis movie? He played Ira Hayes, who was an Indian, and he fought at Sands of Iwo Jima, and he dies, and you see his hand. You could actually see his hand as they plant the flag, and it's an open hand. Let's get Fran in Bud Lake. Franny, what do we got?
11: Hi. I'm calling in to talk about a movie I watch every year.
6: What's that?
11: I have it saved on my TV.
6: Okay.
11: 1776. It's a musical.
6: 1776. Okay.
11: It's a musical. It was on Broadway at one time, and now it's got all these big names in it, and it is a story of how the Declaration of Independence was composed and written, and it shows you how all the controversy they went over through the whole writing of it. Because of slavery and all of that. And it's probably not a movie most people would watch because it's a musical, but it really gives you a lot of insight into how that document came to life.
6: I believe the line is, sit down, John.
11: Yeah.
6: Sit down, John.
11: He had a lot to do with that.
6: Yeah, exactly. Fran, thanks for the call. All right, we're taking movies. Keep the movies coming in. We got Guy Madsen here, too. We'll be talking pizza. They want to change it, though. Are they nuts?
5: From the P.J. Fitzpatrick Home Improvement News Desk, New Jersey 101.5 News starts now.
12: Now it is only 94 degrees here at 8 o'clock. Thank you for listening. I'm Levon Putney. Beach water, sounding like a better wet option to cool off at the shore this 4th of July weekend than running through sprinklers, since New Jersey American Water has a mandatory water conservation notice in effect for Monmouth and Ocean counties, limiting outdoor watering to twice a week for now. Well, Camden County prosecutors think they busted a drug ring where suspected dealers go after being busted.
13: Drug trafficking charges have been filed against 31 people following an 8-month investigation dubbed Operation Paper Trail. Camden County prosecutors say fentanyl, cocaine, and other drugs made their way inside the Camden County jail through laced paper mail disguised as legal correspondence. Investigators found one of the lead organizers was 50-year-old Howard Dunns, an inmate being held at a different jail in Cumberland County. Rick Rickman, New Jersey, 101.5 News.
12: And, of course, the couple accused of... Hi, Guy. How you doing over there? Well, now back to this couple accused of being the ones who... Oh, wait a minute. The teletype. Let's get that on right here. Now, here we go. I saw that pizza in the studio, and I got distracted. But the couple accused of being the ones who climbed to the top of the Empire State Building yesterday to get engaged. Yeah, of course they would be from Jersey East Orange.
14: The NYPD says 33-year-old Angela Nicolau and 32-year-old Ivan Kuznetsov are being charged with reckless endangerment, burglary, criminal trespass, among other charges. The couple, known for climbing skyscrapers, had dressed in black and wore masks when they got through a fenced-in area before they began their climb. One visitor happened to see them enter the area.
15: It was like a cage door, and they went up there, but I didn't say anything because I thought they worked there.
14: The couple got to the top of the landmark spire where he popped the question and gave her a ring. They hugged and kissed, filmed the whole adventure, and then made their way down where the police were waiting for them. I'm Lisa Salvati.
12: Yeah, waiting with charges. And just a reminder for those who don't know, though, no live horse racing tomorrow at Monmouth Park. Too hot and humid, so they canceled that. But admission will be free Saturday, the 4th, when live racing is scheduled to return. The complete New Jersey 101.5 forecast is coming up now. New Jersey Fast Traffic.
16: Some slowdowns on 280 on the westbound side in Newark, right by Route 21. That is an accident being cleared. Northbound Parkway, just north of the Union Toll Plaza, an accident being cleared. Your southbound ride, for the most part, is okay. A little patch of heavy volume in Cranford, then slow from the turnpike down and across the Driscoll Bridge. Then really just pockets of volume through Monmouth County, nothing you have to completely avoid. 36, that's still jammed up both ways through Seabright and Monmouth Beach. Next report in 15 minutes. I'm Mike Barker on New Jersey 101.5.